Days. Monday night through Wednesday, mostly clear. Hot. Lows in the mid-60s. Highs in the upper 80s. Wednesday night, a chance of showers and thunderstorms. Lows in the upper 60s. Thursday, a chance of showers and thunderstorms. Hot. Highs in the upper 80s. Thursday night, a chance of showers. Lows in the upper 60s. Friday, a chance of showers. Hot. Highs in the upper 80s. 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The current time is 7:01 p.m. Central Daylight Time. Here is a special weather statement for the following counties in Iowa: Cedar, Clinton, Louisa, Muscatine, and Scott, and the following counties in Illinois: Henry, Rock Island, and Whiteside. At 6:53 p.m., Doppler radar was tracking strong thunderstorms along the line extending from near Andrew to Rochester. Movement was east at 30 miles an hour. Expected hazards include winds in excess of 40 miles an hour, minor flooding, and penny-size hail. The following impacts are expected: gusty winds could cause minor tree limb damage and blow around unsecured objects. Minor damage to outdoor objects is possible. Slowing or redirecting of traffic due to ponding or flowing water. Closure of waterfront access due to flooding. Locations impacted include Davenport, Moline, Rock Island, Bettendorf, Clinton, Muscatine, East Moline, Morrison, Durant, Silvis, Geneseo, Eldridge, DeWitt, Milan, Kelowna, Comanche, LeClaire, Coal Valley, West Liberty, and Fulton. If outdoors, consider seeking shelter inside a building. A severe thunderstorm watch remains in effect until 2 a.m. for north central and northwestern Illinois and southeastern and east central Iowa. The National Weather Service has issued severe thunderstorm watch number 451, effective until 2 a.m. Saturday. This watch includes the following counties in Iowa: Cedar, Clinton, Louisa, Muscatine, and Scott, and the following counties in Illinois: Henry, Mercer, Rock Island, and Whiteside. Remember, a severe thunderstorm watch means that conditions are favorable for the development of severe weather, including large hail and damaging winds, in and close to the watch area. While severe weather may not be imminent, persons should remain alert for rapidly changing weather conditions and listen for later statements and possible warnings. 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At 7 p.m. in Moline, skies were partly sunny. The temperature was 88 degrees, dew point 77, relative humidity 69%, producing a heat index of 100. And the pressure was 29.92 inches and rising. At Davenport, a thunderstorm was reported. The temperature was 77 degrees, dew point 71, relative humidity 82%. The wind was northwest at 17 miles an hour, gusting to 26. And the pressure was 29.94 inches and steady. Close to home, Burlington mostly sunny and 86. Cedar Rapids partly sunny and 80. Dubuque thunder and 73. Iowa City a thunderstorm and 73. Peoria sunny and 89. Rockford thunder and 83. Across the Midwest, Chicago partly sunny and 83. Des Moines cloudy and 83. Madison partly sunny and 81. Milwaukee partly sunny and 80. Minneapolis mostly sunny and 85. Omaha partly sunny and 76. St. Louis partly sunny and 91. Springfield, Illinois sunny and 88. Waterloo partly sunny and 78. Once again at 7 p.m. in Moline with partly sunny skies, the temperature was 88. At Davenport with a thunderstorm, the temperature was 77. Here is an abbreviated forecast for the Quad Cities and surrounding areas. Tonight, partly cloudy until midnight, then becoming mostly cloudy. A chance of thunderstorms. A chance of showers. Lows in the lower 70s. Southeast winds around 5 miles an hour. Chance of rain 50%. Independence Day, partly sunny with a chance of showers and thunderstorms. Hot with highs around 90. South winds 5 to 10 miles an hour, becoming southwest in the afternoon. Chance of rain 40%. Saturday night, partly cloudy with a chance of showers and thunderstorms until midnight, then mostly cloudy with a slight chance of showers and thunderstorms.
Storms after midnight. Humid with lows around 70. West winds 5 to 10 miles an hour. Chance of rain 30%. Sunday, partly sunny. A chance of showers with a slight chance of thunderstorms in the afternoon. Hot with highs in the mid-80s. Northwest winds 5 to 10 miles an hour. Chance of rain 30%. Sunday night, partly cloudy. Humid with lows in the mid-60s. Northwest winds 5 to 10 miles an hour. Monday, mostly sunny. Highs in the mid-80s. Monday night through Wednesday, mostly clear. Hot. Lows in the mid-60s. Highs in the upper 80s. Wednesday night, a chance of showers and thunderstorms. Lows in the upper 60s. Thursday, a chance of showers and thunderstorms. Hot. Highs in the upper 80s. Thursday night, a chance of showers. Lows in the upper 60s. Friday, a chance of showers. Hot. Highs in the upper 80s. 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The current time is 7:06 p.m. Central Daylight Time. Here is a special weather statement. For the following counties, in Iowa, Cedar, Clinton, Louisa, Muscatine and Scott, and the following counties, in Illinois, Henry, Rock Island and Whiteside. At 6:53 p.m., Doppler radar was tracking strong thunderstorms along a line extending from near Andrew to Rochester. Movement was east at 30 miles an hour. Expected hazards include winds in excess of 40 miles an hour, minor flooding and penny-size hail. The following impacts are expected. Gusty winds could cause minor tree limb damage and blow around unsecured objects. Minor damage to outdoor objects is possible. Slowing or redirecting of traffic due to ponding or flowing water. Closure of waterfront access due to flooding. Locations impacted include Davenport, Moline, Rock Island, Bettendorf, Clinton, Muscatine, East Moline, Morrison, Durant, Silvis, Geneseo, Eldridge, DeWitt, Milan, Kelowna, Comanche, LeClaire, Coal Valley, West Liberty, and Fulton. If outdoors, consider seeking shelter inside a building. A severe thunderstorm watch remains in effect until 2 a.m. for north central and northwestern Illinois and southeastern and east central Iowa. The National Weather Service has issued severe thunderstorm watch number 451, effective until 2 a.m. Saturday. This watch includes the following counties, in Iowa, Cedar, Clinton, Louisa, Muscatine and Scott, and the following counties, in Illinois, Henry, Mercer, Rock Island and Whiteside. Remember, a severe thunderstorm watch means that conditions are favorable for the development of severe weather, including large hail and damaging winds, in and close to the watch area. While severe weather may not be imminent, persons should remain alert for rapidly changing weather conditions and listen for later statements and possible warnings. 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At 7 p.m. in Moline, skies were partly sunny. The temperature was 88 degrees, dew point 77, relative humidity 69%, producing a heat index of 100. And the pressure was 29.92 inches and rising. At Davenport, a thunderstorm was reported. The temperature was 77 degrees, dew point 71, relative humidity 82%. The wind was northwest at 17 miles an hour, gusting to 26. And the pressure was 29.94 inches and steady. Close to home, Burlington mostly sunny and 86. Cedar Rapids partly sunny and 80. Dubuque thunder and 73. Iowa City a thunderstorm and 73. Peoria sunny and 89. Rockford thunder and 83. Across the Midwest, Chicago partly sunny and 83. Des Moines cloudy and 83. Madison partly sunny and 81. Milwaukee partly sunny and 80. Minneapolis mostly sunny and 85. Omaha partly sunny and 76. St. Louis partly sunny and 91. Springfield, Illinois sunny and 88. Waterloo partly sunny and 78. Once again at 7 p.m. in Moline with partly sunny skies, the temperature was 88. At Davenport with a thunderstorm, the temperature was 77. Here is an abbreviated forecast for the Quad Cities and surrounding areas. Tonight, partly cloudy until midnight, then
mostly cloudy. A chance of thunderstorms. A chance of showers. Lows in the lower 70s. Southeast winds around 5 miles an hour. Chance of rain 50%. Independence Day, partly sunny with a chance of showers and thunderstorms. Hot with highs around 90. South winds 5 to 10 miles an hour, becoming southwest in the afternoon. Chance of rain 40%. Saturday night, partly cloudy with a chance of showers and thunderstorms until midnight, then mostly cloudy with a slight chance of showers and thunderstorms after midnight. Humid with lows around 70. West winds 5 to 10 miles an hour. Chance of rain 30%. Sunday, partly sunny. A chance of showers with a slight chance of thunderstorms in the afternoon. Hot with highs in the mid-80s. Northwest winds 5 to 10 miles an hour. Chance of rain 30%. Sunday night, partly cloudy. Humid with lows in the mid-60s. Northwest winds 5 to 10 miles an hour. Monday, mostly sunny. Highs in the mid-80s. Monday night through Wednesday, mostly clear. Hot. Lows in the mid-60s. Highs in the upper 80s. Wednesday night, a chance of showers and thunderstorms. Lows in the upper 60s. Thursday, a chance of showers and thunderstorms. Hot. Highs in the upper 80s. Thursday night, a chance of showers. Lows in the upper 60s. Friday, a chance of showers. Hot. Highs in the upper 80s. Here is an abbreviated forecast for the Quad Cities and surrounding areas. Tonight, partly cloudy with showers and thunderstorms until midnight, then mostly cloudy with a chance of showers and thunderstorms after midnight. Some thunderstorms may be severe with damaging winds and large hail until midnight. Lows in the lower 70s. Southeast winds around 5 miles an hour. Chance of rain 80%. Independence Day, partly sunny with a chance of showers and thunderstorms. Hot with highs around 90. South winds 5 to 10 miles an hour, becoming southwest in the afternoon. Chance of rain 40%. Saturday night, partly cloudy with a chance of showers and thunderstorms until midnight, then mostly cloudy with a slight chance of showers and thunderstorms after midnight. Humid with lows around 70. West winds 5 to 10 miles an hour. Chance of rain 30%. Sunday, partly sunny. A chance of showers with a slight chance of thunderstorms in the afternoon. Hot with highs in the mid-80s. Northwest winds 5 to 10 miles an hour. Chance of rain 30%. Sunday night, partly cloudy. Humid with lows in the mid-60s. Northwest winds 5 to 10 miles an hour. Monday, mostly sunny. Highs in the mid-80s. Monday night through Wednesday, mostly clear. Hot. Lows in the mid-60s. Highs in the upper 80s. Wednesday night, a chance of showers and thunderstorms. Lows in the upper 60s. Thursday, a chance of showers and thunderstorms. Hot. Highs in the upper 80s. Thursday night, a chance of showers. Lows in the upper 60s. Friday, a chance of showers. Hot. Highs in the upper 80s. 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The current time is 7:14 p.m. Central Daylight Time. Here is a special weather statement. For the following counties in Iowa, Louisa, and Muscatine. At 7:07 p.m., Doppler radar was tracking strong thunderstorms along a line extending from near Hills to near Hayesville. Movement was east at 20 miles an hour. Expected hazards include wind gusts up to 50 miles an hour and minor flooding. The following impacts are expected. Strong winds can break small tree limbs and blow around unsecured objects. Slowing or redirecting of traffic due to ponding or flowing water. Closure of waterfront access due to flooding. Locations impacted include Washington, Sigourney, Williamsburg, Kelowna, Tiffin, Wellman, Lone Tree, North English, Riverside, Oxford, Hedrick, Hills, Wachier, Richland, Ainsworth, Conesville, Delta, Keswick, South English, and Packwood. This includes Interstate 80 in Iowa between mile markers 216 and 237. If outdoors, consider seeking shelter inside a building. Torrential rainfall is occurring and may lead to localized flooding. Do not drive your vehicle through flooded roads.
space. Frequent ground-to-ground lightning is occurring with these storms. Lightning can strike 10 miles away from a thunderstorm. Seek a safe shelter inside a building or vehicle. A severe thunderstorm watch remains in effect until 2 a.m. for southeastern and east central Iowa. The National Weather Service has issued severe thunderstorm watch number 451, effective until 2 a.m. Saturday. This watch includes the following counties in Iowa: Cedar, Clinton, Louisa, Muscatine, and Scott, and the following counties in Illinois: Henry, Mercer, Rock Island, and Whiteside. Remember, a severe thunderstorm watch means that conditions are favorable for the development of severe weather, including large hail and damaging winds, in and close to the watch area. While severe weather may not be imminent, persons should remain alert for rapidly changing weather conditions and listen for later statements and possible warnings. Stay tuned to NOAA Weather Radio, commercial radio and television outlets, or internet for the latest severe weather information. At 7 p.m. in Moline, skies were partly sunny. The temperature was 88 degrees, dew point 77, relative humidity 69%, producing a heat index of 100. And the pressure was 29.92 inches and rising. At Davenport, thunder was reported. The temperature was 76 degrees, dew point 67, relative humidity 73%. The wind was northwest at 8 miles an hour, gusting to 30. And the pressure was 29.94 inches and steady. Close to home, Burlington sunny and 86. Cedar Rapids partly sunny and 79. Dubuque mostly sunny and 74. Iowa City a thunderstorm and 75. Muscatine 84. Galesburg sunny and 87. Peoria sunny and 89. Savannah 86. Rockford thunder and 83. Across the Midwest, Chicago partly sunny and 83. Des Moines cloudy and 83. Madison partly sunny and 81. Milwaukee partly sunny and 80. Minneapolis mostly sunny and 85. Omaha partly sunny and 76. St. Louis partly sunny and 91. Springfield, Illinois sunny and 88. Waterloo partly sunny and 78. Once again at 7 p.m. in Moline with partly sunny skies, the temperature was 88. At Davenport with thunder, the temperature was 76. Here is an abbreviated forecast for the Quad Cities and surrounding areas. Tonight, partly cloudy with showers and thunderstorms until midnight, then mostly cloudy with a chance of showers and thunderstorms after midnight. Some thunderstorms may be severe with damaging winds and large hail until midnight. Lows in the lower 70s. Southeast winds around 5 miles an hour. Chance of rain 80%. Independence Day, partly sunny with a chance of showers and thunderstorms. Hot with highs around 90. South winds 5 to 10 miles an hour, becoming southwest in the afternoon. Chance of rain 40%. Saturday night, partly cloudy with a chance of showers and thunderstorms until midnight, then mostly cloudy with a slight chance of showers and thunderstorms after midnight. Humid with lows around 70. West winds 5 to 10 miles an hour. Chance of rain 30%. Sunday, partly sunny. A chance of showers with a slight chance of thunderstorms in the afternoon. Hot with highs in the mid-80s. Northwest winds 5 to 10 miles an hour. Chance of rain 30%. Sunday night, partly cloudy. Humid with lows in the mid-60s. Northwest winds 5 to 10 miles an hour. Monday, mostly sunny. Highs in the mid-80s. Monday night through Wednesday, mostly clear. Hot. Lows in the mid-60s. Highs in the upper 80s. Wednesday night, a chance of showers and thunderstorms. Lows in the upper 60s. Thursday, a chance of showers and thunderstorms. Hot. Highs in the upper 80s. Thursday night, a chance of showers. Lows in the upper 60s. Friday, a chance of showers. Hot. Highs in the upper 80s. 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The current time is 7:20 p.m. Central Daylight Time. Here is a special weather statement. For the following counties, in Iowa, Louisa, and Muscatine. At 7:07 p.m., Doppler radar was tracking strong thunderstorms along a line extending from near hills to
near Hayesville. Movement was east at 20 miles an hour. Expected hazards include wind gusts up to 50 miles an hour and minor flooding. The following impacts are expected. Strong winds could break small tree limbs and blow around unsecured objects. Slowing or redirecting of traffic due to ponding or flowing water. Closure of waterfront access due to flooding. Locations impacted include Washington, Sigourney, Williamsburg, Kelowna, Tiffin, Wellman, Lone Tree, North English, Riverside, Oxford, Hedrick, Hills, Wachier, Richmond, Ainsworth, Conesville, Delta, Keswick, South English, and Packwood. This includes Interstate 80 in Iowa between mile markers 216 and 237. If outdoors, consider seeking shelter inside a building. Torrential rainfall is occurring and may lead to localized flooding. Do not drive your vehicle through flooded roadways. Frequent cloud-to-ground lightning is occurring with these storms. Lightning can strike 10 miles away from a thunderstorm. Seek a safe shelter inside a building or vehicle. A severe thunderstorm watch remains in effect until 2 a.m. for southeastern and east central Iowa. The National Weather Service has issued severe thunderstorm watch number 451, effective until 2 a.m. Saturday. This watch includes the following counties in Iowa: Cedar, Clinton, Louisa, Muscatine and Scott, and the following counties in Illinois: Henry, Mercer, Rock Island and Whiteside. Remember, a severe thunderstorm watch means that conditions are favorable for the development of severe weather, including large hail and damaging winds, in and close to the watch area. While severe weather may not be imminent, persons should remain alert for rapidly changing weather conditions and listen for later statements and possible warnings. Stay tuned to NOAA Weather Radio, commercial radio and television outlets, or internet for the latest severe weather information. At 7 p.m. in Moline, skies were partly sunny. The temperature was 88 degrees, dew point 77, relative humidity 69%, producing a heat index of 100. And the pressure was 29.92 inches and rising. At Davenport, thunder was reported. The temperature was 76 degrees, dew point 67, relative humidity 73%. The wind was northwest at 8 miles an hour, gusting to 30. And the pressure was 29.94 inches and steady. Close to home, Burlington sunny and 86. Cedar Rapids partly sunny and 79. Dubuque mostly sunny and 74. Iowa City a thunderstorm and 75. Muscatine 84. Galesburg sunny and 87. Peoria sunny and 89. Savannah 86. Rockford thunder and 83. Across the Midwest, Chicago partly sunny and 83. Des Moines cloudy and 83. Madison partly sunny and 81. Milwaukee partly sunny and 80. Minneapolis mostly sunny and 85. Omaha partly sunny and 76. St. Louis partly sunny and 91. Springfield, Illinois sunny and 88. Waterloo partly sunny and 78. Once again at 7 p.m. in Moline with partly sunny skies, the temperature was 88. At Davenport with thunder, the temperature was 76.

Weather Service in the Quad Cities has issued a severe thunderstorm warning for northeastern Whiteside County, southeastern Carroll County, until 8:15 p.m. At 7:23 p.m., a severe thunderstorm was located over Morrison, moving east at 40 miles an hour. Expected hazards include 60 miles an hour wind gusts and penny-size hail. The following impacts are expected. Expect damage to roofs, siding, and trees. Locations impacted include Sterling, Rock Falls, Morrison, Linden, Coleta, Emerson, Union Grove, Round Grove, Galt, Penrose, Hamilton Corners, Malvern, Como, White Pigeon, Morrison Rockwood State Park, Whiteside County Fairgrounds, Den Rock, Grimes Addition, Douglas Park, and Unionville. This includes Interstate 88 between mile markers 25 and 39. This also includes Morrison Rockwood State Park. Take cover now. 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The current time is 7:25 p.m. Central Daylight Time. The following is a summary of watches, warnings, and advisories in effect. A severe thunderstorm warning has been issued until 8:15 p.m. for the following county, Whiteside, Illinois. Severe thunderstorm watch number 451 has been issued until 2 a.m. Saturday for the following counties in Iowa, Cedar, Clinton, Louisa, Muscatine, and Scott, and the following counties in Illinois, Henry, Mercer, Rock Island, and Whiteside. The National Weather Service in the Quad Cities has issued a severe thunderstorm warning for northeastern Whiteside County, southeastern Carroll County, until 8:15 p.m. At 7:23 p.m., a severe thunderstorm was located over Morrison, moving east at 40 miles an hour. Expected hazards include 60 miles an hour wind gusts and penny-size hail. The following impacts are expected. Expect damage to roofs, siding, and trees. Locations impacted include Sterling, Rock Falls, Morrison, Linden, Coleta, Emerson, Union Grove, Round Grove, Galt, Penrose, Hamilton Corners, Malvern, Como, White Pigeon, Morrison Rockwood State Park, Whiteside County Fairgrounds, Den Rock, Grimes Addition, Douglas Park, and Unionville. This includes Interstate 88 between mile markers 25 and 39. This also includes Morrison Rockwood State Park. Take cover now. Here is a special weather statement for the following counties in Iowa, Louisa, and Muscatine. At 7:07 p.m., Doppler radar was tracking strong thunderstorms along the line extending from near Hills to near Hayesville. Movement was east at 20 miles an hour. Expected hazards include wind gusts up to 50 miles an hour and minor flooding. The following impacts are expected. Strong winds could break small tree limbs and blow around unsecured objects. Slowing or redirecting of traffic due to ponding or flowing water. Closure of waterfront access due to flooding. Locations impacted include Washington, Sigourney, Williamsburg, Kelowna, Tiffin, Wellman, Lone Tree, North English, Riverside, Oxford, Hedrick, Hills, Wachier, Richland, Ainsworth, Conesville, Delta, Keswick, South English, and Packwood. This includes Interstate 80 in Iowa between mile markers 216 and 237. If outdoors, consider seeking shelter inside a building. Torrential rainfall is occurring and may lead to localized flooding. Do not drive your vehicle through flooded roadways. Frequent cloud-to-ground lightning is occurring with these storms. Lightning can strike 10 miles away from a thunderstorm. Seek a safe shelter inside a building or vehicle. A severe thunderstorm watch remains in effect until 2 a.m. for southeastern and east central Iowa. 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The current time is 7:28 p.m. Central Daylight Time. The following is a summary of watches, warnings, and advisories in effect. A severe thunderstorm warning has been issued until 8:15 p.m. for the following county, Whiteside, Illinois. Severe thunderstorm watch number 451 has been issued until 2 a.m. Saturday for the following counties in Iowa, Cedar, Clinton, Louisa, Muscatine, and Scott, and the following counties in Illinois, Henry, Mercer, Rock Island, and Whiteside. The National Weather Service in the Quad Cities has issued a severe thunderstorm warning for northeastern Whiteside County, southeastern Carroll County, until 8:15 p.m.
At 7:23 p.m., a severe thunderstorm was located over Morrison, moving east at 40 miles an hour. Expected hazards include 60 miles an hour wind gusts and penny-size hail. The following impacts are expected. Expect damage to roofs, siding, and trees. Locations impacted include Sterling, Rock Falls, Morrison, Linden, Coleta, Emerson, Union Grove, Round Grove, Galt, Penrose, Hamilton Corners, Malvern, Como, White Pigeon, Morrison Rockwood State Park, Whiteside County Fairgrounds, Den Rock, Grimes Addition, Douglas Park, and Unionville. This includes Interstate 88 between mile markers 25 and 39. This also includes Morrison Rockwood State Park. Take cover now. Here is a special weather statement. For the following counties, in Iowa, Louisa, and Muscatine. At 7:07 p.m., Doppler radar was tracking strong thunderstorms along a line extending from Muir Hills to near Hayesville. Movement was east at 20 miles an hour. Expected hazards include wind gusts up to 50 miles an hour and minor flooding. The following impacts are expected. Strong winds could break small tree limbs and blow around unsecured objects. Slowing or redirecting of traffic due to ponding or flowing water. Closure of waterfront access due to flooding. Locations impacted include Washington, Sigourney, Williamsburg, Kelowna, Tiffin, Wellman, Lone Tree, North English, Riverside, Oxford, Hedrick, Hills, Wachier, Richland, Ainsworth, Conesville, Delta, Keswick, South English, and Packwood. This includes Interstate 80 in Iowa between mile markers 216 and 237. If outdoors, consider seeking shelter inside a building. Torrential rainfall is occurring and may lead to localized flooding. Do not drive your vehicle through flooded roadways. Frequent cloud-to-ground lightning is occurring with these storms. Lightning can strike 10 miles away from a thunderstorm. Seek a safe shelter inside a building or vehicle. A severe thunderstorm watch remains in effect until 2 a.m. for southeastern and east central Iowa. 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The current time is 7:31 p.m. Central Daylight Time. The following is a summary of watches, warnings, and advisories in effect. A severe thunderstorm warning has been issued until 8:15 p.m. for the following county, Whiteside, Illinois. Severe thunderstorm watch number 451 has been issued until 2 a.m. Saturday for the following counties in Iowa, Cedar, Clinton, Louisa, Muscatine, and Scott, and the following counties in Illinois, Henry, Mercer, Rock Island, and Whiteside. The National Weather Service in the Quad Cities has issued a severe thunderstorm warning for northeastern Whiteside County, southeastern Carroll County, until 8:15 p.m. At 7:23 p.m., a severe thunderstorm was located over Morrison, moving east at 40 miles an hour. Expected hazards include 60 miles an hour wind gusts and penny-size hail. The following impacts are expected. Expect damage to roofs, siding, and trees. Locations impacted include Sterling, Rock Falls, Morrison, Linden, Coleta, Emerson, Union Grove, Round Grove, Galt, Penrose, Hamilton Corners, Malvern, Como, White Pigeon, Morrison Rockwood State Park, Whiteside County Fairgrounds, Den Rock, Grimes Addition, Douglas Park, and Unionville. This includes Interstate 88 between mile markers 25 and 39. This also includes Morrison Rockwood State Park. Take cover now. Here is a special weather statement.

National Weather Service in the Quad Cities has issued a severe thunderstorm warning for East Central Rock Island County, Southeastern Cedar County, Scott County, Northeastern Muscatine County until 8:30 p.m. At 7:32 p.m., a severe thunderstorm was located over Durant, moving east at 35 miles an hour. Expected hazards include 60 miles an hour wind gusts and penny-size hail. The following impacts are expected. Expect damage to roofs, siding, and trees. Locations impacted include Davenport, Moline, Rock Island, Bettendorf, East Moline, Durant, Silvis, Eldridge, LeClaire, Wilton, Hampton, Walcott, Blue Grass, Buffalo, Long Grove, Riverdale, Donahue, Carbon Cliff, Stockton, and Maysville. Those attending events, a new name or location, are in the path of the storm and should prepare for imminent dangerous weather conditions. Seek shelter now. This includes the following highways: Interstate 74 in Iowa between mile markers 1 and 5. Interstate 80 in Iowa between mile markers 272 and 306. Interstate 74 in Illinois between mile markers 1 and 3. Interstate 280 between mile markers 1 and 10. Take cover now. Do not drive your vehicle through flooded roadways. Here is a special weather statement for the following counties in Iowa, Louisa, and Muscatine. At 7:07 p.m., Doppler radar was tracking strong thunderstorms along a line extending from Near Hills to near Hayesville. Movement was east at 20 miles an hour. Expected hazards include wind gusts up to 50 miles an hour and minor flooding. The following impacts are expected. Strong winds can break small trees and blow around unsecured objects. Slowing or redirecting of traffic due to ponding or flowing water. Closure of waterfront access due to flooding. Locations impacted include Washington, Sigourney, Williamsburg, Kelowna, Tiffin, Wellman, Lone Tree, North English, Riverside, Oxford, Hedrick, Hills, Wachier, Richmond, Ainsworth, Conesville, Delta, Keswick, South English, and Packwood. This includes Interstate 80 in Iowa between mile markers 216 and 237. If outdoors, consider seeking shelter inside a building. Torrential rainfall is occurring and may lead to localized flooding. Do not drive your vehicle through flooded roadways. Frequent cloud-to-ground lightning is occurring with these storms. Lightning can strike 10 miles away from a thunderstorm. Seek a safe shelter inside a building or vehicle. A severe thunderstorm watch remains in effect until 2 a.m. for southeastern and east central Iowa. 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The current time is 7:36 p.m. Central Daylight Time. The following is a summary of watches, warnings, and advisories in effect. A severe thunderstorm warning has been issued until 8:15 p.m. for the following county: Whiteside, Illinois. A severe thunderstorm warning has been issued until 8:30 p.m. A severe thunderstorm warning remains in effect until 8:15 p.m. for northeastern Whiteside and southeastern Carroll counties. At 7:36 p.m., a severe thunderstorm was located over Emerson, or near Sterling, moving east at 40 miles an hour. Expected hazards include 60 miles an hour wind gusts and penny-sized hail. The following impacts are expected. Expect damage to roofs, siding, and trees. Locations impacted include Sterling, Rock Falls, Morrison, Linden, Coleta, Emerson, Union Grove, Round Grove, Galt, Penrose, Hamilton Corners, Malvern, Como, White Pigeon, Morrison Rockwood State Park, Whiteside County Fairgrounds, Den Rock, Grimes Addition, Douglas Park, and Unionville. This also includes Morrison Rockwood State Park. This includes Interstate 88 between mile markers 25 and 39. Take cover now. Do not drive your vehicle through flooded roadways. The National Weather Service in the Quad Cities has issued a severe thunderstorm warning for East Central Rock Island County, Southeastern Cedar County, Scott County, Northeastern Muscatine County until 8:30 p.m. At 7:32 p.m., a severe thunderstorm was located over Durant, moving east at 35 miles an hour. Expected hazards include 60 miles an hour wind gusts and penny-size hail. The following impacts are expected. Expect damage to roofs, siding, and trees.
Locations impacted include Davenport, Moline, Rock Island, Bettendorf, East Moline, Durant, Silvis, Eldridge, LeClaire, Wilton, Hampton, Walcott, Blue Grass, Buffalo, Long Grove, Riverdale, Donahue, Carbon Cliff, Stockton, and Maysville. Those attending events a new name or location are in the path of the storm and should prepare for imminent dangerous weather conditions. Seek shelter now. This includes the following highways: Interstate 74 in Iowa between mile markers 1 and 5. Interstate 80 in Iowa between mile markers 272 and 306. Interstate 74 in Illinois between mile markers 1 and 3. Interstate 280 between mile markers 1 and 10. Take cover now. Do not drive your vehicle through flooded roadways. A severe thunderstorm warning remains in effect until 8:15 p.m. for northeastern Whiteside and southeastern Carroll counties. At 7:36 p.m., a severe thunderstorm was located over Emerson, or near Sterling, moving east at 40 miles an hour. Expected hazards include 60 miles an hour wind gusts and penny-size hail. The following impacts are expected: expects damage to roofs, siding, and trees. Locations impacted include Sterling, Rock Falls, Morrison, Linden, Coleta, Emerson, Union Grove, Round Grove, Galt, Penrose, Hamilton Corners, Malvern, Como, White Pigeon, Morrison Rockwood State Park, Whiteside County Fairgrounds, Den Rock, Grimes Addition, Douglas Park, and Unionville. This also includes Morrison Rockwood State Park. This includes Interstate 88 between mile markers 25 and 39. Take cover now. Do not drive your vehicle through flooded roadways. Here is a special weather statement for the following counties in Iowa, Louisa, and Muscatine. At 7:07 p.m., Doppler radar was tracking strong thunderstorms along the line extending from Muir Hills to near Hayesville. Movement was east at 20 miles an hour. Expected hazards include wind gusts up to 50 miles an hour and minor flooding. The following impacts are expected: strong winds could break small tree limbs and blow around unsecured objects. Slowing or redirecting of traffic due to ponding or flowing water. Closure of waterfront access due to flooding. Locations impacted include Washington, Sigourney, Williamsburg, Kelowna, Tiffin, Wellman, Lone Tree, North English, Riverside, Oxford, Hedrick, Hills, Wachier, Richmond, Ainsworth, Conesville, Delta, Keswick, South English, and Packwood. This includes Interstate 80 in Iowa between mile markers 216 and 237. If outdoors, consider seeking shelter inside a building. Torrential rainfall is occurring and may lead to localized flooding. Do not drive your vehicle through flooded roadways. Frequent cloud-to-ground lightning is occurring with these storms. Lightning can strike 10 miles away from a thunderstorm. Seek a safe shelter inside a building or vehicle. A severe thunderstorm watch remains in effect until 2 a.m. for southeastern and east central Iowa. 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The current time is 7:41 p.m. Central Daylight Time. The following is a summary of watches, warnings, and advisories in effect. A severe thunderstorm warning has been issued until 8:30 p.m. for the following county: Rock Island, Illinois, and the following counties in Iowa: Cedar, Muscatine, and Scott. A severe thunderstorm warning remains in effect until 8:15 p.m. for the following county: Whiteside, Illinois. Severe thunderstorm watch number 451 has been issued until 2 a.m. Saturday for the following counties in Iowa: Cedar, Clinton, Louisa, Muscatine, and Scott, and the following counties in Illinois: Henry, Mercer, Rock Island, and Whiteside. The National Weather Service in the Quad Cities has issued a severe thunderstorm warning for east central Rock Island County, southeastern Cedar County, Scott County, northeastern Muscatine County until 8:30 p.m. At 7:32 p.m., a severe thunderstorm was located over Durant, moving east at 35 miles an hour. Expected hazards include 60 miles an hour wind gusts and penny-size hail. The following impacts are expected: expects damage to roofs, siding, and trees. Locations impacted include Davenport, Moline, Rock Island, Bettendorf, East Moline, Durant, Silvis, Eldridge, LeClaire, Wilton, Hampton, Walcott, Blue Grass, Buffalo, Long Grove, Riverdale, Donahue, Carbon Cliff, Stockton, and Maysville.
Those attending, eventually new name or location, are in the path of the storm and should prepare for imminent dangerous weather conditions. Seek shelter now. This includes the following highways: Interstate 74 in Iowa between mile markers 1 and 5. Interstate 80 in Iowa between mile markers 272 and 306. Interstate 74 in Illinois between mile markers 1 and 3. Interstate 280 between mile markers 1 and 10. Take cover now. Do not drive your vehicle through flooded roadways. A severe thunderstorm warning remains in effect until 8:15 p.m. for northeastern Whiteside and southeastern Carroll counties. At 7:36 p.m., a severe thunderstorm was located over Emerson, or near Sterling, moving east at 40 miles an hour. Expected hazards include 60 miles an hour wind gusts and penny-sized hail. The following impacts are expected: expects damage to roofs, siding, and trees. Locations impacted include Sterling, Rock Falls, Morrison, Linden, Coleta, Emerson, Union Grove, Round Grove, Galt, Penrose, Hamilton Corners, Malvern, Como, White Pigeon, Morrison Rockwood State Park, Whiteside County Fairgrounds, Den Rock, Grimes Addition, Douglas Park, and Unionville. This also includes Morrison Rockwood State Park. This includes Interstate 88 between mile markers 25 and 39. Take cover now. Do not drive your vehicle through flooded roadways. Here is a special weather statement for the following counties in Iowa, Louisa, and Muscatine. At 7:07 p.m., Doppler radar was tracking strong thunderstorms along a line extending from near Hills to near Hayesville. Movement was east at 20 miles an hour. Expected hazards include wind gusts up to 50 miles an hour and minor flooding. The following impacts are expected: strong winds can break small tree limbs and blow around unsecured objects. Slowing or redirecting of traffic due to ponding or flowing water. Closure of waterfront access due to flooding. Locations impacted include Washington, Sigourney, Williamsburg, Kelowna, Tiffin, Wellman, Lone Tree, North English, Riverside, Oxford, Hedrick, Hills, Wachier, Richland, Ainsworth, Conesville, Delta, Keswick, South English, and Packwood. This includes Interstate 80 in Iowa between mile markers 216 and 237. If outdoors, consider seeking shelter inside a building. Torrential rainfall is occurring and may lead to localized flooding. Do not drive your vehicle through flooded roadways. Frequent cloud-to-ground lightning is occurring with these storms. Lightning can strike 10 miles away from a thunderstorm. Seek a safe shelter inside a building or vehicle. A severe thunderstorm watch remains in effect until 2 a.m. for southeastern and east central Iowa. 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The current time is 7:46 p.m. Central Daylight Time. The following is a summary of watches, warnings, and advisories in effect. A severe thunderstorm warning has been issued until 8:30 p.m. for the following county: Rock Island, Illinois, and the following counties in Iowa: Cedar, Muscatine, and Scott. A severe thunderstorm warning remains in effect until 8:15 p.m. for the following county: Whiteside, Illinois. Severe thunderstorm watch number 451 has been issued until 2 a.m. Saturday for the following counties in Iowa: Cedar, Clinton, Louisa, Muscatine, and Scott, and the following counties in Illinois: Henry, Mercer, Rock Island, and Whiteside. The National Weather Service in the Quad Cities has issued a severe thunderstorm warning for east central Rock Island County, southeastern Cedar County, Scott County, northeastern Muscatine County until 8:30 p.m. At 7:32 p.m., a severe thunderstorm was located over Durant, moving east at 35 miles an hour. Expected hazards include 60 miles an hour wind gusts and penny-sized hail. The following impacts are expected: expects damage to roofs, siding, and trees. Locations impacted include Davenport, Moline, Rock Island, Bettendorf, East Moline, Durant, Silvis, Eldridge, LeClaire, Wilton, Hampton, Walcott, Blue Grass, Buffalo, Long Grove, Riverdale, Donahue, Carbon Cliff, Stockton, and Maysville. Those attending, eventually new name or location, are in the path of the storm and should prepare for imminent dangerous weather conditions. Seek shelter now. This includes the following highways: Interstate 74 in Iowa between mile markers 1 and 5.
Interstate 80 in Iowa between mile markers 272 and 306. Interstate 74 in Illinois between mile markers 1 and 3. Interstate 280 between mile markers 1 and 10. Take cover now. Do not drive your vehicle through flooded roadways. A severe thunderstorm warning remains in effect until 8:15 p.m. for northeastern Whiteside and southeastern Carroll counties. At 7:36 p.m., a severe thunderstorm was located over Emerson, or near Sterling, moving east at 40 miles an hour. Expected hazards include 60 miles an hour wind gusts and penny-size hail. The following impacts are expected. Expect damage to roofs, siding, and trees. Locations impacted include Sterling, Rock Falls, Morrison, Linden, Coleta, Emerson, Union Grove, Round Grove, Galt, Penrose, Hamilton Corners, Malvern, Como, White Pigeon, Morrison Rockwood State Park, Whiteside County Fairgrounds, Den Rock, Grimes Addition, Douglas Park, and Unionville. This also includes Morrison Rockwood State Park. This includes Interstate 88 between mile markers 25 and 39. Take cover now. Do not drive your vehicle through flooded roadways. Here is a special weather statement for the following counties in Iowa, Louisa, and Muscatine. At 7:07 p.m., Doppler radar was tracking strong thunderstorms along a line extending from Muir Hills to near Hayesville. Movement was east at 20 miles an hour. Expected hazards include wind gusts up to 50 miles an hour and minor flooding. The following impacts are expected. Strong winds can break small tree limbs and blow around unsecured objects. Slowing or redirecting of traffic due to ponding or flowing water. Closure of waterfront access due to flooding. Locations impacted include Washington, Sigourney, Williamsburg, Kelowna, Tiffin, Wellman, Lone Tree, North English, Riverside, Oxford, Hetherick, Hills, Wachier, Richland, Ainsworth, Collinsville, Delta, Keswick, South English, and Packwood. This includes Interstate 80 in Iowa between mile markers.

National Weather Service in the Quad Cities has issued a flash flood warning for Scott County, Rock Island County, until 10:45 p.m. At 7:50 p.m., Doppler radar indicated thunderstorms producing heavy rain across the warned area. Between 1 and 1.5 inches of rain have fallen in some locations already early this evening. The current rainfall rate of 1 to 2.5 inches per hour will continue through 9 p.m. Flash flooding is expected to begin shortly. Expected hazards include flash flooding caused by thunderstorms. Radar. The following impacts are expected: flash flooding of small creeks and streams, urban areas, highways, streets and underpasses, as well as other poor drainage and low-lying areas. Some locations that will experience flash flooding include Davenport, Moline, Rock Island, Bettendorf, East Moline, Silvis, Eldridge, LeClaire, Campton, Port Byron, Buffalo, Rapid City, Princeton, Riverdale, Cleveland, Carbon Cliff, Maysville, Panorama Park, Rock Island Arsenal, and Davenport Municipal Airport. This includes the following highways: Interstate 74, Interstate 280, Interstate 80, Interstate 88. This includes Duck Creek. Turn around, don't drown when encountering flooded roads. Most flood deaths occur in vehicles. Be aware of your surroundings and do not drive on flooded roads. Repeating, a flash flood warning has been issued until 10:45 p.m. for the following county: Scott, Iowa, and Rock Island, Illinois. Here is a special weather statement for the following counties in Iowa, Louisa, and Muscatine. At 7:07 p.m., Doppler radar was tracking strong thunderstorms along a line extending from Muir Hills to near Hayesville. Movement was east at 20 miles an hour. Expected hazards include wind gusts up to 50 miles an hour and minor flooding. The following impacts are expected: strong winds could break small tree limbs and blow around unsecured objects. Slowing or redirecting of traffic due to ponding or flowing water. Closure of waterfront access due to flooding. Locations impacted include Washington, Sigourney, Williamsburg, Kelowna, Tiffin, Wellman, Lone Tree, North English, Riverside, Oxford, Hetherick, Hills, Wachier, Richland, Ainsworth, Conesville, Delta, Keswick, South English, and Packwood. The severe thunderstorm warning for southeastern Cedar County is canceled. The severe thunderstorm which prompted the warning has moved out of the warned area. Therefore, the warning has been canceled. A severe thunderstorm watch remains in effect until 2 a.m. for northwestern Illinois and east central Iowa. A severe thunderstorm warning remains in effect until 8:30 p.m. for east central Rock Island, Scott, and northeastern Muscatine counties. At 7:52 p.m., a severe thunderstorm was located over Walcott, or near Durant, moving east at 15 miles an hour. Expected hazards include 60 miles an hour wind gusts. The following impacts are expected: expect damage to roofs, siding, and trees. Locations impacted include Davenport, Moline, Rock Island, Bettendorf, East Moline, Silvis, Eldridge, LeClaire, Campton, Walcott, Blue Grass, Buffalo, Long Grove, Riverdale, Carbon Cliff, Stockton, Maysville, Panorama Park, Silvis Heights, and Westlake Park. This includes the following highways: Interstate 74 in Iowa between mile markers 1 and 5. Interstate 80 in Iowa between mile markers 279 and 306. Interstate 74 in Illinois between mile markers 1 and 3. Interstate 280 between mile markers 1 and 9. Take cover now. Do not drive your vehicle through flooded roadways. A severe thunderstorm warning remains in effect until 8:15 p.m. for northeastern Whiteside and southeastern Carroll counties. At 7:53 p.m., a severe thunderstorm was located over Wusung, or near Dixon, moving east at 40 miles an hour. Expected hazards include 60 miles an hour wind gusts.

East Moline, Silvis, Eldridge, LeClaire, Hampton, Fort Byron, Buffalo, Rapid City, Princeton, Riverdale, Cleveland, Carbon Cliff, Maysville, Panorama Park, Rock Island Arsenal, and Davenport Municipal Airport. This includes the following highways: Interstate 74, Interstate 280, Interstate 80, Interstate 88. This includes Duck Creek. Turn around, don't drown when encountering flooded roads. Most flood deaths occur in vehicles. Be aware of your surroundings and do not drive on flooded roads. Repeating, a flash flood warning has been issued until 10:45 p.m. for the following county: Scott, Iowa, and Rock Island, Illinois. 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The current time is 7:57 p.m. Central Daylight Time. The following is a summary of watches, warnings, and advisories in effect. A flash flood warning has been issued until 10:45 p.m. for the following county: Scott, Iowa, and Rock Island, Illinois. A severe thunderstorm warning remains in effect until 8:30 p.m. for the following county: Rock Island, Illinois, and the following counties in Iowa, Muscatine, and Scott. A severe thunderstorm warning remains in effect until 8:15 p.m. for the following county: Whiteside, Illinois. Severe thunderstorm watch number 451 has been issued until 2 a.m. Saturday for the following counties in Iowa: Cedar, Clinton, Louisa, Muscatine, and Scott, and the following counties in Illinois: Henry, Mercer, Rock Island, and Whiteside. The severe thunderstorm warning for southeastern Cedar County is canceled. The severe thunderstorm which prompted the warning has moved out of the warned area. Therefore, the warning has been canceled. A severe thunderstorm watch remains in effect until 2 a.m. for northwestern Illinois and east central Iowa. A severe thunderstorm warning remains in effect until 8:30 p.m. for east central Rock Island, Scott, and northeastern Muscatine counties. At 7:52 p.m., a severe thunderstorm was located over Walcott or near Durant, moving east at 15 miles an hour. Expected hazards include 60 miles an hour wind gusts. The following impacts are expected: expect damage to roofs, siding, and trees. Locations impacted include Davenport, Moline, Rock Island, Bettendorf, East Moline, Silvis, Eldridge, LeClaire, Hampton, Walcott, Blue Grass, Buffalo, Long Grove, Riverdale, Carbon Cliff, Stockton, Maysville, Panorama Park, Silvis Heights, and Westlake Park. This includes the following highways: Interstate 74 in Iowa between mile markers 1 and 5. Interstate 80 in Iowa between mile markers 279 and 306. Interstate 74 in Illinois between mile markers 1 and 3. Interstate 280 between mile markers 1 and 9. Take cover now. Do not drive your vehicle through flooded roadways. A severe thunderstorm warning remains in effect until 8:15 p.m. for northeastern Whiteside and southeastern Carroll counties. At 7:53 p.m., a severe thunderstorm was located over Wuzhen or near Dixon, moving east at 40 miles an hour. Expected hazards include 60 miles an hour wind gusts. The following impacts are expected: expect damage to roofs, siding, and trees. Locations impacted include Coleta and Penrose. Take cover now. Do not drive your vehicle through flooded roadways. The National Weather Service in the Quad Cities has issued a flash flood warning for Scott County, Rock Island County, until 10:45 p.m. At 7:50 p.m., Doppler radar indicated thunderstorms producing heavy rain across the warned area. Between 1 and 1.5 inches of rain have fallen in some locations already early this evening. The current rainfall rate of 1 to 2.5 inches per hour will continue through 9 p.m. Flash flooding is expected to begin shortly. Expected hazards include flash flooding caused by thunderstorms. Radar. The following impacts are expected: flash flooding of small creeks and streams, urban areas, highways, streets, and underpasses, as well as other poor drainage and low-lying areas. Some locations that will experience flash flooding include Davenport, Moline, Rock Island, Bettendorf, East Moline, Silvis, Eldridge, LeClaire, Hampton, Fort Byron, Buffalo, Rapid City, Princeton, Riverdale, Cleveland, Carbon Cliff, Maysville, Panorama Park, Rock Island Arsenal, and Davenport Municipal Airport. This includes the following highways: Interstate 74,

280. Interstate 80. Interstate 88. This includes Godfrey. Turn around, don't drown when encountering flooded roads. Most flood deaths occur in vehicles. Be aware of your surroundings and do not drive on flooded roads. Repeating, a flash flood warning has been issued until 10:45 p.m. for the following county, Scott, Iowa, and Rock Island, Illinois. 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The current time is 8:02 p.m. Central Daylight Time. The following is a summary of watches, warnings, and advisories in effect. A flash flood warning has been issued until 10:45 p.m. for the following county, Scott, Iowa, and Rock Island, Illinois. A severe thunderstorm warning remains in effect until 8:30 p.m. for the following county, Rock Island, Illinois, and the following counties, in Iowa, Muscatine, and Scott. A severe thunderstorm warning remains in effect until 8:15 p.m. for the following county, Whiteside, Illinois. Severe thunderstorm watch number 451 has been issued until 2 a.m. Saturday for the following counties, in Iowa, Cedar, Clinton, Louisa, Muscatine, and Scott, and the following counties, in Illinois, Henry, Mercer, Rock Island, and Whiteside. The severe thunderstorm warning for northeastern Whiteside and southeastern Carroll counties is canceled. The storm which prompted the warning has weakened below severe limits and has exited the warned area. Therefore, the warning has been canceled. However, heavy rain is still possible with this thunderstorm. A severe thunderstorm watch remains in effect until 2 a.m. for northwestern Illinois. The severe thunderstorm warning for southeastern Cedar County is canceled. The severe thunderstorm which prompted the warning has moved out of the warned area. Therefore, the warning has been canceled. A severe thunderstorm watch remains in effect until 2 a.m. for northwestern Illinois and east central Iowa. A severe thunderstorm warning remains in effect until 8:30 p.m. for east central Rock Island, Scott, and northeastern Muscatine counties. At 7:52 p.m., a severe thunderstorm was located over Walcott or near Durant, moving east at 15 miles an hour. Expected hazards include 60 miles an hour wind gusts. The following impacts are expected. Expect damage to roofs, siding, and trees. Locations impacted include Davenport, Moline, Rock Island, Bettendorf, East Moline, Silvis, Eldridge, LeClaire, Hampton, Walcott, Bluegrass, Buffalo, Long Grove, Riverdale, Carbon Cliff, Stockton, Maysville, Panorama Park, Silvis Heights, and Westlake Park. This includes the following highways: Interstate 74 in Iowa between mile markers 1 and 5. Interstate 80 in Iowa between mile markers 279 and 306. Interstate 74 in Illinois between mile markers 1 and 3. Interstate 280 between mile markers 1 and 9. Take cover now. Do not drive your vehicle through flooded roadways. The severe thunderstorm warning for northeastern Whiteside and southeastern Carroll counties is canceled. The storm which prompted the warning has weakened below severe limits and has exited the warned area. Therefore, the warning has been canceled. However, heavy rain is still possible with this thunderstorm. A severe thunderstorm watch remains in effect until 2 a.m. for northwestern Illinois. The National Weather Service in the Quad Cities has issued a flash flood warning for Scott County, Rock Island County, until 10:45 p.m. At 7:50 p.m., Doppler radar indicated thunderstorms producing heavy rain across the warned area. Between 1 and 1.5 inches of rain have fallen in some locations already early this evening. The current rainfall rate of 1 to 2.5 inches per hour will continue through 9 p.m. Flash flooding is expected to begin shortly. Expected hazards include flash flooding caused by thunderstorms. Radar. The following impacts are expected: flash flooding of small creeks and streams, urban areas, highways, streets and underpasses, as well as other poor drainage and low-lying areas. Some locations that will experience flash flooding include Davenport, Moline, Rock Island, Bettendorf, East Moline, Silvis, Eldridge, LeClaire, Hampton, Fort Byron, Buffalo, Rapid City, Princeton, Riverdale, Cleveland, Carbon Cliff, Maysville, Panorama Park, Rock Island Arsenal, and Davenport Municipal Airport. This includes the following highways: Interstate 74, Interstate 280, Interstate 80, Interstate 88,
This includes Duck Creek. Turn around. Don't drown when encountering flooded roads. Most flood deaths occur in vehicles. Be aware of your surroundings and do not drive on flooded roads. Repeating, a flash flood warning has been issued until 10:45 p.m. for the following county, Scott, Iowa, and Rock Island, Illinois. You are listening to NOAA Weather Radio Station WXJ73. The severe thunderstorm warning for northeastern Muscatine County is canceled. The severe thunderstorm which prompted the warning has moved out of the warned area. Therefore, the warning has been canceled. A severe thunderstorm watch remains in effect until 2 a.m. for northwestern Illinois and east central Iowa. A severe thunderstorm warning remains in effect until 8:30 p.m. for east central Rock Island and central Scott counties. At 8:05 p.m., a severe thunderstorm was located over Davenport Municipal Airport, or over Davenport, moving east at 40 miles an hour. Expected hazards include 60 miles an hour wind gusts. The following impacts are expected: expect damage to roofs, siding, and trees. Locations impacted include Davenport, Moline, Rock Island, Bettendorf, East Moline, Silvis, Eldridge, LeClaire, Hampton, Buffalo, Riverdale, Carbon Cliff, Panorama Park, Silvis Heights, Pleasant Valley, Westlake Park, Campbell's Island, Illinois Forest Preserve, Rock Island Arsenal, and Mississippi Valley Fairgrounds. This includes the following highways: Interstate 74 in Iowa between mile markers 1 and 5. Interstate 80 in Iowa between mile markers 289 and 306. Interstate 74 in Illinois between mile markers 1 and 3. Interstate 280 between mile markers 1 and 9. Take cover now. Do not drive your vehicle through flooded roadways. 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The current time is 8:08 p.m. Central Daylight Time. The following is a summary of watches, warnings, and advisories in effect. A flash flood warning has been issued until 10:45 p.m. for the following county, Scott, Iowa, and Rock Island, Illinois. A severe thunderstorm warning remains in effect until 8:30 p.m. for the following county, Rock Island, Illinois, and Scott, Iowa. Severe thunderstorm watch number 451 has been issued until 2 a.m. Saturday for the following counties in Iowa, Cedar, Clinton, Louisa, Muscatine, and Scott, and the following counties in Illinois, Henry, Mercer, Rock Island, and Whiteside. The severe thunderstorm warning for northeastern Whiteside and southeastern Carroll counties is canceled. The storm which prompted the warning has weakened below severe limits and has exited the warned area. Therefore, the warning has been canceled. However, heavy rain is still possible with this thunderstorm. A severe thunderstorm watch remains in effect until 2 a.m. for northwestern Illinois. The severe thunderstorm warning for northeastern Muscatine County is canceled. The severe thunderstorm which prompted the warning has moved out of the warned area. Therefore, the warning has been canceled. A severe thunderstorm watch remains in effect until 2 a.m. for northwestern Illinois and east central Iowa. A severe thunderstorm warning remains in effect until 8:30 p.m. for east central Rock Island and central Scott counties. At 8:05 p.m., a severe thunderstorm was located over Davenport Municipal Airport, or over Davenport, moving east at 40 miles an hour. Expected hazards include 60 miles an hour wind gusts. The following impacts are expected: expect damage to roofs, siding, and trees. Locations impacted include Davenport, Moline, Rock Island, Bettendorf, East Moline, Silvis, Eldridge, LeClaire, Hampton, Buffalo, Riverdale, Carbon Cliff, Panorama Park, Silvis Heights, Pleasant Valley, Westlake Park, Campbell's Island, Illinois Forest Preserve, Rock Island Arsenal, and Mississippi Valley Fairgrounds. This includes the following highways: Interstate 74 in Iowa between mile markers 1 and 5. Interstate 80 in Iowa between mile markers 289 and 306. Interstate 74 in Illinois between mile markers 1 and 3. Interstate 280 between mile markers 1 and 9. Take cover now. Do not drive your vehicle through flooded roadways. The National Weather Service in the Quad Cities has issued a flash flood warning for Scott County, Rock Island County, until 10:45 p.m. At 7:50 p.m., Doppler radar indicated thunderstorms producing heavy rain across the warned area. Between 1 and 1.
5 inches of rain have fallen in some locations already early this evening. The current rainfall rate of 1 to 2.5 inches per hour will continue through 9 p.m. Flash flooding is expected to begin shortly. Expected hazards include flash flooding caused by thunderstorms. Radar. The following impacts are expected: flash flooding of small creeks and streams, urban areas, highways, streets and underpasses, as well as other poor drainage and low-lying areas. Some locations that will experience flash flooding include Davenport, Moline, Rock Island, Bettendorf, East Moline, Silvis, Eldridge, LeClaire, Hampton, Port Byron, Buffalo, Rapid City, Princeton, Riverdale, Cleveland, Carbon Cliff, Maysville, Panorama Park, Rock Island Arsenal, and Davenport Municipal Airport. This includes the following highways: Interstate 74, Interstate 280, Interstate 80, Interstate 88. This includes Duck Creek. Turn around, don't drown when encountering flooded roads. Most flood deaths occur in vehicles. Be aware of your surroundings and do not drive on flooded roads. Repeating, a flash flood warning has been issued until 10:45 p.m. for the following county: Scott, Iowa, and Rock Island, Illinois. 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The current time is 8:13 p.m. Central Daylight Time. The following is a summary of watches, warnings, and advisories in effect. A flash flood warning has been issued until 10:45 p.m. for the following county: Scott, Iowa, and Rock Island, Illinois. A severe thunderstorm warning remains in effect until 8:30 p.m. for the following county: Rock Island, Illinois, and Scott, Iowa. Severe thunderstorm watch number 451 has been issued until 2 a.m. Saturday for the following counties: in Iowa, Cedar, Clinton, Louisa, Muscatine, and Scott, and the following counties: in Illinois, Henry, Mercer, Rock Island, and Whiteside. The severe thunderstorm warning for northeastern Whiteside and southeastern Carroll counties is canceled. The storm which prompted the warning has weakened below severe limits and has exited the warned area. Therefore, the warning has been canceled. However, heavy rain is still possible with this thunderstorm. A severe thunderstorm watch remains in effect until 2 a.m. for northwestern Illinois. The severe thunderstorm warning for northeastern Muscatine County is canceled. The severe thunderstorm which prompted the warning has moved out of the warned area. Therefore, the warning has been canceled. A severe thunderstorm watch remains in effect until 2 a.m. for northwestern Illinois and east central Iowa. A severe thunderstorm warning remains in effect until 8:30 p.m. for East Central Rock Island and Central Scott counties. At 8:05 p.m., a severe thunderstorm was located over Davenport Municipal Airport, or over Davenport, moving east at 40 miles an hour. Expected hazards include 60 miles an hour wind gusts. The following impacts are expected: expects damage to roofs, siding, and trees. Locations impacted include Davenport, Moline, Rock Island, Bettendorf, East Moline, Silvis, Eldridge, LeClaire, Hampton, Buffalo, Riverdale, Carbon Cliff, Panorama Park, Silvis Heights, Pleasant Valley, Westlake Park, Campbell's Island, Illinois Forest Preserve, Rock Island Arsenal, and Mississippi Valley Fairgrounds. This includes the following highways: Interstate 74 in Iowa between mile markers 1 and 5. Interstate 80 in Iowa between mile markers 289 and 306. Interstate 74 in Illinois between mile markers 1 and 3. Interstate 280 between mile markers 1 and 9. Take cover now. Do not drive your vehicle through flooded roadways. The National Weather Service in the Quad Cities has issued a flash flood warning for Scott County, Rock Island County, until 10:45 p.m. At 7:50 p.m., Doppler radar indicated thunderstorms producing heavy rain across the warned area. Between 1 and 1.5 inches of rain have fallen in some locations already early this evening. The current rainfall rate of 1 to 2.5 inches per hour will continue through 9 p.m. Flash flooding is expected to begin shortly. Expected hazards include flash flooding caused by thunderstorms. Radar. The following impacts are expected: flash flooding of small creeks and streams, urban areas, highways, streets and underpasses, as well as other poor drainage and low-lying areas. Some locations that will experience flash flooding include Davenport, Moline, Rock Island, Bettendorf,
East Moline, Silvis, Eldridge, LeClaire, Hampton, Fort Byron, Buffalo, Rapid City, Princeton, Riverdale, Cleveland, Carbon Cliff, Maysville, Panorama Park, Rock Island Arsenal, and Davenport Municipal Airport. This includes the following highways: Interstate 74, Interstate 280, Interstate 80, Interstate 88. This includes Duck Creek. Turn around, don't drown when encountering flooded roads. Most flood deaths occur in vehicles. Be aware of your surroundings and do not drive on flooded roads. Repeating, a flash flood warning has been issued until 10:45 p.m. for the following county: Scott, Iowa, and Rock Island, Illinois. Here is a special weather statement. For the following county, Scott, Iowa, and the following counties in Illinois, Henry, Mercer, Rock Island, and Whiteside. At 8:14 p.m., Doppler radar was tracking slow-moving thunderstorms along the line extending from near Albany to near Rapid City to Coal Valley to near Hamlet. Movement was east at 20 miles an hour. Expected hazards include wind gusts up to 50 miles an hour and minor flooding. The following impacts are expected: strong winds could break small tree limbs and blow around unsecured objects. Slowing or redirecting of traffic due to ponding or flowing water. Closure of waterfront access due to flooding. Locations impacted include Moline, Rock Island, East Moline, Silvis, Geneseo, Kelowna, Milan, LeClaire, Coal Valley, Prophetstown, Hampton, Orion, Fort Byron, Erie, Rapid City, Linden, Sherrard, Reynolds, Oak Grove, and Cleveland. This includes the following highways: Interstate 80 in Illinois between mile markers 1 and 20. Interstate 74 in Illinois between mile markers 3 and 22. Interstate 88 between mile markers 1 and 31. Interstate 280 between mile markers 16 and 18. If outdoors, consider seeking shelter inside a building. Torrential rainfall is occurring and may lead to localized flooding. Do not drive your vehicle. The severe thunderstorm warning for Central Scott County is canceled. The severe thunderstorm which prompted the warning has moved out of the warned area. Therefore, the warning has been canceled. A severe thunderstorm watch remains in effect until 2 a.m. for northwestern Illinois and east central Iowa. A severe thunderstorm warning remains in effect until 8:30 p.m. for east central Rock Island County. At 8:18 p.m., a severe thunderstorm was located near Bettendorf, moving east at 30 miles an hour. Expected hazards include 60 miles an hour wind gusts. The following impacts are expected: expect damage to roofs, siding, and trees. Locations impacted include East Moline, Silvis, Hampton, Carbon Cliff, Silvis Heights, Fisherman's Corner, Campbell's Island, Illinois Forest Preserve, and Rock Island County Fairgrounds. Take cover now. Do not drive your vehicle through flooded roadways. Here is a special weather statement. For the following county, Scott, Iowa, and the following counties in Illinois, Henry, Mercer, Rock Island, and Whiteside. At 8:14 p.m., Doppler radar was tracking slow-moving thunderstorms along the line extending from near Albany to near Rapid City to Coal Valley to near Hamlet. Movement was east at 20 miles an hour. Expected hazards include wind gusts up to 50 miles an hour and minor flooding. The following impacts are expected: strong winds could break small tree limbs and blow around unsecured objects. Slowing or redirecting of traffic due to ponding or flowing water. Closure of waterfront access due to flooding. Locations impacted include Moline, Rock Island, East Moline, Silvis, Geneseo, Kelowna, Milan, LeClaire, Coal Valley, Prophetstown, Hampton, Orion, Fort Byron, Erie, Rapid City, Linden, Sherrard, Reynolds, Oak Grove, and Cleveland. This includes the following highways: Interstate 80 in Illinois between mile markers 1 and 20. Interstate 74 in Illinois between mile markers 3 and 22. Interstate 88 between mile markers 1 and 31. Interstate 280 between mile markers 16 and 18. If outdoors, consider seeking shelter inside a building. Torrential rainfall is occurring and may lead to localized flooding. Do not drive your vehicle through flooded roadways. Frequent cloud-to-ground lightning is occurring with these storms. Lightning can strike 10 miles away from a thunderstorm. Seek a safe shelter inside a building or vehicle. These storms may intensify, so be certain to monitor local radio stations and available television stations for additional information.
precipitation and possible warnings from the National Weather Service. A severe thunderstorm watch remains in effect until 2 a.m. for northwestern Illinois and east central Iowa. 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The current time is 8:21 p.m. Central Daylight Time. The following is a summary of watches, warnings, and advisories in effect. A flash flood warning has been issued until 10:45 p.m. for the following county, Scott, Iowa, and Rock Island, Illinois. A severe thunderstorm warning remains in effect until 8:30 p.m. for the following county, Rock Island, Illinois. Severe thunderstorm watch number 451 has been issued until 2 a.m. Saturday for the following counties in Iowa, Cedar, Clinton, Louisa, Muscatine, and Scott, and the following counties in Illinois, Henry, Mercer, Rock Island, and Whiteside. The severe thunderstorm warning for central Scott County is canceled. The severe thunderstorm which prompted the warning has moved out of the warned area. Therefore, the warning has been canceled. A severe thunderstorm watch remains in effect until 2 a.m. for northwestern Illinois and east central Iowa. A severe thunderstorm warning remains in effect until 8:30 p.m. for east central Rock Island County. At 8:18 p.m., a severe thunderstorm was located near Bettendorf, moving east at 30 miles an hour. Expected hazards include 60 miles an hour wind gusts. The following impacts are expected: expects damage to roofs, siding, and trees. Locations impacted include East Moline, Silvis, Hampton, Carbon Cliff, Silvis Heights, Fisherman's Corner, Campbell's Island, Illinois Forest Preserve, and Rock Island County Fairgrounds. Take cover now. Do not drive your vehicle through flooded roadways. The National Weather Service in the Quad Cities has issued a flash flood warning for Scott County, Rock Island County, until 10:45 p.m. At 7:50 p.m., Doppler radar indicated thunderstorms producing heavy rain across the warned area. Between 1 and 1.5 inches of rain have fallen in some locations already early this evening. The current rainfall rate of 1 to 2.5 inches per hour will continue through 9 p.m. Flash flooding is expected to begin shortly. Expected hazards include flash flooding caused by thunderstorms. Radar. The following impacts are expected: flash flooding of small creeks and streams, urban areas, highways, streets, and underpasses, as well as other poor drainage and low-lying areas. Some locations that will experience flash flooding include Davenport, Moline, Rock Island, Bettendorf, East Moline, Silvis, Eldridge, LeClaire, Hampton, Fort Byron, Buffalo, Rapid City, Princeton, Riverdale, Cleveland, Carbon Cliff, Maysville, Panorama Park, Rock Island Arsenal, and Davenport Municipal Airport. This includes the following highways: Interstate 74, Interstate 280, Interstate 80, Interstate 88. This includes Duck Creek. Turn around, don't drown when encountering. The severe thunderstorm warning for east central Rock Island County will expire at 8:30 p.m. The storm which prompted the warning has weakened below severe limits and has exited the warned area. Therefore, the warning will be allowed to expire. A severe thunderstorm watch remains in effect until 2 a.m. for northwestern Illinois and east central Iowa. The National Weather Service in the Quad Cities has issued a flash flood warning for Scott County, Rock Island County, until 10:45 p.m. At 7:50 p.m., Doppler radar indicated thunderstorms producing heavy rain across the warned area. Between 1 and 1.5 inches of rain have fallen in some locations already early this evening. The current rainfall rate of 1 to 2.5 inches per hour will continue through 9 p.m. Flash flooding is expected to begin shortly. Expected hazards include flash flooding caused by thunderstorms. Radar. The following impacts are expected: flash flooding of small creeks and streams, urban areas, highways, streets, and underpasses, as well as other poor drainage and low-lying areas. Some locations that will experience flash flooding include Davenport, Moline, Rock Island, Bettendorf, East Moline, Silvis, Eldridge, LeClaire, Hampton, Fort Byron, Buffalo, Rapid City, Princeton, Riverdale, Cleveland, Carbon Cliff, Maysville, Panorama Park, Rock Island Arsenal, and Davenport Municipal Airport. This includes the following highways: Interstate 74, Interstate 280, Interstate 80, Interstate 88. This includes Duck Creek.
turn around. Don't drown when encountering flooded roads. Most flood deaths occur in vehicles. Be aware of your surroundings and do not drive on flooded roads. Repeating, a flash flood warning has been issued until 10:45 p.m. for the following county, Scott, Iowa, and Rock Island, Illinois. Here is a special weather statement. For the following county, Scott, Iowa, and the following counties, in Illinois, Henry, Mercer, Rock Island, and Whiteside. At 8:14 p.m., Doppler radar was tracking slow-moving thunderstorms along a line extending from near Albany to near Rapid City to Coal Valley to near Hamlet. Movement was east at 20 miles an hour. Expected hazards include wind gusts up to 50 miles an hour and minor flooding. The following impacts are expected. Strong winds could break small tree limbs and blow around unsecured objects. Slowing or redirecting of traffic due to ponding or flowing water. Closure of waterfront access due to flooding. Locations impacted include Moline, Rock Island, East Moline, Silvis, Geneseo, Kelowna, Milan, LeClaire, Coal Valley, Prophetstown, Hampton, Orion, Port Byron, Erie, Rapid City, Linden, Girard, Reynolds, Oak Grove, and Cleveland. This includes the following highways: Interstate 80 in Illinois between mile markers 1 and 20, Interstate 74 in Illinois between mile markers 3 and 22, Interstate 88 between mile markers 1 and 31. Interstate 280 between mile markers 16 and 18. If outdoors, consider seeking shelter inside a building. Torrential rainfall is occurring and may lead to localized flooding. Do not drive your vehicle through flooded roadways. Frequent cloud-to-ground lightning is occurring with these storms. Lightning can strike 10 miles away from a thunderstorm. Seek a safe shelter inside a building or vehicle. These storms may intensify, so be certain to monitor local radio stations and available television stations for additional information and possible warnings from the National Weather Service. A severe thunderstorm watch remains in effect until 2 a.m. for northwestern Illinois and east central Iowa. 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The current time is 8:28 p.m. Central Daylight Time. The following is a summary of watches, warnings, and advisories in effect. A flash flood warning has been issued until 10:45 p.m. for the following county, Scott, Iowa, and Rock Island, Illinois. Severe thunderstorm watch number 451 has been issued until 2 a.m. Saturday for the following counties, in Iowa, Cedar, Clinton, Louisa, Muscatine, and Scott, and the following counties, in Illinois, Henry, Mercer, Rock Island, and Whiteside. The severe thunderstorm warning for central Scott County is canceled. The severe thunderstorm which prompted the warning has moved out of the warned area. Therefore, the warning has been canceled. A severe thunderstorm watch remains in effect until 2 a.m. for northwestern Illinois and east central Iowa. The severe thunderstorm warning for east central Rock Island County will expire at 8:30 p.m. The storm which prompted the warning has weakened below severe limits and has exited the warned area. Therefore, the warning will be allowed to expire. A severe thunderstorm watch remains in effect until 2 a.m. for northwestern Illinois and east central Iowa. The National Weather Service in the Quad Cities has issued a flash flood warning for Scott County, Rock Island County, until 10:45 p.m. At 7:50 p.m., Doppler radar indicated thunderstorms producing heavy rain across the warned area. Between 1 and 1.5 inches of rain have fallen in some locations already early this evening. The current rainfall rate of 1 to 2.5 inches per hour will continue through 9 p.m. Flash flooding is expected to begin shortly. Expected hazards include flash flooding caused by thunderstorms. Radar. The following impacts are expected: flash flooding of small creeks and streams, urban areas, highways, streets and underpasses, as well as other poor drainage and low-lying areas. Some locations that will experience flash flooding include Davenport, Moline, Rock Island, Bettendorf, East Moline, Silvis, Eldridge, LeClaire, Hampton, Port Byron, Buffalo, Rapid City, Princeton, Riverdale, Cleveland, Carbon Cliff, Maysville, Panorama Park, Rock Island Arsenal, and Davenport Municipal Airport. This includes the following highways: Interstate 74, Interstate 280, Interstate 80, Interstate 88. This includes Duck Creek. Turn around, don't drown when encountering.
during flooded roads. Most flood deaths occur in vehicles. Be aware of your surroundings and do not drive on flooded roads. Repeating, a flash flood warning has been issued until 10:45 p.m. for the following county, Scott, Iowa, and Rock Island, Illinois. Here is a special weather statement. For the following county, Scott, Iowa, and the following counties, in Illinois, Henry, Mercer, Rock Island, and Whiteside. At 8:14 p.m., Doppler radar was tracking slow-moving thunderstorms along the line extending from near Albany to near Rapid City to Coal Valley to near Hamlet. Movement was east at 20 miles an hour. Expected hazards include wind gusts up to 50 miles an hour and minor flooding. The following impacts are expected. Strong winds could break small tree limbs and blow around unsecured objects. Slowing or redirecting of traffic due to ponding or flowing water. Closure of waterfront access due to flooding. Locations impacted include Moline, Rock Island, East Moline, Silvis, Geneseo, Kelowna, Milan, LeClaire, Coal Valley, Prophetstown, Hampton, Orion, Port Byron, Erie, Rapid City, Linden, Sherrard, Reynolds, Oak Grove, and Cleveland. This includes the following highways: Interstate 80 in Illinois between mile markers 1 and 20, Interstate 74 in Illinois between mile markers 3 and 22, Interstate 88 between mile markers 1 and 31. Interstate 280 between mile markers 16 and 18. If outdoors, consider seeking shelter inside a building. Torrential rainfall is occurring and may lead to localized flooding. Do not drive your vehicle through flooded roadways. Frequent cloud-to-ground lightning is occurring with these storms. Lightning can strike 10 miles away from a thunderstorm. Seek a safe shelter inside a building or vehicle. These storms may intensify, so be certain to monitor local radio stations and available television stations for additional information and possible warnings from the National Weather Service. A severe thunderstorm watch remains in effect until 2 a.m. for northwestern Illinois and east central Iowa. 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The current time is 8:33 p.m. Central Daylight Time. 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The coverage area includes the following counties: Cedar, Clinton, Louisa, Muscatine, Scott, Henry, Illinois, Mercer, Rock Island, and Whiteside. 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The current time is 8:34 p.m. Central Daylight Time. The following is a summary of watches, warnings, and advisories in effect. A flash flood warning has been issued until 10:45 p.m. for the following county, Scott, Iowa, and Rock Island, Illinois. Severe thunderstorm watch number 451 has been issued until 2 a.m. Saturday for the following counties in Iowa, Cedar, Clinton, Louisa, Muscatine, and Scott, and the following counties in Illinois, Henry, Mercer, Rock Island, and Whiteside. The National Weather Service in the Quad Cities has issued a flash flood warning for Scott County, Rock Island County, until 10:45 p.m. At 7:50 p.m., Doppler radar indicated thunderstorms producing heavy rain across the warned area. Between 1 and 1.5 inches of rain have fallen in some locations already early this evening. The current rainfall rate of 1 to 2.5 inches per hour will continue through 9 p.m. Flash flooding is expected to begin shortly. Expected hazards include flash flooding caused by thunderstorms. Radar. The following impacts are expected: flash flooding of small creeks and streams, urban areas, highways, streets, and underpasses, as well as other poor drainage and low-lying areas. Some locations that will experience flash flooding include Davenport, Moline, Rock Island, Bettendorf, East Moline, Silvis, Eldridge, LeClaire, Hampton, Port Byron, Buffalo, Rapid City, Princeton, Riverdale, Cleveland, Carbon Cliff, Maysville, Panorama Park, Rock Island Arsenal, and Davenport Municipal Airport. This includes the following highways: Interstate 74, Interstate 280, Interstate 80, Interstate 88. This includes Duck Creek. Turn around, don't drown when encountering flooded roads. Most flood deaths occur in vehicles. Be aware of
surroundings and do not drive on flooded roads. Repeating, a flash flood warning has been issued until 10:45 p.m. for the following county, Scott, Iowa, and Rock Island, Illinois. Here is a special weather statement. For the following county, Scott, Iowa, and the following counties, in Illinois, Henry, Mercer, Rock Island, and Whiteside. At 8:14 p.m., Doppler radar was tracking slow-moving thunderstorms along a line extending from near Albany to near Rapid City to Coal Valley to near Hamlet. Movement was east at 20 miles an hour. Expected hazards include wind gusts up to 50 miles an hour and minor flooding. The following impacts are expected. Strong winds could break small tree limbs and blow around unsecured objects. Slowing or redirecting of traffic due to ponding or flowing water. Closure of waterfront access due to flooding. Locations impacted include Moline, Rock Island, East Moline, Silvis, Geneseo, Kelowna, Milan, LeClaire, Coal Valley, Prophetstown, Hampton, Orion, Port Byron, Erie, Rapid City, Linden, Sherrard, Reynolds, Oak Grove, and Cleveland. This includes the following highways: Interstate 80 in Illinois between mile markers 1 and 20, Interstate 74 in Illinois between mile markers 3 and 22, Interstate 88 between mile markers 1 and 31. Interstate 280 between mile markers 16 and 18. If outdoors, consider seeking shelter inside a building. Torrential rainfall is occurring and may lead to localized flooding. Do not drive your vehicle through flooded roadways. Frequent cloud-to-ground lightning is occurring with these storms. Lightning can strike 10 miles away from a thunderstorm. Seek a safe shelter inside a building or vehicle. These storms may intensify, so be certain to monitor local radio stations and available television stations for additional information and possible warnings from the National Weather Service. A severe thunderstorm watch remains in effect until 2 a.m. for northwestern Illinois and east central Iowa. Minor flooding is forecast. The areas affected include Wet'suwet'en River near Anamosa. The hazardous weather conditions are expected from Saturday evening to late Tuesday evening. The following impacts are expected. At 14.7 feet, water affects the Camelot campground. Additional details, at 8:15 p.m. Friday the stage was 11.4 feet. Forecast, the river is expected to rise above flood stage tomorrow evening to a crest of 15.5 feet Sunday evening. It will then fall below flood stage early Tuesday afternoon. Flood stage is 14.5 feet. The National Weather Service has issued Severe Thunderstorm Watch number 451, effective until 2 a.m. Saturday. This watch includes the following counties, in Iowa, Cedar, Clinton, Louisa, Muscatine and Scott, and the following counties, in Illinois, Henry, Mercer, Rock Island and Whiteside. Remember, a Severe Thunderstorm Watch means that conditions are favorable for the development of severe weather, including large hail and damaging winds, in and close to the watch area. While severe weather may not be imminent, persons should remain alert for rapidly changing weather conditions and listen for later statements and possible warnings. Stay tuned to NOAA Weather Radio, commercial radio and television outlets, or internet for the latest severe weather information. At 8 p.m. in Moline, skies were mostly cloudy. The temperature was 74 degrees, dew point 68, relative humidity 81%. The wind was north at 23 miles an hour, gusting to 43. And the pressure was 29.99 inches and rising. At Davenport, a thunderstorm was reported. The temperature was 70 degrees, dew point 68, relative humidity 93%. The wind was northwest at 6 miles an hour, gusting to 25. And the pressure was 30.02 inches and rising. Close to home, Burlington clear and 83. Cedar Rapids cloudy and 79. Dubuque partly cloudy and 73. Iowa City a thunderstorm and 74. Muscatine 75. Galesburg clear and 85. Peoria clear and 86. Savannah 70. Rockford thunder and 69. Across the Midwest, Chicago mostly cloudy and 82. Des Moines cloudy and 82. Madison cloudy and 78. Milwaukee mostly cloudy and 80. Minneapolis mostly cloudy and 84. Omaha mostly cloudy and 75. St. Louis partly cloudy and 91. Springfield, Illinois clear and 86. Waterloo partly cloudy and 70.
6. Once again at 8 p.m. in Moline with mostly cloudy skies, the temperature was 74. At Davenport with a thunderstorm, the temperature was 70. Here is an abbreviated forecast for the Guam cities and surrounding areas. Tonight, partly cloudy with showers and thunderstorms until midnight, then mostly cloudy with a chance of showers and thunderstorms after midnight. Some thunderstorms may be severe with damaging winds and large hail until midnight. Lows in the lower 70s. Southeast winds around 5 miles an hour. Chance of rain 80%. Independence Day, partly sunny with a chance of showers and thunderstorms. Hot with highs around 90. South winds 5 to 10 miles an hour, becoming southwest in the afternoon. Chance of rain 40%. Saturday night, partly cloudy with a chance of showers and thunderstorms until midnight, then mostly cloudy with a slight chance of showers and thunderstorms after midnight. Humid with lows around 70. West winds 5 to 10 miles an hour. Chance of rain 30%. Sunday, partly sunny. A chance of showers with a slight chance of thunderstorms in the afternoon. Hot with highs in the mid-80s. Northwest winds 5 to 10 miles an hour. Chance of rain 30%. Sunday night, partly cloudy. Humid with lows in the mid-60s. Northwest winds 5 to 10 miles an hour. Monday, mostly sunny. Highs in the mid-80s. Monday night through Wednesday, mostly clear. Hot. Lows in the mid-60s. Highs in the upper 80s. Wednesday night, a chance of showers and thunderstorms. Lows in the upper 60s. Thursday, a chance of showers and thunderstorms. Hot. Highs in the upper 80s. Thursday night, a chance of showers. Lows in the upper 60s. Friday, a chance of showers. Hot. Highs in the upper 80s. 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The current time is 8:43 p.m. Central Daylight Time. The following is a summary of watches, warnings, and advisories in effect. A flash flood warning has been issued until 10:45 p.m. for the following county, Scott, Iowa, and Rock Island, Illinois. Severe thunderstorm watch number 451 has been issued until 2 a.m. Saturday for the following counties in Iowa, Cedar, Clinton, Louisa, Muscatine and Scott, and the following counties in Illinois, Henry, Mercer, Rock Island and Whiteside. The National Weather Service in the Quad Cities has issued a flash flood warning for Scott County, Rock Island County, until 10:45 p.m. At 7:50 p.m., Doppler radar indicated thunderstorms producing heavy rain across the warned area. Between 1 and 1.5 inches of rain have fallen in some locations already early this evening. The current rainfall rate of 1 to 2.5 inches per hour will continue through 9 p.m. Flash flooding is expected to begin shortly. Expected hazards include flash flooding caused by thunderstorms. Radar. The following impacts are expected: flash flooding of small creeks and streams, urban areas, highways, streets and underpasses, as well as other poor drainage and low-lying areas. Some locations that will experience flash flooding include Davenport, Moline, Rock Island, Bettendorf, East Moline, Silvis, Eldridge, LeClaire, Hampton, Port Byron, Buffalo, Rapid City, Princeton, Riverdale, Cleveland, Carbon Cliff, Maysville, Panorama Park, Rock Island Arsenal and Davenport Municipal Airport. This includes the following highways: Interstate 74, Interstate 280, Interstate 80, Interstate 88. This includes Duck Creek. Turn around, don't drown when encountering flooded roads. Most flood deaths occur in vehicles. Be aware of your surroundings and do not drive on flooded roads. Repeating, a flash flood warning has been issued until 10:45 p.m. for the following county, Scott, Iowa, and Rock Island, Illinois. Minor flooding is forecast. The areas affected include Wapsipinicon River near Anamosa. The hazardous weather conditions are expected from Saturday evening to late Tuesday evening. The following impacts are expected: at 14.7 feet, water affects the Camelot campground. Additional details, at 8:15 p.m. Friday the stage was 11.4 feet. Forecast, the river is expected to rise above flood stage tomorrow evening to a crest of 15.5 feet Sunday evening. It will then fall below flood stage early Tuesday afternoon.
flood stage is 14.5 feet. Here is a special weather statement for the following county, Scott. At 8:46 p.m., local law enforcement reported flash flooding in Davenport. Multiple roads have water over them and a portion of Western Avenue is closed. Between 1 and 2.5 inches of rain have fallen over much of the warned area this evening. Additional rainfall amounts of 0.5 to 1 inch are possible this evening, mainly on the Illinois side of the Quad Cities. Flash flooding is ongoing or expected to begin shortly. Expected hazards include flash flooding caused by thunderstorms. Law enforcement reported. The following impacts are expected: flash flooding of small creeks and streams, urban areas, highways, streets and underpasses, as well as other poor drainage and low-lying areas. Some locations that will experience flash flooding include Davenport, Moline, Rock Island, Bettendorf, East Moline, Silvis, Eldridge, LeClaire, Hampton, Port Byron, Buffalo, Rapid City, Princeton, Riverdale, Carbon Cliff, Panorama Park, Rock Island Arsenal, Davenport Municipal Airport, Campbell's Island and Mississippi Valley Fairgrounds. This includes the following highways: Interstate 74, Interstate 280, Interstate 80. Turn around, don't drown when encountering flooded roads. Most flood deaths occur in vehicles. Be especially cautious at night when it is harder to recognize the dangers of flooding. Be aware of your surroundings and do not drive on flooded roads. Repeating, a flash flood warning remains in effect until 10:45 p.m. for the following county, Scott, Iowa, and Rock Island, Illinois. Here is a special weather statement for the following county, Scott, Iowa, and the following counties in Illinois, Henry, Mercer, Rock Island, and Whiteside. At 8:14 p.m., Doppler radar was tracking slow-moving thunderstorms along a line extending from near Albany to near Rapid City to Coal Valley to near Hamlet. Movement was east at 20 miles an hour. Expected hazards include wind gusts up to 50 miles an hour and minor flooding. The following impacts are expected: strong winds could break small tree limbs and blow around unsecured objects. Slowing or redirecting of traffic due to ponding or flowing water. Closure of waterfront access due to flooding. Locations impacted include Moline, Rock Island, East Moline, Silvis, Geneseo, Kelowna, Milan, LeClaire, Coal Valley, Prophetstown, Hampton, Orion, Port Byron, Erie, Rapid City, Linden, Sherrard, Reynolds, Oak Grove, and Cleveland. This includes the following highways: Interstate 80 in Illinois between mile markers 1 and 20. Interstate 74 in Illinois between mile markers 3 and 22. Interstate 88 between mile markers 1 and 31. Interstate 280 between mile markers 16 and 18. If outdoors, consider seeking shelter inside a building. Torrential rainfall is occurring and may lead to localized flooding. Do not drive your vehicle through flooded roadways. Frequent cloud-to-ground lightning is occurring with these storms. Lightning can strike 10 miles away from a thunderstorm. Seek a safe shelter inside a building or vehicle. These storms may intensify, so be certain to monitor local radio stations and available television stations for additional information and possible warnings from the National Weather Service. A severe thunderstorm watch remains in effect until 2 a.m. for northwestern Illinois and east-central Iowa. The National Weather Service has issued severe thunderstorm watch number 451, effective until 2 a.m. Saturday. This watch includes the following counties in Iowa: Cedar, Clinton, Louisa, Muscatine, and Scott, and the following counties in Illinois: Henry, Mercer, Rock Island, and Whiteside. Remember, a severe thunderstorm watch means that conditions are favorable for the development of severe weather, including large hail and damaging winds, in and close to the watch area. While severe weather may not be imminent, persons should remain alert for rapidly changing weather conditions and listen for later statements and possible warnings. Stay tuned to NOAA Weather Radio, commercial radio and television outlets, or internet for the latest severe weather information. At 8 p.m. in Moline, skies were mostly cloudy. The temperature was 74 degrees, dew point 68, relative humidity 81%. The wind was north at 23 miles an hour, gusting to 43. And the pressure was 29.99 inches and rising. At Davenport, a thunderstorm was reported. The temperature was 70 degrees, dew point 68, relative humidity 93%.
The wind was northwest at 6 miles an hour, gusting to 25. And the pressure was 30.02 inches and rising. Close to home, Burlington clear and 83. Cedar Rapids cloudy and 79. Dubuque partly cloudy and 73. Iowa City a thunderstorm and 74. Muscatine 75. Galesburg clear and 85. Peoria clear and 86. Savannah 70. Rockford thunder and 69. Across the Midwest, Chicago mostly cloudy and 82. Des Moines cloudy and 82. Madison cloudy and 78. Milwaukee mostly cloudy and 80. Minneapolis mostly cloudy and 84. Severe thunderstorm watch number 451 remains in effect until 2 a.m. Saturday for the following counties in Iowa, Cedar, Clinton, Louisa, Muscatine and Scott, and the following counties in Illinois, Henry, Mercer, Rock Island and Whiteside. Remember, a severe thunderstorm watch means that conditions are favorable for the development of severe weather, including large hail and damaging winds, in and close to the watch area. While severe weather may not be imminent, persons should remain alert for rapidly changing weather conditions and listen for later statements and possible warnings. Stay tuned to NOAA Weather Radio, commercial radio and television outlets, or internet for the latest severe weather information. Here is an abbreviated forecast for the Quad Cities and surrounding areas. Tonight, partly cloudy with showers and thunderstorms until midnight, then mostly cloudy with a chance of showers and thunderstorms after midnight. Some thunderstorms may be severe with damaging winds and large hail until midnight. Lows in the lower 70s. Southeast winds around 5 miles an hour. Chance of rain 80%. Independence Day, partly sunny with a chance of showers and thunderstorms. Hot with highs around 90. South winds 5 to 10 miles an hour, becoming southwest in the afternoon. Chance of rain 40%. Saturday night, partly cloudy with a chance of showers and thunderstorms until midnight, then mostly cloudy with a slight chance of showers and thunderstorms after midnight. Humid with lows around 70. West winds 5 to 10 miles an hour. Chance of rain 30%. Sunday, partly sunny. A chance of showers with a slight chance of thunderstorms in the afternoon. Hot with highs in the mid-80s. Northwest winds 5 to 10 miles an hour. Chance of rain 30%. Sunday night, partly cloudy. Humid with lows in the mid-60s. Northwest winds 5 to 10 miles an hour. Monday, mostly sunny. Highs in the mid-80s. Monday night through Wednesday, mostly clear. Hot. Lows in the mid-60s. Highs in the upper 80s. Wednesday night, a chance of showers and thunderstorms. Lows in the upper 60s. Thursday, a chance of showers and thunderstorms. Severe thunderstorm watch number 451 has been canceled for the following counties in Iowa, Cedar, Clinton, Muscatine, and Scott. Here is an abbreviated forecast. Severe thunderstorm watch number 451 remains in effect until 2 a.m. Saturday for the following county, Louisa, Iowa, and the following counties in Illinois, Henry, Mercer, Rock Island, and Whiteside. Remember, a severe thunderstorm watch means that conditions are favorable for the development of severe weather, including large hail and damaging winds, in and close to the watch area. While severe weather may not be imminent, persons should remain alert for rapidly changing weather conditions and listen for later statements and possible warnings. Stay tuned to NOAA Weather Radio, commercial radio and television outlets, or internet for the latest severe weather information. Here is an abbreviated forecast for the Quad Cities and surrounding areas. Tonight, partly cloudy with showers and thunderstorms until midnight, then mostly cloudy with a chance of showers and thunderstorms after midnight. Some thunderstorms may be severe with damaging winds and large hail until midnight. Lows in the lower 70s. Southeast winds around 5 miles an hour. Chance of rain 80%. Independence Day, partly sunny with a chance of showers and thunderstorms. Hot with highs around 90. South winds 5 to 10 miles an hour, becoming southwest in the afternoon. Chance of rain 40%. Saturday night, partly cloudy with a chance of showers and thunderstorms until midnight, then mostly cloudy with a slight chance of showers and thunderstorms after midnight. Humid with lows around 70. West winds 5 to 10 miles an hour. Chance of rain 30%.

lows in the upper 60s. Friday, a chance of showers. Hot. Highs in the upper 80s. 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The current time is 8:57 p.m. Central Daylight Time. The following is a summary of watches, warnings, and advisories in effect. A flash flood warning remains in effect until 10:45 p.m. for the following county: Scott, Iowa, and Rock Island, Illinois. Severe thunderstorm watch number 451 remains in effect until 2 a.m. Saturday for the following county: Louisa, Iowa, and the following counties in Illinois: Henry, Mercer, Rock Island, and Whiteside. At 8:46 p.m., local law enforcement reported flash flooding in Davenport. Multiple roads have water over them and a portion of Western Avenue is closed. Between 1 and 2.5 inches of rain have fallen over much of the warned area this evening. Additional rainfall amounts of 0.5 to 1 inch are possible this evening, mainly on the Illinois side of the Quad Cities. Flash flooding is ongoing or expected to begin shortly. Expected hazards include flash flooding caused by thunderstorms. Law enforcement reported. The following impacts are expected: flash flooding of small creeks and streams, urban areas, highways, streets, and underpasses, as well as other poor drainage and low-lying areas. Some locations that will experience flash flooding include Davenport, Moline, Rock Island, Bettendorf, East Moline, Silvis, Eldridge, LeClaire, Hampton, Port Byron, Buffalo, Rapid City, Princeton, Riverdale, Carbon Cliff, Panorama Park, Rock Island Arsenal, Davenport Municipal Airport, Campbell's Island, and Mississippi Valley Fairgrounds. This includes the following highways: Interstate 74, Interstate 280, Interstate 80. Turn around, don't drown when encountering flooded roads. Most flood deaths occur in vehicles. Be especially cautious at night when it is harder to recognize the dangers of flooding. Be aware of your surroundings and do not drive on flooded roads. Repeating, a flash flood warning remains in effect until 10:45 p.m. for the following county: Scott, Iowa, and Rock Island, Illinois. Here is a special weather statement. For the following county: Henry, Illinois. At 8:54 p.m., Doppler radar was tracking thunderstorms along a line extending from near Mendota to near Lamoille to near Buda to near Andover. Movement was east at 30 miles an hour. Expected hazards include wind gusts up to 50 miles an hour. The following impacts are expected: strong winds could break small tree limbs and blow around unsecured objects. Locations impacted include Kewaunee, Princeton, Cambridge, Hennepin, Spring Valley, Galva, Henry, Depew, Grahamville, Ladd, Wynette, Sheffield, Tiscawa, Lamoille, Dalzell, Buda, Bureau Junction, McNabb, Putnam, and Mark. This includes the following highways: Interstate 80 in Illinois between mile markers 36 and 72, Interstate 74 in Illinois between mile markers 28 and 30, Interstate 180 between mile markers 1 and 13. If outdoors, consider seeking shelter inside a building. Torrential rainfall is occurring and may lead to localized flooding. Do not drive your vehicle through flooded roadways. These storms may intensify, so be certain to monitor local radio stations and available television stations for additional information and possible warnings from the National Weather Service. A severe thunderstorm watch remains in effect until 2 a.m. for north central and northwestern Illinois. Severe thunderstorm watch number 451 has been canceled for the following counties: in Iowa, Cedar, Clinton, Muscatine, and Scott. Severe thunderstorm watch number 451 remains in effect until 2 a.m. Saturday for the following county: Louisa, Iowa, and the following counties in Illinois: Henry, Mercer, Rock Island, and Whiteside. Remember, a severe thunderstorm watch means that conditions are favorable for the development of severe weather, including large hail and damaging winds, in and close to the watch area. While severe weather may not be imminent, persons should remain alert for rapidly changing weather conditions and listen for later statements and possible warnings. Stay tuned to NOAA Weather Radio, commercial radio and television outlets, or internet for the latest severe weather information. Here is an abbreviated forecast for the Quad Cities and surrounding areas. Tonight, partly cloudy with showers and thunderstorms until midnight, then mostly cloudy with a chance of showers and thunderstorms after midnight. Some thunderstorms may be severe with

and winds and large hail until midnight. Lows in the lower 70s. Southeast winds around 5 miles an hour. Chance of rain 80%. Independence Day, partly sunny with a chance of showers and thunderstorms. Hot with highs around 90. South winds 5 to 10 miles an hour, becoming southwest in the afternoon. Chance of rain 40%. Saturday night, partly cloudy with a chance of showers and thunderstorms until midnight, then mostly cloudy with a slight chance of showers and thunderstorms after midnight. Humid with lows around 70. West winds 5 to 10 miles an hour. Chance of rain 30%. Sunday, partly sunny. A chance of showers with a slight chance of thunderstorms in the afternoon. Hot with highs in the mid-80s. Northwest winds 5 to 10 miles an hour. Chance of rain 30%. Sunday night, partly cloudy. Humid with lows in the mid-60s. Northwest winds 5 to 10 miles an hour. Monday, mostly sunny. Highs in the mid-80s. Monday night through Wednesday, mostly clear. Hot. Lows in the mid-60s. Highs in the upper 80s. Wednesday night, a chance of showers and thunderstorms. Lows in the upper 60s. Thursday, a chance of showers and thunderstorms. Hot. Highs in the upper 80s. Thursday night, a chance of showers. Lows in the upper 60s. Friday, a chance of showers. Hot. Highs in the upper 80s. Flooding is possible. The areas affected include Cedar River near Conesville. The hazardous weather conditions are expected from Tuesday morning to Friday, July 10th. The following impacts are expected: at 13.5 feet, water affects yards and access roads of residences along Iowa Highway 22. Water affects the lowest sections of campgrounds just north of I-80 along the river and the lowest sections of Jack Sugar Memorial Park in Moscow. Water is also on 152nd Street north of County Road F-70. At 14.0 feet, water affects residences along County Road F-70. Additional details: at 11 a.m. Friday, the stage was 8.4 feet. Forecast: flood stage may be reached Tuesday evening based on the latest forecast information. Flood stage is 13.0 feet. Flooding is possible. The areas affected include Cedar River at Cedar Bluff. The hazardous weather conditions are expected from Wednesday morning to Wednesday afternoon. The following impacts are expected: at 16.0 feet, agricultural land is flooded. Additional details: at 11 a.m. Friday, the stage was 7.1 feet. Forecast: flood stage may be reached early Tuesday afternoon based on the latest forecast information. Flood stage is 16.0 feet. 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The current time is 9.05 p.m. Central Daylight Time. At 9 p.m. in Moline, heavy rain was falling. The temperature was 70 degrees, dew point 69, relative humidity 97%. The wind was southeast at 8 miles an hour. And the pressure was 30.00 inches and falling. At Davenport, thunder was reported. The temperature was 70 degrees, dew point 69, relative humidity 97%. The wind was south at 9 miles an hour. And the pressure was 30.02 inches and steady. Close to home, Burlington clear and 80. Cedar Rapids mostly cloudy and a 75. Dubuque partly cloudy and 73. Iowa City thunder and 72. Peoria clear and 84. Rockford a thunderstorm and 70. Across the Midwest, Chicago cloudy and 81. Des Moines mostly cloudy and 81. Madison thunder and 77. Milwaukee cloudy and 78. Minneapolis mostly cloudy and 83. Omaha thunder and 76. St. Louis mostly cloudy and 90. Springfield, Illinois clear and 84. Waterloo partly cloudy and 74. Once again at 9 p.m. in Moline with heavy rain, the temperature was 70. At Davenport with thunder, the temperature was 70. Here is the hazardous weather outlook. For this afternoon and tonight, the extreme heat warning will continue through this evening for areas generally along and south of Onotumwa, Iowa to Galesburg, Illinois line. Peak heat indices just over 100 are expected. The entire outlook area will be susceptible to rounds of thunderstorms tonight.
for strong to severe storms and flash flooding will also continue through this period. Most of the area is in slight risk level 2 out of 5 tonight, with damaging winds the primary concern. Repeated storms producing heavy rainfall at high rates will also have the capability to produce flash flooding. Looking ahead, there is a marginal risk level 1 out of 5 for severe weather on Saturday for areas generally south and east of a Mount Pleasant, Iowa, to Quad Cities, to Princeton, Illinois line. Locally, heavy rain and flash flooding will also continue to be a threat on Saturday. The repeated rounds of heavy rain will produce rises on some area creeks and tributary rivers, with a few potentially reaching bankfall or even approach the flood stage through early next week. Spotter activation may be needed at times today through Saturday. And now, your National Weather Service forecast for the Quad Cities and surrounding areas. Tonight, partly cloudy with showers and thunderstorms until midnight, then mostly cloudy with a chance of showers and thunderstorms after midnight. Some thunderstorms may be severe with damaging winds and large hail until midnight. Lows in the lower 70s. South winds 5 to 10 miles an hour. Chance of rain 80%. Independence Day, partly sunny with a chance of showers and thunderstorms. Humid with highs in the upper 80s. South winds 5 to 10 miles an hour, becoming west in the afternoon. Chance of rain 50%. Saturday night, partly cloudy. A chance of showers and thunderstorms until midnight, then a slight chance of showers and thunderstorms after midnight. Humid with lows in the upper 60s. West winds 5 to 10 miles an hour. Chance of rain 40%. Sunday, partly sunny. A slight chance of showers in the morning, then a chance of showers with a slight chance of thunderstorms in the afternoon. Humid with highs in the mid-80s. Northwest winds 5 to 10 miles an hour. Chance of rain 40%. Sunday night, partly cloudy. Humid with lows in the mid-60s. Northwest winds 5 to 10 miles an hour. Monday, mostly sunny. Highs in the lower 80s. Monday night through Wednesday, mostly clear. Lows in the mid-60s. Highs in the upper 80s. Wednesday night, a chance of showers and thunderstorms. Lows in the upper 60s. Thursday, a chance of showers and thunderstorms. Highs in the upper 80s. Thursday night, a chance of showers. Lows in the upper 60s. Friday, a chance of showers. Highs in the upper 80s. Again, the forecast for the Quad Cities and surrounding areas for tonight, partly cloudy with showers and thunderstorms until midnight, then mostly cloudy with a chance of showers and thunderstorms after midnight. Some thunderstorms may be severe with damaging winds and large hail until midnight. Lows in the lower 70s. South winds 5 to 10 miles an hour. Chance of rain 80%. The Moline, Illinois climate summary for this evening, as of 4 p.m., July 3, 2026. Today's high temperature was 90 degrees. The normal high is 86. The record high is 104 degrees, which was set in 1911. Today's low temperature was 69 degrees. The normal low is 65. The record low is 47 degrees, which was set in 1968. No precipitation fell today, which leaves the monthly total at 0.01 inches. The total precipitation for the year still stands at 19.01 inches. The normal high temperature for tomorrow is 86 degrees, and the normal low is 65. The record high for tomorrow is 102, which occurred in 1911, and the record low is 48, which occurred in 1940. Sunset tonight is at 8:39 p.m. Sunrise tomorrow is at 5:34 a.m. The following is a summary of watches, warnings, and advisories in effect. A flash flood warning remains in effect until 10:45 p.m. for the following county: Scott, Iowa, and Rock Island, Illinois. Severe thunderstorm watch number 451 remains in effect until 2 a.m. Saturday for the following county: Louisa, Iowa, and the following counties in Illinois: Henry, Mercer, Rock Island, and Whiteside. Here is a special weather statement for the following county: Henry, Illinois. At 8:54 p.m., Doppler radar was tracking thunderstorms along a line extending from near Mendota to near Lamoille to near Buda to near Andover. Movement was east at 30 miles an hour. Expected hazards include wind gusts up to 50 miles an hour. The following impacts are expected: strong winds can break small tree limbs and blow around unsecured objects. Locations and
selected include Kewaunee, Princeton, Cambridge, Hennepin, Spring Valley, Galva, Henry, Depew, Grahamville, Ladd, Wyonette, Sheffield, Tiscoa, Namoyal, Dalzell, Buda, Vero Junction, McNabb, Putnam, and Marks. This includes the following highways: Interstate 80 in Illinois between mile markers 36 and 72. Interstate 74 in Illinois between mile markers 28 and 30. Interstate 180 between mile markers 1 and 13. If outdoors, consider seeking shelter inside a building. Torrential rainfall is occurring and may lead to localized flooding. Do not drive your vehicle through flooded roadways. These storms may intensify, so be certain to monitor local radio stations and available television stations for additional information and possible warnings from the National Weather Service. A severe thunderstorm watch remains in effect until 2 a.m. for north central and northwestern Illinois. Flooding caused by excessive rainfall continues to be possible. The areas affected include portions of east central and southeast Iowa, including the following areas: in east central Iowa, Muscatine. In southeast Iowa, Des Moines, Henry, Iowa, Jefferson, Keokuk, Louisa, and Washington. The hazardous weather conditions are expected through Saturday morning. The following impacts are expected: excessive runoff may result in flooding of rivers, creeks, streams, and other low-lying and flood-prone locations. Flooding may occur in poor drainage and urban areas. Additional details: heavy rainfall from repeated rounds of thunderstorms may produce flash flooding. You should monitor later forecasts and be alert for possible flood warnings. Those living in areas prone to flooding should be prepared to take action should flooding develop. Flooding caused by excessive rainfall continues to be possible. The areas affected include portions of east central and northeast Iowa, including the following counties: in east central Iowa, Benton, Cedar, Iowa, Johnson, Jones, and Lynn. In northeast Iowa, Buchanan, Delaware, and Dubuque. The hazardous weather conditions are expected through Saturday morning. The following impacts are expected: excessive runoff may result in flooding of rivers, creeks, streams, and other low-lying and flood-prone locations. Flooding may occur in poor drainage and urban areas. Additional details: heavy rainfall from repeated rounds of thunderstorms may produce flash flooding. You should monitor later forecasts and be alert for possible flood warnings. Those living in areas prone to flooding should be prepared to take action should flooding develop. Minor flooding is forecast. The areas affected include Wapsipinicon River near Anamosa. The hazardous weather conditions are expected from Saturday evening to late Tuesday evening. The following impacts are expected: at 14.7 feet, water affects the Camelot campground. Additional details: at 8:15 p.m. Friday, the stage was 11.4 feet. Forecast: the river is expected to rise above flood stage tomorrow evening to a crest of 15.5 feet Sunday evening. It will then fall below flood stage early Tuesday afternoon. Flood stage is 14.5 feet. 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The current time is 9:15 p.m. Central Daylight Time. The following is a summary of watches, warnings, and advisories in effect. A flash flood warning remains in effect until 10:45 p.m. for the following county: Scott, Iowa, and Rock Island, Illinois. Severe thunderstorm watch number 451 remains in effect until 2 a.m. Saturday for the following county: Louisa, Iowa, and the following counties in Illinois: Henry, Mercer, Rock Island, and Whiteside. At 8:46 p.m., local law enforcement reported flash flooding in Davenport. Multiple roads have water over them and a portion of Western Avenue is closed. Between 1 and 2.5 inches of rain have fallen over much of the warned area this evening. Additional rainfall amounts of 0.5 to 1 inch are possible this evening, mainly on the Illinois side of the Quad Cities. Flash flooding is ongoing or expected to begin shortly. Expected hazards include flash flooding caused by thunderstorms. Law enforcement reported. The following impacts are expected: flash flooding of small creeks and streams, urban areas, highways, streets, and underpasses, as well as other poor drainage and low-lying areas. Some locations that will experience flash flooding include Davenport, Moline, Rock Island, Bettendorf, East Moline, Silvis, Eldridge, LeClaire, Hampton, Port Byron, Buffalo, Rapid City, Princeton, Riverdale, Carbon Cliff, Panorama Park, Rock
Island Arsenal, Davenport Municipal Airport, Camel's Island and Mississippi Valley Fairgrounds. This includes the following highways: Interstate 74, Interstate 280, Interstate 80. Turn around, don't drown when encountering flooded roads. Most flood deaths occur in vehicles. Be especially cautious at night when it is harder to recognize the dangers of flooding. Be aware of your surroundings and do not drive on flooded roads. Repeating, a flash flood warning remains in effect until 10:45 p.m. for the following county: Scott, Iowa, and Rock Island, Illinois. Here is a special weather statement. For the following county: Henry, Illinois. At 8:54 p.m., Doppler radar was tracking thunderstorms along a line extending from near Mendota to near Lamoille to near Buda to near Andover. Movement was east at 30 miles an hour. Expected hazards include wind gusts up to 50 miles an hour. The following impacts are expected: strong winds can break small tree limbs and blow around unsecured objects. Locations impacted include Kewaunee, Princeton, Cambridge, Hennepin, Spring Valley, Galva, Henry, Depew, Granville, Ladd, Wyonette, Sheffield, Tiscoa, Lamoille, Dalzell, Buda, Bureau Junction, McNabb, Putnam, and Marked. This includes the following highways: Interstate 80 in Illinois between mile markers 36 and 72. Interstate 74 in Illinois between mile markers 28 and 30. Interstate 180 between mile markers 1 and 13. If outdoors, consider seeking shelter inside a building. Torrential rainfall is occurring and may lead to localized flooding. Do not drive your vehicle through flooded roadways. These storms may intensify, so be certain to monitor local radio stations and available television stations for additional information and possible warnings from the National Weather Service. A severe thunderstorm watch remains in effect until 2 a.m. for north central and northwestern Illinois. Severe thunderstorm watch number 451 remains in effect until 2 a.m. Saturday for the following county: Louisa, Iowa, and the following counties in Illinois: Henry, Mercer, Rock Island, and Whiteside. Remember, a severe thunderstorm watch means that conditions are favorable for the development of severe weather, including large hail and damaging winds, in and close to the watch area. While severe weather may not be imminent, persons should remain alert for rapidly changing weather conditions and listen for later statements and possible warnings. Stay tuned to NOAA Weather Radio, commercial radio and television outlets, or internet for the latest severe weather information. At 9 p.m. in Moline, heavy rain was falling. The temperature was 70 degrees, dew point 69, relative humidity 97%. The wind was southeast at 8 miles an hour. And the pressure was 30.00 inches and falling. At Davenport, skies were mostly cloudy. The temperature was 70 degrees, dew point 69, relative humidity 97%. The wind was south at 8 miles an hour. And the pressure was 30.02 inches and rising. Close to home, Burlington partly cloudy and 80. Cedar Rapids mostly cloudy and 75. Dubuque mostly cloudy and 73. Iowa City partly cloudy and 72. Muscatine 70. Galesburg partly cloudy and 80. Peoria partly cloudy and 84. Rockford a thunderstorm and 70. Across the Midwest, Chicago cloudy and 81. Des Moines mostly cloudy and 81. Madison thunder and 77. Milwaukee cloudy and 78. Minneapolis mostly cloudy and 83. Omaha thunder and 76. St. Louis mostly cloudy and 90. Springfield, Illinois clear and 84. Waterloo partly cloudy and 74. Once again at 9 p.m. in Moline with heavy rain, the temperature was 70. At Davenport with mostly cloudy skies, the temperature was 70. This broadcast originates from the National Weather Service office in the Quad Cities and is transmitted on a frequency of 162.55 MHz from Rock Island, Illinois. The coverage area includes the following counties: Cedar, Clinton, Louisa, Muscatine, Scott, Henry, Illinois, Mercer, Rock Island, and Whiteside. Here is an abbreviated forecast for the Quad Cities and surrounding areas. Tonight, partly cloudy with showers and thunderstorms until midnight, then mostly cloudy with a chance of showers and thunderstorms after midnight. Some thunderstorms may be severe.
damaging winds and large hail until midnight. Lows in the lower 70s. Southeast winds around 5 miles an hour. Chance of rain 80%. Independence Day, partly sunny with a chance of showers and thunderstorms. Hot with highs around 90. South winds 5 to 10 miles an hour, becoming southwest in the afternoon. Chance of rain 40%. Saturday night, partly cloudy with a chance of showers and thunderstorms until midnight, then mostly cloudy with a slight chance of showers and thunderstorms after midnight. Humid with lows around 70. West winds 5 to 10 miles an hour. Chance of rain 30%. Sunday, partly sunny. A chance of showers with a slight chance of thunderstorms in the afternoon. Hot with highs in the mid-80s. Northwest winds 5 to 10 miles an hour. Chance of rain 30%. Sunday night, partly cloudy. Humid with lows in the mid-60s. Northwest winds 5 to 10 miles an hour. Monday, mostly sunny. Highs in the mid-80s. Monday night through Wednesday, mostly clear. Hot. Lows in the mid-60s. Highs in the upper 80s. Wednesday night, a chance of showers and thunderstorms. Lows in the upper 60s. Thursday, a chance of showers and thunderstorms. Hot. Highs in the upper 80s. Thursday night, a chance of showers. Lows in the upper 60s. Friday, a chance of showers. Hot. Highs in the upper 80s. 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The current time is 9:24 p.m. Central Daylight Time. The following is a summary of watches, warnings, and advisories in effect. A flash flood warning remains in effect until 10:45 p.m. for the following county: Scott, Iowa, and Rock Island, Illinois. Severe thunderstorm watch number 451 remains in effect until 2 a.m. Saturday for the following county: Louisa, Iowa, and the following counties in Illinois: Henry, Mercer, Rock Island, and Whiteside. At 8:46 p.m., local law enforcement reported flash flooding in Davenport. Multiple roads have water over them and a portion of Western Avenue is closed. Between 1 and 2.5 inches of rain have fallen over much of the warned area this evening. Additional rainfall amounts of 0.5 to 1 inch are possible this evening, mainly on the Illinois side of the Quad Cities. Flash flooding is ongoing or expected to begin shortly. Expected hazards include flash flooding caused by thunderstorms. Law enforcement reported. The following impacts are expected: flash flooding of small creeks and streams, urban areas, highways, streets and underpasses, as well as other poor drainage and low-lying areas. Some locations that will experience flash flooding include Davenport, Moline, Rock Island, Bettendorf, East Moline, Silvis, Eldridge, LeClaire, Hampton, Fort Byron, Buffalo, Rapid City, Princeton, Riverdale, Carbon Cliff, Panorama Park, Rock Island Arsenal, Davenport Municipal Airport, Campbell's Island, and Mississippi Valley Fairgrounds. This includes the following highways: Interstate 74, Interstate 280, Interstate 80. Turn around, don't drown when encountering flooded roads. Most flood deaths occur in vehicles. Be especially cautious at night when it is harder to recognize the dangers of flooding. Be aware of your surroundings and do not drive on flooded roads. Repeating, a flash flood warning remains in effect until 10:45 p.m. for the following county: Scott, Iowa, and Rock Island, Illinois. Here is a special weather statement. For the following county: Henry, Illinois. At 8:54 p.m., Doppler radar was tracking thunderstorms along a line extending from near Mendota to near Lamoille to near Buda to near Andover. Movement was east at 30 miles an hour. Expected hazards include wind gusts up to 50 miles an hour. The following impacts are expected: strong winds could break small tree limbs and blow around unsecured objects. Locations impacted include Kewaunee, Princeton, Cambridge, Hennepin, Spring Valley, Galva, Henry, Depew, Granville, Ladd, Wyonette, Sheffield, Tiscoa, Lamoille, Dalzell, Buda, Bureau Junction, McNabb, Putnam, and Mark. This includes the following highways: Interstate 80 in Illinois between mile markers 36 and 72. Interstate 74 in Illinois between mile markers 28 and 30. Interstate 180 between mile markers 1 and 13. If outdoors, consider seeking shelter.
inside a building. Torrential rainfall is occurring and may lead to localized flooding. Do not drive your vehicle through flooded roadways. These storms may intensify, so be certain to monitor local radio stations and available television stations for additional information and possible warnings from the National Weather Service. A severe thunderstorm watch remains in effect until 2 a.m. for north central and northwestern Illinois. Severe thunderstorm watch number 451 remains in effect until 2 a.m. Saturday for the following county, Louisa, Iowa, and the following counties, in Illinois, Henry, Mercer, Rock Island, and Whiteside. Remember, a severe thunderstorm watch means that conditions are favorable for the development of severe weather, including large hail and damaging winds, in and close to the watch area. While severe weather may not be imminent, persons should remain alert for rapidly changing weather conditions and listen for later statements and possible warnings. Stay tuned to NOAA Weather Radio, commercial radio and television outlets, or internet for the latest severe weather information. At 9 p.m. in Moline, heavy rain was falling. The temperature was 70 degrees, dew point 69, relative humidity 97%. The wind was southeast at 8 miles an hour. And the pressure was 30.00 inches and falling. At Davenport, skies were mostly cloudy. The temperature was 70 degrees, dew point 69, relative humidity 97%. The wind was south at 8 miles an hour. And the pressure was 30.02 inches and rising. Close to home, Burlington partly cloudy and 80. Cedar Rapids mostly cloudy and 75. Dubuque mostly cloudy and 73. Iowa City partly cloudy and 72. Muscatine 70. Galesburg partly cloudy and 80. Peoria partly cloudy and 84. Rockford a thunderstorm and 70. Across the Midwest, Chicago cloudy and 81. Des Moines mostly cloudy and 81. Madison thunder and 77. Milwaukee cloudy and 78. Minneapolis mostly cloudy and 83. Omaha thunder and 76. St. Louis mostly cloudy and 90. Springfield, Illinois clear and 84. Waterloo partly cloudy and 74. Once again at 9 p.m. in Moline with heavy rain, the temperature was 70. At Davenport with mostly cloudy skies, the temperature was 70. Here is an abbreviated forecast for the Quad Cities and surrounding areas. Tonight, partly cloudy with showers and thunderstorms until midnight, then mostly cloudy with a chance of showers and thunderstorms after midnight. Some thunderstorms may be severe with damaging winds and large hail until midnight. Lows in the lower 70s. Southeast winds around 5 miles an hour. Chance of rain 80%. Independence Day, partly sunny with a chance of showers and thunderstorms. Hot with highs around 90. South winds 5 to 10 miles an hour, becoming southwest in the afternoon. Chance of rain 40%. Saturday night, partly cloudy with a chance of showers and thunderstorms until midnight, then mostly cloudy with a slight chance of showers and thunderstorms after midnight. Humid with lows around 70. West winds 5 to 10 miles an hour. Chance of rain 30%. Sunday, partly sunny. A chance of showers with a slight chance of thunderstorms in the afternoon. Hot with highs in the mid-80s. Northwest winds 5 to 10 miles an hour. Chance of rain 30%. Sunday night, partly cloudy. Humid with lows in the mid-60s. Northwest winds 5 to 10 miles an hour. Monday, mostly sunny. Highs in the mid-80s. Monday night through Wednesday, mostly clear. Hot. Lows in the mid-60s. Highs in the upper 80s. Wednesday night, a chance of showers and thunderstorms. Lows in the upper 60s. Thursday, a chance of showers and thunderstorms. Hot. Highs in the upper 80s. Thursday night, a chance of showers. Lows in the upper 60s. Friday, a chance of showers. Hot. Highs in the upper 80s. 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The current time is 9:32 p.m. Central Daylight Time. The following is a summary of watches, warnings, and advisories in effect. A flash flood warning remains in effect until 10:45 p.m. for the following county, Scott, Iowa, and Rock Island, Illinois.
severe thunderstorm watch number 45 remains in effect until 2 a.m. Saturday for the following county, Louisa, Iowa, and the following counties, in Illinois, Henry, Mercer, Rock Island, and Whiteside. At 8:46 p.m., local law enforcement reported flash flooding in Davenport. Multiple roads have water over them and a portion of Western Avenue is closed. Between 1 and 2.5 inches of rain have fallen over much of the Warren area this evening. Additional rainfall amounts of 0.5 to 1 inch are possible this evening, mainly on the Illinois side of the Quad Cities. Flash flooding is ongoing or expected to begin shortly. Expected hazards include flash flooding caused by thunderstorms. Law enforcement reported. The following impacts are expected: flash flooding of small creeks and streams, urban areas, highways, streets and underpasses, as well as other poor drainage and low-lying areas. Some locations that will experience flash flooding include Davenport, Moline, Rock Island, Bettendorf, East Moline, Silvis, Eldridge, LeClaire, Hampton, Fort Byron, Buffalo, Rapid City, Princeton, Riverdale, Carbon Cliff, Panorama Park, Rock Island Arsenal, Davenport Municipal Airport, Campbell's Island, and Mississippi Valley Fairgrounds. This includes the following highways: Interstate 74, Interstate 280, Interstate 80. Turn around, don't drown when encountering flooded roads. Most flood deaths occur in vehicles. Be especially cautious at night when it is harder to recognize the dangers of flooding. Be aware of your surroundings and do not drive on flooded roads. Repeating, a flash flood warning remains in effect until 10:45 p.m. for the following county, Scott, Iowa, and Rock Island, Illinois. Here is a special weather statement. For the following county, Henry, Illinois. At 8:54 p.m., Doppler radar was tracking thunderstorms along a line extending from near Mendota to near Lamoille to near Buda to near Andover. Movement was east at 30 miles an hour. Expected hazards include wind gusts up to 50 miles an hour. The following impacts are expected: strong winds can break small tree limbs and blow around unsecured objects. Locations impacted include Kewaunee, Princeton, Cambridge, Hennepin, Spring Valley, Galva, Henry, Depew, Granville, Ladd, Wyonette, Sheffield, Tiscawa, Lamoille, Dalzell, Buda, Bureau Junction, McNabb, Putnam, and Marked. This includes the following highways: Interstate 80 in Illinois between mile markers 36 and 72. Interstate 74 in Illinois between mile markers 28 and 30. Interstate 180 between mile markers 1 and 13. If outdoors, consider seeking shelter in. Severe thunderstorm watch number 451 remains in effect until 2 a.m. Saturday for the following county, Louisa, Iowa, and the following counties, in Illinois, Henry, Mercer, Rock Island, and Whiteside. Remember, a severe thunderstorm watch means that conditions are favorable for the development of severe weather, including large hail and damaging winds, in and close to the watch area. While severe weather may not be imminent, persons should remain alert for rapidly changing weather conditions and listen for later statements and possible warnings. Stay tuned to NOAA Weather Radio, commercial radio and television outlets, or internet for the latest severe weather information. Here is a special weather statement. For the following county, Henry, Illinois. At 8:54 p.m., Doppler radar was tracking thunderstorms along a line extending from near Mendota to near Lamoille to near Buda to near Andover. Movement was east at 30 miles an hour. Expected hazards include wind gusts up to 50 miles an hour. The following impacts are expected: strong winds can break small tree limbs and blow around unsecured objects. Locations impacted include Kewaunee, Princeton, Cambridge, Hennepin, Spring Valley, Galva, Henry, Depew, Granville, Ladd, Wyonette, Sheffield, Tiscawa, Lamoille, Dalzell, Buda, Bureau Junction, McNabb, Putnam, and Marked. This includes the following highways: Interstate 80 in Illinois between mile markers 36 and 72. Interstate 74 in Illinois between mile markers 28 and 30. Interstate 180 between mile markers 1 and 13. If outdoors, consider seeking shelter inside a building. Torrential rainfall is occurring and may lead to localized flooding. Do not drive your vehicle through flooded roadways. These storms may intensify, so be certain to monitor local radio stations and available television stations for additional information and possible warnings from the National Weather Service.
A severe thunderstorm watch remains in effect until 2 a.m. for north central and northwestern Illinois. Severe thunderstorm watch number 451 remains in effect until 2 a.m. Saturday for the following county, Louisa, Iowa, and the following counties, in Illinois, Henry, Mercer, Rock Island, and Whiteside. Remember, a severe thunderstorm watch means that conditions are favorable for the development of severe weather, including large hail and damaging winds, in and close to the watch area. While severe weather may not be imminent, persons should remain alert for rapidly changing weather conditions and listen for later statements and possible warnings. Stay tuned to NOAA Weather Radio, commercial radio and television outlets, or internet for the latest severe weather information. At 9 p.m. in Moline, heavy rain was falling. The temperature was 70 degrees, dew point 69, relative humidity 97%. The wind was southeast at 8 miles an hour. And the pressure was 30.00 inches and falling. At Davenport, skies were mostly cloudy. The temperature was 70 degrees, dew point 69, relative humidity 97%. The wind was south at 8 miles an hour. And the pressure was 30.02 inches and rising. Close to home, Burlington partly cloudy and 80. Cedar Rapids mostly cloudy and 75. Dubuque mostly cloudy and 73. Iowa City partly cloudy and 72. Muscatine 70. Galesburg partly cloudy and 80. Peoria partly cloudy and 84. Rockford a thunderstorm and 70. Across the Midwest, Chicago cloudy and 81. Des Moines mostly cloudy and 81. Madison thunder and 77. Milwaukee cloudy and 78. Minneapolis mostly cloudy and 83. Omaha thunder and 76. St. Louis mostly cloudy and 90. Springfield, Illinois clear and 84. Waterloo partly cloudy and 74. Once again at 9 p.m. in Moline with heavy rain, the temperature was 70. At Davenport with mostly cloudy skies, the temperature was 70. Here is an abbreviated forecast for the Quad Cities and surrounding areas. Tonight, partly cloudy with showers and thunderstorms until midnight, then mostly cloudy with a chance of showers and thunderstorms after midnight. Some thunderstorms may be severe with damaging winds and large hail until midnight. Lows in the lower 70s. Southeast winds around 5 miles an hour. Chance of rain 80%. Independence Day, partly sunny with a chance of showers and thunderstorms. Hot with highs around 90. South winds 5 to 10 miles an hour, becoming southwest in the afternoon. Chance of rain 40%. Saturday night, partly cloudy with a chance of showers and thunderstorms until midnight, then mostly cloudy with a slight chance of showers and thunderstorms after midnight. Humid with lows around 70. West winds 5 to 10 miles an hour. Chance of rain 30%. Sunday, partly sunny. A chance of showers with a slight chance of thunderstorms in the afternoon. Hot with highs in the mid-80s. Northwest winds 5 to 10 miles an hour. Chance of rain 30%. Sunday night, partly cloudy. Humid with lows in the mid-60s. Northwest winds 5 to 10 miles an hour. Monday, mostly sunny. Highs in the mid-80s. Monday night through Wednesday, mostly clear. Hot. Lows in the mid-60s. Highs in the upper 80s. Wednesday night, a chance of showers and thunderstorms. Lows in the upper 60s. Thursday, a chance of showers and thunderstorms. Hot. Highs in the upper 80s. Thursday night, a chance of showers. Lows in the upper 60s. Friday, a chance of showers. Hot. Highs in the upper 80s. 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The current time is 9:41 p.m. Central Daylight Time. The following is a summary of watches, warnings, and advisories in effect. A flash flood warning remains in effect until 10:45 p.m. for the following county, Scott, Iowa, and Rock Island, Illinois. Severe thunderstorm watch number 451 remains in effect until 2 a.m. Saturday for the following county, Louisa, Iowa, and the following counties, in Illinois, Henry, Mercer, Rock Island, and Whiteside. At 8:46 p.m., local law enforcement reported flash flooding in Davenport.
Multiple roads have water over them and a portion of Western Avenue is closed. Between 1 and 2.5 inches of rain have fallen over much of the Warren area this evening. Additional rainfall amounts of 0.5 to 1 inch are possible this evening, mainly on the Illinois side of the Quad Cities. Flash flooding is ongoing or expected to begin shortly. Expected hazards include flash flooding caused by thunderstorms. Law enforcement reported. The following impacts are expected: flash flooding of small creeks and streams, urban areas, highways, streets and underpasses, as well as other poor drainage and low-lying areas. Some locations that will experience flash flooding include Davenport, Moline, Rock Island, Bettendorf, East Moline, Silvis, Eldridge, LeClaire, Hampton, Port Byron, Buffalo, Rapid City, Princeton, Riverdale, Carbon Cliff, Panorama Park, Rock Island Arsenal, Davenport Municipal Airport, Campbell's Island and Mississippi Valley Fairgrounds. This includes the following highways: Interstate 74, Interstate 280, Interstate 80. Turn around, don't drown when encountering flooded roads. Most flood deaths occur in vehicles. Be especially cautious at night when it is harder to recognize the dangers of flooding. Be aware of your surroundings and do not drive on flooded roads. Repeating, a flash flood warning remains in effect until 10:45 p.m. for the following county: Scott, Iowa, and Rock Island, Illinois. Here is a special weather statement. For the following county: Henry, Illinois. At 8:54 p.m., Doppler radar was tracking thunderstorms along a line extending from near Mendota to near Lamoille to near Buda to near Andover. Movement was east at 30 miles an hour. Expected hazards include wind gusts up to 50 miles an hour. The following impacts are expected: strong winds can break small tree limbs and blow around unsecured objects. Locations impacted include Kewaunee, Princeton, Cambridge, Hennepin, Spring Valley, Galva, Henry, Depew, Grahamville, Ladd, Wyonette, Sheffield, Tiscoa, Lamoille, Dalzell, Buda, Bureau Junction, McNabb, Putnam, and Mark. This includes the following highways: Interstate 80 in Illinois between mile markers 36 and 72. Interstate 74 in Illinois between mile markers 28 and 30. Interstate 180 between mile markers 1 and 13. If outdoors, consider seeking shelter inside a building. Torrential rainfall is occurring and may lead to localized flooding. Do not drive your vehicle through flooded roadways. These storms may intensify, so be certain to monitor local radio stations and available television stations for additional information and possible warnings from the National Weather Service. A severe thunderstorm watch remains in effect until 2 a.m. for north central and northwestern Illinois. Minor flooding is forecast. The areas affected include Wapsipinicon River near Anamosa. The hazardous weather conditions are expected from Saturday evening to late Tuesday evening. The following impacts are expected: at 14.7 feet, water affects the Camelot campground. Additional details: at 8:15 p.m. Friday, the stage was 11.4 feet. Forecast: the river is expected to rise above flood stage tomorrow evening to a crest of 15.5 feet Sunday evening. It will then fall below flood stage early Tuesday afternoon. Flood stage is 14.5 feet. Severe thunderstorm watch number 451 remains in effect until 2 a.m. Saturday for the following county: Louisa, Iowa, and the following counties in Illinois: Henry, Mercer, Rock Island, and Whiteside. Remember, a severe thunderstorm watch means that conditions are favorable for the development of severe weather, including large hail and damaging winds, in and close to the watch area. While severe weather may not be imminent, persons should remain alert for rapidly changing weather conditions and listen for later statements and possible warnings. Stay tuned to NOAA Weather Radio, commercial radio and television outlets, or internet for the latest severe weather information. At 9 p.m. at Moline, heavy rain was falling. The temperature was 70 degrees, dew point 69, relative humidity 97%. The wind was southeast at 8 miles an hour. And the pressure was 30.00. At 9:46 p.m., local law enforcement reported flash flooding in Davenport. Multiple roads in the city have water over them and a portion of Western Avenue is closed. Between 1 and 2.5 inches of rain has fallen over much of the Warren area this evening. Flash flooding is ongoing. Expected hazards include flash flooding caused by thunderstorms.
Law enforcement reported. The following impacts are expected: flash flooding of small creeks and streams, urban areas, highways, streets, underpasses, as well as other poor drainage and low-lying areas. Some locations that will experience flash flooding include Davenport, Moline, Rock Island, Bettendorf, East Moline, Silvis, Eldridge, LeClaire, Hampton, Port Byron, Buffalo, Rapid City, Princeton, Riverdale, Carbon Cliff, Panorama Park, Rock Island Arsenal, Davenport Municipal Airport, Campbell's Island, and Mississippi Valley Fairgrounds. This includes Duck Creek. Turn around, don't drown when encountering flooded roads. Most flood deaths occur in vehicles. Be especially cautious at night when it is harder to recognize the dangers of flooding. Be aware of your surroundings and do not drive on flooded roads. Repeating, a flash flood warning remains in effect until 10:45 p.m. for the following county: Scott, Iowa, and Rock Island, Illinois. At 9 p.m. at Moline, heavy rain was falling. The temperature was 70 degrees, dew point 69, relative humidity 97%. The wind was southeast at 8 miles an hour. And the pressure was 30.00 inches and falling. At Davenport, skies were mostly cloudy. The temperature was 70 degrees, dew point 69, relative humidity 97%. The wind was south at 8 miles an hour. And the pressure was 30.02 inches and rising. Close to home, Burlington partly cloudy and 80. Cedar Rapids mostly cloudy and 75. Dubuque mostly cloudy and 73. Iowa City partly cloudy and 72. Muscatine 70. Galesburg partly cloudy and 80. Peoria partly cloudy and 84. Rockford a thunderstorm and 70. Across the Midwest, Chicago cloudy and 81. Des Moines mostly cloudy and 81. Madison thunder and 77. Milwaukee cloudy and 78. Minneapolis mostly cloudy and 83. Omaha thunder and 76. St. Louis mostly cloudy and 90. Springfield, Illinois clear and 84. Waterloo partly cloudy and 74. Once again at 9 p.m. in Moline with heavy rain, the temperature was 70. At Davenport with mostly cloudy skies, the temperature was 70. Here is an abbreviated forecast for the Quad Cities and surrounding areas. Tonight, partly cloudy with showers and thunderstorms until midnight, then mostly cloudy with a chance of showers and thunderstorms after midnight. Some thunderstorms may be severe with damaging winds and large hail until midnight. Lows in the lower 70s. Southeast winds around 5 miles an hour. Chance of rain 80%. Independence Day, partly sunny with a chance of showers and thunderstorms. Hot with highs around 90. South winds 5 to 10 miles an hour, becoming southwest in the afternoon. Chance of rain 40%. Saturday night, partly cloudy with a chance of showers and thunderstorms until midnight, then mostly cloudy with a slight chance of showers and thunderstorms after midnight. Humid with lows around 70. West winds 5 to 10 miles an hour. Chance of rain 30%. Sunday, partly sunny. A chance of showers with a slight chance of thunderstorms in the afternoon. Hot with highs in the mid-80s. Northwest winds 5 to 10 miles an hour. Chance of rain 30%. Sunday night, partly cloudy. Humid with lows in the mid-60s. Northwest winds 5 to 10 miles an hour. Monday, mostly sunny. Highs in the mid-80s. Monday night through Wednesday, mostly clear. Hot. Lows in the mid-60s. Highs in the upper 80s. Wednesday night, a chance of showers and thunderstorms. Lows in the upper 60s. Thursday, a chance of showers and thunderstorms. Hot. Highs in the upper 80s. Thursday night, a chance of showers. Lows in the upper 60s. Friday, a chance of showers. Hot. Highs in the upper 80s. 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The current time is 9:51 p.m. Central Daylight Time. The following is a summary of watches, warnings, and advisories in effect. A flash flood warning remains in effect until 10:45 p.m. for the following county: Scott, Iowa, and Rock Island, Illinois.
Severe thunderstorm watch number 451 remains in effect until 2 a.m. Saturday for the following county, Louisa, Iowa, and the following counties in Illinois, Henry, Mercer, Rock Island, and Whiteside. At 9:46 p.m., local law enforcement reported flash flooding in Davenport. Multiple roads in the city have water over them and a portion of Western Avenue is closed. Between 1 and 2.5 inches of rain has fallen over much of the warned area this evening. Flash flooding is ongoing. Expected hazards include flash flooding caused by thunderstorms. Law enforcement reported. The following impacts are expected: flash flooding of small creeks and streams, urban areas, highways, streets and underpasses, as well as other poor drainage and low-lying areas. Some locations that will experience flash flooding include Davenport, Moline, Rock Island, Bettendorf, East Moline, Silvis, Eldridge, LeClaire, Hampton, Fort Byron, Buffalo, Rapid City, Princeton, Riverdale, Carbon Cliff, Panorama Park, Rock Island Arsenal, Davenport Municipal Airport, Campbell's Island, and Mississippi Valley Fairgrounds. This includes Duck Creek. Turn around, don't drown when encountering flooded roads. Most flood deaths occur in vehicles. Be especially cautious at night when it is harder to recognize the dangers of flooding. Be aware of your surroundings and do not drive on flooded roads. Repeating, a flash flood warning remains in effect until 10:45 p.m. for the following county, Scott, Iowa, and Rock Island, Illinois. Here is a special weather statement. For the following county, Henry, Illinois. At 8:54 p.m., Doppler radar was tracking thunderstorms along a line extending from near Mendota to near Lamoille to near Buda to near Andover. Movement was east at 30 miles an hour. Expected hazards include wind gusts up to 50 miles an hour. The following impacts are expected: strong winds can break small tree limbs and blow around unsecured objects. Locations impacted include Kewaunee, Princeton, Cambridge, Hennepin, Spring Valley, Galva, Henry, Depew, Grahamville, Ladd, Wyonette, Sheffield, Tiscoa, Lamoille, Dalzell, Buda, Bureau Junction, McNabb, Putnam, and Mark. This includes the following highways: Interstate 80 in Illinois between mile markers 36 and 72. Interstate 74 in Illinois between mile markers 28 and 30. Interstate 180 between mile markers 1 and 13. If outdoors, consider seeking shelter inside a building. Torrential rainfall is occurring and may lead to localized flooding. Do not drive your vehicle through flooded roadways. These storms may intensify, so be certain to monitor local radio stations and available television stations for additional information and possible warnings from the National Weather Service. A severe thunderstorm watch remains in effect until 2 a.m. for north central and northwestern Illinois. Severe thunderstorm watch number 451 remains in effect until 2 a.m. Saturday for the following county, Louisa, Iowa, and the following counties in Illinois, Henry, Mercer, Rock Island, and Whiteside. Remember, a severe thunderstorm watch means that conditions are favorable for the development of severe weather, including large hail and damaging winds, in and close to the watch area. While severe weather may not be imminent, persons should remain alert for rapidly changing weather conditions and listen for later statements and possible warnings. Stay tuned to NOAA Weather Radio, commercial radio and television outlets, or internet for the latest severe weather information. At 9 p.m. in Moline, heavy rain was falling. The temperature was 70 degrees, dew point 69, relative humidity 97%. The wind was southeast at 8 miles an hour. And the pressure was 30.00 inches and falling. Severe thunderstorm watch number 451 has been canceled for the following counties in Illinois, Rock Island, and Whiteside. Severe thunderstorm watch number 451 remains in effect until 2 a.m. Saturday for the following county, Louisa, Iowa, and the following counties in Illinois, Henry, and Mercer. Remember, a severe thunderstorm watch means that conditions are favorable for the development of severe weather, including large hail and damaging winds, in and close to the watch area. While severe weather may not be imminent, persons should remain alert for rapidly changing weather conditions and listen for later statements and possible warnings. Stay tuned to NOAA Weather Radio, commercial radio and television outlets, or internet for the latest severe weather information. Here is an abbreviated forecast for the Quad Cities and surrounding areas.
tonight, partly cloudy with showers and thunderstorms until midnight, then mostly cloudy with a chance of showers and thunderstorms after midnight. Some thunderstorms may be severe with damaging winds and large hail until midnight. Lows in the lower 70s. Southeast winds around 5 miles.

10%. Sunday night, partly cloudy. Humid with lows in the mid-60s. Northwest winds 5 to 10 miles an hour. Monday, mostly sunny. Highs in the mid-80s. Monday night through Wednesday, mostly clear. Hot. Lows in the mid-60s. Highs in the upper 80s. Wednesday night, a chance of showers and thunderstorms. Lows in the upper 60s. Thursday, a chance of showers and thunderstorms. Hot. Highs in the upper 80s. Thursday night, a chance of showers. Lows in the upper 60s. Friday, a chance of showers. Hot. Highs in the upper 80s. 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The current time is 9:59 p.m. Central Daylight Time. The following is a summary of watches, warnings, and advisories in effect. A flash flood warning remains in effect until 10:45 p.m. for the following county: Scott, Iowa, and Rock Island, Illinois. Severe thunderstorm watch number 451 remains in effect until 2 a.m. Saturday for the following county: Louisa, Iowa, and the following counties in Illinois: Henry and Mercer. At 9:46 p.m., local law enforcement reported flash flooding in Davenport. Multiple roads in the city have water over them and a portion of Western Avenue is closed. Between 1 and 2.5 inches of rain has fallen over much of the warned area this evening. Flash flooding is ongoing. Expected hazards include flash flooding caused by thunderstorms. Law enforcement reported. The following impacts are expected: flash flooding of small creeks and streams, urban areas, highways, streets, and underpasses, as well as other poor drainage and low-lying areas. Some locations that will experience flash flooding include Davenport, Moline, Rock Island, Bettendorf, East Moline, Silvis, Eldridge, LeClaire, Hampton, Fort Byron, Buffalo, Rapid City, Princeton, Riverdale, Carbon Cliff, Panorama Park, Rock Island Arsenal, Davenport Municipal Airport, Campbell's Island, and Mississippi Valley Fairgrounds. This includes Duck Creek. Turn around, don't drown when encountering flooded roads. Most flood deaths occur in vehicles. Be especially cautious at night when it is harder to recognize the dangers of flooding. Be aware of your surroundings and do not drive on flooded roads. Repeating, a flash flood warning remains in effect until 10:45 p.m. for the following county: Scott, Iowa, and Rock Island, Illinois. Severe thunderstorm watch number 451 has been canceled for the following counties in Illinois: Rock Island and Whiteside. Severe thunderstorm watch number 451 remains in effect until 2 a.m. Saturday for the following county: Louisa, Iowa, and the following counties in Illinois: Henry and Mercer. Remember, a severe thunderstorm watch means that conditions are favorable for the development of severe weather, including large hail and damaging winds, in and close to the watch area. While severe weather may not be imminent, persons should remain alert for rapidly changing weather conditions and listen for later statements and possible warnings. Stay tuned to NOAA Weather Radio, commercial radio and television outlets, or internet for the latest severe weather information. Here is an abbreviated forecast for the Quad Cities and surrounding areas. Tonight, partly cloudy with showers and thunderstorms until midnight, then mostly cloudy with a chance of showers and thunderstorms after midnight. Some thunderstorms may be severe with damaging winds and large hail until midnight. Lows in the lower 70s. Southeast winds around 5 miles an hour. Chance of rain 80%. Independence Day, partly sunny with a chance of showers and thunderstorms. Hot with highs around 90. South winds 5 to 10 miles an hour, becoming southwest in the afternoon. Chance of rain 40%. Saturday night, partly cloudy with a chance of showers and thunderstorms until midnight, then mostly cloudy with a slight chance of showers and thunderstorms after midnight. Humid with lows around 70. West winds 5 to 10 miles an hour. Chance of rain 30%. Sunday, partly sunny. A chance of showers with a slight chance of thunderstorms in the afternoon. Hot with highs in the mid-80s. Northwest winds 5 to 10 miles an hour. Chance of rain 30%. Sunday night, partly cloudy. Humid with lows in the mid-60s. Northwest winds 5 to 10 miles an hour. Monday, mostly sunny. Highs in the mid-80s. Monday night through Wednesday.

mostly clear. Hot. Lows in the mid-60s. Highs in the upper 80s. Wednesday night, a chance of showers and thunderstorms. Lows in the upper 60s. Thursday, a chance of showers and thunderstorms. Hot. Highs in the upper 80s. Thursday night, a chance of showers. Lows in the upper 60s. Friday, a chance of showers. Hot. Highs in the upper 80s. 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The current time is 10:03 p.m. Central Daylight Time. The following is a summary of watches, warnings, and advisories in effect. A flash flood warning remains in effect until 10:45 p.m. for the following county: Scott, Iowa, and Rock Island, Illinois. Severe thunderstorm watch number 451 remains in effect until 2 a.m. Saturday for the following county: Louisa, Iowa, and the following counties in Illinois: Henry and Mercer. At 9:46 p.m., local law enforcement reported flash flooding in Davenport. Multiple roads in the city have water over them and a portion of Western Avenue is closed. Between 1 and 2.5 inches of rain has fallen over much of the warned area this evening. Flash flooding is ongoing. Expected hazards include flash flooding caused by thunderstorms. Law enforcement reported. The following impacts are expected: flash flooding of small creeks and streams, urban areas, highways, streets and underpasses, as well as other poor drainage and low-lying areas. Some locations that will experience flash flooding include Davenport, Moline, Rock Island, Bettendorf, East Moline, Silvis, Eldridge, LeClaire, Hampton, Port Byron, Buffalo, Rapid City, Princeton, Riverdale, Carbon Cliff, Panorama Park, Rock Island Arsenal, Davenport Municipal Airport, Campbell's Island, and Mississippi Valley Fairgrounds. This includes Duck Creek. Turn around, don't drown when encountering flooded roads. Most flood deaths occur in vehicles. Be especially cautious at night when it is harder to recognize the dangers of flooding. Be aware of your surroundings and do not drive on flooded roads. Repeating, a flash flood warning remains in effect until 10:45 p.m. for the following county: Scott, Iowa, and Rock Island, Illinois. Severe thunderstorm watch number 451 remains in effect until 2 a.m. Saturday for the following county: Louisa, Iowa, and the following counties in Illinois: Henry and Mercer. Remember, a severe thunderstorm watch means that conditions are favorable for the development of severe weather, including large hail and damaging winds, in and close to the watch area. While severe weather may not be imminent, persons should remain alert for rapidly changing weather conditions and listen for later statements and possible warnings. Stay tuned to NOAA Weather Radio, commercial radio and television outlets, or internet for the latest severe weather information. At 10 p.m. in Moline, light rain was falling. The temperature was 70 degrees, dew point 67, relative humidity 90%. The wind was south at 5 miles an hour. And the pressure was 30.01 inches and rising. At Davenport, a thunderstorm was reported. The temperature was 69 degrees, dew point 67, relative humidity 93%. The wind was southwest at 7 miles an hour. And the pressure was 30.01 inches and falling. Close to home, Burlington cloudy and 75. Cedar Rapids partly cloudy and 73. Dubuque mostly cloudy and 70. Iowa City partly cloudy and 72. Peoria partly cloudy and 84. Rockford a thunderstorm and 70. Across the Midwest, Chicago a thunderstorm and 72. Des Moines mostly cloudy and 79. Madison mostly cloudy and 74. Milwaukee cloudy and 79. Minneapolis partly cloudy and 81. Omaha cloudy and 75. St. Louis partly cloudy and 88. Springfield, Illinois clear and 82. Waterloo partly cloudy and 73. Once again at 10 p.m. in Moline with light rain, the temperature was 70. At Davenport with a thunderstorm, the temperature was 69. Here is an abbreviated forecast for the Quad Cities and surrounding areas. Tonight, partly cloudy with showers and thunderstorms until midnight, then mostly cloudy with a chance of showers and thunderstorms after midnight. Some thunderstorms may be severe with damaging winds and large hail until midnight. Lows in the lower 70s. Southeast.
winds around 5 miles an hour. Chance of rain 80%. Independence Day, partly sunny with a chance of showers and thunderstorms. Hot with highs around 90. South winds 5 to 10 miles an hour, becoming southwest in the afternoon. Chance of rain 40%. Saturday night, partly cloudy with a chance of showers and thunderstorms until midnight, then mostly cloudy with a slight chance of showers and thunderstorms after midnight. Humid with lows around 70. West winds 5 to 10 miles an hour. Chance of rain 30%. Sunday, partly sunny. A chance of showers with a slight chance of thunderstorms in the afternoon. Hot with highs in the mid-80s. Northwest winds 5 to 10 miles an hour. Chance of rain 30%. Sunday night, partly cloudy. Humid with lows in the mid-60s. Northwest winds 5 to 10 miles an hour. Monday, mostly sunny. Highs in the mid-80s. Monday night through Wednesday, mostly clear. Hot. Lows in the mid-60s. Highs in the upper 80s. Wednesday night, a chance of showers and thunderstorms. Lows in the upper 60s. Thursday, a chance of showers and thunderstorms. Hot. Highs in the upper 80s. Thursday night, a chance of showers. Lows in the upper 60s. Friday, a chance of showers. Hot. Highs in the upper 80s. Here is an abbreviated forecast for the Quad Cities and surrounding areas. Rest of tonight, mostly cloudy. Showers and thunderstorms likely until midnight, then a chance of showers and thunderstorms after midnight. Some thunderstorms may be severe with damaging winds and large hail until midnight. Lows in the lower 70s. Southeast winds around 5 miles an hour. Chance of rain 60%. Independence Day, partly sunny with a chance of showers and thunderstorms. Hot with highs around 90. South winds 5 to 10 miles an hour, becoming southwest in the afternoon. Chance of rain 40%. Saturday night, partly cloudy with a chance of showers and thunderstorms until midnight, then mostly cloudy with a slight chance of showers and thunderstorms after midnight. Humid with lows around 70. West winds 5 to 10 miles an hour. Chance of rain 30%. Sunday, partly sunny. A chance of showers with a slight chance of thunderstorms in the afternoon. Hot with highs in the mid-80s. Northwest winds 5 to 10 miles an hour. Chance of rain 30%. Sunday night, partly cloudy. Humid with lows in the mid-60s. Northwest winds 5 to 10 miles an hour. Monday, mostly sunny. Highs in the mid-80s. Monday night through Wednesday, mostly clear. Hot. Lows in the mid-60s. Highs in the upper 80s. Wednesday night, a chance of showers and thunderstorms. Lows in the upper 60s. Thursday, a chance of showers and thunderstorms. Hot. Highs in the upper 80s. Thursday night, a chance of showers. Lows in the upper 60s. Friday, a chance of showers. Hot. Highs in the upper 80s. 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The current time is 10:11 p.m. Central Daylight Time. The following is a summary of watches, warnings, and advisories in effect. A flash flood warning remains in effect until 10:45 p.m. for the following county: Scott, Iowa, and Rock Island, Illinois. Severe thunderstorm watch number 451 remains in effect until 2 a.m. Saturday for the following county: Louisa, Iowa, and the following counties in Illinois: Henry and Mercer. At 9:46 p.m., local law enforcement reported flash flooding in Davenport. Multiple roads in the city have water over them and a portion of Western Avenue is closed. Between 1 and 2.5 inches of rain has fallen over much of the warned area this evening. Flash flooding is ongoing. Expected hazards include flash flooding caused by thunderstorms. Law enforcement reported. The following impacts are expected: flash flooding of small creeks and streams, urban areas, highways, streets and underpasses, as well as other poor drainage and low-lying areas. Some locations that will experience severe thunderstorm watch number 451 has been canceled for the following county: Louisa, Iowa, and the following counties in Illinois: Henry and Mercer.
At 9:46 p.m., local law enforcement reported flash flooding in Davenport. Multiple roads in the city have water over them and a portion of Western Avenue is closed. Between 1 and 2.5 inches of rain has fallen over much of the warned area this evening. Flash flooding is ongoing. Expected hazards include flash flooding caused by thunderstorms. Law enforcement reported. The following impacts are expected: flash flooding of small creeks and streams, urban areas, highways, streets and underpasses, as well as other poor drainage and low-lying areas. Some locations that will experience flash flooding include Davenport, Moline, Rock Island, Bettendorf, East Moline, Silvis, Eldridge, LeClaire, Hampton, Port Byron, Buffalo, Rapid City, Princeton, Riverdale, Carbon Cliff, Panorama Park, Rock Island Arsenal, Davenport Municipal Airport, Campbell's Island and Mississippi Valley Fairgrounds. This includes Duck Creek. Turn around, don't drown when encountering flooded roads. Most flood deaths occur in vehicles. Be especially cautious at night when it is harder to recognize the dangers of flooding. Be aware of your surroundings and do not drive on flooded roads. Repeating, a flash flood warning remains in effect until 10:45 p.m. for the following county: Scott, Iowa, and Rock Island, Illinois. Severe thunderstorm watch number 451 has been canceled for the following county: Louisa, Iowa, and the following counties in Illinois: Henry and Mercer. At 10 p.m. at Moline, light rain was falling. The temperature was 70 degrees, dew point 67, relative humidity 90%. The wind was south at 5 miles an hour. And the pressure was 30.01 inches and rising. At Davenport, a thunderstorm was reported. The temperature was 69 degrees, dew point 67, relative humidity 93%. The wind was southwest at 7 miles an hour. And the pressure was 30.01 inches and falling. Close to home, Burlington thunder and 75. Cedar Rapids mostly cloudy and 73. Dubuque mostly cloudy and 70. Iowa City mostly cloudy and 72. Muscatine 70. Galesburg heavy rain and 73. Peoria partly cloudy and 84. Savannah 70. Rockford a thunderstorm and 70. Across the Midwest, Chicago a thunderstorm and 71. Des Moines mostly cloudy and 79. Madison cloudy and 74. Milwaukee cloudy and 79. Minneapolis mostly cloudy and 81. Omaha cloudy and 75. St. Louis partly cloudy and 88. Springfield, Illinois clear and 82. Waterloo partly cloudy and 73. Once again at 10 p.m. in Moline with light rain, the temperature was 70. At Davenport with a thunderstorm, the temperature was 69. Minor flooding is forecast. The areas affected include Wapsipinicon River near Anamosa. The hazardous weather conditions are expected from Saturday evening to late Tuesday evening. The following impacts are expected: at 14.7 feet, water affects the Camelot campground. Additional details, at 8:15 p.m. Friday the stage was 11.4 feet. Forecast, the river is expected to rise above flood stage tomorrow evening to a crest of 15.5 feet Sunday evening. It will then fall below flood stage early Tuesday afternoon. Flood stage is 14.5 feet. 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The coverage area includes the following counties: Cedar, Clinton, Louisa, Muscatine, Scott, Henry, Illinois, Mercer, Rock Island, and Whiteside. Here is an abbreviated forecast for the Quad Cities and surrounding areas. Rest of tonight, mostly cloudy. Showers and thunderstorms likely until midnight, then a chance of showers and thunderstorms after midnight. Some thunderstorms may be severe with damaging winds and large hail until midnight. Lows in the lower 70s. Southeast winds around 5 miles an hour. Chance of rain 60%. Independence Day, partly sunny with a chance of showers and thunderstorms. Hot with highs around 90. South winds 5 to 10 miles an hour, becoming southwest in the afternoon. Chance of rain 40%.
Saturday night, partly cloudy with a chance of showers and thunderstorms until midnight, then mostly cloudy with a slight chance of showers and thunderstorms after midnight. Humid with lows around 70. West winds 5 to 10 miles an hour. Chance of rain 30%. Sunday, partly sunny. A chance of showers with a slight chance of thunderstorms in the afternoon. Hot with highs in the mid-80s. Northwest winds 5 to 10 miles an hour. Chance of rain 30%. Sunday night, partly cloudy. Humid with lows in the mid-60s. Northwest winds 5 to 10 miles an hour. Monday, mostly sunny. Highs in the mid-80s. Monday night through Wednesday, mostly clear. Hot. Lows in the mid-60s. Highs in the upper 80s. Wednesday night, a chance of showers and thunderstorms. Lows in the upper 60s. Thursday, a chance of showers and thunderstorms. Hot. Highs in the upper 80s. Thursday night, a chance of showers. Lows in the upper 60s. Friday, a chance of showers. Hot. Highs in the upper 80s. 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The current time is 10:19 p.m. Central Daylight Time. The following is a summary of watches, warnings, and advisories in effect. A flash flood warning remains in effect until 10:45 p.m. for the following county: Scott, Iowa, and Rock Island, Illinois. At 9:46 p.m., local law enforcement reported flash flooding in Davenport. Multiple roads in the city have water over them and a portion of Western Avenue is closed. Between 1 and 2.5 inches of rain has fallen over much of the warned area this evening. Flash flooding is ongoing. Expected hazards include flash flooding caused by thunderstorms. Law enforcement reported. The following impacts are expected: flash flooding of small creeks and streams, urban areas, highways, streets, and underpasses, as well as other poor drainage and low-lying areas. Some locations that will experience flash flooding include Davenport, Moline, Rock Island, Bettendorf, East Moline, Silvis, Eldridge, LeClaire, Hampton, Fort Byron, Buffalo, Rapid City, Princeton, Riverdale, Carbon Cliff, Panorama Park, Rock Island Arsenal, Davenport Municipal Airport, Campbell's Island, and Mississippi Valley Fairgrounds. This includes Duck Creek. Turn around, don't drown when encountering flooded roads. Most flood deaths occur in vehicles. Be especially cautious at night when it is harder to recognize the dangers of flooding. Be aware of your surroundings and do not drive on flooded roads. Repeating, a flash flood warning remains in effect until 10:45 p.m. for the following county: Scott, Iowa, and Rock Island, Illinois. Severe thunderstorm watch number 451 has been canceled for the following county: Louisa, Iowa, and the following counties in Illinois: Henry and Mercer. At 10 p.m. at Moline, light rain was falling. The temperature was 70 degrees, dew point 67, relative humidity 90%. The wind was south at 5 miles an hour. And the pressure was 30.01 inches and rising. At Davenport, a thunderstorm was reported. The temperature was 69 degrees, dew point 67, relative humidity 93%. The wind was southwest at 7 miles an hour. And the pressure was 30.01 inches and falling. Close to home, Burlington thunder and 75. Cedar Rapids mostly cloudy and 73. Dubuque mostly cloudy and 70. Iowa City mostly cloudy and 72. Muscatine 70. Galesburg heavy rain and 73. Peoria partly cloudy and 84. Savannah 70. Rockford a thunderstorm and 70. Across the Midwest, Chicago a thunderstorm and 71. Des Moines mostly cloudy and 79. Madison cloudy and 74. Milwaukee cloudy and 79. Minneapolis mostly cloudy and 81. Omaha cloudy and 75. St. Louis partly cloudy and 88. Springfield, Illinois clear and 82. Waterloo partly cloudy and 73. Once again at 10 p.m. at Moline with light rain, the temperature was 70. At Davenport with a thunderstorm, the temperature was 69. 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The current time is 10:22 p.m. Central Daylight Time.
At 10 p.m. in Moline, light rain was falling. The temperature was 70 degrees, dew point 67, relative humidity 90%. The wind was south at 5 miles an hour. And the pressure was 30.01 inches and rising. At Davenport, a thunderstorm was reported. The temperature was 69 degrees, dew point 67, relative humidity 93%. The wind was southwest at 7 miles an hour. And the pressure was 30.01 inches and falling. Close to home, Burlington, thunder and 75. Cedar Rapids, mostly cloudy and 73. Dubuque, mostly cloudy and 70. Iowa City, mostly cloudy and 72. Muscatine, 70. Galesburg, heavy rain and 73. Peoria, partly cloudy and 84. Savannah, 70. Rockford, a thunderstorm and 70. Across the Midwest, Chicago, a thunderstorm and 71. Des Moines, mostly cloudy and 79. Madison, cloudy and 74. Milwaukee, cloudy and 79. Minneapolis, mostly cloudy and 81. Omaha, cloudy and 75. St. Louis, partly cloudy and 88. Springfield, Illinois, clear and 82. Waterloo, partly cloudy and 73. Once again at 10 p.m. in Moline with light rain, the temperature was 70. At Davenport with a thunderstorm, the temperature was 69. Here is the hazardous weather outlook. For this afternoon and tonight, the extreme heat warning will continue through this evening for areas generally along and south of Onotumwa, Iowa to Galesburg, Illinois line. Peak heat indices just over 100 are expected. The entire outlook area will be susceptible to rounds of thunderstorms tonight. The potential for strong to severe storms and flash flooding will also continue through this period. Most of the area is in slight risk level 2 out of 5 tonight, with damaging winds the primary concern. Repeated storms producing heavy rainfall at high rates will also have the capability to produce flash flooding. Looking ahead, there is a marginal risk level 1 out of 5 for severe weather on Saturday for areas generally south and east of a Mount Pleasant, Iowa, to Quad Cities, to Princeton, Illinois line. Locally, heavy rain and flash flooding will also continue to be a threat on Saturday. The repeated rounds of heavy rain will produce rises on some area creeks and tributary rivers, with a few potentially reaching bankfall or even approach the flood stage through early next week. Spotter activation may be needed at times today through Saturday. And now, your National Weather Service forecast for the Quad Cities and surrounding areas. Rest of tonight, mostly cloudy. A chance of showers and thunderstorms. Some thunderstorms may be severe with damaging winds and large hail until midnight. Lows in the lower 70s. Southeast winds around 5 miles an hour. Chance of rain 50%. Independence Day, partly sunny with a chance of showers and thunderstorms. Humid with highs in the upper 80s. South winds 5 to 10 miles an hour, becoming west in the afternoon. Chance of rain 50%. Saturday night, partly cloudy. A chance of showers and thunderstorms until midnight, then a slight chance of showers and thunderstorms after midnight. Humid with lows in the upper 60s. West winds 5 to 10 miles an hour. Chance of rain 40%. Sunday, partly sunny. A slight chance of showers in the morning, then a chance of showers with a slight chance of thunderstorms in the afternoon. Humid with highs in the mid-80s. Northwest winds 5 to 10 miles an hour. Chance of rain 40%. Sunday night, partly cloudy. Humid with lows in the mid-60s. Northwest winds 5 to 10 miles an hour. Monday, mostly sunny. Highs in the lower 80s. Monday night through Wednesday, mostly clear. Lows in the mid-60s. Highs in the upper 80s. Wednesday night, a chance of showers and thunderstorms. Lows in the upper 60s. Thursday, a chance of showers and thunderstorms. Highs in the upper 80s. Thursday night, a chance of showers. Lows in the upper 60s. Friday, a chance of showers. Highs in the upper 80s. Again, the forecast for the Quad Cities and surrounding areas for the rest of tonight, mostly cloudy. A chance of showers and thunderstorms. Some thunderstorms may be severe with damaging winds and large hail until midnight. Lows in the lower 70s. Southeast winds around 5 miles an hour. Chance of rain 50%. Flooding is possible. The areas affected include Wapsipinicon River near DeWitt,
The hazardous weather conditions are expected from Monday morning until further notice. The following impacts are expected at 12.5 feet. Water affects old Highway 61 near the river. Additional details, at 8:30 p.m. Friday the stage was 9.4 feet. Forecast, flood stage may be reached late Monday morning. Flood stage is 11.0 feet. Flooding is possible. The areas affected include Cedar River near Conesville. The hazardous weather conditions are expected from late Monday night to Friday, July 10th. The following impacts are expected at 13.5 feet. Water affects yards and access roads of residences along Iowa Highway 22. Water affects the lowest sections of campgrounds just north of I-80 along the river and the lowest sections of Jack Sugar Memorial Park in Moscow. Water is also on 152nd Street north of County Road F-70. Additional details, at 8 p.m. Friday the stage was 8.3 feet. Forecast, flood stage may be reached Tuesday evening based on the latest forecast information. Flood stage is 13.0 feet. Flooding caused by excessive rainfall continues to be possible. The areas affected include portions of East Central, Northeast, and Southeast Iowa, including the following areas in East Central Iowa, Benton, Cedar, Iowa, Johnson, Jones, Lynn, and Muscatine. In Northeast Iowa, Buchanan, Delaware, and Dubuque. In Southeast Iowa, Des Moines, Henry, Iowa, Jefferson, Keokuk, Louisa, and Washington. The hazardous weather conditions are expected until 7 a.m. Saturday. The following impacts are expected. Excessive runoff may result in flooding of rivers, creeks, streams, and other low-lying and flood-prone locations. Flooding may occur in poor drainage and urban areas. 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You should monitor later forecasts and be alert for possible flood warnings. Those living in areas prone to flooding should be prepared to take action should flooding develop. 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The current time is 10:30 p.m. Central Daylight Time. At 10 p.m. in Moline, light rain was falling. The temperature was 70 degrees, dew point 67, relative humidity 90%. The wind was south at 5 miles an hour. And the pressure was 30.01 inches and rising. At Davenport, a thunderstorm was reported. The temperature was 69 degrees, dew point 67, relative humidity 93%. The wind was southwest at 7 miles an hour. And the pressure was 30.01 inches and falling. Close to home, Burlington thunder and 75. Cedar Rapids mostly cloudy and 73. Dubuque mostly cloudy and 70. Iowa City mostly cloudy and 72. Muscatine 70. Galesburg heavy rain and 73. Peoria partly cloudy and 84. Savannah 70. Rockford a thunderstorm and 70. Across the Midwest, Chicago a thunderstorm and 71. Des Moines mostly cloudy and 79. Madison cloudy and 74. Milwaukee cloudy and 79. Minneapolis mostly cloudy and 81. Omaha cloudy and 75. St. Louis partly cloudy and 88. Springfield, Illinois clear and 82. Waterloo partly cloudy and 73. Once again at 10 p.m. in Moline with light rain, the temperature was 70. At Davenport with a thunderstorm, the temperature was 69. Here is the hazardous weather outlook. For this afternoon and tonight, the extreme heat warning will continue through this evening for areas generally along and south of Onatumwa, Iowa to Galesburg, Illinois line. Peak heat indices just over 100 are expected. The entire outlook area will be susceptible to rounds of thunderstorms tonight. The potential for strong to severe storms and flash flooding will also continue through this period. Most of the area is in slight risk level 2 out of 5 tonight, with damaging winds the primary concern. Repeated storms producing heavy rainfall at high rates will also have the capability to produce flash flooding. Looking ahead, there is a marginal risk level 1 out of 5 for severe weather on Saturday for areas generally south and east of a Mount Pleasant, Iowa, to Quad Cities, to Princeton, Illinois line. Locally, heavy rain and flash flooding will also continue to be a threat on Saturday.
The repeated rounds of heavy rain will produce rises on some area creeks and tributary rivers, with a few potentially reaching bankfall or even approach the flood stage through early next week. Spotter activation may be needed at times today through Saturday. And now, your National Weather Service forecast for the cities and surrounding areas. Rest of tonight, mostly cloudy. A chance of showers and thunderstorms. Some thunderstorms may be severe with damaging winds and large hail until midnight. Lows in the lower 70s. Southeast winds around 5 miles an hour. Chance of rain 50%. Independence Day, partly sunny with a chance of showers and thunderstorms. Humid with highs in the upper 80s. South winds 5 to 10 miles an hour, becoming west in the afternoon. Chance of rain 50%. Saturday night, partly cloudy. A chance of showers and thunderstorms until midnight, then a slight chance of showers and thunderstorms after midnight. Humid with lows in the upper 60s. West winds 5 to 10 miles an hour. Chance of rain 40%. Sunday, partly sunny. A slight chance of showers in the morning, then a chance of showers with a slight chance of thunderstorms in the afternoon. Humid with highs in the mid-80s. Northwest winds 5 to 10 miles an hour. Chance of rain 40%. Sunday night, partly cloudy. Humid with lows in the mid-60s. Northwest winds 5 to 10 miles an hour. Monday, mostly sunny. Highs in the lower 80s. Monday night through Wednesday, mostly clear. Lows in the mid-60s. Highs in the upper 80s. Wednesday night, a chance of showers and thunderstorms. Lows in the upper 60s. Thursday, a chance of showers and thunderstorms. Highs in the upper 80s. Thursday night, a chance of showers. Lows in the upper 60s. Friday, a chance of showers. Highs in the upper 80s. Again, the forecast for the Guam cities and surrounding areas for the rest of tonight, mostly cloudy. A chance of showers and thunderstorms. Some thunderstorms may be severe with damaging winds and large hail until midnight. Lows in the lower 70s. Southeast winds around 5 miles an hour. Chance of rain 50%. Flooding caused by excessive rainfall continues to be possible. The areas affected include portions of east central, northeast, and southeast Iowa, including the following areas in east central Iowa: Benton, Cedar, Iowa, Johnson, Jones, Lynn, and Muscatine. In northeast Iowa, Buchanan, Delaware, and Dubuque. In southeast Iowa, Des Moines, Henry, Iowa, Jefferson, Keokuk, Louisa, and Washington. The hazardous weather conditions are expected until 7 a.m. Saturday. The following impacts are expected. Excessive runoff may result in flooding of rivers. Flooding is no longer expected to pose a threat. Please continue to heed remaining road closures. 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The current time is 10:36 p.m. Central Daylight Time. Flooding is no longer expected to pose a threat. Please continue to heed remaining road closures. At 10 p.m. at Moline, light rain was falling. The temperature was 70 degrees, dew point 67, relative humidity 90%. The wind was south at 5 miles an hour. And the pressure was 30.01 inches and rising. At Davenport, a thunderstorm was reported. The temperature was 69 degrees, dew point 67, relative humidity 93%. The wind was southwest at 7 miles an hour. And the pressure was 30.01 inches and falling. Close to home, Burlington thunder and 75. Cedar Rapids mostly cloudy and 73. Dubuque mostly cloudy and 70. Iowa City mostly cloudy and 72. Muscatine 70. Galesburg heavy rain and 73. Peoria partly cloudy and 84. Savannah 70. Rockford a thunderstorm and 70. Across the Midwest, Chicago a thunderstorm and 71. Des Moines mostly cloudy and 79. Madison cloudy and 74. Milwaukee cloudy and 79. Minneapolis mostly cloudy and 81. Omaha cloudy and 75. St. Louis partly cloudy and 88. Springfield, Illinois clear and 82. Waterloo partly cloudy and 73. Once again at 10 p.m. at Moline with light rain, the temperature was 70.
At Davenport with a thunderstorm, the temperature was 69. Here is an abbreviated forecast for the Quad Cities and surrounding areas. Rest of tonight, mostly cloudy. Showers and thunderstorms likely until midnight, then a chance of showers and thunderstorms after midnight. Some thunderstorms may be severe with damaging winds and large hail until midnight. Lows in the lower 70s. Southeast winds around 5 miles an hour. Chance of rain 60%. Independence Day, partly sunny with a chance of showers and thunderstorms. Hot with highs around 90. South winds 5 to 10 miles an hour, becoming southwest in the afternoon. Chance of rain 40%. Saturday night, partly cloudy with a chance of showers and thunderstorms until midnight, then mostly cloudy with a slight chance of showers and thunderstorms after midnight. Humid with lows around 70. West winds 5 to 10 miles an hour. Chance of rain 30%. Sunday, partly sunny. A chance of showers with a slight chance of thunderstorms in the afternoon. Hot with highs in the mid-80s. Northwest winds 5 to 10 miles an hour. Chance of rain 30%. Sunday night, partly cloudy. Humid with lows in the mid-60s. Northwest winds 5 to 10 miles an hour. Monday, mostly sunny. Highs in the mid-80s. Monday night through Wednesday, mostly clear. Hot. Lows in the mid-60s. Highs in the upper 80s. Wednesday night, a chance of showers and thunderstorms. Lows in the upper 60s. Thursday, a chance of showers and thunderstorms. Hot. Highs in the upper 80s. Thursday night, a chance of showers. Lows in the upper 60s. Friday, a chance of showers. Hot. Highs in the upper 80s. 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The current time is 10:40 p.m. Central Daylight Time. Flooding is no longer expected to pose a threat. Please continue to heed remaining road closures. At 10 p.m. at Moline, light rain was falling. The temperature was 70 degrees, dew point 67, relative humidity 90%. The wind was south at 5 miles an hour. And the pressure was 30.01 inches and rising. At Davenport, a thunderstorm was reported. The temperature was 69 degrees, dew point 67, relative humidity 93%. The wind was southwest at 7 miles an hour. And the pressure was 30.01 inches and falling. Close to home, Burlington thunder and 75. Cedar Rapids mostly cloudy and 73. Dubuque mostly cloudy and 70. Iowa City mostly cloudy and 72. Muscatine 70. Galesburg heavy rain and 73. Peoria partly cloudy and 84. Savannah 70. Rockford a thunderstorm and 70. Across the Midwest, Chicago a thunderstorm and 71. Des Moines mostly cloudy and 79. Madison cloudy and 74. Milwaukee cloudy and 79. Minneapolis mostly cloudy and 81. Omaha cloudy and 75. St. Louis partly cloudy and 88. Springfield, Illinois clear and 82. Waterloo partly cloudy and 73. Once again at 10 p.m. in Moline with light rain, the temperature was 70. At Davenport with a thunderstorm, the temperature was 69. Here is an abbreviated forecast for the Quad Cities and surrounding areas. Rest of tonight, mostly cloudy. Showers and thunderstorms likely until midnight, then a chance of showers and thunderstorms after midnight. Some thunderstorms may be severe with damaging winds and large hail until midnight. Lows in the lower 70s. Southeast winds around 5 miles an hour. Chance of rain 60%. Independence Day, partly sunny with a chance of showers and thunderstorms. Hot with highs around 90. South winds 5 to 10 miles an hour, becoming southwest in the afternoon. Chance of rain 40%. Saturday night, partly cloudy with a chance of showers and thunderstorms until midnight, then mostly cloudy with a slight chance of showers and thunderstorms after midnight. Humid with lows around 70. West winds 5 to 10 miles an hour. Chance of rain 30%. Sunday, partly sunny. A chance of showers with a slight chance of thunderstorms in the afternoon. Hot with highs in the mid-80s.
Northwest winds 5 to 10 miles an hour. Chance of rain 30%. Sunday night, partly cloudy. Humid with lows in the mid-60s. Northwest winds 5 to 10 miles an hour. Monday, mostly sunny. Highs in the mid-80s. Monday night through Wednesday, mostly clear. Hot. Lows in the mid-60s. Highs in the upper 80s. Wednesday night, a chance of showers and thunderstorms. Lows in the upper 60s. Thursday, a chance of showers and thunderstorms. Hot. Highs in the upper 80s. Thursday night, a chance of showers. Lows in the upper 60s. Friday, a chance of showers. Hot. Highs in the upper 80s. 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The current time is 10:43 p.m. Central Daylight Time. Flooding is no longer expected to pose a threat. Please continue to heed remaining road closures. At 10 p.m. in Moline, light rain was falling. The temperature was 70 degrees, dew point 67, relative humidity 90%. The wind was south at 5 miles an hour. And the pressure was 30.01 inches and rising. At Davenport, a thunderstorm was reported. The temperature was 69 degrees, dew point 67, relative humidity 93%. The wind was southwest at 7 miles an hour. And the pressure was 30.01 inches and falling. Close to home, Burlington thunder and 75. Cedar Rapids mostly cloudy and 73. Dubuque mostly cloudy and 70. Iowa City mostly cloudy and 72. Muscatine 70. Galesburg heavy rain and 73. Peoria partly cloudy and 84. Savannah 70. Rockford a thunderstorm and 70. Across the Midwest, Chicago a thunderstorm and 71. Des Moines mostly cloudy and 79. Madison cloudy and 74. Milwaukee cloudy and 79. Minneapolis mostly cloudy and 81. Omaha cloudy and 75. St. Louis partly cloudy and 88. Springfield, Illinois clear and 82. Waterloo partly cloudy and 73. Once again at 10 p.m. in Moline with light rain, the temperature was 70. At Davenport with a thunderstorm, the temperature was 69. Minor flooding is forecast. The areas affected include Wetsuquinicon River near Anamosa. The hazardous weather conditions are expected from Saturday evening to late Tuesday evening. The following impacts are expected at 14.7 feet. Water affects the Camelot campground. Additional details, at 8:15 p.m. Friday the stage was 11.4 feet. Forecast, the river is expected to rise above flood stage tomorrow evening to a crest of 15.5 feet Sunday evening. It will then fall below flood stage early Tuesday afternoon. Flood stage is 14.5 feet. Here is an abbreviated forecast for the Quad Cities and surrounding areas. Rest of tonight, mostly cloudy. Showers and thunderstorms likely until midnight, then a chance of showers and thunderstorms after midnight. Some thunderstorms may be severe with damaging winds and large hail until midnight. Lows in the lower 70s. Southeast winds around 5 miles an hour. Chance of rain 60%. Independence Day, partly sunny with a chance of showers and thunderstorms. Hot with highs around 90. South winds 5 to 10 miles an hour, becoming southwest in the afternoon. Chance of rain 40%. Saturday night, partly cloudy with a chance of showers and thunderstorms until midnight, then mostly cloudy with a slight chance of showers and thunderstorms after midnight. Humid with lows around 70. West winds 5 to 10 miles an hour. Chance of rain 30%. Sunday, partly sunny. A chance of showers with a slight chance of thunderstorms in the afternoon. Hot with highs in the mid-80s. Northwest winds 5 to 10 miles an hour. Chance of rain 30%. Sunday night, partly cloudy. Humid with lows in the mid-60s. Northwest winds 5 to 10 miles an hour. Monday, mostly sunny. Highs in the mid-80s. Monday night through Wednesday, mostly clear. Hot. Lows in the mid-60s. Highs in the upper 80s. Wednesday night, a chance of showers and thunderstorms. Lows in the upper 60s.
Thursday, a chance of showers and thunderstorms. Hot. Highs in the upper 80s. Thursday night, a chance of showers. Lows in the upper 60s. Friday, a chance of showers. Hot. Highs in the upper 80s. 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The current time is 10:48 p.m. Central Daylight Time. Flooding is no longer expected to pose a threat. Please continue to heed remaining road closures. At 10 p.m. at Moline, light rain was falling. The temperature was 70 degrees, dew point 67, relative humidity 90%. The wind was south at 5 miles an hour. And the pressure was 30.01 inches and rising. At Davenport, a thunderstorm was reported. The temperature was 69 degrees, dew point 67, relative humidity 93%. The wind was southwest at 7 miles an hour. And the pressure was 30.01 inches and falling. Close to home, Burlington, thunder and 75. Cedar Rapids, mostly cloudy and 73. Dubuque, mostly cloudy and 70. Iowa City, mostly cloudy and 72. Muscatine, 70. Galesburg, heavy rain and 73. Peoria, partly cloudy and 84. Savannah, 70. Rockford, a thunderstorm and 70. Across the Midwest, Chicago, a thunderstorm and 71. Des Moines, mostly cloudy and 79. Madison, cloudy and 74. Milwaukee, cloudy and 79. Minneapolis, mostly cloudy and 81. Omaha, cloudy and 75. St. Louis, partly cloudy and 88. Springfield, Illinois, clear and 82. Waterloo, partly cloudy and 73. Once again at 10 p.m. at Moline with light rain, the temperature was 70. At Davenport with a thunderstorm, the temperature was 69. Here is an abbreviated forecast for the Quad Cities and surrounding areas. West of tonight, mostly cloudy. Showers and thunderstorms likely until midnight, then a chance of showers and thunderstorms after midnight. Some thunderstorms may be severe with damaging winds and large hail until midnight. Lows in the lower 70s. Southeast winds around 5 miles an hour. Chance of rain 60%. Independence Day, partly sunny with a chance of showers and thunderstorms. Hot with highs around 90. South winds 5 to 10 miles an hour, becoming southwest in the afternoon. Chance of rain 40%. Saturday night, partly cloudy with a chance of showers and thunderstorms until midnight, then mostly cloudy with a slight chance of showers and thunderstorms after midnight. Humid with lows around 70. West winds 5 to 10 miles an hour. Chance of rain 30%. Sunday, partly sunny. A chance of showers with a slight chance of thunderstorms in the afternoon. Hot with highs in the mid-80s. Northwest winds 5 to 10 miles an hour. Chance of rain 30%. Sunday night, partly cloudy. Humid with lows in the mid-60s. Northwest winds 5 to 10 miles an hour. Monday, mostly sunny. Highs in the mid-80s. Monday night through Wednesday, mostly clear. Hot. Lows in the mid-60s. Highs in the upper 80s. Wednesday night, a chance of showers and thunderstorms. Lows in the upper 60s. Thursday, a chance of showers and thunderstorms. Hot. Highs in the upper 80s. Thursday night, a chance of showers. Lows in the upper 60s. Friday, a chance of showers. Hot. Highs in the upper 80s. Flooding is possible. The areas affected include Wapsipinicon River near DeWitt. The hazardous weather conditions are expected from Monday morning until further notice. The following impacts are expected: at 12.5 feet, water affects Old Highway 61 near the river. Additional details: at 8:30 p.m. Friday, the stage was 9.4 feet. Forecast: flood stage may be reached late Monday morning. Flood stage is 11.0 feet. Flooding is possible. The areas affected include Cedar River near Conesville. The hazardous weather conditions are expected from late Monday night to Friday, July 10th. The following impacts are expected: at 13.5 feet, water affects yards and access roads of residences along Iowa Highway 22.
Water affects the lowest sections of campgrounds just north of I-80 along the river and the lowest sections of Jack Sugar Memorial Park in Moscow. Water is also on 152nd Street north of County Road F-70. Additional details, at 8 p.m. Friday the stage was 8.3 feet. Forecast, flood stage may be reached Tuesday evening based on the latest forecast information. Flood stage is 13.0 feet. 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The current time is 10:53 p.m. Central Daylight Time. At 10 p.m. at Moline, light rain was falling. The temperature was 70 degrees, dew point 67, relative humidity 90%. The wind was south at 5 miles an hour. And the pressure was 30.01 inches and rising. At Davenport, a thunderstorm was reported. The temperature was 69 degrees, dew point 67, relative humidity 93%. The wind was southwest at 7 miles an hour. And the pressure was 30.01 inches and falling. Close to home, Burlington thunder and 75. Cedar Rapids mostly cloudy and 73. Dubuque mostly cloudy and 70. Iowa City mostly cloudy and 72. Muscatine 70. Galesburg heavy rain and 73. Peoria partly cloudy and 84. Savannah 70. Rockford a thunderstorm and 70. Across the Midwest, Chicago a thunderstorm and 71. Des Moines mostly cloudy and 79. Madison cloudy and 74. Milwaukee cloudy and 79. Minneapolis mostly cloudy and 81. Omaha cloudy and 75. St. Louis partly cloudy and 88. Springfield, Illinois clear and 82. Waterloo partly cloudy and 73. Once again at 10 p.m. at Moline with light rain, the temperature was 70. At Davenport with a thunderstorm, the temperature was 69. Here is the hazardous weather outlook. For this afternoon and tonight, the extreme heat warning will continue through this evening for areas generally along and south of Onotumwa, Iowa to Galesburg, Illinois line. Peak heat indices just over 100 are expected. The entire outlook area will be susceptible to rounds of thunderstorms tonight. The potential for strong to severe storms and flash flooding will also continue through this period. Most of the area is in slight risk level 2 out of 5 tonight, with damaging winds the primary concern. Repeated storms producing heavy rainfall at high rates will also have the capability to produce flash flooding. Looking ahead, there is a marginal risk level 1 out of 5 for severe weather on Saturday for areas generally south and east of a Mount Pleasant, Iowa, to Quad Cities, to Princeton, Illinois line. Locally, heavy rain and flash flooding will also continue to be a threat on Saturday. The repeated rounds of heavy rain will produce rises on some area creeks and tributary rivers, with a few potentially reaching bankfall or even approach the flood stage through early next week. Spotter activation may be needed at times today through Saturday. And now, your National Weather Service forecast for the Quad Cities and surrounding areas. Rest of tonight, mostly cloudy with a chance of thunderstorms. A chance of showers. Lows around 70. South winds around 5 miles an hour. Chance of rain 50%. Independence Day, partly sunny with a chance of showers and thunderstorms. Humid with highs in the upper 80s. South winds 5 to 10 miles an hour, becoming west in the afternoon. Chance of rain 50%. Saturday night, partly cloudy. A chance of showers and thunderstorms until midnight, then a slight chance of showers and thunderstorms after midnight. Humid with lows in the upper 60s. West winds 5 to 10 miles an hour. Chance of rain 40%. Sunday, partly sunny. A slight chance of showers in the morning, then a chance of showers with a slight chance of thunderstorms in the afternoon. Humid with highs in the mid-80s. Northwest winds 5 to 10 miles an hour. Chance of rain 40%. Sunday night, partly cloudy. Humid with lows in the mid-60s. Northwest winds 5 to 10 miles an hour. Monday, mostly sunny. Highs in the lower 80s. Monday night through Wednesday, mostly clear. Lows in the mid-60s. Highs in the upper 80s. Wednesday night, a chance of showers and thunderstorms. Lows in the upper 60s. Thursday, a chance of showers and thunderstorms. Highs in the upper 80s. Thursday night, a chance of showers.
lows in the upper 60s. Friday, a chance of showers. Highs in the upper 80s. Again, the forecast for the Quad Cities and surrounding areas for the rest of tonight, mostly cloudy with a chance of thunderstorms. A chance of showers. Lows around 70. South winds around 5 miles an hour. Chance of rain 50%. Flooding caused by excessive rainfall continues to be possible. The areas affected include portions

Monitor later forecasts and be alert for possible flood warnings. Those living in areas prone to flooding should be prepared to take action should flooding develop. 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The current time is 10:59 p.m. Central Daylight Time. Here is the hazardous weather outlook. For this afternoon and tonight, the extreme heat warning will continue through this evening for areas generally along and south of Onatumwa, Iowa to Galesburg, Illinois line. Peak heat indices just over 100 are expected. The entire outlook area will be susceptible to rounds of thunderstorms tonight. The potential for strong to severe storms and flash flooding will also continue through this period. Most of the area is in slight risk level 2 out of 5 tonight, with damaging winds the primary concern. Repeated storms producing heavy rainfall at high rates will also have the capability to produce flash flooding. Looking ahead, there is a marginal risk level 1 out of 5 for severe weather on Saturday for areas generally south and east of a Mount Pleasant, Iowa, to Quad Cities, to Princeton, Illinois line. Locally, heavy rain and flash flooding will also continue to be a threat on Saturday. The repeated rounds of heavy rain will produce rises on some area creeks and tributary rivers, with a few potentially reaching bankfall or even approach the flood stage through early next week. Spotter activation may be needed at times today through Saturday. And now, your National Weather Service forecast for the Quad Cities and surrounding areas. Rest of tonight, mostly cloudy with a chance of thunderstorms. A chance of showers. Lows around 70. South winds around 5 miles an hour. Chance of rain 50%. Independence Day, partly sunny with a chance of showers and thunderstorms. Humid with highs in the upper 80s. South winds 5 to 10 miles an hour, becoming west in the afternoon. Chance of rain 50%. Saturday night, partly cloudy. A chance of showers and thunderstorms until midnight, then a slight chance of showers and thunderstorms after midnight. Humid with lows in the upper 60s. West winds 5 to 10 miles an hour. Chance of rain 40%. Sunday, partly sunny. A slight chance of showers in the morning, then a chance of showers with a slight chance of thunderstorms in the afternoon. Humid with highs in the mid-80s. Northwest winds 5 to 10 miles an hour. Chance of rain 40%. Sunday night, partly cloudy. Humid with lows in the mid-60s. Northwest winds 5 to 10 miles an hour. Monday, mostly sunny. Highs in the lower 80s. Monday night through Wednesday, mostly clear. Lows in the mid-60s. Highs in the upper 80s. Wednesday night, a chance of showers and thunderstorms. Lows in the upper 60s. Thursday, a chance of showers and thunderstorms. Highs in the upper 80s. Thursday night, a chance of showers. Lows in the upper 60s. Friday, a chance of showers. Highs in the upper 80s. Again, the forecast for the Quad Cities and surrounding areas for the rest of tonight, mostly cloudy with a chance of thunderstorms. A chance of showers. Lows around 70. South winds around 5 miles an hour. Chance of rain 50%. Flooding caused by excessive rainfall continues to be possible. The areas affected include portions of east central, northeast, and southeast Iowa, including the following areas in east central Iowa: Benton, Cedar, Iowa, Johnson, Jones, Lynn, and Muscatine. In northeast Iowa, Buchanan, Delaware, and Dubuque. In southeast Iowa, Des Moines, Henry, Iowa, Jefferson, Keokuk, Louisa, and Washington. The hazardous weather conditions are expected until 7 a.m. Saturday. The following impacts are expected. Excessive runoff may result in flooding of rivers, creeks, streams, and other low-lying and flood-prone locations. Flooding may occur in poor drainage and urban areas. Additional details, http://www.weather.gov/safety/. Flood. You should monitor later forecasts and be alert for possible flood warnings. Those living in areas prone to flooding should be prepared to take action should flooding develop. 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The current time is 11:03 p.m. Central Daylight Time. At 11 p.m. at Moline, light rain was falling. The temperature was 70 degrees, dew point 68, relative humidity 93%. The wind was south at 5 miles an hour.

and the pressure was 30.01 inches and falling. At Davenport, skies were mostly cloudy. The temperature was 69 degrees, dew point 68, relative humidity 96%. The wind was south at 7 miles an hour. And the pressure was 30.02 inches and rising. Close to home, Burlington, a thunderstorm and 69. Cedar Rapids, mostly cloudy and 72. Dubuque, mostly cloudy and 69. Iowa City, mostly cloudy and 70. Peoria, thunder and a 75. Rockford, light rain and 70. Across the Midwest, Chicago, a thunderstorm and 72. Des Moines, mostly cloudy and a 77. Madison, cloudy and 74. Milwaukee, light rain and 78. Minneapolis, mostly cloudy and 79. Omaha, cloudy and 74. St. Louis, partly cloudy and 86. Springfield, Illinois, a thunderstorm and 78. Waterloo, partly cloudy and 73. Once again at 11 p.m. in Moline with light rain, the temperature was 70. At Davenport with mostly cloudy skies, the temperature was 69. Here is the hazardous weather outlook. For this afternoon and tonight, the extreme heat warning will continue through this evening for areas generally along and south of Onatumwa, Iowa to Galesburg, Illinois line. Peak heat indices just over 100 are expected. The entire outlook area will be susceptible to rounds of thunderstorms tonight. The potential for strong to severe storms and flash flooding will also continue through this period. Most of the area is in slight risk level 2 out of 5 tonight, with damaging winds the primary concern. Repeated storms producing heavy rainfall at high rates will also have the capability to produce flash flooding. Looking ahead, there is a marginal risk level 1 out of 5 for severe weather on Saturday for areas generally south and east of a Mount Pleasant, Iowa, to Quad Cities, to Princeton, Illinois line. Locally, heavy rain and flash flooding will also continue to be a threat on Saturday. The repeated rounds of heavy rain will produce rises on some area creeks and tributary rivers, with a few potentially reaching bankfall or even approach the flood stage through early next week. Spotter activation may be needed at times today through Saturday. And now, your National Weather Service forecast for the Quad Cities and surrounding areas. Rest of tonight, mostly cloudy with a chance of thunderstorms. A chance of showers. Lows around 70. South winds around 5 miles an hour. Chance of rain 50%. Independence Day, partly sunny with a chance of showers and thunderstorms. Humid with highs in the upper 80s. South winds 5 to 10 miles an hour, becoming west in the afternoon. Chance of rain 50%. Saturday night, partly cloudy. A chance of showers and thunderstorms until midnight, then a slight chance of showers and thunderstorms after midnight. Humid with lows in the upper 60s. West winds 5 to 10 miles an hour. Chance of rain 40%. Sunday, partly sunny. A slight chance of showers in the morning, then a chance of showers with a slight chance of thunderstorms in the afternoon. Humid with highs in the mid-80s. Northwest winds 5 to 10 miles an hour. Chance of rain 40%. Sunday night, partly cloudy. Humid with lows in the mid-60s. Northwest winds 5 to 10 miles an hour. Monday, mostly sunny. Highs in the lower 80s. Monday night through Wednesday, mostly clear. Lows in the mid-60s. Highs in the upper 80s. Wednesday night, a chance of showers and thunderstorms. Lows in the upper 60s. Thursday, a chance of showers and thunderstorms. Highs in the upper 80s. Thursday night, a chance of showers. Lows in the upper 60s. Friday, a chance of showers. Highs in the upper 80s. Again, the forecast for the Quad Cities and surrounding areas for the rest of tonight, mostly cloudy with a chance of thunderstorms. A chance of showers. Lows around 70. South winds around 5 miles an hour. Chance of rain 50%. Flooding caused by excessive rainfall continues to be possible. The areas affected include portions of east central, northeast, and southeast Iowa, including the following areas: in east central Iowa, Benton, Cedar, Iowa, Johnson, Jones, Lynn, and Muscatine. In northeast Iowa, Buchanan, Delaware, and Dubuque. In southeast Iowa, Des Moines, Henry, Iowa, Jefferson, Keokuk, Louisa, and Washington. The hazardous weather conditions are expected until 7 a.m. Saturday.
The following impacts are expected. Excessive runoff may result in flooding of rivers, creeks, streams, and other low-lying and flood-prone locations. Flooding may occur in poor drainage and urban areas. Additional details, http://www.weather.gov/safety/flood. You should monitor later forecasts and be alert for possible flood warnings. Those living in areas prone to flooding should be prepared to take action should flooding develop. 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The current time is 11:09 p.m. Central Daylight Time. At 11 p.m. in Moline, light rain was falling. The temperature was 70 degrees, dew point 68, relative humidity 93%. The wind was south at 5 miles an hour. And the pressure was 30.01 inches and falling. At Davenport, skies were mostly cloudy. The temperature was 69 degrees, dew point 68, relative humidity 96%. The wind was south at 7 miles an hour. And the pressure was 30.02 inches and rising. Close to home, Burlington a thunderstorm and 69. Cedar Rapids mostly cloudy and 72. Dubuque mostly cloudy and 69. Iowa City mostly cloudy and 70. Peoria thunder and 75. Rockford light rain and 70. Across the Midwest, Chicago a thunderstorm and 72. Des Moines mostly cloudy and 77. Madison cloudy and 74. Milwaukee light rain and 78. Minneapolis mostly cloudy and 79. Omaha cloudy and 74. St. Louis partly cloudy and 86. Springfield, Illinois a thunderstorm and 78. Waterloo partly cloudy and 73. Once again at 11 p.m. in Moline with light rain, the temperature was 70. At Davenport with mostly cloudy skies, the temperature was 69. This broadcast originates from the National Weather Service office in the Quad Cities and is transmitted on a frequency of 162.55 MHz from Rock Island, Illinois. The coverage area includes the following counties: Cedar, Clinton, Louisa, Muscatine, Scott, Henry, Illinois, Mercer, Rock Island, and Whiteside. Here is the hazardous weather outlook. For this afternoon and tonight, the extreme heat warning will continue through this evening for areas generally along and south of Onatumwa, Iowa to Galesburg, Illinois line. Peak heat indices just over 100 are expected. The entire outlook area will be susceptible to rounds of thunderstorms tonight. The potential for strong to severe storms and flash flooding will also continue through this period. Most of the area is in slight risk level 2 out of 5 tonight, with damaging winds the primary concern. Repeated storms producing heavy rainfall at high rates will also have the capability to produce flash flooding. Looking ahead, there is a marginal risk level 1 out of 5 for severe weather on Saturday for areas generally south and east of a Mount Pleasant, Iowa, to Quad Cities, to Princeton, Illinois line. Locally, heavy rain and flash flooding will also continue to be a threat on Saturday. The repeated rounds of heavy rain will produce rises on some area creeks and tributary rivers, with a few potentially reaching bankful or even approach the flood stage through early next week. Spotter activation may be needed at times today through Saturday. And now, your National Weather Service forecast for the Quad Cities and surrounding areas. Rest of tonight, mostly cloudy with a chance of thunderstorms. A chance of showers. Lows around 70. South winds around 5 miles an hour. Chance of rain 50%. Independence Day, partly sunny with a chance of showers and thunderstorms. Humid with highs in the upper 80s. South winds 5 to 10 miles an hour, becoming west in the afternoon. Chance of rain 50%. Saturday night, partly cloudy. A chance of showers and thunderstorms until midnight, then a slight chance of showers and thunderstorms after midnight. Humid with lows in the upper 60s. West winds 5 to 10 miles an hour. Chance of rain 40%. Sunday, partly sunny. A slight chance of showers in the morning, then a chance of showers with a slight chance of thunderstorms in the afternoon. Humid with highs in the mid 80s. Northwest winds 5 to 10 miles an hour. Chance of rain 40%. Sunday night, partly cloudy. Humid with lows in the mid-60s. Northwest winds 5 to 10 miles an hour. Monday, mostly sunny.
Highs in the lower 80s. Monday night through Wednesday, mostly clear. Lows in the mid-60s. Highs in the upper 80s. Wednesday night, a chance of showers and thunderstorms. Lows in the upper 60s. Thursday, a chance of showers and thunderstorms. Highs in the upper 80s. Thursday night, a chance of showers. Lows in the upper 60s. Friday, a chance of showers. Highs in the upper 80s. Again, the forecast for the Guam cities and surrounding areas for the rest of tonight, mostly cloudy with a chance of thunderstorms. A chance of showers. Lows around 70. South winds around 5 miles an hour. Chance of rain 50%. Flooding caused by excessive rainfall continues to be possible. The areas affected include portions of east central, northeast, and southeast Iowa, including the following areas in east central Iowa: Benton, Cedar, Iowa, Johnson, Jones, Lynn, and Muscatine. In northeast Iowa, Buchanan, Delaware, and Dubuque. In southeast Iowa, Des Moines, Henry, Iowa, Jefferson, Keokuk, Louisa, and Washington. The hazardous weather conditions are expected until 7 a.m. Saturday. The following impacts are expected. Excessive runoff may result in flooding of rivers, creeks, streams, and other low-lying and flood-prone locations. Flooding may occur in poor drainage and urban areas. Additional details, http://www.weather.gov/safety/flood. You should monitor later forecasts and be alert for possible flood warnings. Those living in areas prone to flooding should be prepared to take action should flooding develop. Minor flooding is forecast. The areas affected include Wet'suwet'en River near Anamosa. The hazardous weather conditions are expected from Saturday evening to late Tuesday evening. The following impacts are expected. At 14.7 feet, water affects the Camelot campground. Additional details, at 8:15 p.m. Friday the stage was 11.4 feet. Forecast, the river is expected to rise above flood stage tomorrow evening to a crest of 15.5 feet Sunday evening. It will then fall below flood stage early Tuesday afternoon. Flood stage is 14.5 feet. Flooding is possible. The areas affected include Wet'suwet'en River near DeWitt. The hazardous weather conditions are expected from Monday morning until further notice. The following impacts are expected. At 12.5 feet, water affects Old Highway 61 near the river. Additional details, at 8:30 p.m. Friday the stage was 9.4 feet. Forecast, flood stage may be reached late Monday morning. Flood stage is 11.0 feet. Flooding is possible. The areas affected include Cedar River near Conesville. The hazardous weather conditions are expected from late Monday night to Friday, July 10th. The following impacts are expected. At 13.5 feet, water affects yards and access roads of residences along Iowa Highway 22. Water affects the lowest sections of campgrounds just north of I-80 along the river and the lowest sections of Jack Sugar Memorial Park in Moscow. Water is also on 152nd Street north of County Road F-70. Additional details, at 8 p.m. Friday the stage was 8.3 feet. Forecast, flood stage may be reached Tuesday evening based on the latest forecast information. Flood stage is 13.0 feet. 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The current time is 11:17 p.m. Central Daylight Time. At 11 p.m. at Moline, light rain was falling. The temperature was 70 degrees, dew point 68, relative humidity 93%. The wind was south at 5 miles an hour. And the pressure was 30.01 inches and falling. At Davenport, skies were mostly cloudy. The temperature was 69 degrees, dew point 68, relative humidity 96%. The wind was south at 7 miles an hour. And the pressure was 30.02 inches and rising. Close to home, Burlington, light rain and 69. Cedar Rapids, partly cloudy and 72. Dubuque, cloudy and 69. Iowa City, mostly cloudy and 70. Muscatine, 70. Galesburg, mostly cloudy and 69. Peoria, thunder and 75. Savannah, 71. Rockford, light rain and 70. Across the Midwest, Chicago, a thunderstorm and 72. Des Moines, mostly cloudy and
77. Madison cloudy and 74. Milwaukee light rain and 78. Minneapolis mostly cloudy and 77. Omaha cloudy and 74. St. Louis partly cloudy and 86. Springfield, Illinois a thunderstorm and 73. Waterloo partly cloudy and 73. Once again at 11 p.m. in Moline with light rain, the temperature was 70. At Davenport with mostly cloudy skies, the temperature was 69. Here is the hazardous weather outlook. For this afternoon and tonight, the extreme heat warning will continue through this evening for areas generally along and south of Onotumwa, Iowa to Galesburg, Illinois line. Peak heat indices just over 100 are expected. The entire outlook area will be susceptible to rounds of thunderstorms tonight. The potential for strong to severe storms and flash flooding will also continue through this period. Most of the area is in slight risk level 2 out of 5 tonight, with damaging winds the primary concern. Repeated storms producing heavy rainfall at high rates will also have the capability to produce flash flooding. Looking ahead, there is a marginal risk level 1 out of 5 for severe weather on Saturday for areas generally south and east of a Mount Pleasant, Iowa, to Quad Cities, to Princeton, Illinois line. Locally, heavy rain and flash flooding will also continue to be a threat on Saturday. The repeated rounds of heavy rain will produce rises on some area creeks and tributary rivers, with a few potentially reaching bankfall or even approach the flood stage through early next week. Spotter activation may be needed at times today through Saturday. And now, your National Weather Service forecast for the Quad Cities and surrounding areas. Rest of tonight, mostly cloudy with a chance of thunderstorms. A chance of showers. Lows around 70. South winds around 5 miles an hour. Chance of rain 50%. Independence Day, partly sunny with a chance of showers and thunderstorms. Humid with highs in the upper 80s. South winds 5 to 10 miles an hour, becoming west in the afternoon. Chance of rain 50%. Saturday night, partly cloudy. A chance of showers and thunderstorms until midnight, then a slight chance of showers and thunderstorms after midnight. Humid with lows in the upper 60s. West winds 5 to 10 miles an hour. Chance of rain 40%. Sunday, partly sunny. A slight chance of showers in the morning, then a chance of showers with a slight chance of thunderstorms in the afternoon. Humid with highs in the mid-80s. Northwest winds 5 to 10 miles an hour. Chance of rain 40%. Sunday night, partly cloudy. Humid with lows in the mid-60s. Northwest winds 5 to 10 miles an hour. Monday, mostly sunny. Highs in the lower 80s. Monday night through Wednesday, mostly clear. Lows in the mid-60s. Highs in the upper 80s. Wednesday night, a chance of showers and thunderstorms. Lows in the upper 60s. Thursday, a chance of showers and thunderstorms. Highs in the upper 80s. Thursday night, a chance of showers. Lows in the upper 60s. Friday, a chance of showers. Highs in the upper 80s. Again, the forecast for the Quad Cities and surrounding areas for the rest of tonight, mostly cloudy with a chance of thunderstorms. A chance of showers. Lows around 70. South winds around 5 miles an hour. Chance of rain 50%. Flooding caused by excessive rainfall continues to be possible. The areas affected include portions of east central, northeast, and southeast Iowa, including the following areas in east central Iowa: Benton, Cedar, Iowa, Johnson, Jones, Lynn, and Muscatine. In northeast Iowa, Buchanan, Delaware, and Dubuque. In southeast Iowa, Des Moines, Henry, Iowa, Jefferson, Keokuk, Louisa, and Washington. The hazardous weather conditions are expected until 7 a.m. Saturday. The following impacts are expected. Excessive runoff may result in flooding of rivers, creeks, streams, and other low-lying and flood-prone locations. Flooding may occur in poor drainage and urban areas. Additional details, http://www.weather.gov/safety/. Flood. You should monitor later forecasts and be alert for possible flood warnings. Those living in areas prone to flooding should be prepared to take action should flooding develop. 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The current time is 11:23 p.m. Central Daylight Time.
p.m. at Moline, light rain was falling. The temperature was 70 degrees, dew point 68, relative humidity 93%. The wind was south at 5 miles an hour. And the pressure was 30.01 inches and falling. At Davenport, skies were mostly cloudy. The temperature was 69 degrees, dew point 68, relative humidity 96%. The wind was south at 7 miles an hour. And the pressure was 30.02 inches and rising. Close to home, Burlington, light rain and 69. Cedar Rapids, partly cloudy and 72. Dubuque, cloudy and 69. Iowa City, mostly cloudy and 70. Muscatine, 70. Galesburg, mostly cloudy and 69. Peoria, thunder and 75. Savannah, 71. Rockford, light rain and 70. Across the Midwest, Chicago, a thunderstorm and 72. Des Moines, mostly cloudy and 77. Madison, cloudy and 74. Milwaukee, light rain and 78. Minneapolis, mostly cloudy and 77. Omaha, cloudy and 74. St. Louis, partly cloudy and 86. Springfield, Illinois, a thunderstorm and 73. Waterloo, partly cloudy and 73. Once again at 11 p.m. in Moline with light rain, the temperature was 70. At Davenport with mostly cloudy skies, the temperature was 69. Here is the hazardous weather outlook. For this afternoon and tonight, the extreme heat warning will continue through this evening for areas generally along and south of Onatumwa, Iowa to Galesburg, Illinois line. Peak heat indices just over 100 are expected. The entire outlook area will be susceptible to rounds of thunderstorms tonight. The potential for strong to severe storms and flash flooding will also continue through this period. Most of the area is in slight risk level 2 out of 5 tonight, with damaging winds the primary concern. Repeated storms producing heavy rainfall at high rates will also have the capability to produce flash flooding. Looking ahead, there is a marginal risk level 1 out of 5 for severe weather on Saturday for areas generally south and east of a Mount Pleasant, Iowa, to Quad Cities, to Princeton, Illinois line. Locally, heavy rain and flash flooding will also continue to be a threat on Saturday. The repeated rounds of heavy rain will produce rises on some area creeks and tributary rivers, with a few potentially reaching bankful or even approach the flood stage through early next week. Spotter activation may be needed at times today through Saturday. And now, your National Weather Service forecast for the Quad Cities and surrounding areas. West of tonight, mostly cloudy with a chance of thunderstorms. A chance of showers. Lows around 70. South winds around 5 miles an hour. Chance of rain 50%. Independence Day, partly sunny with a chance of showers and thunderstorms. Humid with highs in the upper 80s. South winds 5 to 10 miles an hour, becoming west in the afternoon. Chance of rain 50%. Saturday night, partly cloudy. A chance of showers and thunderstorms until midnight, then a slight chance of showers and thunderstorms after midnight. Humid with lows in the upper 60s. West winds 5 to 10 miles an hour. Chance of rain 40%. Sunday, partly sunny. A slight chance of showers in the morning, then a chance of showers with a slight chance of thunderstorms in the afternoon. Humid with highs in the mid-80s. Northwest winds 5 to 10 miles an hour. Chance of rain 40%. Sunday night, partly cloudy. Humid with lows in the mid-60s. Northwest winds 5 to 10 miles an hour. Monday, mostly sunny. Highs in the lower 80s. Monday night through Wednesday, mostly clear. Lows in the mid-60s. Highs in the upper 80s. Wednesday night, a chance of showers and thunderstorms. Lows in the upper 60s. Thursday, a chance of showers and thunderstorms. Highs in the upper 80s. Thursday night, a chance of showers. Lows in the upper 60s. Friday, a chance of showers. Highs in the upper 80s. Again, the forecast for the Quad Cities and surrounding areas for the rest of tonight, mostly cloudy with a chance of thunderstorms. A chance of showers. Lows around 70. South winds around 5 miles an hour. Chance of rain 50%. Flooding caused by excessive rainfall continues to be possible. The areas affected include portions of east central, northeast, and southeast Iowa, including the following areas in east central Iowa: Benton, Cedar, Iowa, Johnson,
Jones, Lynn and Muscatine. In northeast Iowa, Buchanan, Delaware and Dubuque. In southeast Iowa, Des Moines, Henry, Iowa, Jefferson, Keokuk, Louisa and Washington. The hazardous weather conditions are expected until 7 a.m. Saturday. The following impacts are expected. Excessive runoff may result in flooding of rivers, creeks, streams, and other low-lying and flood-prone locations. Flooding may occur in poor drainage and urban areas. 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You should monitor later forecasts and be alert for possible flood warnings. Those living in areas prone to flooding should be prepared to take action should flooding develop. 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The current time is 11:29 p.m. Central Daylight Time. At 11 p.m. at Moline, light rain was falling. The temperature was 70 degrees, dew point 68, relative humidity 93%. The wind was south at 5 miles an hour. And the pressure was 30.01 inches and falling. At Davenport, skies were mostly cloudy. The temperature was 69 degrees, dew point 68, relative humidity 96%. The wind was south at 7 miles an hour. And the pressure was 30.02 inches and rising. Close to home, Burlington light rain and 69. Cedar Rapids partly cloudy and 72. Dubuque cloudy and 69. Iowa City mostly cloudy and 70. Muscatine 70. Galesburg mostly cloudy and 69. Peoria thunder and a 75. Savannah 71. Rockford light rain and 70. Across the Midwest, Chicago a thunderstorm and 72. Des Moines mostly cloudy and a 77. Madison cloudy and 74. Milwaukee light rain and 78. Minneapolis mostly cloudy and a 77. Omaha cloudy and 74. St. Louis partly cloudy and 86. Springfield, Illinois, a thunderstorm and 73. Waterloo, partly cloudy and 73. Once again at 11 p.m. in Moline with light rain, the temperature was 70. At Davenport with mostly cloudy skies, the temperature was 69. Here is the hazardous weather outlook. For this afternoon and tonight, the extreme heat warning will continue through this evening for areas generally along and south of Onatunga, Iowa to Galesburg, Illinois line. Peak heat indices just over 100 are expected. The entire outlook area will be susceptible to rounds of thunderstorms tonight. The potential for strong to severe storms and flash flooding will also continue through this period. Most of the area is in slight risk level 2 out of 5 tonight, with damaging winds the primary concern. Repeated storms producing heavy rainfall at high rates will also have the capability to produce flash flooding. Looking ahead, there is a marginal risk level 1 out of 5 for severe weather on Saturday for areas generally south and east of a Mount Pleasant, Iowa, to Quad Cities, to Princeton, Illinois line. Locally, heavy rain and flash flooding will also continue to be a threat on Saturday. The repeated rounds of heavy rain will produce rises on some area creeks and tributary rivers, with a few potentially reaching bankful or even approach the flood stage through early next week. Spotter activation may be needed at times today through Saturday. And now, your National Weather Service forecast for the Quad Cities and surrounding areas. Rest of tonight, mostly cloudy with a chance of showers and thunderstorms. Lows around 70. South winds around 5 miles an hour. Chance of rain 50%. Independence Day, partly sunny with a chance of showers and thunderstorms. Humid with highs in the mid-80s. Southwest winds 5 to 10 miles an hour. Chance of rain 50%. Saturday night, partly cloudy. A chance of showers and thunderstorms until midnight, then a slight chance of showers and thunderstorms after midnight. Humid with lows in the upper 60s. West winds 5 to 10 miles an hour. Chance of rain 40%. Sunday, partly sunny. A slight chance of showers in the morning, then a chance of showers with a slight chance of thunderstorms in the afternoon. Humid with highs in the mid-80s. Northwest winds 5 to 10 miles an hour. Chance of rain 40%. Sunday night, partly cloudy. Humid with lows in the mid-60s. Northwest winds 5 to 10 miles an hour. Monday, mostly sunny. Highs in the lower 80s. Monday night through Wednesday, mostly clear.
lows in the mid-60s, highs in the upper 80s. Wednesday night, a chance of showers and thunderstorms, lows in the upper 60s. Thursday, a chance of showers and thunderstorms, highs in the upper 80s. Thursday night, a chance of showers, lows in the upper 60s. Friday, a chance of showers, highs in the upper 80s. Again, the forecast for the Quad Cities and surrounding areas for the rest of tonight, mostly cloudy with a chance of showers and thunderstorms. Lows around 70. South winds around 5 miles an hour. Chance of rain 50%. Flooding caused by excessive rainfall continues to be possible. The areas affected include portions of east central, northeast, and southeast Iowa, including the following areas in east central Iowa: Benton, Cedar, Iowa, Johnson, Jones, Lynn, and Muscatine. In northeast Iowa, Buchanan, Delaware, and Dubuque. In southeast Iowa, Des Moines, Henry, Iowa, Jefferson, Keokuk, Louisa, and Washington. The hazardous weather conditions are expected until 7 a.m. Saturday. The following impacts are expected. Excessive runoff may result in flooding of rivers, creeks, streams, and other low-lying and flood-prone locations. Flooding may occur in poor drainage and urban areas. 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You should monitor later forecasts and be alert for possible flood warnings. Those living in areas prone to flooding should be prepared to take action should flooding develop. 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The current time is 11:35 p.m. Central Daylight Time. At 11 p.m. in Moline, light rain was falling. The temperature was 70 degrees, dew point 68, relative humidity 93%. The wind was south at 5 miles an hour. And the pressure was 30.01 inches and falling. At Davenport, skies were mostly cloudy. The temperature was 69 degrees, dew point 68, relative humidity 96%. The wind was south at 7 miles an hour. And the pressure was 30.02 inches and rising. Close to home, Burlington, light rain and 69. Cedar Rapids, partly cloudy and 72. Dubuque, cloudy and 69. Iowa City, mostly cloudy and 70. Muscatine, 70. Galesburg, mostly cloudy and 69. Peoria Thunder and 75. Savannah 71. Rockford light rain and 70. Across the Midwest, Chicago a thunderstorm and 72. Des Moines mostly cloudy and 77. Madison cloudy and 74. Milwaukee light rain and 78. Minneapolis mostly cloudy and 77. Omaha cloudy and 74. St. Louis partly cloudy and 86. Springfield, Illinois, a thunderstorm and 73. Waterloo, partly cloudy and 73. Once again at 11 p.m. in Moline with light rain, the temperature was 70. At Davenport with mostly cloudy skies, the temperature was 69. Here is the hazardous weather outlook. For this afternoon and tonight, the extreme heat warning will continue through this evening for areas generally along and south of Onatumwa, Iowa to Galesburg, Illinois line. Peak heat indices just over 100 are expected. The entire outlook area will be susceptible to rounds of thunderstorms tonight. The potential for strong to severe storms and flash flooding will also continue through this period. Most of the area is in slight risk level 2 out of 5 tonight, with damaging winds the primary concern. Repeated storms producing heavy rainfall at high rates will also have the capability to produce flash flooding. Looking ahead, there is a marginal risk level 1 out of 5 for severe weather on Saturday for areas generally south and east of a Mount Pleasant, Iowa, to Quad Cities, to Princeton, Illinois line. Locally, heavy rain and flash flooding will also continue to be a threat on Saturday. The repeated rounds of heavy rain will produce rises on some area creeks and tributary rivers, with a few potentially reaching bankfill or even approach the flood stage through early next week. Spotter activation may be needed at times today through Saturday. And now, your National Weather Service forecast for the Quad Cities and surrounding areas. Rest of tonight, mostly cloudy with a chance of showers and thunderstorms. Lows around 70. South winds around 5 miles an hour. Chance of rain 50%. Independence Day, partly sunny with a chance of showers and thunderstorms.
humid with highs in the mid-80s. Southwest winds 5 to 10 miles an hour. Chance of rain 50%. Saturday night, partly cloudy. A chance of showers and thunderstorms until midnight, then a slight chance of showers and thunderstorms after midnight. Humid with lows in the upper 60s. West winds 5 to 10 miles an hour. Chance of rain 40%. Sunday, partly sunny. A slight chance of showers in the morning, then a chance of showers with a slight chance of thunderstorms in the afternoon. Humid with highs in the mid-80s. Northwest winds 5 to 10 miles an hour. Chance of rain 40%. Sunday night, partly cloudy. Humid with lows in the mid-60s. Northwest winds 5 to 10 miles an hour. Monday, mostly sunny. Highs in the lower 80s. Monday night through Wednesday, mostly clear. Lows in the mid-60s. Highs in the upper 80s. Wednesday night, a chance of showers and thunderstorms. Lows in the upper 60s. Thursday, a chance of showers and thunderstorms. Highs in the upper 80s. Thursday night, a chance of showers. Lows in the upper 60s. Friday, a chance of showers. Highs in the upper 80s. Again, the forecast for the Quad Cities and surrounding areas for the rest of tonight, mostly cloudy with a chance of showers and thunderstorms. Lows around 70. South winds around 5 miles an hour. Chance of rain 50%. Flooding caused by excessive rainfall continues to be possible. The areas affected include portions of east central, northeast, and southeast Iowa, including the following areas in east central Iowa: Benton, Cedar, Iowa, Johnson, Jones, Lynn, and Muscatine. In northeast Iowa, Buchanan, Delaware, and Dubuque. In southeast Iowa, Des Moines, Henry, Iowa, Jefferson, Keokuk, Louisa, and Washington. The hazardous weather conditions are expected until 7 a.m. Saturday. The following impacts are expected. Excessive runoff may result in flooding of rivers, creeks, streams, and other low-lying and flood-prone locations. Flooding may occur in poor drainage and urban areas. Additional details, http://www.weather.gov/safety/. Flood. You should monitor later forecasts and be alert for possible flood warnings. Those living in areas prone to flooding should be prepared to take action should flooding develop. 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The current time is 11:41 p.m. Central Daylight Time. At 11 p.m. in Moline, light rain was falling. The temperature was 70 degrees, dew point 68, relative humidity 93%. The wind was south at 5 miles an hour. And the pressure was 30.01 inches and falling. At Davenport, skies were mostly cloudy. The temperature was 69 degrees, dew point 68, relative humidity 96%. The wind was south at 7 miles an hour. And the pressure was 30.02 inches and rising. Close to home, Burlington, light rain and 69. Cedar Rapids, partly cloudy and 72. Dubuque, cloudy and 69. Iowa City, mostly cloudy and 70. Muscatine, 70. Galesburg, mostly cloudy and 69. Peoria, thunder and 75. Savannah, 71. Rockford, light rain and 70. Across the Midwest, Chicago, a thunderstorm and 72. Des Moines, mostly cloudy and 77. Madison, cloudy and 74. Milwaukee, light rain and 78. Minneapolis, mostly cloudy and 77. Omaha, cloudy and 74. St. Louis, partly cloudy and 86. Springfield, Illinois, a thunderstorm and 73. Waterloo, partly cloudy and 73. Once again at 11 p.m. in Moline with light rain, the temperature was 70. At Davenport with mostly cloudy skies, the temperature was 69. Here is the hazardous weather outlook. For this afternoon and tonight, the extreme heat warning will continue through this evening for areas generally along and south of Unatumwa, Iowa to Galesburg, Illinois line. Peak heat indices just over 100 are expected. The entire outlook area will be susceptible to rounds of thunderstorms tonight. The potential for strong to severe storms and flash flooding will also continue through this period. Most of the area is in slight risk level 2 out of 5 tonight, with damaging winds the primary concern. Repeated.
storms producing heavy rainfall at high rates will also have the capability to produce flash flooding. Looking ahead, there is a marginal risk level 1 out of 5 for severe weather on Saturday for areas generally south and east of a Mount Pleasant, Iowa, to Quad Cities, to Princeton, Illinois line. Locally, heavy rain and flash flooding will also continue to be a threat on Saturday. The repeated rounds of heavy rain will produce rises on some area creeks and tributary rivers, with a few potentially reaching bankfall or even approach the flood stage through early next week. Spotter activation may be needed at times today through Saturday. And now, your National Weather Service forecast for the Quad Cities and surrounding areas. West of tonight, mostly cloudy with a chance of showers and thunderstorms. Lows around 70. South winds around 5 miles an hour. Chance of rain 50%. Independence Day, partly sunny with a chance of showers and thunderstorms. Humid with highs in the mid-80s. Southwest winds 5 to 10 miles an hour. Chance of rain 50%. Saturday night, partly cloudy. A chance of showers and thunderstorms until midnight, then a slight chance of showers and thunderstorms after midnight. Humid with lows in the upper 60s. West winds 5 to 10 miles an hour. Chance of rain 40%. Sunday, partly sunny. A slight chance of showers in the morning, then a chance of showers with a slight chance of thunderstorms in the afternoon. Humid with highs in the mid-80s. Northwest winds 5 to 10 miles an hour. Chance of rain 40%. Sunday night, partly cloudy. Humid with lows in the mid-60s. Northwest winds 5 to 10 miles an hour. Monday, mostly sunny. Highs in the lower 80s. Monday night through Wednesday, mostly clear. Lows in the mid-60s. Highs in the upper 80s. Wednesday night, a chance of showers and thunderstorms. Lows in the upper 60s. Thursday, a chance of showers and thunderstorms. Highs in the upper 80s. Thursday night, a chance of showers. Lows in the upper 60s. Friday, a chance of showers. Highs in the upper 80s. Again, the forecast for the Quad Cities and surrounding areas for the rest of tonight, mostly cloudy with a chance of showers and thunderstorms. Lows around 70. South winds around 5 miles an hour. Chance of rain 50%. Minor flooding is forecast. The areas affected include Wapsipinicon River near Anamosa. The hazardous weather conditions are expected from Saturday evening to late Tuesday evening. The following impacts are expected at 14.7 feet. Water affects the Camelot campground. Additional details at 8:15 p.m. Friday, the stage was 11.4 feet. Forecast, the river is expected to rise above flood stage tomorrow evening to a crest of 15.5 feet Sunday evening. It will then fall below flood stage early Tuesday afternoon. Flood stage is 14.5 feet. Flooding is possible. The areas affected include Wapsipinicon River near DeWitt. The hazardous weather conditions are expected from Monday morning until further notice. The following impacts are expected at 12.5 feet. Water affects Old Highway 61 near the river. Additional details at 8:30 p.m. Friday, the stage was 9.4 feet. Forecast, flood stage may be reached late Monday morning. Flood stage is 11.0 feet. Flooding is possible. The areas affected include Cedar River near Conesville. The hazardous weather conditions are expected from late Monday night to Friday, July 10th. The following impacts are expected at 13.5 feet. Water affects yards and access roads of residences along Iowa Highway 22. Water affects the lowest sections of campgrounds just north of I-80 along the river and the lowest sections of Jack Sugar Memorial Park in Moscow. Water is also on 152nd Street north of County Road F-70. Additional details, at 8 p.m. Friday the stage was 8.3 feet. Forecast, flood stage may be reached Tuesday evening based on the latest forecast information. Flood stage is 13.0 feet. Flooding caused by excessive rainfall continues to be possible. The areas affected include portions of east central, northeast, and southeast Iowa, including the following areas in east central Iowa: Benton, Cedar, Iowa, Johnson, Jones, Lynn, and Muscatine. In northeast Iowa, Buchanan, Delaware, and Dubuque. In southeast Iowa, Des Moines, Henry, Iowa, Jefferson, Keokuk, Louisa, and Washington. The hazardous
Weather conditions are expected until 7 a.m. Saturday. The following impacts are expected. Excessive runoff may result in flooding of rivers, creeks, streams, and other low-lying and flood-prone locations. Flooding may occur in poor drainage and urban areas. Additional details, http://www.weather.gov/safety/flood. You should monitor later forecasts and be alert for possible flood warnings. Those living in areas prone to flooding should be prepared to take action should flooding develop. 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The current time is 11:49 p.m. Central Daylight Time. At 11 p.m. in Moline, light rain was falling. The temperature was 70 degrees, dew point 68, relative humidity 93%. The wind was south at 5 miles an hour. And the pressure was 30.01 inches and falling. At Davenport, skies were mostly cloudy. The temperature was 69 degrees, dew point 68, relative humidity 96%. The wind was south at 7 miles an hour. And the pressure was 30.02 inches and rising. Close to home, Burlington, light rain and 69. Cedar Rapids, partly cloudy and 72. Dubuque, cloudy and 69. Iowa City, mostly cloudy and 70. Muscatine, 70. Galesburg, mostly cloudy and 69. Peoria, thunder and 75. Savannah, 71. Rockford, light rain and 70. Across the Midwest, Chicago, a thunderstorm and 72. Des Moines, mostly cloudy and 77. Madison, cloudy and 74. Milwaukee, light rain and 78. Minneapolis, mostly cloudy and 77. Omaha, cloudy and 74. St. Louis, partly cloudy and 86. Springfield, Illinois, a thunderstorm and 73. Waterloo, partly cloudy and 73. Once again at 11 p.m. in Moline with light rain, the temperature was 70. At Davenport with mostly cloudy skies, the temperature was 69. Here is the hazardous weather outlook. For this afternoon and tonight, the extreme heat warning will continue through this evening for areas generally along and south of Unatumwa, Iowa to Galesburg, Illinois line. Peak heat indices just over 100 are expected. The entire outlook area will be susceptible to rounds of thunderstorms tonight. The potential for strong to severe storms and flash flooding will also continue through this period. Most of the area is in slight risk level 2 out of 5 tonight, with damaging winds the primary concern. Repeated storms producing heavy rainfall at high rates will also have the capability to produce flash flooding. Looking ahead, there is a marginal risk level 1 out of 5 for severe weather on Saturday for areas generally south and east of a Mount Pleasant, Iowa, to Quad Cities, to Princeton, Illinois line. Locally, heavy rain and flash flooding will also continue to be a threat on Saturday. The repeated rounds of heavy rain will produce rises on some area creeks and tributary rivers, with a few potentially reaching bankfall or even approach the flood stage through early next week. Spotter activation may be needed at times today through Saturday. And now, your National Weather Service forecast for the Quad Cities and surrounding areas. Rest of tonight, mostly cloudy with a chance of showers and thunderstorms. Lows around 70. South winds around 5 miles an hour. Chance of rain 50%. Independence Day, partly sunny with a chance of showers and thunderstorms. Humid with highs in the mid-80s. Southwest winds 5 to 10 miles an hour. Chance of rain 50%. Saturday night, partly cloudy. A chance of showers and thunderstorms until midnight, then a slight chance of showers and thunderstorms after midnight. Humid with lows in the upper 60s. West winds 5 to 10 miles an hour. Chance of rain 40%. Sunday, partly sunny. A slight chance of showers in the morning, then a chance of showers with a slight chance of thunderstorms in the afternoon. Humid with highs in the mid-80s. Northwest winds 5 to 10 miles an hour. Chance of rain 40%. Sunday night, partly cloudy. Humid with lows in the mid-60s. Northwest winds 5 to 10 miles an hour. Monday, mostly sunny. Highs in the lower 80s. Monday night through Wednesday, mostly clear. Lows in the mid-60s. Highs in the upper 80s. Wednesday night, a chance of showers and thunderstorms. Lows in the upper 60s. Thursday, a chance of showers and thunderstorms.
highs in the upper 80s. Thursday night, a chance of showers. Lows in the upper 60s. Friday, a chance of showers. Highs in the upper 80s. Again, the forecast for the Quad Cities and surrounding areas for the rest of tonight, mostly cloudy with a chance of showers and thunderstorms. Lows around 70. South winds around 5 miles an hour. Chance of rain 50%. Flooding caused by excessive rainfall continues to be possible. The areas affected include portions of east central, northeast, and southeast Iowa, including the following areas in east central Iowa: Benton, Cedar, Iowa, Johnson, Jones, Lynn, and Muscatine. In northeast Iowa, Buchanan, Delaware, and Dubuque. In southeast Iowa, Des Moines, Henry, Iowa, Jefferson, Keokuk, Louisa, and Washington. The hazardous weather conditions are expected until 7 a.m. Saturday. The following impacts are expected. Excessive runoff may result in flooding of rivers, creeks, streams, and other low-lying and flood-prone locations. Flooding may occur in poor drainage and urban areas. Additional details, http://www.weather.gov/safety/. Flood. You should monitor later forecasts and be alert for possible flood warnings. Those living in areas prone to flooding should be prepared to take action should flooding develop. 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The current time is 11:55 p.m. Central Daylight Time. At 11 p.m. in Moline, light rain was falling. The temperature was 70 degrees, dew point 68, relative humidity 93%. The wind was south at 5 miles an hour. And the pressure was 30.01 inches and falling. At Davenport, skies were mostly cloudy. The temperature was 69 degrees, dew point 68, relative humidity 96%. The wind was south at 7 miles an hour. And the pressure was 30.02 inches and rising. Close to home, Burlington light rain and 69. Cedar Rapids partly cloudy and 72. Dubuque cloudy and 69. Iowa City mostly cloudy and 70. Muscatine 70. Galesburg mostly cloudy and 69. Peoria thunder and a 75. Savannah 71. Rockford light rain and 70. Across the Midwest, Chicago a thunderstorm and 72. Des Moines mostly cloudy and a 77. Madison cloudy and 74. Milwaukee light rain and 78. Minneapolis mostly cloudy and a 77. Omaha cloudy and 74. St. Louis partly cloudy and 86. Springfield, Illinois, a thunderstorm and 73. Waterloo, partly cloudy and 73. Once again at 11 p.m. in Moline with light rain, the temperature was 70. At Davenport with mostly cloudy skies, the temperature was 69. Here is the hazardous weather outlook. For this afternoon and tonight, the extreme heat warning will continue through this evening for areas generally along and south of Unatumwa, Iowa to Galesburg, Illinois line. Peak heat indices just over 100 are expected. The entire outlook area will be susceptible to rounds of thunderstorms tonight. The potential for strong to severe storms and flash flooding will also continue through this period. Most of the area is in slight risk level 2 out of 5 tonight, with damaging winds the primary concern. Repeated storms producing heavy rainfall at high rates will also have the capability to produce flash flooding. Looking ahead, there is a marginal risk level 1 out of 5 for severe weather on Saturday for areas generally south and east of a Mount Pleasant, Iowa, to Quad Cities, to Princeton, Illinois line. Locally, heavy rain and flash flooding will also continue to be a threat on Saturday. The repeated rounds of heavy rain will produce rises on some area creeks and tributary rivers, with a few potentially reaching bankfall or even approach the flood stage through early next week. Spotter activation may be needed at times today through Saturday. And now, your National Weather Service forecast for the Quad Cities and surrounding areas. West of tonight, mostly cloudy with a chance of showers and thunderstorms. Lows around 70. South winds around 5 miles an hour. Chance of rain 50%. Independence Day, partly sunny with a chance of showers and thunderstorms. Humid with highs in the mid-80s. Southwest winds 5 to 10 miles an hour. Chance of rain 50%. Saturday night, partly cloudy. A chance of showers and thunderstorms until

60s. Monday night through Wednesday, mostly clear. Lows in the mid-60s. Highs in the upper 80s. Wednesday night, a chance of showers and thunderstorms. Lows in the upper 60s. Thursday, a chance of showers and thunderstorms. Highs in the upper 80s. Thursday night, a chance of showers. Lows in the upper 60s. Friday, a chance of showers. Highs in the upper 80s. Again, the forecast for the Guam cities and surrounding areas for the rest of tonight, mostly cloudy with a chance of showers and thunderstorms. Lows around 70. South winds around 5 miles an hour. Chance of rain 50%. Flooding caused by excessive rainfall continues to be possible. The areas affected include portions of east central, northeast, and southeast Iowa, including the following areas in east central Iowa: Benton, Cedar, Iowa, Johnson, Jones, Lynn, and Muscatine. In northeast Iowa, Buchanan, Delaware, and Dubuque. In southeast Iowa, Des Moines, Henry, Iowa, Jefferson, Keokuk, Louisa, and Washington. The hazardous weather conditions are expected until 7 a.m. Saturday. The following impacts are expected. Excessive runoff may result in flooding of rivers, creeks, streams, and other low-lying and flood-prone locations. Flooding may occur in poor drainage and urban areas. Additional details, http://www.weather.gov/safety/flood. You should monitor later forecasts and be alert for possible flood warnings. Those living in areas prone to flooding should be prepared to take action should flooding develop. 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The current time is 12:01 a.m. Central Daylight Time. Here is the hazardous weather outlook. For this afternoon and tonight, the extreme heat warning will continue through this evening for areas generally along and south of Onatumwa, Iowa to Galesburg, Illinois line. Peak heat indices just over 100 are expected. The entire outlook area will be susceptible to rounds of thunderstorms tonight. The potential for strong to severe storms and flash flooding will also continue through this period. Most of the area is in slight risk level 2 out of 5 tonight, with damaging winds the primary concern. Repeated storms producing heavy rainfall at high rates will also have the capability to produce flash flooding. Looking ahead, there is a marginal risk level 1 out of 5 for severe weather on Saturday for areas generally south and east of a Mount Pleasant, Iowa, to Quad Cities, to Princeton, Illinois line. Locally, heavy rain and flash flooding will also continue to be a threat on Saturday. The repeated rounds of heavy rain will produce rises on some area creeks and tributary rivers, with a few potentially reaching bankful or even approach the flood stage through early next week. Spotter activation may be needed at times today through Saturday. And now, your National Weather Service forecast for the Quad Cities and surrounding areas. Rest of tonight, mostly cloudy with a chance of showers and thunderstorms. Lows around 70. South winds around 5 miles an hour. Chance of rain 50%. Independence Day, partly sunny with a chance of showers and thunderstorms. Humid with highs in the mid-80s. Southwest winds 5 to 10 miles an hour. Chance of rain 50%. Saturday night, partly cloudy. A chance of showers and thunderstorms until midnight, then a slight chance of showers and thunderstorms after midnight. Humid with lows in the upper 60s. West winds 5 to 10 miles an hour. Chance of rain 40%. Sunday, partly sunny. A slight chance of showers in the morning, then a chance of showers with a slight chance of thunderstorms in the afternoon. Humid with highs in the mid-80s. Northwest winds 5 to 10 miles an hour. Chance of rain 40%. Sunday night, partly cloudy. Humid with lows in the mid-60s. Northwest winds 5 to 10 miles an hour. Monday, mostly sunny. Highs in the lower 80s. Monday night through Wednesday, mostly clear. Lows in the mid-60s. Highs in the upper 80s. Wednesday night, a chance of showers and thunderstorms. Lows in the upper 60s. Thursday, a chance of showers and thunderstorms. Highs in the upper 80s. Thursday night, a chance of showers. Lows in the upper 60s. Friday, a chance of showers. Highs in the upper 80s. Again, the forecast for the Quad Cities and surrounding areas for the rest of tonight, mostly cloudy with a chance of showers and thunderstorms.

low is around 70. South winds around 5 miles an hour. Chance of rain 50%. Flooding caused by excessive rainfall continues to be possible. The areas affected include portions of east central, northeast, and southeast Iowa, including the following areas in east central Iowa: Benton, Cedar, Iowa, Johnson, Jones, Lynn, and Muscatine. In northeast Iowa, Buchanan, Delaware, and Dubuque. In southeast Iowa, Des Moines, Henry, Iowa, Jefferson, Keokuk, Louisa, and Washington. The hazardous weather conditions are expected until 7 a.m. Saturday. The following impacts are expected. Excessive runoff may result in flooding of rivers, creeks, streams, and other low-lying and flood-prone locations. Flooding may occur in poor drainage and urban areas. Additional details, http://www.weather.gov/safety/flood. You should monitor later forecasts and be alert for possible flood warnings. Those living in areas prone to flooding should be prepared to take action should flooding develop. 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The current time is 12:05 a.m. Central Daylight Time. This broadcast originates from the National Weather Service office in the Quad Cities and is transmitted on a frequency of 162.55 MHz from Rock Island, Illinois. The coverage area includes the following counties: Cedar, Clinton, Louisa, Muscatine, Scott, Henry, Illinois, Mercer, Rock Island, and Whiteside. At midnight and Moline, skies were mostly cloudy. The temperature was 70 degrees, dew point 68, relative humidity 93%. The wind was variable at 3 miles an hour, and the pressure was 29.98 inches and falling. At Davenport, skies were mostly cloudy. The temperature was 70 degrees, dew point 68, relative humidity 93%. The wind was south at 7 miles an hour, and the pressure was 29.99 inches and falling. Close to home, Burlington mostly cloudy and 69. Cedar Rapids partly cloudy and 70. Dubuque cloudy and 69. Iowa City mostly cloudy and 70. Peoria a thunderstorm and 72. Rockford cloudy and 69. Across the Midwest, Chicago rain and 71. Des Moines a thunderstorm and 75. Madison mostly cloudy and 73. Milwaukee light rain and 75. Minneapolis mostly cloudy and 72. Omaha thunder and 73. St. Louis partly cloudy and 85. Springfield, Illinois light rain and 72. Waterloo partly cloudy and 71. Once again at midnight at Moline with mostly cloudy skies, the temperature was 70. At Davenport with mostly cloudy skies, the temperature was 70. Here is the hazardous weather outlook. For this afternoon and tonight, the extreme heat warning will continue through this evening for areas generally along and south of Onatumwa, Iowa to Galesburg, Illinois line. Peak heat indices just over 100 are expected. The entire outlook area will be susceptible to rounds of thunderstorms tonight. The potential for strong to severe storms and flash flooding will also continue through this period. Most of the area is in slight risk level 2 out of 5 tonight, with damaging winds the primary concern. Repeated storms producing heavy rainfall at high rates will also have the capability to produce flash flooding. Looking ahead, there is a marginal risk level 1 out of 5 for severe weather on Saturday for areas generally south and east of a Mount Pleasant, Iowa, to Quad Cities, to Princeton, Illinois line. Locally, heavy rain and flash flooding will also continue to be a threat on Saturday. The repeated rounds of heavy rain will produce rises on some area creeks and tributary rivers, with a few potentially reaching bankfall or even approach the flood stage through early next week. Spotter activation may be needed at times today through Saturday. And now, your National Weather Service forecast for the Quad Cities and surrounding areas. Rest of tonight, mostly cloudy with a chance of showers and thunderstorms. Lows around 70. South winds around 5 miles an hour. Chance of rain 50%. Independence Day, partly sunny with a chance of showers and thunderstorms. Humid with highs in the mid-80s. Southwest winds 5 to 10 miles an hour. Chance of rain 50%. Saturday night, partly cloudy.
a chance of showers and thunderstorms until midnight, then a slight chance of showers and thunderstorms after midnight. Humid with lows in the upper 60s. West winds 5 to 10 miles an hour. Chance of rain 40%. Sunday, partly sunny. A slight chance of showers in the morning, then a chance of showers with a slight chance of thunderstorms in the afternoon. Humid with highs in the mid-80s. Northwest winds 5 to 10 miles an hour. Chance of rain 40%. Sunday night, partly cloudy. Humid with lows in the mid-60s. Northwest winds 5 to 10 miles an hour. Monday, mostly sunny. Highs in the lower 80s. Monday night through Wednesday, mostly clear. Lows in the mid-60s. Highs in the upper 80s. Wednesday night, a chance of showers and thunderstorms. Lows in the upper 60s. Thursday, a chance of showers and thunderstorms. Highs in the upper 80s. Thursday night, a chance of showers. Lows in the upper 60s. Friday, a chance of showers. Highs in the upper 80s. Again, the forecast for the Quad Cities and surrounding areas for the rest of tonight, mostly cloudy with a chance of showers and thunderstorms. Lows around 70. South winds around 5 miles an hour. Chance of rain 50%. Flooding caused by excessive rainfall continues to be possible. The areas affected include portions of east central, northeast, and southeast Iowa, including the following areas in east central Iowa: Benton, Cedar, Iowa, Johnson, Jones, Lynn, and Muscatine. In northeast Iowa, Buchanan, Delaware, and Dubuque. In southeast Iowa, Des Moines, Henry, Iowa, Jefferson, Keokuk, Louisa, and Washington. The hazardous weather conditions are expected until 7 a.m. Saturday. The following impacts are expected. Excessive runoff may result in flooding of rivers, creeks, streams, and other low-lying and flood-prone locations. Flooding may occur in poor drainage and urban areas. Additional details, http://www.weather.gov/safety/flood. You should monitor later forecasts and be alert for possible flood warnings. Those living in areas prone to flooding should be prepared to take action should flooding develop. 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The current time is 12:12 a.m. Central Daylight Time. At midnight at Moline, skies were mostly cloudy. The temperature was 70 degrees, dew point 68, relative humidity 93%. The wind was variable at 3 miles an hour. And the pressure was 29.98 inches and falling. At Davenport, skies were mostly cloudy. The temperature was 70 degrees, dew point 68, relative humidity 93%. The wind was south at 7 miles an hour. And the pressure was 29.99 inches and falling. Close to home, Burlington mostly cloudy and 69. Cedar Rapids partly cloudy and 70. Dubuque cloudy and 69. Iowa City mostly cloudy and 70. Peoria a thunderstorm and 72. Rockford cloudy and 69. Across the Midwest, Chicago rain and 71. Des Moines a thunderstorm and 75. Madison mostly cloudy and 73. Milwaukee light rain and 75. Minneapolis mostly cloudy and 72. Omaha thunder and 73. St. Louis partly cloudy and 85. Springfield, Illinois light rain and 72. Waterloo partly cloudy and 71. Once again at midnight at Moline with mostly cloudy skies, the temperature was 70. At Davenport with mostly cloudy skies, the temperature was 70. Here is the hazardous weather outlook. For this afternoon and tonight, the extreme heat warning will continue through this evening for areas generally along and south of Unatunwa, Iowa to Galesburg, Illinois line. Peak heat indices just over 100 are expected. The entire outlook area will be susceptible to rounds of thunderstorms tonight. The potential for strong to severe storms and flash flooding will also continue through this period. Most of the area is in slight risk level 2 out of 5 tonight, with damaging winds the primary concern. Repeated storms producing heavy rainfall at high rates will also have the capability to produce flash flooding. Looking ahead, there is a marginal risk level 1 out of 5 for severe weather on Saturday for areas generally south and east of A Mount Pleasant, Iowa, to Quad Cities, to Princeton, Illinois line.
Locally, heavy rain and flash flooding will also continue to be a threat on Saturday. The repeated rounds of heavy rain will produce rises on some area creeks and tributary rivers, with a few potentially reaching bankfall or even approach the flood stage through early next week. Spotter activation may be needed at times today through Saturday. And now, your National Weather Service forecast for the Quad Cities and surrounding areas. West of tonight, mostly cloudy with a chance of showers and thunderstorms. Lows around 70. South winds around 5 miles an hour. Chance of rain 50%. Independence Day, partly sunny with a chance of showers and thunderstorms. Humid with highs in the mid-80s. Southwest winds 5 to 10 miles an hour. Chance of rain 50%. Saturday night, partly cloudy. A chance of showers and thunderstorms until midnight, then a slight chance of showers and thunderstorms after midnight. Humid with lows in the upper 60s. West winds 5 to 10 miles an hour. Chance of rain 40%. Sunday, partly sunny. A slight chance of showers in the morning, then a chance of showers with a slight chance of thunderstorms in the afternoon. Humid with highs in the mid-80s. Northwest winds 5 to 10 miles an hour. Chance of rain 40%. Sunday night, partly cloudy. Humid with lows in the mid-60s. Northwest winds 5 to 10 miles an hour. Monday, mostly sunny. Highs in the lower 80s. Monday night through Wednesday, mostly clear. Lows in the mid-60s. Highs in the upper 80s. Wednesday night, a chance of showers and thunderstorms. Lows in the upper 60s. Thursday, a chance of showers and thunderstorms. Highs in the upper 80s. Thursday night, a chance of showers. Lows in the upper 60s. Friday, a chance of showers. Highs in the upper 80s. Again, the forecast for the Quad Cities and surrounding areas for the rest of tonight, mostly cloudy with a chance of showers and thunderstorms. Lows around 70. South winds around 5 miles an hour. Chance of rain 50%. Minor flooding is forecast. The areas affected include Wet'suwet'en River near Anamosa. The hazardous weather conditions are expected from Saturday evening to late Tuesday evening. The following impacts are expected at 14.7 feet. Water affects the Camelot campground. Additional details at 8:15 p.m. Friday, the stage was 11.4 feet. Forecast, the river is expected to rise above flood stage tomorrow evening to a crest of 15.5 feet Sunday evening. It will then fall below flood stage early Tuesday afternoon. Flood stage is 14.5 feet. Flooding is possible. The areas affected include Wet'suwet'en River near DeWitt. The hazardous weather conditions are expected from Monday morning until further notice. The following impacts are expected at 12.5 feet. Water affects Old Highway 61 near the river. Additional details at 8:30 p.m. Friday, the stage was 9.4 feet. Forecast, flood stage may be reached late Monday morning. Flood stage is 11.0 feet. Flooding is possible. The areas affected include Cedar River near Conesville. The hazardous weather conditions are expected from late Monday night to Friday, July 10th. The following impacts are expected at 13.5 feet. Water affects yards and access roads of residences along Iowa Highway 22. Water affects the lowest sections of campgrounds just north of I-80 along the river and the lowest sections of Jack Sugar Memorial Park in Moscow. Water is also on 152nd Street north of County Road F-70. Additional details, at 8 p.m. Friday the stage was 8.3 feet. Forecast, flood stage may be reached Tuesday evening based on the latest forecast information. Flood stage is 13.0 feet. Flooding caused by excessive rainfall continues to be possible. The areas affected include portions of East Central, Northeast, and Southeast Iowa, including the following areas in East Central Iowa, Benton, Cedar, Iowa, Johnson, Jones, Lynn, and Muscatine. In Northeast Iowa, Buchanan, Delaware, and Dubuque. In Southeast Iowa, Des Moines, Henry, Iowa, Jefferson, Keokuk, Louisa, and Washington. The hazardous weather conditions are expected until 7 a.m. Saturday. The following impacts are expected. Excessive runoff may result in flooding of rivers, creeks, streams, and other low-lying and flood-prone locations. Flooding may occur in poor drainage and urban areas.
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Flood, you should monitor later forecasts and be alert for possible flood warnings. Those living in areas prone to flooding should be prepared to take action should flooding develop. 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The current time is 12:20 a.m. Central Daylight Time. At midnight and Moline, skies were mostly cloudy. The temperature was 70 degrees, dew point 68, relative humidity 93%. The wind was variable at 3 miles an hour. And the pressure was 29.98 inches and falling. At Davenport, skies were mostly cloudy. The temperature was 70 degrees, dew point 68, relative humidity 93%. The wind was south at 7 miles an hour. And the pressure was 29.99 inches and falling. Close to home, Burlington partly cloudy and 69. Cedar Rapids partly cloudy and 70. Dubuque partly cloudy and 69. Iowa City partly cloudy and 70. Muscatine 70. Galesburg light rain and 69. Peoria light rain and 71. Savannah 71. Rockford cloudy and 69. Across the Midwest, Chicago rain and 71. Des Moines thunderstorm and 75. Madison cloudy and 73. Milwaukee light rain and 75. Minneapolis mostly cloudy and 72. Omaha thunder and 73. St. Louis partly cloudy and 85. Springfield, Illinois light rain and 72. Waterloo mostly cloudy and 71. Once again at midnight at Moline with mostly cloudy skies, the temperature was 70. At Davenport with mostly cloudy skies, the temperature was 70. Here is the hazardous weather outlook. For this afternoon and tonight, the extreme heat warning will continue through this evening for areas generally along and south of Onatumwa, Iowa to Galesburg, Illinois line. Peak heat indices just over 100 are expected. The entire outlook area will be susceptible to rounds of thunderstorms tonight. The potential for strong to severe storms and flash flooding will also continue through this period. Most of the area is in slight risk level 2 out of 5 tonight, with damaging winds the primary concern. Repeated storms producing heavy rainfall at high rates will also have the capability to produce flash flooding. Looking ahead, there is a marginal risk level 1 out of 5 for severe weather on Saturday for areas generally south and east of a Mount Pleasant, Iowa, to Quad Cities, to Princeton, Illinois line. Locally, heavy rain and flash flooding will also continue to be a threat on Saturday. The repeated rounds of heavy rain will produce rises on some area creeks and tributary rivers, with a few potentially reaching bankfall or even approach the flood stage through early next week. Spotter activation may be needed at times today through Saturday. And now, your National Weather Service forecast for the Quad Cities and surrounding areas. Rest of tonight, mostly cloudy with a chance of showers and thunderstorms. Lows around 70. South winds around 5 miles an hour. Chance of rain 50%. Independence Day, partly sunny with a chance of showers and thunderstorms. Humid with highs in the mid-80s. Southwest winds 5 to 10 miles an hour. Chance of rain 50%. Saturday night, partly cloudy. A chance of showers and thunderstorms until midnight, then a slight chance of showers and thunderstorms after midnight. Humid with lows in the upper 60s. West winds 5 to 10 miles an hour. Chance of rain 40%. Sunday, partly sunny. A slight chance of showers in the morning, then a chance of showers with a slight chance of thunderstorms in the afternoon. Humid with highs in the mid-80s. Northwest winds 5 to 10 miles an hour. Chance of rain 40%. Sunday night, partly cloudy. Humid with lows in the mid-60s. Northwest winds 5 to 10 miles an hour. Monday, mostly sunny. Highs in the lower 80s. Monday night through Wednesday, mostly clear. Lows in the mid-60s. Highs in the upper 80s. Wednesday night, a chance of showers and thunderstorms. Lows in the upper 60s. Thursday, a chance of showers and thunderstorms. Highs in the upper 80s. Thursday night, a chance of showers. Lows in the upper 60s. Friday, a chance of showers. Highs in the upper 80s.
Again, the forecast for the Quad Cities and surrounding areas for the rest of tonight, mostly cloudy with a chance of showers and thunderstorms. Winds around 70. South winds around 5 miles an hour. Chance of rain 50%. Flooding caused by excessive rainfall continues to be possible. The areas affected include portions of east central, northeast, and southeast Iowa, including the following areas in east central Iowa: Benton, Cedar, Iowa, Johnson, Jones, Lynn, and Muscatine. In northeast Iowa, Buchanan, Delaware, and Dubuque. In southeast Iowa, Des Moines, Henry, Iowa, Jefferson, Keokuk, Louisa, and Washington. The hazardous weather conditions are expected until 7 a.m. Saturday. The following impacts are expected: excessive runoff may result in flooding of rivers, creeks, streams, and other low-lying and flood-prone locations. Flooding may occur in poor drainage and urban areas. 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You should monitor later forecasts and be alert for possible flood warnings. Those living in areas prone to flooding should be prepared to take action should flooding develop. 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The current time is 12:25 a.m. Central Daylight Time. At midnight and Moline, skies were mostly cloudy. The temperature was 70 degrees, dew point 68, relative humidity 93%. The wind was variable at 3 miles an hour. And the pressure was 29.98 inches and falling. At Davenport, skies were mostly cloudy. The temperature was 70 degrees, dew point 68, relative humidity 93%. The wind was south at 7 miles an hour. And the pressure was 29.99 inches and falling. Close to home, Burlington partly cloudy and 69. Cedar Rapids partly cloudy and 70. Dubuque partly cloudy and 69. Iowa City partly cloudy and 70. Muscatine 70. Galesburg light rain and 69. Peoria light rain and 71. Savannah 71. Rockford cloudy and 69. Across the Midwest, Chicago rain and 71. Des Moines a thunderstorm and 75. Madison cloudy and 73. Milwaukee light rain and 75. Minneapolis mostly cloudy and 72. Omaha thunder and 73. St. Louis partly cloudy and 85. Springfield, Illinois light rain and 72. Waterloo mostly cloudy and 71. Once again at midnight at Moline with mostly cloudy skies, the temperature was 70. At Davenport with mostly cloudy skies, the temperature was 70. Here is the hazardous weather outlook. For this afternoon and tonight, the extreme heat warning will continue through this evening for areas generally along and south of Unatumwa, Iowa to Galesburg, Illinois line. Peak heat indices just over 100 are expected. The entire outlook area will be susceptible to rounds of thunderstorms tonight. The potential for strong to severe storms and flash flooding will also continue through this period. Most of the area is in slight risk level 2 out of 5 tonight, with damaging winds the primary concern. Repeated storms producing heavy rainfall at high rates will also have the capability to produce flash flooding. Looking ahead, there is a marginal risk level 1 out of 5 for severe weather on Saturday for areas generally south and east of a Mount Pleasant, Iowa, to Quad Cities, to Princeton, Illinois line. Locally, heavy rain and flash flooding will also continue to be a threat on Saturday. The repeated rounds of heavy rain will produce rises on some area creeks and tributary rivers, with a few potentially reaching bankfall or even approach the flood stage through early next week. Spotter activation may be needed at times today through Saturday. And now, your National Weather Service forecast for the Quad Cities and surrounding areas. Rest of tonight, mostly cloudy with a chance of showers and thunderstorms. Lows around 70. South winds around 5 miles an hour. Chance of rain 50%. Independence Day, partly sunny with a chance of showers and thunderstorms. Humid with highs in the mid-80s. Southwest winds 5 to 10 miles an hour. Chance of rain 50%. Saturday night, partly cloudy. A chance of showers and thunderstorms until midnight, then a slight chance of showers and thunderstorms after midnight. Humid with lows in the upper 60s. West winds 5 to 10 miles an hour. Chance of rain 40%.
Sunday, partly sunny. A slight chance of showers in the morning, then a chance of showers with a slight chance of thunderstorms in the afternoon. Humid with highs in the mid-80s. Northwest winds 5 to 10 miles an hour. Chance of rain 40%. Sunday night, partly cloudy. Humid with lows in the mid-60s. Northwest winds 5 to 10 miles an hour. Monday, mostly sunny. Highs in the lower 80s. Monday night through Wednesday, mostly clear. Lows in the mid-60s. Highs in the upper 80s. Wednesday night, a chance of showers and thunderstorms. Lows in the upper 60s. Thursday, a chance of showers and thunderstorms. Highs in the upper 80s. Thursday night, a chance of showers. Lows in the upper 60s. Friday, a chance of showers. Highs in the upper 80s. Again, the forecast for the Quad Cities and surrounding areas for the rest of tonight, mostly cloudy with a chance of showers and thunderstorms. Lows around 70. South winds around 5 miles an hour. Chance of rain 50%. Flooding caused by excessive rainfall continues to be possible. The areas affected include portions of east central, northeast, and southeast Iowa, including the following areas in east central Iowa: Benton, Cedar, Iowa, Johnson, Jones, Lynn, and Muscatine. In northeast Iowa, Buchanan, Delaware, and Dubuque. In southeast Iowa, Des Moines, Henry, Iowa, Jefferson, Keokuk, Louisa, and Washington. The hazardous weather conditions are expected until 7 a.m. Saturday. The following impacts are expected: excessive runoff may result in flooding of rivers, creeks, streams, and other low-lying and flood-prone locations. 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You should monitor later forecasts and be alert for possible flood warnings. Those living in areas prone to flooding should be prepared to take action should flooding develop. 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The current time is 12:31 a.m. Central Daylight Time. At midnight at Moline, skies were mostly cloudy. The temperature was 70 degrees, dew point 68, relative humidity 93%. The wind was variable at 3 miles an hour. And the pressure was 29.98 inches and falling. At Davenport, skies were mostly cloudy. The temperature was 70 degrees, dew point 68, relative humidity 93%. The wind was south at 7 miles an hour. And the pressure was 29.99 inches and falling. Close to home, Burlington partly cloudy and 69. Cedar Rapids partly cloudy and 70. Dubuque partly cloudy and 69. Iowa City partly cloudy and 70. Muscatine 70. Galesburg light rain and 69. Peoria light rain and 71. Savannah 71. Rockford cloudy and 69. Across the Midwest, Chicago rain and 71. Des Moines thunderstorm and 75. Madison cloudy and 73. Milwaukee light rain and 75. Minneapolis mostly cloudy and 72. Omaha thunder and 73. St. Louis partly cloudy and 85. Springfield, Illinois light rain and 72. Waterloo mostly cloudy and 71. Once again at midnight at Moline with mostly cloudy skies, the temperature was 70. At Davenport with mostly cloudy skies, the temperature was 70. Here is the hazardous weather outlook. For this afternoon and tonight, the extreme heat warning will continue through this evening for areas generally along and south of Onatunga, Iowa to Galesburg, Illinois line. Peak heat indices just over 100 are expected. The entire outlook area will be susceptible to rounds of thunderstorms tonight. The potential for strong to severe storms and flash flooding will also continue through this period. Most of the area is in slight risk level 2 out of 5 tonight, with damaging winds the primary concern. Repeated storms producing heavy rainfall at high rates will also have the capability to produce flash flooding. Looking ahead, there is a marginal risk level 1 out of 5 for severe weather on Saturday for areas generally south and east of a Mount Pleasant, Iowa, to Quad Cities, to Princeton, Illinois line. Locally, heavy rain and flash flooding will also continue to be a threat on Saturday.
The repeated rounds of heavy rain will produce rises on some area creeks and tributary rivers, with a few potentially reaching Bankville or even approach the flood stage through early next week. Spotter activation may be needed at times today through Saturday. And now, your National Weather Service forecast for the Quad Cities and surrounding areas. Rest of tonight, mostly cloudy with a chance of showers and thunderstorms. Lows around 70. South winds around 5 miles an hour. Chance of rain 50%. Independence Day, partly sunny with a chance of showers and thunderstorms. Humid with highs in the mid-80s. Southwest winds 5 to 10 miles an hour. Chance of rain 50%. Saturday night, partly cloudy. A chance of showers and thunderstorms until midnight, then a slight chance of showers and thunderstorms after midnight. Humid with lows in the upper 60s. West winds 5 to 10 miles an hour. Chance of rain 40%. Sunday, partly sunny. A slight chance of showers in the morning, then a chance of showers with a slight chance of thunderstorms in the afternoon. Humid with highs in the mid-80s. Northwest winds 5 to 10 miles an hour. Chance of rain 40%. Sunday night, partly cloudy. Humid with lows in the mid-60s. Northwest winds 5 to 10 miles an hour. Monday, mostly sunny. Highs in the lower 80s. Monday night through Wednesday, mostly clear. Lows in the mid-60s. Highs in the upper 80s. Wednesday night, a chance of showers and thunderstorms. Lows in the upper 60s. Thursday, a chance of showers and thunderstorms. Highs in the upper 80s. Thursday night, a chance of showers. Lows in the upper 60s. Friday, a chance of showers. Highs in the upper 80s. Again, the forecast for the Quad Cities and surrounding areas for the rest of tonight, mostly cloudy with a chance of showers and thunderstorms. Lows around 70. South winds around 5 miles an hour. Chance of rain 50%. Flooding caused by excessive rainfall continues to be possible. The areas affected include portions of east central, northeast, and southeast Iowa, including the following areas in east central Iowa: Benton, Cedar, Iowa, Johnson, Jones, Lynn, and Muscatine. In northeast Iowa, Buchanan, Delaware, and Dubuque. In southeast Iowa, Des Moines, Henry, Iowa, Jefferson, Keokuk, Louisa, and Washington. The hazardous weather conditions are expected until 7 a.m. Saturday. The following impacts are expected. Excessive runoff may result in flooding of rivers, creeks, streams, and other low-lying and flood-prone locations. Flooding may occur in poor drainage and urban areas. Additional details, http://www.weather.gov/safety/. Flood. You should monitor later forecasts and be alert for possible flood warnings. Those living in areas prone to flooding should be prepared to take action should flooding develop. 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The current time is 12:37 a.m. Central Daylight Time. At midnight at Moline, skies were mostly cloudy. The temperature was 70 degrees, dew point 68, relative humidity 93%. The wind was variable at 3 miles an hour. And the pressure was 29.98 inches and falling. At Davenport, skies were mostly cloudy. The temperature was 70 degrees, dew point 68, relative humidity 93%. The wind was south at 7 miles an hour. And the pressure was 29.99 inches and falling. Close to home, Burlington partly cloudy and 69. Cedar Rapids partly cloudy and 70. Dubuque partly cloudy and 69. Iowa City partly cloudy and 70. Muscatine 70. Galesburg light rain and 69. Peoria light rain and 71. Savannah 71. Rockford cloudy and 69. Across the Midwest, Chicago rain and 71. Des Moines thunderstorm and 75. Madison cloudy and 73. Milwaukee light rain and 75. Minneapolis mostly cloudy and 72. Omaha thunder and 73. St. Louis partly cloudy and 85. Springfield, Illinois light rain and 72. Waterloo mostly cloudy and 71. Once again at midnight at Moline with mostly cloudy skies, the temperature was 70. At
Ed Davenport with mostly cloudy skies. The temperature was 70. Here is the hazardous weather outlook. For this afternoon and tonight, the extreme heat warning will continue through this evening for areas generally along and south of Onatunga, Iowa to Gales, Illinois line. Peak heat indices just over 100 are expected. The entire outlook area will be susceptible to rounds of thunderstorms tonight. The potential for strong to severe storms and flash flooding will also continue through this period. Most of the area is in slight risk level 2 out of 5 tonight, with damaging winds the primary concern. Repeated storms producing heavy rainfall at high rates will also have the capability to produce flash flooding. Looking ahead, there is a marginal risk level 1 out of 5 for severe weather on Saturday for areas generally south and east of a Mount Pleasant, Iowa, to Quad Cities, to Princeton, Illinois line. Locally, heavy rain and flash flooding will also continue to be a threat on Saturday. The repeated rounds of heavy rain will produce rises on some area creeks and tributary rivers, with a few potentially reaching bankfall or even approach the flood stage through early next week. Spotter activation may be needed at times today through Saturday. And now, your National Weather Service forecast for the Quad Cities and surrounding areas. Rest of tonight, mostly cloudy with a chance of showers and thunderstorms. Lows around 70. South winds around 5 miles an hour. Chance of rain 50%. Independence Day, partly sunny with a chance of showers and thunderstorms. Humid with highs in the mid-80s. Southwest winds 5 to 10 miles an hour. Chance of rain 50%. Saturday night, partly cloudy. A chance of showers and thunderstorms until midnight, then a slight chance of showers and thunderstorms after midnight. Humid with lows in the upper 60s. West winds 5 to 10 miles an hour. Chance of rain 40%. Sunday, partly sunny. A slight chance of showers in the morning, then a chance of showers with a slight chance of thunderstorms in the afternoon. Humid with highs in the mid-80s. Northwest winds 5 to 10 miles an hour. Chance of rain 40%. Sunday night, partly cloudy. Humid with lows in the mid-60s. Northwest winds 5 to 10 miles an hour. Monday, mostly sunny. Highs in the lower 80s. Monday night through Wednesday, mostly clear. Lows in the mid-60s. Highs in the upper 80s. Wednesday night, a chance of showers and thunderstorms. Lows in the upper 60s. Thursday, a chance of showers and thunderstorms. Highs in the upper 80s. Thursday night, a chance of showers. Lows in the upper 60s. Friday, a chance of showers. Highs in the upper 80s. Again, the forecast for the Quad Cities and surrounding areas for the rest of tonight, mostly cloudy with a chance of showers and thunderstorms. Lows around 70. South winds around 5 miles an hour. Chance of rain 50%. Flooding caused by excessive rainfall continues to be possible. The areas affected include portions of east central, northeast, and southeast Iowa, including the following areas: in east central Iowa, Benton, Cedar, Iowa, Johnson, Jones, Lynn, and Muscatine. In northeast Iowa, Buchanan, Delaware, and Dubuque. In southeast Iowa, Des Moines, Henry, Iowa, Jefferson, Keokuk, Louisa, and Washington. The hazardous weather conditions are expected until 7 a.m. Saturday. The following impacts are expected: excessive runoff may result in flooding of rivers, creeks, streams, and other low-lying and flood-prone locations. Flooding may occur in poor drainage and urban areas. 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You should monitor later forecasts and be alert for possible flood warnings. Those living in areas prone to flooding should be prepared to take action should flooding develop. 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The current time is 12:43 a.m. Central Daylight Time. At midnight at Moline, skies were mostly cloudy. The temperature was 70 degrees, dew point 68, relative humidity 93%. The wind was variable at 3 miles an hour. And the pressure was 29.98 inches and falling. At Davenport, skies were mostly cloudy. The temperature was 70 degrees, dew point 68, relative humidity 93%. The wind was south at 7 miles an hour. And the pressure was 29.99 inches and falling.
close to home. Burlington, partly cloudy and 69. Cedar Rapids, partly cloudy and 70. Dubuque, partly cloudy and 69. Iowa City, partly cloudy and 70. Muscatine, 70. Gales, light rain and 69. Peoria, light rain and 71. Savannah, 71. Rockford, cloudy and 69. Across the Midwest, Chicago rain and 71. Des Moines, a thunderstorm and 75. Madison, cloudy and 73. Milwaukee, light rain and 75. Minneapolis, mostly cloudy and 72. Omaha, thunder and 73. St. Louis, partly cloudy and 85. Springfield, Illinois, light rain and 72. Waterloo, mostly cloudy and 71. Once again at midnight at Moline with mostly cloudy skies, the temperature was 70. At Davenport with mostly cloudy skies, the temperature was 70. Minor flooding is forecast. The areas affected include Wapsipinicon River near Anamosa. The hazardous weather conditions are expected from Saturday evening to late Tuesday evening. The following impacts are expected: at 14.7 feet, water affects the Camelot campground. Additional details, at 8:15 p.m. Friday the stage was 11.4 feet. Forecast, the river is expected to rise above flood stage tomorrow evening to a crest of 15.5 feet Sunday evening. It will then fall below flood stage early Tuesday afternoon. Flood stage is 14.5 feet. Flooding is possible. The areas affected include Wapsipinicon River near DeWitt. The hazardous weather conditions are expected from Monday morning until further notice. The following impacts are expected: at 12.5 feet, water affects Old Highway 61 near the river. Additional details, at 8:30 p.m. Friday the stage was 9.4 feet. Forecast, flood stage may be reached late Monday morning. Flood stage is 11.0 feet. Flooding is possible. The areas affected include Cedar River near Conesville. The hazardous weather conditions are expected from late Monday night to Friday, July 10th. The following impacts are expected: at 13.5 feet, water affects yards and access roads of residences along Iowa Highway 22. Water affects the lowest sections of campgrounds just north of I-80 along the river and the lowest sections of Jack Sugar Memorial Park in Moscow. Water is also on 152nd Street north of County Road F-70. Additional details, at 8 p.m. Friday the stage was 8.3 feet. Forecast, flood stage may be reached Tuesday evening based on the latest forecast information. Flood stage is 13.0 feet. Here is the hazardous weather outlook. For this afternoon and tonight, the extreme heat warning will continue through this evening for areas generally along and south of Onotumwa, Iowa to Galesburg, Illinois line. Peak heat indices just over 100 are expected. The entire outlook area will be susceptible to rounds of thunderstorms tonight. The potential for strong to severe storms and flash flooding will also continue through this period. Most of the area is in slight risk level 2 out of 5 tonight, with damaging winds the primary concern. Repeated storms producing heavy rainfall at high rates will also have the capability to produce flash flooding. Looking ahead, there is a marginal risk level 1 out of 5 for severe weather on Saturday for areas generally south and east of a Mount Pleasant, Iowa, to Quad Cities, to Princeton, Illinois line. Locally, heavy rain and flash flooding will also continue to be a threat on Saturday. The repeated rounds of heavy rain will produce rises on some area creeks and tributary rivers, with a few potentially reaching bankfall or even approach the flood stage through early next week. Spotter activation may be needed at times today through Saturday. And now, your National Weather Service forecast for the Quad Cities and surrounding areas. West of tonight, mostly cloudy with a chance of showers and thunderstorms. Lows around 70. South winds around 5 miles an hour. Chance of rain 50%. Independence Day, partly sunny with a chance of showers and thunderstorms. Humid with highs in the mid-80s. Southwest winds 5 to 10 miles an hour. Chance of rain 50%. Saturday night, partly cloudy. A chance of showers and thunderstorms until midnight, then a slight chance of showers and thunderstorms after midnight. Humid with lows in the upper 60s. West winds 5 to 10 miles an hour. Chance of rain 40%. Sunday, partly sunny.
a slight chance of showers in the morning, then a chance of showers with a slight chance of thunderstorms in the afternoon. Humid with highs in the mid-80s. Northwest winds 5 to 10 miles an hour. Chance of rain 40%. Sunday night, partly cloudy. Humid with lows in the mid-60s. Northwest winds 5 to 10 miles an hour. Monday, mostly sunny. Highs in the lower 80s. Monday night through Wednesday, mostly clear. Lows in the mid-60s. Highs in the upper 80s. Wednesday night, a chance of showers and thunderstorms. Lows in the upper 60s. Thursday, a chance of showers and thunderstorms. Highs in the upper 80s. Thursday night, a chance of showers. Lows in the upper 60s. Friday, a chance of showers. Highs in the upper 80s. Again, the forecast for the Guam cities and surrounding areas for the rest of tonight, mostly cloudy with a chance of showers and thunderstorms. Lows around 70. South winds around 5 miles an hour. Chance of rain 50%. Flooding caused by excessive rainfall continues to be possible. The areas affected include portions of east central, northeast, and southeast Iowa, including the following areas in east central Iowa: Benton, Cedar, Iowa, Johnson, Jones, Lynn, and Muscatine. In northeast Iowa, Buchanan, Delaware, and Dubuque. In southeast Iowa, Des Moines, Henry, Iowa, Jefferson, Keokuk, Louisa, and Washington. The hazardous weather conditions are expected until 7 a.m. Saturday. The following impacts are expected. Excessive runoff may result in flooding of rivers, creeks, streams, and other low-lying and flood-prone locations. Flooding may occur in poor drainage and urban areas. Additional details, http://www.weather.gov/safety/. Flood you should monitor later forecasts and be alert for possible flood warnings. Those living in areas prone to flooding should be prepared to take action should flooding develop. 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The current time is 12:51 a.m. Central Daylight Time. At midnight and Moline, skies were mostly cloudy. The temperature was 70 degrees, dew point 68, relative humidity 93%. The wind was variable at 3 miles an hour. And the pressure was 29.98 inches and falling. At Davenport, skies were mostly cloudy. The temperature was 70 degrees, dew point 68, relative humidity 93%. The wind was south at 7 miles an hour. And the pressure was 29.99 inches and falling. Close to home, Burlington partly cloudy and 69. Cedar Rapids partly cloudy and 70. Dubuque partly cloudy and 69. Iowa City partly cloudy and 70. Muscatine 70. Galesburg light rain and 69. Peoria light rain and 71. Savannah 71. Rockford cloudy and 69. Across the Midwest, Chicago rain and 71. Des Moines thunderstorm and 75. Madison cloudy and 73. Milwaukee light rain and 75. Minneapolis mostly cloudy and 72. Omaha thunder and 73. St. Louis partly cloudy and 85. Springfield, Illinois, light rain and 72. Waterloo, mostly cloudy and 71. Once again at midnight at Moline with mostly cloudy skies, the temperature was 70. At Davenport with mostly cloudy skies, the temperature was 70. Here is the hazardous weather outlook. For this afternoon and tonight, the extreme heat warning will continue through this evening for areas generally along and south of Onatunga, Iowa to Galesburg, Illinois line. Peak heat indices just over 100 are expected. The entire outlook area will be susceptible to rounds of thunderstorms tonight. The potential for strong to severe storms and flash flooding will also continue through this period. Most of the area is in slight risk level 2 out of 5 tonight, with damaging winds the primary concern. Repeated storms producing heavy rainfall at high rates will also have the capability to produce flash flooding. Looking ahead, there is a marginal risk level 1 out of 5 for severe weather on Saturday for areas generally south and east of a Mount Pleasant, Iowa, to Quad Cities, to Princeton, Illinois line. Locally, heavy rain and flash flooding will also continue to be a threat on Saturday.
The repeated rounds of heavy rain will produce rises on some area creeks and tributary rivers, with a few potentially reaching Bankville or even approach the flood stage through early next week. Spotter activation may be needed at times today through Saturday. And now, your National Weather Service forecast for the Quad Cities and surrounding areas. Rest of tonight, mostly cloudy with a chance of showers and thunderstorms. Lows around 70. South wind around 5 miles an hour. Chance of rain 50%. Independence Day, partly sunny with a chance of showers and thunderstorms. Humid with highs in the mid-80s. Southwest winds 5 to 10 miles an hour. Chance of rain 50%. Saturday night, partly cloudy. A chance of showers and thunderstorms until midnight, then a slight chance of showers and thunderstorms after midnight. Humid with lows in the upper 60s. West winds 5 to 10 miles an hour. Chance of rain 40%. Sunday, partly sunny. A slight chance of showers in the morning, then a chance of showers with a slight chance of thunderstorms in the afternoon. Humid with highs in the mid-80s. Northwest winds 5 to 10 miles an hour. Chance of rain 40%. Sunday night, partly cloudy. Humid with lows in the mid-60s. Northwest winds 5 to 10 miles an hour. Monday, mostly sunny. Highs in the lower 80s. Monday night through Wednesday, mostly clear. Lows in the mid-60s. Highs in the upper 80s. Wednesday night, a chance of showers and thunderstorms. Lows in the upper 60s. Thursday, a chance of showers and thunderstorms. Highs in the upper 80s. Thursday night, a chance of showers. Lows in the upper 60s. Friday, a chance of showers. Highs in the upper 80s. Again, the forecast for the Quad Cities and surrounding areas for the rest of tonight, mostly cloudy with a chance of showers and thunderstorms. Lows around 70. South winds around 5 miles an hour. Chance of rain 50%. Flooding caused by excessive rainfall continues to be possible. The areas affected include portions of east central, northeast, and southeast Iowa, including the following areas in east central Iowa: Benton, Cedar, Iowa, Johnson, Jones, Lynn, and Muscatine. In northeast Iowa, Buchanan, Delaware, and Dubuque. In southeast Iowa, Des Moines, Henry, Iowa, Jefferson, Keokuk, Louisa, and Washington. The hazardous weather conditions are expected until 7 a.m. Saturday. The following impacts are expected. Excessive runoff may result in flooding of rivers, creeks, streams, and other low-lying and flood-prone locations. Flooding may occur in poor drainage and urban areas. Additional details, http://www.weather.gov/safety/. Flood. You should monitor later forecasts and be alert for possible flood warnings. Those living in areas prone to flooding should be prepared to take action should flooding develop. 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The current time is 12:57 a.m. Central Daylight Time. At midnight and Moline, skies were mostly cloudy. The temperature was 70 degrees, dew point 68, relative humidity 93%. The wind was variable at 3 miles an hour. And the pressure was 29.98 inches and falling. At Davenport, skies were mostly cloudy. The temperature was 70 degrees, dew point 68, relative humidity 93%. The wind was south at 7 miles an hour. And the pressure was 29.99 inches and falling. Close to home, Burlington partly cloudy and 69. Cedar Rapids partly cloudy and 70. Dubuque partly cloudy and 69. Iowa City partly cloudy and 70. Muscatine 70. Galesburg light rain and 69. Peoria light rain and 71. Savannah 71. Rockford cloudy and 69. Across the Midwest, Chicago rain and 71. Des Moines thunderstorm and 75. Madison cloudy and 73. Milwaukee light rain and 75. Minneapolis mostly cloudy and 72. Omaha thunder and 73. St. Louis partly cloudy and 85. Springfield, Illinois light rain and 72. Waterloo mostly cloudy and 71. Once again at midnight at Moline with mostly cloudy skies, the temperature was 70.
and Davenport with mostly cloudy skies. The temperature was 70. Here is the hazardous weather outlook. For this afternoon and tonight, the extreme heat warning will continue through this evening for areas generally along and south of Onatumwa, Iowa to Galesburg, Illinois line. Peak heat indices just over 100 are expected. The entire outlook area will be susceptible to rounds of thunderstorms tonight. The potential for strong to severe storms and flash flooding will also continue.

Lows around 70. South winds around 5 miles an hour. Chance of rain 50%. Independence Day, partly sunny with a chance of showers and thunderstorms. Humid with highs in the mid-80s. Southwest winds 5 to 10 miles an hour. Chance of rain 50%. Saturday night, partly cloudy. A chance of showers and thunderstorms until midnight, then a slight chance of showers and thunderstorms after midnight. Humid with lows in the upper 60s. West winds 5 to 10 miles an hour. Chance of rain 40%. Sunday, partly sunny. A slight chance of showers in the morning, then a chance of showers with a slight chance of thunderstorms in the afternoon. Humid with highs in the mid-80s. Northwest winds 5 to 10 miles an hour. Chance of rain 40%. Sunday night, partly cloudy. Humid with lows in the mid-60s. Northwest winds 5 to 10 miles an hour. Monday, mostly sunny. Highs in the lower 80s. Monday night through Wednesday, mostly clear. Lows in the mid-60s. Highs in the upper 80s. Wednesday night, a chance of showers and thunderstorms. Lows in the upper 60s. Thursday, a chance of showers and thunderstorms. Highs in the upper 80s. Thursday night, a chance of showers. Lows in the upper 60s. Friday, a chance of showers. Highs in the upper 80s. Again, the forecast for the Guam cities and surrounding areas for the rest of tonight, mostly cloudy with a chance of showers and thunderstorms. Lows around 70. South winds around 5 miles an hour. Chance of rain 50%. This broadcast originates from the National Weather Service office in the Quad Cities and is transmitted on a frequency of 162.55 MHz from Rock Island, Illinois. The coverage area includes the following counties: Cedar, Clinton, Louisa, Muscatine, Scott, Henry, Illinois, Mercer, Rock Island, and Whiteside. Flooding caused by excessive rainfall continues to be possible. The areas affected include portions of east central, northeast, and southeast Iowa, including the following areas in east central Iowa: Benton, Cedar, Iowa, Johnson, Jones, Lynn, and Muscatine. In northeast Iowa, Buchanan, Delaware, and Dubuque. In southeast Iowa, Des Moines, Henry, Iowa, Jefferson, Keokuk, Louisa, and Washington. The hazardous weather conditions are expected until 7 a.m. Saturday. The following impacts are expected: excessive runoff may result in flooding of rivers, creeks, streams, and other low-lying and flood-prone locations. Flooding may occur in poor drainage and urban areas. Additional details, http://www.weather.gov/safety/flood. You should monitor later forecasts and be alert for possible flood warnings. Those living in areas prone to flooding should be prepared to take action should flooding develop. 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The current time is 1:03 a.m. Central Daylight Time. At 1 a.m. a report from Moline was not available. The report from Davenport was not available. Close to home, Dubuque partly cloudy and 69. Rockford cloudy and 69. Across the Midwest, Des Moines light rain and 75. Minneapolis cloudy and 71. Once again at 1 a.m. a report from Moline was not available. The report from Davenport was not available. Here is the hazardous weather outlook. For this afternoon and tonight, the extreme heat warning will continue through this evening for areas generally along and south of Onatumwa, Iowa to Galesburg, Illinois line. Peak heat indices just over 100 are expected. The entire outlook area will be susceptible to rounds of thunderstorms tonight. The potential for strong to severe storms and flash flooding will also continue through this period. Most of the area is in slight risk level 2 out of 5 tonight, with damaging winds the primary concern. Repeated storms producing heavy rainfall at high rates will also have the capability to produce flash flooding. Looking ahead, there is a marginal risk level 1 out of 5 for severe weather on Saturday for areas generally south and east of a Mount Pleasant, Iowa, to Quad Cities, to Princeton, Illinois line. Locally, heavy rain and flash flooding will also continue to be a threat on Saturday. The repeated rounds of heavy rain will produce rises on some area creeks and tributary rivers, with a few potentially reaching bankfall or even approach the flood stage through

next week. Spotter activation may be needed at times today through Saturday. And now, your National Weather Service forecast for the Guam cities and surrounding areas. West of tonight, mostly cloudy with a chance of showers and thunderstorms. Lows around 70. South winds around 5 miles an hour. Chance of rain 50%. Independence Day, partly sunny with a chance of showers and thunderstorms. Humid with highs in the mid-80s. Southwest winds 5 to 10 miles an hour. Chance of rain 50%. Saturday night, partly cloudy. A chance of showers and thunderstorms until midnight, then a slight chance of showers and thunderstorms after midnight. Humid with lows in the upper 60s. West winds 5 to 10 miles an hour. Chance of rain 40%. Sunday, partly sunny. A slight chance of showers in the morning, then a chance of showers with a slight chance of thunderstorms in the afternoon. Humid with highs in the mid-80s. Northwest winds 5 to 10 miles an hour. Chance of rain 40%. Sunday night, partly cloudy. Humid with lows in the mid-60s. Northwest winds 5 to 10 miles an hour. Monday, mostly sunny. Highs in the lower 80s. Monday night through Wednesday, mostly clear. Lows in the mid-60s. Highs in the upper 80s. Wednesday night, a chance of showers and thunderstorms. Lows in the upper 60s. Thursday, a chance of showers and thunderstorms. Highs in the upper 80s. Thursday night, a chance of showers. Lows in the upper 60s. Friday, a chance of showers. Highs in the upper 80s. Again, the forecast for the Guam cities and surrounding areas for the rest of tonight, mostly cloudy with a chance of showers and thunderstorms. Lows around 70. South winds around 5 miles an hour. Chance of rain 50%. Flooding caused by excessive rainfall continues to be possible. The areas affected include portions of east central, northeast, and southeast Iowa, including the following areas in east central Iowa: Benton, Cedar, Iowa, Johnson, Jones, Lynn, and Muscatine. In northeast Iowa, Buchanan, Delaware, and Dubuque. In southeast Iowa, Des Moines, Henry, Iowa, Jefferson, Keokuk, Louisa, and Washington. The hazardous weather conditions are expected until 7 a.m. Saturday. The following impacts are expected. Excessive runoff may result in flooding of rivers, creeks, streams, and other low-lying and flood-prone locations. Flooding may occur in poor drainage and urban areas. Additional details, http://www.weather.gov/safety/flood. You should monitor later forecasts and be alert for possible flood warnings. Those living in areas prone to flooding should be prepared to take action should flooding develop. 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The current time is 1:08 a.m. Central Daylight Time. At 1 a.m. the report from Moline was not available. The report from Davenport was not available. Close to home, Dubuque partly cloudy and 69. Rockford cloudy and 69. Across the Midwest, Des Moines light rain and 75. Minneapolis cloudy and 71. Once again at 1 a.m. the report from Moline was not available. The report from Davenport was not available. Here is the hazardous weather outlook. For this afternoon and tonight, the extreme heat warning will continue through this evening for areas generally along and south of Onotumwa, Iowa to Galesburg, Illinois line. Peak heat indices just over 100 are expected. The entire outlook area will be susceptible to rounds of thunderstorms tonight. The potential for strong to severe storms and flash flooding will also continue through this period. Most of the area is in slight risk level 2 out of 5 tonight, with damaging winds the primary concern. Repeated storms producing heavy rainfall at high rates will also have the capability to produce flash flooding. Looking ahead, there is a marginal risk level 1 out of 5 for severe weather on Saturday for areas generally south and east of a Mount Pleasant, Iowa, to Quad Cities, to Princeton, Illinois line. Locally, heavy rain and flash flooding will also continue to be a threat on Saturday. The repeated rounds of heavy rain will produce rises on some area creeks and tributary rivers, with a few potentially reaching bankfull or even approach the flood stage through early next week. Spotter activation may be needed at times today through Saturday. And now, your National Weather Service forecast for the Guam cities and surrounding
areas. West of tonight, mostly cloudy with a chance of showers and thunderstorms. Lows around 70. South winds around 5 miles an hour. Chance of rain 50%. Independence Day, partly sunny with a chance of showers and thunderstorms. Humid with highs in the mid-80s. Southwest winds 5 to 10 miles an hour. Chance of rain 50%. Saturday night, partly cloudy. A chance of showers and thunderstorms until midnight, then a slight chance of showers and thunderstorms after midnight. Humid with lows in the upper 60s. West winds 5 to 10 miles an hour. Chance of rain 40%. Sunday, partly sunny. A slight chance of showers in the morning, then a chance of showers with a slight chance of thunderstorms in the afternoon. Humid with highs in the mid-80s. Northwest winds 5 to 10 miles an hour. Chance of rain 40%. Sunday night, partly cloudy. Humid with lows in the mid-60s. Northwest winds 5 to 10 miles an hour. Monday, mostly sunny. Highs in the lower 80s. Monday night through Wednesday, mostly clear. Lows in the mid-60s. Highs in the upper 80s. Wednesday night, a chance of showers and thunderstorms. Lows in the upper 60s. Thursday, a chance of showers and thunderstorms. Highs in the upper 80s. Thursday night, a chance of showers. Lows in the upper 60s. Friday, a chance of showers. Highs in the upper 80s. Again, the forecast for the Guam cities and surrounding areas for the rest of tonight, mostly cloudy with a chance of showers and thunderstorms. Lows around 70. South winds around 5 miles an hour. Chance of rain 50%. Flooding caused by excessive rainfall continues to be possible. The areas affected include portions of east central, northeast, and southeast Iowa, including the following areas in east central Iowa: Benton, Cedar, Iowa, Johnson, Jones, Lynn, and Muscatine. In northeast Iowa, Buchanan, Delaware, and Dubuque. In southeast Iowa, Des Moines, Henry, Iowa, Jefferson, Keokuk, Louisa, and Washington. The hazardous weather conditions are expected until 7 a.m. Saturday. The following impacts are expected. Excessive runoff may result in flooding of rivers, creeks, streams, and other low-lying and flood-prone locations. Flooding may occur in poor drainage and urban areas. Additional details, http://www.weather.gov/safety/flood. You should monitor later forecasts and be alert for possible flood warnings. Those living in areas prone to flooding should be prepared to take action should flooding develop. 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The current time is 1:13 a.m. Central Daylight Time. At 1 a.m. the report from Moline was not available. The report from Davenport was not available. Close to home, Dubuque partly cloudy and 69. Rockford cloudy and 69. Across the Midwest, Des Moines light rain and 75. Minneapolis cloudy and 71. Once again at 1 a.m. the report from Moline was not available. The report from Davenport was not available. Here is the hazardous weather outlook. For this afternoon and tonight, the extreme heat warning will continue through this evening for areas generally along and south of Onatungwa, Iowa to Galesburg, Illinois line. Peak heat indices just over 100 are expected. The entire outlook area will be susceptible to rounds of thunderstorms tonight. The potential for strong to severe storms and flash flooding will also continue through this period. Most of the area is in slight risk level 2 out of 5 tonight, with damaging winds the primary concern. Repeated storms producing heavy rainfall at high rates will also have the capability to produce flash flooding. Looking ahead, there is a marginal risk level 1 out of 5 for severe weather on Saturday for areas generally south and east of a Mount Pleasant, Iowa, to Quad Cities, to Princeton, Illinois line. Locally, heavy rain and flash flooding will also continue to be a threat on Saturday. The repeated rounds of heavy rain will produce rises on some area creeks and tributary rivers, with a few potentially reaching bankfill or even approach the flood stage through early next week. Spotter activation may be needed at times today through Saturday. Minor flooding is forecast. The areas affected include Wetsuquinucan River near Anamosa. The hazardous weather conditions are expected from Saturday evening to late Tuesday evening. The following impacts are expected at 4.

chance of thunderstorms in the afternoon. Humid with highs in the mid-80s. Northwest winds 5 to 10 miles an hour. Chance of rain 40%. Sunday night, partly cloudy. Humid with lows in the mid-60s. Northwest winds 5 to 10 miles an hour. Monday, mostly sunny. Highs in the lower 80s. Monday night through Wednesday, mostly clear. Lows in the mid-60s. Highs in the upper 80s. Wednesday night, a chance of showers and thunderstorms. Lows in the upper 60s. Thursday, a chance of showers and thunderstorms. Highs in the upper 80s. Thursday night, a chance of showers. Lows in the upper 60s. Friday, a chance of showers. Highs in the upper 80s. Again, the forecast for the Guam cities and surrounding areas for the rest of tonight, mostly cloudy with a chance of showers and thunderstorms. Lows around 70. South winds around 5 miles an hour. Chance of rain 50%. The Moline, Illinois climate summary for yesterday, July 3, 2026. Yesterday's high temperature was 19 degrees. The normal high is 86. The record high is 104 degrees, which was set in 1911. Yesterday's low temperature was 69 degrees. The normal low is 65. The record low is 47 degrees, which was set in 1968. 0.56 inches of precipitation fell yesterday, which brings the monthly total to 0.57 inches. The total precipitation for the year now stands at 19.57 inches. There were 15 cooling degree days yesterday. This brings the monthly total to 51. Yesterday, the maximum wind observed was 29 miles an hour from the northwest. The highest wind gust observed was 47 miles per hour from the northwest. The normal high temperature for today is 86 degrees, and the normal low is 65. The record high for today is 102, which occurred in 1911, and the record low is 48, which occurred in 1940. Sunrise today is at 5:34 a.m. and sunset is at 8:39 p.m. Flooding caused by excessive rainfall continues to be possible. The areas affected include portions of east central, northeast, and southeast Iowa, including the following areas in east central Iowa: Benton, Cedar, Iowa, Johnson, Jones, Lynn, and Muscatine. In northeast Iowa, Buchanan, Delaware, and Dubuque. In southeast Iowa, Des Moines, Henry, Iowa, Jefferson, Keokuk, Louisa, and Washington. The hazardous weather conditions are expected until 7 a.m. Saturday. The following impacts are expected. Excessive runoff may result in flooding of rivers, creeks, streams, and other low-lying and flood-prone locations. Flooding may occur in poor drainage and urban areas. 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You should monitor later forecasts and be alert for possible flood warnings. Those living in areas prone to flooding should be prepared to take action should flooding develop. 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The current time is 1:27 a.m. Central Daylight Time. At 1 a.m. in Moline, skies were partly cloudy. The temperature was 70 degrees, dew point 67, relative humidity 90%. The wind was south at 7 miles an hour. And the pressure was 29.95 inches and falling. At Davenport, skies were partly cloudy. The temperature was 69 degrees, dew point 67, relative humidity 93%. The wind was south at 5 miles an hour. And the pressure was 29.97 inches and falling. Close to home, Burlington clear and 69. Cedar Rapids partly cloudy and 69. Dubuque partly cloudy and 69. Iowa City clear and 70. Muscatine 70. Galesburg mostly cloudy and 69. Peoria light rain and 71. Savannah 70. Rockford cloudy and 69. Across the Midwest, Chicago light rain and 70. Des Moines light rain and 75. Madison cloudy and 71. Milwaukee cloudy and 73. Minneapolis cloudy and 71. Omaha thunderstorm and 74. St. Louis partly cloudy and 84. Springfield, Illinois, a thunderstorm and 73. Waterloo, cloudy and 70. Once again at 1 a.m. in Moline with partly cloudy skies.

skies. The temperature was 70. At Davenport with partly cloudy skies, the temperature was 69. Here is the hazardous weather outlook. For this afternoon and tonight, the extreme heat warning will continue through this evening for areas generally along and south of Onatumwa, Iowa to Galesburg, Illinois line. Peak heat indices just over 100 are expected. The entire outlook area will be susceptible to rounds of thunderstorms tonight. The potential for strong to severe storms and flash flooding will also continue through this period. Most of the area is in slight risk level 2 out of 5 tonight, with damaging winds the primary concern. Repeated storms producing heavy rainfall at high rates will also have the capability to produce flash flooding. Looking ahead, there is a marginal risk level 1 out of 5 for severe weather on Saturday for areas generally south and east of a Mount Pleasant, Iowa, to Quad Cities, to Princeton, Illinois line. Locally, heavy rain and flash flooding will also continue to be a threat on Saturday. The repeated rounds of heavy rain will produce rises on some area creeks and tributary rivers, with a few potentially reaching bankful or even approach the flood stage through early next week. Spotter activation may be needed at times today through Saturday. And now, your National Weather Service forecast for the Quad Cities and surrounding areas. Rest of tonight, mostly cloudy with a chance of showers and thunderstorms. Lows around 70. South winds around 5 miles an hour. Chance of rain 50%. Independence Day, partly sunny with a chance of showers and thunderstorms. Humid with highs in the mid-80s. Southwest winds 5 to 10 miles an hour. Chance of rain 50%. Saturday night, partly cloudy. A chance of showers and thunderstorms until midnight, then a slight chance of showers and thunderstorms after midnight. Humid with lows in the upper 60s. West winds 5 to 10 miles an hour. Chance of rain 40%. Sunday, partly sunny. A slight chance of showers in the morning, then a chance of showers with a slight chance of thunderstorms in the afternoon. Humid with highs in the mid-80s. Northwest winds 5 to 10 miles an hour. Chance of rain 40%. Sunday night, partly cloudy. Humid with lows in the mid-60s. Northwest winds 5 to 10 miles an hour. Monday, mostly sunny. Highs in the lower 80s. Monday night through Wednesday, mostly clear. Lows in the mid-60s. Highs in the upper 80s. Wednesday night, a chance of showers and thunderstorms. Lows in the upper 60s. Thursday, a chance of showers and thunderstorms. Highs in the upper 80s. Thursday night, a chance of showers. Lows in the upper 60s. Friday, a chance of showers. Highs in the upper 80s. Again, the forecast for the Quad Cities and surrounding areas for the rest of tonight, mostly cloudy with a chance of showers and thunderstorms. Lows around 70. South winds around 5 miles an hour. Chance of rain 50%. And now, your National Weather Service forecast for the Quad Cities and surrounding areas. Rest of tonight, mostly cloudy with a chance of showers and thunderstorms. Near steady temperature around 70. South winds around 5 miles an hour. Chance of rain 40%. Saturday, partly sunny with a chance of showers and thunderstorms. Humid with highs in the mid-80s. West winds around 5 miles an hour. Chance of rain 50%. Saturday night, partly cloudy until midnight, then becoming mostly cloudy. A chance of showers. A chance of thunderstorms until midnight, then a slight chance of thunderstorms after midnight. Humid with lows in the upper 60s. Northwest winds around 5 miles an hour. Chance of rain 40%. Sunday, mostly sunny with a chance of showers. A chance of thunderstorms in the afternoon. Humid with highs in the mid-80s. Northeast winds 5 to 10 miles an hour. Chance of rain 30%. Sunday night, partly cloudy. Humid with lows in the mid-60s. Northeast winds 5 to 10 miles an hour. Monday and Monday night, partly cloudy. Highs in the mid-80s. Lows in the mid-60s. Tuesday through Wednesday, mostly clear. Highs in the upper 80s. Lows in the upper 60s. Wednesday night, a chance of showers. Lows around 70. Thursday, a chance of showers and thunderstorms. Highs in the mid-80s. Thursday night, a chance of showers and thunderstorms. Lows in the upper 60s. Friday, a chance of showers.
highs in the mid-80s. Again, the forecast for the Quad Cities and surrounding areas for the rest of tonight, mostly cloudy with a chance of showers and thunderstorms. Near steady temperature around 70. South winds around 5 miles an hour. Chance of rain 40%. The Moline, Illinois climate summary for yesterday, July 3, 2026. Yesterday's high temperature was 19 degrees. The normal high is 86. The record high is 104 degrees, which was set in 1911. Yesterday's low temperature was 69 degrees. The normal low is 65. The record low is 47 degrees, which was set in 1968. 0.56 inches of precipitation fell yesterday, which brings the monthly total to 0.57 inches. The total precipitation for the year now stands at 19.57 inches. There were 15 cooling degree days yesterday. This brings the monthly total to 51. Yesterday, the maximum wind observed was 29 miles an hour from the northwest. The highest wind gust observed was 47 miles per hour from the northwest. The normal high temperature for today is 86 degrees, and the normal low is 65. The record high for today is 102, which occurred in 1911, and the record low is 48, which occurred in 1940. Sunrise today is at 5:34 a.m. and sunset is at 8:39 p.m. Flooding caused by excessive rainfall continues to be possible. The areas affected include portions of east central, northeast, and southeast Iowa, including the following areas: in east central Iowa, Benton, Cedar, Iowa, Johnson, Jones, Lynn, and Muscatine. In northeast Iowa, Buchanan, Delaware, and Dubuque. In southeast Iowa, Des Moines, Henry, Iowa, Jefferson, Keokuk, Louisa, and Washington. The hazardous weather conditions are expected until 7 a.m. Saturday. The following impacts are expected: excessive runoff may result in flooding of rivers, creeks, streams, and other low-lying and flood

weather outlook. For this afternoon and tonight, the extreme heat warning will continue through this evening for areas generally along and south of Onotumwa, Iowa to Galesburg, Illinois line. Peak heat indices just over 100 are expected. The entire outlook area will be susceptible to rounds of thunderstorms tonight. The potential for strong to severe storms and flash flooding will also continue through this period. Most of the area is in slight risk level 2 out of 5 tonight, with damaging winds the primary concern. Repeated storms producing heavy rainfall at high rates will also have the capability to produce flash flooding. Looking ahead, there is a marginal risk level 1 out of 5 for severe weather on Saturday for areas generally south and east of a Mount Pleasant, Iowa, to Quad Cities, to Princeton, Illinois line. Locally, heavy rain and flash flooding will also continue to be a threat on Saturday. The repeated rounds of heavy rain will produce rises on some area creeks and tributary rivers, with a few potentially reaching bankfall or even approach the flood stage through early next week. Spotter activation may be needed at times today through Saturday. And now, your National Weather Service forecast for the Quad Cities and surrounding areas. Rest of tonight, mostly cloudy with a chance of showers and thunderstorms. Near steady temperature around 70. South winds around 5 miles an hour. Chance of rain 40%. Saturday, partly sunny with a chance of showers and thunderstorms. Humid with highs in the mid-80s. West winds around 5 miles an hour. Chance of rain 50%. Saturday night, partly cloudy until midnight, then becoming mostly cloudy. A chance of showers. A chance of thunderstorms until midnight, then a slight chance of thunderstorms after midnight. Humid with lows in the upper 60s. Northwest winds around 5 miles an hour. Chance of rain 40%. Sunday, mostly sunny with a chance of showers. A chance of thunderstorms in the afternoon. Humid with highs in the mid-80s. Northeast winds 5 to 10 miles an hour. Chance of rain 30%. Sunday night, partly cloudy. Humid with lows in the mid-60s. Northeast winds 5 to 10 miles an hour. Monday and Monday night, partly cloudy. Highs in the mid-80s. Lows in the mid-60s. Tuesday through Wednesday, mostly clear. Highs in the upper 80s. Lows in the upper 60s. Wednesday night, a chance of showers. Lows around 70. Thursday, a chance of showers and thunderstorms. Highs in the mid-80s. Thursday night, a chance of showers and thunderstorms. Lows in the upper 60s. Friday, a chance of showers. Highs in the mid-80s. Again, the forecast for the Quad Cities and surrounding areas for the rest of tonight, mostly cloudy with a chance of showers and thunderstorms. Near steady temperature around 70. South winds around 5 miles an hour. Chance of rain 40%. The Moline, Illinois climate summary for yesterday, July 3, 2026. Yesterday's high temperature was 90 degrees. The normal high is 86. The record high is 104 degrees, which was set in 1911. Yesterday's low temperature was 69 degrees. The normal low is 65. The record low is 47 degrees, which was set in 1968. 0.56 inches of precipitation fell yesterday, which brings the monthly total to 0.57 inches. The total precipitation for the year now stands at 19.57 inches. There were 15 cooling degree days yesterday. This brings the monthly total to 51. Yesterday, the maximum wind observed was 29 miles an hour from the northwest. The highest wind gust observed was 47 miles per hour from the northwest. The normal high temperature for today is 86 degrees, and the normal low is 65. The record high for today is 102, which occurred in 1911, and the record low is 48, which occurred in 1940. Sunrise today is at 5:34 a.m. and sunset is at 8:39 p.m. Flooding caused by excessive rainfall continues to be possible. The areas affected include portions of east central, northeast, and southeast Iowa, including the following areas: in east central Iowa, Benton, Cedar, Iowa, Johnson, Jones, Lynn, and Muscatine. In northeast Iowa, Buchanan, Delaware, and Dubuque. In southeast Iowa, Des Moines, Henry, Iowa, Jefferson, Keokuk, Louisa, and Washington. The hazardous weather conditions are expected until 7 a.m. Saturday. The following impacts are expected. Excessive runoff may result in flooding.

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Those living in areas prone to flooding should be prepared to take action should flooding develop. 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The current time is 1:43 a.m. Central Daylight Time. At 1 a.m. in Moline, skies were partly cloudy. The temperature was 70 degrees, dew point 67, relative humidity 90%. The wind was south at 7 miles an hour. And the pressure was 29.95 inches and falling. At Davenport, skies were partly cloudy. The temperature was 69 degrees, dew point 67, relative humidity 93%. The wind was south at 5 miles an hour. And the pressure was 29.97 inches and falling. Close to home, Burlington clear and 69. Cedar Rapids partly cloudy and 69. Dubuque partly cloudy and 69. Iowa City clear and 70. Muscatine 70. Galesburg mostly cloudy and 69. Peoria light rain and 71. Savannah 70. Rockford cloudy and 69. Across the Midwest, Chicago light rain and 70. Des Moines light rain and 75. Madison cloudy and 71. Milwaukee cloudy and 73. Minneapolis cloudy and 71. Omaha a thunderstorm and 74. St. Louis partly cloudy and 84. Springfield, Illinois, a thunderstorm and 73. Waterloo, cloudy and 70. Once again at 1 a.m. in Moline with partly cloudy skies, the temperature was 70. At Davenport with partly cloudy skies, the temperature was 69. Minor flooding is forecast. The areas affected include Wapsipinicon River near Anamosa. The hazardous weather conditions are expected from Saturday evening to late Tuesday evening. The following impacts are expected, at 14.7 feet, water affects the Camelot campground. Additional details, at 8:15 p.m. Friday the stage was 11.4 feet. Forecast, the river is expected to rise above flood stage tomorrow evening to a crest of 15.5 feet Sunday evening. It will then fall below flood stage early Tuesday afternoon. Flood stage is 14.5 feet. Flooding is possible. The areas affected include Wapsipinicon River near DeWitt. The hazardous weather conditions are expected from Monday morning until further notice. The following impacts are expected at 12.5 feet. Water affects Old Highway 61 near the river. Additional details at 8:30 p.m. Friday, the stage was 9.4 feet. Forecast, flood stage may be reached late Monday morning. Flood stage is 11.0 feet. Flooding is possible. The areas affected include Cedar River near Conesville. The hazardous weather conditions are expected from late Monday night to Friday, July 10th. The following impacts are expected at 13.5 feet. Water affects yards and access roads of residences along Iowa Highway 22. Water affects the lowest sections of campgrounds just north of I-80 along the river and the lowest sections of Jack Sugar Memorial Park in Moscow. Water is also on 152nd Street north of County Road F-70. Additional details, at 8 p.m. Friday the stage was 8.3 feet. Forecast, flood stage may be reached Tuesday evening based on the latest forecast information. Flood stage is 13.0 feet. Here is the hazardous weather outlook. For this afternoon and tonight, the extreme heat warning will continue through this evening for areas generally along and south of Onotumwa, Iowa to Galesburg, Illinois line. Peak heat indices just over 100 are expected. The entire outlook area will be susceptible to rounds of thunderstorms tonight. The potential for strong to severe storms and flash flooding will also continue through this period. Most of the area is in slight risk level 2 out of 5 tonight, with damaging winds the primary concern. Repeated storms producing heavy rainfall at high rates will also have the capability to produce flash flooding. Looking ahead, there is a marginal risk level 1 out of 5 for severe weather on Saturday for areas generally south and east of a Mount Pleasant, Iowa, to Quad Cities, to Princeton, Illinois line. Locally, heavy rain and flash flooding will also continue to be a threat on Saturday. The
repeated rounds of heavy rain will produce rises on some area creeks and tributary rivers, with a few potentially reaching Bankful or even approach the flood stage through early next week. Spotter activation may be needed at times today through Saturday. And now, your National Weather Service forecast for the Guam cities and surrounding areas. Rest of tonight, mostly cloudy with a chance of showers and thunderstorms. Near steady temperature around 70. South winds around 5 miles an hour. Chance of rain 40%. Saturday, partly sunny with a chance of showers and thunderstorms. Humid with highs in the mid-80s. West winds around 5 miles an hour. Chance of rain 50%. Saturday night, partly cloudy until midnight, then becoming mostly cloudy. A chance of showers. A chance of thunderstorms until midnight, then a slight chance of thunderstorms after midnight. Humid with lows in the upper 60s. Northwest winds around 5 miles an hour. Chance of rain 40%. Sunday, mostly sunny with a chance of showers. A chance of thunderstorms in the afternoon. Humid with highs in the mid-80s. Northeast winds 5 to 10 miles an hour. Chance of rain 30%. Sunday night, partly cloudy. Humid with lows in the mid-60s. Northeast winds 5 to 10 miles an hour. Monday and Monday night, partly cloudy. Highs in the mid-80s. Lows in the mid-60s. Tuesday through Wednesday, mostly clear. Highs in the upper 80s. Lows in the upper 60s. Wednesday night, a chance of showers. Lows around 70. Thursday, a chance of showers and thunderstorms. Highs in the mid-80s. Thursday night, a chance of showers and thunderstorms. Lows in the upper 60s. Friday, a chance of showers. Highs in the mid-80s. Again, the forecast for the Guam cities and surrounding areas for the rest of tonight, mostly cloudy with a chance of showers and thunderstorms. Near steady temperature around 70. South winds around 5 miles an hour. Chance of rain 40%. The Moline, Illinois climate summary for yesterday, July 3, 2026. Yesterday's high temperature was 90 degrees. The normal high is 86. The record high is 104 degrees, which was set in 1911. Yesterday's low temperature was 69 degrees. The normal low is 65. The record low is 47 degrees, which was set in 1968. 0.56 inches of precipitation fell yesterday, which brings the monthly total to 0.57 inches. The total precipitation for the year now stands at 19.57 inches. There were 15 cooling degree days yesterday. This brings the monthly total to 51. Yesterday, the maximum wind observed was 29 miles an hour from the northwest. The highest wind gust observed was 47 miles per hour from the northwest. The normal high temperature for today is 86 degrees, and the normal low is 65. The record high for today is 102, which occurred in 1911, and the record low is 48, which occurred in 1940. Sunrise today is at 5:34 a.m. and sunset is at 8:39 p.m. Flooding caused by excessive rainfall continues to be possible. The areas affected include portions of east central, northeast, and southeast Iowa, including the following areas in east central Iowa: Benton, Cedar, Iowa, Johnson, Jones, Lynn, and Muscatine. In northeast Iowa, Buchanan, Delaware, and Dubuque. In southeast Iowa, Des Moines, Henry, Iowa, Jefferson, Keokuk, Louisa, and Washington. The hazardous weather conditions are expected until 7 a.m. Saturday. The following impacts are expected. Excessive runoff may result in flooding of rivers, creeks, streams, and other low-lying and flood-prone locations. Flooding may occur in poor drainage and urban areas. 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You should monitor later forecasts and be alert for possible flood warnings. Those living in areas prone to flooding should be prepared to take action should flooding develop. 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The current time is 1:53 a.m. Central Daylight Time. At 1 a.m. in Moline, skies were partly cloudy. The temperature was 70 degrees, dew point 67, relative humidity 90%. The wind was south at 7 miles an hour, and the pressure was 29.9.
5 inches and falling. At Davenport, skies were partly cloudy. The temperature was 69 degrees, dew point 67, relative humidity 93%. The wind was south at 5 miles an hour. And the pressure was 29.97 inches and falling. Close to home, Burlington clear and 69. Cedar Rapids partly cloudy and 69. Dubuque partly cloudy and 69. Iowa City clear and 70. Muscatine 70. Galesburg mostly cloudy and 69. Peoria light rain and 71. Savannah 70. Rockford cloudy and 69. Across the Midwest, Chicago light rain and 70. Des Moines light rain and 75. Madison cloudy and 71. Milwaukee cloudy and 73. Minneapolis cloudy and 71. Omaha thunderstorm and 74. St. Louis partly cloudy and 84. Springfield, Illinois, a thunderstorm and 73. Waterloo cloudy and 70. Once again at 1 a.m. in Moline with partly cloudy skies, the temperature was 70. At Davenport with partly cloudy skies, the temperature was 69. Here is the hazardous weather outlook. For this afternoon and tonight, the extreme heat warning will continue through this evening for areas generally along and south of Onatumwa, Iowa to Galesburg, Illinois line. Peak heat indices just over 100 are expected. The entire outlook area will be susceptible to rounds of thunderstorms tonight. The potential for strong to severe storms and flash flooding will also continue through this period. Most of the area is in slight risk level 2 out of 5 tonight, with damaging winds the primary concern. Repeated storms producing heavy rainfall at high rates will also have the capability to produce flash flooding. Looking ahead, there is a marginal risk level 1 out of 5 for severe weather on Saturday for areas generally south and east of a Mount Pleasant, Iowa, to Quad Cities, to Princeton, Illinois line. Locally, heavy rain and flash flooding will also continue to be a threat on Saturday. The repeated rounds of heavy rain will produce rises on some area creeks and tributary rivers, with a few potentially reaching bankful or even approach the flood stage through early next week. Spotter activation may be needed at times today through Saturday. And now, your National Weather Service forecast for the Quad Cities and surrounding areas. Rest of tonight, mostly cloudy with a chance of showers and thunderstorms. Near steady temperature around 70. South winds around 5 miles an hour. Chance of rain 40%. Saturday, partly sunny with a chance of showers and thunderstorms. Humid with highs in the mid-80s. West winds around 5 miles an hour. Chance of rain 50%. Saturday night, partly cloudy until midnight, then becoming mostly cloudy. A chance of showers. A chance of thunderstorms until midnight, then a slight chance of thunderstorms after midnight. Humid with lows in the upper 60s. Northwest winds around 5 miles an hour. Chance of rain 40%. Sunday, mostly sunny with a chance of showers. A chance of thunderstorms in the afternoon. Humid with highs in the mid-80s. Northeast winds 5 to 10 miles an hour. Chance of rain 30%. Sunday night, partly cloudy. Humid with lows in the mid-60s. Northeast winds 5 to 10 miles an hour. Monday and Monday night, partly cloudy. Highs in the mid-80s. Lows in the mid-60s. Tuesday through Wednesday, mostly clear. Highs in the upper 80s. Lows in the upper 60s. Wednesday night, a chance of showers. Lows around 70. Thursday, a chance of showers and thunderstorms. Highs in the mid-80s. Thursday night, a chance of showers and thunderstorms. Lows in the upper 60s. Friday, a chance of showers. Highs in the mid-80s. Again, the forecast for the Quad Cities and surrounding areas for the rest of tonight, mostly cloudy with a chance of showers and thunderstorms. Near steady temperature around 70. South winds around 5 miles an hour. Chance of rain 40%. This broadcast originates from the National Weather Service office in the Quad Cities and is transmitted on a frequency of 162.55 MHz from Rock Island, Illinois. The coverage area includes the following counties: Cedar, Clinton, Louisa, Muscatine, Scott, Henry, Illinois, Mercer, Rock Island, and Whiteside. The Moline, Illinois climate summary for yesterday, July 3rd, 2020.
26. Yesterday's high temperature was 19 degrees. The normal high is 86. The record high is 104 degrees, which was set in 1911. Yesterday's low temperature was 69 degrees. The normal low is 65. The record low is 47 degrees, which was set in 1968. 0.56 inches of precipitation fell yesterday, which brings the monthly total to 0.57 inches. The total precipitation for the year now stands at 19.57 inches. There were 15 cooling degree days yesterday. This brings the monthly total to 51. Yesterday, the maximum wind observed was 29 miles an hour from the northwest. The highest wind gust observed was 47 miles per hour from the northwest. The normal high temperature for today is 86 degrees, and the normal low is 65. The record high for today is 102, which occurred in 1911, and the record low is 48, which occurred in 1940. Sunrise today is at 5:34 a.m. and sunset is at 8:39 p.m. Flooding caused by excessive rainfall is possible. The areas affected include portions of northwest Illinois, including the following counties, Mercer and Rock Island, and east central Iowa, including the following counties, Clinton, Jackson, and Scott. The hazardous weather conditions are expected through this evening. The following impacts are expected. Excessive runoff may result in flooding of rivers, creeks, streams, and other low-lying and flood-prone locations. Flooding may occur in poor drainage and urban areas. Additional details. Additional rounds of slow-moving storms today over a saturated ground to bring in elevated risk for flash flooding. http://www.weather.gov/safety/. Flood. You should monitor later forecasts and be alert for possible flood warnings. Those living in areas prone to flooding should be prepared to take action should flooding develop. Flooding caused by excessive rainfall is possible. The areas affected include portions of east central, northeast, and southeast Iowa, including the following areas in east central Iowa: Benton, Cedar, Iowa, Johnson, Jones, Lynn, and Muscatine. In northeast Iowa, Buchanan, Delaware, and Dubuque. In southeast Iowa, Des Moines, Henry, Iowa, Jefferson, Keokuk, Louisa, and Washington. The hazardous weather conditions are expected through this evening. The following impacts are expected. Excessive runoff may result in flooding of rivers, creeks, streams, and other low-lying and flood-prone locations. Flooding may occur in poor drainage and urban areas. Additional details. Additional rounds of slow-moving storms today over a saturated ground to bring in elevated risk for flash flooding. http://www.weather.gov/safety/. Flood. You should monitor later forecasts and be alert for possible flood warnings. Those living in areas prone to flooding should be prepared to take action should flooding develop. 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The current time is 2:01 a.m. Central Daylight Time. Here is the hazardous weather outlook. For this afternoon and tonight, the extreme heat warning will continue through this evening for areas generally along and south of Onatumwa, Iowa to Galesburg, Illinois line. Peak heat indices just over 100 are expected. The entire outlook area will be susceptible to rounds of thunderstorms tonight. The potential for strong to severe storms and flash flooding will also continue through this period. Most of the area is in slight risk level 2 out of 5 tonight, with damaging winds the primary concern. Repeated storms producing heavy rainfall at high rates will also have the capability to produce flash flooding. Looking ahead, there is a marginal risk level 1 out of 5 for severe weather on Saturday for areas generally south and east of a Mount Pleasant, Iowa, to Quad Cities, to Princeton, Illinois line. Locally, heavy rain and flash flooding will also continue to be a threat on Saturday. The repeated rounds of heavy rain will produce rises on some area creeks and tributary rivers, with a few potentially reaching bankfall or even approach the flood stage through early next week. Spotter activation may be needed at times today through Saturday. And now, your National Weather Service forecast for the Quad Cities and surrounding areas. West of tonight, mostly cloudy with a chance of showers and thunderstorms. Near steady temperature around 70. South winds around 5 miles an hour. Chance of rain 40%. Saturday, partly sunny with a chance of showers and thunderstorms. Humid with highs in the mid-80s. West winds around
5 miles an hour. Chance of rain 50%. Saturday night, partly cloudy until midnight, then becoming mostly cloudy. A chance of showers. A chance of thunderstorms until midnight, then a slight chance of thunderstorms after midnight. Humid with lows in the upper 60s. Northwest winds around 5 miles an hour. Chance of rain 40%. Sunday, mostly sunny with a chance of showers. A chance of thunderstorms in the afternoon. Humid with highs in the mid-80s. Northeast winds 5 to 10 miles an hour. Chance of rain 30%. Sunday night, partly cloudy. Humid with lows in the mid-60s. Northeast winds 5 to 10 miles an hour. Monday and Monday night, partly cloudy. Highs in the mid-80s. Lows in the mid-60s. Tuesday through Wednesday, mostly clear. Highs in the upper 80s. Lows in the upper 60s. Wednesday night, a chance of showers. Lows around 70. Thursday, a chance of showers and thunderstorms. Highs in the mid-80s. Thursday night, a chance of showers and thunderstorms. Lows in the upper 60s. Friday, a chance of showers. Highs in the mid-80s. Again, the forecast for the Quad Cities and surrounding areas for the rest of tonight, mostly cloudy with a chance of showers and thunderstorms. Near steady temperature around 70. South winds around 5 miles an hour. Chance of rain 40%. And now, your National Weather Service forecast for the Quad Cities and surrounding areas. Today, partly sunny with a chance of showers and thunderstorms. Highs in the mid-80s. West winds around 5 miles an hour. Chance of rain 50%. Tonight, partly cloudy until midnight, then becoming mostly cloudy. A chance of showers. A chance of thunderstorms until midnight, then a slight chance of thunderstorms after midnight. Humid with lows in the upper 60s. Northwest winds around 5 miles an hour. Chance of rain 40%. Sunday, mostly sunny with a chance of showers. A chance of thunderstorms in the afternoon. Humid with highs in the mid-80s. Northeast winds 5 to 10 miles an hour. Chance of rain 30%. Sunday night, partly cloudy. Humid with lows in the mid-60s. Northeast winds 5 to 10 miles an hour. Monday, mostly sunny. Humid with highs in the mid-80s. Northeast winds 5 to 10 miles an hour. Monday night, partly cloudy. Lows in the mid-60s. Tuesday through Wednesday, mostly clear. Highs in the upper 80s. Lows in the upper 60s. Wednesday night, a chance of showers. Lows around 70. Thursday, a chance of showers and thunderstorms. Highs in the mid-80s. Thursday night, a chance of showers and thunderstorms. Lows in the upper 60s. Friday, a chance of showers. Highs in the mid-80s. Again, the forecast for the Quad Cities and surrounding areas for today, partly sunny with a chance of showers and thunderstorms. Highs in the mid-80s. West winds around 5 miles an hour. Chance of rain 50%. The Moline, Illinois climate summary for yesterday, July 3, 2026. Yesterday's high temperature was 19 degrees. The normal high is 86. The record high is 104 degrees, which was set in 1911. Yesterday's low temperature was 69 degrees. The normal low is 65. The record low is 47 degrees, which was set in 1968. 0.56 inches of precipitation fell yesterday, which brings the monthly total to 0.57 inches. The total precipitation for the year now stands at 19.57 inches. There were 15 cooling degree days yesterday. This brings the monthly total to 51. Yesterday, the maximum wind observed was 29 miles an hour from the northwest. The highest wind gust observed was 47 miles per hour from the northwest. The normal high temperature for today is 86 degrees, and the normal low is 65. The record high for today is 102, which occurred in 1911, and the record low is 48, which occurred in 1940. Sunrise today is at 5:34 a.m. and sunset is at 8:39 p.m. Flooding caused by excessive rainfall is possible. The areas affected include portions of northwest Illinois, including the following counties, Mercer and Rock Island, and east central Iowa, including the following counties, Clinton, Jackson, and Scott.
The hazardous weather conditions are expected through this evening. The following impacts are expected. Excessive runoff may result in flooding of rivers, creeks, streams, and other low-lying and flood-prone locations. Flooding may occur in poor drainage and urban areas. 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Additional rounds of slow-moving storms today over a saturated ground to bring in elevated risk for flash flooding. http://www.weather.gov/safety/flood. You should monitor later forecasts and be alert for possible flood warnings. Those living in areas prone to flooding should be prepared to take action should flooding develop. Flooding caused by excessive rainfall is possible. The areas affected include portions of East Central, Northeast, and Southeast Iowa, including the following areas in East Central Iowa: Benton, Cedar, Iowa, Johnson, Jones, Lynn, and Muscatine. In Northeast Iowa, Buchanan, Delaware, and Dubuque. In Southeast Iowa, Des Moines, Henry, Iowa, Jefferson, Keokuk, Louisa, and Washington. The hazardous weather conditions are expected through this evening. The following impacts are expected. Excessive runoff may result in flooding of rivers, creeks, streams, and other low-lying and flood-prone locations. Flooding may occur in poor drainage and urban areas. 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You should monitor later forecasts and be alert for possible flood warnings. Those living in areas prone to flooding should be prepared to take action should flooding develop. 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The current time is 2:10 a.m. Central Daylight Time. At 2 a.m. in Moline, skies were partly cloudy. The temperature was 69 degrees, dew point 67, relative humidity 93%. The wind was calm, and the pressure was 29.97 inches and rising. At Davenport, skies were partly cloudy. The temperature was 68 degrees, dew point 67, relative humidity 96%. The wind was south at 6 miles an hour, and the pressure was 29.98 inches and rising. Close to home, Burlington clear and 70. Cedar Rapids partly cloudy and 69. Dubuque mostly cloudy and 68. Iowa City clear and 70. Peoria mostly cloudy and 71. Savannah 69. Rockford cloudy and 69. Across the Midwest, Chicago cloudy and 70. Des Moines thunderstorm and 73. Madison cloudy and 71. Milwaukee cloudy and 72. Minneapolis mostly cloudy and 70. Omaha cloudy and 73. St. Louis partly cloudy and 83. Springfield, Illinois heavy rain and 71. Waterloo cloudy and 70. Once again at 2 a.m. in Moline with partly cloudy skies, the temperature was 69. At Davenport with partly cloudy skies, the temperature was 68. Here is the hazardous weather outlook. For this afternoon and tonight, the extreme heat warning will continue through this evening for areas generally along and south of Onatumwa, Iowa to Galesburg, Illinois line. Peak heat indices just over 100 are expected. The entire outlook area will be susceptible to rounds of thunderstorms tonight. The potential for strong to severe storms and flash flooding will also continue through this period. Most of the area is in slight risk level 2 out of 5 tonight, with damaging winds the primary concern. Repeated storms producing heavy rainfall at high rates will also have the capability to produce flash flooding. Looking ahead, there is a marginal risk level 1 out of 5 for severe weather on Saturday for areas generally south and east of a Mount Pleasant, Iowa, to Quad Cities, to Princeton, Illinois line. Locally, heavy rain and flash flooding will also continue to be a threat on Saturday. The repeated rounds of heavy rain will produce rises on some area creeks and tributary rivers, with a few potentially reaching bankfall or even approach the flood stage through early next week. Spotter activation may be needed at times today through Saturday. And now, your National Weather Service forecast for the Quad Cities and surrounding areas. Today, partly sunny with a chance of showers and thunderstorms. Highs in the mid-80s. West winds around 5 miles an hour. Chance of rain 50%. Tonight, partly cloudy until midnight, then becoming mostly cloudy. A chance of showers.
chance of thunderstorms until midnight, then a slight chance of thunderstorms after midnight. Humid with lows in the upper 60s. Northwest winds around 5 miles an hour. Chance of rain 40%. Sunday, mostly sunny with a chance of showers. A chance of thunderstorms in the afternoon. Humid with highs in the mid-80s. Northeast winds 5 to 10 miles an hour. Chance of rain 30%. Sunday night, partly cloudy. Humid with lows in the mid-60s. Northeast winds 5 to 10 miles an hour. Monday, mostly sunny. Humid with highs in the mid-80s. Northeast winds 5 to 10 miles an hour. Monday night, partly cloudy. Lows in the mid-60s. Tuesday through Wednesday, mostly clear. Highs in the upper 80s. Lows in the upper 60s. Wednesday night, a chance of showers. Lows around 70. Thursday, a chance of showers and thunderstorms. Highs in the mid-80s. Thursday night, a chance of showers and thunderstorms. Lows in the upper 60s. Friday, a chance of showers. Highs in the mid-80s. Again, the forecast for the Guam cities and surrounding areas for today, partly sunny with a chance of showers and thunderstorms. Highs in the mid-80s. West winds around 5 miles an hour. Chance of rain 50%. The Moline, Illinois climate summary for yesterday, July 3, 2026. Yesterday's high temperature was 19 degrees. The normal high is 86. The record high is 104 degrees, which was set in 1911. Yesterday's low temperature was 69 degrees. The normal low is 65. The record low is 47 degrees, which was set in 1968. 0.56 inches of precipitation fell yesterday, which brings the monthly total to 0.57 inches. The total precipitation for the year now stands at 19.57 inches. There were 15 cooling degree days yesterday. This brings the monthly total to 51. Yesterday, the maximum wind observed was 29 miles an hour from the northwest. The highest wind gust observed was 47 miles per hour from the northwest. The normal high temperature for today is 86 degrees, and the normal low is 65. The record high for today is 102, which occurred in 1911, and the record low is 48, which occurred in 1940. Sunrise today is at 5:34 a.m. and sunset is at 8:39 p.m. Minor flooding is forecast. The areas affected include Watsukrinakan River near Anamosa. The hazardous weather conditions are expected from Saturday evening to late Tuesday evening. The following impacts are expected at 14.7 feet. Water affects the Camelot campground. Additional details, at 8:15 p.m. Friday the stage was 11.4 feet. Forecast, the river is expected to rise above flood stage tomorrow evening to a crest of 15.5 feet Sunday evening. It will then fall below flood stage early Tuesday afternoon. Flood stage is 14.5 feet. Flooding is possible. The areas affected include Watsukrinakan River near DeWitt. The hazardous weather conditions are expected from Monday morning until further notice. The following impacts are expected at 12.5 feet. Water affects Old Highway 61 near the river. Additional details, at 8:30 p.m. Friday the stage was 9.4 feet. Forecast, flood stage may be reached late Monday morning. Flood stage is 11.0 feet. Flooding is possible. The areas affected include Cedar River near Conesville. The hazardous weather conditions are expected from late Monday night to Friday, July 10th. The following impacts are expected at 13.5 feet. Water affects yards and access roads of residences along Iowa Highway 22. Water affects the lowest sections of campgrounds just north of I-80 along the river and the lowest sections of Jack Sugar Memorial Park in Moscow. Water is also on 152nd Street north of County Road F-70. Additional details, at 8 p.m. Friday the stage was 8.3 feet. Forecast, flood stage may be reached Tuesday evening based on the latest forecast information. Flood stage is 13.0 feet. Flooding caused by excessive rainfall is possible. The areas affected include portions of northwest Illinois, including the following counties, Mercer and Rock Island and east central Iowa, including the following counties, Clinton, Jackson and Scott. The hazardous weather conditions are expected through this evening. The following impacts are expected, etc.
excessive runoff may result in flooding of rivers, creeks, streams, and other low-lying and flood-prone locations. Flooding may occur in poor drainage and urban areas. Additional details. Additional rounds of slow-moving storms today over a saturated ground to bring in elevated risk for flash flooding. http://www.weather.gov/safety/flood. You should monitor later forecasts and be alert for possible flood warnings. Those living in areas prone to flooding should be prepared to take action should flooding develop. Flooding caused by excessive rainfall is possible. The areas affected include portions of east central, northeast, and southeast Iowa, including the following areas in east central Iowa: Benton, Cedar, Iowa, Johnson, Jones, Lynn, and Muscatine. In northeast Iowa, Buchanan, Delaware, and Dubuque. In southeast Iowa, Des Moines, Henry, Iowa, Jefferson, Keokuk, Louisa, and Washington. The hazardous weather conditions are expected through this evening. The following impacts are expected. Excessive runoff may result in flooding of rivers, creeks, streams, and other low-lying and flood-prone locations. Flooding may occur in poor drainage and urban areas. Additional details. Additional rounds of slow-moving storms today over a saturated ground to bring in elevated risk for flash flooding. http://www.weather.gov/safety/flood. You should monitor later forecasts and be alert for possible flood warnings. Those living in areas prone to flooding should be prepared to take action should flooding develop. 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The current time is 2:20 a.m. Central Daylight Time. At 2 a.m. in Moline, skies were clear. The temperature was 69 degrees, dew point 67, relative humidity 93%. The wind was calm, and the pressure was 29.97 inches and rising. At Davenport, skies were partly cloudy. The temperature was 68 degrees, dew point 67, relative humidity 96%. The wind was south at 6 miles an hour, and the pressure was 29.98 inches and rising. Close to home, Burlington clear and 70. Cedar Rapids mostly cloudy and 69. Dubuque mostly cloudy and 68. Iowa City cloudy and 70. Muscatine 70. Galesburg partly cloudy and 69. Peoria mostly cloudy and 71. Savannah 69. Rockford cloudy and 69. Across the Midwest, Chicago mostly cloudy and 70. Des Moines, a thunderstorm and 73. Madison, mostly cloudy and 71. Milwaukee, cloudy and 72. Minneapolis, mostly cloudy and 70. Omaha, cloudy and 73. St. Louis, partly cloudy and 83. Springfield, Illinois, heavy rain and 71. Waterloo, mostly cloudy and 70. Once again at 2 a.m. in Moline with clear skies, the temperature was 69. At Davenport with partly cloudy skies, the temperature was 68. Here is the hazardous weather outlook. For this afternoon and tonight, the extreme heat warning will continue through this evening for areas generally along and south of Onotumwa, Iowa to Galesburg, Illinois line. Peak heat indices just over 100 are expected. The entire outlook area will be susceptible to rounds of thunderstorms tonight. The potential for strong to severe storms and flash flooding will also continue through this period. Most of the area is in slight risk level 2 out of 5 tonight, with damaging winds the primary concern. Repeated storms producing heavy rainfall at high rates will also have the capability to produce flash flooding. Looking ahead, there is a marginal risk level 1 out of 5 for severe weather on Saturday for areas generally south and east of a Mount Pleasant, Iowa, to Quad Cities, to Princeton, Illinois line. Locally, heavy rain and flash flooding will also continue to be a threat on Saturday. The repeated rounds of heavy rain will produce rises on some area creeks and tributary rivers, with a few potentially reaching bankfall or even approach the flood stage through early next week. Spotter activation may be needed at times today through Saturday. And now, your National Weather Service forecast for the Quad Cities and surrounding areas. Today, partly sunny with a chance of showers and thunderstorms. Highs in the mid-80s. West winds around 5 miles an hour. Chance of rain 50%. Tonight, partly cloudy until midnight, then becoming mostly cloudy. A chance of showers.

Again, the forecast for the Guam cities and surrounding areas for today, partly sunny with a chance of showers and thunderstorms. Highs in the mid-80s. West winds around 5 miles an hour. Chance of rain 50%. The Moline, Illinois climate summary for yesterday, July 3, 2026. Yesterday's high temperature was 19 degrees. The normal high is 86. The record high is 104 degrees, which was set in 1911. Yesterday's low temperature was 69 degrees. The normal low is 65. The record low is 47 degrees, which was set in 1968. 0.56 inches of precipitation fell yesterday, which brings the monthly total to 0.57 inches. The total precipitation for the year now stands at 19.57 inches. There were 15 cooling degree days yesterday. This brings the monthly total to 51. Yesterday, the maximum wind observed was 29 miles an hour from the northwest. The highest wind gust observed was 47 miles per hour from the northwest. The normal high temperature for today is 86 degrees, and the normal low is 65. The record high for today is 102, which occurred in 1911, and the record low is 48, which occurred in 1940. Sunrise today is at 5:34 a.m. and sunset is at 8:39 p.m. Flooding caused by excessive rainfall is possible. The areas affected include portions of northwest Illinois, including the following counties, Mercer and Rock Island, and east central Iowa, including the following counties, Clinton, Jackson, and Scott. The hazardous weather conditions are expected through this evening. The following impacts are expected. Excessive runoff may result in flooding of rivers, creeks, streams, and other low-lying and flood-prone locations. Flooding may occur in poor drainage and urban areas. Additional details. Additional rounds of slow-moving storms today over a saturated ground to bring an elevated risk for flash flooding. http://www.weather.gov/safety/flood. You should monitor later forecasts and be alert for possible flood warnings. Those living in areas prone to flooding should be prepared to take action should flooding develop. Flooding caused by excessive rainfall is possible. The areas affected include portions of east central, northeast, and southeast Iowa, including the following areas in east central Iowa: Benton, Cedar, Iowa, Johnson, Jones, Lynn, and Muscatine. In northeast Iowa, Buchanan, Delaware, and Dubuque. In southeast Iowa, Des Moines, Henry, Iowa, Jefferson, Keokuk, Louisa, and Washington. The hazardous weather conditions are expected through this evening. The following impacts are expected. Excessive runoff may result in flooding of rivers, creeks, streams, and other low-lying and flood-prone locations. Flooding may occur in poor drainage and urban areas. Additional details. Additional rounds of slow-moving storms today over a saturated ground to bring an elevated risk for flash flooding. http://www.weather.gov/safety/flood. You should monitor later forecasts and be alert for possible flood warnings. Those living in areas prone to flooding should be prepared to take action should flooding develop. 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The current time is 2:28 a.m. Central Daylight Time. At 2 a.m. in Moline, skies were clear. The temperature was 69 degrees, dew point 67, relative humidity 93%. The wind was calm, and the pressure was 29.97 inches and rising. At Davenport, skies were partly cloudy. The temperature was 68 degrees, dew point 67, relative humidity 96%. The wind was south at 6 miles an hour, and the pressure was 29.98 inches and rising. Close to home, Burlington clear and 70. Cedar Rapids mostly cloudy and 69. Dubuque mostly cloudy and 68. Iowa City cloudy and 70. Muscatine 70. Galesburg partly cloudy and 69. Peoria mostly cloudy and 71. Savannah 69. Rockford cloudy and 69. Across the Midwest, Chicago mostly cloudy and 70. Des Moines a thunderstorm and 73. Madison mostly cloudy and 71. Milwaukee cloudy and 72. Minneapolis mostly cloudy and 70. Omaha cloudy and 73. St. Louis.

partly cloudy and 83. Springfield, Illinois, heavy rain and 71. Waterloo, mostly cloudy and 70. Once again at 2 a.m. in Moline with clear skies, the temperature was 69. At Davenport with partly cloudy skies, the temperature was 68. Here is the hazardous weather outlook. For this afternoon and tonight, the extreme heat warning will continue through this evening for areas generally along and south of Onotumwa, Iowa to Galesburg, Illinois line. Peak heat indices just over 100 are expected. The entire outlook area will be susceptible to rounds of thunderstorms tonight. The potential for strong to severe storms and flash flooding will also continue through this period. Most of the area is in slight risk level 2 out of 5 tonight, with damaging winds the primary concern. Repeated storms producing heavy rainfall at high rates will also have the capability to produce flash flooding. Looking ahead, there is a marginal risk level 1 out of 5 for severe weather on Saturday for areas generally south and east of a Mount Pleasant, Iowa, to Quad Cities, to Princeton, Illinois line. Locally, heavy rain and flash flooding will also continue to be a threat on Saturday. The repeated rounds of heavy rain will produce rises on some area creeks and tributary rivers, with a few potentially reaching bankful or even approach the flood stage through early next week. Spotter activation may be needed at times today through Saturday. And now, your National Weather Service forecast for the Quad Cities and surrounding areas. Today, partly sunny with a chance of showers and thunderstorms. Highs in the mid-80s. West winds around 5 miles an hour. Chance of rain 50%. Tonight, partly cloudy until midnight, then becoming mostly cloudy. A chance of showers. A chance of thunderstorms until midnight, then a slight chance of thunderstorms after midnight. Humid with lows in the upper 60s. Northwest winds around 5 miles an hour. Chance of rain 40%. Sunday, mostly sunny with a chance of showers. A chance of thunderstorms in the afternoon. Humid with highs in the mid-80s. Northeast winds 5 to 10 miles an hour. Chance of rain 30%. Sunday night, partly cloudy. Humid with lows in the mid-60s. Northeast winds 5 to 10 miles an hour. Monday, mostly sunny. Humid with highs in the mid-80s. Northeast winds 5 to 10 miles an hour. Monday night, partly cloudy. Lows in the mid-60s. Tuesday through Wednesday, mostly clear. Highs in the upper 80s. Lows in the upper 60s. Wednesday night, a chance of showers. Lows around 70. Thursday, a chance of showers and thunderstorms. Highs in the mid-80s. Thursday night, a chance of showers and thunderstorms. Lows in the upper 60s. Friday, a chance of showers. Highs in the mid-80s. Again, the forecast for the Quad Cities and surrounding areas for today, partly sunny with a chance of showers and thunderstorms. Highs in the mid-80s. West winds around 5 miles an hour. Chance of rain 50%. The Moline, Illinois climate summary for yesterday, July 3, 2026. Yesterday's high temperature was 19 degrees. The normal high is 86. The record high is 104 degrees, which was set in 1911. Yesterday's low temperature was 69 degrees. The normal low is 65. The record low is 47 degrees, which was set in 1968. 0.56 inches of precipitation fell yesterday, which brings the monthly total to 0.57 inches. The total precipitation for the year now stands at 19.57 inches. There were 15 cooling degree days yesterday. This brings the monthly total to 51. Yesterday, the maximum wind observed was 29 miles an hour from the northwest. The highest wind gust observed was 47 miles per hour from the northwest. The normal high temperature for today is 86 degrees, and the normal low is 65. The record high for today is 102, which occurred in 1911, and the record low is 48, which occurred in 1940. Sunrise today is at 5:34 a.m. and sunset is at 8:39 p.m. Flooding caused by excessive rainfall is possible. The areas affected include portions of northwest Illinois, including the following counties, Mercer and Rock Island, and east central Iowa, including the following counties, Clinton, Jackson, and Scott. The hazardous weather conditions are expected through this evening. The following impacts are expected. Excessive runoff may result in flooding of rivers, creeks, streams, and other low-lying areas.
flood-prone locations. Flooding may occur in poor drainage and urban areas. Additional details. Additional rounds of slow-moving storms today over a saturated ground to bring in elevated risk for flash flooding. http://www.weather.gov/safety/flood. You should monitor later forecasts and be alert for possible flood warnings. Those living in areas prone to flooding should be prepared to take action should flooding develop. Flooding caused by excessive rainfall is possible. The areas affected include portions of East Central, Northeast, and Southeast Iowa, including the following areas in East Central Iowa: Benton, Cedar, Iowa, Johnson, Jones, Lynn, and Muscatine. In Northeast Iowa, Buchanan, Delaware, and Dubuque. In Southeast Iowa, Des Moines, Henry, Iowa, Jefferson, Keokuk, Louisa, and Washington. The hazardous weather conditions are expected through this evening. The following impacts are expected. Excessive runoff may result in flooding of rivers, creeks, streams, and other low-lying and flood-prone locations. Flooding may occur in poor drainage and urban areas. 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Additional rounds of slow-moving storms today over a saturated ground to bring in elevated risk for flash flooding. http://www.weather.gov/safety/flood. You should monitor later forecasts and be alert for possible flood warnings. Those living in areas prone to flooding should be prepared to take action should flooding develop. 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The current time is 2:36 a.m. Central Daylight Time. At 2 a.m. in Moline, skies were clear. The temperature was 69 degrees, dew point 67, relative humidity 93%. The wind was calm, and the pressure was 29.97 inches and rising. At Davenport, skies were partly cloudy. The temperature was 68 degrees, dew point 67, relative humidity 96%. The wind was south at 6 miles an hour, and the pressure was 29.98 inches and rising. Close to home, Burlington clear and 70. Cedar Rapids mostly cloudy and 69. Dubuque mostly cloudy and 68. Iowa City cloudy and 70. Muscatine 70. Galesburg partly cloudy and 69. Peoria mostly cloudy and 71. Savannah 69. Rockford cloudy and 69. Across the Midwest, Chicago mostly cloudy and 70. Des Moines, thunderstorm and 73. Madison, mostly cloudy and 71. Milwaukee, cloudy and 72. Minneapolis, mostly cloudy and 70. Omaha, cloudy and 73. St. Louis, partly cloudy and 83. Springfield, Illinois, heavy rain and 71. Waterloo, mostly cloudy and 70. Once again at 2 a.m. in Moline with clear skies, the temperature was 69. At Davenport with partly cloudy skies, the temperature was 68. Here is the hazardous weather outlook. For this afternoon and tonight, the extreme heat warning will continue through this evening for areas generally along and south of Onatumwa, Iowa to Galesburg, Illinois line. Peak heat indices just over 100 are expected. The entire outlook area will be susceptible to rounds of thunderstorms tonight. The potential for strong to severe storms and flash flooding will also continue through this period. Most of the area is in slight risk level 2 out of 5 tonight, with damaging winds the primary concern. Repeated storms producing heavy rainfall at high rates will also have the capability to produce flash flooding. Looking ahead, there is a marginal risk level 1 out of 5 for severe weather on Saturday for areas generally south and east of a Mount Pleasant, Iowa, to Quad Cities, to Princeton, Illinois line. Locally, heavy rain and flash flooding will also continue to be a threat on Saturday. The repeated rounds of heavy rain will produce rises on some area creeks and tributary rivers, with a few potentially reaching bankfall or even approach the flood stage through early next week. Spotter activation may be needed at times today through Saturday. And now, your National Weather Service forecast for the Quad Cities and surrounding areas. Today, partly sunny with a chance of showers and thunderstorms. Highs in the mid-80s. West winds around 5 miles an hour. Chance of rain 50%. Tonight, partly cloudy until midnight, then becoming mostly cloudy. A chance of showers. A chance of thunderstorms until midnight, then a slight chance of thunderstorms after midnight.
humid with lows in the upper 60s. Northwest winds around 5 miles an hour. Chance of rain 40%. Sunday, mostly sunny with a chance of showers. A chance of thunderstorms in the afternoon. Humid with highs in the mid-80s. Northeast winds 5 to 10 miles an hour. Chance of rain 30%. Sunday night, partly cloudy. Humid with lows in the mid-60s. Northeast winds 5 to 10 miles an hour. Monday, mostly sunny. Humid with highs in the mid-80s. Northeast winds 5 to 10 miles an hour. Monday night, partly cloudy. Lows in the mid-60s. Tuesday through Wednesday, mostly clear. Highs in the upper 80s. Lows in the upper 60s. Wednesday night, a chance of showers. Lows around 70. Thursday, a chance of showers and thunderstorms. Highs in the mid-80s. Thursday night, a chance of showers and thunderstorms. Lows in the upper 60s. Friday, a chance of showers. Highs in the mid-80s. Again, the forecast for the Quad Cities and surrounding areas for today, partly sunny with a chance of showers and thunderstorms. Highs in the mid-80s. West winds around 5 miles an hour. Chance of rain 50%. The Moline, Illinois climate summary for yesterday, July 3, 2026. Yesterday's high temperature was 19 degrees. The normal high is 86. The record high is 104 degrees, which was set in 1911. Yesterday's low temperature was 69 degrees. The normal low is 65. The record low is 47 degrees, which was set in 1968. 0.56 inches of precipitation fell yesterday, which brings the monthly total to 0.57 inches. The total precipitation for the year now stands at 19.57 inches. There were 15 cooling degree days yesterday. This brings the monthly total to 51. Yesterday, the maximum wind observed was 29 miles an hour from the northwest. The highest wind gust observed was 47 miles per hour from the northwest. The normal high temperature for today is 86 degrees, and the normal low is 65. The record high for today is 102, which occurred in 1911, and the record low is 48, which occurred in 1940. Sunrise today is at 5:34 a.m. and sunset is at 8:39 p.m. Flooding caused by excessive rainfall is possible. The areas affected include portions of northwest Illinois, including the following counties, Mercer and Rock Island, and east central Iowa, including the following counties, Clinton, Jackson, and Scott. The hazardous weather conditions are expected through this evening. The following impacts are expected. Excessive runoff may result in flooding of rivers, creeks, streams, and other low-lying and flood-prone locations. Flooding may occur in poor drainage and urban areas. Additional details. Additional rounds of slow-moving storms today over a saturated ground to bring in elevated risk for flash flooding. http://www.weather.gov/safety/. Flood. You should monitor later forecasts and be alert for possible flood warnings. Those living in areas prone to flooding should be prepared to take action should flooding develop. Flooding caused by excessive rainfall is possible. The areas affected include portions of east central, northeast, and southeast Iowa, including the following areas in east central Iowa: Benton, Cedar, Iowa, Johnson, Jones, Lynn, and Muscatine. In northeast Iowa, Buchanan, Delaware, and Dubuque. In southeast Iowa, Des Moines, Henry, Iowa, Jefferson, Keokuk, Louisa, and Washington. The hazardous weather conditions are expected through this evening. The following impacts are expected. Excessive runoff may result in flooding of rivers, creeks, streams, and other low-lying and flood-prone locations. Flooding may occur in poor drainage and urban areas. Additional details. Additional rounds of slow-moving storms today over a saturated ground to bring in elevated risk for flash flooding. http://www.weather.gov/safety/. 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You should monitor later forecasts and be alert for possible flood warnings. Those living in areas prone to flooding should be prepared to take action should flooding develop. 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The current time is 2:44 a.m. Central Daylight Time. At 2 a.m. in Moline, skies were clear. The temperature was 69.
degrees, dew point 67, relative humidity 93%. The wind was calm, and the pressure was 29.97 inches and rising. At Davenport, skies were partly cloudy. The temperature was 68 degrees, dew point 67, relative humidity 96%. The wind was south at 6 miles an hour, and the pressure was 29.98 inches and rising. Close to home, Burlington clear and 70. Cedar Rapids mostly cloudy and 69. Dubuque mostly cloudy and 68. Iowa City cloudy and 70. Muscatine 70. Galesburg partly cloudy and 69. Peoria mostly cloudy and 71. Savannah 69. Rockford cloudy and 69. Across the Midwest, Chicago mostly cloudy and 70. Des Moines thunderstorm and 73. Madison mostly cloudy and 71. Milwaukee cloudy and 72. Minneapolis mostly cloudy and 70. Omaha cloudy and 73. St. Louis partly cloudy and 83. Springfield, Illinois heavy rain and 71. Waterloo mostly cloudy and 70. Once again at 2 a.m. in Moline with clear skies, the temperature was 69. At Davenport with partly cloudy skies, the temperature was 68. Minor flooding is forecast. The areas affected include Wapsipinicon River near Anamosa. The hazardous weather conditions are expected from Saturday evening to late Tuesday evening. The following impacts are expected: at 14.7 feet, water affects the Camelot campground. Additional details, at 8:15 p.m. Friday the stage was 11.4 feet. Forecast, the river is expected to rise above flood stage tomorrow evening to a crest of 15.5 feet Sunday evening. It will then fall below flood stage early Tuesday afternoon. Flood stage is 14.5 feet. Flooding is possible. The areas affected include Wapsipinicon River near DeWitt. The hazardous weather conditions are expected from Monday morning until further notice. The following impacts are expected: at 12.5 feet, water affects Old Highway 61 near the river. Additional details, at 8:30 p.m. Friday the stage was 9.4 feet. Forecast, flood stage may be reached late Monday morning. Flood stage is 11.0 feet. Flooding is possible. The areas affected include Cedar River near Conesville. The hazardous weather conditions are expected from late Monday night to Friday, July 10th. The following impacts are expected: at 13.5 feet, water affects yards and access roads of residences along Iowa Highway 22. Water affects the lowest sections of campgrounds just north of I-80 along the river and the lowest sections of Jack Sugar Memorial Park in Moscow. Water is also on 152nd Street north of County Road F-70. Additional details, at 8 p.m. Friday the stage was 8.3 feet. Forecast, flood stage may be reached Tuesday evening based on the latest forecast information. Flood stage is 13.0 feet. Here is the hazardous weather outlook. For this afternoon and tonight, the extreme heat warning will continue through this evening for areas generally along and south of Onotumwa, Iowa to Galesburg, Illinois line. Peak heat indices just over 100 are expected. The entire outlook area will be susceptible to rounds of thunderstorms tonight. The potential for strong to severe storms and flash flooding will also continue through this period. Most of the area is in slight risk level 2 out of 5 tonight, with damaging winds the primary concern. Repeated storms producing heavy rainfall at high rates will also have the capability to produce flash flooding. Looking ahead, there is a marginal risk level 1 out of 5 for severe weather on Saturday for areas generally south and east of a Mount Pleasant, Iowa, to Quad Cities, to Princeton, Illinois line. Locally, heavy rain and flash flooding will also continue to be a threat on Saturday. The repeated rounds of heavy rain will produce rises on some area creeks and tributary rivers, with a few potentially reaching bankfall or even approach the flood stage through early next week. Spotter activation may be needed at times today through Saturday. And now, your National Weather Service forecast for the Quad Cities and surrounding areas. Today, partly sunny with a chance of showers and thunderstorms. Highs in the mid-80s. West winds around 5 miles an hour. Chance of rain 50%. Tonight, partly cloudy until midnight, then becoming mostly cloudy. A chance of showers. A chance of thunderstorms until midnight, then a slight chance of thunderstorms after midnight.
humid with lows in the upper 60s. Northwest winds around 5 miles an hour. Chance of rain 40%. Sunday, mostly sunny with a chance of showers. A chance of thunderstorms in the afternoon. Humid with highs in the mid-80s. Northeast winds 5 to 10 miles an hour. Chance of rain 30%. Sunday night, partly cloudy. Humid with lows in the mid-60s. Northeast winds 5 to 10 miles an hour. Monday, mostly sunny. Humid with highs in the mid-80s. Northeast winds 5 to 10 miles an hour. Monday night, partly cloudy. Lows in the mid-60s. Tuesday through Wednesday, mostly clear. Highs in the upper 80s. Lows in the upper 60s. Wednesday night, a chance of showers. Lows around 70. Thursday, a chance of showers and thunderstorms. Highs in the mid-80s. Thursday night, a chance of showers and thunderstorms. Lows in the upper 60s. Friday, a chance of showers. Highs in the mid-80s. Again, the forecast for the Guam cities and surrounding areas for today, partly sunny with a chance of showers and thunderstorms. Highs in the mid-80s. West winds around 5 miles an hour. Chance of rain 50%. This broadcast originates from the National Weather Service office in the Quad Cities and is transmitted on a frequency of 162.55 MHz from Rock Island, Illinois. The coverage area includes the following counties: Cedar, Clinton, Louisa, Muscatine, Scott, Henry, Illinois, Mercer, Rock Island, and Whiteside. The Moline, Illinois climate summary for yesterday, July 3, 2026. Yesterday's high temperature was 19 degrees. The normal high is 86. The record high is 104 degrees, which was set in 1911. Yesterday's low temperature was 69 degrees. The normal low is 65. The record low is 47 degrees, which was set in 1968. 0.56 inches of precipitation fell yesterday, which brings the monthly total to 0.57 inches. The total precipitation for the year now stands at 19.57 inches. There were 15 cooling degree days yesterday. This brings the monthly total to 51. Yesterday the maximum wind observed was 29 miles an hour from the northwest. The highest wind gust observed was 47 miles per hour from the northwest. The normal high temperature for today is 86 degrees, and the normal low is 65. The record high for today is 102, which occurred in 1911, and the record low is 48, which occurred in 1940. Sunrise today is at 5:34 a.m. and sunset is at 8:39 p.m. Flooding caused by excessive rainfall is possible. The areas affected include portions of northwest Illinois, including the following counties: Mercer and Rock Island, and east central Iowa, including the following counties: Clinton, Jackson, and Scott. The hazardous weather conditions are expected through this evening. The following impacts are expected: excessive runoff may result in flooding of rivers, creeks, streams, and other low-lying and flood-prone locations. Flooding may occur in poor drainage and urban areas. Additional details: additional rounds of slow-moving storms today over a saturated ground to bring in elevated risk for flash flooding. http://www.weather.gov/safety/flood. You should monitor later forecasts and be alert for possible flood warnings. Those living in areas prone to flooding should be prepared to take action should flooding develop. Flooding caused by excessive rainfall is possible. The areas affected include portions of east central, northeast, and southeast Iowa, including the following areas: in east central Iowa, Benton, Cedar, Iowa, Johnson, Jones, Lynn, and Muscatine. In northeast Iowa, Buchanan, Delaware, and Dubuque. In southeast Iowa, Des Moines, Henry, Iowa, Jefferson, Keokuk, Louisa, and Washington. The hazardous weather conditions are expected through this evening. The following impacts are expected: excessive runoff may result in flooding of rivers, creeks, streams, and other low-lying and flood-prone locations. Flooding may occur in poor drainage and urban areas. 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
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Those living in areas prone to flooding should be prepared to take action should flooding develop. 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The current time is 2:54 a.m. Central Daylight Time. At 2 a.m. in Moline, skies were clear. The temperature was 69 degrees, dew point 67, relative humidity 93%. The wind was calm, and the pressure was 29.97 inches and rising. At Davenport, skies were partly cloudy. The temperature was 68 degrees, dew point 67, relative humidity 96%. The wind was south at 6 miles an hour, and the pressure was 29.98 inches and rising. Close to home, Burlington clear and 70. Cedar Rapids mostly cloudy and 69. Dubuque mostly cloudy and 68. Iowa City cloudy and 70. Muscatine 70. Galesburg partly cloudy and 69. Peoria mostly cloudy and 71. Savannah 69. Rockford cloudy and 69. Across the Midwest, Chicago mostly cloudy and 70. Des Moines thunderstorm and 73. Madison mostly cloudy and 71. Milwaukee cloudy and 72. Minneapolis mostly cloudy and 70. Omaha cloudy and 73. St. Louis partly cloudy and 83. Springfield, Illinois heavy rain and 71. Waterloo mostly cloudy and 70. Once again at 2 a.m. in Moline with clear skies, the temperature was 69. At Davenport with partly cloudy skies, the temperature was 68. Here is the hazardous weather outlook. For this afternoon and tonight, the extreme heat warning will continue through this evening for areas generally along and south of Onatunga, Iowa to Galesburg, Illinois line. Peak heat indices just over 100 are expected. The entire outlook area will be susceptible to rounds of thunderstorms tonight. The potential for strong to severe storms and flash flooding will also continue through this period. Most of the area is in slight risk level 2 out of 5 tonight, with damaging winds the primary concern. Repeated storms producing heavy rainfall at high rates will also have the capability to produce flash flooding. Looking ahead, there is a marginal risk level 1 out of 5 for severe weather on Saturday for areas generally south and east of a Mount Pleasant, Iowa, to Quad Cities, to Princeton, Illinois line. Locally, heavy rain and flash flooding will also continue to be a threat on Saturday. The repeated rounds of heavy rain will produce rises on some area creeks and tributary rivers, with a few potentially reaching bankfall or even approach the flood stage through early next week. Spotter activation may be needed at times today through Saturday. And now, your National Weather Service forecast for the Quad Cities and surrounding areas. Today, partly sunny with a chance of showers and thunderstorms. Highs in the mid-80s. West winds around 5 miles an hour. Chance of rain 50%. Tonight, partly cloudy until midnight, then becoming mostly cloudy. A chance of showers. A chance of thunderstorms until midnight, then a slight chance of thunderstorms after midnight. Humid with lows in the upper 60s. Northwest winds around 5 miles an hour. Chance of rain 40%. Sunday, mostly sunny with a chance of showers. A chance of thunderstorms in the afternoon. Humid with highs in the mid-80s. Northeast winds 5 to 10 miles an hour. Chance of rain 30%. Sunday night, partly cloudy. Humid with lows in the mid-60s. Northeast winds 5 to 10 miles an hour. Monday, mostly sunny. Humid with highs in the mid-80s. Northeast winds 5 to 10 miles an hour. Monday night, partly cloudy. Lows in the mid-60s. Tuesday through Wednesday, mostly clear. Highs in the upper 80s. Lows in the upper 60s. Wednesday night, a chance of showers. Lows around 70. Thursday, a chance of showers and thunderstorms. Highs in the mid-80s. Thursday night, a chance of showers and thunderstorms. Lows in the upper 60s. Friday, a chance of showers. Highs in the mid-80s. Again, the forecast for the Quad Cities and surrounding areas for today, partly sunny with a chance of showers and thunderstorms. Highs in the mid-80s. West winds around 5 miles an hour. Chance of rain 50%. The Moline, Illinois climate summary for yesterday, July 3rd.
2026. Yesterday's high temperature was 90 degrees. The normal high is 86. The record high is 104 degrees, which was set in 1911. Yesterday's low temperature was 69 degrees. The normal low is 65. The record low is 47 degrees, which was set in 1968. 0.56 inches of precipitation fell yesterday, which brings the monthly total to 0.57 inches. The total precipitation for the year now stands at 19.57 inches. There were 15 cooling degree days yesterday. This brings the monthly total to 51. Yesterday the maximum wind observed was 29 miles an hour from the northwest. The highest wind gust observed was 47 miles per hour from the northwest. The normal high temperature for today is 86 degrees, and the normal low is 65. The record high for today is 102, which occurred in 1911, and the record low is 48, which occurred in 1940. Sunrise today is at 5:34 a.m. and sunset is at 8:39 p.m. Flooding caused by excessive rainfall is possible. The areas affected include portions of northwest Illinois, including the following counties, Mercer and Rock Island, and east central Iowa, including the following counties, Clinton, Jackson, and Scott. The hazardous weather conditions are expected through this evening. The following impacts are expected. Excessive runoff may result in flooding of rivers, creeks, streams, and other low-lying and flood-prone locations. Flooding may occur in poor drainage and urban areas. Additional details, additional rounds of slow-moving storms today over a saturated ground to bring in elevated risk for flash flooding. http://www.weather.gov/safety/. Flood. You should monitor later forecasts and be alert for possible flood warnings. Those living in areas prone to flooding should be prepared to take action should flooding develop. Flooding caused by excessive rainfall is possible. The areas affected include portions of east central, northeast, and southeast Iowa, including the following areas in east central Iowa: Benton, Cedar, Iowa, Johnson, Jones, Lynn, and Muscatine. In northeast Iowa, Buchanan, Delaware, and Dubuque. In southeast Iowa, Des Moines, Henry, Iowa, Jefferson, Keokuk, Louisa, and Washington. The hazardous weather conditions are expected through this evening. The following impacts are expected. Excessive runoff may result in flooding of rivers, creeks, streams, and other low-lying and flood-prone locations. Flooding may occur in poor drainage and urban areas. Additional details, additional rounds of slow-moving storms today over a saturated ground to bring in elevated risk for flash flooding. http://www.weather.gov/safety/. Flood. You should monitor later forecasts and be alert for possible flood warnings. Those living in areas prone to flooding should be prepared to take action should flooding develop. 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The current time is 3:02 a.m. Central Daylight Time. At 3 a.m. in Moline, skies were clear. The temperature was 69 degrees, dew point 67, relative humidity 93%. The wind was calm, and the pressure was 29.96 inches and falling. At Davenport, skies were partly cloudy. The temperature was 68 degrees, dew point 67, relative humidity 96%. The wind was calm, and the pressure was 29.98 inches and steady. Close to home, Burlington clear and 71. At Cedar Rapids, the temperature was 69 degrees. Dubuque mostly cloudy and 68. Iowa City cloudy and 71. Peoria mostly cloudy and 71. Rockford cloudy and 69. Across the Midwest, Chicago mostly cloudy and 69. Des Moines a thunderstorm and 68. Madison mostly cloudy and 71. Milwaukee cloudy and 73. Minneapolis mostly cloudy and 70. Omaha cloudy and 72. St. Louis partly cloudy and 81. Springfield, Illinois partly cloudy and 71. Waterloo mostly cloudy and 70. Once again at 3 a.m. in Moline with clear skies, the temperature was 69. At Davenport with partly cloudy skies, the temperature was 68. Here is the hazardous weather outlook. For this afternoon and tonight, the extreme heat warning will continue through this evening for areas
directly along and south of Onotumwa, Iowa to Galesburg, Illinois line. Peak heat indices just over 100 are expected. The entire outlook area will be susceptible to rounds of thunderstorms tonight. The potential for strong to severe storms and flash flooding will also continue through this period. Most of the area is in slight risk level 2 out of 5 tonight, with damaging winds the primary concern. Repeated storms producing heavy rainfall at high rates will also have the capability to produce flash flooding. Looking ahead, there is a marginal risk level 1 out of 5 for severe weather on Saturday for areas generally south and east of a Mount Pleasant, Iowa, to Quad Cities, to Princeton, Illinois line. Locally, heavy rain and flash flooding will also continue to be a threat on Saturday. The repeated rounds of heavy rain will produce rises on some area creeks and tributary rivers, with a few potentially reaching bankfall or even approach the flood stage through early next week. Spotter activation may be needed at times today through Saturday. And now, your National Weather Service forecast for the Quad Cities and surrounding areas. Today, mostly cloudy with a chance of showers and thunderstorms. Highs in the mid-80s. West winds around 5 miles an hour. Chance of rain 50%. Tonight, mostly cloudy with a chance of showers. A chance of thunderstorms until midnight, then a slight chance of thunderstorms after midnight. Humid with lows in the upper 60s. Northwest winds around 5 miles an hour. Chance of rain 40%. Sunday, mostly sunny. A slight chance of showers in the morning, then a chance of showers and thunderstorms in the afternoon. Humid with highs in the mid-80s. Northeast winds 5 to 10 miles an hour. Chance of rain 30%. Sunday night, partly cloudy. Humid with lows in the mid-60s. Northeast winds 5 to 10 miles an hour. Monday, mostly sunny. Humid with highs in the mid-80s. Northeast winds 5 to 10 miles an hour. Monday night, partly cloudy. Lows in the mid-60s. Tuesday through Wednesday, mostly clear. Highs in the upper 80s. Lows in the upper 60s. Wednesday night, a chance of showers. Lows around 70. Thursday, a chance of showers and thunderstorms. Highs in the mid-80s. Thursday night, a chance of showers and thunderstorms. Lows in the upper 60s. Friday, a chance of showers. Highs in the mid-80s. Again, the forecast for the Quad Cities and surrounding areas for today, mostly cloudy with a chance of showers and thunderstorms. Highs in the mid-80s. West winds around 5 miles an hour. Chance of rain 50%. The Moline, Illinois climate summary for yesterday, July 3, 2026. Yesterday's high temperature was 19 degrees. The normal high is 86. The record high is 104 degrees, which was set in 1911. Yesterday's low temperature was 69 degrees. The normal low is 65. The record low is 47 degrees, which was set in 1968. 0.56 inches of precipitation fell yesterday, which brings the monthly total to 0.57 inches. The total precipitation for the year now stands at 19.57 inches. There were 15 cooling degree days yesterday. This brings the monthly total to 51. Yesterday, the maximum wind observed was 29 miles an hour from the northwest. The highest wind gust observed was 47 miles per hour from the northwest. The normal high temperature for today is 86 degrees, and the normal low is 65. The record high for today is 102, which occurred in 1911, and the record low is 48, which occurred in 1940. Sunrise today is at 5:34 a.m. and sunset is at 8:39 p.m. Flooding caused by excessive rainfall is possible. The areas affected include portions of northwest Illinois, including the following counties, Mercer and Rock Island, and east central Iowa, including the following counties, Clinton, Jackson, and Scott. The hazardous weather conditions are expected through this evening. The following impacts are expected. Excessive runoff may result in flooding of rivers, creeks, streams, and other low-lying and flood-prone locations. Flooding may occur in poor drainage and urban areas. Additional details. Additional rounds of slow-moving storms today over a saturated ground to bring in elevated risk for flash flooding. http://www.weather.gov/safety/ Flood you should monitor later forecasts and be alert for possible flood warnings. Those living in areas prone to flooding should
prepared to take action should flooding develop. Flooding caused by excessive rainfall is possible. The areas affected include portions of East Central, Northeast, and Southeast Iowa, including the following areas in East Central Iowa: Benton, Cedar, Iowa, Johnson, Jones, Lynn, and Muscatine. In Northeast Iowa, Buchanan, Delaware, and Dubuque. In Southeast Iowa, Des Moines, Henry, Iowa, Jefferson, Keokuk, Louisa, and Washington. The hazardous weather conditions are expected through this evening. The following impacts are expected. Excessive runoff may result in flooding of rivers, creeks, streams, and other low-lying and flood-prone locations. Flooding may occur in poor drainage and urban areas. Additional details. Additional rounds of slow-moving storms today over a saturated ground to bring in elevated risk for flash flooding. http://www.weather.gov/safety/ Flood. You should monitor later forecasts and be alert for possible flood warnings. Those living in areas prone to flooding should be prepared to take action should flooding develop. 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The current time is 3:10 a.m. Central Daylight Time. At 3 a.m. in Moline, skies were clear. The temperature was 69 degrees, dew point 67, relative humidity 93%. The wind was calm, and the pressure was 29.96 inches and falling. At Davenport, skies were partly cloudy. The temperature was 68 degrees, dew point 67, relative humidity 96%. The wind was calm, and the pressure was 29.98 inches and steady. Close to home, Burlington clear and 71. At Cedar Rapids, the temperature was 69 degrees. Dubuque mostly cloudy and 68. Iowa City cloudy and 71. Peoria mostly cloudy and 71. Rockford cloudy and 69. Across the Midwest, Chicago mostly cloudy and 69. Des Moines a thunderstorm and 68. Madison mostly cloudy and 71. Milwaukee cloudy and 73. Minneapolis mostly cloudy and 70. Omaha cloudy and 72. St. Louis partly cloudy and 81. Springfield, Illinois partly cloudy and 71. Waterloo mostly cloudy and 70. Once again at 3 a.m. in Moline with clear skies, the temperature was 69. At Davenport with partly cloudy skies, the temperature was 68. Here is the hazardous weather outlook. For today and tonight, scattered thunderstorms will be possible today. Heavy rain and gusty winds up to 50 miles an hour will be the primary threats. Repeating rounds of slow-moving storms will bring in elevated risk for flash flooding. Looking ahead, scattered thunderstorms will be possible Sunday. Heavy rain and gusty winds will be the primary threats. The repeated rounds of heavy rain will produce rises on some area creeks and tributary rivers, with a few reaching bankfall or even flood stage through early next week. Spotter activation may be needed today. And now, your National Weather Service forecast for the Quad Cities and surrounding areas. Today, mostly cloudy with a chance of showers and thunderstorms. Highs in the mid-80s. West winds around 5 miles an hour. Chance of rain 50%. Tonight, mostly cloudy with a chance of showers. A chance of thunderstorms until midnight, then a slight chance of thunderstorms after midnight. Humid with lows in the upper 60s. Northwest winds around 5 miles an hour. Chance of rain 40%. Sunday, mostly sunny. A slight chance of showers in the morning, then a chance of showers and thunderstorms in the afternoon. Humid with highs in the mid-80s. Northeast winds 5 to 10 miles an hour. Chance of rain 30%. Sunday night, partly cloudy. Humid with lows in the mid-60s. Northeast winds 5 to 10 miles an hour. Monday, mostly sunny. Humid with highs in the mid-80s. Northeast winds 5 to 10 miles an hour. Monday night, partly cloudy. Lows in the mid-60s. Tuesday through Wednesday, mostly clear. Highs in the upper 80s. Lows in the upper 60s. Wednesday night, a chance of showers. Lows around 70. Thursday, a chance of showers and thunderstorms. Highs in the mid-80s. Thursday night, a chance of showers and thunderstorms. Lows in the upper 60s. Friday.
a chance of showers. Highs in the mid-80s. Again, the forecast for the Guam cities and surrounding areas for today, mostly cloudy with a chance of showers and thunderstorms. Highs in the mid-80s. West winds around 5 miles an hour. Chance of rain 50%. The Moline, Illinois climate summary for yesterday, July 3, 2026. Yesterday's high temperature was 19 degrees. The normal high is 86. The record high is 104 degrees, which was set in 1911. Yesterday's low temperature was 69 degrees. The normal low is 65. The record low is 47 degrees, which was set in 1968. 0.56 inches of precipitation fell yesterday, which brings the monthly total to 0.57 inches. The total precipitation for the year now stands at 19.57 inches. There were 15 cooling degree days yesterday. This brings the monthly total to 51. Yesterday the maximum wind observed was 29 miles an hour from the northwest. The highest wind gust observed was 47 miles per hour from the northwest. The normal high temperature for today is 86 degrees, and the normal low is 65. The record high for today is 102, which occurred in 1911, and the record low is 48, which occurred in 1940. Sunrise today is at 5:34 a.m. and sunset is at 8:39 p.m. Minor flooding is forecast. The areas affected include Wapsipinicon River near Anamosa. The hazardous weather conditions are expected from Saturday evening to late Tuesday evening. The following impacts are expected at 14.7 feet. Water affects the Camelot campground. Additional details, at 8:15 p.m. Friday the stage was 11.4 feet. Forecast, the river is expected to rise above flood stage tomorrow evening to a crest of 15.5 feet Sunday evening. It will then fall below flood stage early Tuesday afternoon. Flood stage is 14.5 feet. Flooding is possible. The areas affected include Wapsipinicon River near DeWitt. The hazardous weather conditions are expected from Monday morning until further notice. The following impacts are expected at 12.5 feet. Water affects Old Highway 61 near the river. Additional details, at 8:30 p.m. Friday the stage was 9.4 feet. Forecast, flood stage may be reached late Monday morning. Flood stage is 11.0 feet. Flooding is possible. The areas affected include Cedar River near Conesville. The hazardous weather conditions are expected from late Monday night to Friday, July 10th. The following impacts are expected at 13.5 feet. Water affects yards and access roads of residences along Iowa Highway 22. Water affects the lowest sections of campgrounds just north of I-80 along the river and the lowest sections of Jack Sugar Memorial Park in Moscow. Water is also on 152nd Street north of County Road F-70. Additional details, at 8 p.m. Friday the stage was 8.3 feet. Forecast, flood stage may be reached Tuesday evening based on the latest forecast information. Flood stage is 13.0 feet. Flooding caused by excessive rainfall is possible. The areas affected include portions of northwest Illinois, including the following counties, Mercer and Rock Island and east central Iowa, including the following counties, Clinton, Jackson and Scott. The hazardous weather conditions are expected through this evening. The following impacts are expected. Excessive runoff may result in flooding of rivers, creeks, streams, and other low-lying and flood-prone locations. Flooding may occur in poor drainage and urban areas. Additional details, additional rounds of slow-moving storms today over a saturated ground to bring in elevated risk for flash flooding. http://www.weather.gov/safety/flood. You should monitor later forecasts and be alert for possible flood warnings. Those living in areas prone to flooding should be prepared to take action should flooding develop. Flooding caused by excessive rainfall is possible. The areas affected include portions of east central, northeast, and southeast Iowa, including the following areas in east central Iowa, Benton, Cedar, Iowa, Johnson, Jones, Lynn, and Muscatine. In northeast Iowa, Buchanan, Delaware, and Dubuque. In southeast Iowa, Des Moines, Henry, Iowa, Jefferson, Keokuk, Louisa, and Washington. The hazardous weather conditions are expected through this evening. The following impacts are expected. Excessive runoff may result in flooding of rivers,
creeks, streams, and other low-lying and flood-prone locations. Flooding may occur in poor drainage and urban areas. 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The current time is 3:20 a.m. Central Daylight Time. At 3 a.m. in Moline, skies were mostly cloudy. The temperature was 69 degrees, dew point 67, relative humidity 93%. The wind was calm, and the pressure was 29.96 inches and falling. At Davenport, skies were mostly cloudy. The temperature was 68 degrees, dew point 67, relative humidity 96%. The wind was calm, and the pressure was 29.98 inches and steady. Close to home, Burlington mostly cloudy and 71. At Cedar Rapids, the temperature was 69 degrees. Dubuque mostly cloudy and 68. Iowa City cloudy and 71. Muscatine 70. Galesburg partly cloudy and 68. Peoria partly cloudy and 71. Savannah 69. Rockford cloudy and 69. Across the Midwest, Chicago mostly cloudy and 69. Des Moines thunderstorm and 68. Madison mostly cloudy and 71. Milwaukee cloudy and 73. Minneapolis mostly cloudy and 70. Omaha cloudy and 72. St. Louis partly cloudy and 81. Springfield, Illinois partly cloudy and 71. Waterloo mostly cloudy and 70. Once again at 3 a.m. in Moline with mostly cloudy skies, the temperature was 69. At Davenport with mostly cloudy skies, the temperature was 68. Here is the hazardous weather outlook. For today and tonight, scattered thunderstorms will be possible today. Heavy rain and gusty winds up to 50 miles an hour will be the primary threats. Repeating rounds of slow-moving storms will bring an elevated risk for flash flooding. Looking ahead, scattered thunderstorms will be possible Sunday. Heavy rain and gusty winds will be the primary threats. The repeated rounds of heavy rain will produce rises on some area creeks and tributary rivers, with a few reaching bankfall or even flood stage through early next week. Spotter activation may be needed today. And now, your National Weather Service forecast for the Quad Cities and surrounding areas. Today, mostly cloudy with a chance of showers and thunderstorms. Highs in the mid-80s. West winds around 5 miles an hour. Chance of rain 50%. Tonight, mostly cloudy with a chance of showers. A chance of thunderstorms until midnight, then a slight chance of thunderstorms after midnight. Humid with lows in the upper 60s. Northwest winds around 5 miles an hour. Chance of rain 40%. Sunday, mostly sunny. A slight chance of showers in the morning, then a chance of showers and thunderstorms in the afternoon. Humid with highs in the mid-80s. Northeast winds 5 to 10 miles an hour. Chance of rain 30%. Sunday night, partly cloudy. Humid with lows in the mid-60s. Northeast winds 5 to 10 miles an hour. Monday, mostly sunny. Humid with highs in the mid-80s. Northeast winds 5 to 10 miles an hour. Monday night, partly cloudy. Lows in the mid-60s. Tuesday through Wednesday, mostly clear. Highs in the upper 80s. Lows in the upper 60s. Wednesday night, a chance of showers. Lows around 70. Thursday, a chance of showers and thunderstorms. Highs in the mid-80s. Thursday night, a chance of showers and thunderstorms. Lows in the upper 60s. Friday, a chance of showers. Highs in the mid-80s. Again, the forecast for the Quad Cities and surrounding areas for today, mostly cloudy with a chance of showers and thunderstorms. Highs in the mid-80s. West winds around 5 miles an hour. Chance of rain 50%. The Moline, Illinois climate summary for yesterday, July 3, 2026. Yesterday's high temperature was 19 degrees. The normal high is 86. The record high is 1.

hour from the northwest. The highest wind gust observed was 47 miles per hour from the northwest. The normal high temperature for today is 86 degrees, and the normal low is 65. The record high for today is 102, which occurred in 1911, and the record low is 48, which occurred in 1940. Sunrise today is at 5:34 a.m. and sunset is at 8:39 p.m. Flooding caused by excessive rainfall is possible. The areas affected include portions of northwest Illinois, including the following counties, Mercer and Rock Island, and east central Iowa, including the following counties, Clinton, Jackson, and Scott. The hazardous weather conditions are expected through this evening. The following impacts are expected. Excessive runoff may result in flooding of rivers, creeks, streams, and other low-lying and flood-prone locations. Flooding may occur in poor drainage and urban areas. 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Additional rounds of slow-moving storms today over a saturated ground to bring in elevated risk for flash flooding. http://www.weather.gov/safety/flood. You should monitor later forecasts and be alert for possible flood warnings. Those living in areas prone to flooding should be prepared to take action should flooding develop. Flooding caused by excessive rainfall is possible. The areas affected include portions of east central, northeast, and southeast Iowa, including the following areas: in east central Iowa, Benton, Cedar, Iowa, Johnson, Jones, Lynn, and Muscatine. In northeast Iowa, Buchanan, Delaware, and Dubuque. In southeast Iowa, Des Moines, Henry, Iowa, Jefferson, Keokuk, Louisa, and Washington. The hazardous weather conditions are expected through this evening. The following impacts are expected. 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Flooding may occur in poor drainage and urban areas. 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You should monitor later forecasts and be alert for possible flood warnings. Those living in areas prone to flooding should be prepared to take action should flooding develop. 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The current time is 3:27 a.m. Central Daylight Time. At 3 a.m. in Moline, skies were mostly cloudy. The temperature was 69 degrees, dew point 67, relative humidity 93%. The wind was calm, and the pressure was 29.96 inches and falling. At Davenport, skies were mostly cloudy. The temperature was 68 degrees, dew point 67, relative humidity 96%. The wind was calm, and the pressure was 29.98 inches and steady. Close to home, Burlington mostly cloudy and 71. At Cedar Rapids, the temperature was 69 degrees. Dubuque mostly cloudy and 68. Iowa City cloudy and 71. Muscatine 70. Galesburg partly cloudy and 68. Peoria partly cloudy and 71. Savannah 69. Rockford cloudy and 69. Across the Midwest, Chicago mostly cloudy and 69. Des Moines, a thunderstorm and 68. Madison, mostly cloudy and 71. Milwaukee, cloudy and 73. Minneapolis, mostly cloudy and 70. Omaha, cloudy and 72. St. Louis, partly cloudy and 81. Springfield, Illinois, partly cloudy and 71. Waterloo, mostly cloudy and 70. Once again at 3 a.m. in Moline with mostly cloudy skies, the temperature was 69. At Davenport with mostly cloudy skies, the temperature was 68. Here is the hazardous weather outlook. For today and tonight, scattered thunderstorms will be possible today. Heavy rain and gusty winds up to 50 miles an hour will be the primary threats. Repeating rounds of slow-moving storms will bring in elevated risk for flash flooding. Looking ahead, scattered thunderstorms will be possible Sunday. Heavy rain and gusty winds will be the primary threats. The repeated rounds of heavy rain will produce rises on some area creeks and tributary rivers, with a few reaching bankfall or even flood stage through early next week. Spotter activation may be needed today. And now, your National Weather Service forecast for the Quad Cities and surrounding areas.

Today, mostly cloudy with a chance of showers and thunderstorms. Highs in the mid-80s. West winds around 5 miles an hour. Chance of rain 50%. Tonight, mostly cloudy with a chance of showers. A chance of thunderstorms until midnight, then a slight chance of thunderstorms after midnight. Humid with lows in the upper 60s. Northwest winds around 5 miles an hour. Chance of rain 40%. Sunday, mostly sunny. A slight chance of showers in the morning, then a chance of showers and thunderstorms in the afternoon. Humid with highs in the mid-80s. Northeast winds 5 to 10 miles an hour. Chance of rain 30%. Sunday night, partly cloudy. Humid with lows in the mid-60s. Northeast winds 5 to 10 miles an hour. Monday, mostly sunny. Humid with highs in the mid-80s. Northeast winds 5 to 10 miles an hour. Monday night, partly cloudy. Lows in the mid-60s. Tuesday through Wednesday, mostly clear. Highs in the upper 80s. Lows in the upper 60s. Wednesday night, a chance of showers. Lows around 70. Thursday, a chance of showers and thunderstorms. Highs in the mid-80s. Thursday night, a chance of showers and thunderstorms. Lows in the upper 60s. Friday, a chance of showers. Highs in the mid-80s. Again, the forecast for the Guam cities and surrounding areas for today, mostly cloudy with a chance of showers and thunderstorms. Highs in the mid-80s. West winds around 5 miles an hour. Chance of rain 50%. The Moline, Illinois climate summary for yesterday, July 3, 2026. Yesterday's high temperature was 90 degrees. The normal high is 86. The record high is 104 degrees, which was set in 1911. Yesterday's low temperature was 69 degrees. The normal low is 65. The record low is 47 degrees, which was set in 1968. 0.56 inches of precipitation fell yesterday, which brings the monthly total to 0.57 inches. The total precipitation for the year now stands at 19.57 inches. There were 15 cooling degree days yesterday. This brings the monthly total to 51. Yesterday, the maximum wind observed was 29 miles an hour from the northwest. The highest wind gust observed was 47 miles per hour from the northwest. The normal high temperature for today is 86 degrees, and the normal low is 65. The record high for today is 102, which occurred in 1911, and the record low is 48, which occurred in 1940. Sunrise today is at 5:34 a.m. and sunset is at 8:39 p.m. Flooding caused by excessive rainfall is possible. The areas affected include portions of northwest Illinois, including the following counties, Mercer and Rock Island, and east central Iowa, including the following counties, Clinton, Jackson, and Scott. The hazardous weather conditions are expected through this evening. The following impacts are expected. Excessive runoff may result in flooding of rivers, creeks, streams, and other low-lying and flood-prone locations. Flooding may occur in poor drainage and urban areas. Additional details, additional rounds of slow-moving storms today over a saturated ground to bring in elevated risk for flash flooding. http://www.weather.gov/safety/flood. You should monitor later forecasts and be alert for possible flood warnings. Those living in areas prone to flooding should be prepared to take action should flooding develop. Flooding caused by excessive rainfall is possible. The areas affected include portions of east central, northeast, and southeast Iowa, including the following areas in east central Iowa: Benton, Cedar, Iowa, Johnson, Jones, Lynn, and Muscatine. In northeast Iowa, Buchanan, Delaware, and Dubuque. In southeast Iowa, Des Moines, Henry, Iowa, Jefferson, Keokuk, Louisa, and Washington. The hazardous weather conditions are expected through this evening. The following impacts are expected. 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Flooding may occur in poor drainage and urban areas. 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You should monitor later forecasts and be alert for possible flood warnings.
those living in areas prone to flooding should be prepared to take action should flooding develop. 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The current time is 3:35 a.m. Central Daylight Time. At 3 a.m. in Moline, skies were mostly cloudy. The temperature was 69 degrees, dew point 67, relative humidity 93%. The wind was calm, and the pressure was 29.96 inches and falling. At Davenport, skies were mostly cloudy. The temperature was 68 degrees, dew point 67, relative humidity 96%. The wind was calm, and the pressure was 29.98 inches and steady. Close to home, Burlington mostly cloudy and 71. At Cedar Rapids, the temperature was 69 degrees. Dubuque mostly cloudy and 68. Iowa City cloudy and 71. Muscatine 70. Galesburg partly cloudy and 68. Peoria partly cloudy and 71. Savannah 69. Rockford cloudy and 69. Across the Midwest, Chicago mostly cloudy and 69. Des Moines, a thunderstorm and 68. Madison, mostly cloudy and 71. Milwaukee, cloudy and 73. Minneapolis, mostly cloudy and 70. Omaha, cloudy and 72. St. Louis, partly cloudy and 81. Springfield, Illinois, partly cloudy and 71. Waterloo, mostly cloudy and 70. Once again at 3 a.m. in Moline with mostly cloudy skies, the temperature was 69. At Davenport with mostly cloudy skies, the temperature was 68. Here is the hazardous weather outlook. For today and tonight, scattered thunderstorms will be possible today. Heavy rain and gusty winds up to 50 miles an hour will be the primary threats. Repeating rounds of slow-moving storms will bring an elevated risk for flash flooding. Looking ahead, scattered thunderstorms will be possible Sunday. Heavy rain and gusty winds will be the primary threats. The repeated rounds of heavy rain will produce rises on some area creeks and tributary rivers, with a few reaching bankfall or even flood stage through early next week. Spotter activation may be needed today. And now, your National Weather Service forecast for the Quad Cities and surrounding areas. Today, mostly cloudy with a chance of showers and thunderstorms. Highs in the mid-80s. West winds around 5 miles an hour. Chance of rain 50%. Tonight, mostly cloudy with a chance of showers. A chance of thunderstorms until midnight, then a slight chance of thunderstorms after midnight. Humid with lows in the upper 60s. Northwest winds around 5 miles an hour. Chance of rain 40%. Sunday, mostly sunny. A slight chance of showers in the morning, then a chance of showers and thunderstorms in the afternoon. Humid with highs in the mid-80s. Northeast winds 5 to 10 miles an hour. Chance of rain 30%. Sunday night, partly cloudy. Humid with lows in the mid-60s. Northeast winds 5 to 10 miles an hour. Monday, mostly sunny. Humid with highs in the mid-80s. Northeast winds 5 to 10 miles an hour. Monday night, partly cloudy. Lows in the mid-60s. Tuesday through Wednesday, mostly clear. Highs in the upper 80s. Lows in the upper 60s. Wednesday night, a chance of showers. Lows around 70. Thursday, a chance of showers and thunderstorms. Highs in the mid-80s. Thursday night, a chance of showers and thunderstorms. Lows in the upper 60s. Friday, a chance of showers. Highs in the mid-80s. Again, the forecast for the Quad Cities and surrounding areas for today, mostly cloudy with a chance of showers and thunderstorms. Highs in the mid-80s. West winds around 5 miles an hour. Chance of rain 50%. The Moline, Illinois climate summary for yesterday, July 3, 2026. Yesterday's high temperature was 19 degrees. The normal high is 86. The record high is 104 degrees, which was set in 1911. Yesterday's low temperature was 69 degrees. The normal low is 65. The record low is 47 degrees, which was set in 1968. 0.56 inches of precipitation fell yesterday, which brings the monthly total to 0.57 inches. The total precipitation for the year now stands at 19.57 inches. There were 15
and cooling degree days yesterday. This brings the monthly total to 51. Yesterday, the maximum wind observed was 29 miles an hour from the northwest. The highest wind gust observed was 47 miles per hour from the northwest. The normal high temperature for today is 86 degrees, and the normal low is 65. The record high for today is 102, which occurred in 1911, and the record low is 48, which occurred in 1940. Sunrise today is at 5:34 a.m. and sunset is at 8:39 p.m. Flooding caused by excessive rainfall is possible. The areas affected include portions of northwest Illinois, including the following counties, Mercer and Rock Island, and east central Iowa, including the following counties, Clinton, Jackson, and Scott. The hazardous weather conditions are expected through this evening. The following impacts are expected. Excessive runoff may result in flooding of rivers, creeks, streams, and other low-lying and flood-prone locations. Flooding may occur in poor drainage and urban areas. Additional details. Additional rounds of slow-moving storms today over a saturated ground to bring in elevated risk for flash flooding. http://www.weather.gov/safety/flood. You should monitor later forecasts and be alert for possible flood warnings. Those living in areas prone to flooding should be prepared to take action should flooding develop. Flooding caused by excessive rainfall is possible. The areas affected include portions of east central, northeast, and southeast Iowa, including the following areas: in east central Iowa, Benton, Cedar, Iowa, Johnson, Jones, Lynn, and Muscatine. In northeast Iowa, Buchanan, Delaware, and Dubuque. In southeast Iowa, Des Moines, Henry, Iowa, Jefferson, Keokuk, Louisa, and Washington. The hazardous weather conditions are expected through this evening. The following impacts are expected. Excessive runoff may result in flooding of rivers, creeks, streams, and other low-lying and flood-prone locations. Flooding may occur in poor drainage and urban areas. Additional details. Additional rounds of slow-moving storms today over a saturated ground to bring in elevated risk for flash flooding. http://www.weather.gov/safety/. Flood. You should monitor later forecasts and be alert for possible flood warnings. Those living in areas prone to flooding should be prepared to take action should flooding develop. 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The current time is 3:42 a.m. Central Daylight Time. At 3 a.m. in Moline, skies were mostly cloudy. The temperature was 69 degrees, dew point 67, relative humidity 93%. The wind was calm, and the pressure was 29.96 inches and falling. At Davenport, skies were mostly cloudy. The temperature was 68 degrees, dew point 67, relative humidity 96%. The wind was calm, and the pressure was 29.98 inches and steady. Close to home, Burlington mostly cloudy and 71. At Cedar Rapids, the temperature was 69 degrees. Dubuque mostly cloudy and 68. Iowa City cloudy and 71. Muscatine 70. Galesburg partly cloudy and 68. Peoria partly cloudy and 71. Savannah 69. Rockford cloudy and 69. Across the Midwest, Chicago mostly cloudy and 69. Des Moines, a thunderstorm and 68. Madison, mostly cloudy and 71. Milwaukee, cloudy and 73. Minneapolis, mostly cloudy and 70. Omaha, cloudy and 72. St. Louis, partly cloudy and 81. Springfield, Illinois, partly cloudy and 71. Waterloo, mostly cloudy and 70. Once again at 3 a.m. in Moline with mostly cloudy skies, the temperature was 69. At Davenport with mostly cloudy skies, the temperature was 68. Here is the hazardous weather outlook. For today and tonight, scattered thunderstorms will be possible today. Heavy rain and gusty winds up to 50 miles an hour will be the primary threats. Repeating rounds of slow-moving storms will bring in elevated risk for flash flooding. Looking ahead, scattered thunderstorms will be possible Sunday. Heavy rain and gusty winds will be the primary threats. The repeated rounds of heavy rain will produce rises on some area creeks and tributary rivers, with a few reaching bankfall or even flood stage through early next week. Spotter active.
precipitation may be needed today. Minor flooding is forecast. The areas affected include Wet'suwet'en River near Anamosa. The hazardous weather conditions are expected from Saturday evening to late Tuesday evening. The following impacts are expected at 14.7 feet. Water affects the Camelot campground. Additional details at 8:15 p.m. Friday, the stage was 11.4 feet. Forecast: the river is expected to rise above flood stage tomorrow evening to a crest of 15.5 feet Sunday evening. It will then fall below flood stage early Tuesday afternoon. Flood stage is 14.5 feet. Flooding is possible. The areas affected include Wet'suwet'en River near DeWitt. The hazardous weather conditions are expected from Monday morning until further notice. The following impacts are expected at 12.5 feet. Water affects Old Highway 61 near the river. Additional details at 8:30 p.m. Friday, the stage was 9.4 feet. Forecast: flood stage may be reached late Monday morning. Flood stage is 11.0 feet. Flooding is possible. The areas affected include Cedar River near Conesville. The hazardous weather conditions are expected from late Monday night to Friday, July 10th. The following impacts are expected at 13.5 feet. Water affects yards and access roads of residences along Iowa Highway 22. Water affects the lowest sections of campgrounds just north of I-80 along the river and the lowest sections of Jack Sugar Memorial Park in Moscow. Water is also on 152nd Street north of County Road F-70. Additional details, at 8 p.m. Friday, the stage was 8.3 feet. Forecast: flood stage may be reached Tuesday evening based on the latest forecast information. Flood stage is 13.0 feet. 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The coverage area includes the following counties: Cedar, Clinton, Louisa, Muscatine, Scott, Henry, Illinois, Mercer, Rock Island, and Whiteside. And now, your National Weather Service forecast for the Quad Cities and surrounding areas. Today, mostly cloudy with a chance of showers and thunderstorms. Highs in the mid-80s. West winds around 5 miles an hour. Chance of rain 50%. Tonight, mostly cloudy with a chance of showers. A chance of thunderstorms until midnight, then a slight chance of thunderstorms after midnight. Humid with lows in the upper 60s. Northwest winds around 5 miles an hour. Chance of rain 40%. Sunday, mostly sunny. A slight chance of showers in the morning, then a chance of showers and thunderstorms in the afternoon. Humid with highs in the mid-80s. Northeast winds 5 to 10 miles an hour. Chance of rain 30%. Sunday night, partly cloudy. Humid with lows in the mid-60s. Northeast winds 5 to 10 miles an hour. Monday, mostly sunny. Humid with highs in the mid-80s. Northeast winds 5 to 10 miles an hour. Monday night, partly cloudy. Lows in the mid-60s. Tuesday through Wednesday, mostly clear. Highs in the upper 80s. Lows in the upper 60s. Wednesday night, a chance of showers. Lows around 70. Thursday, a chance of showers and thunderstorms. Highs in the mid-80s. Thursday night, a chance of showers and thunderstorms. Lows in the upper 60s. Friday, a chance of showers. Highs in the mid-80s. Again, the forecast for the Quad Cities and surrounding areas for today, mostly cloudy with a chance of showers and thunderstorms. Highs in the mid-80s. West winds around 5 miles an hour. Chance of rain 50%. The Moline, Illinois climate summary for yesterday, July 3, 2026. Yesterday's high temperature was 19 degrees. The normal high is 86. The record high is 104 degrees, which was set in 1911. Yesterday's low temperature was 69 degrees. The normal low is 65. The record low is 47 degrees, which was set in 1968. 0.56 inches of precipitation fell yesterday, which brings the monthly total to 0.57 inches. The total precipitation for the year now stands at 19.57 inches. There were 15 cooling degree days yesterday. This brings the monthly total to 51.
Yesterday, the maximum wind observed was 29 miles an hour from the northwest. The highest wind gust observed was 47 miles per hour from the northwest. The normal high temperature for today is 86 degrees, and the normal low is 65. The record high for today is 102, which occurred in 1911, and the record low is 48, which occurred in 1940. Sunrise today is at 5:34 a.m. and sunset is at 8:39 p.m. Flooding caused by excessive rainfall is possible. The areas affected include portions of northwest Illinois, including the following counties, Mercer and Rock Island, and east central Iowa, including the following counties, Clinton, Jackson, and Scott. The hazardous weather conditions are expected through this evening. The following impacts are expected. Excessive runoff may result in flooding of rivers, creeks, streams, and other low-lying and flood-prone locations. Flooding may occur in poor drainage and urban areas. Additional details. Additional rounds of slow-moving storms today over a saturated ground to bring in elevated risk for flash flooding. http://www.weather.gov/safety/flood. You should monitor later forecasts and be alert for possible flood warnings. Those living in areas prone to flooding should be prepared to take action should flooding develop. Flooding caused by excessive rainfall is possible. The areas affected include portions of east central, northeast, and southeast Iowa, including the following areas: in east central Iowa, Benton, Cedar, Iowa, Johnson, Jones, Lynn, and Muscatine. In northeast Iowa, Buchanan, Delaware, and Dubuque. In southeast Iowa, Des Moines, Henry, Iowa, Jefferson, Keokuk, Louisa, and Washington. The hazardous weather conditions are expected through this evening. The following impacts are expected. Excessive runoff may result in flooding of rivers, creeks, streams, and other low-lying and flood-prone locations. Flooding may occur in poor drainage and urban areas. Additional details. Additional rounds of slow-moving storms today over a saturated ground to bring in elevated risk for flash flooding. http://www.weather.gov/safety/flood. You should monitor later forecasts and be alert for possible flood warnings. Those living in areas prone to flooding should be prepared to take action should flooding develop. 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The current time is 3:52 a.m. Central Daylight Time. At 3 a.m. in Moline, skies were mostly cloudy. The temperature was 69 degrees, dew point 67, relative humidity 93%. The wind was calm, and the pressure was 29.96 inches and falling. At Davenport, skies were mostly cloudy. The temperature was 68 degrees, dew point 67, relative humidity 96%. The wind was calm, and the pressure was 29.98 inches and steady. Close to home, Burlington mostly cloudy and 71. At Cedar Rapids, the temperature was 69 degrees. Dubuque mostly cloudy and 68. Iowa City cloudy and 71. Muscatine 70. Galesburg partly cloudy and 68. Peoria partly cloudy and 71. Savannah 69. Rockford cloudy and 69. Across the Midwest, Chicago mostly cloudy and 69. Des Moines a thunderstorm and 68. Madison mostly cloudy and 71. Milwaukee cloudy and 73. Minneapolis mostly cloudy and 70. Omaha cloudy and 72. St. Louis partly cloudy and 81. Springfield, Illinois partly cloudy and 71. Waterloo mostly cloudy and 70. Once again at 3 a.m. in Moline with mostly cloudy skies, the temperature was 69. At Davenport with mostly cloudy skies, the temperature was 68. Here is the hazardous weather outlook. For today and tonight, scattered thunderstorms will be possible today. Heavy rain and gusty winds up to 50 miles an hour will be the primary threats. Repeating rounds of slow-moving storms will bring in elevated risk for flash flooding. Looking ahead, scattered thunderstorms will be possible Sunday. Heavy rain and gusty winds will be the primary threats. The repeated rounds of heavy rain will produce rises on some area creeks and tributary rivers, with a few reaching bankfall or even flood stage through early next week. Spotter activation may be needed today. And now, your National Weather.
This forecast for the Guam cities and surrounding areas. Today, mostly cloudy with a chance of showers and thunderstorms. Highs in the mid-80s. West winds around 5 miles an hour. Chance of rain 50%. Tonight, mostly cloudy with a chance of showers. A chance of thunderstorms until midnight, then a slight chance of thunderstorms after midnight. Humid with lows in the upper 60s. Northwest winds around 5 miles an hour. Chance of rain 40%. Sunday, mostly sunny. A slight chance of showers in the morning, then a chance of showers and thunderstorms in the afternoon. Humid with highs in the mid-80s. Northeast winds 5 to 10 miles an hour. Chance of rain 30%. Sunday night, partly cloudy. Humid with lows in the mid-60s. Northeast winds 5 to 10 miles an hour. Monday, mostly sunny. Humid with highs in the mid-80s. Northeast winds 5 to 10 miles an hour. Monday night, partly cloudy. Lows in the mid-60s. Tuesday through Wednesday, mostly clear. Highs in the upper 80s. Lows in the upper 60s. Wednesday night, a chance of showers. Lows around 70. Thursday, a chance of showers and thunderstorms. Highs in the mid-80s. Thursday night, a chance of showers and thunderstorms. Lows in the upper 60s. Friday, a chance of showers. Highs in the mid-80s. Again, the forecast for the Guam cities and surrounding areas for today, mostly cloudy with a chance of showers and thunderstorms. Highs in the mid-80s. West winds around 5 miles an hour. Chance of rain 50%. The Moline, Illinois climate summary for yesterday, July 3, 2026. Yesterday's high temperature was 19 degrees. The normal high is 86. The record high is 104 degrees, which was set in 1911. Yesterday's low temperature was 69 degrees. The normal low is 65. The record low is 47 degrees, which was set in 1968. 0.56 inches of precipitation fell yesterday, which brings the monthly total to 0.57 inches. The total precipitation for the year now stands at 19.57 inches. There were 15 cooling degree days yesterday. This brings the monthly total to 51. Yesterday, the maximum wind observed was 29 miles an hour from the northwest. The highest wind gust observed was 47 miles per hour from the northwest. The normal high temperature for today is 86 degrees, and the normal low is 65. The record high for today is 102, which occurred in 1911, and the record low is 48, which occurred in 1940. Sunrise today is at 5:34 a.m. and sunset is at 8:39 p.m. Flooding caused by excessive rainfall is possible. The areas affected include portions of northwest Illinois, including the following counties, Mercer and Rock Island, and east central Iowa, including the following counties, Clinton, Jackson, and Scott. The hazardous weather conditions are expected through this evening. The following impacts are expected. Excessive runoff may result in flooding of rivers, creeks, streams, and other low-lying and flood-prone locations. Flooding may occur in poor drainage and urban areas. Additional details, additional rounds of slow-moving storms today over a saturated ground to bring in elevated risk for flash flooding. http://www.weather.gov/safety/flood. You should monitor later forecasts and be alert for possible flood warnings. Those living in areas prone to flooding should be prepared to take action should flooding develop. Flooding caused by excessive rainfall is possible. The areas affected include portions of east central, northeast, and southeast Iowa, including the following areas in east central Iowa: Benton, Cedar, Iowa, Johnson, Jones, Lynn, and Muscatine. In northeast Iowa, Buchanan, Delaware, and Dubuque. In southeast Iowa, Des Moines, Henry, Iowa, Jefferson, Keokuk, Louisa, and Washington. The hazardous weather conditions are expected through this evening. The following impacts are expected. Excessive runoff may result in flooding of rivers, creeks, streams, and other low-lying and flood-prone locations. Flooding may occur in poor drainage and urban areas. Additional details, additional rounds of slow-moving storms today over a saturated ground to bring in elevated risk for flash flooding. http://www.weather.gov/safety/flood. You should
or later forecasts and be alert for possible flood warnings. Those living in areas prone to flooding should be prepared to take action should flooding develop. And now a summary of river forecasts. For the Mississippi River, at Dubuque, the latest stage is 9.5 feet at 3 a.m. Saturday. No flooding is forecast. At Comanche, the latest stage is 10.5 feet at 3 a.m. Saturday. No flooding is forecast. At LeClaire Lock and Dam 14, the latest stage is 5.9 feet at 3 a.m. Saturday. No flooding is forecast. At Quad Cities Lock and Dam 15, the latest stage is 7.6 feet at 3 a.m. Saturday. No flooding is forecast. At Muscatine, the latest stage is 7.8 feet at 3 a.m. Saturday. No flooding is forecast. At Keithsburg, the latest stage is 8.0 feet at 3 a.m. Saturday. No flooding is forecast. For the Wapsipinicon River, near DeWitt, the latest stage is 9.4 feet at 3 a.m. Saturday. The river is expected to reach flood stage around 10 a.m. Monday. Moderate flooding is forecast, with a crest of approximately 12.4 feet around 7 p.m. Thursday. For the Cedar River, near Conesville, the latest stage is 8.4 feet at 3 a.m. Saturday. The river is expected to reach flood stage around 1 a.m. Tuesday. Minor flooding is forecast, with a crest of approximately 13.4 feet around 7 a.m. Wednesday. For the Rock River, at Como, the latest stage is 5.1 feet at 3 a.m. Saturday. Near Joslyn, the latest stage is 7.5 feet at 2 a.m. Saturday. At Moline, the latest stage is 9.6 feet at 3 a.m. Saturday. For the Green River, near Geneseo, the latest stage is 5.4 feet at 3 a.m. Saturday. 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The current time is 4:02 a.m. Central Daylight Time. Here is the hazardous weather outlook. For today and tonight, scattered thunderstorms will be possible today. Heavy rain and gusty winds up to 50 miles an hour will be the primary threats. Repeating rounds of slow-moving storms will bring an elevated risk for flash flooding. Looking ahead, scattered thunderstorms will be possible Sunday. Heavy rain and gusty winds will be the primary threats. The repeated rounds of heavy rain will produce rises on some area creeks and tributary rivers, with a few reaching bankfall or even flood stage through early next week. Spotter activation may be needed today. And now, your National Weather Service forecast for the Quad Cities and surrounding areas. Today, mostly cloudy with a chance of showers and thunderstorms. Highs in the mid-80s. West winds around 5 miles an hour. Chance of rain 50%. Tonight, mostly cloudy with a chance of showers. A chance of thunderstorms until midnight, then a slight chance of thunderstorms after midnight. Humid with lows in the upper 60s. Northwest winds around 5 miles an hour. Chance of rain 40%. Sunday, mostly sunny. A slight chance of showers in the morning, then a chance of showers and thunderstorms in the afternoon. Humid with highs in the mid-80s. Northeast winds 5 to 10 miles an hour. Chance of rain 30%. Sunday night, partly cloudy. Humid with lows in the mid-60s. Northeast winds 5 to 10 miles an hour. Monday, mostly sunny. Humid with highs in the mid-80s. Northeast winds 5 to 10 miles an hour. Monday night, partly cloudy. Lows in the mid-60s. Tuesday through Wednesday, mostly clear. Highs in the upper 80s. Lows in the upper 60s. Wednesday night, a chance of showers. Lows around 70. Thursday, a chance of showers and thunderstorms. Highs in the mid-80s. Thursday night, a chance of showers and thunderstorms. Lows in the upper 60s. Friday, a chance of showers. Highs in the mid-80s. Again, the forecast for the Quad Cities and surrounding areas for today, mostly cloudy with a chance of showers and thunderstorms. Highs in the mid-80s. West winds around 5 miles an hour. Chance of rain 50%. The Moline, Illinois climate summary for yesterday, July 3, 2026. Yesterday's high temperature was 19 degrees. The normal high is 86. The record high is 104 degrees, which was set in 1911. Yesterday's low temperature was 69 degrees. The normal low is 65. The record low is 47 degrees, which was set in 1968.
0.56 inches of precipitation fell yesterday, which brings the monthly total to 0.57 inches. The total precipitation for the year now stands at 19.57 inches. There were 15 cooling degree days yesterday. This brings the monthly total to 51. Yesterday, the maximum wind observed was 29 miles an hour from the northwest. The highest wind gust observed was 47 miles per hour from the northwest. The normal high temperature for today is 86 degrees, and the normal low is 65. The record high for today is 102, which occurred in 1911, and the record low is 48, which occurred in 1940. Sunrise today is at 5:34 a.m. and sunset is at 8:39 p.m. Flooding caused by excessive rainfall is possible. The areas affected include portions of northwest Illinois, including the following counties, Mercer and Rock Island, and east central Iowa, including the following counties, Clinton, Jackson, and Scott. The hazardous weather conditions are expected through this evening. The following impacts are expected. Excessive runoff may result in flooding of rivers, creeks, streams, and other low-lying and flood-prone locations. Flooding may occur in poor drainage and urban areas. Additional details. Additional rounds of slow-moving storms today over a saturated ground to bring an elevated risk for flash flooding. http://www.weather.gov/safety/. Flood. You should monitor later forecasts and be alert for possible flood warnings. Those living in areas prone to flooding should be prepared to take action should flooding develop. Flooding caused by excessive rainfall is possible. The areas affected include portions of east central, northeast, and southeast Iowa, including the following areas: in east central Iowa, Benton, Cedar, Iowa, Johnson, Jones, Lynn, and Muscatine. In northeast Iowa, Buchanan, Delaware, and Dubuque. In southeast Iowa, Des Moines, Henry, Iowa, Jefferson, Keokuk, Louisa, and Washington. The hazardous weather conditions are expected through this evening. The following impacts are expected. Excessive runoff may result in flooding of rivers, creeks, streams, and other low-lying and flood-prone locations. Flooding may occur in poor drainage and urban areas. Additional details. Additional rounds of slow-moving storms today over a saturated ground to bring an elevated risk for flash flooding. http://www.weather.gov/safety/. 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You should monitor later forecasts and be alert for possible flood warnings. Those living in areas prone to flooding should be prepared to take action should flooding develop. And now a summary of river forecasts. For the Mississippi River, at Dubuque, the latest stage is 9.5 feet at 3 a.m. Saturday. No flooding is forecast. At Kamesh, the latest stage is 10.5 feet at 3 a.m. Saturday. No flooding is forecast. At LeClaire Lock and Dam 14, the latest stage is 5.9 feet at 3 a.m. Saturday. No flooding is forecast. At Quad Cities Lock and Dam 15, the latest stage is 7.6 feet at 3 a.m. Saturday. No flooding is forecast. At Muscatine, the latest stage is 7.8 feet at 3 a.m. Saturday. No flooding is forecast. At Keithsburg, the latest stage is 8.0 feet at 3 a.m. Saturday. No flooding is forecast. For the Wapsipinicon River, near DeWitt, the latest stage is 9.4 feet at 3 a.m. Saturday. The river is expected to reach flood stage around 10 a.m. Monday. Moderate flooding is forecast, with a crest of approximately 12.4 feet around 7 p.m. Thursday. For the Cedar River, near Conesville, the latest stage is 8.4 feet at 3 a.m. Saturday. The river is expected to reach flood stage around 1 a.m. Tuesday. Minor flooding is forecast, with a crest of approximately 13.4 feet around 7 a.m. Wednesday. For the Rock River, at Como, the latest stage is 5.1 feet at 3 a.m. Saturday. Near Joslyn, the latest stage is 7.5 feet at 2 a.m. Saturday. At Moline, the latest stage is 9.6 feet at 3 a.m. Saturday. For the Green River, near Geneseo, the latest stage is 5.4 feet at 3 a.m. Saturday. 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The current time is 4:09 a.m. Central Daylight Time. At 4 a.m. in Moline, skies were mostly cloudy. The temperature was 70 degrees, dew point 67, relative humidity 90%. The wind was southeast at 3 miles an hour.
and the pressure was 29.97 inches and rising. At Davenport, skies were mostly cloudy. The temperature was 69 degrees, dew point 67, relative humidity 93%. The wind was south at 6 miles an hour, and the pressure was 29.98 inches and steady. Close to home, Burlington mostly cloudy and 71. Cedar Rapids mostly cloudy and 70. Dubuque mostly cloudy and 69. Iowa City cloudy and 71. Peoria partly cloudy and 71. Rockford cloudy and 69. Across the Midwest, Chicago mostly cloudy and 70. Des Moines light rain and 69. Madison partly cloudy and 68. Milwaukee cloudy and 72. Minneapolis mostly cloudy and 70. Omaha cloudy and 72. St. Louis partly cloudy and 81. Springfield, Illinois partly cloudy and 71. Waterloo light rain and 71. Once again at 4 a.m. in Moline with mostly cloudy skies, the temperature was 70. At Davenport with mostly cloudy skies, the temperature was 69. Here is the hazardous weather outlook. For today and tonight, scattered thunderstorms will be possible today. Heavy rain and gusty winds up to 50 miles an hour will be the primary threats. Repeating rounds of slow-moving storms will bring an elevated risk for flash flooding. Looking ahead, scattered thunderstorms will be possible Sunday. Heavy rain and gusty winds will be the primary threats. The repeated rounds of heavy rain will produce rises on some area creeks and tributary rivers, with a few reaching bankfall or even flood stage through early next week. Spotter activation may be needed today. And now, your National Weather Service forecast for the Quad Cities and surrounding areas. Today, mostly cloudy with a chance of showers and thunderstorms. Highs in the mid-80s. West winds around 5 miles an hour. Chance of rain 50%. Tonight, mostly cloudy with a chance of showers. A chance of thunderstorms until midnight, then a slight chance of thunderstorms after midnight. Humid with lows in the upper 60s. Northwest winds around 5 miles an hour. Chance of rain 40%. Sunday, mostly sunny. A slight chance of showers in the morning, then a chance of showers and thunderstorms in the afternoon. Humid with highs in the mid-80s. Northeast winds 5 to 10 miles an hour. Chance of rain 30%. Sunday night, partly cloudy. Humid with lows in the mid-60s. Northeast winds 5 to 10 miles an hour. Monday, mostly sunny. Humid with highs in the mid-80s. Northeast winds 5 to 10 miles an hour. Monday night, partly cloudy. Lows in the mid-60s. Tuesday through Wednesday, mostly clear. Highs in the upper 80s. Lows in the upper 60s. Wednesday night, a chance of showers. Lows around 70. Thursday, a chance of showers and thunderstorms. Highs in the mid-80s. Thursday night, a chance of showers and thunderstorms. Lows in the upper 60s. Friday, a chance of showers. Highs in the mid-80s. Again, the forecast for the Quad Cities and surrounding areas for today, mostly cloudy with a chance of showers and thunderstorms. Highs in the mid-80s. West winds around 5 miles an hour. Chance of rain 50%. The Moline, Illinois climate summary for yesterday, July 3, 2026. Yesterday's high temperature was 19 degrees. The normal high is 86. The record high is 104 degrees, which was set in 1911. Yesterday's low temperature was 69 degrees. The normal low is 65. The record low is 47 degrees, which was set in 1968. 0.56 inches of precipitation fell yesterday, which brings the monthly total to 0.57 inches. The total precipitation for the year now stands at 19.57 inches. There were 15 cooling degree days yesterday. This brings the monthly total to 51. Yesterday, the maximum wind observed was 29 miles an hour from the northwest. The highest wind gust observed was 47 miles per hour from the northwest. The normal high temperature for today is 86 degrees, and the normal low is 65. The record high for today is 102, which occurred in 1911, and the record low is 48, which occurred in 1940. Sunrise today is at 5:34 a.m. and sunset is at 8:39 p.m. Minor flooding is forecast.
The areas affected include Watsiquinican River near Anamosa. The hazardous weather conditions are expected from Saturday evening to late Tuesday evening. The following impacts are expected at 14.7 feet. Water affects the Camelot campground. Additional details at 8:15 p.m. Friday, the stage was 11.4 feet. Forecast: the river is expected to rise above flood stage tomorrow evening to a crest of 15.5 feet Sunday evening. It will then fall below flood stage early Tuesday afternoon. Flood stage is 14.5 feet. Flooding is possible. The areas affected include Watsiquinican River near DeWitt. The hazardous weather conditions are expected from Monday morning until further notice. The following impacts are expected at 12.5 feet. Water affects Old Highway 61 near the river. Additional details at 8:30 p.m. Friday, the stage was 9.4 feet. Forecast: flood stage may be reached late Monday morning. Flood stage is 11.0 feet. Flooding is possible. The areas affected include Cedar River near Conesville. The hazardous weather conditions are expected from late Monday night to Friday, July 10th. The following impacts are expected at 13.5 feet. Water affects yards and access roads of residences along Iowa Highway 22. Water affects the lowest sections of campgrounds just north of I-80 along the river and the lowest sections of Jack Sugar Memorial Park in Moscow. Water is also on 152nd Street north of County Road F-70. Additional details: at 8 p.m. Friday, the stage was 8.3 feet. Forecast: flood stage may be reached Tuesday evening based on the latest forecast information. Flood stage is 13.0 feet. Flooding caused by excessive rainfall is possible. The areas affected include portions of northwest Illinois, including the following counties: Mercer and Rock Island, and east central Iowa, including the following counties: Clinton, Jackson, and Scott. The hazardous weather conditions are expected through this evening. The following impacts are expected: excessive runoff may result in flooding of rivers, creeks, streams, and other low-lying and flood-prone locations. Flooding may occur in poor drainage and urban areas. Additional details: additional rounds of slow-moving storms today over a saturated ground to bring in elevated risk for flash flooding. http://www.weather.gov/safety/flood. You should monitor later forecasts and be alert for possible flood warnings. Those living in areas prone to flooding should be prepared to take action should flooding develop. Flooding caused by excessive rainfall is possible. The areas affected include portions of east central, northeast, and southeast Iowa, including the following areas: in east central Iowa, Benton, Cedar, Iowa, Johnson, Jones, Lynn, and Muscatine. In northeast Iowa, Buchanan, Delaware, and Dubuque. In southeast Iowa, Des Moines, Henry, Iowa, Jefferson, Keokuk, Louisa, and Washington. The hazardous weather conditions are expected through this evening. The following impacts are expected: excessive runoff may result in flooding of rivers, creeks, streams, and other low-lying and flood-prone locations. Flooding may occur in poor drainage and urban areas. Additional details: additional rounds of slow-moving storms today over a saturated ground to bring in elevated risk for flash flooding. http://www.weather.gov/safety/flood. You should monitor later forecasts and be alert for possible flood warnings. Those living in areas prone to flooding should be prepared to take action should flooding develop. And now a summary of river forecasts. For the Mississippi River, at Dubuque, the latest stage is 9.5 feet at 3 a.m. Saturday. No flooding is forecast. At Comanche, the latest stage is 10.5 feet at 3 a.m. Saturday. No flooding is forecast. At LeClaire Lock and Dam 14, the latest stage is 5.9 feet at 3 a.m. Saturday. No flooding is forecast. At Quad Cities Lock and Dam 15, the latest stage is 7.6 feet at 3 a.m. Saturday. No flooding is forecast. At Muscatine, the latest stage is 7.8 feet at 3 a.m. Saturday. No flooding is forecast. At Keithsburg, the latest stage is 8.0 feet at 3 a.m. Saturday. No flooding is forecast. For the Watsiquinican River, near DeWitt, the latest stage is 9.4 feet at 3 a.m. Saturday. The river is expected to reach flood stage around 10 a.m. Monday. Moderate flooding is forecast, with a crest
gust of approximately 12.4 feet around 7 p.m. Thursday. For the Cedar River, near Conesville, the latest stage is 8.4 feet at 3 a.m. Saturday. The river is expected to reach flood stage around 1 a.m. Tuesday. Minor flooding is forecast, with a crest of approximately 13.4 feet around 7 a.m. Wednesday. For the Rock River, at Como, the latest stage is 5.1 feet at 3 a.m. Saturday. Near Joslin, the latest stage is 7.5 feet at 2 a.m. Saturday. At Moline, the latest stage is 9.6 feet at 3 a.m. Saturday. For the Green River, near Geneseo, the latest stage is 5.4 feet at 3 a.m. Saturday. 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The current time is 4:21 a.m. Central Daylight Time. At 4 a.m. in Moline, skies were mostly cloudy. The temperature was 70 degrees, dew point 67, relative humidity 90%. The wind was southeast at 3 miles an hour. And the pressure was 29.97 inches and rising. At Davenport, skies were cloudy. The temperature was 69 degrees, dew point 67, relative humidity 93%. The wind was south at 6 miles an hour. And the pressure was 29.98 inches and steady. Close to home, Burlington mostly cloudy and 71. Cedar Rapids mostly cloudy and 70. Dubuque mostly cloudy and 69. Iowa City mostly cloudy and 71. Muscatine 70. Galesburg partly cloudy and 68. Peoria partly cloudy and 71. Savannah 69. Rockford cloudy and 69. Across the Midwest, Chicago mostly cloudy and 70. Des Moines light rain and 69. Madison partly cloudy and 68. Milwaukee cloudy and 72. Minneapolis mostly cloudy and 70. Omaha cloudy and 72. St. Louis partly cloudy and 81. Springfield, Illinois partly cloudy and 71. Waterloo light rain and 71. Once again at 4 a.m. in Moline with mostly cloudy skies, the temperature was 70. At Davenport with cloudy skies, the temperature was 69. Here is the hazardous weather outlook. For today and tonight, scattered thunderstorms will be possible today. Heavy rain and gusty winds up to 50 miles an hour will be the primary threats. Repeating rounds of slow-moving storms will bring an elevated risk for flash flooding. Looking ahead, scattered thunderstorms will be possible Sunday. Heavy rain and gusty winds will be the primary threats. The repeated rounds of heavy rain will produce rises on some area creeks and tributary rivers, with a few reaching bankfull or even flood stage through early next week. Spotter activation may be needed today. And now, your National Weather Service forecast for the Quad Cities and surrounding areas. Today, mostly cloudy with a chance of showers and thunderstorms. Highs in the mid-80s. West winds around 5 miles an hour. Chance of rain 50%. Tonight, mostly cloudy with a chance of showers. A chance of thunderstorms until midnight, then a slight chance of thunderstorms after midnight. Humid with lows in the upper 60s. Northwest winds around 5 miles an hour. Chance of rain 40%. Sunday, mostly sunny. A slight chance of showers in the morning, then a chance of showers and thunderstorms in the afternoon. Humid with highs in the mid-80s. Northeast winds 5 to 10 miles an hour. Chance of rain 30%. Sunday night, partly cloudy. Humid with lows in the mid-60s. Northeast winds 5 to 10 miles an hour. Monday, mostly sunny. Humid with highs in the mid-80s. Northeast winds 5 to 10 miles an hour. Monday night, partly cloudy. Lows in the mid-60s. Tuesday through Wednesday, mostly clear. Highs in the upper 80s. Lows in the upper 60s. Wednesday night, a chance of showers. Lows around 70. Thursday, a chance of showers and thunderstorms. Highs in the mid-80s. Thursday night, a chance of showers and thunderstorms. Lows in the upper 60s. Friday, a chance of showers. Highs in the mid-80s. Again, the forecast for the Quad Cities and surrounding areas for today, mostly cloudy with a chance of showers and thunderstorms. Highs in the mid-80s. West winds around 5 miles an hour. Chance of rain 50%. The Moline, Illinois climate summer.

and penny size hail. The following impacts are expected. Expect damage to roofs, siding, and trees. Locations impacted include Cedar Rapids, Iowa City, Tipton, West Branch, Mechanicsville, Stanwood, Coralville, North Liberty, Mount Vernon, Lisbon, Solon, Tiffin, Ely, Walford, University Heights, Swisher, Oxford, Shoeyville, Lake McBride State Park, and Rochester. This includes the following highways: Interstate 80 in Iowa between mile markers 224 and 269. Interstate 380 between mile markers 1 and 14. Take cover now. Do not drive your vehicle through flooded roadways. 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The current time is 4:26 a.m. Central Daylight Time. The National Weather Service in the Quad Cities has issued a severe thunderstorm warning for Cedar County, Northern Johnson County, Southern Linn County, Northeastern Iowa County, until 5:30 a.m. At 4:24 a.m., a severe thunderstorm was located over F.W. Kent Park, or 10 miles northwest of Iowa City, moving east at 40 miles an hour. Expected hazards include 60 miles an hour wind gusts and penny-size hail. The following impacts are expected. Expect damage to roofs, siding, and trees. Locations impacted include Cedar Rapids, Iowa City, Tipton, West Branch, Mechanicsville, Stanwood, Coralville, North Liberty, Mount Vernon, Lisbon, Solon, Tiffin, Ely, Walford, University Heights, Swisher, Oxford, Shoeyville, Lake McBride State Park, and Rochester. This includes the following highways: Interstate 80 in Iowa between mile markers 224 and 269. Interstate 380 between mile markers 1 and 14. Take cover now. Do not drive your vehicle through flooded roadways. 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The current time is 4:28 a.m. Central Daylight Time. The National Weather Service in the Quad Cities has issued a severe thunderstorm warning for Cedar County, Northern Johnson County, Southern Linn County, Northeastern Iowa County, until 5:30 a.m. At 4:24 a.m., a severe thunderstorm was located over F.W. Kent Park, or 10 miles northwest of Iowa City, moving east at 40 miles an hour. Expected hazards include 60 miles an hour wind gusts and penny-size hail. The following impacts are expected. Expect damage to roofs, siding, and trees. Locations impacted include Cedar Rapids, Iowa City, Tipton, West Branch, Mechanicsville, Stanwood, Coralville, North Liberty, Mount Vernon, Lisbon, Solon, Tiffin, Ely, Walford, University Heights, Swisher, Oxford, Shoeyville, Lake McBride State Park, and Rochester. This includes the following highways: Interstate 80 in Iowa between mile markers 224 and 269. Interstate 380 between mile markers 1 and 14. Take cover now. Do not drive your vehicle through flooded roadways. 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The current time is 4:29 a.m. Central Daylight Time. The National Weather Service in the Quad Cities has issued a severe thunderstorm warning for Cedar County, Northern Johnson County, Southern Linn County, Northeastern Iowa County, until 5:30 a.m. At 4:24 a.m., a severe thunderstorm was located over F.W. Kent Park, or 10 miles northwest of Iowa City, moving east at 40 miles an hour. Expected hazards include 60 miles an hour wind gusts and penny-size hail. The following impacts are expected. Expect damage to roofs, siding, and trees. Locations impacted include Cedar Rapids, Iowa City, Tipton, West Branch, Mechanicsville, Stanwood, Coralville, North Liberty, Mount Vernon, Lisbon, Solon, Tiffin, Ely, Walford, University Heights, Swisher, Oxford, Shoeyville, Lake McBride State Park, and Rochester. This includes the following highways: Interstate 80 in Iowa between mile markers 224 and 269. Interstate 380 between mile markers 1 and 14. Take cover now. Do not drive your vehicle through flooded roadways. 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The current time is 4:30 a.m.

local daylight time. The National Weather Service in the Quad Cities has issued a severe thunderstorm warning for Cedar County, Northern Johnson County, Southern Linn County, Northeastern Iowa County, until 5:30 a.m. At 4:24 a.m., a severe thunderstorm was located over F.W. Kent Park, or 10 miles northwest of Iowa City, moving east at 40 miles an hour. Expected hazards include 60 miles an hour wind gusts and penny-size hail. The following impacts are expected. Expect damage to roofs, siding, and trees. Locations impacted include Cedar Rapids, Iowa City, Tipton, West Branch, Mechanicsville, Stanwood, Coralville, North Liberty, Mount Vernon, Lisbon, Solon, Tiffin, Ely, Walford, University Heights, Swisher, Oxford, Shoeyville, Lake McBride State Park, and Rochester. This includes the following highways: Interstate 80 in Iowa between mile markers 224 and 269. Interstate 380 between mile markers 1 and 14. Take cover now. Do not drive your vehicle through flooded roadways. You are listening to NOAA Weather Radio Station WXJ73 in the Quad Cities. The current time is 4:32 a.m. Central Daylight Time. The National Weather Service in the Quad Cities has issued a severe thunderstorm warning for Cedar County, Northern Johnson County, Southern Linn County, Northeastern Iowa County, until 5:30 a.m. At 4:24 a.m., a severe thunderstorm was located over F.W. Kent Park, or 10 miles northwest of Iowa City, moving east at 40 miles an hour. Expected hazards include 60 miles an hour wind gusts and penny-size hail. The following impacts are expected. Expect damage to roofs, siding, and trees. Locations impacted include Cedar Rapids, Iowa City, Tipton, West Branch, Mechanicsville, Stanwood, Coralville, North Liberty, Mount Vernon, Lisbon, Solon, Tiffin, Ely, Walford, University Heights, Swisher, Oxford, Shoeyville, Lake McBride State Park, and Rochester. This includes the following highways: Interstate 80 in Iowa between mile markers 224 and 269. Interstate 380 between mile markers 1 and 14. Take cover now. Do not drive your vehicle through flooded roadways. 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The current time is 4:33 a.m. Central Daylight Time. The National Weather Service in the Quad Cities has issued a severe thunderstorm warning for Cedar County, Northern Johnson County, Southern Linn County, Northeastern Iowa County, until 5:30 a.m. At 4:24 a.m., a severe thunderstorm was located over F.W. Kent Park, or 10 miles northwest of Iowa City, moving east at 40 miles an hour. Expected hazards include 60 miles an hour wind gusts and penny-size hail. The following impacts are expected. 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The current time is 4:34 a.m. Central Daylight Time. A severe thunderstorm warning remains in effect until 5:30 a.m. for Cedar, Northern Johnson, Southern Linn, and Northeastern Iowa counties. At 4:32 a.m., a severe thunderstorm was located over North Liberty, or near Iowa City, moving east at 40 miles an hour. Expected hazards include 60 miles an hour wind gusts and penny-size hail. Severe weather has been confirmed by train spotters. A 58 miles an hour wind gust was measured from a personal weather station east of Homestead at 4:25 a.m. The following impacts are expected. Expect damage to roofs, siding, and trees. Locations impacted include Cedar Rapids, Iowa City, Tipton, West Branch, Mechanicsville, Stanwood, Coralville, North Liberty, Mount Vernon, Lisbon, Solon, Tiffin, Ely, Walford, University Heights, Swisher, Oxford, Shoeyville, Lake McBride State Park, and Rochester. This includes the following highways: Interstate 80 in Iowa between mile markers 224 and 269. Interstate 380 between mile markers 1 and 14. Take cover now. Do not drive your vehicle through flooded roadways. You are listening to NOAA Weather Radio Station WXJ73 in the Quad Cities. The current time is 4:35 a.m. Central Daylight Time. A severe thunderstorm warning.
remains in effect until 5:30 a.m. for Cedar, Northern Johnson, Southern Lynn, and Northeastern Iowa counties. At 4:32 a.m., a severe thunderstorm was located over North Liberty or near Iowa City, moving east at 40 miles an hour. Expected hazards include 60 miles an hour wind gusts and penny-sized hail. Severe weather has been confirmed by train spotters. A 58 miles an hour wind gust was measured from a personal weather station east of Homestead at 4:25 a.m. The following impacts are expected: expect damage to roofs, siding, and trees. Locations impacted include Cedar Rapids, Iowa City, Tipton, West Branch, Mechanicsville, Stanwood, Coralville, North Liberty, Mount Vernon, Lisbon, Solon, Tiffin, Ely, Walford, University Heights, Swisher, Oxford, Shoeyville, Lake McBride State Park, and Rochester. This includes the following highways: Interstate 80 in Iowa between mile markers 224 and 269. Interstate 380 between mile markers 1 and 14. Take cover now. Do not drive your vehicle through flooded roadways. You are listening to NOAA Weather Radio Station WXJ73 in the Quad Cities. The current time is 4:37 a.m. Central Daylight Time. A severe thunderstorm warning remains in effect until 5:30 a.m. for Cedar, Northern Johnson, Southern Lynn, and Northeastern Iowa counties. At 4:32 a.m., a severe thunderstorm was located over North Liberty or near Iowa City, moving east at 40 miles an hour. Expected hazards include 60 miles an hour wind gusts and penny-sized hail. Severe weather has been confirmed by train spotters. A 58 miles an hour wind gust was measured from a personal weather station east of Homestead at 4:25 a.m. The following impacts are expected: expect damage to roofs, siding, and trees. Locations impacted include Cedar Rapids, Iowa City, Tipton, West Branch, Mechanicsville, Stanwood, Coralville, North Liberty, Mount Vernon, Lisbon, Solon, Tiffin, Ely, Walford, University Heights, Swisher, Oxford, Shoeyville, Lake McBride State Park, and Rochester. This includes the following highways: Interstate 80 in Iowa between mile markers 224 and 269. Interstate 380 between mile markers 1 and 14. Take cover now. Do not drive your vehicle through flooded roadways. 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The current time is 4:38 a.m. Central Daylight Time. A severe thunderstorm warning remains in effect until 5:30 a.m. for Cedar, Northern Johnson, Southern Lynn, and Northeastern Iowa counties. At 4:32 a.m., a severe thunderstorm was located over North Liberty or near Iowa City, moving east at 40 miles an hour. Expected hazards include 60 miles an hour wind gusts and penny-sized hail. Severe weather has been confirmed by train spotters. A 58 miles an hour wind gust was measured from a personal weather station east of Homestead at 4:25 a.m. The following impacts are expected: expect damage to roofs, siding, and trees. Locations impacted include Cedar Rapids, Iowa City, Tipton, West Branch, Mechanicsville, Stanwood, Coralville, North Liberty, Mount Vernon, Lisbon, Solon, Tiffin, Ely, Walford, University Heights, Swisher, Oxford, Shoeyville, Lake McBride State Park, and Rochester. This includes the following highways: Interstate 80 in Iowa between mile markers 224 and 269. Interstate 380 between mile markers 1 and 14. Take cover now. Do not drive your vehicle through flooded roadways. 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The current time is 4:40 a.m. Central Daylight Time. A severe thunderstorm warning remains in effect until 5:30 a.m. for Cedar, Northern Johnson, Southern Lynn, and Northeastern Iowa counties. At 4:32 a.m., a severe thunderstorm was located over North Liberty or near Iowa City, moving east at 40 miles an hour. Expected hazards include 60 miles an hour wind gusts and penny-sized hail. Severe weather has been confirmed by train spotters. A 58 miles an hour wind gust was measured from a personal weather station east of Homestead at 4:25 a.m. The following impacts are expected. 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
in the Quad Cities. The current time is 4:40 a.m. Central Daylight Time. A severe thunderstorm warning remains in effect until 5:30 a.m. for Cedar, Northern Johnson, and Southern Linn counties. At 4:40 a.m., a severe thunderstorm was located over Newport or near Iowa City, moving east at 40 miles an hour. Expected hazards include 60 miles an hour wind gusts and penny-sized hail. Severe weather has been confirmed by trained spotters. The following impacts are expected: expects damage to roofs, siding, and trees. Locations impacted include Cedar Rapids, Iowa City, Tipton, West Branch, Mechanicsville, Stanwood, Coralville, North Liberty, Mount Vernon, Lisbon, Solon, Tiffin, Ely, Walford, University Heights, Swisher, Oxford, Shoeyville, Oakdale, and Lake McBride State Park. This includes the following highways: Interstate 80 in Iowa between mile markers 230 and 269. Interstate 380 between mile markers 1 and 14. Take cover now. Do not drive your vehicle through flooded roadways. 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The current time is 4:42 a.m. Central Daylight Time. A severe thunderstorm warning remains in effect until 5:30 a.m. for Cedar, Northern Johnson, and Southern Linn counties. At 4:40 a.m., a severe thunderstorm was located over Newport or near Iowa City, moving east at 40 miles an hour. Expected hazards include 60 miles an hour wind gusts and penny-sized hail. Severe weather has been confirmed by trained spotters. The following impacts are expected: expects damage to roofs, siding, and trees. Locations impacted include Cedar Rapids, Iowa City, Tipton, West Branch, Mechanicsville, Stanwood, Coralville, North Liberty, Mount Vernon, Lisbon, Solon, Tiffin, Ely, Walford, University Heights, Swisher, Oxford, Shoeyville, Oakdale, and Lake McBride State Park. This includes the following highways: Interstate 80 in Iowa between mile markers 230 and 269. Interstate 380 between mile markers 1 and 14. Take cover now. Do not drive your vehicle through flooded roadways. 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The current time is 4:43 a.m. Central Daylight Time. A severe thunderstorm warning remains in effect until 5:30 a.m. for Cedar, Northern Johnson, and Southern Linn counties. At 4:40 a.m., a severe thunderstorm was located over Newport or near Iowa City, moving east at 40 miles an hour. Expected hazards include 60 miles an hour wind gusts and penny-sized hail. Severe weather has been confirmed by trained spotters. The following impacts are expected: expects damage to roofs, siding, and trees. Locations impacted include Cedar Rapids, Iowa City, Tipton, West Branch, Mechanicsville, Stanwood, Coralville, North Liberty, Mount Vernon, Lisbon, Solon, Tiffin, Ely, Walford, University Heights, Swisher, Oxford, Shoeyville, Oakdale, and Lake McBride State Park. This includes the following highways: Interstate 80 in Iowa between mile markers 230 and 269. Interstate 380 between mile markers 1 and 14. Take cover now. Do not drive your vehicle through flooded roadways. You are listening to NOAA Weather Radio Station WXJ73 in the Quad Cities. The current time is 4:44 a.m. Central Daylight Time. A severe thunderstorm warning remains in effect until 5:30 a.m. for Cedar, Northern Johnson, and Southern Linn counties. At 4:40 a.m., a severe thunderstorm was located over Newport or near Iowa City, moving east at 40 miles an hour. Expected hazards include 60 miles an hour wind gusts and penny-sized hail. Severe weather has been confirmed by trained spotters. The following impacts are expected: expects damage to roofs, siding, and trees. Locations impacted include Cedar Rapids, Iowa City, Tipton, West Branch, Mechanicsville, Stanwood, Coralville, North Liberty, Mount Vernon, Lisbon, Solon, Tiffin, Ely, Walford, University Heights, Swisher, Oxford, Shoeyville, Oakdale, and Lake McBride State Park. This includes the following highways: Interstate 80 in Iowa between mile markers 230 and 269. Interstate 380 between mile markers 1 and 14. Take cover now.
Do not drive your vehicle through flooded roadways. 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The current time is 4:46 a.m. Central Daylight Time. A severe thunderstorm warning remains in effect until 5:30 a.m. for Cedar, Northern Johnson, and Southern Linn counties. At 4:40 a.m., a severe thunderstorm was located over Newport or near Iowa City, moving east at 40 miles an hour. Expected hazards include 60 miles an hour wind gusts and penny-size hail. Severe weather has been confirmed by trained spotters. The following impacts are expected. Expect damage to roofs, siding, and trees. Locations impacted include Cedar Rapids, Iowa City, Tipton, West Branch, Mechanicsville, Stanwood, Coralville, North Liberty, Mount Vernon, Lisbon, Solon, Tiffin, Ely, Walford, University Heights, Swisher, Oxford, Shuiville, Oakdale, and Lake McBride State Park. This includes the following highways: Interstate 80 in Iowa between mile markers 230 and 269. Interstate 380 between mile markers 1 and 14. Take cover now. Do not drive your vehicle through flooded roadways. 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The current time is 4:47 a.m. Central Daylight Time. A severe thunderstorm warning remains in effect until 5:30 a.m. for Cedar, Northern Johnson, and Southern Linn counties. At 4:40 a.m., a severe thunderstorm was located over Newport or near Iowa City, moving east at 40 miles an hour. Expected hazards include 60 miles an hour wind gusts and penny-size hail. Severe weather has been confirmed by trained spotters. The following impacts are expected. Expect damage to roofs, siding, and trees. Locations impacted include Cedar Rapids, Iowa City, Tipton, West Branch, Mechanicsville, Stanwood, Coralville, North Liberty, Mount Vernon, Lisbon, Solon, Tiffin, Ely, Walford, University Heights, Swisher, Oxford, Shuiville, Oakdale, and Lake McBride State Park. This includes the following highways: Interstate 80 in Iowa between mile markers 230 and 269. Interstate 380 between mile markers 1 and 14. Take cover now. Do not drive your vehicle through flooded roadways. 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The current time is 4:48 a.m. Central Daylight Time. A severe thunderstorm warning remains in effect until 5:30 a.m. for Cedar, Northern Johnson, and Southern Linn counties. At 4:40 a.m., a severe thunderstorm was located over Newport or near Iowa City, moving east at 40 miles an hour. Expected hazards include 60 miles an hour wind gusts and penny-size hail. Severe weather has been confirmed by trained spotters. The following impacts are expected. Expect damage to roofs, siding, and trees. Locations impacted include Cedar Rapids, Iowa City, Tipton, West Branch, Mechanicsville, Stanwood, Coralville, North Liberty, Mount Vernon, Lisbon, Solon, Tiffin, Ely, Walford, University Heights, Swisher, Oxford, Shuiville, Oakdale, and Lake McBride State Park. This includes the following highways: Interstate 80 in Iowa between mile markers 230 and 269. Interstate 380 between mile markers 1 and 14. Take cover now. Do not drive your vehicle through flooded roadways. 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The current time is 4:49 a.m. Central Daylight Time. A severe thunderstorm warning remains in effect until 5:30 a.m. for Cedar, Northern Johnson, and Southern Linn counties. At 4:40 a.m., a severe thunderstorm was located over Newport or near Iowa City, moving east at 40 miles an hour. Expected hazards include 60 miles an hour wind gusts and penny-size hail. Severe weather has been confirmed by trained spotters. The following impacts are expected. Expect damage to roofs, siding, and trees. Locations impacted include Cedar Rapids, Iowa City, Tipton, West Branch, Mechanicsville, Stanwood, Coralville, North Liberty, Mount Vernon, Lisbon, Solon, Tiffin, Ely, Walford, University Heights, Swisher, Oxford, Shuiville, Oakdale, and Lake McBride State Park. This includes the following highways: Interstate 80 in Iowa between mile markers 200.
30 and 269. Interstate 380 between mile markers 1 and 14. Take cover now. Do not drive your vehicle through flooded roadways. 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The current time is 4:51 a.m. Central Daylight Time. A severe thunderstorm warning remains in effect until 5:30 a.m. for Cedar, Northern Johnson, and Southern Linn counties. At 4:40 a.m., a severe thunderstorm was located over Newport or near Iowa City, moving east at 40 miles an hour. Expected hazards include 60 miles an hour wind gusts and penny-sized hail. Severe weather has been confirmed by train spotters. The following impacts are expected. Expect damage to roofs, siding, and trees. Locations impacted include Cedar Rapids, Iowa City, Tipton, West Branch, Mechanicsville, Stanwood, Coralville, North Liberty, Mount Vernon, Lisbon, Solon, Tiffin, Ely, Walford, University Heights, Swisher, Oxford, Shoeyville, Oakdale, and Lake McBride State Park. This includes the following highways: Interstate 80 in Iowa between mile markers 230 and 269. Interstate 380 between mile markers 1 and 14. Take cover now. Do not drive your vehicle through flooded roadways. 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The current time is 4:52 a.m. Central Daylight Time. A severe thunderstorm warning remains in effect until 5:30 a.m. for Cedar, Northern Johnson, and Southern Linn counties. At 4:40 a.m., a severe thunderstorm was located over Newport or near Iowa City, moving east at 40 miles an hour. Expected hazards include 60 miles an hour wind gusts and penny-sized hail. Severe weather has been confirmed by train spotters. The following impacts are expected. Expect damage to roofs, siding, and trees. Locations impacted include Cedar Rapids, Iowa City, Tipton, West Branch, Mechanicsville, Stanwood, Coralville, North Liberty, Mount Vernon, Lisbon, Solon, Tiffin, Ely, Walford, University Heights, Swisher, Oxford, Shoeyville, Oakdale, and Lake McBride State Park. This includes the following highways: Interstate 80 in Iowa between mile markers 230 and 269. Interstate 380 between mile markers 1 and 14. Take cover now. Do not drive your vehicle through flooded roadways. 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The current time is 4:53 a.m. Central Daylight Time. This broadcast originates from the National Weather Service. A severe thunderstorm warning remains in effect until 5:30 a.m. for Cedar, Northeastern Johnson, and Southeastern Linn counties. At 4:53 a.m., a severe thunderstorm was located over Cedar Bluff or near West Branch, moving east at 40 miles an hour. Expected hazards include 60 miles an hour wind gusts and penny-sized hail. Severe weather has been confirmed by train spotters. The following impacts are expected. Expect damage to roofs, siding, and trees. Locations impacted include Cedar Rapids, Iowa City, Tipton, West Branch, Mechanicsville, Stanwood, Coralville, North Liberty, Mount Vernon, Lisbon, Solon, Tiffin, Ely, University Heights, Swisher, Shoeyville, Oakdale, Lake McBride State Park, Rochester, and Buchanan. This includes the following highways: Interstate 80 in Iowa between mile markers 236 and 269. Interstate 380 between mile markers 1 and 13. Take cover now. Do not drive your vehicle through flooded roadways. You are listening to NOAA Weather Radio Station WXJ73 in the Quad Cities. The current time is 4:55 a.m. Central Daylight Time. A severe thunderstorm warning remains in effect until 5:30 a.m. for Cedar, Northeastern Johnson, and Southeastern Linn counties. At 4:53 a.m., a severe thunderstorm was located over Cedar Bluff or near West Branch, moving east at 40 miles an hour. Expected hazards include 60 miles an hour wind gusts and penny-sized hail. Severe weather has been confirmed by train spotters. The following impacts are expected. Expect damage to roofs, siding, and trees. Locations impacted include Cedar Rapids, Iowa City, Tipton, West Branch, Mechanicsville, Stanwood, Coralville, North Liberty, Mount Vernon, Lisbon,
Franklin, Tiffin, Ely, University Heights, Swisher, Shoeyville, Oakdale, Lake McBride State Park, Rochester, and Buchanan. This includes the following highways: Interstate 80 in Iowa between mile markers 236 and 269. Interstate 380 between mile markers 1 and 13. Take cover now. Do not drive your vehicle through flooded roadways. You are listening to NOAA Weather Radio Station WXJ73 in the Quad Cities. The current time is 4:56 a.m. Central Daylight Time. A severe thunderstorm warning remains in effect until 5:30 a.m. for Cedar, northeastern Johnson, and southeastern Lynn counties. At 4:53 a.m., a severe thunderstorm was located over Cedar Bluff, or near West Branch, moving east at 40 miles an hour. Expected hazards include 60 miles an hour wind gusts and penny-sized hail. Severe weather has been confirmed by train spotters. The following impacts are expected: expects damage to roofs, siding, and trees. Locations impacted include Cedar Rapids, Iowa City, Tipton, West Branch, Mechanicsville, Stanwood, Coralville, North Liberty, Mount Vernon, Lisbon, Solon, Tiffin, Ely, University Heights, Swisher, Shoeyville, Oakdale, Lake McBride State Park, Rochester, and Buchanan. This includes the following highways: Interstate 80 in Iowa between mile markers 236 and 269. Interstate 380 between mile markers 1 and 13. Take cover now. Do not drive your vehicle through flooded roadways. You are listening to NOAA Weather Radio Station WXJ73 in the Quad Cities. The current time is 4:57 a.m. Central Daylight Time. A severe thunderstorm warning remains in effect until 5:30 a.m. for Cedar, northeastern Johnson, and southeastern Lynn counties. At 4:53 a.m., a severe thunderstorm was located over Cedar Bluff, or near West Branch, moving east at 40 miles an hour. Expected hazards include 60 miles an hour wind gusts and penny-sized hail. Severe weather has been confirmed by train spotters. The following impacts are expected: expects damage to roofs, siding, and trees. Locations impacted include Cedar Rapids, Iowa City, Tipton, West Branch, Mechanicsville, Stanwood, Coralville, North Liberty, Mount Vernon, Lisbon, Solon, Tiffin, Ely, University Heights, Swisher, Shoeyville, Oakdale, Lake McBride State Park, Rochester, and Buchanan. This includes the following highways: Interstate 80 in Iowa between mile markers 236 and 269. Interstate 380 between mile markers 1 and 13. Take cover now. Do not drive your vehicle through flooded roadways. You are listening to NOAA Weather Radio Station WXJ73 in the Quad Cities. The current time is 4:59 a.m. Central Daylight Time. A severe thunderstorm warning remains in effect until 5:30 a.m. for Cedar, northeastern Johnson, and southeastern Lynn counties. At 4:53 a.m., a severe thunderstorm was located over Cedar Bluff, or near West Branch, moving east at 40 miles an hour. Expected hazards include 60 miles an hour wind gusts and penny-sized hail. Severe weather has been confirmed by train spotters. The following impacts are expected: expects damage to roofs, siding, and trees. Locations impacted include Cedar Rapids, Iowa City, Tipton, West Branch, Mechanicsville, Stanwood, Coralville, North Liberty, Mount Vernon, Lisbon, Solon, Tiffin, Ely, University Heights, Swisher, Shoeyville, Oakdale, Lake McBride State Park, Rochester, and Buchanan. This includes the following highways: Interstate 80 in Iowa between mile markers 236 and 269. Interstate 380 between mile markers 1 and 13. Take cover now. Do not drive your vehicle through flooded roadways. You are listening to NOAA Weather Radio Station WXJ73 in the Quad Cities. The current time is 5 a.m. Central Daylight Time. A severe thunderstorm warning remains in effect until 5:30 a.m. for Cedar, northeastern Johnson, and southeastern Lynn counties. At 4:53 a.m., a severe thunderstorm was located over Cedar Bluff, or near West Branch, moving east at 40 miles an hour. Expected hazards include 60 miles an hour wind gusts and penny-sized hail. Severe weather has been confirmed by train spotters. The following impacts are expected: expects damage.
to roofs, siding, and trees. Locations impacted include Cedar Rapids, Iowa City, Tipton, West Branch, Mechanicsville, Stanwood, Coralville, North Liberty, Mount Vernon, Lisbon, Solon, Tiffin, Ely, University Heights, Swisher, Shoeyville, Oakdale, Lake McBride State Park, Rochester, and Buchanan. This includes the following highways: Interstate 80 in Iowa between mile markers 236 and 269. Interstate 380 between mile markers 1 and 13. Take cover now. Do not drive your vehicle through flooded roadways. You are listening to NOAA Weather Radio Station WXJ73 in the Quad Cities. The current time is 5:01 a.m. Central Daylight Time. A severe thunderstorm warning remains in effect until 5:30 a.m. for Cedar, northeastern Johnson, and southeastern Linn counties. At 4:53 a.m., a severe thunderstorm was located over Cedar Bluff, or near West Branch, moving east at 40 miles an hour. Expected hazards include 60 miles an hour wind gusts and penny-size hail. Severe weather has been confirmed by train spotters. The following impacts are expected: expect damage to roofs, siding, and trees. Locations impacted include Cedar Rapids, Iowa City, Tipton, West Branch, Mechanicsville, Stanwood, Coralville, North Liberty, Mount Vernon, Lisbon, Solon, Tiffin, Ely, University Heights, Swisher, Shoeyville, Oakdale, Lake McBride State Park, Rochester, and Buchanan. This includes the following highways: Interstate 80 in Iowa between mile markers 236 and 269. Interstate 380 between mile markers 1 and 13. Take cover now. Do not drive your vehicle through flooded roadways. You are listening to NOAA Weather Radio Station WXJ73 in the Quad Cities. The current time is 5:03 a.m. Central Daylight Time. A severe thunderstorm warning remains in effect until 5:30 a.m. for Cedar, northeastern Johnson, and southeastern Linn counties. At 4:53 a.m., a severe thunderstorm was located over Cedar Bluff, or near West Branch, moving east at 40 miles an hour. Expected hazards include 60 miles an hour wind gusts and penny-size hail. Severe weather has been confirmed by train spotters. The following impacts are expected: expect damage to roofs, siding, and trees. Locations impacted include Cedar Rapids, Iowa City, Tipton, West Branch, Mechanicsville, Stanwood, Coralville, North Liberty, Mount Vernon, Lisbon, Solon, Tiffin, Ely, University Heights, Swisher, Shoeyville, Oakdale, Lake McBride State Park, Rochester, and Buchanan. This includes the following highways: Interstate 80 in Iowa between mile markers 236 and 269. Interstate 380 between mile markers 1 and 13. Take cover now. Do not drive your vehicle through flooded roadways. 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The current time is 5:04 a.m. Central Daylight Time. A severe thunderstorm warning remains in effect until 5:30 a.m. for Cedar, northeastern Johnson, and southeastern Linn counties. At 4:53 a.m., a severe thunderstorm was located over Cedar Bluff, or near West Branch, moving east at 40 miles an hour. Expected hazards include 60 miles an hour wind gusts and penny-size hail. Severe weather has been confirmed by train spotters. The following impacts are expected: expect damage to roofs, siding, and trees. Locations impacted include Cedar Rapids, Iowa City, Tipton, West Branch, Mechanicsville, Stanwood, Coralville, North Liberty, Mount Vernon, Lisbon, Solon, Tiffin, Ely, University Heights, Swisher, Shoeyville, Oakdale, Lake McBride State Park, Rochester, and Buchanan. This includes the following highways: Interstate 80 in Iowa between mile markers 236 and 269. Interstate 380 between mile markers 1 and 13. Take cover now. Do not drive your vehicle through flooded roadways. 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The current time is 5:05 a.m. Central Daylight Time. A severe thunderstorm warning remains in effect until 5:30 a.m. for Cedar, northeastern Johnson, and southeastern Linn counties. At 4:53 a.m., a severe thunderstorm was located over Cedar Bluff, or near West Branch, moving east.
20 miles an hour. Expected hazards include 60 miles an hour wind gusts and penny-sized hail. Severe weather has been confirmed by train spotters. The following impacts are expected. Expect damage to roofs, siding, and trees. Locations impacted include Cedar Rapids, Iowa City, Tipton, West Branch, Mechanicsville, Stanwood, Coralville, North Liberty, Mount Vernon, Lisbon, Solon, Tiffin, Ely, University Heights, Swisher, Shoeyville, Oakdale, Lake McBride State Park, Rochester, and Buchanan. This includes the following highways: Interstate 80 in Iowa between mile markers 236 and 269. Interstate 380 between mile markers 1 and 13. Take cover now. Do not drive your vehicle through flooded roadways. 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The current time is 5:06 a.m. Central Daylight Time. A severe thunderstorm warning remains in effect until 5:30 a.m. for Cedar, northeastern Johnson, and southeastern Linn counties. At 4:53 a.m., a severe thunderstorm was located over Cedar Bluff, or near West Branch, moving east at 40 miles an hour. Expected hazards include 60 miles an hour wind gusts and penny-sized hail. Severe weather has been confirmed by train spotters. The following impacts are expected. Expect damage to roofs, siding, and trees. Locations impacted include Cedar Rapids, Iowa City, Tipton, West Branch, Mechanicsville, Stanwood, Coralville, North Liberty, Mount Vernon, Lisbon, Solon, Tiffin, Ely, University Heights, Swisher, Shoeyville, Oakdale, Lake McBride State Park, Rochester, and Buchanan. This includes the following highways: Interstate 80 in Iowa between mile markers 236 and 269. Interstate 380 between mile markers 1 and 13. Take cover now. Do not drive your vehicle through flooded roadways. 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The current time is 5:08 a.m. Central Daylight Time. A severe thunderstorm warning remains in effect until 5:30 a.m. for Cedar, northeastern Johnson, and southeastern Linn counties. At 4:53 a.m., a severe thunderstorm was located over Cedar Bluff, or near West Branch, moving east at 40 miles an hour. Expected hazards include 60 miles an hour wind gusts and penny-sized hail. Severe weather has been confirmed by train spotters. The following impacts are expected. Expect damage to roofs, siding, and trees. Locations impacted include Cedar Rapids, Iowa City, Tipton, West Branch, Mechanicsville, Stanwood, Coralville, North Liberty, Mount Vernon, Lisbon, Solon, Tiffin, Ely, University Heights, Swisher, Shoeyville, Oakdale, Lake McBride State Park, Rochester, and Buchanan. This includes the following highways: Interstate 80 in Iowa between mile markers 236 and 269. Interstate 380 between mile markers 1 and 13. Take cover now. Do not drive your vehicle through flooded roadways. 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The current time is 5:09 a.m. Central Daylight Time. A severe thunderstorm warning remains in effect until 5:30 a.m. for Cedar, northeastern Johnson, and southeastern Linn counties. At 4:53 a.m., a severe thunderstorm was located over Cedar. Minor flooding is forecast. The areas affected include Wapsipinicon River near Anamosa. The hazardous weather conditions are expected from Saturday evening to late Tuesday evening. The following impacts are expected. At 14.7 feet, water affects the Camelot campground. Additional details: at 8:15 p.m. Friday, the stage was 11.4 feet. Forecast: the river is expected to rise above flood stage tomorrow evening to a crest of 15.5 feet Sunday evening. It will then fall below flood stage early Tuesday afternoon. Flood stage is 14.5 feet. 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The current time is 5:10 a.m. Central Daylight Time. A severe thunderstorm warning remains in effect until 5:30 a.m. for Cedar, northeastern Johnson, and southeastern Linn counties. At 5:09 a.m., a severe thunderstorm was located over Buchanan, or near Tipton, moving northeast at 40 miles an hour. Expected hazards include
60 miles an hour wind gusts and penny-sized hail. The following impacts are expected. Expect damage to roofs, siding, and trees. Locations impacted include Iowa City, Tipton, West Branch, Mechanicsville, Stanwood, Mount Vernon, Lisbon, Rochester, Buchanan, Clarence, Newport, Springdale, Cedar Valley, Cedar Bluff, Oasis, Sutliff, Elmira, Cedar Valley Park, Morse, and Herbert Hoover National Historic Site. This includes Interstate 80 in Iowa between mile markers 248 and 269. Take cover now. Do not drive your vehicle through flooded roadways. You are listening to NOAA Weather Radio Station WXJ73 in the Quad Cities. The current time is 5:11 a.m. Central Daylight Time. A severe thunderstorm warning remains in effect until 5:30 a.m. for Cedar, northeastern Johnson, and southeastern Linn counties. At 5:09 a.m., a severe thunderstorm was located over Buchanan, or near Tipton, moving northeast at 40 miles an hour. Expected hazards include 60 miles an hour wind gusts and penny-sized hail. The following impacts are expected. Expect damage to roofs, siding, and trees. Locations impacted include Iowa City, Tipton, West Branch, Mechanicsville, Stanwood, Mount Vernon, Lisbon, Rochester, Buchanan, Clarence, Newport, Springdale, Cedar Valley, Cedar Bluff, Oasis, Sutliff, Elmira, Cedar Valley Park, Morse, and Herbert Hoover National Historic Site. This includes Interstate 80 in Iowa between mile markers 248 and 269. Take cover now. Do not drive your vehicle through flooded roadways. 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The current time is 5:12 a.m. Central Daylight Time. A severe thunderstorm warning remains in effect until 5:30 a.m. for Cedar, northeastern Johnson, and southeastern Linn counties. At 5:09 a.m., a severe thunderstorm was located over Buchanan, or near Tipton, moving northeast at 40 miles an hour. Expected hazards include 60 miles an hour wind gusts and penny-sized hail. The following impacts are expected. Expect damage to roofs, siding, and trees. Locations impacted include Iowa City, Tipton, West Branch, Mechanicsville, Stanwood, Mount Vernon, Lisbon, Rochester, Buchanan, Clarence, Newport, Springdale, Cedar Valley, Cedar Bluff, Oasis, Sutliff, Elmira, Cedar Valley Park, Morse, and Herbert Hoover National Historic Site. This includes Interstate 80 in Iowa between mile markers 248 and 269. Take cover now. Do not drive your vehicle through flooded roadways. 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The current time is 5:14 a.m. Central Daylight Time. A severe thunderstorm warning remains in effect until 5:30 a.m. for Cedar, northeastern Johnson, and southeastern Linn counties. At 5:09 a.m., a severe thunderstorm was located over Buchanan, or near Tipton, moving northeast at 40 miles an hour. Expected hazards include 60 miles an hour wind gusts and penny-sized hail. The following impacts are expected. Expect damage to roofs, siding, and trees. Locations impacted include Iowa City, Tipton, West Branch, Mechanicsville, Stanwood, Mount Vernon, Lisbon, Rochester, Buchanan, Clarence, Newport, Springdale, Cedar Valley, Cedar Bluff, Oasis, Sutliff, Elmira, Cedar Valley Park, Morse, and Herbert Hoover National Historic Site. This includes Interstate 80 in Iowa between mile markers 248 and 269. Take cover now. Do not drive your vehicle through flooded roadways. 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The current time is 5:15 a.m. Central Daylight Time. A severe thunderstorm warning remains in effect until 5:30 a.m. for Cedar, northeastern Johnson, and southeastern Linn counties. At 5:09 a.m., a severe thunderstorm was located over Buchanan, or near Tipton, moving northeast at 40 miles an hour. Expected hazards include 60 miles an hour wind gusts and penny-sized hail. The following impacts are expected. Expect damage to roofs, siding, and trees. Locations impacted include Iowa City, Tipton, West Branch, Mechanicsville, Stanwood, Mount Vernon, Lisbon, Rochester, Buchanan, Clarence, Newport, Springdale.
Cedar Valley, Cedar Bluff, Oasis, Sutliff, Elmira, Cedar Valley Park, Moores, and Herbert Hoover National Historic Site. This includes Interstate 80 in Iowa between mile markers 248 and 269. Take cover now. Do not drive your vehicle through flooded roadways. 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The current time is 5:16 a.m. Central Daylight Time. A severe thunderstorm warning remains in effect until 5:30 a.m. for Cedar, northeastern Johnson, and southeastern Linn counties. At 5:09 a.m., a severe thunderstorm was located over Buchanan, or near Tipton, moving northeast at 40 miles an hour. Expected hazards include 60 miles an hour wind gusts and penny-size hail. The following impacts are expected: expect damage to roofs, siding, and trees. Locations impacted include Iowa City, Tipton, West Branch, Mechanicsville, Stanwood, Mount Vernon, Lisbon, Rochester, Buchanan, Clarence, Newport, Springdale, Cedar Valley, Cedar Bluff, Oasis, Sutliff, Elmira, Cedar Valley Park, Moores, and Herbert Hoover National Historic Site. This includes Interstate 80 in Iowa between mile markers 248 and 269. Take cover now. Do not drive your vehicle through flooded roadways. 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The current time is 5:17 a.m. Central Daylight Time. A severe thunderstorm warning remains in effect until 5:30 a.m. for Cedar, northeastern Johnson, and southeastern Linn counties. At 5:09 a.m., a severe thunderstorm was located over Buchanan, or near Tipton, moving northeast at 40 miles an hour. Expected hazards include 60 miles an hour wind gusts and penny-size hail. The following impacts are expected: expect damage to roofs, siding, and trees. Locations impacted include Iowa City, Tipton, West Branch, Mechanicsville, Stanwood, Mount Vernon, Lisbon, Rochester, Buchanan, Clarence, Newport, Springdale, Cedar Valley, Cedar Bluff, Oasis, Sutliff, Elmira, Cedar Valley Park, Moores, and Herbert Hoover National Historic Site. This includes Interstate 80 in Iowa between mile markers 248 and 269. Take cover now. Do not drive your vehicle through flooded roadways. 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The current time is 5:18 a.m. Central Daylight Time. A severe thunderstorm warning remains in effect until 5:30 a.m. for Cedar, northeastern Johnson, and southeastern Linn counties. At 5:09 a.m., a severe thunderstorm was located over Buchanan, or near Tipton, moving northeast at 40 miles an hour. Expected hazards include 60 miles an hour wind gusts and penny-size hail. The following impacts are expected: expect damage to roofs, siding, and trees. Locations impacted include Iowa City, Tipton, West Branch, Mechanicsville, Stanwood, Mount Vernon, Lisbon, Rochester, Buchanan, Clarence, Newport, Springdale, Cedar Valley, Cedar Bluff, Oasis, Sutliff, Elmira, Cedar Valley Park, Moores, and Herbert Hoover National Historic Site. This includes Interstate 80 in Iowa between mile markers 248 and 269. Take cover now. Do not drive your vehicle through flooded roadways. 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The current time is 5:19 a.m. Central Daylight Time. A severe thunderstorm warning remains in effect until 5:30 a.m. for Cedar, northeastern Johnson, and southeastern Linn counties. At 5:09 a.m., a severe thunderstorm was located over Buchanan, or near Tipton, moving northeast at 40 miles an hour. Expected hazards include 60 miles an hour wind gusts and penny-size hail. The following impacts are expected: expect damage to roofs, siding, and trees. Locations impacted include Iowa City, Tipton, West Branch, Mechanicsville, Stanwood, Mount Vernon, Lisbon, Rochester, Buchanan, Clarence, Newport, Springdale, Cedar Valley, Cedar Bluff, Oasis, Sutliff, Elmira, Cedar Valley Park, Moores, and Herbert Hoover National Historic Site. This includes Interstate 80 in Iowa between mile markers 248 and 269. Take cover now. 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
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The current time is 5:21 a.m. Central Daylight Time. A severe thunderstorm warning remains in effect until 5:30 a.m. for Cedar, northeastern Johnson, and southeastern Linn counties. At 5:09 a.m., a severe thunderstorm was located over Buchanan, or near Tipton, moving northeast at 40 miles an hour. Expected hazards include 60 miles an hour wind gusts and penny-size hail. The following impacts are expected. Expect damage to roofs, siding, and trees. Locations impacted include Iowa City, Tipton, West Branch, Mechanicsville, Stanwood, Mount Vernon, Lisbon, Rochester, Buchanan, Clarence, Newport, Springdale, Cedar Valley, Cedar Bluff, Oasis, Sutcliffe, Elmira, Cedar Valley Park, Moores, and Herbert Hoover National Historic Site. This includes Interstate 80 in Iowa between mile markers 248 and 269. Take cover now. Do not drive your vehicle through flooded roadways. 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The current time is 5:22 a.m. Central Daylight Time. A severe thunderstorm warning remains in effect until 5:30 a.m. for Cedar, northeastern Johnson, and southeastern Linn counties. At 5:09 a.m., a severe thunderstorm was located over Buchanan, or near Tipton, moving northeast at 40 miles an hour. Expected hazards include 60 miles an hour wind gusts and penny-size hail. The following impacts are expected. Expect damage to roofs, siding, and trees. Locations impacted include Iowa City, Tipton, West Branch, Mechanicsville, Stanwood, Mount Vernon, Lisbon, Rochester, Buchanan, Clarence, Newport, Springdale, Cedar Valley, Cedar Bluff, Oasis, Sutcliffe, Elmira, Cedar Valley Park, Moores, and Herbert Hoover National Historic Site. This includes Interstate 80 in Iowa between mile markers 248 and 269. Take cover now. Do not drive your vehicle through flooded roadways. 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The current time is 5:23 a.m. Central Daylight Time. A severe thunderstorm warning remains in effect until 5:30 a.m. for Cedar, northeastern Johnson, and southeastern Linn counties. At 5:09 a.m., a severe thunderstorm was located over Buchanan, or near Tipton, moving northeast at 40 miles an hour. Expected hazards include 60 miles an hour wind gusts and penny-size hail. The following impacts are expected. Expect damage to roofs, siding, and trees. Locations impacted include Iowa City, Tipton, West Branch, Mechanicsville, Stanwood, Mount Vernon, Lisbon, Rochester, Buchanan, Clarence, Newport, Springdale, Cedar Valley, Cedar Bluff, Oasis, Sutcliffe, Elmira, Cedar Valley Park, Moores, and Herbert Hoover National Historic Site. This includes Interstate 80 in Iowa between mile markers 248 and 269. Take cover now. 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The current time is 5:24 a.m. Central Daylight Time. A severe thunderstorm warning remains in effect until 5:30 a.m. for Cedar, northeastern Johnson, and southeastern Linn counties. At 5:09 a.m., a severe thunderstorm was located over Buchanan, or near Tipton, moving northeast at 40 miles an hour. Expected hazards include 60 miles an hour wind gusts and penny-size hail. The following impacts are expected. Expect damage to roofs, siding, and trees. Locations impacted include Iowa City, Tipton, West Branch, Mechanicsville, Stanwood, Mount Vernon, Lisbon, Rochester, Buchanan, Clarence, Newport, Springdale, Cedar Valley, Cedar Bluff, Oasis, Sutcliffe, Elmira, Cedar Valley Park, Moores, and Herbert Hoover National Historic Site. This includes Interstate 80 in Iowa between mile markers 248 and 269. Take cover now. 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The current time is 5:25 a.m. Central Daylight Time. A severe thunderstorm warning remains in effect until 5:30 a.m. for Cedar, northeastern Johnson, and southeastern Linn County.

Oasis, Sutliff, Elmira, Cedar Valley Park, Moores, and Herbert Hoover National Historic Site. This includes Interstate 80 in Iowa between mile markers 248 and 269. Take cover now. 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The current time is 5:26 a.m. Central Daylight Time. A severe thunderstorm warning remains in effect until 5:30 a.m. for Cedar, northeastern Johnson, and southeastern Linn counties. At 5:09 a.m., a severe thunderstorm was located over Buchanan, or near Tipton, moving northeast at 40 miles an hour. Expected hazards include 60 miles an hour wind gusts and penny-sized hail. The following impacts are expected: expects damage to roofs, siding, and trees. Locations impacted include Iowa City, Tipton, West Branch, Mechanicsville, Stanwood, Mount Vernon, Lisbon, Rochester, Buchanan, Clarence, Newport, Springdale, Cedar Valley, Cedar Bluff, Oasis, Sutliff, Elmira, Cedar Valley Park, Moores, and Herbert Hoover National Historic Site. This includes Interstate 80 in Iowa between mile markers 248 and 269. Take cover now. 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The current time is 5:28 a.m. Central Daylight Time. A severe thunderstorm warning remains in effect until 5:30 a.m. for Cedar, northeastern Johnson, and southeastern Linn counties. At 5:09 a.m., a severe thunderstorm was located over Buchanan, or near Tipton, moving northeast at 40 miles an hour. Expected hazards include 60 miles an hour wind gusts and penny-sized hail. The following impacts are: minor flooding is forecast. The areas affected include Wetsuperkin River near Anamosa. The hazardous weather conditions are expected from Saturday evening to late Tuesday evening. The following impacts are expected: at 14.7 feet, water affects the Camelot campground. Additional details: at 8:15 p.m. Friday, the stage was 11.4 feet. Forecast: the river is expected to rise above flood stage tomorrow evening to a crest of 15.5 feet Sunday evening. It will then fall below flood stage early Tuesday afternoon. Flood stage is 14.5 feet. 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The current time is 5:29 a.m. Central Daylight Time. The severe thunderstorm warning for Cedar, northeastern Johnson, and southeastern Linn counties will expire at 5:30 a.m. The storm which prompted the warning has weakened below severe limits and no longer poses an immediate threat to life or property. Therefore, the warning will be allowed to expire. However, gusty winds are still possible with this thunderstorm. Here is a special weather statement. For the following counties, in Iowa, Cedar, Clinton, Muscatine, and Scott. At 5:27 a.m., Doppler radar was tracking strong thunderstorms along the line extending from near Olin to near Loudon to near Durant. Movement was east at 35 miles an hour. Expected hazards include winds in excess of 40 miles an hour and minor flooding. The following impacts are expected: gusty winds could cause minor tree limb damage and blow around unsecured objects. Slowing or redirecting of traffic due to ponding or flowing water. Closure of waterfront access due to flooding. Locations impacted include Davenport, Bettendorf, Durant, Eldridge, DeWitt, Walcott, Long Grove, Loudon, Wheatland, Grand Mound, Delmer, Lost Nation, Calamus, Bennett, Donahue, McCausland, Wilton, Toronto, Clarence, and Dixon. This includes the following highways: Interstate 80 in Iowa between mile markers 275 and 301. Interstate 280 near mile marker 1. If outdoors, consider seeking shelter inside a building. Torrential rainfall is occurring and may lead to localized flooding. Do not drive your vehicle through flooded roadways. You are listening to NOAA Weather Radio Station WXJ73 in the Quad Cities. The current time is 5:31 a.m. Central Daylight Time. The severe thunderstorm warning for Cedar, northeastern Johnson, and southeastern Linn counties will expire at 5:30 a.m. The storm which prompted the warning has weakened below severe limits and no longer poses an immediate threat to life or property. Therefore, the warning will be allowed to expire.

However, gusty winds are still possible with this thunderstorm. Here is a special weather statement. For the following counties, in Iowa, Cedar, Clinton, Muscatine, and Scott. At 5:27 a.m., Doppler radar was tracking strong thunderstorms along a line extending from near Olin to near Loudon to near Durant. Movement was east at 35 miles an hour. Expected hazards include winds in excess of 40 miles an hour and minor flooding. The following impacts are expected. Gusty winds could cause minor tree limb damage and blow around unsecured objects. Slowing or redirecting of traffic due to ponding or flowing water. Closure of waterfront access due to flooding. Locations impacted include Davenport, Bettendorf, Durant, Eldridge, DeWitt, Walcott, Long Grove, Loudon, Wheatland, Grand Mound, Delmer, Lost Nation, Calamus, Bennett, Donahue, McCausland, Wilton, Toronto, Clarence, and Dixon. This includes the following highways: Interstate 80 in Iowa between mile markers 275 and 301. Interstate 280 near mile marker 1. If outdoors, consider seeking shelter inside a building. Torrential rainfall is occurring and may lead to localized flooding. Do not drive your vehicle through flooded roadways. 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The current time is 5:32 a.m. Central Daylight Time. The severe thunderstorm warning for Cedar, northeastern Johnson, and southeastern Linn counties will expire at 5:30 a.m. The storm which prompted the warning has weakened below severe limits and no longer poses an immediate threat to life or property. Therefore, the warning will be allowed to expire. However, gusty winds are still possible with this thunderstorm. Here is a special weather statement. For the following counties, in Iowa, Cedar, Clinton, Muscatine, and Scott. At 5:27 a.m., Doppler radar was tracking strong thunderstorms along a line extending from near Olin to near Loudon to near Durant. Movement was east at 35 miles an hour. Expected hazards include winds in excess of 40 miles an hour and minor flooding. The following impacts are expected. Gusty winds could cause minor tree limb damage and blow around unsecured objects. Slowing or redirecting of traffic due to ponding or flowing water. Closure of waterfront access due to flooding. Locations impacted include Davenport, Bettendorf, Durant, Eldridge, DeWitt, Walcott, Long Grove, Loudon, Wheatland, Grand Mound, Delmer, Lost Nation, Calamus, Bennett, Donahue, McCausland, Wilton, Toronto, Clarence, and Dixon. This includes the following highways: Interstate 80 in Iowa between mile markers 275 and 301. Interstate 280 near mile marker 1. If outdoors, consider seeking shelter inside a building. Torrential rainfall is occurring and may lead to localized flooding. Do not drive your vehicle through flooded roadways. 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The current time is 5:34 a.m. Central Daylight Time. The severe thunderstorm warning for Cedar, northeastern Johnson, and southeastern Linn counties will expire at 5:30 a.m. The storm which prompted the warning has weakened below severe limits and no longer poses an immediate threat to life or property. Therefore, the warning will be allowed to expire. However, gusty winds are still possible with this thunderstorm. Here is a special weather statement. For the following counties, in Iowa, Cedar, Clinton, Muscatine, and Scott. At 5:27 a.m., Doppler radar was tracking strong thunderstorms along a line extending from near Olin to near Loudon to near Durant. Movement was east at 35 miles an hour. Expected hazards include winds in excess of 40 miles an hour and minor flooding. The following impacts are expected. Gusty winds could cause minor tree limb damage and blow around unsecured objects. Slowing or redirecting of traffic due to ponding or flowing water. Closure of waterfront access due to flooding. Locations impacted include Davenport, Bettendorf, Durant, Eldridge, DeWitt, Walcott, Long Grove, Loudon, Wheatland, Grand Mound, Delmer, Lost Nation, Calamus, Bennett, Donahue, McCausland, Wilton, Toronto, Clarence, and Dixon. This includes the following highways: Interstate 80 in Iowa between mile markers 275 and 301. Interstate 280 near mile marker 1. If outdoors, consider seeking shelter inside a building. Torrential rainfall is occurring and may lead to localized flooding.
Do not drive your vehicle through flooded roadways. 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The current time is 5:36 a.m. Central Daylight Time. The severe thunderstorm warning for Cedar, northeastern Johnson, and southeastern Linn counties will expire at 5:30 a.m. The storm which prompted the warning has weakened below severe limits and no longer poses an immediate threat to life or property. Therefore, the warning will be allowed to expire. However, gusty winds are still possible with this thunderstorm. Here is a special weather statement. For the following counties, in Iowa, Cedar, Clinton, Muscatine, and Scott. At 5:27 a.m., Doppler radar was tracking strong thunderstorms along the line extending from near Olin to near Loudon to near Durant. Movement was east at 35 miles an hour. Expected hazards include winds in excess of 40 miles an hour and minor flooding. The following impacts are expected. Gusty winds could cause minor tree limb damage and blow around unsecured objects. Slowing or redirecting of traffic due to ponding or flowing water. Closure of waterfront access due to flooding. Locations impacted include Davenport, Bettendorf, Durant, Eldridge, DeWitt, Walcott, Long Grove, Loudon, Wheatland, Grand Mound, Delmer, Lost Nation, Calamus, Bennett, Donahue, McCausland, Wilton, Toronto, Clarence, and Dixon. This includes the following highways: Interstate 80 in Iowa between mile markers 275 and 301. Interstate 280 near mile marker 1. If outdoors, consider seeking shelter inside a building. Torrential rainfall is occurring and may lead to localized flooding. Do not drive your vehicle through flooded roadways. Flooding is possible. The areas affected include Wapsipinicon River near DeWitt. The hazardous weather conditions are expected from Monday morning until further notice. The following impacts are expected. At 12.5 feet, water affects Old Highway 61 near the river. Additional details, at 8:30 p.m. Friday the stage was 9.4 feet. Forecast, flood stage may be reached late Monday morning. Flood stage is 11.0 feet. Flooding is possible. The areas affected include Cedar River near Conesville. The hazardous weather conditions are expected from late Monday night to Friday, July 10th. The following impacts are expected. At 13.5 feet, water affects yards and access roads of residences along Iowa Highway 22. Water affects the lowest sections of campgrounds just north of I-80 along the river and the lowest sections of Jack Sugar Memorial Park in Moscow. Water is also on 152nd Street north of County Road F-70. Additional details, at 8 p.m. Friday the stage was 8.3 feet. Forecast, flood stage may be reached Tuesday evening based on the latest forecast information. Flood stage is 13.0 feet. This broadcast originates from the National Weather Service office in the Quad Cities and is transmitted on a frequency of 162.55 MHz from Rock Island, Illinois. The coverage area includes the following counties: Cedar, Clinton, Louisa, Muscatine, Scott, Henry, Illinois, Mercer, Rock Island, and Whiteside. 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The current time is 5:40 a.m. Central Daylight Time. At 5 a.m. in Moline, skies were mostly cloudy. The temperature was 70 degrees, dew point 68, relative humidity 93%. The wind was east at 6 miles an hour. And the pressure was 29.96 inches and falling. At Davenport, skies were cloudy. The temperature was 69 degrees, dew point 68, relative humidity 96%. The wind was south at 5 miles an hour. And the pressure was 29.96 inches and falling. Close to home, Burlington mostly cloudy and 71. Cedar Rapids a thunderstorm and 67. Dubuque mostly cloudy and 68. Iowa City a thunderstorm and 70. Muscatine 72. Galesburg partly cloudy and 69. Peoria partly cloudy and 71. Savannah 69. Rockford mostly cloudy and 68. Across the Midwest, Chicago mostly cloudy and 70. Des Moines light rain and 69. Madison mostly cloudy and 68. Milwaukee mostly cloudy and 72. Minneapolis mostly
cloudy and 69. Omaha, cloudy and 70. St. Louis, partly cloudy and 80. Springfield, Illinois, partly cloudy and 71. Waterloo, light rain and 70. Once again at 5 a.m. in Moline with mostly cloudy skies, the temperature was 70. At Davenport with cloudy skies, the temperature was 69. Here is the hazardous weather outlook. For today and tonight, scattered thunderstorms will be possible today. Heavy rain and gusty winds up to 50 miles an hour will be the primary threats. Repeating rounds of slow-moving storms will bring an elevated risk for flash flooding. Looking ahead, scattered thunderstorms will be possible Sunday. Heavy rain and gusty winds will be the primary threats. The repeated rounds of heavy rain will produce rises on some area creeks and tributary rivers, with a few reaching bankfall or even flood states through early next week. Spotter activation may be needed today. And now, your National Weather Service forecast for the Quad Cities and surrounding areas. Today, mostly cloudy with a chance of showers and thunderstorms. Highs in the mid-80s. West winds around 5 miles an hour. Chance of rain 50%. Tonight, mostly cloudy with a chance of showers. A chance of thunderstorms until midnight, then a slight chance of thunderstorms after midnight. Humid with lows in the upper 60s. Northwest winds around 5 miles an hour. Chance of rain 40%. Sunday, mostly sunny. A slight chance of showers in the morning, then a chance of showers and thunderstorms in the afternoon. Humid with highs in the mid-80s. Northeast winds 5 to 10 miles an hour. Chance of rain 30%. Sunday night, partly cloudy. Humid with lows in the mid-60s. Northeast winds 5 to 10 miles an hour. Monday, mostly sunny. Humid with highs in the mid-80s. Northeast winds 5 to 10 miles an hour. Monday night, partly cloudy. Lows in the mid-60s. Tuesday through Wednesday, mostly clear. Highs in the upper 80s. Lows in the upper 60s. Wednesday night, a chance of showers. Lows around 70. Thursday, a chance of showers and thunderstorms. Highs in the mid-80s. Thursday night, a chance of showers and thunderstorms. Lows in the upper 60s. Friday, a chance of showers. Highs in the mid-80s. Again, the forecast for the Quad Cities and surrounding areas for today, mostly cloudy with a chance of showers and thunderstorms. Highs in the mid-80s. West winds around 5 miles an hour. Chance of rain 50%. The Moline, Illinois climate summary for yesterday, July 3, 2026. Yesterday's high temperature was 19 degrees. The normal high is 86. The record high is 104 degrees, which was set in 1911. Yesterday's low temperature was 69 degrees. The normal low is 65. The record low is 47 degrees, which was set in 1968. 0.56 inches of precipitation fell yesterday, which brings the monthly total to 0.57 inches. The total precipitation for the year now stands at 19.57 inches. There were 15 cooling degree days yesterday. This brings the monthly total to 51. Yesterday the maximum wind observed was 29 miles an hour from the northwest. The highest wind gust observed was 47 miles per hour from the northwest. The normal high temperature for today is 86 degrees, and the normal low is 65. The record high for today is 102, which occurred in 1911, and the record low is 48, which occurred in 1940. Sunrise today is at 5:34 a.m. and sunset is at 8:39 p.m. Minor flooding is forecast. The areas affected include Wapsipinicon River near Anamosa. The hazardous weather conditions are expected from Saturday evening to late Tuesday evening. The following impacts are expected: at 14.7 feet, water affects the Camelot campground. Additional details: at 8:15 p.m. Friday, the stage was 11.4 feet. Forecast: the river is expected to rise above flood stage tomorrow evening to a crest of 15.5 feet Sunday evening. It will then fall below flood stage early Tuesday afternoon. Flood stage is 14.5 feet. Here is a special weather statement. For the following counties, in Iowa, Cedar, Clinton, Muscatine, and Scott. At 5:27 a.m., Doppler radar was tracking strong thunderstorms along a line extending from near Olin to near Loudon to near Durant.
was east at 35 miles an hour. Expected hazards include winds in excess of 40 miles an hour and minor flooding. The following impacts are expected. Gusty winds could cause minor tree limb damage and blow around unsecured objects. Slowing or redirecting of traffic due to ponding or flowing water. Closure of waterfront access due to flooding. Locations impacted include Davenport, Bettendorf, Durant, Eldridge, DeWitt, Walcott, Long Grove, Loudoun, Wheatland, Grand Mound, Delmer, Lost Nation, Calamus, Bennett, Donahue, McCausland, Wilton, Toronto, Clarence, and Dixon. This includes the following highways: Interstate 80 in Iowa between mile markers 275 and 301. Interstate 280 near mile marker 1. If outdoors, consider seeking shelter inside a building. Torrential rainfall is occurring and may lead to localized flooding. Do not drive your vehicle through flooded roadways. Flooding caused by excessive rainfall is possible. The areas affected include portions of northwest Illinois, including the following counties, Mercer and Rock Island, and east central Iowa, including the following counties, Clinton, Jackson, and Scott. The hazardous weather conditions are expected through this evening. The following impacts are expected. Excessive runoff may result in flooding of rivers, creeks, streams, and other low-lying and flood-prone locations. Flooding may occur in poor drainage and urban areas. Additional details. Additional rounds of slow-moving storms today over a saturated ground to bring in elevated risk for flash flooding. http://www.weather.gov/safety/ Flood. You should monitor later forecasts and be alert for possible flood warnings. Those living in areas prone to flooding should be prepared to take action should flooding develop. Flooding caused by excessive rainfall is possible. The areas affected include portions of east central, northeast, and southeast Iowa, including the following areas: in east central Iowa, Benton, Cedar, Iowa, Johnson, Jones, Lynn, and Muscatine. In northeast Iowa, Buchanan, Delaware, and Dubuque. In southeast Iowa, Des Moines, Henry, Iowa, Jefferson, Keokuk, Louisa, and Washington. The hazardous weather conditions are expected through this evening. The following impacts are expected. Excessive runoff may result in flooding of rivers, creeks, streams, and other low-lying and flood-prone locations. Flooding may occur in poor drainage and urban areas. Additional details. Additional rounds of slow-moving storms today over a saturated ground to bring in elevated risk for flash flooding. http://www.weather.gov/safety/ Flood. You should monitor later forecasts and be alert for possible flood warnings. Those living in areas prone to flooding should be prepared to take action should flooding develop. And now a summary of river forecasts. For the Mississippi River and Dubuque, the latest stage is 9.5 feet at 4 a.m. Saturday. No flooding is forecast. At Comanche, the latest stage is 10.5 feet at 4 a.m. Saturday. No flooding is forecast. At LeClaire Lock and Dam 14, the latest stage is 5.8 feet at 4 a.m. Saturday. No flooding is forecast. At Quad Cities Lock and Dam 15, the latest stage is 7.6 feet at 4 a.m. Saturday. No flooding is forecast. At Muscatine, the latest stage is 7.9 feet at 4 a.m. Saturday. No flooding is forecast. At Keithsburg, the latest stage is 8.0 feet at 4 a.m. Saturday. No flooding is forecast. For the Wet'suwet'en River, near DeWitt, the latest stage is 9.4 feet at 4 a.m. Saturday. The river is expected to reach flood stage around 10 a.m. Monday. Moderate flooding is forecast, with a crest of approximately 12.4 feet around 7 p.m. Thursday. For the Cedar River, near Conesville, the latest stage is 8.4 feet at 4 a.m. Saturday. The river is expected to reach flood stage around 1 a.m. Tuesday. Minor flooding is forecast, with a crest of approximately 13.4 feet around 7 a.m. Wednesday. For the Rock River, at Como, the latest stage is 5.2 feet at 4 a.m. Saturday. Near Joslyn, the latest stage is 7.4 feet at 4 a.m. Saturday. At Moline, the latest stage is 9.6 feet at 4 a.m. Saturday. For the Green River, near Geneseo, the latest stage is 5.4 feet at 4 a.m. Saturday. Flooding is possible. The areas affected include Wet'suwet'en River near DeWitt. The hazardous weather conditions are expected from Monday morning.
until further notice. The following impacts are expected at 12.5 feet. Water affects old Highway 61 near the river. Additional details at 8:30 p.m. Friday, the stage was 9.4 feet. Forecast: flood stage may be reached late Monday morning. Flood stage is 11.0 feet. Flooding is possible. The areas affected include Cedar River near Conesville. The hazardous weather conditions are expected from late Monday night to Friday, July 10th. The following impacts are expected at 13.5 feet. Water affects yards and access roads of residences along Iowa Highway 22. Water affects the lowest sections of campgrounds just north of I-80 along the river and the lowest sections of Jack Sugar Memorial Park in Moscow. Water is also on 152nd Street north of County Road F-70. Additional details, at 8 p.m. Friday the stage was 8.3 feet. Forecast, flood stage may be reached Tuesday evening based on the latest forecast information. Flood stage is 13.0 feet. 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The current time is 5:52 a.m. Central Daylight Time. At 5 a.m. in Moline, skies were mostly cloudy. The temperature was 70 degrees, dew point 68, relative humidity 93%. The wind was east at 6 miles an hour. And the pressure was 29.96 inches and falling. At Davenport, skies were cloudy. The temperature was 69 degrees, dew point 68, relative humidity 96%. The wind was south at 5 miles an hour. And the pressure was 29.96 inches and falling. Close to home, Burlington mostly cloudy and 71. Cedar Rapids a thunderstorm and 67. Dubuque mostly cloudy and 68. Iowa City a thunderstorm and 70. Muscatine 72. Galesburg partly cloudy and 69. Peoria partly cloudy and 71. Savannah 69. Rockford mostly cloudy and 68. Across the Midwest, Chicago mostly cloudy and 70. Des Moines light rain and 69. Madison mostly cloudy and 68. Milwaukee mostly cloudy and 72. Minneapolis mostly cloudy and 69. Omaha cloudy and 70. St. Louis partly cloudy and 80. Springfield, Illinois partly cloudy and 71. Waterloo light rain and 70. Once again at 5 a.m. in Moline with mostly cloudy skies, the temperature was 70. At Davenport with cloudy skies, the temperature was 69. Here is the hazardous weather outlook. For today and tonight, scattered thunderstorms will be possible today. Heavy rain and gusty winds up to 50 miles an hour will be the primary threats. Repeating rounds of slow-moving storms will bring an elevated risk for flash flooding. Looking ahead, scattered thunderstorms will be possible Sunday. Heavy rain and gusty winds will be the primary threats. The repeated rounds of heavy rain will produce rises on some area creeks and tributary rivers, with a few reaching bankfall or even flood stage through early next week. Spotter activation may be needed today. And now, your National Weather Service forecast for the Quad Cities and surrounding areas. Today, mostly cloudy with a chance of showers and thunderstorms. Highs in the mid-80s. West winds around 5 miles an hour. Chance of rain 50%. Tonight, mostly cloudy with a chance of showers. A chance of thunderstorms until midnight, then a slight chance of thunderstorms after midnight. Humid with lows in the upper 60s. Northwest winds around 5 miles an hour. Chance of rain 40%. Sunday, mostly sunny. A slight chance of showers in the morning, then a chance of showers and thunderstorms in the afternoon. Humid with highs in the mid-80s. Northeast winds 5 to 10 miles an hour. Chance of rain 30%. Sunday night, partly cloudy. Humid with lows in the mid-60s. Northeast winds 5 to 10 miles an hour. Monday, mostly sunny. Humid with highs in the mid-80s. Northeast winds 5 to 10 miles an hour. Monday night, partly cloudy. Lows in the mid-60s. Tuesday through Wednesday, mostly clear. Highs in the upper 80s. Lows in the upper 60s. Wednesday night, a chance of showers. Lows around 70. Thursday, a chance of showers and thunderstorms. Highs in the mid-80s. Thursday night, a chance of showers.
and thunderstorms. Lows in the upper 60s. Friday, a chance of showers. Highs in the mid-80s. Again, the forecast for the Guam cities and surrounding areas for today, mostly cloudy with a chance of showers and thunderstorms. Highs in the mid-80s. West winds around 5 miles an hour. Chance of rain 50%. The Moline, Illinois climate summary for yesterday, July 3, 2026. Yesterday's high temperature was 19 degrees. The normal high is 86. The record high is 104 degrees, which was set in 1911. Yesterday's low temperature was 69 degrees. The normal low is 65. The record low is 47 degrees, which was set in 1968. 0.56 inches of precipitation fell yesterday, which brings the monthly total to 0.57 inches. The total precipitation for the year now stands at 19.57 inches. There were 15 cooling degree days yesterday. This brings the monthly total to 51. Yesterday, the maximum wind observed was 29 miles an hour from the northwest. The highest wind gust observed was 47 miles per hour from the northwest. The normal high temperature for today is 86 degrees, and the normal low is 65. The record high for today is 102, which occurred in 1911, and the record low is 48, which occurred in 1940. Sunrise today is at 5:34 a.m. and sunset is at 8:39 p.m. Flooding caused by excessive rainfall is possible. The areas affected include portions of northwest Illinois, including the following counties, Mercer and Rock Island, and east central Iowa, including the following counties, Clinton, Jackson, and Scott. The hazardous weather conditions are expected through this evening. The following impacts are expected: excessive runoff may result in flooding of rivers, creeks, streams, and other low-lying and flood-prone locations. Flooding may occur in poor drainage and urban areas. 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You should monitor later forecasts and be alert for possible flood warnings. Those living in areas prone to flooding should be prepared to take action should flooding develop. Flooding caused by excessive rainfall is possible. The areas affected include portions of east central, northeast, and southeast Iowa, including the following areas: in east central Iowa, Benton, Cedar, Iowa, Johnson, Jones, Lynn, and Muscatine. In northeast Iowa, Buchanan, Delaware, and Dubuque. In southeast Iowa, Des Moines, Henry, Iowa, Jefferson, Keokuk, Louisa, and Washington. The hazardous weather conditions are expected through this evening. The following impacts are expected: excessive runoff may result in flooding of rivers, creeks, streams, and other low-lying and flood-prone locations. Flooding may occur in poor drainage and urban areas. Additional details: additional rounds of slow-moving storms today over a saturated ground to bring in elevated risk for flash flooding. http://www.weather.gov/safety/flood. You should monitor later forecasts and be alert for possible flood warnings. Those living in areas prone to flooding should be prepared to take action should flooding develop. And now a summary of river forecasts. For the Mississippi River, at Dubuque, the latest stage is 9.5 feet at 5 a.m. Saturday. No flooding is forecast. At Comanche, the latest stage is 10.5 feet at 5 a.m. Saturday. No flooding is forecast. At LeClaire Lock and Dam 14, the latest stage is 5.8 feet at 5 a.m. Saturday. No flooding is forecast. At Quad Cities Lock and Dam 15, the latest stage is 7.7 feet at 5 a.m. Saturday. No flooding is forecast. At Muscatine, the latest stage is 7.9 feet at 5 a.m. Saturday. No flooding is forecast. At Keithsburg, the latest stage is 8.2 feet at 5 a.m. Saturday. No flooding is forecast. For the Wetsupinuck River, near DeWitt, the latest stage is 9.4 feet at 5 a.m. Saturday. The river is expected to reach flood stage around 10 a.m. Monday. Moderate flooding is forecast, with a crest of approximately 12.4 feet around 7 p.m. Thursday. For the Cedar River, near Conesville, the latest stage is 8.4 feet at 5 a.m. Saturday. The river is expected to reach flood stage around 1 a.m. Tuesday. Minor flooding is forecast.
with a crest of approximately 13.4 feet around 7 a.m. Wednesday. For the Rock River, at Como, the latest stage is 5.2 feet at 5 a.m. Saturday. Near Joslin, the latest stage is 7.4 feet at 4 a.m. Saturday. At Moline, the latest stage is 9.6 feet at 5 a.m. Saturday. For the Green River, near Geneseo, the latest stage is 5.5 feet at 5 a.m. Saturday. 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The current time is 6:02 a.m. Central Daylight Time. Here is the hazardous weather outlook. For today and tonight, scattered thunderstorms will be possible today. Heavy rain and gusty winds up to 50 miles an hour will be the primary threats. Repeating rounds of slow-moving storms will bring an elevated risk for flash flooding. Looking ahead, scattered thunderstorms will be possible Sunday. Heavy rain and gusty winds will be the primary threats. The repeated rounds of heavy rain will produce rises on some area creeks and tributary rivers, with a few reaching bankfall or even flood stage through early next week. Spotter activation may be needed today. And now, your National Weather Service forecast for the Quad Cities and surrounding areas. Today, mostly cloudy with a chance of showers and thunderstorms. Highs in the mid-80s. West winds around 5 miles an hour. Chance of rain 50%. Tonight, mostly cloudy with a chance of showers. A chance of thunderstorms until midnight, then a slight chance of thunderstorms after midnight. Humid with lows in the upper 60s. Northwest winds around 5 miles an hour. Chance of rain 40%. Sunday, mostly sunny. A slight chance of showers in the morning, then a chance of showers and thunderstorms in the afternoon. Humid with highs in the mid-80s. Northeast winds 5 to 10 miles an hour. Chance of rain 30%. Sunday night, partly cloudy. Humid with lows in the mid-60s. Northeast winds 5 to 10 miles an hour. Monday, mostly sunny. Humid with highs in the mid-80s. Northeast winds 5 to 10 miles an hour. Monday night, partly cloudy. Lows in the mid-60s. Tuesday through Wednesday, mostly clear. Highs in the upper 80s. Lows in the upper 60s. Wednesday night, a chance of showers. Lows around 70. Thursday, a chance of showers and thunderstorms. Highs in the mid-80s. Thursday night, a chance of showers and thunderstorms. Lows in the upper 60s. Friday, a chance of showers. Highs in the mid-80s. Again, the forecast for the Quad Cities and surrounding areas for today, mostly cloudy with a chance of showers and thunderstorms. Highs in the mid-80s. West winds around 5 miles an hour. Chance of rain 50%. The Moline, Illinois climate summary for yesterday, July 3, 2026. Yesterday's high temperature was 19 degrees. The normal high is 86. The record high is 104 degrees, which was set in 1911. Yesterday's low temperature was 69 degrees. The normal low is 65. The record low is 47 degrees, which was set in 1968. 0.56 inches of precipitation fell yesterday, which brings the monthly total to 0.57 inches. The total precipitation for the year now stands at 19.57 inches. There were 15 cooling degree days yesterday. This brings the monthly total to 51. Yesterday, the maximum wind observed was 29 miles an hour from the northwest. The highest wind gust observed was 47 miles per hour from the northwest. The normal high temperature for today is 86 degrees, and the normal low is 65. The record high for today is 102, which occurred in 1911, and the record low is 48, which occurred in 1940. Sunrise today is at 5:34 a.m. and sunset is at 8:39 p.m. Here is a special weather statement. For the following counties, in Iowa, Cedar, Clinton, Muscatine, and Scott. At 5:27 a.m., Doppler radar was tracking strong thunderstorms along a line extending from near Olin to near Loudon to near Durant. Movement was east at 35 miles an hour. Expected hazards include winds in excess of 40 miles an hour and minor flooding. The following impacts are expected. Gusty winds could cause minor tree limb damage and blow around unsecured objects. Slowing or redirecting of traffic due to ponding or flowing water. Closure of waterfront access due to flooding.
Locations impacted include Davenport, Bettendorf, Durant, Eldridge, DeWitt, Walcott, Long Grove, Loudoun, Wheatland, Grand Mound, Delmar, Lost Nation, Calamus, Bennett, Donahue, McCausland, Wilton, Toronto, Clarence, and Dixon. This includes the following highways: Interstate 80 in Iowa between mile markers 275 and 301. Interstate 280 near mile marker 1. If outdoors, consider seeking shelter inside a building. Torrential rainfall is occurring and may lead to localized flooding. Do not drive your vehicle through flooded roadways. Flooding caused by excessive rainfall is possible. The areas affected include portions of northwest Illinois, including the following counties: Mercer and Rock Island, and east central Iowa, including the following counties: Clinton, Jackson, and Scott. The hazardous weather conditions are expected through this evening. The following impacts are expected: excessive runoff may result in flooding of rivers, creeks, streams, and other low-lying and flood-prone locations. Flooding may occur in poor drainage and urban areas. Additional details: additional rounds of slow-moving storms today over a saturated ground to bring in elevated risk for flash flooding. http://www.weather.gov/safety/. 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You should monitor later forecasts and be alert for possible flood warnings. Those living in areas prone to flooding should be prepared to take action should flooding develop. Flooding caused by excessive rainfall is possible. The areas affected include portions of east central, northeast, and southeast Iowa, including the following areas: in east central Iowa, Benton, Cedar, Iowa, Johnson, Jones, Lynn, and Muscatine. In northeast Iowa, Buchanan, Delaware, and Dubuque. In southeast Iowa, Des Moines, Henry, Iowa, Jefferson, Keokuk, Louisa, and Washington. The hazardous weather conditions are expected through this evening. The following impacts are expected: excessive runoff may result in flooding of rivers, creeks, streams, and other low-lying and flood-prone locations. Flooding may occur in poor drainage and urban areas. Additional details: additional rounds of slow-moving storms today over a saturated ground to bring in elevated risk for flash flooding. http://www.weather.gov/safety/. 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You should monitor later forecasts and be alert for possible flood warnings. Those living in areas prone to flooding should be prepared to take action should flooding develop. And now a summary of river forecasts. For the Mississippi River, at Dubuque, the latest stage is 9.5 feet at 5 a.m. Saturday. No flooding is forecast. At Comanche, the latest stage is 10.5 feet at 5 a.m. Saturday. No flooding is forecast. At LeClaire Lock and Dam 14, the latest stage is 5.8 feet at 5 a.m. Saturday. No flooding is forecast. At Quad Cities Lock and Dam 15, the latest stage is 7.7 feet at 5 a.m. Saturday. No flooding is forecast. At Muscatine, the latest stage is 7.9 feet at 5 a.m. Saturday. No flooding is forecast. At Keithsburg, the latest stage is 8.2 feet at 5 a.m. Saturday. No flooding is forecast. For the Wet'suwet'en River, near DeWitt, the latest stage is 9.4 feet at 5 a.m. Saturday. The river is expected to reach flood stage around 10 a.m. Monday. Moderate flooding is forecast, with a crest of approximately 12.4 feet around 7 p.m. Thursday. For the Cedar River, near Conesville, the latest stage is 8.4 feet at 5 a.m. Saturday. The river is expected to reach flood stage around 1 a.m. Tuesday. Minor flooding is forecast, with a crest of approximately 13.4 feet around 7 a.m. Wednesday. For the Rock River, at Como, the latest stage is 5.2 feet at 5 a.m. Saturday. Near Joslyn, the latest stage is 7.4 feet at 4 a.m. Saturday. At Moline, the latest stage is 9.6 feet at 5 a.m. Saturday. For the Green River, near Geneseo, the latest stage is 5.5 feet at 5 a.m. Saturday. 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The current time is 6:11 a.m. Central Daylight Time. At 6 a.m. at Moline, skies were mostly cloudy. The temperature was 70 degrees, dew point 68, relative humidity 93%. The wind was east at 6 miles an hour. And the pressure was 29.96 inches and steady. At Davenport, a thunderstorm was reported.
temperature was 69 degrees, dew point 68, relative humidity 96%. The wind was northwest at 15 miles an hour. And the pressure was 30.02 inches and rising. Close to home, Burlington light rain and 72. Cedar Rapids rain and 68. Dubuque mostly cloudy and 69. Iowa City light rain and 70. Peoria partly cloudy and 70. Rockford mostly cloudy and 69. Across the Midwest, Chicago mostly cloudy and 69. Des Moines cloudy and 70. Madison mostly cloudy and 68. Milwaukee mostly cloudy and 72. Minneapolis mostly cloudy and 69. Omaha cloudy and 71. St. Louis mostly cloudy and 78. Springfield, Illinois partly cloudy and 71. Waterloo light rain and 69. Once again at 6 a.m. in Moline with mostly cloudy skies, the temperature was 70. At Davenport with a thunderstorm, the temperature was 69. Here is the hazardous weather outlook. For today and tonight, scattered thunderstorms will be possible today. Heavy rain and gusty winds up to 50 miles an hour will be the primary threats. Repeating rounds of slow-moving storms will bring an elevated risk for flash flooding. Looking ahead, scattered thunderstorms will be possible Sunday. Heavy rain and gusty winds will be the primary threats. The repeated rounds of heavy rain will produce rises on some area creeks and tributary rivers, with a few reaching bankfall or even flood stage through early next week. Spotter activation may be needed today. And now, your National Weather Service forecast for the Quad Cities and surrounding areas. Today, mostly cloudy with a chance of showers and thunderstorms. Highs in the mid-80s. West winds around 5 miles an hour. Chance of rain 50%. Tonight, mostly cloudy with a chance of showers. A chance of thunderstorms until midnight, then a slight chance of thunderstorms after midnight. Humid with lows in the upper 60s. Northwest winds around 5 miles an hour. Chance of rain 40%. Sunday, mostly sunny. A slight chance of showers in the morning, then a chance of showers and thunderstorms in the afternoon. Humid with highs in the mid-80s. Northeast winds 5 to 10 miles an hour. Chance of rain 30%. Sunday night, partly cloudy. Humid with lows in the mid-60s. Northeast winds 5 to 10 miles an hour. Monday, mostly sunny. Humid with highs in the mid-80s. Northeast winds 5 to 10 miles an hour. Monday night, partly cloudy. Lows in the mid-60s. Tuesday through Wednesday, mostly clear. Highs in the upper 80s. Lows in the upper 60s. Wednesday night, a chance of showers. Lows around 70. Thursday, a chance of showers and thunderstorms. Highs in the mid-80s. Thursday night, a chance of showers and thunderstorms. Lows in the upper 60s. Friday, a chance of showers. Highs in the mid-80s. Again, the forecast for the Quad Cities and surrounding areas for today, mostly cloudy with a chance of showers and thunderstorms. Highs in the mid-80s. West winds around 5 miles an hour. Chance of rain 50%. Minor flooding is forecast. The areas affected include Wapsipinicon River near Anamosa. The hazardous weather conditions are expected from Saturday evening to late Tuesday evening. The following impacts are expected at 14.7 feet. Water affects the Camelot campground. Additional details at 8:15 p.m. Friday, the stage was 11.4 feet. Forecast, the river is expected to rise above flood stage tomorrow evening to a crest of 15.5 feet Sunday evening. It will then fall below flood stage early Tuesday afternoon. Flood stage is 14.5 feet. Flooding is possible. The areas affected include Wapsipinicon River near DeWitt. The hazardous weather conditions are expected from Monday morning until further notice. The following impacts are expected at 12.5 feet. Water affects Old Highway 61 near the river. Additional details at 8:30 p.m. Friday, the stage was 9.4 feet. Forecast, flood stage may be reached late Monday morning. Flood stage is 11.0 feet. Flooding is possible. The areas affected include Cedar River near Conesville. The hazardous weather conditions are expected from late Monday night to Friday, July 10th. The following impacts are expected at 13.5 feet.
feet. Water affects yards and access roads of residences along Iowa Highway 22. Water affects the lowest sections of campgrounds just north of I-80 along the river and the lowest sections of Jack Sugar Memorial Park in Moscow. Water is also on 152nd Street north of County Road F-70. Additional details, at 8 p.m. Friday the stage was 8.3 feet. Forecast, flood stage may be reached Tuesday evening based on the latest forecast information. Flood stage is 13.0 feet. The Moline, Illinois climate summary for yesterday, July 3, 2026. Yesterday's high temperature was 19 degrees. The normal high is 86. The record high is 104 degrees, which was set in 1911. Yesterday's low temperature was 69 degrees. The normal low is 65. The record low is 47 degrees, which was set in 1968. 0.56 inches of precipitation fell yesterday, which brings the monthly total to 0.57 inches. The total precipitation for the year now stands at 19.57 inches. There were 15 cooling degree days yesterday. This brings the monthly total to 51. Yesterday, the maximum wind observed was 29 miles an hour from the northwest. The highest wind gust observed was 47 miles per hour from the northwest. The normal high temperature for today is 86 degrees, and the normal low is 65. The record high for today is 102, which occurred in 1911, and the record low is 48, which occurred in 1940. Sunrise today is at 5:34 a.m. and sunset is at 8:39 p.m. Flooding caused by excessive rainfall is possible. The areas affected include portions of northwest Illinois, including the following counties, Mercer and Rock Island, and east central Iowa, including the following counties, Clinton, Jackson, and Scott. The hazardous weather conditions are expected through this evening. The following impacts are expected. Excessive runoff may result in flooding of rivers, creeks, streams, and other low-lying and flood-prone locations. Flooding may occur in poor drainage and urban areas. Additional details, additional rounds of slow-moving storms today over a saturated ground to bring in elevated risk for flash flooding. http://www.weather.gov/safety/flood. You should monitor later forecasts and be alert for possible flood warnings. Those living in areas prone to flooding should be prepared to take action should flooding develop. Flooding caused by excessive rainfall is possible. The areas affected include portions of east central, northeast, and southeast Iowa, including the following areas: in east central Iowa, Benton, Cedar, Iowa, Johnson, Jones, Lynn, and Muscatine. In northeast Iowa, Buchanan, Delaware, and Dubuque. In southeast Iowa, Des Moines, Henry, Iowa, Jefferson, Keokuk, Louisa, and Washington. The hazardous weather conditions are expected through this evening. The following impacts are expected. Excessive runoff may result in flooding of rivers, creeks, streams, and other low-lying and flood-prone locations. Flooding may occur in poor drainage and urban areas. Additional details, additional rounds of slow-moving storms today over a saturated ground to bring in elevated risk for flash flooding. http://www.weather.gov/safety/. 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You should monitor later forecasts and be alert for possible flood warnings. Those living in areas prone to flooding should be prepared to take action should flooding develop. And now a summary of river forecasts. For the Mississippi River and Dubuque, the latest stage is 9.5 feet at 5 a.m. Saturday. No flooding is forecast. At Comanche, the latest stage is 10.5 feet at 5 a.m. Saturday. No flooding is forecast. At LeClaire Lock and Dam 14, the latest stage is 5.8 feet at 5 a.m. Saturday. No flooding is forecast. At Quad Cities Lock and Dam 15, the latest stage is 7.7 feet at 5 a.m. Saturday. No flooding is forecast. At Muscatine, the latest stage is 7.9 feet at 5 a.m. Saturday. No flooding is forecast. At Keithsburg, the latest stage is 8.2 feet at 5 a.m. Saturday. No flooding is forecast. For the Wapsipinicon River, near DeWitt, the latest stage is 9.4 feet at 5 a.m. Saturday. The river is expected to reach flood stage around 10 a.m. Monday. Moderate flooding is forecast, with a crest of approximately 12.4 feet around 7 p.m. Thursday. For the Cedar River, near Conesville, the
The stage is 8.4 feet at 5 a.m. Saturday. The river is expected to reach flood stage around 1 a.m. Tuesday. Minor flooding is forecast, with a crest of approximately 13.4 feet around 7 a.m. Wednesday. For the Rock River, at Como, the latest stage is 5.2 feet at 5 a.m. Saturday. Near Joslin, the latest stage is 7.4 feet at 4 a.m. Saturday. At Moline, the latest stage is 9.6 feet at 5 a.m. Saturday. For the Green River, near Geneseo, the latest stage is 5.5 feet at 5 a.m. Saturday. 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The current time is 6:22 a.m. Central Daylight Time. At 6 a.m. at Moline, skies were mostly cloudy. The temperature was 70 degrees, dew point 68, relative humidity 93%. The wind was east at 6 miles an hour. And the pressure was 29.96 inches and steady. At Davenport, a thunderstorm was reported. The temperature was 69 degrees, dew point 68, relative humidity 96%. The wind was northwest at 12 miles an hour, gusting to 23. And the pressure was 30.01 inches and rising. Close to home, Burlington mostly cloudy and 71. Cedar Rapids rain and 68. Dubuque mostly cloudy and 69. Iowa City mostly cloudy and 70. Muscatine 72. Galesburg mostly cloudy and 69. Peoria partly cloudy and 70. Savannah 69. Rockford cloudy and 69. Across the Midwest, Chicago mostly cloudy and 69. Des Moines cloudy and 70. Madison mostly cloudy and 68. Milwaukee mostly cloudy and 72. Minneapolis mostly cloudy and 69. Omaha cloudy and 71. St. Louis mostly cloudy and 78. Springfield, Illinois partly cloudy and 71. Waterloo light rain and 68. Once again at 6 a.m. in Moline with mostly cloudy skies, the temperature was 70. At Davenport with a thunderstorm, the temperature was 69. Here is the hazardous weather outlook. For today and tonight, scattered thunderstorms will be possible today. Heavy rain and gusty winds up to 50 miles an hour will be the primary threats. Repeating rounds of slow-moving storms will bring an elevated risk for flash flooding. Looking ahead, scattered thunderstorms will be possible Sunday. Heavy rain and gusty winds will be the primary threats. The repeated rounds of heavy rain will produce rises on some area creeks and tributary rivers, with a few reaching bankfull or even flood stage through early next week. Spotter activation may be needed today. And now, your National Weather Service forecast for the Quad Cities and surrounding areas. Today, mostly cloudy with a chance of showers and thunderstorms. Highs in the mid-80s. West winds around 5 miles an hour. Chance of rain 50%. Tonight, mostly cloudy with a chance of showers. A chance of thunderstorms until midnight, then a slight chance of thunderstorms after midnight. Humid with lows in the upper 60s. Northwest winds around 5 miles an hour. Chance of rain 40%. Sunday, mostly sunny. A slight chance of showers in the morning, then a chance of showers and thunderstorms in the afternoon. Humid with highs in the mid-80s. Northeast winds 5 to 10 miles an hour. Chance of rain 30%. Sunday night, partly cloudy. Humid with lows in the mid-60s. Northeast winds 5 to 10 miles an hour. Monday, mostly sunny. Humid with highs in the mid-80s. Northeast winds 5 to 10 miles an hour. Monday night, partly cloudy. Lows in the mid-60s. Tuesday through Wednesday, mostly clear. Highs in the upper 80s. Lows in the upper 60s. Wednesday night, a chance of showers. Lows around 70. Thursday, a chance of showers and thunderstorms. Highs in the mid-80s. Thursday night, a chance of showers and thunderstorms. Lows in the upper 60s. Friday, a chance of showers. Highs in the mid-80s. Again, the forecast for the Quad Cities and surrounding areas for today, mostly cloudy with a chance of showers and thunderstorms. Highs in the mid-80s. West winds around 5 miles an hour. Chance of rain 50%. The Moline, Illinois climate summary for yesterday, July 3rd, 2026. Yesterday's high temperature was

29 miles an hour from the northwest. The highest wind gust observed was 47 miles per hour from the northwest. The normal high temperature for today is 86 degrees, and the normal low is 65. The record high for today is 102, which occurred in 1911, and the record low is 48, which occurred in 1940. Sunrise today is at 5:34 a.m. and sunset is at 8:39 p.m. Flooding caused by excessive rainfall is possible. The areas affected include portions of northwest Illinois, including the following counties, Mercer and Rock Island, and east central Iowa, including the following counties, Clinton, Jackson, and Scott. The hazardous weather conditions are expected through this evening. The following impacts are expected. Excessive runoff may result in flooding of rivers, creeks, streams, and other low-lying and flood-prone locations. Flooding may occur in poor drainage and urban areas. Additional details. Additional rounds of slow-moving storms today over a saturated ground to bring in elevated risk for flash flooding. http://www.weather.gov/safety/flood. You should monitor later forecasts and be alert for possible flood warnings. Those living in areas prone to flooding should be prepared to take action should flooding develop. Flooding caused by excessive rainfall is possible. The areas affected include portions of east central, northeast, and southeast Iowa, including the following areas: in east central Iowa, Benton, Cedar, Iowa, Johnson, Jones, Lynn, and Muscatine. In northeast Iowa, Buchanan, Delaware, and Dubuque. In southeast Iowa, Des Moines, Henry, Iowa, Jefferson, Keokuk, Louisa, and Washington. The hazardous weather conditions are expected through this evening. The following impacts are expected. Excessive runoff may result in flooding of rivers, creeks, streams, and other low-lying and flood-prone locations. Flooding may occur in poor drainage and urban areas. Additional details. Additional rounds of slow-moving storms today over a saturated ground to bring in elevated risk for flash flooding. http://www.weather.gov/safety/flood. You should monitor later forecasts and be alert for possible flood warnings. Those living in areas prone to flooding should be prepared to take action should flooding develop. And now a summary of river forecasts. For the Mississippi River, at Dubuque, the latest stage is 9.5 feet at 5 a.m. Saturday. No flooding is forecast. At Comanche, the latest stage is 10.5 feet at 5 a.m. Saturday. No flooding is forecast. At LeClaire Lock and Dam 14, the latest stage is 5.8 feet at 5 a.m. Saturday. No flooding is forecast. At Quad Cities Lock and Dam 15, the latest stage is 7.7 feet at 5 a.m. Saturday. No flooding is forecast. At Muscatine, the latest stage is 7.9 feet at 5 a.m. Saturday. No flooding is forecast. At Keithsburg, the latest stage is 8.2 feet at 5 a.m. Saturday. No flooding is forecast. For the Wetsuquinucan River, near DeWitt, the latest stage is 9.4 feet at 5 a.m. Saturday. The river is expected to reach flood stage around 10 a.m. Monday. Moderate flooding is forecast, with a crest of approximately 12.4 feet around 7 p.m. Thursday. For the Cedar River, near Conesville, the latest stage is 8.4 feet at 5 a.m. Saturday. The river is expected to reach flood stage around 1 a.m. Tuesday. Minor flooding is forecast, with a crest of approximately 13.4 feet around 7 a.m. Wednesday. For the Rock River, at Como, the latest stage is 5.2 feet at 5 a.m. Saturday. Near Joslin, the latest stage is 7.4 feet at 4 a.m. Saturday. At Moline, the latest stage is 9.6 feet at 5 a.m. Saturday. For the Green River, near Geneseo, the latest stage is 5.5 feet at 5 a.m. Saturday. 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The coverage area includes the following counties: Cedar, Clinton, Louisa, Muscatine, Scott, Henry, Illinois, Mercer, Rock Island, and Whiteside. 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The current time is 6:31 a.m. Central Daylight Time. At 6 a.m. at Moline, skies were mostly cloudy. The temperature

70 degrees, 2.68, relative humidity 93%. The wind was east at 6 miles an hour. And the pressure was 29.96 inches and steady. At Davenport, a thunderstorm was reported. The temperature was 69 degrees, 2.68, relative humidity 96%. The wind was northwest at 12 miles an hour, gusting to 23. And the pressure was 30.01 inches and rising. Close to home, Burlington mostly cloudy and 71. Cedar Rapids rain and 68. Dubuque mostly cloudy and 69. Iowa City mostly cloudy and 70. Muscatine 72. Galesburg mostly cloudy and 69. Peoria partly cloudy and 70. Savannah 69. Rockford cloudy and 69. Across the Midwest, Chicago mostly cloudy and 69. Des Moines cloudy and 70. Madison mostly cloudy and 68. Milwaukee mostly cloudy and 72. Minneapolis mostly cloudy and 69. Omaha cloudy and 71. St. Louis mostly cloudy and 78. Springfield, Illinois partly cloudy and 71. Waterloo light rain and 68. Once again at 6 a.m. in Moline with mostly cloudy skies, the temperature was 70. At Davenport with a thunderstorm, the temperature was 69. Here is the hazardous weather outlook. For today and tonight, scattered thunderstorms will be possible today. Heavy rain and gusty winds up to 50 miles an hour will be the primary threats. Repeating rounds of slow-moving storms will bring an elevated risk for flash flooding. Looking ahead, scattered thunderstorms will be possible Sunday. Heavy rain and gusty winds will be the primary threats. The repeated rounds of heavy rain will produce rises on some area creeks and tributary rivers, with a few reaching bankfall or even flood stage through early next week. Spotter activation may be needed today. And now, your National Weather Service forecast for the Quad Cities and surrounding areas. Today, mostly cloudy with a chance of showers and thunderstorms. Highs in the mid-80s. West winds around 5 miles an hour. Chance of rain 50%. Tonight, mostly cloudy with a chance of showers. A chance of thunderstorms until midnight, then a slight chance of thunderstorms after midnight. Humid with lows in the upper 60s. Northwest winds around 5 miles an hour. Chance of rain 40%. Sunday, mostly sunny. A slight chance of showers in the morning, then a chance of showers and thunderstorms in the afternoon. Humid with highs in the mid-80s. Northeast winds 5 to 10 miles an hour. Chance of rain 30%. Sunday night, partly cloudy. Humid with lows in the mid-60s. Northeast winds 5 to 10 miles an hour. Monday, mostly sunny. Humid with highs in the mid-80s. Northeast winds 5 to 10 miles an hour. Monday night, partly cloudy. Lows in the mid-60s. Tuesday through Wednesday, mostly clear. Highs in the upper 80s. Lows in the upper 60s. Wednesday night, a chance of showers. Lows around 70. Thursday, a chance of showers and thunderstorms. Highs in the mid-80s. Thursday night, a chance of showers and thunderstorms. Lows in the upper 60s. Friday, a chance of showers. Highs in the mid-80s. Again, the forecast for the Quad Cities and surrounding areas for today, mostly cloudy with a chance of showers and thunderstorms. Highs in the mid-80s. West winds around 5 miles an hour. Chance of rain 50%. The Moline, Illinois climate summary for yesterday, July 3, 2026. Yesterday's high temperature was 19 degrees. The normal high is 86. The record high is 104 degrees, which was set in 1911. Yesterday's low temperature was 69 degrees. The normal low is 65. The record low is 47 degrees, which was set in 1968. 0.56 inches of precipitation fell yesterday, which brings the monthly total to 0.57 inches. The total precipitation for the year now stands at 19.57 inches. There were 15 cooling degree days yesterday. This brings the monthly total to 51. Yesterday, the maximum wind observed was 29 miles an hour from the northwest. The highest wind gust observed was 47 miles per hour from the northwest. The normal high temperature for today is 86 degrees, and the normal low is 65.
record high for today is 102, which occurred in 1911, and the record low is 48, which occurred in 1940. Sunrise today is at 5:34 a.m. and sunset is at 8:39 p.m. Flooding caused by excessive rainfall is possible. The areas affected include portions of northwest Illinois, including the following counties, Mercer and Rock Island, and east central Iowa, including the following counties, Clinton, Jackson, and Scott. The hazardous weather conditions are expected through this evening. The following impacts are expected. Excessive runoff may result in flooding of rivers, creeks, streams, and other low-lying and flood-prone locations. Flooding may occur in poor drainage and urban areas. Additional details. Additional rounds of slow-moving storms today over a saturated ground to bring in elevated risk for flash flooding. http://www.weather.gov/safety/flood. You should monitor later forecasts and be alert for possible flood warnings. Those living in areas prone to flooding should be prepared to take action should flooding develop. Flooding caused by excessive rainfall is possible. The areas affected include portions of east central, northeast, and southeast Iowa, including the following areas: in east central Iowa, Benton, Cedar, Iowa, Johnson, Jones, Lynn, and Muscatine. In northeast Iowa, Buchanan, Delaware, and Dubuque. In southeast Iowa, Des Moines, Henry, Iowa, Jefferson, Keokuk, Louisa, and Washington. The hazardous weather conditions are expected through this evening. The following impacts are expected. Excessive runoff may result in flooding of rivers, creeks, streams, and other low-lying and flood-prone locations. Flooding may occur in poor drainage and urban areas. Additional details. Additional rounds of slow-moving storms today over a saturated ground to bring in elevated risk for flash flooding. http://www.weather.gov/safety/flood. You should monitor later forecasts and be alert for possible flood warnings. Those living in areas prone to flooding should be prepared to take action should flooding develop. And now a summary of river forecasts. For the Mississippi River, at Dubuque, the latest stage is 9.5 feet at 5 a.m. Saturday. No flooding is forecast. At Comanche, the latest stage is 10.5 feet at 5 a.m. Saturday. No flooding is forecast. At LeClaire Lock and Dam 14, the latest stage is 5.8 feet at 5 a.m. Saturday. No flooding is forecast. At Quad Cities Lock and Dam 15, the latest stage is 7.7 feet at 5 a.m. Saturday. No flooding is forecast. At Muscatine, the latest stage is 7.9 feet at 5 a.m. Saturday. No flooding is forecast. At Keithsburg, the latest stage is 8.2 feet at 5 a.m. Saturday. No flooding is forecast. For the Wet'suwet'en River, near DeWitt, the latest stage is 9.4 feet at 5 a.m. Saturday. The river is expected to reach flood stage around 10 a.m. Monday. Moderate flooding is forecast, with a crest of approximately 12.4 feet around 7 p.m. Thursday. For the Cedar River, near Conesville, the latest stage is 8.4 feet at 5 a.m. Saturday. The river is expected to reach flood stage around 1 a.m. Tuesday. Minor flooding is forecast, with a crest of approximately 13.4 feet around 7 a.m. Wednesday. For the Rock River, at Como, the latest stage is 5.2 feet at 5 a.m. Saturday. Near Joslyn, the latest stage is 7.4 feet at 4 a.m. Saturday. At Moline, the latest stage is 9.6 feet at 5 a.m. Saturday. For the Green River, near Geneseo, the latest stage is 5.5 feet at 5 a.m. Saturday. 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The current time is 6:41 a.m. Central Daylight Time. At 6 a.m. at Moline, skies were mostly cloudy. The temperature was 70 degrees, dew point 68, relative humidity 93%. The wind was east at 6 miles an hour. And the pressure was 29.96 inches and steady. At Davenport, a thunderstorm was reported. The temperature was 69 degrees, dew point 68, relative humidity 96%. The wind was northwest at 12 miles an hour, gusting to 23. And the pressure was 30.01 inches and rising. Close to home, Burlington mostly cloudy and to 71. Cedar Rapids rain and 68. Dubuque mostly cloudy and 69. Iowa City.
mostly cloudy and 70. Muscatine, 72. Galesburg, mostly cloudy and 69. Peoria, partly cloudy and 70. Savannah, 69. Rockford, cloudy and 69. Across the Midwest, Chicago, mostly cloudy and 69. Des Moines, cloudy and 70. Madison, mostly cloudy and 68. Milwaukee, mostly cloudy and 72. Minneapolis, mostly cloudy and 69. Omaha, cloudy and 71. St. Louis, mostly cloudy and 78. Springfield, Illinois, partly cloudy and 71. Waterloo, light rain and 68. Once again at 6 a.m. in Moline with mostly cloudy skies, the temperature was 70. At Davenport with a thunderstorm, the temperature was 69. Here is the hazardous weather outlook. For today and tonight, scattered thunderstorms will be possible today. Heavy rain and gusty winds up to 50 miles an hour will be the primary threats. Repeating rounds of slow-moving storms will bring an elevated risk for flash flooding. Looking ahead, scattered thunderstorms will be possible Sunday. Heavy rain and gusty winds will be the primary threats. The repeated rounds of heavy rain will produce rises on some area creeks and tributary rivers, with a few reaching bankful or even flood states through early next week. Spotter activation may be needed today. And now, your National Weather Service forecast for the Quad Cities and surrounding areas. Today, mostly cloudy with a chance of showers and thunderstorms. Highs in the mid-80s. West winds around 5 miles an hour. Chance of rain 50%. Tonight, mostly cloudy with a chance of showers. A chance of thunderstorms until midnight, then a slight chance of thunderstorms after midnight. Humid with lows in the upper 60s. Northwest winds around 5 miles an hour. Chance of rain 40%. Sunday, mostly sunny. A slight chance of showers in the morning, then a chance of showers and thunderstorms in the afternoon. Humid with highs in the mid-80s. Northeast winds 5 to 10 miles an hour. Chance of rain 30%. Sunday night, partly cloudy. Humid with lows in the mid-60s. Northeast winds 5 to 10 miles an hour. Monday, mostly sunny. Humid with highs in the mid-80s. Northeast winds 5 to 10 miles an hour. Monday night, partly cloudy. Lows in the mid-60s. Tuesday through Wednesday, mostly clear. Highs in the upper 80s. Lows in the upper 60s. Wednesday night, a chance of showers. Lows around 70. Thursday, a chance of showers and thunderstorms. Highs in the mid-80s. Thursday night, a chance of showers and thunderstorms. Lows in the upper 60s. Friday, a chance of showers. Highs in the mid-80s. Again, the forecast for the Quad Cities and surrounding areas for today, mostly cloudy with a chance of showers and thunderstorms. Highs in the mid-80s. West winds around 5 miles an hour. Chance of rain 50%. Minor flooding is forecast. The areas affected include Wapsipinicon River near Anamosa. The hazardous weather conditions are expected from Saturday evening to late Tuesday evening. The following impacts are expected: at 14.7 feet, water affects the Camelot campground. Additional details: at 8:15 p.m. Friday, the stage was 11.4 feet. Forecast: the river is expected to rise above flood stage tomorrow evening to a crest of 15.5 feet Sunday evening. It will then fall below flood stage early Tuesday afternoon. Flood stage is 14.5 feet. Flooding is possible. The areas affected include Wapsipinicon River near DeWitt. The hazardous weather conditions are expected from Monday morning until further notice. The following impacts are expected: at 12.5 feet, water affects Old Highway 61 near the river. Additional details: at 8:30 p.m. Friday, the stage was 9.4 feet. Forecast: flood stage may be reached late Monday morning. Flood stage is 11.0 feet. Flooding is possible. The areas affected include Cedar River near Conesville. The hazardous weather conditions are expected from late Monday night to Friday, July 10th. The following impacts are expected: at 13.5 feet, water affects yards and access roads of residences along Iowa Highway 22. Water affects the lowest sections of campgrounds just north of I-80 along the river and the lowest sections of Jack Sugar Memorial Park in Moscow. Water is also on 156th.
Street north of County Road F70. Additional details, at 8 p.m. Friday the stage was 8.3 feet. Forecast, flood stage may be reached Tuesday evening based on the latest forecast information. Flood stage is 13.0 feet. The Moline, Illinois climate summary for yesterday, July 3, 2026. Yesterday's high temperature was 90 degrees. The normal high is 86. The record high is 104 degrees, which was set in 1911. Yesterday's low temperature was 69 degrees. The normal low is 65. The record low is 47 degrees, which was set in 1968. 0.56 inches of precipitation fell yesterday, which brings the monthly total to 0.57 inches. The total precipitation for the year now stands at 19.57 inches. There were 15 cooling degree days yesterday. This brings the monthly total to 51. Yesterday, the maximum wind observed was 29 miles an hour from the northwest. The highest wind gust observed was 47 miles per hour from the northwest. The normal high temperature for today is 86 degrees, and the normal low is 65. The record high for today is 102, which occurred in 1911, and the record low is 48, which occurred in 1940. Sunrise today is at 5:34 a.m. and sunset is at 8:39 p.m. Flooding caused by excessive rainfall is possible. The areas affected include portions of northwest Illinois, including the following counties, Mercer and Rock Island, and east central Iowa, including the following counties, Clinton, Jackson, and Scott. The hazardous weather conditions are expected through this evening. The following impacts are expected. Excessive runoff may result in flooding of rivers, creeks, streams, and other low-lying and flood-prone locations. Flooding may occur in poor drainage and urban areas. Additional details, additional rounds of slow-moving storms today over a saturated ground to bring in elevated risk for flash flooding. http://www.weather.gov/safety/flood. You should monitor later forecasts and be alert for possible flood warnings. Those living in areas prone to flooding should be prepared to take action should flooding develop. Flooding caused by excessive rainfall is possible. The areas affected include portions of east central, northeast, and southeast Iowa, including the following areas in east central Iowa: Benton, Cedar, Iowa, Johnson, Jones, Lynn, and Muscatine. In northeast Iowa, Buchanan, Delaware, and Dubuque. In southeast Iowa, Des Moines, Henry, Iowa, Jefferson, Keokuk, Louisa, and Washington. The hazardous weather conditions are expected through this evening. The following impacts are expected. Excessive runoff may result in flooding of rivers, creeks, streams, and other low-lying and flood-prone locations. Flooding may occur in poor drainage and urban areas. Additional details, additional rounds of slow-moving storms today over a saturated ground to bring in elevated risk for flash flooding. http://www.weather.gov/safety/flood. You should monitor later forecasts and be alert for possible flood warnings. Those living in areas prone to flooding should be prepared to take action should flooding develop. And now a summary of river forecasts. For the Mississippi River, at Dubuque, the latest stage is 9.5 feet at 5 a.m. Saturday. No flooding is forecast. At Comanche, the latest stage is 10.5 feet at 5 a.m. Saturday. No flooding is forecast. At LeClaire Lock and Dam 14, the latest stage is 5.8 feet at 5 a.m. Saturday. No flooding is forecast. At Quad Cities Lock and Dam 15, the latest stage is 7.7 feet at 5 a.m. Saturday. No flooding is forecast. At Muscatine, the latest stage is 7.9 feet at 5 a.m. Saturday. No flooding is forecast. At Keithsburg, the latest stage is 8.2 feet at 5 a.m. Saturday. No flooding is forecast. For the Wet'suwet'en River, near DeWitt, the latest stage is 9.4 feet at 5 a.m. Saturday. The river is expected to reach flood stage around 10 a.m. Monday. Moderate flooding is forecast, with a crest of approximately 12.4 feet around 7 p.m. Thursday. For the Cedar River, near Conesville, the latest stage is 8.4 feet at 5 a.m. Saturday. The river is expected to reach flood stage around 1 a.m. Tuesday. Minor flooding is forecast, with a crest of approximately 13.4 feet around 7 a.m. Wednesday. For the Rock River, at Como,
latest stage is 5.2 feet at 5 a.m. Saturday. Near Joslin, the latest stage is 7.4 feet at 4 a.m. Saturday. At Moline, the latest stage is 9.6 feet at 5 a.m. Saturday. For the Green River, near Geneseo, the latest stage is 5.5 feet at 5 a.m. Saturday. 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The current time is 6:52 a.m. Central Daylight Time. At 6 a.m. at Moline, skies were mostly cloudy. The temperature was 70 degrees, dew point 68, relative humidity 93%. The wind was east at 6 miles an hour. And the pressure was 29.96 inches and steady. At Davenport, a thunderstorm was reported. The temperature was 69 degrees, dew point 68, relative humidity 96%. The wind was northwest at 12 miles an hour, gusting to 23. And the pressure was 30.01 inches and rising. Close to home, Burlington mostly cloudy and 71. Cedar Rapids rain and 68. Dubuque mostly cloudy and 69. Iowa City mostly cloudy and 70. Muscatine 72. Galesburg mostly cloudy and 69. Peoria partly cloudy and 70. Savannah 69. Rockford cloudy and 69. Across the Midwest, Chicago mostly cloudy and 69. Des Moines cloudy and 70. Madison mostly cloudy and 68. Milwaukee mostly cloudy and 72. Minneapolis mostly cloudy and 69. Omaha cloudy and 71. St. Louis mostly cloudy and 78. Springfield, Illinois partly cloudy and 71. Waterloo light rain and 68. Once again at 6 a.m. in Moline with mostly cloudy skies, the temperature was 70. At Davenport with a thunderstorm, the temperature was 69. Here is the hazardous weather outlook. For today and tonight, scattered thunderstorms will be possible today. Heavy rain and gusty winds up to 50 miles an hour will be the primary threats. Repeating rounds of slow-moving storms will bring an elevated risk for flash flooding. Looking ahead, scattered thunderstorms will be possible Sunday. Heavy rain and gusty winds will be the primary threats. The repeated rounds of heavy rain will produce rises on some area creeks and tributary rivers, with a few reaching bankfall or even flood stage through early next week. Spotter activation may be needed today. And now, your National Weather Service forecast for the Quad Cities and surrounding areas. Today, mostly cloudy with a chance of showers and thunderstorms. Highs in the mid-80s. West winds around 5 miles an hour. Chance of rain 50%. Tonight, mostly cloudy with a chance of showers. A chance of thunderstorms until midnight, then a slight chance of thunderstorms after midnight. Humid with lows in the upper 60s. Northwest winds around 5 miles an hour. Chance of rain 40%. Sunday, mostly sunny. A slight chance of showers in the morning, then a chance of showers and thunderstorms in the afternoon. Humid with highs in the mid-80s. Northeast winds 5 to 10 miles an hour. Chance of rain 30%. Sunday night, partly cloudy. Humid with lows in the mid-60s. Northeast winds 5 to 10 miles an hour. Monday, mostly sunny. Humid with highs in the mid-80s. Northeast winds 5 to 10 miles an hour. Monday night, partly cloudy. Lows in the mid-60s. Tuesday through Wednesday, mostly clear. Highs in the upper 80s. Lows in the upper 60s. Wednesday night, a chance of showers. Lows around 70. Thursday, a chance of showers and thunderstorms. Highs in the mid-80s. Thursday night, a chance of showers and thunderstorms. Lows in the upper 60s. Friday, a chance of showers. Highs in the mid-80s. Again, the forecast for the Quad Cities and surrounding areas for today, mostly cloudy with a chance of showers and thunderstorms. Highs in the mid-80s. West winds around 5 miles an hour. Chance of rain 50%. The Moline, Illinois climate summary for yesterday, July 3, 2026. Yesterday's high temperature was 19 degrees. The normal high is 86. The record high is 104 degrees, which was set in 1911. Yesterday's low temperature was 69 degrees. The normal low is 65. The record low is 47 degrees.
which was set in 1968. 0.56 inches of precipitation fell yesterday, which brings the monthly total to 0.57 inches. The total precipitation for the year now stands at 19.57 inches. There were 15 cooling degree days yesterday. This brings the monthly total to 51. Yesterday, the maximum wind observed was 29 miles an hour from the northwest. The highest wind gust observed was 47 miles per hour from the northwest. The normal high temperature for today is 86 degrees, and the normal low is 65. The record high for today is 102, which occurred in 1911, and the record low is 48, which occurred in 1940. Sunrise today is at 5:34 a.m. and sunset is at 8:39 p.m. Flooding caused by excessive rainfall is possible. The areas affected include portions of northwest Illinois, including the following counties, Mercer and Rock Island, and east central Iowa, including the following counties, Clinton, Jackson, and Scott. The hazardous weather conditions are expected through this evening. The following impacts are expected. Excessive runoff may result in flooding of rivers, creeks, streams, and other low-lying and flood-prone locations. Flooding may occur in poor drainage and urban areas. Additional details, additional rounds of slow-moving storms today over a saturated ground to bring in elevated risk for flash flooding. http://www.weather.gov/safety/flood. You should monitor later forecasts and be alert for possible flood warnings. Those living in areas prone to flooding should be prepared to take action should flooding develop. Flooding caused by excessive rainfall is possible. The areas affected include portions of east central, northeast, and southeast Iowa, including the following areas: in east central Iowa, Benton, Cedar, Iowa, Johnson, Jones, Lynn, and Muscatine. In northeast Iowa, Buchanan, Delaware, and Dubuque. In southeast Iowa, Des Moines, Henry, Iowa, Jefferson, Keokuk, Louisa, and Washington. The hazardous weather conditions are expected through this evening. The following impacts are expected. Excessive runoff may result in flooding of rivers, creeks, streams, and other low-lying and flood-prone locations. Flooding may occur in poor drainage and urban areas. Additional details, additional rounds of slow-moving storms today over a saturated ground to bring in elevated risk for flash flooding. http://www.weather.gov/safety/flood. You should monitor later forecasts and be alert for possible flood warnings. Those living in areas prone to flooding should be prepared to take action should flooding develop. And now a summary of river forecasts. For the Mississippi River, at Dubuque, the latest stage is 9.5 feet at 6 a.m. Saturday. No flooding is forecast. At Comanche, the latest stage is 10.5 feet at 6 a.m. Saturday. No flooding is forecast. At LeClaire Lock and Dam 14, the latest stage is 5.8 feet at 6 a.m. Saturday. No flooding is forecast. At Quad Cities Lock and Dam 15, the latest stage is 7.7 feet at 6 a.m. Saturday. No flooding is forecast. At Muscatine, the latest stage is 7.8 feet at 6 a.m. Saturday. No flooding is forecast. At Keithsburg, the latest stage is 8.2 feet at 6 a.m. Saturday. No flooding is forecast. For the Wapsipinicon River, near DeWitt, the latest stage is 9.4 feet at 6 a.m. Saturday. The river is expected to reach flood stage around 10 a.m. Monday. Moderate flooding is forecast, with a crest of approximately 12.4 feet around 7 p.m. Thursday. For the Cedar River, near Conesville, the latest stage is 8.4 feet at 6 a.m. Saturday. The river is expected to reach flood stage around 1 a.m. Tuesday. Minor flooding is forecast, with a crest of approximately 13.4 feet around 7 a.m. Wednesday. For the Rock River, at Como, the latest stage is 5.2 feet at 6 a.m. Saturday. Near Joslyn, the latest stage is 7.4 feet at 5 a.m. Saturday. At Moline, the latest stage is 9.6 feet at 6 a.m. Saturday. For the Green River, near Geneseo, the latest stage is 5.5 feet at 6 a.m. Saturday. 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The current time is 7:01 a.m. Central Daylight Time. Here is the hazardous weather outlook. For today and tonight, scattered thunderstorms will be possible today. Heavy rain and gusty winds up to 50.
miles an hour will be the primary threats. Repeating rounds of slow-moving storms will bring an elevated risk for flash flooding. Looking ahead, scattered thunderstorms will be possible Sunday. Heavy rain and gusty winds will be the primary threats. The repeated rounds of heavy rain will produce rises on some area creeks and tributary rivers, with a few reaching bankfall or even flood stage through early next week. Spotter activation may be needed today. And now, your National Weather Service forecast for the Quad Cities and surrounding areas. Today, mostly cloudy with a chance of showers and thunderstorms. Highs in the mid-80s. West winds around 5 miles an hour. Chance of rain 50%. Tonight, mostly cloudy with a chance of showers. A chance of thunderstorms until midnight, then a slight chance of thunderstorms after midnight. Humid with lows in the upper 60s. Northwest winds around 5 miles an hour. Chance of rain 40%. Sunday, mostly sunny. A slight chance of showers in the morning, then a chance of showers and thunderstorms in the afternoon. Humid with highs in the mid-80s. Northeast winds 5 to 10 miles an hour. Chance of rain 30%. Sunday night, partly cloudy. Humid with lows in the mid-60s. Northeast winds 5 to 10 miles an hour. Monday, mostly sunny. Humid with highs in the mid-80s. Northeast winds 5 to 10 miles an hour. Monday night, partly cloudy. Lows in the mid-60s. Tuesday through Wednesday, mostly clear. Highs in the upper 80s. Lows in the upper 60s. Wednesday night, a chance of showers. Lows around 70. Thursday, a chance of showers and thunderstorms. Highs in the mid-80s. Thursday night, a chance of showers and thunderstorms. Lows in the upper 60s. Friday, a chance of showers. Highs in the mid-80s. Again, the forecast for the Quad Cities and surrounding areas for today, mostly cloudy with a chance of showers and thunderstorms. Highs in the mid-80s. West winds around 5 miles an hour. Chance of rain 50%. The Moline, Illinois climate summary for yesterday, July 3, 2026. Yesterday's high temperature was 19 degrees. The normal high is 86. The record high is 104 degrees, which was set in 1911. Yesterday's low temperature was 69 degrees. The normal low is 65. The record low is 47 degrees, which was set in 1968. 0.56 inches of precipitation fell yesterday, which brings the monthly total to 0.57 inches. The total precipitation for the year now stands at 19.57 inches. There were 15 cooling degree days yesterday. This brings the monthly total to 51. Yesterday, the maximum wind observed was 29 miles an hour from the northwest. The highest wind gust observed was 47 miles per hour from the northwest. The normal high temperature for today is 86 degrees, and the normal low is 65. The record high for today is 102, which occurred in 1911, and the record low is 48, which occurred in 1940. Sunrise today is at 5:34 a.m. and sunset is at 8:39 p.m. Flooding caused by excessive rainfall is possible. The areas affected include portions of northwest Illinois, including the following counties, Mercer and Rock Island, and east central Iowa, including the following counties, Clinton, Jackson, and Scott. The hazardous weather conditions are expected through this evening. The following impacts are expected. Excessive runoff may result in flooding of rivers, creeks, streams, and other low-lying and flood-prone locations. Flooding may occur in poor drainage and urban areas. Additional details. Additional rounds of slow-moving storms today over a saturated ground to bring an elevated risk for flash flooding. http://www.weather.gov/safety/ Flood you should monitor later forecasts and be alert for possible flood warnings. Those living in areas prone to flooding should be prepared to take action should flooding develop. Flooding caused by excessive rainfall is possible. The areas affected include portions of east central, northeast, and southeast Iowa, including the following areas in east central Iowa, Benton, Cedar, Iowa, Johnson, Jones, Lynn, and Muscatine. In northeast Iowa, Buchanan, Delaware, and Dubuque. In southeast Iowa, Des Moines, Henry, Iowa, Jefferson, Keokuk, Louisa, and Washington. The hazardous weather conditions are expected.
through this evening. The following impacts are expected. Excessive runoff may result in flooding of rivers, creeks, streams, and other low-lying and flood-prone locations. Flooding may occur in poor drainage and urban areas. 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You should monitor later forecasts and be alert for possible flood warnings. Those living in areas prone to flooding should be prepared to take action should flooding develop. And now a summary of river forecasts. For the Mississippi River and Dubuque, the latest stage is 9.5 feet at 6 a.m. Saturday. No flooding is forecast. At Comanche, the latest stage is 10.5 feet at 6 a.m. Saturday. No flooding is forecast. At LeClaire Lock and Dam 14, the latest stage is 5.8 feet at 6 a.m. Saturday. No flooding is forecast. At Quad Cities Lock and Dam 15, the latest stage is 7.7 feet at 6 a.m. Saturday. No flooding is forecast. At Muscatine, the latest stage is 7.8 feet at 6 a.m. Saturday. No flooding is forecast. At Keithsburg, the latest stage is 8.2 feet at 6 a.m. Saturday. No flooding is forecast. For the Wapsipinicon River, near DeWitt, the latest stage is 9.4 feet at 6 a.m. Saturday. The river is expected to reach flood stage around 10 a.m. Monday. Moderate flooding is forecast, with a crest of approximately 12.4 feet around 7 p.m. Thursday. For the Cedar River, near Conesville, the latest stage is 8.4 feet at 6 a.m. Saturday. The river is expected to reach flood stage around 1 a.m. Tuesday. Minor flooding is forecast, with a crest of approximately 13.4 feet around 7 a.m. Wednesday. For the Rock River, at Como, the latest stage is 5.2 feet at 6 a.m. Saturday. Near Joslyn, the latest stage is 7.4 feet at 5 a.m. Saturday. At Moline, the latest stage is 9.6 feet at 6 a.m. Saturday. For the Green River, near Geneseo, the latest stage is 5.5 feet at 6 a.m. Saturday. 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The current time is 7.09 a.m. Central Daylight Time. At 7 a.m. in Moline, skies were cloudy. The temperature was 71 degrees, dew point 69, relative humidity 93%. The wind was northeast at 8 miles an hour. And the pressure was 29.98 inches and falling. At Davenport, skies were cloudy. The temperature was 69 degrees, dew point 68, relative humidity 96%. The wind was northeast at 9 miles an hour. And the pressure was 29.99 inches and falling. Close to home, Burlington partly sunny and 72. Cedar Rapids partly sunny and 68. Dubuque a thunderstorm and 69. Iowa City partly sunny and 69. Peoria mostly sunny and 71. Rockford cloudy and 70. Across the Midwest, Chicago partly sunny and 71. Des Moines cloudy and 68. Madison partly sunny and 70. Milwaukee partly sunny and 73. Minneapolis partly sunny and 69. Omaha cloudy and 72. St. Louis partly sunny and 79. Springfield, Illinois light rain and 73. Waterloo partly sunny and 69. Once again at 7 a.m. in Moline with cloudy skies, the temperature was 71. At Davenport with cloudy skies, the temperature was 69. Here is the hazardous weather outlook. For today and tonight, scattered thunderstorms will be possible today. Heavy rain and gusty winds up to 50 miles an hour will be the primary threats. Repeating rounds of slow-moving storms will bring in elevated risk for flash flooding. Looking ahead, scattered thunderstorms will be possible Sunday. Heavy rain and gusty winds will be the primary threats. The repeated rounds of heavy rain will produce rises on some area creeks and tributary rivers, with a few reaching bankfull or even flood stage through early next week. Spotter activation may be needed today. And now, your National Weather Service forecast for the Quad Cities and surrounding areas. Today, mostly cloudy with a chance of showers and thunderstorms. Highs in the mid-80s. West winds around 5 miles an hour. Chance of rain 50%. Tonight, mostly cloudy with a chance of showers.
chance of thunderstorms until midnight, then a slight chance of thunderstorms after midnight. Humid with lows in the upper 60s. Northwest winds around 5 miles an hour. Chance of rain 40%. Sunday, mostly sunny. A slight chance of showers in the morning, then a chance of showers and thunderstorms in the afternoon. Humid with highs in the mid-80s. Northeast winds 5 to 10 miles an hour. Chance of rain 30%. Sunday night, partly cloudy. Humid with lows in the mid-60s. Northeast winds 5 to 10 miles an hour. Monday, mostly sunny. Humid with highs in the mid-80s. Northeast winds 5 to 10 miles an hour. Monday night, partly cloudy. Lows in the mid-60s. Tuesday through Wednesday, mostly clear. Highs in the upper 80s. Lows in the upper 60s. Wednesday night, a chance of showers. Lows around 70. Thursday, a chance of showers and thunderstorms. Highs in the mid-80s. Thursday night, a chance of showers and thunderstorms. Lows in the upper 60s. Friday, a chance of showers. Highs in the mid-80s. Again, the forecast for the Quad Cities and surrounding areas for today, mostly cloudy with a chance of showers and thunderstorms. Highs in the mid-80s. West winds around 5 miles an hour. Chance of rain 50%. The Moline, Illinois climate summary for yesterday, July 3, 2026. Yesterday's high temperature was 19 degrees. The normal high is 86. The record high is 104 degrees, which was set in 1911. Yesterday's low temperature was 69 degrees. The normal low is 65. The record low is 47 degrees, which was set in 1968. 0.56 inches of precipitation fell yesterday, which brings the monthly total to 0.57 inches. The total precipitation for the year now stands at 19.57 inches. There were 15 cooling degree days yesterday. This brings the monthly total to 51. Yesterday, the maximum wind observed was 29 miles an hour from the northwest. The highest wind gust observed was 47 miles per hour from the northwest. The normal high temperature for today is 86 degrees, and the normal low is 65. The record high for today is 102, which occurred in 1911, and the record low is 48, which occurred in 1940. Sunrise today is at 5:34 a.m. and sunset is at 8:39 p.m. Flooding caused by excessive rainfall is possible. The areas affected include portions of northwest Illinois, including the following counties, Mercer and Rock Island, and east central Iowa, including the following counties, Clinton, Jackson, and Scott. The hazardous weather conditions are expected through this evening. The following impacts are expected. Excessive runoff may result in flooding of rivers, creeks, streams, and other low-lying and flood-prone locations. Flooding may occur in poor drainage and urban areas. Additional details. Additional rounds of slow-moving storms today over a saturated ground to bring in elevated risk for flash flooding. http://www.weather.gov/safety/. Flood you should monitor later forecasts and be alert for possible flood warnings. Those living in areas prone to flooding should be prepared to take action should flooding develop. Minor flooding is forecast. The areas affected include Wapsipinicon River near Anamosa. The hazardous weather conditions are expected from Saturday evening to late Tuesday evening. The following impacts are expected. At 14.7 feet, water affects the Camelot campground. Additional details, at 8:15 p.m. Friday the stage was 11.4 feet. Forecast, the river is expected to rise above flood stage tomorrow evening to a crest of 15.5 feet Sunday evening. It will then fall below flood stage early Tuesday afternoon. Flood stage is 14.5 feet. Flooding is possible. The areas affected include Wapsipinicon River near DeWitt. The hazardous weather conditions are expected from Monday morning until further notice. The following impacts are expected. At 12.5 feet, water affects Old Highway 61 near the river. Additional details, at 8:30 p.m. Friday, the stage was 9.4 feet. Forecast, flood stage may be reached late Monday morning. Flood stage is 11.0 feet. Flooding is possible. The areas affected include Cedar River near Conesville.
The hazardous weather conditions are expected from late Monday night to Friday, July 10th. The following impacts are expected at 13.5 feet, water affects yards and access roads of residences along Iowa Highway 22. Water affects the lowest sections of campgrounds just north of I-80 along the river and the lowest sections of Jack Sugar Memorial Park in Moscow. Water is also on 152nd Street north of County Road F-70. Additional details, at 8 p.m. Friday the stage was 8.3 feet. Forecast, flood stage may be reached Tuesday evening based on the latest forecast information. Flood stage is 13.0 feet. Flooding caused by excessive rainfall is possible. The areas affected include portions of east central, northeast, and southeast Iowa, including the following areas in east central Iowa: Benton, Cedar, Iowa, Johnson, Jones, Lynn, and Muscatine. In northeast Iowa, Buchanan, Delaware, and Dubuque. In southeast Iowa, Des Moines, Henry, Iowa, Jefferson, Keokuk, Louisa, and Washington. The hazardous weather conditions are expected through this evening. The following impacts are expected. Excessive runoff may result in flooding of rivers, creeks, streams, and other low-lying and flood-prone locations. Flooding may occur in poor drainage and urban areas. Additional details. Additional rounds of slow-moving storms today over a saturated ground to bring in elevated risk for flash flooding. http://www.weather.gov/safety/ Flood, you should monitor later forecasts and be alert for possible flood warnings. Those living in areas prone to flooding should be prepared to take action should flooding develop. And now a summary of river forecasts. For the Mississippi River and Dubuque, the latest stage is 9.5 feet at 6 a.m. Saturday. No flooding is forecast. At Comanche, the latest stage is 10.5 feet at 6 a.m. Saturday. No flooding is forecast. At LeClaire Lock and Dam 14, the latest stage is 5.8 feet at 6 a.m. Saturday. No flooding is forecast. At Quad Cities Lock and Dam 15, the latest stage is 7.7 feet at 6 a.m. Saturday. No flooding is forecast. At Muscatine, the latest stage is 7.8 feet at 6 a.m. Saturday. No flooding is forecast. At Keithsburg, the latest stage is 8.2 feet at 6 a.m. Saturday. No flooding is forecast. For the Wet'suwet'en River, near DeWitt, the latest stage is 9.4 feet at 6 a.m. Saturday. The river is expected to reach flood stage around 10 a.m. Monday. Moderate flooding is forecast, with a crest of approximately 12.4 feet around 7 p.m. Thursday. For the Cedar River, near Conesville, the latest stage is 8.4 feet at 6 a.m. Saturday. The river is expected to reach flood stage around 1 a.m. Tuesday. Minor flooding is forecast, with a crest of approximately 13.4 feet around 7 a.m. Wednesday. For the Rock River, at Como, the latest stage is 5.2 feet at 6 a.m. Saturday. Near Joslyn, the latest stage is 7.4 feet at 5 a.m. Saturday. At Moline, the latest stage is 9.6 feet at 6 a.m. Saturday. For the Green River, near Geneseo, the latest stage is 5.5 feet at 6 a.m. Saturday. 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The current time is 7:20 a.m. Central Daylight Time. At 7 a.m. in Moline, skies were cloudy. The temperature was 71 degrees, dew point 69, relative humidity 93%. The wind was east at 7 miles an hour. And the pressure was 29.99 inches and steady. At Davenport, skies were cloudy. The temperature was 69 degrees, dew point 68, relative humidity 96%. The wind was northeast at 6 miles an hour. And the pressure was 30.01 inches and falling. Close to home, Burlington mostly sunny and 72. Cedar Rapids partly sunny and 68. Dubuque a thunderstorm and 69. Iowa City partly sunny and 69. Muscatine 72. Galesburg mostly sunny and 69. Peoria mostly sunny and 71. Savannah 69. Rockford partly sunny and 70. Across the Midwest, Chicago partly sunny and 71. Des Moines cloudy and 68. Madison cloudy and 70. Milwaukee partly sunny and 73. Minneapolis partly sunny and 69.
Omaha Thunder and 72. St. Louis partly sunny and 79. Springfield, Illinois light rain and 73. Waterloo partly sunny and 69. Once again at 7 a.m. in Moline with cloudy skies, the temperature was 71. At Davenport with cloudy skies, the temperature was 69. Here is the hazardous weather outlook. For today and tonight, scattered thunderstorms will be possible today. Heavy rain and gusty winds up to 50 miles an hour will be the primary threats. Repeating rounds of slow-moving storms will bring an elevated risk for flash flooding. Looking ahead, scattered thunderstorms will be possible Sunday. Heavy rain and gusty winds will be the primary threats. The repeated rounds of heavy rain will produce rises on some area creeks and tributary rivers, with a few reaching bankful or even flood states through early next week. Spotter activation may be needed today. And now, your National Weather Service forecast for the Quad Cities and surrounding areas. Today, mostly cloudy with a chance of showers and thunderstorms. Highs in the mid-80s. West winds around 5 miles an hour. Chance of rain 50%. Tonight, mostly cloudy with a chance of showers. A chance of thunderstorms until midnight, then a slight chance of thunderstorms after midnight. Humid with lows in the upper 60s. Northwest winds around 5 miles an hour. Chance of rain 40%. Sunday, mostly sunny. A slight chance of showers in the morning, then a chance of showers and thunderstorms in the afternoon. Humid with highs in the mid-80s. Northeast winds 5 to 10 miles an hour. Chance of rain 30%. Sunday night, partly cloudy. Humid with lows in the mid-60s. Northeast winds 5 to 10 miles an hour. Monday, mostly sunny. Humid with highs in the mid-80s. Northeast winds 5 to 10 miles an hour. Monday night, partly cloudy. Lows in the mid-60s. Tuesday through Wednesday, mostly clear. Highs in the upper 80s. Lows in the upper 60s. Wednesday night, a chance of showers. Lows around 70. Thursday, a chance of showers and thunderstorms. Highs in the mid-80s. Thursday night, a chance of showers and thunderstorms. Lows in the upper 60s. Friday, a chance of showers. Highs in the mid-80s. Again, the forecast for the Quad Cities and surrounding areas for today, mostly cloudy with a chance of showers and thunderstorms. Highs in the mid-80s. West winds around 5 miles an hour. Chance of rain 50%. The Moline, Illinois climate summary for yesterday, July 3, 2026. Yesterday's high temperature was 19 degrees. The normal high is 86. The record high is 104 degrees, which was set in 1911. Yesterday's low temperature was 69 degrees. The normal low is 65. The record low is 47 degrees, which was set in 1968. 0.56 inches of precipitation fell yesterday, which brings the monthly total to 0.57 inches. The total precipitation for the year now stands at 19.57 inches. There were 15 cooling degree days yesterday. This brings the monthly total to 51. Yesterday, the maximum wind observed was 29 miles an hour from the northwest. The highest wind gust observed was 47 miles per hour from the northwest. The normal high temperature for today is 86 degrees, and the normal low is 65. The record high for today is 102, which occurred in 1911, and the record low is 48, which occurred in 1940. Sunrise today is at 5:34 a.m. and sunset is at 8:39 p.m. This broadcast originates from the National Weather Service office in the Quad Cities and is transmitted on a frequency of 162.55 MHz from Rock Island, Illinois. The coverage area includes the following counties: Cedar, Clinton, Louisa, Muscatine, Scott, Henry, Illinois, Mercer, Rock Island, and Whiteside. Flooding caused by excessive rainfall is possible. The areas affected include portions of northwest Illinois, including the following counties: Mercer and Rock Island, and east central Iowa, including the following counties: Clinton, Jackson, and Scott. The hazardous weather conditions are expected through this evening. The following impacts are expected: excessive runoff may result in flooding of rivers, creeks, streams, and other low-lying and flood-prone locations.
flooding may occur in poor drainage and urban areas. Additional details, additional rounds of slow-moving

Iowa, Johnson, Jones, Lynn, and Muscatine. In northeast Iowa, Buchanan, Delaware, and Dubuque. In southeast Iowa, Des Moines, Henry, Iowa, Jefferson, Keokuk, Louisa, and Washington. The hazardous weather conditions are expected through this evening. The following impacts are expected. Excessive runoff may result in flooding of rivers, creeks, streams, and other low-lying and flood-prone locations. Flooding may occur in poor drainage and urban areas. Additional details. Additional rounds of slow-moving storms today over a saturated ground to bring an elevated risk for flash flooding. http://www.weather.gov/safety/. 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You should monitor later forecasts and be alert for possible flood warnings. Those living in areas prone to flooding should be prepared to take action should flooding develop. And now a summary of river forecasts. For the Mississippi River and Dubuque, the latest stage is 9.5 feet at 6 a.m. Saturday. No flooding is forecast. At Comanche, the latest stage is 10.5 feet at 6 a.m. Saturday. No flooding is forecast. At LeClaire Lock and Dam 14, the latest stage is 5.8 feet at 6 a.m. Saturday. No flooding is forecast. At Quad Cities Lock and Dam 15, the latest stage is 7.7 feet at 6 a.m. Saturday. No flooding is forecast. At Muscatine, the latest stage is 7.8 feet at 6 a.m. Saturday. No flooding is forecast. At Keithsburg, the latest stage is 8.2 feet at 6 a.m. Saturday. No flooding is forecast. For the Wapsipinicon River, near DeWitt, the latest stage is 9.4 feet at 6 a.m. Saturday. The river is expected to reach flood stage around 10 a.m. Monday. Moderate flooding is forecast, with a crest of approximately 12.4 feet around 7 p.m. Thursday. For the Cedar River, near Conesville, the latest stage is 8.4 feet at 6 a.m. Saturday. The river is expected to reach flood stage around 1 a.m. Tuesday. Minor flooding is forecast, with a crest of approximately 13.4 feet around 7 a.m. Wednesday. For the Rock River, at Como, the latest stage is 5.2 feet at 6 a.m. Saturday. Near Joslyn, the latest stage is 7.4 feet at 5 a.m. Saturday. At Moline, the latest stage is 9.6 feet at 6 a.m. Saturday. For the Green River, near Geneseo, the latest stage is 5.5 feet at 6 a.m. Saturday. 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The current time is 7:30 a.m. Central Daylight Time. At 7 a.m. in Moline, skies were cloudy. The temperature was 71 degrees, dew point 69, relative humidity 93%. The wind was east at 7 miles an hour. And the pressure was 29.99 inches and steady. At Davenport, skies were cloudy. The temperature was 69 degrees, dew point 68, relative humidity 96%. The wind was northeast at 6 miles an hour. And the pressure was 30.01 inches and falling. Close to home, Burlington mostly sunny and 72. Cedar Rapids partly sunny and 68. Dubuque a thunderstorm and 69. Iowa City partly sunny and 69. Muscatine 72. Galesburg mostly sunny and 69. Peoria mostly sunny and 71. Savannah 69. Rockford partly sunny and 70. Across the Midwest, Chicago partly sunny and 71. Des Moines cloudy and 68. Madison cloudy and 70. Milwaukee partly sunny and 73. Minneapolis partly sunny and 69. Omaha thunder and 72. St. Louis partly sunny and 79. Springfield, Illinois light rain and 73. Waterloo partly sunny and 69. Once again at 7 a.m. in Moline with cloudy skies, the temperature was 71. At Davenport with cloudy skies, the temperature was 69. Here is the hazardous weather outlook. For today and tonight, scattered thunderstorms will be possible today. Heavy rain and gusty winds up to 50 miles an hour will be the primary threats. Repeating rounds of slow-moving storms will bring an elevated risk for flash flooding. Looking ahead, scattered thunderstorms will be possible Sunday. Heavy rain and gusty winds will be the primary threats. The repeated rounds of heavy rain will produce rises on some area creeks and tributary rivers, with a few reaching bankful or even flood stage through early next week. Spotter activate.

may be needed today. And now, your National Weather Service forecast for the Guam cities and surrounding areas. Today, mostly cloudy with a chance of showers and thunderstorms. Some thunderstorms may produce heavy rainfall. Highs in the mid-80s. West winds around 5 miles an hour. Chance of rain 50%. Tonight, mostly cloudy with a chance of showers. A chance of thunderstorms until midnight, then a slight chance of thunderstorms after midnight. Humid with lows in the upper 60s. Northwest winds around 5 miles an hour. Chance of rain 40%. Sunday, mostly sunny. A slight chance of showers in the morning, then a chance of showers and thunderstorms in the afternoon. Humid with highs in the mid-80s. Northeast winds 5 to 10 miles an hour. Chance of rain 30%. Sunday night, partly cloudy. Humid with lows in the mid-60s. Northeast winds 5 to 10 miles an hour. Monday, mostly sunny. Humid with highs in the mid-80s. Northeast winds 5 to 10 miles an hour. Monday night, partly cloudy. Lows in the mid-60s. Tuesday through Wednesday, mostly clear. Highs in the upper 80s. Lows in the upper 60s. Wednesday night, a chance of showers. Lows around 70. Thursday, a chance of showers and thunderstorms. Highs in the mid-80s. Thursday night, a chance of showers and thunderstorms. Lows in the upper 60s. Friday, a chance of showers. Highs in the mid-80s. Again, the forecast for the Guam cities and surrounding areas for today, mostly cloudy with a chance of showers and thunderstorms. Some thunderstorms may produce heavy rainfall. Highs in the mid-80s. West winds around 5 miles an hour. Chance of rain 50%. The Moline, Illinois climate summary for yesterday, July 3, 2026. Yesterday's high temperature was 19 degrees. The normal high is 86. The record high is 104 degrees, which was set in 1911. Yesterday's low temperature was 69 degrees. The normal low is 65. The record low is 47 degrees, which was set in 1968. 0.56 inches of precipitation fell yesterday, which brings the monthly total to 0.57 inches. The total precipitation for the year now stands at 19.57 inches. There were 15 cooling degree days yesterday. This brings the monthly total to 51. Yesterday, the maximum wind observed was 29 miles an hour from the northwest. The highest wind gust observed was 47 miles per hour from the northwest. The normal high temperature for today is 86 degrees, and the normal low is 65. The record high for today is 102, which occurred in 1911, and the record low is 48, which occurred in 1940. Sunrise today is at 5:34 a.m. and sunset is at 8:39 p.m. Flooding caused by excessive rainfall is possible. The areas affected include portions of northwest Illinois, including the following counties, Mercer and Rock Island, and east central Iowa, including the following counties, Clinton, Jackson, and Scott. The hazardous weather conditions are expected through this evening. The following impacts are expected. Excessive runoff may result in flooding of rivers, creeks, streams, and other low-lying and flood-prone locations. Flooding may occur in poor drainage and urban areas. Additional details. Additional rounds of slow-moving storms today over a saturated ground to bring in elevated risk for flash flooding. http://www.weather.gov/safety/ Flood. You should monitor later forecasts and be alert for possible flood warnings. Those living in areas prone to flooding should be prepared to take action should flooding develop. Flooding caused by excessive rainfall is possible. The areas affected include portions of east central, northeast, and southeast Iowa, including the following areas in east central Iowa: Benton, Cedar, Iowa, Johnson, Jones, Lynn, and Muscatine. In northeast Iowa, Buchanan, Delaware, and Dubuque. In southeast Iowa, Des Moines, Henry, Iowa, Jefferson, Keokuk, Louisa, and Washington. The hazardous weather conditions are expected through this evening. The following impacts are expected. Excessive runoff may result in flooding of rivers, creeks, streams, and other low-lying and flood-prone locations. Flooding may occur in poor drainage and urban areas. Additional details, additional rounds of slow-moving storms today over a
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You should monitor later forecasts and be alert for possible flood warnings. Those living in areas prone to flooding should be prepared to take action should flooding develop. And now a summary of river forecasts. For the Mississippi River and Dubuque, the latest stage is 9.5 feet at 6 a.m. Saturday. No flooding is forecast. At Comanche, the latest stage is 10.5 feet at 6 a.m. Saturday. No flooding is forecast. At LeClaire Lock and Dam 14, the latest stage is 5.8 feet at 6 a.m. Saturday. No flooding is forecast. At Quad Cities Lock and Dam 15, the latest stage is 7.7 feet at 6 a.m. Saturday. No flooding is forecast. At Muscatine, the latest stage is 7.8 feet at 6 a.m. Saturday. No flooding is forecast. At Keithsburg, the latest stage is 8.2 feet at 6 a.m. Saturday. No flooding is forecast. For the Wapsipinicon River, near DeWitt, the latest stage is 9.4 feet at 6 a.m. Saturday. The river is expected to reach flood stage around 10 a.m. Monday. Moderate flooding is forecast, with a crest of approximately 12.4 feet around 7 p.m. Thursday. For the Cedar River, near Conesville, the latest stage is 8.4 feet at 6 a.m. Saturday. The river is expected to reach flood stage around 1 a.m. Tuesday. Minor flooding is forecast, with a crest of approximately 13.4 feet around 7 a.m. Wednesday. For the Rock River, at Como, the latest stage is 5.2 feet at 6 a.m. Saturday. Near Joslin, the latest stage is 7.4 feet at 5 a.m. Saturday. At Moline, the latest stage is 9.6 feet at 6 a.m. Saturday. For the Green River, near Geneseo, the latest stage is 5.5 feet at 6 a.m. Saturday. 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The current time is 7:39 a.m. Central Daylight Time. At 7 a.m. in Moline, skies were cloudy. The temperature was 71 degrees, dew point 69, relative humidity 93%. The wind was east at 7 miles an hour, and the pressure was 29.99 inches and steady. At Davenport, skies were cloudy. The temperature was 69 degrees, dew point 68, relative humidity 96%. The wind was northeast at 6 miles an hour, and the pressure was 30.01 inches and falling. Close to home, Burlington mostly sunny and 72. Cedar Rapids partly sunny and 68. Dubuque a thunderstorm and 69. Iowa City partly sunny and 69. Muscatine 72. Galesburg mostly sunny and 69. Peoria mostly sunny and 71. Savannah 69. Rockford partly sunny and 70. Across the Midwest, Chicago partly sunny and 71. Des Moines cloudy and 68. Madison cloudy and 70. Milwaukee partly sunny and 73. Minneapolis partly sunny and 69. Omaha thunder and 72. St. Louis partly sunny and 79. Springfield, Illinois light rain and 73. Waterloo partly sunny and 69. Once again at 7 a.m. in Moline with cloudy skies, the temperature was 71. At Davenport with cloudy skies, the temperature was 69. Here is the hazardous weather outlook. For today and tonight, scattered thunderstorms will be possible today. Heavy rain and gusty winds up to 50 miles an hour will be the primary threats. Repeating rounds of slow-moving storms will bring an elevated risk for flash flooding. Looking ahead, scattered thunderstorms will be possible Sunday. Heavy rain and gusty winds will be the primary threats. The repeated rounds of heavy rain will produce rises on some area creeks and tributary rivers, with a few reaching bankfall or even flood stage through early next week. Spotter activation may be needed today. And now, your National Weather Service forecast for the Quad Cities and surrounding areas. Today, mostly cloudy with a chance of showers and thunderstorms. Some thunderstorms may produce heavy rainfall. Highs in the mid-80s. West winds around 5 miles an hour. Chance of rain 50%. Tonight, mostly cloudy with a chance of showers. A chance of thunderstorms until midnight, then a slight chance of thunderstorms after midnight. Humid with lows in the upper 60s. North
gusts around 5 miles an hour. Chance of rain 40%. Sunday, mostly sunny. A slight chance of showers in the morning, then a chance of showers and thunderstorms in the afternoon. Humid with highs in the mid-80s. Northeast winds 5 to 10 miles an hour. Chance of rain 30%. Sunday night, partly cloudy. Humid with lows in the mid-60s. Northeast winds 5 to 10 miles an hour. Monday, mostly sunny. Humid with highs in the mid-80s. Northeast winds 5 to 10 miles an hour. Monday night, partly cloudy. Lows in the mid-60s. Tuesday through Wednesday, mostly clear. Highs in the upper 80s. Lows in the upper 60s. Wednesday night, a chance of showers. Lows around 70. Thursday, a chance of showers and thunderstorms. Highs in the mid-80s. Thursday night, a chance of showers and thunderstorms. Lows in the upper 60s. Friday, a chance of showers. Highs in the mid-80s. Again, the forecast for the Guam cities and surrounding areas for today, mostly cloudy with a chance of showers and thunderstorms. Some thunderstorms may produce heavy rainfall. Highs in the mid-80s. West winds around 5 miles an hour. Chance of rain 50%. The Moline, Illinois climate summary for yesterday, July 3, 2026. Yesterday's high temperature was 19 degrees. The normal high is 86. The record high is 104 degrees, which was set in 1911. Yesterday's low temperature was 69 degrees. The normal low is 65. The record low is 47 degrees, which was set in 1968. 0.56 inches of precipitation fell yesterday, which brings the monthly total to 0.57 inches. The total precipitation for the year now stands at 19.57 inches. There were 15 cooling degree days yesterday. This brings the monthly total to 51. Yesterday, the maximum wind observed was 29 miles an hour from the northwest. The highest wind gust observed was 47 miles per hour from the northwest. The normal high temperature for today is 86 degrees, and the normal low is 65. The record high for today is 102, which occurred in 1911, and the record low is 48, which occurred in 1940. Sunrise today is at 5:34 a.m. and sunset is at 8:39 p.m. Minor flooding is forecast. The areas affected include Watsiquinicon River near Anamosa. The hazardous weather conditions are expected from Saturday evening to late Tuesday evening. The following impacts are expected at 14.7 feet. Water affects the Camelot campground. Additional details at 8:15 p.m. Friday, the stage was 11.4 feet. Forecast, the river is expected to rise above flood stage tomorrow evening to a crest of 15.5 feet Sunday evening. It will then fall below flood stage early Tuesday afternoon. Flood stage is 14.5 feet. Flooding is possible. The areas affected include Watsiquinicon River near DeWitt. The hazardous weather conditions are expected from Monday morning until further notice. The following impacts are expected at 12.5 feet. Water affects Old Highway 61 near the river. Additional details at 8:30 p.m. Friday, the stage was 9.4 feet. Forecast, flood stage may be reached late Monday morning. Flood stage is 11.0 feet. Flooding is possible. The areas affected include Cedar River near Conesville. The hazardous weather conditions are expected from late Monday night to Friday, July 10th. The following impacts are expected at 13.5 feet. Water affects yards and access roads of residences along Iowa Highway 22. Water affects the lowest sections of campgrounds just north of I-80 along the river and the lowest sections of Jack Sugar Memorial Park in Moscow. Water is also on 152nd Street north of County Road F-70. Additional details, at 8 p.m. Friday the stage was 8.3 feet. Forecast, flood stage may be reached Tuesday evening based on the latest forecast information. Flood stage is 13.0 feet. Flooding caused by excessive rainfall is possible. The areas affected include portions of northwest Illinois, including the following counties, Mercer and Rock Island, and east central Iowa, including the following counties, Clinton, Jackson, and Scott. The hazardous weather conditions are expected through this evening. The following impacts are expected. Excessive runoff may result in flooding of rivers, creeks,
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Flooding may occur in poor drainage and urban areas. Additional details. Additional rounds of slow-moving storms today over a saturated ground to bring in elevated risk for flash flooding. http://www.weather.gov/safety/flood. You should monitor later forecasts and be alert for possible flood warnings. Those living in areas prone to flooding should be prepared to take action should flooding develop. Flooding caused by excessive rainfall is possible. The areas affected include portions of east central, northeast, and southeast Iowa, including the following areas in east central Iowa: Benton, Cedar, Iowa, Johnson, Jones, Lynn, and Muscatine. In northeast Iowa, Buchanan, Delaware, and Dubuque. In southeast Iowa, Des Moines, Henry, Iowa, Jefferson, Keokuk, Louisa, and Washington. The hazardous weather conditions are expected through this evening. The following impacts are expected. Excessive runoff may result in flooding of rivers, creeks, streams, and other low-lying and flood-prone locations. Flooding may occur in poor drainage and urban areas. Additional details. Additional rounds of slow-moving storms today over a saturated ground to bring in elevated risk for flash flooding. http://www.weather.gov/safety/flood. You should monitor later forecasts and be alert for possible flood warnings. Those living in areas prone to flooding should be prepared to take action should flooding develop. And now a summary of river forecasts. For the Mississippi River and Dubuque, the latest stage is 9.5 feet at 6 a.m. Saturday. No flooding is forecast. At Comanche, the latest stage is 10.5 feet at 6 a.m. Saturday. No flooding is forecast. At LeClaire Lock and Dam 14, the latest stage is 5.8 feet at 6 a.m. Saturday. No flooding is forecast. At Quad Cities Lock and Dam 15, the latest stage is 7.7 feet at 6 a.m. Saturday. No flooding is forecast. At Muscatine, the latest stage is 7.8 feet at 6 a.m. Saturday. No flooding is forecast. At Keithsburg, the latest stage is 8.2 feet at 6 a.m. Saturday. No flooding is forecast. For the Wetsuppennock River, near DeWitt, the latest stage is 9.4 feet at 6 a.m. Saturday. The river is expected to reach flood stage around 10 a.m. Monday. Moderate flooding is forecast, with a crest of approximately 12.4 feet around 7 p.m. Thursday. For the Cedar River, near Conesville, the latest stage is 8.4 feet at 6 a.m. Saturday. The river is expected to reach flood stage around 1 a.m. Tuesday. Minor flooding is forecast, with a crest of approximately 13.4 feet around 7 a.m. Wednesday. For the Rock River, at Como, the latest stage is 5.2 feet at 6 a.m. Saturday. Near Joslin, the latest stage is 7.4 feet at 5 a.m. Saturday. At Moline, the latest stage is 9.6 feet at 6 a.m. Saturday. For the Green River, near Geneseo, the latest stage is 5.5 feet at 6 a.m. Saturday. 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The current time is 7:51 a.m. Central Daylight Time. At 7 a.m. in Moline, skies were cloudy. The temperature was 71 degrees, dew point 69, relative humidity 93%. The wind was east at 7 miles an hour. And the pressure was 29.99 inches and steady. At Davenport, skies were cloudy. The temperature was 69 degrees, dew point 68, relative humidity 96%. The wind was northeast at 6 miles an hour. And the pressure was 30.01 inches and falling. Close to home, Burlington mostly sunny and 72. Cedar Rapids partly sunny and 68. Dubuque a thunderstorm and 69. Iowa City partly sunny and 69. Muscatine 72. Galesburg mostly sunny and 69. Peoria mostly sunny and 71. Savannah 69. Rockford partly sunny and 70. Across the Midwest, Chicago partly sunny and 71. Des Moines cloudy and 68. Madison cloudy and 70. Milwaukee partly sunny and 73. Minneapolis partly sunny and 69. Omaha thunder and 72. St. Louis partly sunny and 79. Springfield, Illinois light rain and 73. Waterloo partly sunny.
and 69. Once again at 7 a.m. in Moline with cloudy skies, the temperature was 71. At Davenport with cloudy skies, the temperature was 69. Here is the hazardous weather outlook. For today and tonight, scattered thunderstorms will be possible today. Heavy rain and gusty winds up to 50 miles an hour will be the primary threats. Repeating rounds of slow-moving storms will bring an elevated risk for flash flooding. Looking ahead, scattered thunderstorms will be possible Sunday. Heavy rain and gusty winds will be the primary threats. The repeated rounds of heavy rain will produce rises on some area creeks and tributary rivers, with a few reaching bankfall or even flood stage through early next week. Spotter activation may be needed today. And now, your National Weather Service forecast for the Quad Cities and surrounding areas. Today, mostly cloudy with a chance of showers and thunderstorms. Some thunderstorms may produce heavy rainfall. Highs in the mid-80s. West winds around 5 miles an hour. Chance of rain 50%. Tonight, mostly cloudy with a chance of showers. A chance of thunderstorms until midnight, then a slight chance of thunderstorms after midnight. Humid with lows in the upper 60s. Northwest winds around 5 miles an hour. Chance of rain 40%. Sunday, mostly sunny. A slight chance of showers in the morning, then a chance of showers and thunderstorms in the afternoon. Humid with highs in the mid-80s. Northeast winds 5 to 10 miles an hour. Chance of rain 30%. Sunday night, partly cloudy. Humid with lows in the mid-60s. Northeast winds 5 to 10 miles an hour. Monday, mostly sunny. Humid with highs in the mid-80s. Northeast winds 5 to 10 miles an hour. Monday night, partly cloudy. Lows in the mid-60s. Tuesday through Wednesday, mostly clear. Highs in the upper 80s. Lows in the upper 60s. Wednesday night, a chance of showers. Lows around 70. Thursday, a chance of showers and thunderstorms. Highs in the mid-80s. Thursday night, a chance of showers and thunderstorms. Lows in the upper 60s. Friday, a chance of showers. Highs in the mid-80s. Again, the forecast for the Quad Cities and surrounding areas for today, mostly cloudy with a chance of showers and thunderstorms. Some thunderstorms may produce heavy rainfall. Highs in the mid-80s. West winds around 5 miles an hour. Chance of rain 50%. The Moline, Illinois climate summary for yesterday, July 3, 2026. Yesterday's high temperature was 19 degrees. The normal high is 86. The record high is 104 degrees, which was set in 1911. Yesterday's low temperature was 69 degrees. The normal low is 65. The record low is 47 degrees, which was set in 1968. 0.56 inches of precipitation fell yesterday, which brings the monthly total to 0.57 inches. The total precipitation for the year now stands at 19.57 inches. There were 15 cooling degree days yesterday. This brings the monthly total to 51. Yesterday, the maximum wind observed was 29 miles an hour from the northwest. The highest wind gust observed was 47 miles per hour from the northwest. The normal high temperature for today is 86 degrees, and the normal low is 65. The record high for today is 102, which occurred in 1911, and the record low is 48, which occurred in 1940. Sunrise today is at 5:34 a.m. and sunset is at 8:39 p.m. Flooding caused by excessive rainfall is possible. The areas affected include portions of northwest Illinois, including the following counties, Mercer and Rock Island, and east central Iowa, including the following counties, Clinton, Jackson, and Scott. The hazardous weather conditions are expected through this evening. The following impacts are expected. Excessive runoff may result in flooding of rivers, creeks, streams, and other low-lying and flood-prone locations. Flooding may occur in poor drainage and urban areas. Additional details. Additional rounds of slow-moving storms today over a saturated ground to bring an elevated risk for flash flooding. http://www.weather.gov/safety/ Flood. You should monitor later forecasts and be alert for possible flood warnings. Those living in areas prone to flooding should be prepared to take action should flooding develop. Flooding caused by excessive rainfall is possible.
possible. The areas affected include portions of East Central, Northeast, and Southeast Iowa, including the following areas in East Central Iowa: Benton, Cedar, Iowa, Johnson, Jones, Lynn, and Muscatine. In Northeast Iowa, Buchanan, Delaware, and Dubuque. In Southeast Iowa, Des Moines, Henry, Iowa, Jefferson, Keokuk, Louisa, and Washington. The hazardous weather conditions are expected through this evening. The following impacts are expected: excessive runoff may result in flooding of rivers, creeks, streams, and other low-lying and flood-prone locations. Flooding may occur in poor drainage and urban areas. Additional details: additional rounds of slow-moving storms today over a saturated ground to bring in elevated risk for flash flooding. http://www.weather.gov/safety/flood. You should monitor later forecasts and be alert for possible flood warnings. Those living in areas prone to flooding should be prepared to take action should flooding develop. And now a summary of river forecasts. For the Mississippi River, at Dubuque, the latest stage is 9.5 feet at 6 a.m. Saturday. No flooding is forecast. At Comanche, the latest stage is 10.5 feet at 6 a.m. Saturday. No flooding is forecast. At LeClaire Lock and Dam 14, the latest stage is 5.8 feet at 6 a.m. Saturday. No flooding is forecast. At Quad Cities Lock and Dam 15, the latest stage is 7.7 feet at 6 a.m. Saturday. No flooding is forecast. At Muscatine, the latest stage is 7.8 feet at 6 a.m. Saturday. No flooding is forecast. At Keithsburg, the latest stage is 8.2 feet at 6 a.m. Saturday. No flooding is forecast. For the Wet'suwet'en River, near DeWitt, the latest stage is 9.4 feet at 6 a.m. Saturday. The river is expected to reach flood stage around 10 a.m. Monday. Moderate flooding is forecast, with a crest of approximately 12.4 feet around 7 p.m. Thursday. For the Cedar River, near Conesville, the latest stage is 8.4 feet at 6 a.m. Saturday. The river is expected to reach flood stage around 1 a.m. Tuesday. Minor flooding is forecast, with a crest of approximately 13.4 feet around 7 a.m. Wednesday. For the Rock River, at Como, the latest stage is 5.2 feet at 6 a.m. Saturday. Near Joslyn, the latest stage is 7.4 feet at 5 a.m. Saturday. At Moline, the latest stage is 9.6 feet at 6 a.m. Saturday. For the Green River, near Geneseo, the latest stage is 5.5 feet at 6 a.m. Saturday. 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The current time is 8 a.m. Central Daylight Time. Here is the hazardous weather outlook. For today and tonight, scattered thunderstorms will be possible today. Heavy rain and gusty winds up to 50 miles an hour will be the primary threats. Repeating rounds of slow-moving storms will bring in elevated risk for flash flooding. Looking ahead, scattered thunderstorms will be possible Sunday. Heavy rain and gusty winds will be the primary threats. The repeated rounds of heavy rain will produce rises on some area creeks and tributary rivers, with a few reaching bankfull or even flood stage through early next week. Spotter activation may be needed today. And now, your National Weather Service forecast for the Quad Cities and surrounding areas. Today, mostly cloudy with a chance of showers and thunderstorms. Some thunderstorms may produce heavy rainfall. Highs in the mid-80s. West winds around 5 miles an hour. Chance of rain 50%. Tonight, mostly cloudy with a chance of showers. A chance of thunderstorms until midnight, then a slight chance of thunderstorms after midnight. Humid with lows in the upper 60s. Northwest winds around 5 miles an hour. Chance of rain 40%. Sunday, mostly sunny. A slight chance of showers in the morning, then a chance of showers and thunderstorms in the afternoon. Humid with highs in the mid-80s. Northeast winds 5 to 10 miles an hour. Chance of rain 30%. Sunday night, partly cloudy. Humid with lows in the mid-60s. Northeast winds 5 to 10 miles an hour. Monday, mostly sunny. Humid with highs in the mid-80s. Northeast winds 5 to 10 miles an hour. Monday night, partly cloudy. Lows in the mid-60s. Tuesday through Wednesday, mostly clear. Highs in the upper 80s. Lows in the upper 60s. Wednesday night, a chance of...
hours. Lows around 70. Thursday, a chance of showers and thunderstorms. Highs in the mid-80s. Thursday night, a chance of showers and thunderstorms. Lows in the upper 60s. Friday, a chance of showers. Highs in the mid-80s. Again, the forecast for the Guam cities and surrounding areas for today, mostly cloudy with a chance of showers and thunderstorms. Some thunderstorms may produce heavy rainfall. Highs in the mid-80s. West winds around 5 miles an hour. Chance of rain 50%. The Moline, Illinois climate summary for yesterday, July 3, 2026. Yesterday's high temperature was 19 degrees. The normal high is 86. The record high is 104 degrees, which was set in 1911. Yesterday's low temperature was 69 degrees. The normal low is 65. The record low is 47 degrees, which was set in 1968. 0.56 inches of precipitation fell yesterday, which brings the monthly total to 0.57 inches. The total precipitation for the year now stands at 19.57 inches. There were 15 cooling degree days yesterday. This brings the monthly total to 51. Yesterday, the maximum wind observed was 29 miles an hour from the northwest. The highest wind gust observed was 47 miles per hour from the northwest. The normal high temperature for today is 86 degrees, and the normal low is 65. The record high for today is 102, which occurred in 1911, and the record low is 48, which occurred in 1940. Sunrise today is at 5:34 a.m. and sunset is at 8:39 p.m. Flooding caused by excessive rainfall is possible. The areas affected include portions of northwest Illinois, including the following counties, Mercer and Rock Island, and east central Iowa, including the following counties, Clinton, Jackson, and Scott. The hazardous weather conditions are expected through this evening. The following impacts are expected. Excessive runoff may result in flooding of rivers, creeks, streams, and other low-lying and flood-prone locations. Flooding may occur in poor drainage and urban areas. Additional details. Additional rounds of slow-moving storms today over a saturated ground to bring in elevated risk for flash flooding. http://www.weather.gov/safety/flood. You should monitor later forecasts and be alert for possible flood warnings. Those living in areas prone to flooding should be prepared to take action should flooding develop. Flooding caused by excessive rainfall is possible. The areas affected include portions of east central, northeast, and southeast Iowa, including the following areas: in east central Iowa, Benton, Cedar, Iowa, Johnson, Jones, Lynn, and Muscatine. In northeast Iowa, Buchanan, Delaware, and Dubuque. In southeast Iowa, Des Moines, Henry, Iowa, Jefferson, Keokuk, Louisa, and Washington. The hazardous weather conditions are expected through this evening. The following impacts are expected. Excessive runoff may result in flooding of rivers, creeks, streams, and other low-lying and flood-prone locations. Flooding may occur in poor drainage and urban areas. Additional details. Additional rounds of slow-moving storms today over a saturated ground to bring in elevated risk for flash flooding. http://www.weather.gov/safety/. 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You should monitor later forecasts and be alert for possible flood warnings. Those living in areas prone to flooding should be prepared to take action should flooding develop. And now a summary of river forecasts. For the Mississippi River, at Dubuque, the latest stage is 9.5 feet at 6 a.m. Saturday. No flooding is forecast. At Pemidge, the latest stage is 10.5 feet at 6 a.m. Saturday. No flooding is forecast. At LeClaire Lock and Dam 14, the latest stage is 5.8 feet at 6 a.m. Saturday. No flooding is forecast. At Quad Cities Lock and Dam 15, the latest stage is 7.7 feet at 6 a.m. Saturday. No flooding is forecast. At Muscatine, the latest stage is 7.8 feet at 6 a.m. Saturday. No flooding is forecast. At Keithsburg, the latest stage is 8.2 feet at 6 a.m. Saturday. No flooding is forecast. For the Wapsipinicon River, near DeWitt, the latest stage is 9.4 feet at 6 a.m. Saturday. The river is expected to reach flood stage around 10 a.m. Monday. Moderate flooding is forecast, with a crest of approximately 12.4 feet around 7.
p.m. Thursday. For the Cedar River, near Conesville, the latest stage is 8.4 feet at 6 a.m. Saturday. The river is expected to reach flood stage around 1 a.m. Tuesday. Minor flooding is forecast, with a crest of approximately 13.4 feet around 7 a.m. Wednesday. For the Rock River, at Como, the latest stage is 5.2 feet at 6 a.m. Saturday. Near Joslin, the latest stage is 7.4 feet at 5 a.m. Saturday. At Moline, the latest stage is 9.6 feet at 6 a.m. Saturday. For the Green River, near Geneseo, the latest stage is 5.5 feet at 6 a.m. Saturday. 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The current time is 8.08 a.m. Central Daylight Time. At 8 a.m. in Moline, skies were cloudy. The temperature was 71 degrees, dew point 69, relative humidity 93%. The wind was northeast at 7 miles an hour. And the pressure was 29.97 inches and falling. At Davenport, skies were partly sunny. The temperature was 71 degrees, dew point 69, relative humidity 93%. The wind was northeast at 8 miles an hour. And the pressure was 29.97 inches and falling. Close to home, Burlington mostly sunny and 75. Cedar Rapids partly sunny and 70. Dubuque rain and 70. Iowa City partly sunny and 71. Peoria mostly sunny and 74. Rockford cloudy and 71. Across the Midwest, Chicago partly sunny and 73. Des Moines mostly sunny and 71. Madison cloudy and 71. Milwaukee partly sunny and 73. Minneapolis partly sunny and 70. Omaha cloudy and 73. St. Louis mostly sunny and 81. Springfield, Illinois sunny and 76. Waterloo partly sunny and 70. Once again at 8 a.m. in Moline with cloudy skies, the temperature was 71. At Davenport with partly sunny skies, the temperature was 71. Here is the hazardous weather outlook. For today and tonight, scattered thunderstorms will be possible today. Heavy rain and gusty winds up to 50 miles an hour will be the primary threats. Repeating rounds of slow-moving storms will bring an elevated risk for flash flooding. Looking ahead, scattered thunderstorms will be possible Sunday. Heavy rain and gusty winds will be the primary threats. The repeated rounds of heavy rain will produce rises on some area creeks and tributary rivers, with a few reaching bankfall or even flood stage through early next week. Spotter activation may be needed today. And now, your National Weather Service forecast for the Quad Cities and surrounding areas. Today, mostly cloudy with a chance of showers and thunderstorms. Some thunderstorms may produce heavy rainfall. Highs in the mid-80s. West winds around 5 miles an hour. Chance of rain 50%. Tonight, mostly cloudy with a chance of showers. A chance of thunderstorms until midnight, then a slight chance of thunderstorms after midnight. Humid with lows in the upper 60s. Northwest winds around 5 miles an hour. Chance of rain 40%. Sunday, mostly sunny. A slight chance of showers in the morning, then a chance of showers and thunderstorms in the afternoon. Humid with highs in the mid-80s. Northeast winds 5 to 10 miles an hour. Chance of rain 30%. Sunday night, partly cloudy. Humid with lows in the mid-60s. Northeast winds 5 to 10 miles an hour. Monday, mostly sunny. Humid with highs in the mid-80s. Northeast winds 5 to 10 miles an hour. Monday night, partly cloudy. Lows in the mid-60s. Tuesday through Wednesday, mostly clear. Highs in the upper 80s. Lows in the upper 60s. Wednesday night, a chance of showers. Lows around 70. Thursday, a chance of showers and thunderstorms. Highs in the mid-80s. Thursday night, a chance of showers and thunderstorms. Lows in the upper 60s. Friday, a chance of showers. Highs in the mid-80s. Again, the forecast for the Quad Cities and surrounding areas for today, mostly cloudy with a chance of showers and thunderstorms. Some thunderstorms may produce heavy rainfall. Highs in the mid-80s. West winds around 5 miles an hour. Chance of rain 50%. The Moline, Illinois climate summary for yesterday, July 3, 2026.
Yesterday's high temperature was 90 degrees. The normal high is 86. The record high is 104 degrees, which was set in 1911. Yesterday's low temperature was 69 degrees. The normal low is 65. The record low is 47 degrees, which was set in 1968. 0.56 inches of precipitation fell yesterday, which brings the monthly total to 0.57 inches. The total precipitation for the year now stands at 19.57 inches. There were 15 cooling degree days yesterday. This brings the monthly total to 51. Yesterday the maximum wind observed was 29 miles an hour from the northwest. The highest wind gust observed was 47 miles per hour from the northwest. The normal high temperature for today is 86 degrees, and the normal low is 65. The record high for today is 102, which occurred in 1911, and the record low is 48, which occurred in 1940. Sunrise today is at 5:34 a.m. and sunset is at 8:39 p.m. Flooding caused by excessive rainfall is possible. The areas affected include portions of northwest Illinois, including the following counties, Mercer and Rock Island, and east central Iowa, including the following counties, Clinton, Jackson, and Scott. The hazardous weather conditions are expected through this evening. The following impacts are expected. Excessive runoff may result in flooding of rivers, creeks, streams, and other low-lying and flood-prone locations. Flooding may occur in poor drainage and urban areas. Additional details. Additional rounds of slow-moving storms today over a saturated ground to bring in elevated risk for flash flooding. http://www.weather.gov/safety/flood. You should monitor later forecasts and be alert for possible flood warnings. Those living in areas prone to flooding should be prepared to take action should flooding develop. Flooding caused by excessive rainfall is possible. The areas affected include portions of east central, northeast, and southeast Iowa, including the following areas: in east central Iowa, Benton, Cedar, Iowa, Johnson, Jones, Lynn, and Muscatine. In northeast Iowa, Buchanan, Delaware, and Dubuque. In southeast Iowa, Des Moines, Henry, Iowa, Jefferson, Keokuk, Louisa, and Washington. The hazardous weather conditions are expected through this evening. The following impacts are expected. Excessive runoff may result in flooding of rivers, creeks, streams, and other low-lying and flood-prone locations. Flooding may occur in poor drainage and urban areas. Additional details. Additional rounds of slow-moving storms today over a saturated ground to bring in elevated risk for flash flooding. http://www.weather.gov/safety/flood. You should monitor later forecasts and be alert for possible flood warnings. Those living in areas prone to flooding should be prepared to take action should flooding develop. Minor flooding is forecast. The areas affected include Wetsuperlakon River near Anamosa. The hazardous weather conditions are expected from Saturday evening to late Tuesday evening. The following impacts are expected. At 14.7 feet, water affects the Camelot campground. Additional details, at 8:15 p.m. Friday the stage was 11.4 feet. Forecast, the river is expected to rise above flood stage tomorrow evening to a crest of 15.5 feet Sunday evening. It will then fall below flood stage early Tuesday afternoon. Flood stage is 14.5 feet. Flooding is possible. The areas affected include Wetsuperlakon River near DeWitt. The hazardous weather conditions are expected from Monday morning until further notice. The following impacts are expected. At 12.5 feet, water affects Old Highway 61 near the river. Additional details, at 8:30 p.m. Friday the stage was 9.4 feet. Forecast, flood stage may be reached late Monday morning. Flood stage is 11.0 feet. Flooding is possible. The areas affected include Cedar River near Conesville. The hazardous weather conditions are expected from late Monday night to Friday, July 10th. The following impacts are expected. At 13.5 feet, water affects yards and access roads of residences along Iowa Highway 22. Water affects the lowest sections of campgrounds just north of I-80 along the river and the lowest sections of Jack Sugar Memorial Park in Moscow. Water is also on 152nd Street north of County Road F-70. Additional details, at 8 p.m. Friday the stage was 8.3 feet.
forecast. Flood stage may be reached Tuesday evening based on the latest forecast information. Flood stage is 13.0 feet. And now a summary of river forecasts. For the Mississippi River, at Dubuque, the latest stage is 9.5 feet at 6 a.m. Saturday. No flooding is forecast. At Comanche, the latest stage is 10.5 feet at 6 a.m. Saturday. No flooding is forecast. At LeClaire Lock and Dam 14, the latest stage is 5.8 feet at 6 a.m. Saturday. No flooding is forecast. At Quad Cities Lock and Dam 15, the latest stage is 7.7 feet at 6 a.m. Saturday. No flooding is forecast. At Muscatine, the latest stage is 7.8 feet at 6 a.m. Saturday. No flooding is forecast. At Keithsburg, the latest stage is 8.2 feet at 6 a.m. Saturday. No flooding is forecast. For the Wapsipinicon River, near DeWitt, the latest stage is 9.4 feet at 6 a.m. Saturday. The river is expected to reach flood stage around 10 a.m. Monday. Moderate flooding is forecast, with a crest of approximately 12.4 feet around 7 p.m. Thursday. For the Cedar River, near Conesville, the latest stage is 8.4 feet at 6 a.m. Saturday. The river is expected to reach flood stage around 1 a.m. Tuesday. Minor flooding is forecast, with a crest of approximately 13.4 feet around 7 a.m. Wednesday. For the Rock River, at Como, the latest stage is 5.2 feet at 6 a.m. Saturday. Near Joslyn, the latest stage is 7.4 feet at 5 a.m. Saturday. At Moline, the latest stage is 9.6 feet at 6 a.m. Saturday. For the Green River, near Geneseo, the latest stage is 5.5 feet at 6 a.m. Saturday. 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The current time is 8:19 a.m. Central Daylight Time. At 8 a.m. at Moline, skies were cloudy. The temperature was 71 degrees, dew point 69, relative humidity 93%. The wind was northeast at 7 miles an hour. And the pressure was 29.97 inches and falling. At Davenport, skies were mostly sunny. The temperature was 71 degrees, dew point 69, relative humidity 93%. The wind was northeast at 8 miles an hour. And the pressure was 29.97 inches and falling. Close to home, Burlington mostly sunny and 75. Cedar Rapids partly sunny and 70. Dubuque light rain and 69. Iowa City mostly sunny and 71. Muscatine 73. Galesburg mostly sunny and 72. Peoria mostly sunny and 74. Rockford cloudy and 71. Across the Midwest, Chicago partly sunny and 74. Des Moines mostly sunny and 71. Madison cloudy and 71. Milwaukee partly sunny and 73. Minneapolis partly sunny and 70. Omaha cloudy and 73. St. Louis mostly sunny and 81. Springfield, Illinois mostly sunny and 76. Waterloo partly sunny and 70. Once again at 8 a.m. in Moline with cloudy skies, the temperature was 71. At Davenport with mostly sunny skies, the temperature was 71. This broadcast originates from the National Weather Service office in the Quad Cities and is transmitted on a frequency of 162.55 MHz from Rock Island, Illinois. The coverage area includes the following counties: Cedar, Clinton, Louisa, Muscatine, Scott, Henry, Illinois, Mercer, Rock Island, and Whiteside. Here is the hazardous weather outlook. For today and tonight, scattered thunderstorms will be possible today. Heavy rain and gusty winds up to 50 miles an hour will be the primary threats. Repeating rounds of slow-moving storms will bring an elevated risk for flash flooding. Looking ahead, scattered thunderstorms will be possible Sunday. Heavy rain and gusty winds will be the primary threats. The repeated rounds of heavy rain will produce rises on some area creeks and tributary rivers, with a few reaching bankfull or even flood stage through early next week. Spotter activation may be needed today. And now, your National Weather Service forecast for the Quad Cities and surrounding areas. Today, mostly cloudy with a chance of showers and thunderstorms. Some thunderstorms may produce heavy rainfall. Highs in the mid-80s. West winds around 5 miles an hour. Chance of rain 50%.
tonight, mostly cloudy with a chance of showers. A chance of thunderstorms until midnight, then a slight chance of thunderstorms after midnight. Humid with lows in the upper 60s. Northwest winds around 5 miles an hour. Chance of rain 40%. Sunday, mostly sunny. A slight chance of showers in the morning, then a chance of showers and thunderstorms in the afternoon. Humid with highs in the mid-80s. Northeast winds 5 to 10 miles an hour. Chance of rain 30%. Sunday night, partly cloudy. Humid with lows in the mid-60s. Northeast winds 5 to 10 miles an hour. Monday, mostly sunny. Humid with highs in the mid-80s. Northeast winds 5 to 10 miles an hour. Monday night, partly cloudy. Lows in the mid-60s. Tuesday through Wednesday, mostly clear. Highs in the upper 80s. Lows in the upper 60s. Wednesday night, a chance of showers. Lows around 70. Thursday, a chance of showers and thunderstorms. Highs in the mid-80s. Thursday night, a chance of showers and thunderstorms. Lows in the upper 60s. Friday, a chance of showers. Highs in the mid-80s. Again, the forecast for the Quad Cities and surrounding areas for today, mostly cloudy with a chance of showers and thunderstorms. Some thunderstorms may produce heavy rainfall. Highs in the mid-80s. West winds around 5 miles an hour. Chance of rain 50%. The Moline, Illinois climate summary for yesterday, July 3, 2026. Yesterday's high temperature was 19 degrees. The normal high is 86. The record high is 104 degrees, which was set in 1911. Yesterday's low temperature was 69 degrees. The normal low is 65. The record low is 47 degrees, which was set in 1968. 0.56 inches of precipitation fell yesterday, which brings the monthly total to 0.57 inches. The total precipitation for the year now stands at 19.57 inches. There were 15 cooling degree days yesterday. This brings the monthly total to 51. Yesterday, the maximum wind observed was 29 miles an hour from the northwest. The highest wind gust observed was 47 miles per hour from the northwest. The normal high temperature for today is 86 degrees, and the normal low is 65. The record high for today is 102, which occurred in 1911, and the record low is 48, which occurred in 1940. Sunrise today is at 5:34 a.m. and sunset is at 8:39 p.m. Flooding caused by excessive rainfall is possible. The areas affected include portions of northwest Illinois, including the following counties, Mercer and Rock Island, and east central Iowa, including the following counties, Clinton, Jackson, and Scott. The hazardous weather conditions are expected through this evening. The following impacts are expected. Excessive runoff may result in flooding of rivers, creeks, streams, and other low-lying and flood-prone locations. Flooding may occur in poor drainage and urban areas. Additional details. Additional rounds of slow-moving storms today over a saturated ground to bring in elevated risk for flash flooding. http://www.weather.gov/safety/flood. You should monitor later forecasts and be alert for possible flood warnings. Those living in areas prone to flooding should be prepared to take action should flooding develop. Flooding caused by excessive rainfall is possible. The areas affected include portions of east central, northeast, and southeast Iowa, including the following areas: in east central Iowa, Benton, Cedar, Iowa, Johnson, Jones, Lynn, and Muscatine. In northeast Iowa, Buchanan, Delaware, and Dubuque. In southeast Iowa, Des Moines, Henry, Iowa, Jefferson, Keokuk, Louisa, and Washington. The hazardous weather conditions are expected through this evening. The following impacts are expected. Excessive runoff may result in flooding of rivers, creeks, streams, and other low-lying and flood-prone locations. Flooding may occur in poor drainage and urban areas. Additional details. Additional rounds of slow-moving storms today over a saturated ground to bring in elevated risk for flash flooding. http://www.weather.gov/safety/flood. You should monitor later forecasts and be alert for possible flood warnings. Those living in areas prone to flooding should be prepared to take action should flooding develop. And now a summary.

0.8 feet at 6 a.m. Saturday. No flooding is forecast. At Keithsburg, the latest stage is 8.2 feet at 6 a.m. Saturday. No flooding is forecast. For the Wapsipinicon River, near DeWitt, the latest stage is 9.4 feet at 6 a.m. Saturday. The river is expected to reach flood stage around 10 a.m. Monday. Moderate flooding is forecast, with a crest of approximately 12.4 feet around 7 p.m. Thursday. For the Cedar River, near Conesville, the latest stage is 8.4 feet at 6 a.m. Saturday. The river is expected to reach flood stage around 1 a.m. Tuesday. Minor flooding is forecast, with a crest of approximately 13.4 feet around 7 a.m. Wednesday. For the Rock River, at Como, the latest stage is 5.2 feet at 6 a.m. Saturday. Near Joslin, the latest stage is 7.4 feet at 5 a.m. Saturday. At Moline, the latest stage is 9.6 feet at 6 a.m. Saturday. For the Green River, near Geneseo, the latest stage is 5.5 feet at 6 a.m. Saturday. 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The current time is 8:29 a.m. Central Daylight Time. At 8 a.m. at Moline, skies were cloudy. The temperature was 71 degrees, dew point 69, relative humidity 93%. The wind was northeast at 7 miles an hour. And the pressure was 29.97 inches and falling. At Davenport, skies were mostly sunny. The temperature was 71 degrees, dew point 69, relative humidity 93%. The wind was northeast at 8 miles an hour. And the pressure was 29.97 inches and falling. Close to home, Burlington mostly sunny and 75. Cedar Rapids partly sunny and 70. Dubuque light rain and 69. Iowa City mostly sunny and 71. Muscatine 73. Galesburg mostly sunny and 72. Peoria mostly sunny and 74. Rockford cloudy and 71. Across the Midwest, Chicago partly sunny and 74. Des Moines mostly sunny and 71. Madison cloudy and 71. Milwaukee partly sunny and 73. Minneapolis partly sunny and 70. Omaha cloudy and 73. St. Louis mostly sunny and 81. Springfield, Illinois mostly sunny and 76. Waterloo partly sunny and 70. Once again at 8 a.m. in Moline with cloudy skies, the temperature was 71. At Davenport with mostly sunny skies, the temperature was 71. Here is the hazardous weather outlook. For today and tonight, scattered thunderstorms will be possible today. Heavy rain and gusty winds up to 50 miles an hour will be the primary threats. Repeating rounds of slow-moving storms will bring an elevated risk for flash flooding. Looking ahead, scattered thunderstorms will be possible Sunday. Heavy rain and gusty winds will be the primary threats. The repeated rounds of heavy rain will produce rises on some area creeks and tributary rivers, with a few reaching bankfall or even flood stage through early next week. Spotter activation may be needed today. And now, your National Weather Service forecast for the Quad Cities and surrounding areas. Today, mostly cloudy with a chance of showers and thunderstorms. Some thunderstorms may produce heavy rainfall. Highs in the mid-80s. West winds around 5 miles an hour. Chance of rain 50%. Tonight, mostly cloudy with a chance of showers. A chance of thunderstorms until midnight, then a slight chance of thunderstorms after midnight. Humid with lows in the upper 60s. Northwest winds around 5 miles an hour. Chance of rain 40%. Sunday, mostly sunny. A slight chance of showers in the morning, then a chance of showers and thunderstorms in the afternoon. Humid with highs in the mid-80s. Northeast winds 5 to 10 miles an hour. Chance of rain 30%. Sunday night, partly cloudy. Humid with lows in the mid-60s. Northeast winds 5 to 10 miles an hour. Monday, mostly sunny. Humid with highs in the mid-80s. Northeast winds 5 to 10 miles an hour. Monday night, partly cloudy. Lows in the mid-60s. Tuesday through Wednesday, mostly clear. Highs in the upper 80s. Lows in the upper 60s. Wednesday night, a chance of showers. Lows around 70. Thursday, a chance of showers and thunderstorms. Highs in the mid-80s.

Thursday night, a chance of showers and thunderstorms. Lows in the upper 60s. Friday, a chance of showers. Highs in the mid-80s. Again, the forecast for the Guam cities and surrounding areas for today, mostly cloudy with a chance of showers and thunderstorms. Some thunderstorms may produce heavy rainfall. Highs in the mid-80s. West winds around 5 miles an hour. Chance of rain 50%. The Moline, Illinois climate summary for yesterday, July 3, 2026. Yesterday's high temperature was 19 degrees. The normal high is 86. The record high is 104 degrees, which was set in 1911. Yesterday's low temperature was 69 degrees. The normal low is 65. The record low is 47 degrees, which was set in 1968. 0.56 inches of precipitation fell yesterday, which brings the monthly total to 0.57 inches. The total precipitation for the year now stands at 19.57 inches. There were 15 cooling degree days yesterday. This brings the monthly total to 51. Yesterday, the maximum wind observed was 29 miles an hour from the northwest. The highest wind gust observed was 47 miles per hour from the northwest. The normal high temperature for today is 86 degrees, and the normal low is 65. The record high for today is 102, which occurred in 1911, and the record low is 48, which occurred in 1940. Sunrise today is at 5:34 a.m. and sunset is at 8:39 p.m. Flooding caused by excessive rainfall is possible. The areas affected include portions of northwest Illinois, including the following counties, Mercer and Rock Island, and east central Iowa, including the following counties, Clinton, Jackson, and Scott. The hazardous weather conditions are expected through this evening. The following impacts are expected. Excessive runoff may result in flooding of rivers, creeks, streams, and other low-lying and flood-prone locations. Flooding may occur in poor drainage and urban areas. Additional details. Additional rounds of slow-moving storms today over a saturated ground to bring in elevated risk for flash flooding. http://www.weather.gov/safety/flood. You should monitor later forecasts and be alert for possible flood warnings. Those living in areas prone to flooding should be prepared to take action should flooding develop. Flooding caused by excessive rainfall is possible. The areas affected include portions of east central, northeast, and southeast Iowa, including the following areas in east central Iowa: Benton, Cedar, Iowa, Johnson, Jones, Lynn, and Muscatine. In northeast Iowa, Buchanan, Delaware, and Dubuque. In southeast Iowa, Des Moines, Henry, Iowa, Jefferson, Keokuk, Louisa, and Washington. The hazardous weather conditions are expected through this evening. The following impacts are expected. Excessive runoff may result in flooding of rivers, creeks, streams, and other low-lying and flood-prone locations. Flooding may occur in poor drainage and urban areas. Additional details. Additional rounds of slow-moving storms today over a saturated ground to bring in elevated risk for flash flooding. http://www.weather.gov/safety/flood. You should monitor later forecasts and be alert for possible flood warnings. Those living in areas prone to flooding should be prepared to take action should flooding develop. And now a summary of river forecasts. For the Mississippi River, at Dubuque, the latest stage is 9.5 feet at 6 a.m. Saturday. No flooding is forecast. At Comanche, the latest stage is 10.5 feet at 6 a.m. Saturday. No flooding is forecast. At LeClaire Lock and Dam 14, the latest stage is 5.8 feet at 6 a.m. Saturday. No flooding is forecast. At Quad Cities Lock and Dam 15, the latest stage is 7.7 feet at 6 a.m. Saturday. No flooding is forecast. At Muscatine, the latest stage is 7.8 feet at 6 a.m. Saturday. No flooding is forecast. At Keithsburg, the latest stage is 8.2 feet at 6 a.m. Saturday. No flooding is forecast. For the Wet'suwet'en River, near DeWitt, the latest stage is 9.4 feet at 6 a.m. Saturday. The river is expected to reach flood stage around 10 a.m. Monday. Moderate flooding is forecast, with a crest of approximately 12.4 feet around 7 p.m. Thursday. For the Cedar River, near Conesville, the latest stage is 8.4 feet at 6 a.m. Saturday. The river is expected
flood stage around 1 a.m. Tuesday. Minor flooding is forecast, with a crest of approximately 13.4 feet around 7 a.m. Wednesday. For the Rock River, at Como, the latest stage is 5.2 feet at 6 a.m. Saturday. Near Joslin, the latest stage is 7.4 feet at 5 a.m. Saturday. At Moline, the latest stage is 9.6 feet at 6 a.m. Saturday. For the Green River, near Geneseo, the latest stage is 5.5 feet at 6 a.m. Saturday. 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The current time is 8:38 a.m. Central Daylight Time. At 8 a.m. in Moline, skies were cloudy. The temperature was 71 degrees, dew point 69, relative humidity 93%. The wind was northeast at 7 miles an hour. And the pressure was 29.97 inches and falling. At Davenport, skies were mostly sunny. The temperature was 71 degrees, dew point 69, relative humidity 93%. The wind was northeast at 8 miles an hour. And the pressure was 29.97 inches and falling. Close to home, Burlington mostly sunny and 75. Cedar Rapids partly sunny and 70. Dubuque light rain and 69. Iowa City mostly sunny and 71. Muscatine 73. Galesburg mostly sunny and 72. Peoria mostly sunny and 74. Rockford cloudy and 71. Across the Midwest, Chicago partly sunny and 74. Des Moines mostly sunny and 71. Madison cloudy and 71. Milwaukee partly sunny and 73. Minneapolis partly sunny and 70. Omaha cloudy and 73. St. Louis mostly sunny and 81. Springfield, Illinois mostly sunny and 76. Waterloo partly sunny and 70. Once again at 8 a.m. in Moline with cloudy skies, the temperature was 71. At Davenport with mostly sunny skies, the temperature was 71. Here is the hazardous weather outlook. For today and tonight, scattered thunderstorms will be possible today. Heavy rain and gusty winds up to 50 miles an hour will be the primary threats. Repeating rounds of slow-moving storms will bring an elevated risk for flash flooding. Looking ahead, scattered thunderstorms will be possible Sunday. Heavy rain and gusty winds will be the primary threats. The repeated rounds of heavy rain will produce rises on some area creeks and tributary rivers, with a few reaching bankful or even flood states through early next week. Spotter activation may be needed today. And now, your National Weather Service forecast for the Quad Cities and surrounding areas. Today, mostly cloudy with a chance of showers and thunderstorms. Some thunderstorms may produce heavy rainfall. Highs in the mid-80s. West winds around 5 miles an hour. Chance of rain 50%. Tonight, mostly cloudy with a chance of showers. A chance of thunderstorms until midnight, then a slight chance of thunderstorms after midnight. Humid with lows in the upper 60s. Northwest winds around 5 miles an hour. Chance of rain 40%. Sunday, mostly sunny. A slight chance of showers in the morning, then a chance of showers and thunderstorms in the afternoon. Humid with highs in the mid-80s. Northeast winds 5 to 10 miles an hour. Chance of rain 30%. Sunday night, partly cloudy. Humid with lows in the mid-60s. Northeast winds 5 to 10 miles an hour. Monday, mostly sunny. Humid with highs in the mid-80s. Northeast winds 5 to 10 miles an hour. Monday night, partly cloudy. Lows in the mid-60s. Tuesday through Wednesday, mostly clear. Highs in the upper 80s. Lows in the upper 60s. Wednesday night, a chance of showers. Lows around 70. Thursday, a chance of showers and thunderstorms. Highs in the mid-80s. Thursday night, a chance of showers and thunderstorms. Lows in the upper 60s. Friday, a chance of showers. Highs in the mid-80s. Again, the forecast for the Quad Cities and surrounding areas for today, mostly cloudy with a chance of showers and thunderstorms. Some thunderstorms may produce heavy rainfall. Highs in the mid-80s. West winds around 5 miles an hour. Chance of rain 50%. The Moline, Illinois climate summary for yesterday, July 3, 2026. Yesterday's high temperature was 90 degrees.
degrees. The normal high is 86. The record high is 104 degrees, which was set in 1911. Yesterday's low temperature was 69 degrees. The normal low is 65. The record low is 47 degrees, which was set in 1968. 0.56 inches of precipitation fell yesterday, which brings the monthly total to 0.57 inches. The total precipitation for the year now stands at 19.57 inches. There were 15 cooling degree days yesterday. This brings the monthly total to 51. Yesterday the maximum wind observed was 29 miles an hour from the northwest. The highest wind gust observed was 47 miles per hour from the northwest. The normal high temperature for today is 86 degrees, and the normal low is 65. The record high for today is 102, which occurred in 1911, and the record low is 48, which occurred in 1940. Sunrise today is at 5:34 a.m. and sunset is at 8:39 p.m. Flooding caused by excessive rainfall is possible. The areas affected include portions of northwest Illinois, including the following counties, Mercer and Rock Island, and east central Iowa, including the following counties, Clinton, Jackson, and Scott. The hazardous weather conditions are expected through this evening. The following impacts are expected. Excessive runoff may result in flooding of rivers, creeks, streams, and other low-lying and flood-prone locations. Flooding may occur in poor drainage and urban areas. Additional details, additional rounds of slow-moving storms today over a saturated ground to bring in elevated risk for flash flooding. http://www.weather.gov/safety/. Flood. You should monitor later forecasts and be alert for possible flood warnings. Those living in areas prone to flooding should be prepared to take action should flooding develop. Minor flooding is forecast. The areas affected include Wapsipinicon River near Anamosa. The hazardous weather conditions are expected from Saturday evening to late Tuesday evening. The following impacts are expected. At 14.7 feet, water affects the Camelot campground. Additional details, at 8:15 p.m. Friday the stage was 11.4 feet. Forecast, the river is expected to rise above flood stage tomorrow evening to a crest of 15.5 feet Sunday evening. It will then fall below flood stage early Tuesday afternoon. Flood stage is 14.5 feet. Flooding is possible. The areas affected include Wapsipinicon River near DeWitt. The hazardous weather conditions are expected from Monday morning until further notice. The following impacts are expected. At 12.5 feet, water affects Old Highway 61 near the river. Additional details, at 8:30 p.m. Friday the stage was 9.4 feet. Forecast, flood stage may be reached late Monday morning. Flood stage is 11.0 feet. Flooding is possible. The areas affected include Cedar River near Conesville. The hazardous weather conditions are expected from late Monday night to Friday, July 10th. The following impacts are expected. At 13.5 feet, water affects yards and access roads of residences along Iowa Highway 22. Water affects the lowest sections of campgrounds just north of I-80 along the river and the lowest sections of Jack Sugar Memorial Park in Moscow. Water is also on 152nd Street north of County Road F-70. Additional details, at 8 p.m. Friday the stage was 8.3 feet. Forecast, flood stage may be reached Tuesday evening based on the latest forecast information. Flood stage is 13.0 feet. Flooding caused by excessive rainfall is possible. The areas affected include portions of east central, northeast, and southeast Iowa, including the following areas in east central Iowa: Benton, Cedar, Iowa, Johnson, Jones, Lynn, and Muscatine. In northeast Iowa, Buchanan, Delaware, and Dubuque. In southeast Iowa, Des Moines, Henry, Iowa, Jefferson, Keokuk, Louisa, and Washington. The hazardous weather conditions are expected through this evening. The following impacts are expected. Excessive runoff may result in flooding of rivers, creeks, streams, and other low-lying and flood-prone locations. Flooding may occur in poor drainage and urban areas. Additional details, additional rounds of slow-moving storms today over a saturated ground to bring in elevated risk for flash flooding. http://www.weather.gov/safety/. 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You should monitor later forecasts and be alert for possible flood warnings.
Those living in areas prone to flooding should be prepared to take action should flooding develop. And now a summary of river forecasts. For the Mississippi River and Dubuque, the latest stage is 9.5 feet at 6 a.m. Saturday. No flooding is forecast. At Comanche, the latest stage is 10.5 feet at 6 a.m. Saturday. No flooding is forecast. At LeClaire Lock and Dam 14, the latest stage is 5.8 feet at 6 a.m. Saturday. No flooding is forecast. At Quad Cities Lock and Dam 15, the latest stage is 7.7 feet at 6 a.m. Saturday. No flooding is forecast. At Muscatine, the latest stage is 7.8 feet at 6 a.m. Saturday. No flooding is forecast. At Keithsburg, the latest stage is 8.2 feet at 6 a.m. Saturday. No flooding is forecast. For the Wapsipinicon River, near DeWitt, the latest stage is 9.4 feet at 6 a.m. Saturday. The river is expected to reach flood stage around 10 a.m. Monday. Moderate flooding is forecast, with a crest of approximately 12.4 feet around 7 p.m. Thursday. For the Cedar River, near Conesville, the latest stage is 8.4 feet at 6 a.m. Saturday. The river is expected to reach flood stage around 1 a.m. Tuesday. Minor flooding is forecast, with a crest of approximately 13.4 feet around 7 a.m. Wednesday. For the Rock River, at Como, the latest stage is 5.2 feet at 6 a.m. Saturday. Near Joslin, the latest stage is 7.4 feet at 5 a.m. Saturday. At Moline, the latest stage is 9.6 feet at 6 a.m. Saturday. For the Green River, near Geneseo, the latest stage is 5.5 feet at 6 a.m. Saturday. 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The current time is 8:50 a.m. Central Daylight Time. At 8 a.m. in Moline, skies were cloudy. The temperature was 71 degrees, dew point 69, relative humidity 93%. The wind was northeast at 7 miles an hour. And the pressure was 29.97 inches and falling. At Davenport, skies were mostly sunny. The temperature was 71 degrees, dew point 69, relative humidity 93%. The wind was northeast at 8 miles an hour. And the pressure was 29.97 inches and falling. Close to home, Burlington mostly sunny and 75. Cedar Rapids partly sunny and 70. Dubuque light rain and 69. Iowa City mostly sunny and 71. Muscatine 73. Galesburg mostly sunny and 72. Peoria mostly sunny and 74. Rockford cloudy and 71. Across the Midwest, Chicago partly sunny and 74. Des Moines mostly sunny and 71. Madison cloudy and 71. Milwaukee partly sunny and 73. Minneapolis partly sunny and 70. Omaha cloudy and 73. St. Louis mostly sunny and 81. Springfield, Illinois mostly sunny and 76. Waterloo partly sunny and 70. Once again at 8 a.m. in Moline with cloudy skies, the temperature was 71. At Davenport with mostly sunny skies, the temperature was 71. Here is the hazardous weather outlook. For today and tonight, scattered thunderstorms will be possible today. Heavy rain and gusty winds up to 50 miles an hour will be the primary threats. Repeating rounds of slow-moving storms will bring an elevated risk for flash flooding. Looking ahead, scattered thunderstorms will be possible Sunday. Heavy rain and gusty winds will be the primary threats. The repeated rounds of heavy rain will produce rises on some area creeks and tributary rivers, with a few reaching bankfull or even flood stage through early next week. Spotter activation may be needed today. And now, your National Weather Service forecast for the Quad Cities and surrounding areas. Today, mostly cloudy with a chance of showers and thunderstorms. Some thunderstorms may produce heavy rainfall. Highs in the mid-80s. West winds around 5 miles an hour. Chance of rain 50%. Tonight, mostly cloudy with a chance of showers. A chance of thunderstorms until midnight, then a slight chance of thunderstorms after midnight. Humid with lows in the upper 60s. Northwest winds around 5 miles an hour. Chance of rain 40%. Sunday, mostly sunny. A slight chance of showers in the morning, then a chance of showers and thunderstorms in the afternoon. Humid with highs in the mid-80s. Northeast.
northeast winds 5 to 10 miles an hour. Chance of rain 30%. Sunday night, partly cloudy. Humid with lows in the mid-60s. Northeast winds 5 to 10 miles an hour. Monday, mostly sunny. Humid with highs in the mid-80s. Northeast winds 5 to 10 miles an hour. Monday night, partly cloudy. Lows in the mid-60s. Tuesday through Wednesday, mostly clear. Highs in the upper 80s. Lows in the upper 60s. Wednesday night, a chance of showers. Lows around 70. Thursday, a chance of showers and thunderstorms. Highs in the mid-80s. Thursday night, a chance of showers and thunderstorms. Lows in the upper 60s. Friday, a chance of showers. Highs in the mid-80s. Again, the forecast for the Guam cities and surrounding areas for today, mostly cloudy with a chance of showers and thunderstorms. Some thunderstorms may produce heavy rainfall. Highs in the mid-80s. West winds around 5 miles an hour. Chance of rain 50%. The Moline, Illinois climate summary for yesterday, July 3, 2026. Yesterday's high temperature was 19 degrees. The normal high is 86. The record high is 104 degrees, which was set in 1911. Yesterday's low temperature was 69 degrees. The normal low is 65. The record low is 47 degrees, which was set in 1968. 0.56 inches of precipitation fell yesterday, which brings the monthly total to 0.57 inches. The total precipitation for the year now stands at 19.57 inches. There were 15 cooling degree days yesterday. This brings the monthly total to 51. Yesterday, the maximum wind observed was 29 miles an hour from the northwest. The highest wind gust observed was 47 miles per hour from the northwest. The normal high temperature for today is 86 degrees, and the normal low is 65. The record high for today is 102, which occurred in 1911, and the record low is 48, which occurred in 1940. Sunrise today is at 5:34 a.m. and sunset is at 8:39 p.m. Flooding caused by excessive rainfall is possible. The areas affected include portions of northwest Illinois, including the following counties, Mercer and Rock Island, and east central Iowa, including the following counties, Clinton, Jackson, and Scott. The hazardous weather conditions are expected through this evening. The following impacts are expected. Excessive runoff may result in flooding of rivers, creeks, streams, and other low-lying and flood-prone locations. Flooding may occur in poor drainage and urban areas. Additional details. Additional rounds of slow-moving storms today over a saturated ground to bring in elevated risk for flash flooding. http://www.weather.gov/safety/ Flood you should monitor later forecasts and be alert for possible flood warnings. Those living in areas prone to flooding should be prepared to take action should flooding develop. Flooding caused by excessive rainfall is possible. The areas affected include portions of east central, northeast, and southeast Iowa, including the following areas in east central Iowa: Benton, Cedar, Iowa, Johnson, Jones, Lynn, and Muscatine. In northeast Iowa, Buchanan, Delaware, and Dubuque. In southeast Iowa, Des Moines, Henry, Iowa, Jefferson, Keokuk, Louisa, and Washington. The hazardous weather conditions are expected through this evening. The following impacts are expected. Excessive runoff may result in flooding of rivers, creeks, streams, and other low-lying and flood-prone locations. Flooding may occur in poor drainage and urban areas. Additional details. 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Those living in areas prone to flooding should be prepared to take action should flooding develop. And now a summary of river forecasts. For the Mississippi River, at Dubuque, the latest stage is 9.5 feet at 6 a.m. Saturday. No flooding is forecast. At Comanche, the latest stage is 10.5 feet at 6 a.m. Saturday. No flooding is forecast. At LeClaire Lock and Dam 14, the latest stage is 5.8 feet at 6 a.m. Saturday. No flooding is forecast. At Quad Cities Lock and Dam 15, the latest stage is
7.7 feet at 6 a.m. Saturday. No flooding is forecast. At Muscatine, the latest stage is 7.8 feet at 6 a.m. Saturday. No flooding is forecast. At Keithsburg, the latest stage is 8.2 feet at 6 a.m. Saturday. No flooding is forecast. For the Wet'suwet'en River, near DeWitt, the latest stage is 9.4 feet at 6 a.m. Saturday. The river is expected to reach flood stage around 10 a.m. Monday. Moderate flooding is forecast, with a crest of approximately 12.4 feet around 7 p.m. Thursday. For the Cedar River, near Conesville, the latest stage is 8.4 feet at 6 a.m. Saturday. The river is expected to reach flood stage around 1 a.m. Tuesday. Minor flooding is forecast, with a crest of approximately 13.4 feet around 7 a.m. Wednesday. For the Rock River, at Como, the latest stage is 5.2 feet at 6 a.m. Saturday. Near Joslin, the latest stage is 7.4 feet at 5 a.m. Saturday. At Moline, the latest stage is 9.6 feet at 6 a.m. Saturday. For the Green River, near Geneseo, the latest stage is 5.5 feet at 6 a.m. Saturday. 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The current time is 8:59 a.m. Central Daylight Time. Here is the hazardous weather outlook. For today and tonight, scattered thunderstorms will be possible today. Heavy rain and gusty winds up to 50 miles an hour will be the primary threats. Repeating rounds of slow-moving storms will bring an elevated risk for flash flooding. Looking ahead, scattered thunderstorms will be possible Sunday. Heavy rain and gusty winds will be the primary threats. The repeated rounds of heavy rain will produce rises on some area creeks and tributary rivers, with a few reaching bankfall or even flood stage through early next week. Spotter activation may be needed today. And now, your National Weather Service forecast for the Quad Cities and surrounding areas. Today, mostly cloudy with a chance of showers and thunderstorms. Some thunderstorms may produce heavy rainfall. Highs in the mid-80s. West winds around 5 miles an hour. Chance of rain 50%. Tonight, mostly cloudy with a chance of showers. A chance of thunderstorms until midnight, then a slight chance of thunderstorms after midnight. Humid with lows in the upper 60s. Northwest winds around 5 miles an hour. Chance of rain 40%. Sunday, mostly sunny. A slight chance of showers in the morning, then a chance of showers and thunderstorms in the afternoon. Humid with highs in the mid-80s. Northeast winds 5 to 10 miles an hour. Chance of rain 30%. Sunday night, partly cloudy. Humid with lows in the mid-60s. Northeast winds 5 to 10 miles an hour. Monday, mostly sunny. Humid with highs in the mid-80s. Northeast winds 5 to 10 miles an hour. Monday night, partly cloudy. Lows in the mid-60s. Tuesday through Wednesday, mostly clear. Highs in the upper 80s. Lows in the upper 60s. Wednesday night, a chance of showers. Lows around 70. Thursday, a chance of showers and thunderstorms. Highs in the mid-80s. Thursday night, a chance of showers and thunderstorms. Lows in the upper 60s. Friday, a chance of showers. Highs in the mid-80s. Again, the forecast for the Quad Cities and surrounding areas for today, mostly cloudy with a chance of showers and thunderstorms. Some thunderstorms may produce heavy rainfall. Highs in the mid-80s. West winds around 5 miles an hour. Chance of rain 50%. The Moline, Illinois climate summary for yesterday, July 3, 2026. Yesterday's high temperature was 19 degrees. The normal high is 86. The record high is 104 degrees, which was set in 1911. Yesterday's low temperature was 69 degrees. The normal low is 65. The record low is 47 degrees, which was set in 1968. 0.56 inches of precipitation fell yesterday, which brings the monthly total to 0.57 inches. The total precipitation for the year now stands at 19.57 inches. There were 15 cooling degree days yesterday. This brings the monthly total to 51. Yesterday, the maximum wind observed was 29 miles an hour from the northwest. The highest wind gust observed was 47 miles per hour from the northwest. The normal high temperature for today is 86 degrees, and the normal low is...
65. The record high for today is 102, which occurred in 1911, and the record low is 48, which occurred in 1940. Sunrise today is at 5:34 a.m. and sunset is at 8:39 p.m. Flooding caused by excessive rainfall is possible. The areas affected include portions of northwest Illinois, including the following counties, Mercer and Rock Island, and east central Iowa, including the following counties, Clinton, Jackson, and Scott. The hazardous weather conditions are expected through this evening. The following impacts are expected. Excessive runoff may result in flooding of rivers, creeks, streams, and other low-lying and flood-prone locations. Flooding may occur in poor drainage and urban areas. Additional details. Additional rounds of slow-moving storms today over a saturated ground to bring in elevated risk for flash flooding. http://www.weather.gov/safety/. Flood. You should monitor later forecasts and be alert for possible flood warnings. Those living in areas prone to flooding should be prepared to take action should flooding develop. Flooding caused by excessive rainfall is possible. The areas affected include portions of east central, northeast, and southeast Iowa, including the following areas in east central Iowa: Benton, Cedar, Iowa, Johnson, Jones, Lynn, and Muscatine. In northeast Iowa, Buchanan, Delaware, and Dubuque. In southeast Iowa, Des Moines, Henry, Iowa, Jefferson, Keokuk, Louisa, and Washington. The hazardous weather conditions are expected through this evening. The following impacts are expected. Excessive runoff may result in flooding of rivers, creeks, streams, and other low-lying and flood-prone locations. Flooding may occur in poor drainage and urban areas. Additional details. Additional rounds of slow-moving storms today over a saturated ground to bring in elevated risk for flash flooding. http://www.weather.gov/safety/. 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You should monitor later forecasts and be alert for possible flood warnings. Those living in areas prone to flooding should be prepared to take action should flooding develop. And now a summary of river forecasts. For the Mississippi River and Dubuque, the latest stage is 9.5 feet at 6 a.m. Saturday. No flooding is forecast. At Comanche, the latest stage is 10.5 feet at 6 a.m. Saturday. No flooding is forecast. At LeClaire Lock and Dam 14, the latest stage is 5.8 feet at 6 a.m. Saturday. No flooding is forecast. At Quad Cities Lock and Dam 15, the latest stage is 7.7 feet at 6 a.m. Saturday. No flooding is forecast. At Muscatine, the latest stage is 7.8 feet at 6 a.m. Saturday. No flooding is forecast. At Keithsburg, the latest stage is 8.2 feet at 6 a.m. Saturday. No flooding is forecast. For the Wet'suwet'en River, near DeWitt, the latest stage is 9.4 feet at 6 a.m. Saturday. The river is expected to reach flood stage around 10 a.m. Monday. Moderate flooding is forecast, with a crest of approximately 12.4 feet around 7 p.m. Thursday. For the Cedar River, near Conesville, the latest stage is 8.4 feet at 6 a.m. Saturday. The river is expected to reach flood stage around 1 a.m. Tuesday. Minor flooding is forecast, with a crest of approximately 13.4 feet around 7 a.m. Wednesday. For the Rock River, at Como, the latest stage is 5.2 feet at 6 a.m. Saturday. Near Joslyn, the latest stage is 7.4 feet at 5 a.m. Saturday. At Moline, the latest stage is 9.6 feet at 6 a.m. Saturday. For the Green River, near Geneseo, the latest stage is 5.5 feet at 6 a.m. Saturday. 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The current time is 9:07 a.m. Central Daylight Time. At 9 a.m. the report from Moline was not available. The report from Davenport was not available. Close to home, Cedar Rapids partly sunny and 72. Dubuque partly sunny and 71. Rockford cloudy and 72. Across the Midwest, Chicago partly sunny and 76. Des Moines mostly sunny and 74. Madison cloudy and 73. Minneapolis partly sunny and 73. St. Louis mostly sunny and 84. Once again at 9 a.m. the report from Moline was not available. The report from Davenport was not available. Here is the hazardous weather outlook. For today and tonight, sky
thunderstorms will be possible today. Heavy rain and gusty winds up to 50 miles an hour will be the primary threats. Repeating rounds of slow-moving storms will bring an elevated risk for flash flooding. Looking ahead, scattered thunderstorms will be possible Sunday. Heavy rain and gusty winds will be the primary threats. The repeated rounds of heavy rain will produce rises on some area creeks and tributary rivers, with a few reaching bankfall or even flood stage through early next week. Spotter activation may be needed today. And now, your National Weather Service forecast for the Quad Cities and surrounding areas. Today, mostly cloudy with a chance of showers and thunderstorms. Some thunderstorms may produce heavy rainfall. Highs in the mid-80s. West winds around 5 miles an hour. Chance of rain 50%. Tonight, mostly cloudy with a chance of showers. A chance of thunderstorms until midnight, then a slight chance of thunderstorms after midnight. Humid with lows in the upper 60s. Northwest winds around 5 miles an hour. Chance of rain 40%. Sunday, mostly sunny. A slight chance of showers in the morning, then a chance of showers and thunderstorms in the afternoon. Humid with highs in the mid-80s. Northeast winds 5 to 10 miles an hour. Chance of rain 30%. Sunday night, partly cloudy. Humid with lows in the mid-60s. Northeast winds 5 to 10 miles an hour. Monday, mostly sunny. Humid with highs in the mid-80s. Northeast winds 5 to 10 miles an hour. Monday night, partly cloudy. Lows in the mid-60s. Tuesday through Wednesday, mostly clear. Highs in the upper 80s. Lows in the upper 60s. Wednesday night, a chance of showers. Lows around 70. Thursday, a chance of showers and thunderstorms. Highs in the mid-80s. Thursday night, a chance of showers and thunderstorms. Lows in the upper 60s. Friday, a chance of showers. Highs in the mid-80s. Again, the forecast for the Quad Cities and surrounding areas for today, mostly cloudy with a chance of showers and thunderstorms. Some thunderstorms may produce heavy rainfall. Highs in the mid-80s. West winds around 5 miles an hour. Chance of rain 50%. The Moline, Illinois climate summary for yesterday, July 3, 2026. Yesterday's high temperature was 19 degrees. The normal high is 86. The record high is 104 degrees, which was set in 1911. Yesterday's low temperature was 69 degrees. The normal low is 65. The record low is 47 degrees, which was set in 1968. 0.56 inches of precipitation fell yesterday, which brings the monthly total to 0.57 inches. The total precipitation for the year now stands at 19.57 inches. There were 15 cooling degree days yesterday. This brings the monthly total to 51. Yesterday, the maximum wind observed was 29 miles an hour from the northwest. The highest wind gust observed was 47 miles per hour from the northwest. The normal high temperature for today is 86 degrees, and the normal low is 65. The record high for today is 102, which occurred in 1911, and the record low is 48, which occurred in 1940. Sunrise today is at 5:34 a.m. and sunset is at 8:39 p.m. Flooding caused by excessive rainfall is possible. The areas affected include portions of northwest Illinois, including the following counties, Mercer and Rock Island, and east central Iowa, including the following counties, Clinton, Jackson, and Scott. The hazardous weather conditions are expected through this evening. The following impacts are expected. Excessive runoff may result in flooding of rivers, creeks, streams, and other low-lying and flood-prone locations. Flooding may occur in poor drainage and urban areas. Additional details. Additional rounds of slow-moving storms today over a saturated ground to bring an elevated risk for flash flooding. http://www.weather.gov/safety/flood. You should monitor later forecasts and be alert for possible flood warnings. Those living in areas prone to flooding should be prepared to take action should flooding develop. Flooding caused by excessive rainfall is possible. The areas affected include portions of east central, northeast, and southeast Iowa, including the following areas: in east central Iowa, Benton, Cedar, Iowa, Johnson, Jones, Lynn, and Muscatine. In northeast Iowa,
Buchanan, Delaware and Dubuque. In southeast Iowa, Des Moines, Henry, Iowa, Jefferson, Keokuk, Louisa, and Washington. The hazardous weather conditions are expected through this evening. The following impacts are expected. Excessive runoff may result in flooding of rivers, creeks, streams, and other low-lying and flood-prone locations. Flooding may occur in poor drainage and urban areas. Additional details. Additional rounds of slow-moving storms today over a saturated ground to bring in elevated risk for flash flooding. http://www.weather.gov/safety/. 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You should monitor later forecasts and be alert for possible flood warnings. Those living in areas prone to flooding should be prepared to take action should flooding develop. And now a summary of river forecasts. For the Mississippi River, at Dubuque, the latest stage is 9.5 feet at 6 a.m. Saturday. No flooding is forecast. At Comanche, the latest stage is 10.5 feet at 6 a.m. Saturday. No flooding is forecast. At LeClaire Lock and Dam 14, the latest stage is 5.8 feet at 6 a.m. Saturday. No flooding is forecast. At Quad Cities Lock and Dam 15, the latest stage is 7.7 feet at 6 a.m. Saturday. No flooding is forecast. At Muscatine, the latest stage is 7.8 feet at 6 a.m. Saturday. No flooding is forecast. At Keithsburg, the latest stage is 8.2 feet at 6 a.m. Saturday. No flooding is forecast. For the Wet'suwet'en River, near DeWitt, the latest stage is 9.4 feet at 6 a.m. Saturday. The river is expected to reach flood stage around 10 a.m. Monday. Moderate flooding is forecast, with a crest of approximately 12.4 feet around 7 p.m. Thursday. For the Cedar River, near Conesville, the latest stage is 8.4 feet at 6 a.m. Saturday. The river is expected to reach flood stage around 1 a.m. Tuesday. Minor flooding is forecast, with a crest of approximately 13.4 feet around 7 a.m. Wednesday. For the Rock River, at Como, the latest stage is 5.2 feet at 6 a.m. Saturday. Near Joslyn, the latest stage is 7.4 feet at 5 a.m. Saturday. At Moline, the latest stage is 9.6 feet at 6 a.m. Saturday. For the Green River, near Geneseo, the latest stage is 5.5 feet at 6 a.m. Saturday. Minor flooding is forecast. The areas affected include Wet'suwet'en River near Anamosa. The hazardous weather conditions are expected from Saturday evening to late Tuesday evening. The following impacts are expected. At 14.7 feet, water affects the Camelot campground. Additional details, at 8:15 p.m. Friday the stage was 11.4 feet. Forecast, the river is expected to rise above flood stage tomorrow evening to a crest of 15.5 feet Sunday evening. It will then fall below flood stage early Tuesday afternoon. Flood stage is 14.5 feet. Flooding is possible. The areas affected include Wet'suwet'en River near DeWitt. The hazardous weather conditions are expected from Monday morning until further notice. The following impacts are expected. At 12.5 feet, water affects Old Highway 61 near the river. Additional details, at 8:30 p.m. Friday the stage was 9.4 feet. Forecast, flood stage may be reached late Monday morning. Flood stage is 11.0 feet. Flooding is possible. The areas affected include Cedar River near Conesville. The hazardous weather conditions are expected from late Monday night to Friday, July 10th. The following impacts are expected. At 13.5 feet, water affects yards and access roads of residences along Iowa Highway 22. Water affects the lowest sections of campgrounds just north of I-80 along the river and the lowest sections of Jack Sugar Memorial Park in Moscow. Water is also on 152nd Street north of County Road F-70. Additional details, at 8 p.m. Friday the stage was 8.3 feet. Forecast, flood stage may be reached Tuesday evening based on the latest forecast information. Flood stage is 13.0 feet. 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The coverage area includes the following counties: Cedar, Clinton, Louisa, Muscatine, Scott, Henry, Illinois, Mercer, Rock Island, and Whiteside. 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
in the Quad Cities. The current time is 9:18 a.m. Central Daylight Time. At 9 a.m. in Moline, skies were mostly sunny. The temperature was 74 degrees, dew point 71, relative humidity 91%. The wind was east at 9 miles an hour. And the pressure was 29.97 inches and steady. At Davenport, skies were cloudy. The temperature was 72 degrees, dew point 69, relative humidity 90%. The wind was east at 14 miles an hour. And the pressure was 29.98 inches and steady. Close to home, Burlington mostly sunny and 76. Cedar Rapids partly sunny and 71. Dubuque partly sunny and 71. Iowa City partly sunny and 72. Muscatine 75. Galesburg mostly sunny and 75. Peoria sunny and 77. Rockford cloudy and 72. Across the Midwest, Chicago partly sunny and 76. Des Moines mostly sunny and 74. Madison cloudy and 74. Milwaukee partly sunny and 78. Minneapolis partly sunny and 73. Omaha thunderstorm and 70. St. Louis mostly sunny and 84. Springfield, Illinois sunny and 79. Waterloo mostly sunny and 75. Once again at 9 a.m. in Moline with mostly sunny skies, the temperature was 74. At Davenport with cloudy skies, the temperature was 72. Here is the hazardous weather outlook. For today and tonight, scattered thunderstorms will be possible today. Heavy rain and gusty winds up to 50 miles an hour will be the primary threats. Repeating rounds of slow-moving storms will bring an elevated risk for flash flooding. Looking ahead, scattered thunderstorms will be possible Sunday. Heavy rain and gusty winds will be the primary threats. The repeated rounds of heavy rain will produce rises on some area creeks and tributary rivers, with a few reaching bankfall or even flood stage through early next week. Spotter activation may be needed today. And now, your National Weather Service forecast for the Quad Cities and surrounding areas. Today, mostly cloudy with a chance of showers and thunderstorms. Some thunderstorms may produce heavy rainfall. Highs in the mid-80s. West winds around 5 miles an hour. Chance of rain 50%. Tonight, mostly cloudy with a chance of showers. A chance of thunderstorms until midnight, then a slight chance of thunderstorms after midnight. Humid with lows in the upper 60s. Northwest winds around 5 miles an hour. Chance of rain 40%. Sunday, mostly sunny. A slight chance of showers in the morning, then a chance of showers and thunderstorms in the afternoon. Humid with highs in the mid-80s. Northeast winds 5 to 10 miles an hour. Chance of rain 30%. Sunday night, partly cloudy. Humid with lows in the mid-60s. Northeast winds 5 to 10 miles an hour. Monday, mostly sunny. Humid with highs in the mid-80s. Northeast winds 5 to 10 miles an hour. Monday night, partly cloudy. Lows in the mid-60s. Tuesday through Wednesday, mostly clear. Highs in the upper 80s. Lows in the upper 60s. Wednesday night, a chance of showers. Lows around 70. Thursday, a chance of showers and thunderstorms. Highs in the mid-80s. Thursday night, a chance of showers and thunderstorms. Lows in the upper 60s. Friday, a chance of showers. Highs in the mid-80s. Again, the forecast for the Quad Cities and surrounding areas for today, mostly cloudy with a chance of showers and thunderstorms. Some thunderstorms may produce heavy rainfall. Highs in the mid-80s. West winds around 5 miles an hour. Chance of rain 50%. The Moline, Illinois climate summary for yesterday, July 3, 2026. Yesterday's high temperature was 19 degrees. The normal high is 86. The record high is 104 degrees, which was set in 1911. Yesterday's low temperature was 69 degrees. The normal low is 65. The record low is 47 degrees, which was set in 1968. 0.56 inches of precipitation fell yesterday, which brings the monthly total to 0.57 inches. The total precipitation for the year now stands at 19.57 inches. There were 15 cooling degree days yesterday. This brings the monthly total to
61. Yesterday, the maximum wind observed was 29 miles an hour from the northwest. The highest wind gust observed was 47 miles per hour from the northwest. The normal high temperature for today is 86 degrees, and the normal low is 65. The record high for today is 102, which occurred in 1911, and the record low is 48, which occurred in 1940. Sunrise today is at 5:34 a.m. and sunset is at 8:39 p.m. Flooding caused by excessive rainfall is possible. The areas affected include portions of northwest Illinois, including the following counties, Mercer and Rock Island, and east central Iowa, including the following counties, Clinton, Jackson, and Scott. The hazardous weather conditions are expected through this evening. The following impacts are expected. Excessive runoff may result in flooding of rivers, creeks, streams, and other low-lying and flood-prone locations. Flooding may occur in poor drainage and urban areas. Additional details. Additional rounds of slow-moving storms today over a saturated ground to bring in elevated risk for flash flooding. http://www.weather.gov/safety/flood. You should monitor later forecasts and be alert for possible flood warnings. Those living in areas prone to flooding should be prepared to take action should flooding develop. Flooding caused by excessive rainfall is possible. The areas affected include portions of east central, northeast, and southeast Iowa, including the following areas: in east central Iowa, Benton, Cedar, Iowa, Johnson, Jones, Lynn, and Muscatine. In northeast Iowa, Buchanan, Delaware, and Dubuque. In southeast Iowa, Des Moines, Henry, Iowa, Jefferson, Keokuk, Louisa, and Washington. The hazardous weather conditions are expected through this evening. The following impacts are expected. Excessive runoff may result in flooding of rivers, creeks, streams, and other low-lying and flood-prone locations. Flooding may occur in poor drainage and urban areas. Additional details. Additional rounds of slow-moving storms today over a saturated ground to bring in elevated risk for flash flooding. http://www.weather.gov/safety/flood. You should monitor later forecasts and be alert for possible flood warnings. Those living in areas prone to flooding should be prepared to take action should flooding develop. And now a summary of river forecasts. For the Mississippi River and Dubuque, the latest stage is 9.5 feet at 6 a.m. Saturday. No flooding is forecast. At Comanche, the latest stage is 10.5 feet at 6 a.m. Saturday. No flooding is forecast. At LeClaire Lock and Dam 14, the latest stage is 5.8 feet at 6 a.m. Saturday. No flooding is forecast. At Quad Cities Lock and Dam 15, the latest stage is 7.7 feet at 6 a.m. Saturday. No flooding is forecast. At Muscatine, the latest stage is 7.8 feet at 6 a.m. Saturday. No flooding is forecast. At Keithsburg, the latest stage is 8.2 feet at 6 a.m. Saturday. No flooding is forecast. For the Wet'suwet'en River, near DeWitt, the latest stage is 9.4 feet at 6 a.m. Saturday. The river is expected to reach flood stage around 10 a.m. Monday. Moderate flooding is forecast, with a crest of approximately 12.4 feet around 7 p.m. Thursday. For the Cedar River, near Conesville, the latest stage is 8.4 feet at 6 a.m. Saturday. The river is expected to reach flood stage around 1 a.m. Tuesday. Minor flooding is forecast, with a crest of approximately 13.4 feet around 7 a.m. Wednesday. For the Rock River, at Como, the latest stage is 5.2 feet at 6 a.m. Saturday. Near Joslyn, the latest stage is 7.4 feet at 5 a.m. Saturday. At Moline, the latest stage is 9.6 feet at 6 a.m. Saturday. For the Green River, near Geneseo, the latest stage is 5.5 feet at 6 a.m. Saturday. 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The current time is 9:27 a.m. Central Daylight Time. At 9 a.m. in Moline, skies were mostly sunny. The temperature was 74 degrees, dew point 71, relative humidity 91%. The wind was east at 9 miles an hour. And the pressure was 29.97 inches and steady. At Davenport, skies were cloudy. The temperature was 72 degrees, dew point 69, relative humidity 90%. The wind was east at 14 miles an hour. And the

74. Milwaukee, partly sunny and 78. Minneapolis, partly sunny and 73. Omaha, a thunderstorm and 70. St. Louis, mostly sunny and 84. Springfield, Illinois, sunny and 79. Waterloo, mostly sunny and 75. Once again at 9 a.m. in Moline with mostly sunny skies, the temperature was 74. At Davenport with cloudy skies, the temperature was 72. Here is the hazardous weather outlook. For today and tonight, scattered thunderstorms will be possible today. Heavy rain and gusty winds up to 50 miles an hour will be the primary threats. Repeating rounds of slow-moving storms will bring an elevated risk for flash flooding. Looking ahead, scattered thunderstorms will be possible Sunday. Heavy rain and gusty winds will be the primary threats. The repeated rounds of heavy rain will produce rises on some area creeks and tributary rivers, with a few reaching bankfall or even flood stage through early next week. Spotter activation may be needed today. And now, your National Weather Service forecast for the Quad Cities and surrounding areas. Today, mostly cloudy with a chance of showers and thunderstorms. Some thunderstorms may produce heavy rainfall. Highs in the mid-80s. West winds around 5 miles an hour. Chance of rain 50%. Tonight, mostly cloudy with a chance of showers. A chance of thunderstorms until midnight, then a slight chance of thunderstorms after midnight. Humid with lows in the upper 60s. Northwest winds around 5 miles an hour. Chance of rain 40%. Sunday, mostly sunny. A slight chance of showers in the morning, then a chance of showers and thunderstorms in the afternoon. Humid with highs in the mid-80s. Northeast winds 5 to 10 miles an hour. Chance of rain 30%. Sunday night, partly cloudy. Humid with lows in the mid-60s. Northeast winds 5 to 10 miles an hour. Monday, mostly sunny. Humid with highs in the mid-80s. Northeast winds 5 to 10 miles an hour. Monday night, partly cloudy. Lows in the mid-60s. Tuesday through Wednesday, mostly clear. Highs in the upper 80s. Lows in the upper 60s. Wednesday night, a chance of showers. Lows around 70. Thursday, a chance of showers and thunderstorms. Highs in the mid-80s. Thursday night, a chance of showers and thunderstorms. Lows in the upper 60s. Friday, a chance of showers. Highs in the mid-80s. Again, the forecast for the Quad Cities and surrounding areas for today, mostly cloudy with a chance of showers and thunderstorms. Some thunderstorms may produce heavy rainfall. Highs in the mid-80s. West winds around 5 miles an hour. Chance of rain 50%. The Moline, Illinois climate summary for yesterday, July 3, 2026. Yesterday's high temperature was 19 degrees. The normal high is 86. The record high is 104 degrees, which was set in 1911. Yesterday's low temperature was 69 degrees. The normal low is 65. The record low is 47 degrees, which was set in 1968. 0.56 inches of precipitation fell yesterday, which brings the monthly total to 0.57 inches. The total precipitation for the year now stands at 19.57 inches. There were 15 cooling degree days yesterday. This brings the monthly total to 51. Yesterday, the maximum wind observed was 29 miles an hour from the northwest. The highest wind gust observed was 47 miles per hour from the northwest. The normal high temperature for today is 86 degrees, and the normal low is 65. The record high for today is 102, which occurred in 1911, and the record low is 48, which occurred in 1940. Sunrise today is at 5:34 a.m. and sunset is at 8:39 p.m. Flooding caused by excessive rainfall is possible. The areas affected include portions of northwest Illinois, including the following counties, Mercer and Rock Island, and east central Iowa, including the following counties, Clinton, Jackson, and Scott. The hazardous weather conditions are expected through this evening. The following impacts are expected. Excessive runoff may result in flooding of rivers, creeks, streams, and other low-lying and flood-prone locations. Flooding may occur in poor drainage and urban areas. Additional details. Additional rounds of slow-moving storms today over a saturated ground to bring an elevated risk for flash flooding.

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The areas affected include portions of east central, northeast, and southeast Iowa, including the following areas in east central Iowa: Benton, Cedar, Iowa, Johnson, Jones, Lynn, and Muscatine. In northeast Iowa, Buchanan, Delaware, and Dubuque. In southeast Iowa, Des Moines, Henry, Iowa, Jefferson, Keokuk, Louisa, and Washington. The hazardous weather conditions are expected through this evening. The following impacts are expected. Excessive runoff may result in flooding of rivers, creeks, streams, and other low-lying and flood-prone locations. Flooding may occur in poor drainage and urban areas. Additional details. Additional rounds of slow-moving storms today over a saturated ground to bring in elevated risk for flash flooding. http://www.weather.gov/safety/flood. You should monitor later forecasts and be alert for possible flood warnings. Those living in areas prone to flooding should be prepared to take action should flooding develop. And now a summary of river forecasts. For the Mississippi River, at Dubuque, the latest stage is 9.5 feet at 6 a.m. Saturday. No flooding is forecast. At Comanche, the latest stage is 10.5 feet at 6 a.m. Saturday. No flooding is forecast. At LeClaire Lock and Dam 14, the latest stage is 5.8 feet at 6 a.m. Saturday. No flooding is forecast. At Quad Cities Lock and Dam 15, the latest stage is 7.7 feet at 6 a.m. Saturday. No flooding is forecast. At Muscatine, the latest stage is 7.8 feet at 6 a.m. Saturday. No flooding is forecast. At Keithsburg, the latest stage is 8.2 feet at 6 a.m. Saturday. No flooding is forecast. For the Wapsipinicon River, near DeWitt, the latest stage is 9.4 feet at 6 a.m. Saturday. The river is expected to reach flood stage around 10 a.m. Monday. Moderate flooding is forecast, with a crest of approximately 12.4 feet around 7 p.m. Thursday. For the Cedar River, near Conesville, the latest stage is 8.4 feet at 6 a.m. Saturday. The river is expected to reach flood stage around 1 a.m. Tuesday. Minor flooding is forecast, with a crest of approximately 13.4 feet around 7 a.m. Wednesday. For the Rock River, at Como, the latest stage is 5.2 feet at 6 a.m. Saturday. Near Joslin, the latest stage is 7.4 feet at 5 a.m. Saturday. At Moline, the latest stage is 9.6 feet at 6 a.m. Saturday. For the Green River, near Geneseo, the latest stage is 5.5 feet at 6 a.m. Saturday. 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The current time is 9:37 a.m. Central Daylight Time. At 9 a.m. in Moline, skies were mostly sunny. The temperature was 74 degrees, dew point 71, relative humidity 91%. The wind was east at 9 miles an hour. And the pressure was 29.97 inches and steady. At Davenport, skies were cloudy. The temperature was 72 degrees, dew point 69, relative humidity 90%. The wind was east at 14 miles an hour. And the pressure was 29.98 inches and steady. Close to home, Burlington mostly sunny and 76. Cedar Rapids partly sunny and 71. Dubuque partly sunny and 71. Iowa City partly sunny and 72. Muscatine 75. Galesburg mostly sunny and 75. Peoria sunny and 77. Rockford cloudy and 72. Across the Midwest, Chicago partly sunny and 76. Des Moines mostly sunny and 74. Madison cloudy and 74. Milwaukee partly sunny and 78. Minneapolis partly sunny and 73. Omaha thunderstorm and 70. St. Louis mostly sunny and 84. Springfield, Illinois sunny and 79. Waterloo mostly sunny and 75. Once again at 9 a.m. at Moline with mostly sunny skies, the temperature was 74. At Davenport with cloudy skies, the temperature was 72. Here is the hazardous weather outlook.
For today and tonight, scattered thunderstorms will be possible today. Heavy rain and gusty winds up to 50 miles an hour will be the primary threats. Repeating rounds of slow-moving storms will bring an elevated risk for flash flooding. Looking ahead, scattered thunderstorms will be possible Sunday. Heavy rain and gusty winds will be the primary threats. The repeated rounds of heavy rain will produce rises on some area creeks and tributary rivers, with a few reaching bankfall or even flood stage through early next week. Spotter activation may be needed today. And now, your National Weather Service forecast for the Guam cities and surrounding areas. Today, mostly cloudy with a chance of showers and thunderstorms. Some thunderstorms may produce heavy rainfall. Highs in the mid-80s. West winds around 5 miles an hour. Chance of rain 50%. Tonight, mostly cloudy with a chance of showers. A chance of thunderstorms until midnight, then a slight chance of thunderstorms after midnight. Humid with lows in the upper 60s. Northwest winds around 5 miles an hour. Chance of rain 40%. Sunday, mostly sunny. A slight chance of showers in the morning, then a chance of showers and thunderstorms in the afternoon. Humid with highs in the mid-80s. Northeast winds 5 to 10 miles an hour. Chance of rain 30%. Sunday night, partly cloudy. Humid with lows in the mid-60s. Northeast winds 5 to 10 miles an hour. Monday, mostly sunny. Humid with highs in the mid-80s. Northeast winds 5 to 10 miles an hour. Monday night, partly cloudy. Lows in the mid-60s. Tuesday through Wednesday, mostly clear. Highs in the upper 80s. Lows in the upper 60s. Wednesday night, a chance of showers. Lows around 70. Thursday, a chance of showers and thunderstorms. Highs in the mid-80s. Thursday night, a chance of showers and thunderstorms. Lows in the upper 60s. Friday, a chance of showers. Highs in the mid-80s. Again, the forecast for the Guam cities and surrounding areas for today, mostly cloudy with a chance of showers and thunderstorms. Some thunderstorms may produce heavy rainfall. Highs in the mid-80s. West winds around 5 miles an hour. Chance of rain 50%. The Moline, Illinois climate summary for yesterday, July 3, 2026. Yesterday's high temperature was 90 degrees. The normal high is 86. The record high is 104 degrees, which was set in 1911. Yesterday's low temperature was 69 degrees. The normal low is 65. The record low is 47 degrees, which was set in 1968. 0.56 inches of precipitation fell yesterday, which brings the monthly total to 0.57 inches. The total precipitation for the year now stands at 19.57 inches. There were 15 cooling degree days yesterday. This brings the monthly total to 51. Yesterday, the maximum wind observed was 29 miles an hour from the northwest. The highest wind gust observed was 47 miles per hour from the northwest. The normal high temperature for today is 86 degrees, and the normal low is 65. The record high for today is 102, which occurred in 1911, and the record low is 48, which occurred in 1940. Sunrise today is at 5:34 a.m. and sunset is at 8:39 p.m. Flooding caused by excessive rainfall is possible. The areas affected include portions of northwest Illinois, including the following counties, Mercer and Rock Island, and east central Iowa, including the following counties, Clinton, Jackson, and Scott. The hazardous weather conditions are expected through this evening. The following impacts are expected. Excessive runoff may result in flooding of rivers, creeks, streams, and other low-lying and flood-prone locations. Flooding may occur in poor drainage and urban areas. Additional details. Additional rounds of slow-moving storms today over a saturated ground to bring an elevated risk for flash flooding. http://www.weather.gov/safety/ Flood you should monitor later forecasts and be alert for possible flood warnings. Those living in areas prone to flooding should be prepared to take action should flooding develop. Flooding caused by excessive rainfall is possible. The areas affected include portions of east central, northeast, and southeast Iowa, including the following areas in east central Iowa: Benton, Cedar, Iowa, Johnson, Jones, Lynn, and Muscatine.
In northeast Iowa, Buchanan, Delaware, and Dubuque. In southeast Iowa, Des Moines, Henry, Iowa, Jefferson, Keokuk, Louisa, and Washington. The hazardous weather conditions are expected through this evening. The following impacts are expected. Excessive runoff may result in flooding of rivers, creeks, streams, and other low-lying and flood-prone locations. Flooding may occur in poor drainage and urban areas. Additional details. Additional rounds of slow-moving storms today over a saturated ground to bring in elevated risk for flash flooding. http://www.weather.gov/safety/. Flood you should monitor later forecasts and be alert for possible flood warnings. Those living in areas prone to flooding should be prepared to take action should flooding develop. Flooding is possible. The areas affected include Cedar River near Conesville. The hazardous weather conditions are expected from Tuesday evening to late Thursday evening. The following impacts are expected at 13.0 feet. Water affects Edgewater Road and 245th Street near Conesville. Additional details, at 9 a.m. Saturday the stage was 8.6 feet. Forecast, flood stage may be reached Tuesday evening. Flood stage is 13.0 feet. Minor flooding is forecast. The areas affected include Wapsipinicon River near Anamosa. The hazardous weather conditions are expected from Saturday evening to late Tuesday evening. The following impacts are expected at 14.7 feet. Water affects the Camelot Campground. Additional details, at 8:15 p.m. Friday the stage was 11.4 feet. Forecast, the river is expected to rise above flood stage tomorrow evening to a crest of 15.5 feet Sunday evening. It will then fall below flood stage early Tuesday afternoon. Flood stage is 14.5 feet. Flooding is possible. The areas affected include Wapsipinicon River near DeWitt. The hazardous weather conditions are expected from Monday morning until further notice. The following impacts are expected at 12.5 feet. Water affects Old Highway 61 near the river. Additional details, at 8:30 p.m. Friday the stage was 9.4 feet. Forecast, flood stage may be reached late Monday morning. Flood stage is 11.0 feet. And now a summary of river forecasts. For the Mississippi River, at Dubuque, the latest stage is 9.5 feet at 6 a.m. Saturday. No flooding is forecast. At Comanche, the latest stage is 10.5 feet at 6 a.m. Saturday. No flooding is forecast. At LeClaire Lock and Dam 14, the latest stage is 5.8 feet at 6 a.m. Saturday. No flooding is forecast. At Quad Cities Lock and Dam 15, the latest stage is 7.7 feet at 6 a.m. Saturday. No flooding is forecast. At Muscatine, the latest stage is 7.8 feet at 6 a.m. Saturday. No flooding is forecast. At Keithsburg, the latest stage is 8.2 feet at 6 a.m. Saturday. No flooding is forecast. For the Wapsipinicon River, near DeWitt, the latest stage is 9.4 feet at 6 a.m. Saturday. The river is expected to reach flood stage around 10 a.m. Monday. Moderate flooding is forecast, with a crest of approximately 12.4 feet around 7 p.m. Thursday. For the Cedar River, near Conesville, the latest stage is 8.4 feet at 6 a.m. Saturday. The river is expected to reach flood stage around 1 a.m. Tuesday. Minor flooding is forecast, with a crest of approximately 13.4 feet around 7 a.m. Wednesday. For the Rock River, at Como, the latest stage is 5.2 feet at 6 a.m. Saturday. Near Joslyn, the latest stage is 7.4 feet at 5 a.m. Saturday. At Moline, the latest stage is 9.6 feet at 6 a.m. Saturday. For the Green River, near Geneseo, the latest stage is 5.5 feet at 6 a.m. Saturday. Flooding is possible. The areas affected include Cedar River near Conesville. The hazardous weather conditions are expected from Tuesday evening to late Thursday evening. The following impacts are expected at 13.0 feet. Water affects Edgewater Road and 245th Street near Conesville. Additional details, at 9 a.m. Saturday the stage was 8.6 feet. Forecast, flood stage may be reached Tuesday evening. Flood stage is 13.0 feet. 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The current time is 9:48 a.m. Central Daylight Time.
At 9 a.m. in Moline, skies were mostly sunny. The temperature was 74 degrees, dew point 71, relative humidity 91%. The wind was east at 9 miles an hour. And the pressure was 29.97 inches and steady. At Davenport, skies were cloudy. The temperature was 72 degrees, dew point 69, relative humidity 90%. The wind was east at 14 miles an hour. And the pressure was 29.98 inches and steady. Close to home, Burlington mostly sunny and 76. Cedar Rapids partly sunny and 71. Dubuque partly sunny and 71. Iowa City partly sunny and 72. Muscatine 75. Galesburg mostly sunny and 75. Peoria sunny and 77. Rockford cloudy and 72. Across the Midwest, Chicago partly sunny and 76. Des Moines mostly sunny and 74. Madison cloudy and 74. Milwaukee partly sunny and 78. Minneapolis partly sunny and 73. Omaha thunderstorm and 70. St. Louis mostly sunny and 84. Springfield, Illinois sunny and 79. Waterloo mostly sunny and 75. Once again at 9 a.m. in Moline with mostly sunny skies, the temperature was 74. At Davenport with cloudy skies, the temperature was 72. Here is the hazardous weather outlook. For today and tonight, scattered thunderstorms will be possible today. Heavy rain and gusty winds up to 50 miles an hour will be the primary threats. Repeating rounds of slow-moving storms will bring an elevated risk for flash flooding. Looking ahead, scattered thunderstorms will be possible Sunday. Heavy rain and gusty winds will be the primary threats. The repeated rounds of heavy rain will produce rises on some area creeks and tributary rivers, with a few reaching bankfall or even flood stage through early next week. Spotter activation may be needed today. And now, your National Weather Service forecast for the Quad Cities and surrounding areas. Today, mostly cloudy with a chance of showers and thunderstorms. Some thunderstorms may produce heavy rainfall. Highs in the mid-80s. West winds around 5 miles an hour. Chance of rain 50%. Tonight, mostly cloudy with a chance of showers. A chance of thunderstorms until midnight, then a slight chance of thunderstorms after midnight. Humid with lows in the upper 60s. Northwest winds around 5 miles an hour. Chance of rain 40%. Sunday, mostly sunny. A slight chance of showers in the morning, then a chance of showers and thunderstorms in the afternoon. Humid with highs in the mid-80s. Northeast winds 5 to 10 miles an hour. Chance of rain 30%. Sunday night, partly cloudy. Humid with lows in the mid-60s. Northeast winds 5 to 10 miles an hour. Monday, mostly sunny. Humid with highs in the mid-80s. Northeast winds 5 to 10 miles an hour. Monday night, partly cloudy. Lows in the mid-60s. Tuesday through Wednesday, mostly clear. Highs in the upper 80s. Lows in the upper 60s. Wednesday night, a chance of showers. Lows around 70. Thursday, a chance of showers and thunderstorms. Highs in the mid-80s. Thursday night, a chance of showers and thunderstorms. Lows in the upper 60s. Friday, a chance of showers. Highs in the mid-80s. Again, the forecast for the Quad Cities and surrounding areas for today, mostly cloudy with a chance of showers and thunderstorms. Some thunderstorms may produce heavy rainfall. Highs in the mid-80s. West winds around 5 miles an hour. Chance of rain 50%. The Moline, Illinois climate summary for yesterday, July 3, 2026. Yesterday's high temperature was 90 degrees. The normal high is 86. The record high is 104 degrees, which was set in 1911. Yesterday's low temperature was 69 degrees. The normal low is 65. The record low is 47 degrees, which was set in 1968. 0.56 inches of precipitation fell yesterday, which brings the monthly total to 0.57 inches. The total precipitation for the year now stands at 19.57 inches. There were 15 cooling degree days yesterday. This brings the monthly total to 51. Yesterday, the maximum wind observed was 29 miles an hour from the northwest.
The highest wind gust observed was 47 miles per hour from the northwest. The normal high temperature for today, 86 degrees, and the normal low is 65. The record high for today is 102, which occurred in 1911, and the record low is 48, which occurred in 1940. Sunrise today is at 5:34 a.m. and sunset is at 8:39 p.m. Flooding caused by excessive rainfall is possible. The areas affected include portions of northwest Illinois, including the following counties, Mercer and Rock Island, and east central Iowa, including the following counties, Clinton, Jackson, and Scott. The hazardous weather conditions are expected through this evening. The following impacts are expected. Excessive runoff may result in flooding of rivers, creeks, streams, and other low-lying and flood-prone locations. Flooding may occur in poor drainage and urban areas. Additional details. Additional rounds of slow-moving storms today over a saturated ground to bring in elevated risk for flash flooding. http://www.weather.gov/safety/flood. You should monitor later forecasts and be alert for possible flood warnings. Those living in areas prone to flooding should be prepared to take action should flooding develop. Flooding caused by excessive rainfall is possible. The areas affected include portions of east central, northeast, and southeast Iowa, including the following areas: in east central Iowa, Benton, Cedar, Iowa, Johnson, Jones, Lynn, and Muscatine. In northeast Iowa, Buchanan, Delaware, and Dubuque. In southeast Iowa, Des Moines, Henry, Iowa, Jefferson, Keokuk, Louisa, and Washington. The hazardous weather conditions are expected through this evening. The following impacts are expected. Excessive runoff may result in flooding of rivers, creeks, streams, and other low-lying and flood-prone locations. Flooding may occur in poor drainage and urban areas. Additional details. Additional rounds of slow-moving storms today over a saturated ground to bring in elevated risk for flash flooding. http://www.weather.gov/safety/flood. You should monitor later forecasts and be alert for possible flood warnings. Those living in areas prone to flooding should be prepared to take action should flooding develop. And now a summary of river forecasts. For the Mississippi River, at Dubuque, the latest stage is 9.5 feet at 6 a.m. Saturday. No flooding is forecast. At Comanche, the latest stage is 10.5 feet at 6 a.m. Saturday. No flooding is forecast. At LeClaire Lock and Dam 14, the latest stage is 5.8 feet at 6 a.m. Saturday. No flooding is forecast. At Quad Cities Lock and Dam 15, the latest stage is 7.7 feet at 6 a.m. Saturday. No flooding is forecast. At Muscatine, the latest stage is 7.8 feet at 6 a.m. Saturday. No flooding is forecast. At Keithsburg, the latest stage is 8.2 feet at 6 a.m. Saturday. No flooding is forecast. For the Wapsipinicon River, near DeWitt, the latest stage is 9.4 feet at 6 a.m. Saturday. The river is expected to reach flood stage around 10 a.m. Monday. Moderate flooding is forecast, with a crest of approximately 12.4 feet around 7 p.m. Thursday. For the Cedar River, near Conesville, the latest stage is 8.4 feet at 6 a.m. Saturday. The river is expected to reach flood stage around 1 a.m. Tuesday. Minor flooding is forecast, with a crest of approximately 13.4 feet around 7 a.m. Wednesday. For the Rock River, at Como, the latest stage is 5.2 feet at 6 a.m. Saturday. Near Joslyn, the latest stage is 7.4 feet at 5 a.m. Saturday. At Moline, the latest stage is 9.6 feet at 6 a.m. Saturday. For the Green River, near Geneseo, the latest stage is 5.5 feet at 6 a.m. Saturday. 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The current time is 9:58 a.m. Central Daylight Time. Here is the hazardous weather outlook. For today and tonight, scattered thunderstorms will be possible today. Heavy rain and gusty winds up to 50 miles an hour will be the primary threats. Repeating rounds of slow-moving storms will bring in elevated risk for flash flooding. Looking ahead, scattered thunderstorms will be possible Sunday. Heavy rain and gusty winds will be the primary threats. The repeated rounds of heavy rain will produce rises on some area creeks and tributary rivers, with a few reaching bankfall or even flood stage through early next week.
spotter activation may be needed today. And now, your National Weather Service forecast for the Guam cities and surrounding areas. Today, mostly cloudy with a chance of showers and thunderstorms. Some thunderstorms may produce heavy rainfall. Highs in the mid-80s. West winds around 5 miles an hour. Chance of rain 50%. Tonight, mostly cloudy with a chance of showers. A chance of thunderstorms until midnight, then a slight chance of thunderstorms after midnight. Humid with lows in the upper 60s. Northwest winds around 5 miles an hour. Chance of rain 40%. Sunday, mostly sunny. A slight chance of showers in the morning, then a chance of showers and thunderstorms in the afternoon. Humid with highs in the mid-80s. Northeast winds 5 to 10 miles an hour. Chance of rain 30%. Sunday night, partly cloudy. Humid with lows in the mid-60s. Northeast winds 5 to 10 miles an hour. Monday, mostly sunny. Humid with highs in the mid-80s. Northeast winds 5 to 10 miles an hour. Monday night, partly cloudy. Lows in the mid-60s. Tuesday through Wednesday, mostly clear. Highs in the upper 80s. Lows in the upper 60s. Wednesday night, a chance of showers. Lows around 70. Thursday, a chance of showers and thunderstorms. Highs in the mid-80s. Thursday night, a chance of showers and thunderstorms. Lows in the upper 60s. Friday, a chance of showers. Highs in the mid-80s. Again, the forecast for the Guam cities and surrounding areas for today, mostly cloudy with a chance of showers and thunderstorms. Some thunderstorms may produce heavy rainfall. Highs in the mid-80s. West winds around 5 miles an hour. Chance of rain 50%. The Moline, Illinois climate summary for yesterday, July 3, 2026. Yesterday's high temperature was 90 degrees. The normal high is 86. The record high is 104 degrees, which was set in 1911. Yesterday's low temperature was 69 degrees. The normal low is 65. The record low is 47 degrees, which was set in 1968. 0.56 inches of precipitation fell yesterday, which brings the monthly total to 0.57 inches. The total precipitation for the year now stands at 19.57 inches. There were 15 cooling degree days yesterday. This brings the monthly total to 51. Yesterday, the maximum wind observed was 29 miles an hour from the northwest. The highest wind gust observed was 47 miles per hour from the northwest. The normal high temperature for today is 86 degrees, and the normal low is 65. The record high for today is 102, which occurred in 1911, and the record low is 48, which occurred in 1940. Sunrise today is at 5:34 a.m. and sunset is at 8:39 p.m. Flooding caused by excessive rainfall is possible. The areas affected include portions of northwest Illinois, including the following counties, Mercer and Rock Island, and east central Iowa, including the following counties, Clinton, Jackson, and Scott. The hazardous weather conditions are expected through this evening. The following impacts are expected. Excessive runoff may result in flooding of rivers, creeks, streams, and other low-lying and flood-prone locations. Flooding may occur in poor drainage and urban areas. Additional details. Additional rounds of slow-moving storms today over a saturated ground to bring in elevated risk for flash flooding. http://www.weather.gov/safety/flood. You should monitor later forecasts and be alert for possible flood warnings. Those living in areas prone to flooding should be prepared to take action should flooding develop. Flooding caused by excessive rainfall is possible. The areas affected include portions of east central, northeast, and southeast Iowa, including the following areas in east central Iowa: Benton, Cedar, Iowa, Johnson, Jones, Lynn, and Muscatine. In northeast Iowa, Buchanan, Delaware, and Dubuque. In southeast Iowa, Des Moines, Henry, Iowa, Jefferson, Keokuk, Louisa, and Washington. The hazardous weather conditions are expected through this evening. The following impacts are expected. Excessive runoff may result in flooding of rivers, creeks, streams, and other low-lying and flood-prone locations. Flooding may occur in poor drainage and urban areas.
Additional details. Additional rounds of slow-moving storms today over a saturated ground to bring in elevated risk for flash flooding. http://www.weather.gov/safety/flood. You should monitor later forecasts and be alert for possible flood warnings. Those living in areas prone to flooding should be prepared to take action should flooding develop. 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The current time is 10:04 a.m. Central Daylight Time. At 10 a.m. in Moline, skies were mostly sunny. The temperature was 76 degrees, dew point 72, relative humidity 87%. The wind was southeast at 8 miles an hour. And the pressure was 29.95 inches and falling. At Davenport, skies were mostly sunny. The temperature was 76 degrees, dew point 71, relative humidity 85%. The wind was southeast at 12 miles an hour. And the pressure was 29.96 inches and falling. Close to home, Burlington mostly sunny and 76. Cedar Rapids mostly sunny and 76. Dubuque partly sunny and 72. Iowa City cloudy and 73. Peoria cloudy and 77. Savannah 75. Rockford cloudy and 74. Across the Midwest, Chicago partly sunny and 78. Des Moines partly sunny and 77. Madison cloudy and 76. Milwaukee partly sunny and 79. Minneapolis partly sunny and 75. Omaha thunderstorm and 70. St. Louis sunny and 85. Springfield, Illinois sunny and 82. Waterloo mostly sunny and 76. Once again at 10 a.m. in Moline with mostly sunny skies, the temperature was 76. At Davenport with mostly sunny skies, the temperature was 76. Here is the hazardous weather outlook. For today and tonight, scattered thunderstorms will be possible today. Heavy rain and gusty winds up to 50 miles an hour will be the primary threats. Repeating rounds of slow-moving storms will bring in elevated risk for flash flooding. Looking ahead, scattered thunderstorms will be possible Sunday. Heavy rain and gusty winds will be the primary threats. The repeated rounds of heavy rain will produce rises on some area creeks and tributary rivers, with a few reaching bankfall or even flood stage through early next week. Spotter activation may be needed today. And now, your National Weather Service forecast for the Quad Cities and surrounding areas. Today, mostly cloudy with a chance of showers and thunderstorms. Some thunderstorms may produce heavy rainfall. Highs in the mid-80s. West winds around 5 miles an hour. Chance of rain 50%. Tonight, mostly cloudy with a chance of showers. A chance of thunderstorms until midnight, then a slight chance of thunderstorms after midnight. Humid with lows in the upper 60s. Northwest winds around 5 miles an hour. Chance of rain 40%. Sunday, mostly sunny. A slight chance of showers in the morning, then a chance of showers and thunderstorms in the afternoon. Humid with highs in the mid-80s. Northeast winds 5 to 10 miles an hour. Chance of rain 30%. Sunday night, partly cloudy. Humid with lows in the mid-60s. Northeast winds 5 to 10 miles an hour. Monday, mostly sunny. Humid with highs in the mid-80s. Northeast winds 5 to 10 miles an hour. Monday night, partly cloudy. Lows in the mid-60s. Tuesday through Wednesday, mostly clear. Highs in the upper 80s. Lows in the upper 60s. Wednesday night, a chance of showers. Lows around 70. Thursday, a chance of showers and thunderstorms. Highs in the mid-80s. Thursday night, a chance of showers and thunderstorms. Lows in the upper 60s. Friday, a chance of showers. Highs in the mid-80s. Again, the forecast for the Quad Cities and surrounding areas for today, mostly cloudy with a chance of showers and thunderstorms. Some thunderstorms may produce heavy rainfall. Highs in the mid-80s. West winds around 5 miles an hour. Chance of rain 50%. The Moline, Illinois climate summary for yesterday, July 3, 2026. Yesterday's high temperature was 19 degrees. The normal high is 86. The record high is 104 degrees, which was set in 1911.
Yesterday's low temperature was 69 degrees. The normal low is 65. The record low is 47 degrees, which was set in 1968. 0.56 inches of precipitation fell yesterday, which brings the monthly total to 0.57 inches. The total precipitation for the year now stands at 19.57 inches. There were 15 cooling degree days yesterday. This brings the monthly total to 51. Yesterday, the maximum wind observed was 29 miles an hour from the northwest. The highest wind gust observed was 47 miles per hour from the northwest. The normal high temperature for today is 86 degrees, and the normal low is 65. The record high for today is 102, which occurred in 1911, and the record low is 48, which occurred in 1940. Sunrise today is at 5:34 a.m. and sunset is at 8:39 p.m. Flooding caused by excessive rainfall is possible. The areas affected include portions of northwest Illinois, including the following counties, Mercer and Rock Island, and east central Iowa, including the following counties, Clinton, Jackson, and Scott. The hazardous weather conditions are expected through this evening. The following impacts are expected. Excessive runoff may result in flooding of rivers, creeks, streams, and other low-lying and flood-prone locations. Flooding may occur in poor drainage and urban areas. 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Additional rounds of slow-moving storms today over a saturated ground to bring an elevated risk for flash flooding. http://www.weather.gov/safety/flood. You should monitor later forecasts and be alert for possible flood warnings. Those living in areas prone to flooding should be prepared to take action should flooding develop. Flooding caused by excessive rainfall is possible. The areas affected include portions of east central, northeast, and southeast Iowa, including the following areas in east central Iowa: Benton, Cedar, Iowa, Johnson, Jones, Lynn, and Muscatine. In northeast Iowa, Buchanan, Delaware, and Dubuque. In southeast Iowa, Des Moines, Henry, Iowa, Jefferson, Keokuk, Louisa, and Washington. The hazardous weather conditions are expected through this evening. The following impacts are expected. Excessive runoff may result in flooding of rivers, creeks, streams, and other low-lying and flood-prone locations. Flooding may occur in poor drainage and urban areas. Additional details. Additional rounds of slow-moving storms today over a saturated ground to bring an elevated risk for flash flooding. http://www.weather.gov/safety/flood. You should monitor later forecasts and be alert for possible flood warnings. Those living in areas prone to flooding should be prepared to take action should flooding develop. This broadcast originates from the National Weather Service office in the Quad Cities and is transmitted on a frequency of 162.55 MHz from Rock Island, Illinois. The coverage area includes the following counties: Cedar, Clinton, Louisa, Muscatine, Scott, Henry, Illinois, Mercer, Rock Island, and Whiteside. The current time is 10:12 a.m. Central Daylight Time. At 10 a.m. in Moline, skies were mostly sunny. The temperature was 76 degrees, dew point 72, relative humidity 87%. The wind was southeast at 8 miles an hour. And the pressure was 29.95 inches and falling. At Davenport, skies were mostly sunny. The temperature was 76 degrees, dew point 71, relative humidity 85%. The wind was southeast at 12 miles an hour. And the pressure was 29.96 inches and falling. Close to home, Burlington mostly sunny and 76. Cedar Rapids mostly sunny and 76. Dubuque partly sunny and 72. Iowa City cloudy and 73. Peoria cloudy and 77. Savannah 75. Rockford cloudy and 74. Across the Midwest, Chicago partly sunny and 78. Des Moines partly sunny and 77. Madison cloudy and 76. Milwaukee partly sunny and 79. Minneapolis partly sunny and 75. Omaha thunderstorm and 70. St. Louis sunny and 85. Springfield, Illinois sunny and 82. Waterloo mostly sunny and 76.
Once again at 10 a.m. in Moline with mostly sunny skies, the temperature was 76. At Davenport with mostly sunny skies, the temperature was 76. Here is the hazardous weather outlook. For today and tonight, scattered thunderstorms will be possible today. Heavy rain and gusty winds up to 50 miles an hour will be the primary threats. Repeating rounds of slow-moving storms will bring an elevated risk for flash flooding. Looking ahead, scattered thunderstorms will be possible Sunday. Heavy rain and gusty winds will be the primary threats. The repeated rounds of heavy rain will produce rises on some area creeks and tributary rivers, with a few reaching bankfall or even flood stage through early next week. Spotter activation may be needed today. And now, your National Weather Service forecast for the Quad Cities and surrounding areas. Today, mostly cloudy with a chance of showers and thunderstorms. Some thunderstorms may produce heavy rainfall. Highs in the mid-80s. West winds around 5 miles an hour. Chance of rain 50%. Tonight, mostly cloudy with a chance of showers. A chance of thunderstorms until midnight, then a slight chance of thunderstorms after midnight. Humid with lows in the upper 60s. Northwest winds around 5 miles an hour. Chance of rain 40%. Sunday, mostly sunny. A slight chance of showers in the morning, then a chance of showers and thunderstorms in the afternoon. Humid with highs in the mid-80s. Northeast winds 5 to 10 miles an hour. Chance of rain 30%. Sunday night, partly cloudy. Humid with lows in the mid-60s. Northeast winds 5 to 10 miles an hour. Monday, mostly sunny. Humid with highs in the mid-80s. Northeast winds 5 to 10 miles an hour. Monday night, partly cloudy. Lows in the mid-60s. Tuesday through Wednesday, mostly clear. Highs in the upper 80s. Lows in the upper 60s. Wednesday night, a chance of showers. Lows around 70. Thursday, a chance of showers and thunderstorms. Highs in the mid-80s. Thursday night, a chance of showers and thunderstorms. Lows in the upper 60s. Friday, a chance of showers. Highs in the mid-80s. Again, the forecast for the Quad Cities and surrounding areas for today, mostly cloudy with a chance of showers and thunderstorms. Some thunderstorms may produce heavy rainfall. Highs in the mid-80s. West winds around 5 miles an hour. Chance of rain 50%. Minor flooding is forecast. The areas affected include Watsikrinakan River near Anamosa. The hazardous weather conditions are expected from Saturday evening to late Tuesday evening. The following impacts are expected at 14.7 feet. Water affects the Camelot campground. Additional details, at 8:15 p.m. Friday the stage was 11.4 feet. Forecast, the river is expected to rise above flood stage tomorrow evening to a crest of 15.5 feet Sunday evening. It will then fall below flood stage early Tuesday afternoon. Flood stage is 14.5 feet. Flooding is possible. The areas affected include Watsikrinakan River near DeWitt. The hazardous weather conditions are expected from Monday morning until further notice. The following impacts are expected at 12.5 feet. Water affects Old Highway 61 near the river. Additional details, at 8:30 p.m. Friday the stage was 9.4 feet. Forecast, flood stage may be reached late Monday morning. Flood stage is 11.0 feet. Flooding is possible. The areas affected include Cedar River near Conesville. The hazardous weather conditions are expected from Tuesday evening to late Thursday evening. The following impacts are expected at 13.0 feet. Water affects Edgewater Road and 245th Street near Conesville. Additional details, at 9 a.m. Saturday the stage was 8.6 feet. Forecast, flood stage may be reached Tuesday evening. Flood stage is 13.0 feet. The Moline, Illinois climate summary for yesterday, July 3, 2026. Yesterday's high temperature was 90 degrees. The normal high is 86. The record high is 104 degrees, which was set in 1911. Yesterday's low temperature was 69 degrees. The normal low is 65. The record low is 47 degrees, which was set in 1968. 0.56 inches of precipitation fell yesterday, which brings the monthly total to 0.57 inches.
The total precipitation for the year now stands at 19.57 inches. There were 15 cooling degree days yesterday. This brings the monthly total to 51. Yesterday, the maximum wind observed was 29 miles an hour from the northwest. The highest wind gust observed was 47 miles per hour from the northwest. The normal high temperature for today is 86 degrees, and the normal low is 65. The record high for today is 102, which occurred in 1911, and the record low is 48, which occurred in 1940. Sunrise today is at 5:34 a.m. and sunset is at 8:39 p.m. Flooding caused by excessive rainfall continues to be possible. The areas affected include portions of north-central and northwest Illinois, including the following areas: in north-central Illinois, Bureau and Putnam. In northwest Illinois, Henry, Illinois, and Whiteside. The hazardous weather conditions are expected until 10 p.m. this evening. The following impacts are expected: excessive runoff may result in flooding of rivers, creeks, streams, and other low-lying and flood-prone locations. Flooding may occur in poor drainage and urban areas. Additional details: additional rounds of slow-moving storms today over a saturated ground to bring in elevated risk for flash flooding. You should monitor later forecasts and be alert for possible flood warnings. Those living in areas prone to flooding should be prepared to take action should flooding develop. Flooding caused by excessive rainfall continues to be possible. The areas affected include portions of northwest Illinois, including the following areas: Mercer and Rock Island and Iowa, including the following areas: Benton, Buchanan, Cedar, Clinton, Delaware, Des Moines, Dubuque, Henry, Iowa, Iowa, Jackson, Jefferson, Johnson, Jones, Keokuk, Lynn, Louisa, Muscatine, Scott, and Washington. The hazardous weather conditions are expected until 10 p.m. this evening. The following impacts are expected: excessive runoff may result in flooding of rivers, creeks, streams, and other low-lying and flood-prone locations. Flooding may occur in poor drainage and urban areas. Additional details: additional rounds of slow-moving storms today over a saturated ground to bring in elevated risk for flash flooding. You should monitor later forecasts and be alert for possible flood warnings. Those living in areas prone to flooding should be prepared to take action should flooding develop. 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The current time is 10:21 a.m. Central Daylight Time. At 10 a.m. in Moline, skies were mostly sunny. The temperature was 76 degrees, dew point 72, relative humidity 87%. The wind was southeast at 8 miles an hour. And the pressure was 29.95 inches and falling. At Davenport, skies were mostly sunny. The temperature was 76 degrees, dew point 71, relative humidity 85%. The wind was southeast at 12 miles an hour. And the pressure was 29.96 inches and falling. Close to home, Burlington mostly sunny and 76. Cedar Rapids mostly sunny and 76. Dubuque partly sunny and 72. Iowa City cloudy and 73. Muscatine 77. Galesburg mostly sunny and 76. Peoria cloudy and 77. Savannah 75. Rockford cloudy and 74. Across the Midwest, Chicago partly sunny and 78. Des Moines partly sunny and 77. Madison cloudy and 76. Milwaukee partly sunny and 79. Minneapolis partly sunny and 75. Omaha a thunderstorm and 70. St. Louis sunny and 85. Springfield, Illinois sunny and 82. Waterloo mostly sunny and 76. Once again at 10 a.m. in Moline with mostly sunny skies, the temperature was 76. At Davenport with mostly sunny skies, the temperature was 76. Here is the hazardous weather outlook. For today and tonight, scattered thunderstorms will be possible today. Heavy rain and gusty winds up to 50 miles an hour will be the primary threats. Repeating rounds of slow-moving storms will bring in elevated risk for flash flooding. Looking ahead, scattered thunderstorms will be possible Sunday. Heavy rain and gusty winds will be the primary threats. The repeated rounds of heavy rain will produce rises on some area creeks and tributary rivers, with a few reaching bankfall or even flood stage through early next week. Spotter activation may be needed today.
And now, your National Weather Service forecast for the Guam cities and surrounding areas. West of today, mostly cloudy with a chance of showers. A slight chance of thunderstorms late this morning, then a chance of thunderstorms this afternoon. Some thunderstorms may produce heavy rainfall late this morning. Some thunderstorms may produce heavy rainfall this afternoon. Highs in the mid-80s. Southwest winds around 5 miles an hour. Chance of rain 50%. Tonight, mostly cloudy with a chance of showers. A chance of thunderstorms until midnight, then a slight chance of thunderstorms after midnight. Humid with lows in the upper 60s. Northwest winds around 5 miles an hour. Chance of rain 40%. Sunday, mostly sunny. A slight chance of showers in the morning, then a chance of showers and thunderstorms in the afternoon. Humid with highs in the mid-80s. Northeast winds 5 to 10 miles an hour. Chance of rain 30%. Sunday night, partly cloudy. Humid with lows in the mid-60s. Northeast winds 5 to 10 miles an hour. Monday, mostly sunny. Humid with highs in the mid-80s. Northeast winds 5 to 10 miles an hour. Monday night, partly cloudy. Lows in the mid-60s. Tuesday through Wednesday, mostly clear. Highs in the upper 80s. Lows in the upper 60s. Wednesday night, a chance of showers. Lows around 70. Thursday, a chance of showers and thunderstorms. Highs in the mid-80s. Thursday night, a chance of showers and thunderstorms. Lows in the upper 60s. Friday, a chance of showers. Highs in the mid-80s. Again, the forecast for the Guam cities and surrounding areas for the rest of today, mostly cloudy with a chance of showers. A slight chance of thunderstorms late this morning, then a chance of thunderstorms this afternoon. Some thunderstorms may produce heavy rainfall late this morning. Some thunderstorms may produce heavy rainfall this afternoon. Highs in the mid-80s. Southwest winds around 5 miles an hour. Chance of rain 50%. The Moline, Illinois climate summary for yesterday, July 3, 2026. Yesterday's high temperature was 90 degrees. The normal high is 86. The record high is 104 degrees, which was set in 1911. Yesterday's low temperature was 69 degrees. The normal low is 65. The record low is 47 degrees, which was set in 1968. 0.56 inches of precipitation fell yesterday, which brings the monthly total to 0.57 inches. The total precipitation for the year now stands at 19.57 inches. There were 15 cooling degree days yesterday. This brings the monthly total to 51. Yesterday, the maximum wind observed was 29 miles an hour from the northwest. The highest wind gust observed was 47 miles per hour from the northwest. The normal high temperature for today is 86 degrees, and the normal low is 65. The record high for today is 102, which occurred in 1911, and the record low is 48, which occurred in 1940. Sunrise today is at 5:34 a.m. and sunset is at 8:39 p.m. Flooding caused by excessive rainfall continues to be possible. The areas affected include portions of north-central and northwest Illinois, including the following areas: in north-central Illinois, Bureau and Putnam. In northwest Illinois, Henry, Illinois and Whiteside. The hazardous weather conditions are expected until 10 p.m. this evening. The following impacts are expected: excessive runoff may result in flooding of rivers, creeks, streams, and other low-lying and flood-prone locations. Flooding may occur in poor drainage and urban areas. Additional details: additional rounds of slow-moving storms today over a saturated ground to bring in elevated risk for flash flooding. You should monitor later forecasts and be alert for possible flood warnings. Those living in areas prone to flooding should be prepared to take action should flooding develop. Flooding caused by excessive rainfall continues to be possible. The areas affected include portions of northwest Illinois, including the following areas: Mercer and Rock Island and Iowa, including the following areas: Benton, Buchanan, Cedar, Clinton, Delaware, Des Moines, Dubuque, Henry, Iowa, Iowa, Jackson, Jefferson, Johnson, Jones, Keokuk, Lynn, Louisa, Muscatine, Scott, and Washington. The hazardous weather conditions are expected until 10 p.m. this evening.
The following impacts are expected. Excessive runoff may result in flooding of rivers, creeks, streams, and other low-lying and flood-prone locations. Flooding may occur in poor drainage and urban areas. Additional details. Additional rounds of slow-moving storms today over a saturated ground to bring in elevated risk for flash flooding. You should monitor later forecasts and be alert for possible flood warnings.

sunny. The temperature was 76 degrees, dew point 71, relative humidity 85%. The wind was southeast at 12 miles an hour. And the pressure was 29.96 inches and falling. Close to home, Burlington mostly sunny and 76. Cedar Rapids mostly sunny and 76. Dubuque partly sunny and 72. Iowa City cloudy and 73. Muscatine 77. Galesburg mostly sunny and 76. Peoria cloudy and 77. Savannah 75. Rockford cloudy and 74. Across the Midwest, Chicago partly sunny and 78. Des Moines partly sunny and 77. Madison cloudy and 76. Milwaukee partly sunny and 79. Minneapolis partly sunny and 75. Omaha thunderstorm and 70. St. Louis sunny and 85. Springfield, Illinois sunny and 82. Waterloo mostly sunny and 76. Once again at 10 a.m. in Moline with mostly sunny skies, the temperature was 76. At Davenport with mostly sunny skies, the temperature was 76. Here is the hazardous weather outlook. For today and tonight, scattered thunderstorms will be possible today. Heavy rain and gusty winds up to 50 miles an hour will be the primary threats. Repeating rounds of slow-moving storms will bring an elevated risk for flash flooding. Looking ahead, scattered thunderstorms will be possible Sunday. Heavy rain and gusty winds will be the primary threats. The repeated rounds of heavy rain will produce rises on some area creeks and tributary rivers, with a few reaching bankfull or even flood stage through early next week. Spotter activation may be needed today. And now, your National Weather Service forecast for the Quad Cities and surrounding areas. West of today, mostly cloudy with a chance of showers. A slight chance of thunderstorms late this morning, then a chance of thunderstorms this afternoon. Some thunderstorms may produce heavy rainfall late this morning. Some thunderstorms may produce heavy rainfall this afternoon. Highs in the mid-80s. Southwest winds around 5 miles an hour. Chance of rain 50%. Tonight, mostly cloudy with a chance of showers. A chance of thunderstorms until midnight, then a slight chance of thunderstorms after midnight. Humid with lows in the upper 60s. Northwest winds around 5 miles an hour. Chance of rain 40%. Sunday, mostly sunny. A slight chance of showers in the morning, then a chance of showers and thunderstorms in the afternoon. Humid with highs in the mid-80s. Northeast winds 5 to 10 miles an hour. Chance of rain 30%. Sunday night, partly cloudy. Humid with lows in the mid-60s. Northeast winds 5 to 10 miles an hour. Monday, mostly sunny. Humid with highs in the mid-80s. Northeast winds 5 to 10 miles an hour. Monday night, partly cloudy. Lows in the mid-60s. Tuesday through Wednesday, mostly clear. Highs in the upper 80s. Lows in the upper 60s. Wednesday night, a chance of showers. Lows around 70. Thursday, a chance of showers and thunderstorms. Highs in the mid-80s. Thursday night, a chance of showers and thunderstorms. Lows in the upper 60s. Friday, a chance of showers. Highs in the mid-80s. Again, the forecast for the Quad Cities and surrounding areas for the rest of today, mostly cloudy with a chance of showers. A slight chance of thunderstorms late this morning, then a chance of thunderstorms this afternoon. Some thunderstorms may produce heavy rainfall late this morning. Some thunderstorms may produce heavy rainfall this afternoon. Highs in the mid-80s. Southwest winds around 5 miles an hour. Chance of rain 50%. The Moline, Illinois climate summary for yesterday, July 3, 2026. Yesterday's high temperature was 19 degrees. The normal high is 86. The record high is 104 degrees, which was set in 1911. Yesterday's low temperature was 69 degrees. The normal low is 65. The record low is 47 degrees, which was set in 1968. 0.56 inches of precipitation fell yesterday, which brings the monthly total to 0.57 inches. The total precipitation for the year now stands at 19.57 inches. There were 15 cooling degree days yesterday. This brings the monthly total to 51. Yesterday, the maximum wind

was 29 miles an hour from the northwest. The highest wind gust observed was 47 miles per hour from the northwest. The normal high temperature for today is 86 degrees, and the normal low is 65. The record high for today is 102, which occurred in 1911, and the record low is 48, which occurred in 1940. Sunrise today is at 5:34 a.m. and sunset is at 8:39 p.m. Flooding caused by excessive rainfall continues to be possible. The areas affected include portions of north-central and northwest Illinois, including the following areas: in north-central Illinois, Bureau and Putnam. In northwest Illinois, Henry, Illinois and Whiteside. The hazardous weather conditions are expected until 10 p.m. this evening. The following impacts are expected: excessive runoff may result in flooding of rivers, creeks, streams, and other low-lying and flood-prone locations. Flooding may occur in poor drainage and urban areas. Additional details: additional rounds of slow-moving storms today over a saturated ground to bring in elevated risk for flash flooding. You should monitor later forecasts and be alert for possible flood warnings. Those living in areas prone to flooding should be prepared to take action should flooding develop. Flooding caused by excessive rainfall continues to be possible. The areas affected include portions of northwest Illinois, including the following areas: Mercer and Rock Island and Iowa, including the following areas: Benton, Buchanan, Cedar, Clinton, Delaware, Des Moines, Dubuque, Henry, Iowa, Iowa, Jackson, Jefferson, Johnson, Jones, Keokuk, Lynn, Louisa, Muscatine, Scott, and Washington. The hazardous weather conditions are expected until 10 p.m. this evening. The following impacts are expected: excessive runoff may result in flooding of rivers, creeks, streams, and other low-lying and flood-prone locations. Flooding may occur in poor drainage and urban areas. Additional details: additional rounds of slow-moving storms today over a saturated ground to bring in elevated risk for flash flooding. You should monitor later forecasts and be alert for possible flood warnings. Those living in areas prone to flooding should be prepared to take action should flooding develop. The flood watch is canceled for the Wapsipinicon River near Delaware with 4 south and has been replaced with a flood warning. Additional details: at 9:30 a.m. Saturday, the stage was 9.5 feet. Forecast: flood stage may be reached tomorrow evening. 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The current time is 10:37 a.m. Central Daylight Time. At 10 a.m. in Moline, skies were mostly sunny. The temperature was 76 degrees, dew point 72, relative humidity 87%. The wind was southeast at 8 miles an hour. And the pressure was 29.95 inches and falling. At Davenport, skies were mostly sunny. The temperature was 76 degrees, dew point 71, relative humidity 85%. The wind was southeast at 12 miles an hour. And the pressure was 29.96 inches and falling. Close to home, Burlington mostly sunny and 76. Cedar Rapids mostly sunny and 76. Dubuque partly sunny and 72. Iowa City cloudy and 73. Muscatine 77. Galesburg mostly sunny and 76. Peoria cloudy and 77. Savannah 75. Rockford cloudy and 74. Across the Midwest, Chicago partly sunny and 78. Des Moines partly sunny and 77. Madison cloudy and 76. Milwaukee partly sunny and 79. Minneapolis partly sunny and 75. Omaha a thunderstorm and 70. St. Louis sunny and 85. Springfield, Illinois sunny and 82. Waterloo mostly sunny and 76. Once again at 10 a.m. in Moline with mostly sunny skies, the temperature was 76. At Davenport with mostly sunny skies, the temperature was 76. Here is the hazardous weather outlook. For today and tonight, scattered thunderstorms will be possible today. Heavy rain and gusty winds up to 50 miles an hour will be the primary threats. Repeating rounds of slow-moving storms will bring in elevated risk for flash flooding. Looking ahead, scattered thunderstorms will be possible Sunday. Heavy rain and gusty winds will be the primary threats. The repeated rounds of heavy rain will produce rises on some area creeks and tributary rivers, with a few reaching bankfall or even flood stage through early next week. Spotter activation may be
needed today. And now, your National Weather Service forecast for the Quad Cities and surrounding areas. Rest of today, mostly cloudy with a chance of showers. A slight chance of thunderstorms late this morning, then a chance of thunderstorms this afternoon. Some thunderstorms may produce heavy rainfall late this morning. Some thunderstorms may produce heavy rainfall this afternoon. Highs in the mid-80s. Southwest winds around 5 miles an hour. Chance of rain 50%. Tonight, mostly cloudy with a chance of showers. A chance of thunderstorms until midnight, then a slight chance of thunderstorms after midnight. Humid with lows in the upper 60s. Northwest winds around 5 miles an hour. Chance of rain 40%. Sunday, mostly sunny. A slight chance of showers in the morning, then a chance of showers and thunderstorms in the afternoon. Humid with highs in the mid-80s. Northeast winds 5 to 10 miles an hour. Chance of rain 30%. Sunday night, partly cloudy. Humid with lows in the mid-60s. Northeast winds 5 to 10 miles an hour. Monday, mostly sunny. Humid with highs in the mid-80s. Northeast winds 5 to 10 miles an hour. Monday night, partly cloudy. Lows in the mid-60s. Tuesday through Wednesday, mostly clear. Highs in the upper 80s. Lows in the upper 60s. Wednesday night, a chance of showers. Lows around 70. Thursday, a chance of showers and thunderstorms. Highs in the mid-80s. Thursday night, a chance of showers and thunderstorms. Lows in the upper 60s. Friday, a chance of showers. Highs in the mid-80s. Again, the forecast for the Quad Cities and surrounding areas for the rest of today, mostly cloudy with a chance of showers. A slight chance of thunderstorms late this morning, then a chance of thunderstorms this afternoon. Some thunderstorms may produce heavy rainfall late this morning. Some thunderstorms may produce heavy rainfall this afternoon. Highs in the mid-80s. Southwest winds around 5 miles an hour. Chance of rain 50%. The Moline, Illinois climate summary for yesterday, July 3, 2026. Yesterday's high temperature was 19 degrees. The normal high is 86. The record high is 104 degrees, which was set in 1911. Yesterday's low temperature was 69 degrees. The normal low is 65. The record low is 47 degrees, which was set in 1968. 0.56 inches of precipitation fell yesterday, which brings the monthly total to 0.57 inches. The total precipitation for the year now stands at 19.57 inches. There were 15 cooling degree days yesterday. This brings the monthly total to 51. Yesterday, the maximum wind observed was 29 miles an hour from the northwest. The highest wind gust observed was 47 miles per hour from the northwest. The normal high temperature for today is 86 degrees, and the normal low is 65. The record high for today is 102, which occurred in 1911, and the record low is 48, which occurred in 1940. Sunrise today is at 5:34 a.m. and sunset is at 8:39 p.m. Major flooding is forecast. The areas affected include Wet'suwet'en River near DeWitt. The hazardous weather conditions are expected from Sunday evening until further notice. The following impacts are expected: at 13.0 feet, water affects many residences along the river. Additional details: at 9:30 a.m. Saturday, the stage was 9.5 feet. Forecast: the river is expected to rise above flood stage tomorrow evening and continue rising to a crest of 12.8 feet early Thursday afternoon. Flood stage is 11.0 feet. Minor flooding is forecast. The areas affected include Wet'suwet'en River near Anamosa. The hazardous weather conditions are expected from this evening to early Tuesday afternoon. The following impacts are expected: at 14.7 feet, water affects the Camelot Campground. Additional details: at 10:15 a.m. Saturday, the stage was 13.2 feet and rising. Forecast: the river is expected to rise above flood stage this evening to a crest of 15.5 feet tomorrow evening. It will then fall below flood stage early Tuesday morning. Flood stage is 14.5 feet. Flooding caused by excessive rainfall continues to be possible. The areas affected include portions of north central and northwest Illinois, including the following areas: in north central Illinois,
Bureau and Putnam. In northwest Illinois, Henry, Illinois, and Whiteside. The hazardous weather conditions are expected until 10 p.m. this evening. The following impacts are expected. Excessive runoff may result in flooding of rivers, creeks, streams, and other low-lying and flood-prone locations. Flooding may occur in poor drainage and urban areas. Additional details. Additional rounds of slow-moving storms today over a saturated ground to bring an elevated risk for flash flooding. You should monitor later forecasts and be alert for possible flood warnings. Those living in areas prone to flooding should be prepared to take action should flooding develop. Flooding is possible. The areas affected include Cedar River near Conesville. The hazardous weather conditions are expected from Tuesday evening to late Thursday evening. The following impacts are expected at 13.0 feet, water affects Edgewater Road and 245th Street near Conesville. Additional details, at 9 a.m. Saturday the stage was 8.6 feet. Forecast, flood stage may be reached Tuesday evening. Flood stage is 13.0 feet. Flooding caused by excessive rainfall continues to be possible. The areas affected include portions of northwest Illinois, including the following areas, Mercer and Rock Island and Iowa, including the following areas, Benton, Buchanan, Cedar, Clinton, Delaware, Des Moines, Dubuque, Henry, Iowa, Iowa, Jackson, Jefferson, Johnson, Jones, Keokuk, Lynn, Louisa, Muscatine, Scott and Washington. The hazardous weather conditions are expected until 10 p.m. this evening. The following impacts are expected. Excessive runoff may result in flooding of rivers, creeks, streams, and other low-lying and flood-prone locations. Flooding may occur in poor drainage and urban areas. Additional details. Additional rounds of slow-moving storms today over a saturated ground to bring an elevated risk for flash flooding. You should monitor later forecasts and be alert for possible flood warnings. Those living in areas prone to flooding should be prepared to take action should flooding develop. The flood watch is canceled for the Wapsipinicon River near Delaware with 4 south and has been replaced with a flood warning. Additional details, at 9:30 a.m. Saturday the stage was 9.5 feet. Forecast, flood stage may be reached tomorrow evening. Major flooding is forecast. The areas affected include Wapsipinicon River near DeWitt. The hazardous weather conditions are expected from Sunday evening until further notice. The following impacts are expected, at 13.0 feet, water affects many residences along the river. Additional details, at 9:30 a.m. Saturday the stage was 9.5 feet. Forecast, the river is expected to rise above flood stage tomorrow evening and continue rising to a crest of 12.8 feet early Thursday afternoon. Flood stage is 11.0 feet. Minor flooding is forecast. The areas affected include Wapsipinicon River near Anamosa. The hazardous weather conditions are expected from this evening to early Tuesday afternoon. The following impacts are expected at 14.7 feet, water affects the Camelot campground. Additional details, at 10:15 a.m. Saturday the stage was 13.2 feet and rising. Forecast, the river is expected to rise above flood stage this evening to a crest of 15.5 feet tomorrow evening. It will then fall below flood stage early Tuesday morning. Flood stage is 14.5 feet. 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The current time is 10:48 a.m. Central Daylight Time. At 10 a.m. in Moline, skies were mostly sunny. The temperature was 76 degrees, dew point 72, relative humidity 87%. The wind was southeast at 8 miles an hour. And the pressure was 29.95 inches and falling. At Davenport, skies were mostly sunny. The temperature was 76 degrees, dew point 71, relative humidity 85%. The wind was southeast at 12 miles an hour. And the pressure was 29.96 inches and falling. Close to home, Burlington mostly sunny and 76. Cedar Rapids mostly sunny and 76. Dubuque partly sunny and 72. Iowa City cloudy and 73. Muscatine 77. Galesburg mostly sunny and 76. Peoria cloudy and 77. Savannah 75. Rockford cloudy and 74. Across the Midwest, Chicago partly sunny and 78. Des Moines partly sunny,
77. Madison, cloudy and 76. Milwaukee, partly sunny and 79. Minneapolis, partly sunny and 75. Omaha, thunderstorm and 70. St. Louis, sunny and 85. Springfield, Illinois, sunny and 82. Waterloo, mostly sunny and 76. Once again at 10 a.m. in Moline with mostly sunny skies, the temperature was 76. At Davenport with mostly sunny skies, the temperature was 76. Here is the hazardous weather outlook. For today and tonight, scattered thunderstorms will be possible today. Heavy rain and gusty winds up to 50 miles an hour will be the primary threats. Repeating rounds of slow-moving storms will bring an elevated risk for flash flooding. Looking ahead, scattered thunderstorms will be possible Sunday. Heavy rain and gusty winds will be the primary threats. The repeated rounds of heavy rain will produce rises on some area creeks and tributary rivers, with a few reaching bankfall or even flood stage through early next week. Spotter activation may be needed today. And now, your National Weather Service forecast for the Quad Cities and surrounding areas. West of today, mostly cloudy with a chance of showers. A slight chance of thunderstorms late this morning, then a chance of thunderstorms this afternoon. Some thunderstorms may produce heavy rainfall late this morning. Some thunderstorms may produce heavy rainfall this afternoon. Highs in the mid-80s. Southwest winds around 5 miles an hour. Chance of rain 50%. Tonight, mostly cloudy with a chance of showers. A chance of thunderstorms until midnight, then a slight chance of thunderstorms after midnight. Humid with lows in the upper 60s. Northwest winds around 5 miles an hour. Chance of rain 40%. Sunday, mostly sunny. A slight chance of showers in the morning, then a chance of showers and thunderstorms in the afternoon. Humid with highs in the mid-80s. Northeast winds 5 to 10 miles an hour. Chance of rain 30%. Sunday night, partly cloudy. Humid with lows in the mid-60s. Northeast winds 5 to 10 miles an hour. Monday, mostly sunny. Humid with highs in the mid-80s. Northeast winds 5 to 10 miles an hour. Monday night, partly cloudy. Lows in the mid-60s. Tuesday through Wednesday, mostly clear. Highs in the upper 80s. Lows in the upper 60s. Wednesday night, a chance of showers. Lows around 70. Thursday, a chance of showers and thunderstorms. Highs in the mid-80s. Thursday night, a chance of showers and thunderstorms. Lows in the upper 60s. Friday, a chance of showers. Highs in the mid-80s. Again, the forecast for the Quad Cities and surrounding areas for the rest of today, mostly cloudy with a chance of showers. A slight chance of thunderstorms late this morning, then a chance of thunderstorms this afternoon. Some thunderstorms may produce heavy rainfall late this morning. Some thunderstorms may produce heavy rainfall this afternoon. Highs in the mid-80s. Southwest winds around 5 miles an hour. Chance of rain 50%. The Moline, Illinois climate summary for yesterday, July 3, 2026. Yesterday's high temperature was 90 degrees. The normal high is 86. The record high is 104 degrees, which was set in 1911. Yesterday's low temperature was 69 degrees. The normal low is 65. The record low is 47 degrees, which was set in 1968. 0.56 inches of precipitation fell yesterday, which brings the monthly total to 0.57 inches. The total precipitation for the year now stands at 19.57 inches. There were 15 cooling degree days yesterday. This brings the monthly total to 51. Yesterday, the maximum wind observed was 29 miles an hour from the northwest. The highest wind gust observed was 47 miles per hour from the northwest. The normal high temperature for today is 86 degrees, and the normal low is 65. The record high for today is 102, which occurred in 1911, and the record low is 48, which occurred in 1940. Sunrise today is at 5:34 a.m. and sunset is at 8:39 p.m. Flooding caused by excessive rainfall continues to be possible. The areas affected include portions of north-central and northwest Illinois, including the following areas: in north-central Illinois, Bureau and Putnam. In northwest Illinois, Henry, Illinois, and Whiteside. The hazardous weather conditions are
expected until 10 p.m. this evening. The following impacts are expected. Excessive runoff may result in flooding of rivers, creeks, streams, and other low-lying and flood-prone locations. Flooding may occur in poor drainage and urban areas. Additional details. Additional rounds of slow-moving storms today over a saturated ground to bring in elevated risk for flash flooding. You should monitor later forecasts and be alert for possible flood warnings. Those living in areas prone to flooding should be prepared to take action should flooding develop. Flooding caused by excessive rainfall continues to be possible. The areas affected include portions of northwest Illinois, including the following areas, Mercer and Rock Island and Iowa, including the following areas, Benton, Buchanan, Cedar, Clinton, Delaware, Des Moines, Dubuque, Henry, Iowa, Iowa, Jackson, Jefferson, Johnson, Jones, Keokuk, Lynn, Louisa, Muscatine, Scott and Washington. The hazardous weather conditions are expected until 10 p.m. this evening. The following impacts are expected. Excessive runoff may result in flooding of rivers, creeks, streams, and other low-lying and flood-prone locations. Flooding may occur in poor drainage and urban areas. Additional details. Additional rounds of slow-moving storms today over a saturated ground to bring in elevated risk for flash flooding. You should monitor later forecasts and be alert for possible flood warnings. Those living in areas prone to flooding should be prepared to take action should flooding develop. 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The current time is 10:56 a.m. Central Daylight Time. At 10 a.m. in Moline, skies were mostly sunny. The temperature was 76 degrees, dew point 72, relative humidity 87%. The wind was southeast at 8 miles an hour. And the pressure was 29.95 inches and falling. At Davenport, skies were mostly sunny. The temperature was 76 degrees, dew point 71, relative humidity 85%. The wind was southeast at 12 miles an hour. And the pressure was 29.96 inches and falling. Close to home, Burlington mostly sunny and 76. Cedar Rapids mostly sunny and 76. Dubuque partly sunny and 72. Iowa City cloudy and 73. Muscatine 77. Galesburg mostly sunny and 76. Peoria cloudy and 77. Savannah 75. Rockford cloudy and 74. Across the Midwest, Chicago partly sunny and 78. Des Moines partly sunny and 77. Madison cloudy and 76. Milwaukee partly sunny and 79. Minneapolis partly sunny and 75. Omaha a thunderstorm and 70. St. Louis sunny and 85. Springfield, Illinois sunny and 82. Waterloo mostly sunny and 76. Once again at 10 a.m. in Moline with mostly sunny skies, the temperature was 76. At Davenport with mostly sunny skies, the temperature was 76. Here is the hazardous weather outlook. For today and tonight, scattered thunderstorms will be possible today. Heavy rain and gusty winds up to 50 miles an hour will be the primary threats. Repeating rounds of slow-moving storms will bring in elevated risk for flash flooding. Looking ahead, scattered thunderstorms will be possible Sunday. Heavy rain and gusty winds will be the primary threats. The repeated rounds of heavy rain will produce rises on some area creeks and tributary rivers, with a few reaching bankful or even flood stage through early next week. Spotter activation may be needed today. And now, your National Weather Service forecast for the Quad Cities and surrounding areas. West of today, mostly cloudy with a chance of showers. A slight chance of thunderstorms late this morning, then a chance of thunderstorms this afternoon. Some thunderstorms may produce heavy rainfall late this morning. Some thunderstorms may produce heavy rainfall this afternoon. Highs in the mid-80s. Southwest winds around 5 miles an hour. Chance of rain 50%. Tonight, mostly cloudy with a chance of showers. A chance of thunderstorms until midnight, then a slight chance of thunderstorms after midnight. Humid with lows in the upper 60s. Northwest winds around 5 miles an hour. Chance of rain 40%. Sunday, mostly sunny. A slight chance of showers in the morning, then a chance of showers and thunderstorms in the afternoon. Humid with highs in the mid-80s. Northeast winds 5 to 10 miles an hour.
chance of rain 30%. Sunday night, partly cloudy. Humid with lows in the mid-60s. Northeast winds 5 to 10 miles an hour. Monday, mostly sunny. Humid with highs in the mid-80s. Northeast winds 5 to 10 miles an hour. Monday night, partly cloudy. Lows in the mid-60s. Tuesday through Wednesday, mostly clear. Highs in the upper 80s. Lows in the upper 60s. Wednesday night, a chance of showers. Lows around 70. Thursday, a chance of showers and thunderstorms. Highs in the mid-80s. Thursday night, a chance of showers and thunderstorms. Lows in the upper 60s. Friday, a chance of showers. Highs in the mid-80s. Again, the forecast for the Guam cities and surrounding areas for the rest of today, mostly cloudy with a chance of showers. A slight chance of thunderstorms late this morning, then a chance of thunderstorms this afternoon. Some thunderstorms may produce heavy rainfall late this morning. Some thunderstorms may produce heavy rainfall this afternoon. Highs in the mid-80s. Southwest winds around 5 miles an hour. Chance of rain 50%. Flooding caused by excessive rainfall continues to be possible. The areas affected include portions of north-central and northwest Illinois, including the following areas in north-central Illinois, Bureau and Putnam. In northwest Illinois, Henry, Illinois and Whiteside. The hazardous weather conditions are expected until 10 p.m. this evening. The following impacts are expected. Excessive runoff may result in flooding of rivers, creeks, streams, and other low-lying and flood-prone locations. Flooding may occur in poor drainage and urban areas. Additional details, additional rounds of slow-moving storms today over a saturated ground to bring in elevated risk for flash flooding. You should monitor later forecasts and be alert for possible flood warnings. Those living in areas prone to flooding should be prepared to take action should flooding develop. Flooding caused by excessive rainfall continues to be possible. The areas affected include portions of northwest Illinois, including the following areas, Mercer and Rock Island and Iowa, including the following areas, Benton, Buchanan, Cedar, Clinton, Delaware, Des Moines, Dubuque, Henry, Iowa, Iowa, Jackson, Jefferson, Johnson, Jones, Keokuk, Lynn, Louisa, Muscatine, Scott and Washington. The hazardous weather conditions are expected until 10 p.m. this evening. The following impacts are expected. Excessive runoff may result in flooding of rivers, creeks, streams, and other low-lying and flood-prone locations. Flooding may occur in poor drainage and urban areas. Additional details, additional rounds of slow-moving storms today over a saturated ground to bring in elevated risk for flash flooding. You should monitor later forecasts and be alert for possible flood warnings. Those living in areas prone to flooding should be prepared to take action should flooding develop. 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The current time is 11:02 a.m. Central Daylight Time. At 11 a.m. in Moline, skies were partly sunny. The temperature was 78 degrees, dew point 73, relative humidity 84%, producing a heat index of 81. The wind was southwest at 7 miles an hour. And the pressure was 29.96 inches and rising. At Davenport, skies were partly sunny. The temperature was 75 degrees, dew point 71, relative humidity 87%. The wind was northwest at 13 miles an hour. And the pressure was 30.00 inches and rising. Close to home, Burlington mostly sunny and 77. Cedar Rapids sunny and 76. Dubuque light rain and 72. Iowa City mostly sunny and 78. Peoria mostly sunny and 80. Rockford cloudy and 75. Across the Midwest, Chicago partly sunny and 81. Des Moines partly sunny and 80. Madison cloudy and 77. Milwaukee partly sunny and 81. Minneapolis partly sunny and 78. Omaha cloudy and 73. St. Louis mostly sunny and 87. Springfield, Illinois partly sunny and 84. Waterloo mostly sunny and 79. Once again at 11 a.m. in Moline with partly sunny skies, the temperature was 78. At Davenport with partly sunny skies, the temperature was 75. Here is the hazardous weather outlook. For today and tonight, scattered thunderstorms.
will be possible today. Heavy rain and gusty winds up to 50 miles an hour will be the primary threats. Repeating rounds of slow-moving storms will bring an elevated risk for flash flooding. Looking ahead, scattered thunderstorms will be possible Sunday. Heavy rain and gusty winds will be the primary threats. The repeated rounds of heavy rain will produce rises on some area creeks and tributary rivers, with a few reaching bankfall or even flood stage through early next week. Spotter activation may be needed today. And now, your National Weather Service forecast for the Guam cities and surrounding areas. West of today, mostly cloudy with a chance of showers. A slight chance of thunderstorms late this morning, then a chance of thunderstorms this afternoon. Some thunderstorms may produce heavy rainfall late this morning. Some thunderstorms may produce heavy rainfall this afternoon. Highs in the mid-80s. Southwest winds around 5 miles an hour. Chance of rain 50%. Tonight, mostly cloudy with a chance of showers. A chance of thunderstorms until midnight, then a slight chance of thunderstorms after midnight. Humid with lows in the upper 60s. Northwest winds around 5 miles an hour. Chance of rain 40%. Sunday, mostly sunny. A slight chance of showers in the morning, then a chance of showers and thunderstorms in the afternoon. Humid with highs in the mid-80s. Northeast winds 5 to 10 miles an hour. Chance of rain 30%. Sunday night, partly cloudy. Humid with lows in the mid-60s. Northeast winds 5 to 10 miles an hour. Monday, mostly sunny. Humid with highs in the mid-80s. Northeast winds 5 to 10 miles an hour. Monday night, partly cloudy. Lows in the mid-60s. Tuesday through Wednesday, mostly clear. Highs in the upper 80s. Lows in the upper 60s. Wednesday night, a chance of showers. Lows around 70. Thursday, a chance of showers and thunderstorms. Highs in the mid-80s. Thursday night, a chance of showers and thunderstorms. Lows in the upper 60s. Friday, a chance of showers. Highs in the mid-80s. Again, the forecast for the Guam cities and surrounding areas for the rest of today, mostly cloudy with a chance of showers. A slight chance of thunderstorms late this morning, then a chance of thunderstorms this afternoon. Some thunderstorms may produce heavy rainfall late this morning. Some thunderstorms may produce heavy rainfall this afternoon. Highs in the mid-80s. Southwest winds around 5 miles an hour. Chance of rain 50%. This broadcast originates from the National Weather Service office in the Quad Cities and is transmitted on a frequency of 162.55 MHz from Rock Island, Illinois. The coverage area includes the following counties: Cedar, Clinton, Louisa, Muscatine, Scott, Henry, Illinois, Mercer, Rock Island, and Whiteside. Flooding caused by excessive rainfall continues to be possible. The areas affected include portions of north-central and northwest Illinois, including the following areas: in north-central Illinois, Bureau and Putnam. In northwest Illinois, Henry, Illinois, and Whiteside. The hazardous weather conditions are expected until 10 p.m. this evening. The following impacts are expected: excessive runoff may result in flooding of rivers, creeks, streams, and other low-lying and flood-prone locations. Flooding may occur in poor drainage and urban areas. Additional details: additional rounds of slow-moving storms today over a saturated ground to bring an elevated risk for flash flooding. You should monitor later forecasts and be alert for possible flood warnings. Those living in areas prone to flooding should be prepared to take action should flooding develop. Flooding caused by excessive rainfall continues to be possible. The areas affected include portions of northwest Illinois, including the following areas: Mercer and Rock Island, and Iowa, including the following areas: Benton, Buchanan, Cedar, Clinton, Delaware, Des Moines, Dubuque, Henry, Iowa, Iowa, Jackson, Jefferson, Johnson, Jones, Keokuk, Lynn, Louisa, Muscatine, Scott, and Washington. The hazardous weather conditions are expected until 10 p.m. this evening. The following impacts are expected: excessive runoff may result in flooding of rivers, creeks, streams, and other low-lying and flood-prone locations. Flooding may occur in poor drainage and urban areas. Additional details: additional rounds of slow-moving storms today over a saturated ground to bring an elevated risk for flash flooding.
flooding. You should monitor later forecasts and be alert for possible flood warnings. Those living in areas prone to flooding should be prepared to take action should flooding develop. 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The current time is 11:09 a.m. Central Daylight Time. At 11 a.m. in Moline, skies were partly sunny. The temperature was 78 degrees, dew point 73, relative humidity 84%, producing a heat index of 81. The wind was southwest at 7 miles an hour. And the pressure was 29.96 inches and rising. At Davenport, skies were partly sunny. The temperature was 75 degrees, dew point 71, relative humidity 87%. The wind was northwest at 13 miles an hour. And the pressure was 30.00 inches and rising. Close to home, Burlington mostly sunny and 77. Cedar Rapids sunny and 76. Dubuque light rain and 72. Iowa City mostly sunny and 78. Peoria mostly sunny and 80. Rockford cloudy and 75. Across the Midwest, Chicago partly sunny and 81. Des Moines partly sunny and 80. Madison cloudy and 77. Milwaukee partly sunny and 81. Minneapolis partly sunny and 78. Omaha cloudy and 73. St. Louis mostly sunny and 87. Springfield, Illinois partly sunny and 84. Waterloo mostly sunny and 79. Once again at 11 a.m. in Moline with partly sunny skies, the temperature was 78. At Davenport with partly sunny skies, the temperature was 75. Here is the hazardous weather outlook. For today and tonight, scattered thunderstorms will be possible today. Heavy rain and gusty winds up to 50 miles an hour will be the primary threats. Repeating rounds of slow-moving storms will bring an elevated risk for flash flooding. Looking ahead, scattered thunderstorms will be possible Sunday. Heavy rain and gusty winds will be the primary threats. The repeated rounds of heavy rain will produce rises on some area creeks and tributary rivers, with a few reaching bankfall or even flood stage through early next week. Spotter activation may be needed today. And now, your National Weather Service forecast for the Quad Cities and surrounding areas. Rest of today, mostly cloudy with a chance of showers. A slight chance of thunderstorms late this morning, then a chance of thunderstorms this afternoon. Some thunderstorms may produce heavy rainfall late this morning. Some thunderstorms may produce heavy rainfall this afternoon. Highs in the mid-80s. Southwest winds around 5 miles an hour. Chance of rain 50%. Tonight, mostly cloudy with a chance of showers. A chance of thunderstorms until midnight, then a slight chance of thunderstorms after midnight. Humid with lows in the upper 60s. Northwest winds around 5 miles an hour. Chance of rain 40%. Sunday, mostly sunny. A slight chance of showers in the morning, then a chance of showers and thunderstorms in the afternoon. Humid with highs in the mid-80s. Northeast winds 5 to 10 miles an hour. Chance of rain 30%. Sunday night, partly cloudy. Humid with lows in the mid-60s. Northeast winds 5 to 10 miles an hour. Monday, mostly sunny. Humid with highs in the mid-80s. Northeast winds 5 to 10 miles an hour. Monday night, partly cloudy. Lows in the mid-60s. Tuesday through Wednesday, mostly clear. Highs in the upper 80s. Lows in the upper 60s. Wednesday night, a chance of showers. Lows around 70. Thursday, a chance of showers and thunderstorms. Highs in the mid-80s. Thursday night, a chance of showers and thunderstorms. Lows in the upper 60s. Friday, a chance of showers. Highs in the mid-80s. Again, the forecast for the Quad Cities and surrounding areas for the rest of today, mostly cloudy with a chance of showers. A slight chance of thunderstorms late this morning, then a chance of thunderstorms this afternoon. Some thunderstorms may produce heavy rainfall late this morning. Some thunderstorms may produce heavy rainfall this afternoon. Highs in the mid-80s. Southwest winds around 5 miles an hour. Chance of rain 50%. Flooding caused by excessive rainfall continues to be possible. The areas affected include portions of north-central and northwest Illinois, including the following areas in north-central
Illinois, Bureau and Putnam. In northwest Illinois, Henry, Illinois, and Whiteside. The hazardous weather conditions are expected until 10 p.m. this evening. The following impacts are expected. Excessive runoff may result in flooding of rivers, creeks, streams, and other low-lying and flood-prone locations. Flooding may occur in poor drainage and urban areas. Additional details. Additional rounds of slow-moving storms today over a saturated ground to bring in elevated risk for flash flooding. You should monitor later forecasts and be alert for possible flood warnings. Those living in areas prone to flooding should be prepared to take action should flooding develop. Major flooding is forecast. The areas affected include Wapsipinicon River near DeWitt. The hazardous weather conditions are expected from Sunday evening until further notice. The following impacts are expected. At 13.0 feet, water affects many residences along the river. Additional details. At 9:30 a.m. Saturday, the stage was 9.5 feet. Forecast. The river is expected to rise above flood stage tomorrow evening and continue rising to a crest at 12.8 feet early Thursday afternoon. Flood stage is 11.0 feet. Minor flooding is forecast. The areas affected include Wapsipinicon River near Anamosa. The hazardous weather conditions are expected from this evening to early Tuesday afternoon. The following impacts are expected. At 14.7 feet, water affects the Camelot campground. Additional details. At 10:15 a.m. Saturday, the stage was 13.2 feet and rising. Forecast. The river is expected to rise above flood stage this evening to a crest of 15.5 feet tomorrow evening. It will then fall below flood stage early Tuesday morning. Flood stage is 14.5 feet. Flooding is possible. The areas affected include Cedar River near Conesville. The hazardous weather conditions are expected from Tuesday evening to late Thursday evening. The following impacts are expected. At 13.0 feet, water affects Edgewater Road and 245th Street near Conesville. Additional details. At 9 a.m. Saturday, the stage was 8.6 feet. Forecast. Flood stage may be reached Tuesday evening. Flood stage is 13.0 feet. Flooding caused by excessive rainfall continues to be possible. The areas affected include portions of northwest Illinois, including the following areas, Mercer and Rock Island and Iowa, including the following areas, Benton, Buchanan, Cedar, Clinton, Delaware, Des Moines, Dubuque, Henry, Iowa, Iowa, Jackson, Jefferson, Johnson, Jones, Keokuk, Lynn, Louisa, Muscatine, Scott and Washington. The hazardous weather conditions are expected until 10 p.m. this evening. The following impacts are expected. Excessive runoff may result in flooding of rivers, creeks, streams, and other low-lying and flood-prone locations. Flooding may occur in poor drainage and urban areas. Additional details. Additional rounds of slow-moving storms today over a saturated ground to bring in elevated risk for flash flooding. You should monitor later forecasts and be alert for possible flood warnings. Those living in areas prone to flooding should be prepared to take action should flooding develop. 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The current time is 11:18 a.m. Central Daylight Time. At 11 a.m. in Moline, skies were partly sunny. The temperature was 78 degrees, dew point 73, relative humidity 84%, producing a heat index of 81. The wind was southwest at 7 miles an hour. And the pressure was 29.96 inches and rising. At Davenport, skies were partly sunny. The temperature was 75 degrees, dew point 71, relative humidity 87%. The wind was northwest at 13 miles an hour. And the pressure was 30.00 inches and rising. Close to home, Burlington mostly sunny and 77. Cedar Rapids mostly sunny and 76. Dubuque light rain and 72. Iowa City mostly sunny and 78. Muscatine 77. Galesburg cloudy and 76. Peoria mostly sunny and 80. Savannah 75. Rockford cloudy and 75. Across the Midwest, Chicago partly sunny and 81. Des Moines partly sunny and 80. Madison cloudy and 77. Milwaukee partly sunny and 81. Minneapolis partly sunny and 78. Omaha cloudy and 73. St. Louis mostly sunny and 87.
Springfield, Illinois, partly sunny and 84. Waterloo, partly sunny and 79. Once again at 11 a.m. in Moline with partly sunny skies, the temperature was 78. At Davenport with partly sunny skies, the temperature was 75. Here is the hazardous weather outlook. For today and tonight, scattered thunderstorms will be possible today. Heavy rain and gusty winds up to 50 miles an hour will be the primary threats. Repeating rounds of slow-moving storms will bring an elevated risk for flash flooding. Looking ahead, scattered thunderstorms will be possible Sunday. Heavy rain and gusty winds will be the primary threats. The repeated rounds of heavy rain will produce rises on some area creeks and tributary rivers, with a few reaching bankfall or even flood stage through early next week. Spotter activation may be needed today. And now, your National Weather Service forecast for the Quad Cities and surrounding areas. Rest of today, mostly cloudy with a chance of showers. A slight chance of thunderstorms late this morning, then a chance of thunderstorms this afternoon. Some thunderstorms may produce heavy rainfall late this morning. Some thunderstorms may produce heavy rainfall this afternoon. Highs in the mid-80s. Southwest winds around 5 miles an hour. Chance of rain 50%. Tonight, mostly cloudy with a chance of showers. A chance of thunderstorms until midnight, then a slight chance of thunderstorms after midnight. Humid with lows in the upper 60s. Northwest winds around 5 miles an hour. Chance of rain 40%. Sunday, mostly sunny. A slight chance of showers in the morning, then a chance of showers and thunderstorms in the afternoon. Humid with highs in the mid-80s. Northeast winds 5 to 10 miles an hour. Chance of rain 30%. Sunday night, partly cloudy. Humid with lows in the mid-60s. Northeast winds 5 to 10 miles an hour. Monday, mostly sunny. Humid with highs in the mid-80s. Northeast winds 5 to 10 miles an hour. Monday night, partly cloudy. Lows in the mid-60s. Tuesday through Wednesday, mostly clear. Highs in the upper 80s. Lows in the upper 60s. Wednesday night, a chance of showers. Lows around 70. Thursday, a chance of showers and thunderstorms. Highs in the mid-80s. Thursday night, a chance of showers and thunderstorms. Lows in the upper 60s. Friday, a chance of showers. Highs in the mid-80s. Again, the forecast for the Quad Cities and surrounding areas for the rest of today, mostly cloudy with a chance of showers. A slight chance of thunderstorms late this morning, then a chance of thunderstorms this afternoon. Some thunderstorms may produce heavy rainfall late this morning. Some thunderstorms may produce heavy rainfall this afternoon. Highs in the mid-80s. Southwest winds around 5 miles an hour. Chance of rain 50%. Flooding caused by excessive rainfall continues to be possible. The areas affected include portions of north-central and northwest Illinois, including the following areas in north-central Illinois, Bureau and Putnam. In northwest Illinois, Henry, Illinois and Whiteside. The hazardous weather conditions are expected until 10 p.m. this evening. The following impacts are expected. Excessive runoff may result in flooding of rivers, creeks, streams, and other low-lying and flood-prone locations. Flooding may occur in poor drainage and urban areas. Additional details, additional rounds of slow-moving storms today over a saturated ground to bring an elevated risk for flash flooding. You should monitor later forecasts and be alert for possible flood warnings. Those living in areas prone to flooding should be prepared to take action should flooding develop. Flooding caused by excessive rainfall continues to be possible. The areas affected include portions of northwest Illinois, including the following areas, Mercer and Rock Island and Iowa, including the following areas, Benton, Buchanan, Cedar, Clinton, Delaware, Des Moines, Dubuque, Henry, Iowa, Iowa, Jackson, Jefferson, Johnson, Jones, Keokuk, Lynn, Louisa, Muscatine, Scott and Washington. The hazardous weather conditions are expected until 10 p.m. this evening. The following impacts are expected. Excessive runoff may result in flooding of rivers, creeks, streams, and other low-lying and flood-prone locations. Flooding may occur in poor drainage and urban areas. Additional details, additional rounds of slow-moving storms today over a saturated ground to bring an elevated risk for flash flooding. You should monitor later forecasts and be alert for...
possible flood warnings. Those living in areas prone to flooding should be prepared to take action should flooding develop. 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The current time is 11:24 a.m. Central Daylight Time. At 11 a.m. in Moline, skies were partly sunny. The temperature was 78 degrees, dew point 73, relative humidity 84%, producing a heat index of 81. The wind was southwest at 7 miles an hour. And the pressure was 29.96 inches and rising. At Davenport, skies were partly sunny. The temperature was 75 degrees, dew point 71, relative humidity 87%. The wind was northwest at 13 miles an hour. And the pressure was 30.00 inches and rising. Close to home, Burlington mostly sunny and 77. Cedar Rapids mostly sunny and 76. Dubuque light rain and 72. Iowa City mostly sunny and 78. Muscatine 77. Galesburg cloudy and 76. Peoria mostly sunny and 80. Savannah 75. Rockford cloudy and 75. Across the Midwest, Chicago partly sunny and 81. Des Moines partly sunny and 80. Madison cloudy and 77. Milwaukee partly sunny and 81. Minneapolis partly sunny and 78. Omaha cloudy and 73. St. Louis mostly sunny and 87. Springfield, Illinois partly sunny and 84. Waterloo partly sunny and 79. Once again at 11 a.m. in Moline with partly sunny skies, the temperature was 78. At Davenport with partly sunny skies, the temperature was 75. Here is the hazardous weather outlook. For today and tonight, scattered thunderstorms will be possible today. Heavy rain and gusty winds up to 50 miles an hour will be the primary threats. Repeating rounds of slow-moving storms will bring an elevated risk for flash flooding. Looking ahead, scattered thunderstorms will be possible Sunday. Heavy rain and gusty winds will be the primary threats. The repeated rounds of heavy rain will produce rises on some area creeks and tributary rivers, with a few reaching bankfall or even flood stage through early next week. Spotter activation may be needed today. And now, your National Weather Service forecast for the Quad Cities and surrounding areas. West of today, mostly cloudy with a chance of showers. A slight chance of thunderstorms late this morning, then a chance of thunderstorms this afternoon. Some thunderstorms may produce heavy rainfall late this morning. Some thunderstorms may produce heavy rainfall this afternoon. Highs in the mid-80s. Southwest winds around 5 miles an hour. Chance of rain 50%. Tonight, mostly cloudy with a chance of showers. A chance of thunderstorms until midnight, then a slight chance of thunderstorms after midnight. Humid with lows in the upper 60s. Northwest winds around 5 miles an hour. Chance of rain 40%. Sunday, mostly sunny. A slight chance of showers in the morning, then a chance of showers and thunderstorms in the afternoon. Humid with highs in the mid-80s. Northeast winds 5 to 10 miles an hour. Chance of rain 30%. Sunday night, partly cloudy. Humid with lows in the mid-60s. Northeast winds 5 to 10 miles an hour. Monday, mostly sunny. Humid with highs in the mid-80s. Northeast winds 5 to 10 miles an hour. Monday night, partly cloudy. Lows in the mid-60s. Tuesday through Wednesday, mostly clear. Highs in the upper 80s. Lows in the upper 60s. Wednesday night, a chance of showers. Lows around 70. Thursday, a chance of showers and thunderstorms. Highs in the mid-80s. Thursday night, a chance of showers and thunderstorms. Lows in the upper 60s. Friday, a chance of showers. Highs in the mid-80s. Again, the forecast for the Quad Cities and surrounding areas for the rest of today, mostly cloudy with a chance of showers. A slight chance of thunderstorms late this morning, then a chance of thunderstorms this afternoon. Some thunderstorms may produce heavy rainfall late this morning. Some thunderstorms may produce heavy rainfall this afternoon. Highs in the mid-80s. Southwest winds around 5 miles an hour. Chance of rain 50%. Flooding caused by excessive rainfall continues to be possible. The areas affected include portions of north-central

The following impacts are expected. Excessive runoff may result in flooding of rivers, creeks, streams, and other low-lying and flood-prone locations. Flooding may occur in poor drainage and urban areas. Additional details. Additional rounds of slow-moving storms today over a saturated ground to bring an elevated risk for flash flooding. You should monitor later forecasts and be alert for possible flood warnings. Those living in areas prone to flooding should be prepared to take action should flooding develop. Flooding caused by excessive rainfall continues to be possible. The areas affected include portions of northwest Illinois, including the following areas, Mercer and Rock Island and Iowa, including the following areas, Benton, Buchanan, Cedar, Clinton, Delaware, Des Moines, Dubuque, Henry, Iowa, Iowa, Jackson, Jefferson, Johnson, Jones, Keokuk, Lynn, Louisa, Muscatine, Scott, and Washington. The hazardous weather conditions are expected until 10 p.m. this evening. The following impacts are expected. Excessive runoff may result in flooding of rivers, creeks, streams, and other low-lying and flood-prone locations. Flooding may occur in poor drainage and urban areas. Additional details. Additional rounds of slow-moving storms today over a saturated ground to bring an elevated risk for flash flooding. You should monitor later forecasts and be alert for possible flood warnings. Those living in areas prone to flooding should be prepared to take action should flooding develop. 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The current time is 11:31 a.m. Central Daylight Time. At 11 a.m. in Moline, skies were partly sunny. The temperature was 78 degrees, dew point 73, relative humidity 84%, producing a heat index of 81. The wind was southwest at 7 miles an hour. And the pressure was 29.96 inches and rising. At Davenport, skies were partly sunny. The temperature was 75 degrees, dew point 71, relative humidity 87%. The wind was northwest at 13 miles an hour. And the pressure was 30.00 inches and rising. Close to home, Burlington mostly sunny and 77. Cedar Rapids mostly sunny and 76. Dubuque light rain and 72. Iowa City mostly sunny and 78. Muscatine 77. Galesburg cloudy and 76. Peoria mostly sunny and 80. Savannah 75. Rockford cloudy and 75. Across the Midwest, Chicago partly sunny and 81. Des Moines partly sunny and 80. Madison cloudy and 77. Milwaukee partly sunny and 81. Minneapolis partly sunny and 78. Omaha cloudy and 73. St. Louis mostly sunny and 87. Springfield, Illinois partly sunny and 84. Waterloo partly sunny and 79. Once again at 11 a.m. in Moline with partly sunny skies, the temperature was 78. At Davenport with partly sunny skies, the temperature was 75. Here is the hazardous weather outlook. For today and tonight, scattered thunderstorms will be possible today. Heavy rain and gusty winds up to 50 miles an hour will be the primary threats. Repeating rounds of slow-moving storms will bring an elevated risk for flash flooding. Looking ahead, scattered thunderstorms will be possible Sunday. Heavy rain and gusty winds will be the primary threats. The repeated rounds of heavy rain will produce rises on some area creeks and tributary rivers, with a few reaching bankful or even flood states through early next week. Spotter activation may be needed today. And now, your National Weather Service forecast for the Quad Cities and surrounding areas. Rest of today, mostly cloudy with a chance of showers. A slight chance of thunderstorms late this morning, then a chance of thunderstorms this afternoon. Some thunderstorms may produce heavy rainfall late this morning. Some thunderstorms may produce heavy rainfall this afternoon. Highs in the mid-80s. Southwest winds around 5 miles an hour. Chance of rain 50%. Tonight, mostly cloudy with a chance of showers. A chance of thunderstorms until midnight, then a slight chance of thunderstorms after midnight. Humid with lows in the upper 60s. Northwest winds around 5 miles an hour. Chance of rain 40%. Sunday, mostly sunny. A slight chance of showers in the morning, then a chance of showers and thunderstorms in the afternoon. Humid with highs in the mid-80s. Northeast winds 5 to 10 miles an hour. Chance of rain.

80%. Sunday night, partly cloudy. Humid with lows in the mid-60s. Northeast winds 5 to 10 miles an hour. Monday, mostly sunny. Humid with highs in the mid-80s. Northeast winds 5 to 10 miles an hour. Monday night, partly cloudy. Lows in the mid-60s. Tuesday through Wednesday, mostly clear. Highs in the upper 80s. Lows in the upper 60s. Wednesday night, a chance of showers. Lows around 70. Thursday, a chance of showers and thunderstorms. Highs in the mid-80s. Thursday night, a chance of showers and thunderstorms. Lows in the upper 60s. Friday, a chance of showers. Highs in the mid-80s. Again, the forecast for the Guam cities and surrounding areas for the rest of today, mostly cloudy with a chance of showers. A slight chance of thunderstorms late this morning, then a chance of thunderstorms this afternoon. Some thunderstorms may produce heavy rainfall late this morning. Some thunderstorms may produce heavy rainfall this afternoon. Highs in the mid-80s. Southwest winds around 5 miles an hour. Chance of rain 50%. Flooding caused by excessive rainfall continues to be possible. The areas affected include portions of north-central and northwest Illinois, including the following areas in north-central Illinois, Bureau and Putnam. In northwest Illinois, Henry, Illinois, and Whiteside. The hazardous weather conditions are expected until 10 p.m. this evening. The following impacts are expected. Excessive runoff may result in flooding of rivers, creeks, streams, and other low-lying and flood-prone locations. Flooding may occur in poor drainage and urban areas. Additional details. Additional rounds of slow-moving storms today over a saturated ground to bring in elevated risk for flash flooding. You should monitor later forecasts and be alert for possible flood warnings. Those living in areas prone to flooding should be prepared to take action should flooding develop. Flooding caused by excessive rainfall continues to be possible. The areas affected include portions of northwest Illinois, including the following areas, Mercer and Rock Island and Iowa, including the following areas, Benton, Buchanan, Cedar, Clinton, Delaware, Des Moines, Dubuque, Henry, Iowa, Iowa, Jackson, Jefferson, Johnson, Jones, Keokuk, Lynn, Louisa, Muscatine, Scott, and Washington. The hazardous weather conditions are expected until 10 p.m. this evening. The following impacts are expected. Excessive runoff may result in flooding of rivers, creeks, streams, and other low-lying and flood-prone locations. Flooding may occur in poor drainage and urban areas. Additional details. Additional rounds of slow-moving storms today over a saturated ground to bring in elevated risk for flash flooding. You should monitor later forecasts and be alert for possible flood warnings. Those living in areas prone to flooding should be prepared to take action should flooding develop. 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The current time is 11:38 a.m. Central Daylight Time. At 11 a.m. in Moline, skies were partly sunny. The temperature was 78 degrees, dew point 73, relative humidity 84%, producing a heat index of 81. The wind was southwest at 7 miles an hour. And the pressure was 29.96 inches and rising. At Davenport, skies were partly sunny. The temperature was 75 degrees, dew point 71, relative humidity 87%. The wind was northwest at 13 miles an hour. And the pressure was 30.00 inches and rising. Close to home, Burlington mostly sunny and 77. Cedar Rapids mostly sunny and 76. Dubuque light rain and 72. Iowa City mostly sunny and 78. Muscatine 77. Galesburg cloudy and 76. Peoria mostly sunny and 80. Savannah 75. Rockford cloudy and 75. Across the Midwest, Chicago partly sunny and 81. Des Moines partly sunny and 80. Madison cloudy and 77. Milwaukee partly sunny and 81. Minneapolis partly sunny and 78. Omaha cloudy and 73. St. Louis mostly sunny and 87. Springfield, Illinois partly sunny and 84. Waterloo partly sunny and 79. Once again at 11 a.m. in Moline with partly sunny skies, the temperature was 78. At Davenport with partly sunny skies, the temperature was 75.
Here is the hazardous weather outlook. For today and tonight, scattered thunderstorms will be possible today. Heavy rain and gusty winds up to 50 miles an hour will be the primary threats. Repeating rounds of slow-moving storms will bring an elevated risk for flash flooding. Looking ahead, scattered thunderstorms will be possible Sunday. Heavy rain and gusty winds will be the primary threats. The repeated rounds of heavy rain will produce rises on some area creeks and tributary rivers, with a few reaching bankfall or even flood stage through early next week. Spotter activation may be needed today. And now, your National Weather Service forecast for the Quad Cities and surrounding areas. Rest of today, partly sunny. Scattered showers with isolated thunderstorms early this afternoon, then scattered showers and thunderstorms this afternoon. Some thunderstorms may produce heavy rainfall early this afternoon. Some thunderstorms may produce heavy rainfall this afternoon. Highs in the mid-80s. Southwest winds around 5 miles an hour, becoming north this afternoon. Chance of rain 50%. Tonight, mostly cloudy. Scattered showers and thunderstorms until midnight, then isolated showers and thunderstorms after midnight. Some thunderstorms may produce heavy rainfall until midnight. Humid with lows in the upper 60s. Northeast winds around 5 miles an hour. Chance of rain 40%. Sunday, mostly sunny. Isolated showers and thunderstorms in the morning, then scattered showers and thunderstorms in the afternoon. Humid with highs in the mid-80s. Northeast winds 5 to 10 miles an hour. Chance of rain 30%. Sunday night, partly cloudy. Isolated showers and thunderstorms until midnight. Humid with lows in the mid-60s. Northeast winds 5 to 10 miles an hour. Chance of rain 20%. Monday, mostly sunny. Humid with highs in the mid-80s. Northeast winds 5 to 10 miles an hour. Monday night, partly cloudy. Lows in the mid-60s. Tuesday through Wednesday, mostly clear. Highs in the upper 80s. Lows in the upper 60s. Wednesday night, a chance of showers. Lows around 70. Thursday, a chance of showers and thunderstorms. Highs in the mid-80s. Thursday night, a chance of showers and thunderstorms. Lows in the upper 60s. Friday, a chance of showers. Highs in the mid-80s. Again, the forecast for the Quad Cities and surrounding areas for the rest of today, partly sunny. Scattered showers with isolated thunderstorms early this afternoon, then scattered showers and thunderstorms this afternoon. Some thunderstorms may produce heavy rainfall early this afternoon. Some thunderstorms may produce heavy rainfall this afternoon. Highs in the mid-80s. Southwest winds around 5 miles an hour, becoming north this afternoon. Chance of rain 50%. Flooding caused by excessive rainfall continues to be possible. The areas affected include portions of north-central and northwest Illinois, including the following areas in north-central Illinois, Bureau and Putnam. In northwest Illinois, Henry, Illinois and Whiteside. The hazardous weather conditions are expected until 10 p.m. this evening. The following impacts are expected. Excessive runoff may result in flooding of rivers, creeks, streams, and other low-lying and flood-prone locations. Flooding may occur in poor drainage and urban areas. Additional details. Additional rounds of slow-moving storms today over a saturated ground to bring an elevated risk for flash flooding. You should monitor later forecasts and be alert for possible flood warnings. Those living in areas prone to flooding should be prepared to take action should flooding develop. Flooding caused by excessive rainfall continues to be possible. The areas affected include portions of northwest Illinois, including the following areas, Mercer and Rock Island and Iowa, including the following areas, Benton, Buchanan, Cedar, Clinton, Delaware, Des Moines, Dubuque, Henry, Iowa, Iowa, Jackson, Jefferson, Johnson, Jones, Keokuk, Lynn, Louisa, Muscatine, Scott and Washington. The hazardous weather conditions are expected until 10 p.m. this evening. The following impacts are expected. Excessive runoff may result in flooding of rivers, creeks, streams, and other low-lying and flood-prone locations. Flooding may occur in poor drainage and urban areas. Additional details. Additional rounds of slow-moving storms today over a saturated ground to bring an elevated risk for flash flooding. You should monitor later forecasts and be alert for
possible flood warnings. Those living in areas prone to flooding should be prepared to take action should flooding develop. 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The current time is 11:44 a.m. Central Daylight Time. Major flooding is forecast. The areas affected include Wet'suwet'en River near DeWitt. The hazardous weather conditions are expected from Sunday evening until further notice. The following impacts are expected at 13.0 feet. Water affects many residences along the river. Additional details, at 9:30 a.m. Saturday, the stage was 9.5 feet. Forecast, the river is expected to rise above flood stage tomorrow evening and continue rising to a crest of 12.8 feet early Thursday afternoon. Flood stage is 11.0 feet. Minor flooding is forecast. The areas affected include Wet'suwet'en River near Anamosa. The hazardous weather conditions are expected from this evening to early Tuesday afternoon. The following impacts are expected at 14.7 feet. Water affects the Camelot campground. Additional details, at 10:15 a.m. Saturday, the stage was 13.2 feet and rising. Forecast, the river is expected to rise above flood stage this evening to a crest of 15.5 feet tomorrow evening. It will then fall below flood stage early Tuesday morning. Flood stage is 14.5 feet. Flooding is possible. The areas affected include Cedar River near Conesville. The hazardous weather conditions are expected from Tuesday evening to late Thursday evening. The following impacts are expected at 13.0 feet. Water affects Edgewater Road and 245th Street near Conesville. Additional details, at 9 a.m. Saturday the stage was 8.6 feet. Forecast, flood stage may be reached Tuesday evening. Flood stage is 13.0 feet. At 11 a.m. in Moline, skies were partly sunny. The temperature was 78 degrees, dew point 73, relative humidity 84%, producing a heat index of 81. The wind was southwest at 7 miles an hour. And the pressure was 29.96 inches and rising. At Davenport, skies were partly sunny. The temperature was 75 degrees, dew point 71, relative humidity 87%. The wind was northwest at 13 miles an hour. And the pressure was 30.00 inches and rising. Close to home, Burlington mostly sunny and 77. Cedar Rapids mostly sunny and 76. Dubuque light rain and 72. Iowa City mostly sunny and 78. Muscatine 77. Galesburg cloudy and 76. Peoria mostly sunny and 80. Savannah 75. Rockford cloudy and 75. Across the Midwest, Chicago partly sunny and 81. Des Moines partly sunny and 80. Madison cloudy and 77. Milwaukee partly sunny and 81. Minneapolis partly sunny and 78. Omaha cloudy and 73. St. Louis mostly sunny and 87. Springfield, Illinois partly sunny and 84. Waterloo partly sunny and 79. Once again at 11 a.m. in Moline with partly sunny skies, the temperature was 78. At Davenport with partly sunny skies, the temperature was 75. Here is the hazardous weather outlook. For today and tonight, scattered thunderstorms will be possible today. Heavy rain and gusty winds up to 50 miles an hour will be the primary threats. Repeating rounds of slow-moving storms will bring an elevated risk for flash flooding. Looking ahead, scattered thunderstorms will be possible Sunday. Heavy rain and gusty winds will be the primary threats. The repeated rounds of heavy rain will produce rises on some area creeks and tributary rivers, with a few reaching bankfall or even flood stage through early next week. Spotter activation may be needed today. And now, your National Weather Service forecast for the Quad Cities and surrounding areas. Rest of today, partly sunny. Scattered showers with isolated thunderstorms early this afternoon, then scattered showers and thunderstorms this afternoon. Some thunderstorms may produce heavy rainfall early this afternoon. Some thunderstorms may produce heavy rainfall this afternoon. Highs in the mid-80s. Southwest winds around 5 miles an hour, becoming north this afternoon. Chance of rain 50%. Tonight, mostly cloudy. Scattered showers and thunderstorms until midnight, then isolated showers and thunderstorms after midnight.
Some thunderstorms may produce heavy rainfall until midnight. Humid with lows in the upper 60s. Northeast winds around 5 miles an hour. Chance of rain 40%. Sunday, mostly sunny. Isolated showers and thunderstorms in the morning, then scattered showers and thunderstorms in the afternoon. Humid with highs in the mid-80s. Northeast winds 5 to 10 miles an hour. Chance of rain 30%. Sunday night, partly cloudy. Isolated showers and thunderstorms until midnight. Humid with lows in the mid-60s. Northeast winds 5 to 10 miles an hour. Chance of rain 20%. Monday, mostly sunny. Humid with highs in the mid-80s. Northeast winds 5 to 10 miles an hour. Monday night, partly cloudy. Lows in the mid-60s. Tuesday through Wednesday, mostly clear. Highs in the upper 80s. Lows in the upper 60s. Wednesday night, a chance of showers. Lows around 70. Thursday, a chance of showers and thunderstorms. Highs in the mid-80s. Thursday night, a chance of showers and thunderstorms. Lows in the upper 60s. Friday, a chance of showers. Highs in the mid-80s. Again, the forecast for the Quad Cities and surrounding areas for the rest of today, partly sunny. Scattered showers with isolated thunderstorms early this afternoon, then scattered showers and thunderstorms this afternoon. Some thunderstorms may produce heavy rainfall early this afternoon. Some thunderstorms may produce heavy rainfall this afternoon. Highs in the mid-80s. Southwest winds around 5 miles an hour, becoming north this afternoon. Chance of rain 50%. Flooding caused by excessive rainfall continues to be possible. The areas affected include portions of north-central and northwest Illinois, including the following areas: in north-central Illinois, Bureau and Putnam. In northwest Illinois, Henry, Illinois and Whiteside. The hazardous weather conditions are expected until 10 p.m. this evening. The following impacts are expected. Excessive runoff may result in flooding of rivers, creeks, streams, and other low-lying and flood-prone locations. Flooding may occur in poor drainage and urban areas. Additional details. Additional rounds of slow-moving storms today over a saturated ground to bring in elevated risk for flash flooding. You should monitor later forecasts and be alert for possible flood warnings. Those living in areas prone to flooding should be prepared to take action should flooding develop. Flooding caused by excessive rainfall continues to be possible. The areas affected include portions of northwest Illinois, including the following areas: Mercer and Rock Island and Iowa, including the following areas: Benton, Buchanan, Cedar, Clinton, Delaware, Des Moines, Dubuque, Henry, Iowa, Iowa, Jackson, Jefferson, Johnson, Jones, Keokuk, Lynn, Louisa, Muscatine, Scott, and Washington. The hazardous weather conditions are expected until 10 p.m. this evening. The following impacts are expected. Excessive runoff may result in flooding of rivers, creeks, streams, and other low-lying and flood-prone locations. Flooding may occur in poor drainage and urban areas. Additional details. Additional rounds of slow-moving storms today over a saturated ground to bring in elevated risk for flash flooding. You should monitor later forecasts and be alert for possible flood warnings. Those living in areas prone to flooding should be prepared to take action should flooding develop. 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The current time is 11:53 a.m. Central Daylight Time. At 11 a.m. in Moline, skies were partly sunny. The temperature was 78 degrees, dew point 73, relative humidity 84%, producing a heat index of 81. The wind was southwest at 7 miles an hour. And the pressure was 29.96 inches and rising. At Davenport, skies were partly sunny. The temperature was 75 degrees, dew point 71, relative humidity 87%. The wind was northwest at 13 miles an hour. And the pressure was 30.00 inches and rising. Close to home, Burlington mostly sunny and 77. Cedar Rapids mostly sunny and 76. Dubuque light rain and 72. Iowa City mostly sunny and 78. Muscatine 77. Galesburg cloudy and 76. Peoria mostly sunny and 80. Savannah 75. Rockford cloudy and 75.
Across the Midwest, Chicago partly sunny and 81. Des Moines partly sunny and 80. Madison cloudy and 77. Milwaukee partly sunny and 81. Minneapolis partly sunny and 78. Omaha cloudy and 73. St. Louis mostly sunny and 87. Springfield, Illinois partly sunny and 84. Waterloo partly sunny and 79. Once again at 11 a.m. in Moline with partly sunny skies, the temperature was 78. At Davenport with partly sunny skies, the temperature was 75. Here is the hazardous weather outlook. For today and tonight, scattered thunderstorms will be possible today. Heavy rain and gusty winds up to 50 miles an hour will be the primary threats. Repeating rounds of slow-moving storms will bring an elevated risk for flash flooding. Looking ahead, scattered thunderstorms will be possible Sunday. Heavy rain and gusty winds will be the primary threats. The repeated rounds of heavy rain will produce rises on some area creeks and tributary rivers, with a few reaching bankfall or even flood stage through early next week. Spotter activation may be needed today. And now, your National Weather Service forecast for the Quad Cities and surrounding areas. Rest of today, partly sunny. Scattered showers with isolated thunderstorms early this afternoon, then scattered showers and thunderstorms this afternoon. Some thunderstorms may produce heavy rainfall early this afternoon. Some thunderstorms may produce heavy rainfall this afternoon. Highs in the mid-80s. Southwest winds around 5 miles an hour, becoming north this afternoon. Chance of rain 50%. Tonight, mostly cloudy. Scattered showers and thunderstorms until midnight, then isolated showers and thunderstorms after midnight. Some thunderstorms may produce heavy rainfall until midnight. Humid with lows in the upper 60s. Northeast winds around 5 miles an hour. Chance of rain 40%. Sunday, mostly sunny. Isolated showers and thunderstorms in the morning, then scattered showers and thunderstorms in the afternoon. Humid with highs in the mid-80s. Northeast winds 5 to 10 miles an hour. Chance of rain 30%. Sunday night, partly cloudy. Isolated showers and thunderstorms until midnight. Humid with lows in the mid-60s. Northeast winds 5 to 10 miles an hour. Chance of rain 20%. Monday, mostly sunny. Humid with highs in the mid-80s. Northeast winds 5 to 10 miles an hour. Monday night, partly cloudy. Lows in the mid-60s. Tuesday through Wednesday, mostly clear. Highs in the upper 80s. Lows in the upper 60s. Wednesday night, a chance of showers. Lows around 70. Thursday, a chance of showers and thunderstorms. Highs in the mid-80s. Thursday night, a chance of showers and thunderstorms. Lows in the upper 60s. Friday, a chance of showers. Highs in the mid-80s. Again, the forecast for the Quad Cities and surrounding areas for the rest of today, partly sunny. Scattered showers with isolated thunderstorms early this afternoon, then scattered showers and thunderstorms this afternoon. Some thunderstorms may produce heavy rainfall early this afternoon. Some thunderstorms may produce heavy rainfall this afternoon. Highs in the mid-80s. Southwest winds around 5 miles an hour, becoming north this afternoon. Chance of rain 50%. Flooding caused by excessive rainfall continues to be possible. The areas affected include portions of north-central and northwest Illinois, including the following areas in north-central Illinois, Bureau and Putnam. In northwest Illinois, Henry, Illinois and Whiteside. The hazardous weather conditions are expected until 10 p.m. this evening. The following impacts are expected. Excessive runoff may result in flooding of rivers, creeks, streams, and other low-lying and flood-prone locations. Flooding may occur in poor drainage and urban areas. Additional details. Additional rounds of slow-moving storms today over a saturated ground to bring an elevated risk for flash flooding. You should monitor later forecasts and be alert for possible flood warnings. Those living in areas prone to flooding should be prepared to take action should flooding develop. Flooding caused by excessive rainfall continues to be possible. The areas affected include portions of northwest Illinois, including the following areas, Mercer and Rock Island and Iowa, including the following areas, Benton, Buchanan, Cedar, Clinton, Delaware, Des Moines, Dubuque, Henry.
Iowa, Iowa, Jackson, Jefferson, Johnson, Jones, Keokuk, Lynn, Louisa, Muscatine, Scott, and Washington. The hazardous weather conditions are expected until 10 p.m. this evening. The following impacts are expected. Excessive runoff may result in flooding of rivers, creeks, streams, and other low-lying and flood-prone locations. Flooding may occur in poor drainage and urban areas. Additional details. Additional rounds of slow-moving storms today over a saturated ground to bring in elevated risk for flash flooding. You should monitor later forecasts and be alert for possible flood warnings. Those living in areas prone to flooding should be prepared to take action should flooding develop. 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The current time is 12 p.m. Central Daylight Time. Here is the hazardous weather outlook. For today and tonight, scattered thunderstorms will be possible today. Heavy rain and gusty winds up to 50 miles an hour will be the primary threats. Repeating rounds of slow-moving storms will bring in elevated risk for flash flooding. Looking ahead, scattered thunderstorms will be possible Sunday. Heavy rain and gusty winds will be the primary threats. The repeated rounds of heavy rain will produce rises on some area creeks and tributary rivers, with a few reaching bankfall or even flood stage through early next week. Spotter activation may be needed today. 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The coverage area includes the following counties: Cedar, Clinton, Louisa, Muscatine, Scott, Henry, Illinois, Mercer, Rock Island, and Whiteside. And now, your National Weather Service forecast for the Quad Cities and surrounding areas. Rest of today, partly sunny. Scattered showers with isolated thunderstorms early this afternoon, then scattered showers and thunderstorms this afternoon. Some thunderstorms may produce heavy rainfall early this afternoon. Some thunderstorms may produce heavy rainfall this afternoon. Highs in the mid-80s. Southwest winds around 5 miles an hour, becoming north this afternoon. Chance of rain 50%. Tonight, mostly cloudy. Scattered showers and thunderstorms until midnight, then isolated showers and thunderstorms after midnight. Some thunderstorms may produce heavy rainfall until midnight. Humid with lows in the upper 60s. Northeast winds around 5 miles an hour. Chance of rain 40%. Sunday, mostly sunny. Isolated showers and thunderstorms in the morning, then scattered showers and thunderstorms in the afternoon. Humid with highs in the mid-80s. Northeast winds 5 to 10 miles an hour. Chance of rain 30%. Sunday night, partly cloudy. Isolated showers and thunderstorms until midnight. Humid with lows in the mid-60s. Northeast winds 5 to 10 miles an hour. Chance of rain 20%. Monday, mostly sunny. Humid with highs in the mid-80s. Northeast winds 5 to 10 miles an hour. Monday night, partly cloudy. Lows in the mid-60s. Tuesday through Wednesday, mostly clear. Highs in the upper 80s. Lows in the upper 60s. Wednesday night, a chance of showers. Lows around 70. Thursday, a chance of showers and thunderstorms. Highs in the mid-80s. Thursday night, a chance of showers and thunderstorms. Lows in the upper 60s. Friday, a chance of showers. Highs in the mid-80s. Again, the forecast for the Quad Cities and surrounding areas for the rest of today, partly sunny. Scattered showers with isolated thunderstorms early this afternoon, then scattered showers and thunderstorms this afternoon. Some thunderstorms may produce heavy rainfall early this afternoon. Some thunderstorms may produce heavy rainfall this afternoon. Highs in the mid-80s. Southwest winds around 5 miles an hour, becoming north this afternoon. Chance of rain 50%. Flooding caused by excessive rainfall continues to be possible. The areas affected include portions of north-central and northwest Illinois, including the following areas: in north-central Illinois, Bureau and Putnam. In northwest Illinois, Henry, Illinois, and Whiteside. The hazardous weather conditions are expected until 10 p.m. this evening. The following impacts are expected. Excessive runoff may result in flooding of rivers, creeks,
other low-lying and flood-prone locations. Flooding may occur in poor drainage and urban areas. Additional details. Additional rounds of slow-moving storms today over a saturated ground to bring in elevated risk for flash flooding. You should monitor later forecasts and be alert for possible flood warnings. Those living in areas prone to flooding should be prepared to take action should flooding develop. Flooding caused by excessive rainfall continues to be possible. The areas affected include portions of northwest Illinois, including the following areas, Mercer and Rock Island and Iowa, including the following areas, Benton, Buchanan, Cedar, Clinton, Delaware, Des Moines, Dubuque, Henry, Iowa, Iowa, Jackson, Jefferson, Johnson, Jones, Keokuk, Lynn, Louisa, Muscatine, Scott, and Washington. The hazardous weather conditions are expected until 10 p.m. this evening. The following impacts are expected. Excessive runoff may result in flooding of rivers, creeks, streams, and other low-lying and flood-prone locations. Flooding may occur in poor drainage and urban areas. Additional details. Additional rounds of slow-moving storms today over a saturated ground to bring in elevated risk for flash flooding. You should monitor later forecasts and be alert for possible flood warnings. Those living in areas prone to flooding should be prepared to take action should flooding develop. 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The current time is 12:06 p.m. Central Daylight Time. At noon at Moline, skies were cloudy. The temperature was 77 degrees, dew point 71, relative humidity 82%. The wind was northwest at 10 miles an hour. And the pressure was 29.98 inches and rising. At Davenport, skies were cloudy. The temperature was 75 degrees, dew point 70, relative humidity 84%. The wind was north at 10 miles an hour. And the pressure was 30.00 inches and steady. Close to home, Burlington partly sunny and 78. Cedar Rapids partly sunny and 79. Dubuque cloudy and 74. Iowa City partly sunny and 81. Peoria mostly sunny and 83. Rockford cloudy and 77. Across the Midwest, Chicago partly sunny and 83. Des Moines partly sunny and 82. Madison cloudy and 77. Milwaukee partly sunny and 71. Minneapolis mostly sunny and 81. Omaha cloudy and 77. St. Louis partly sunny and 90. Springfield, Illinois sunny and 86. Waterloo partly sunny and 80. Once again at noon at Moline with cloudy skies, the temperature was 77. At Davenport with cloudy skies, the temperature was 75. Here is the hazardous weather outlook. For today and tonight, scattered thunderstorms will be possible today. Heavy rain and gusty winds up to 50 miles an hour will be the primary threats. Repeating rounds of slow-moving storms will bring in elevated risk for flash flooding. Looking ahead, scattered thunderstorms will be possible Sunday. Heavy rain and gusty winds will be the primary threats. The repeated rounds of heavy rain will produce rises on some area creeks and tributary rivers, with a few reaching bankfall or even flood stage through early next week. Spotter activation may be needed today. And now, your National Weather Service forecast for the Quad Cities and surrounding areas. Rest of today, partly sunny. Scattered showers with isolated thunderstorms early this afternoon, then scattered showers and thunderstorms this afternoon. Some thunderstorms may produce heavy rainfall early this afternoon. Some thunderstorms may produce heavy rainfall this afternoon. Highs in the mid-80s. Southwest winds around 5 miles an hour, becoming north this afternoon. Chance of rain 50%. Tonight, mostly cloudy. Scattered showers and thunderstorms until midnight, then isolated showers and thunderstorms after midnight. Some thunderstorms may produce heavy rainfall until midnight. Humid with lows in the upper 60s. Northeast winds around 5 miles an hour. Chance of rain 40%. Sunday, mostly sunny. Isolated showers and thunderstorms in the morning, then scattered showers and thunderstorms in the afternoon. Humid with highs in the mid-80s. Northeast winds 5 to 10 miles an hour. Chance of rain 30%. Sunday night, partly cloudy. Isolated showers and thunderstorms until midnight. Humid with lows in the mid-60s.
Northeast winds 5 to 10 miles an hour. Chance of rain 20%. Monday, mostly sunny. Humid with highs in the mid-80s. Northeast winds 5 to 10 miles an hour. Monday night, partly cloudy. Lows in the mid-60s. Tuesday through Wednesday, mostly clear. Highs in the upper 80s. Lows in the upper 60s. Wednesday night, a chance of showers. Lows around 70. Thursday, a chance of showers and thunderstorms. Highs in the mid-80s. Thursday night, a chance of showers and thunderstorms. Lows in the upper 60s. Friday, a chance of showers. Highs in the mid-80s. Again, the forecast for the Quad Cities and surrounding areas for the rest of today, partly sunny. Scattered showers with isolated thunderstorms early this afternoon, then scattered showers and thunderstorms this afternoon. Some thunderstorms may produce heavy rainfall early this afternoon. Some thunderstorms may produce heavy rainfall this afternoon. Highs in the mid-80s. Southwest winds around 5 miles an hour, becoming north this afternoon. Chance of rain 50%. Flooding caused by excessive rainfall continues to be possible. The areas affected include portions of north-central and northwest Illinois, including the following areas in north-central Illinois, Bureau and Putnam. In northwest Illinois, Henry, Illinois and Whiteside. The hazardous weather conditions are expected until 10 p.m. this evening. The following impacts are expected. Excessive runoff may result in flooding of rivers, creeks, streams, and other low-lying and flood-prone locations. Flooding may occur in poor drainage and urban areas. Additional details. Additional rounds of slow-moving storms today over a saturated ground to bring in elevated risk for flash flooding. You should monitor later forecasts and be alert for possible flood warnings. Those living in areas prone to flooding should be prepared to take action should flooding develop. Flooding caused by excessive rainfall continues to be possible. The areas affected include portions of northwest Illinois, including the following areas, Mercer and Rock Island and Iowa, including the following areas, Benton, Buchanan, Cedar, Clinton, Delaware, Des Moines, Dubuque, Henry, Iowa, Iowa, Jackson, Jefferson, Johnson, Jones, Keokuk, Lynn, Louisa, Muscatine, Scott and Washington. The hazardous weather conditions are expected until 10 p.m. this evening. The following impacts are expected. Excessive runoff may result in flooding of rivers, creeks, streams, and other low-lying and flood-prone locations. Flooding may occur in poor drainage and urban areas. Additional details. Additional rounds of slow-moving storms today over a saturated ground to bring in elevated risk for flash flooding. You should monitor later forecasts and be alert for possible flood warnings. Those living in areas prone to flooding should be prepared to take action should flooding develop. 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The current time is 12:13 p.m. Central Daylight Time. At noon at Moline, skies were cloudy. The temperature was 77 degrees, dew point 71, relative humidity 82%. The wind was northwest at 10 miles an hour. And the pressure was 29.98 inches and rising. At Davenport, skies were cloudy. The temperature was 75 degrees, dew point 70, relative humidity 84%. The wind was north at 10 miles an hour. And the pressure was 30.00 inches and steady. Close to home, Burlington partly sunny and 78. Cedar Rapids partly sunny and 79. Dubuque cloudy and 74. Iowa City partly sunny and 81. Peoria mostly sunny and 83. Rockford cloudy and 77. Across the Midwest, Chicago partly sunny and 83. Des Moines partly sunny and 82. Madison cloudy and 77. Milwaukee partly sunny and 71. Minneapolis mostly sunny and 81. Omaha cloudy and 77. St. Louis partly sunny and 90. Springfield, Illinois sunny and 86. Waterloo partly sunny and 80. Once again at noon at Moline with cloudy skies, the temperature was 77. At Davenport with cloudy skies, the temperature was 75. At noon at Moline, skies were cloudy. The temperature was 77 degrees, dew point 71, relative humidity 82%. The wind was northwest at 10 miles an hour.
and the pressure was 29.98 inches and rising. At Davenport, skies were cloudy. The temperature was 75 degrees, dew point 70, relative humidity 84%. The wind was north at 10 miles an hour, and the pressure was 30.00 inches and steady. Close to home, Burlington mostly sunny and 78. Cedar Rapids mostly sunny and 79. Dubuque cloudy and 74. Iowa City partly sunny and 81. Muscatine 75. Galesburg cloudy and 78. Peoria mostly sunny and 83. Savannah 74. Rockford cloudy and 77. Across the Midwest, Chicago partly sunny and 83. Des Moines partly sunny and 82. Madison cloudy and 77. Milwaukee partly sunny and 71. Minneapolis mostly sunny and 81. Omaha cloudy and 77. St. Louis partly sunny and 90. Springfield, Illinois mostly sunny and 86. Waterloo partly sunny and 80. Once again at noon at Moline with cloudy skies, the temperature was 77. At Davenport with cloudy skies, the temperature was 75. Major flooding is forecast. The areas affected include Wetsuppinicon River near DeWitt. The hazardous weather conditions are expected from Sunday evening until further notice. The following impacts are expected: at 13.0 feet, water affects many residences along the river. Additional details: at 9:30 a.m. Saturday, the stage was 9.5 feet. Forecast: the river is expected to rise above flood stage tomorrow evening and continue rising to crest at 12.8 feet early Thursday afternoon. Flood stage is 11.0 feet. Minor flooding is forecast. The areas affected include Wetsuppinicon River near Anamosa. The hazardous weather conditions are expected from this evening to early Tuesday afternoon. The following impacts are expected: at 14.7 feet, water affects the Camelot campground. Additional details: at 10:15 a.m. Saturday, the stage was 13.2 feet and rising. Forecast: the river is expected to rise above flood stage this evening to a crest of 15.5 feet tomorrow evening. It will then fall below flood stage early Tuesday morning. Flood stage is 14.5 feet. Flooding is possible. The areas affected include Cedar River near Conesville. The hazardous weather conditions are expected from Tuesday evening to late Thursday evening. The following impacts are expected: at 13.0 feet, water affects Edgewater Road and 245th Street near Conesville. Additional details: at 9 a.m. Saturday, the stage was 8.6 feet. Forecast: flood stage may be reached Tuesday evening. Flood stage is 13.0 feet. Here is the hazardous weather outlook. For today and tonight, scattered thunderstorms will be possible today. Heavy rain and gusty winds up to 50 miles an hour will be the primary threats. Repeating rounds of slow-moving storms will bring an elevated risk for flash flooding. Looking ahead, scattered thunderstorms will be possible Sunday. Heavy rain and gusty winds will be the primary threats. The repeated rounds of heavy rain will produce rises on some area creeks and tributary rivers, with a few reaching bankfull or even flood stage through early next week. Spotter activation may be needed today. And now, your National Weather Service forecast for the Quad Cities and surrounding areas. Rest of today, partly sunny. Scattered showers with isolated thunderstorms early this afternoon, then scattered showers and thunderstorms this afternoon. Some thunderstorms may produce heavy rainfall early this afternoon. Some thunderstorms may produce heavy rainfall this afternoon. Highs in the mid-80s. Southwest winds around 5 miles an hour, becoming north this afternoon. Chance of rain 50%. Tonight, mostly cloudy. Scattered showers and thunderstorms until midnight, then isolated showers and thunderstorms after midnight. Some thunderstorms may produce heavy rainfall until midnight. Humid with lows in the upper 60s. Northeast winds around 5 miles an hour. Chance of rain 40%. Sunday, mostly sunny. Isolated showers and thunderstorms in the morning, then scattered showers and thunderstorms in the afternoon. Humid with highs in the mid-80s. Northeast winds 5 to 10 miles an hour. Chance of rain 30%. Sunday night, partly cloudy. Isolated showers and thunderstorms until midnight.
Humid with lows in the mid-60s. Northeast winds 5 to 10 miles an hour. Chance of rain 20%. Monday, mostly sunny. Humid with highs in the mid-80s. Northeast winds 5 to 10 miles an hour. Monday night, partly cloudy. Lows in the mid-60s. Tuesday through Wednesday, mostly clear. Highs in the upper 80s. Lows in the upper 60s. Wednesday night, a chance of showers. Lows around 70. Thursday, a chance of showers and thunderstorms. Highs in the mid-80s. Thursday night, a chance of showers and thunderstorms. Lows in the upper 60s. Friday, a chance of showers. Highs in the mid-80s. Again, the forecast for the Guam cities and surrounding areas for the rest of today, partly sunny. Scattered showers with isolated thunderstorms early this afternoon, then scattered showers and thunderstorms this afternoon. Some thunderstorms may produce heavy rainfall early this afternoon. Some thunderstorms may produce heavy rainfall this afternoon. Highs in the mid-80s. Southwest winds around 5 miles an hour, becoming north this afternoon. Chance of rain 50%. Flooding caused by excessive rainfall continues to be possible. The areas affected include portions of north-central and northwest Illinois, including the following areas in north-central Illinois, Bureau and Putnam. In northwest Illinois, Henry, Illinois and Whiteside. The hazardous weather conditions are expected until 10 p.m. this evening. The following impacts are expected. Excessive runoff may result in flooding of rivers, creeks, streams, and other low-lying and flood-prone locations. Flooding may occur in poor drainage and urban areas. Additional details. Additional rounds of slow-moving storms today over a saturated ground to bring in elevated risk for flash flooding. You should monitor later forecasts and be alert for possible flood warnings. Those living in areas prone to flooding should be prepared to take action should flooding develop. Flooding caused by excessive rainfall continues to be possible. The areas affected include portions of northwest Illinois, including the following areas, Mercer and Rock Island and Iowa, including the following areas, Benton, Buchanan, Cedar, Clinton, Delaware, Des Moines, Dubuque, Henry, Iowa, Iowa, Jackson, Jefferson, Johnson, Jones, Keokuk, Lynn, Louisa, Muscatine, Scott and Washington. The hazardous weather conditions are expected until 10 p.m. this evening. The following impacts are expected. Excessive runoff may result in flooding of rivers, creeks, streams, and other low-lying and flood-prone locations. Flooding may occur in poor drainage and urban areas. Additional details. Additional rounds of slow-moving storms today over a saturated ground to bring in elevated risk for flash flooding. You should monitor later forecasts and be alert for possible flood warnings. Those living in areas prone to flooding should be prepared to take action should flooding develop. 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The current time is 12:23 p.m. Central Daylight Time. At noon at Moline, skies were cloudy. The temperature was 77 degrees, dew point 71, relative humidity 82%. The wind was northwest at 10 miles an hour. And the pressure was 29.98 inches and rising. At Davenport, skies were cloudy. The temperature was 75 degrees, dew point 70, relative humidity 84%. The wind was north at 10 miles an hour. And the pressure was 30.00 inches and steady. Close to home, Burlington mostly sunny and 78. Cedar Rapids mostly sunny and 79. Dubuque cloudy and 74. Iowa City partly sunny and 81. Muscatine 75. Galesburg cloudy and 78. Peoria mostly sunny and 83. Savannah 74. Rockford cloudy and 77. Across the Midwest, Chicago partly sunny and 83. Des Moines partly sunny and 82. Madison cloudy and 77. Milwaukee partly sunny and 71. Minneapolis mostly sunny and 81. Omaha cloudy and 77. St. Louis partly sunny and 90. Springfield, Illinois mostly sunny and 86. Waterloo partly sunny and 80. Once again at noon at Moline with cloudy skies, the temperature was 77. At Davenport with cloudy skies, the temperature was 75. Here is the hazard.
Weather outlook. For today and tonight, scattered thunderstorms will be possible today. Heavy rain and gusty winds up to 50 miles an hour will be the primary threats. Repeating rounds of slow-moving storms will bring an elevated risk for flash flooding. Looking ahead, scattered thunderstorms will be possible Sunday. Heavy rain and gusty winds will be the primary threats. The repeated rounds of heavy rain will produce rises on some area creeks and tributary rivers, with a few reaching bankfall or even flood stage through early next week. Spotter activation may be needed today. And now, your National Weather Service forecast for the Quad Cities and surrounding areas. Rest of today, partly sunny. Scattered showers with isolated thunderstorms early this afternoon, then scattered showers and thunderstorms this afternoon. Some thunderstorms may produce heavy rainfall early this afternoon. Highs in the mid-80s. Southwest winds around 5 miles an hour, becoming north this afternoon. Chance of rain 50%. Tonight, mostly cloudy. Scattered showers and thunderstorms until midnight, then isolated showers and thunderstorms after midnight. Some thunderstorms may produce heavy rainfall until midnight. Humid with lows in the upper 60s. Northeast winds around 5 miles an hour. Chance of rain 40%. Sunday, mostly sunny. Isolated showers and thunderstorms in the morning, then scattered showers and thunderstorms in the afternoon. Humid with highs in the mid-80s. Northeast winds 5 to 10 miles an hour. Chance of rain 30%. Sunday night, partly cloudy. Isolated showers and thunderstorms until midnight. Humid with lows in the mid-60s. Northeast winds 5 to 10 miles an hour. Chance of rain 20%. Monday, mostly sunny. Humid with highs in the mid-80s. Northeast winds 5 to 10 miles an hour. Monday night, partly cloudy. Lows in the mid-60s. Tuesday through Wednesday, mostly clear. Highs in the upper 80s. Lows in the upper 60s. Wednesday night, a chance of showers. Lows around 70. Thursday, a chance of showers and thunderstorms. Highs in the mid-80s. Thursday night, a chance of showers and thunderstorms. Lows in the upper 60s. Friday, a chance of showers. Highs in the mid-80s. Again, the forecast for the Quad Cities and surrounding areas for the rest of today, partly sunny. Scattered showers with isolated thunderstorms early this afternoon, then scattered showers and thunderstorms this afternoon. Some thunderstorms may produce heavy rainfall early this afternoon. Highs in the mid-80s. Southwest winds around 5 miles an hour, becoming north this afternoon. Chance of rain 50%. Flooding caused by excessive rainfall continues to be possible. The areas affected include portions of north central and northwest Illinois, including the following areas in north central Illinois, Bureau and Putnam. In northwest Illinois, Henry, Illinois, and Whiteside. The hazardous weather conditions are expected until 10 p.m. this evening. The following impacts are expected. Excessive runoff may result in flooding of rivers, creeks, streams, and other low-lying and flood-prone locations. Flooding may occur in poor drainage and urban areas. Additional details. Additional rounds of slow-moving storms today over a saturated ground to bring an elevated risk for flash flooding. You should monitor later forecasts and be alert for possible flood warnings. Those living in areas prone to flooding should be prepared to take action should flooding develop. Flooding caused by excessive rainfall continues to be possible. The areas affected include portions of northwest Illinois, including the following areas, Mercer and Rock Island and Iowa, including the following areas, Benton, Buchanan, Cedar, Clinton, Delaware, Des Moines, Dubuque, Henry, Iowa, Iowa, Jackson, Jefferson, Johnson, Jones, Keokuk, Lynn, Louisa, Muscatine, Scott, and Washington. The hazardous weather conditions are expected until 10 p.m. this evening. The following impacts are expected. Excessive runoff may result in flooding of rivers, creeks, streams, and other low-lying and flood-prone locations. Flooding may occur in poor drainage and urban areas. Additional details. Additional rounds of slow-moving storms today over a saturated ground to bring an elevated risk for flash flooding. You should monitor later forecasts and be alert for possible flood warnings.

Iowa City, partly sunny and 81. Muscatine, 75. Galesburg, cloudy and 78. Peoria, mostly sunny and 83. Savannah, 74. Rockford, cloudy and 77. Across the Midwest, Chicago, partly sunny and 83. Des Moines, partly sunny and 82. Madison, cloudy and 77. Milwaukee, partly sunny and 71. Minneapolis, mostly sunny and 81. Omaha, cloudy and 77. St. Louis, partly sunny and 90. Springfield, Illinois, mostly sunny and 86. Waterloo, partly sunny and 80. Once again at noon at Moline with cloudy skies, the temperature was 77. At Davenport with cloudy skies, the temperature was 75. Here is the hazardous weather outlook. For today and tonight, scattered thunderstorms will be possible today. Heavy rain and gusty winds up to 50 miles an hour will be the primary threats. Repeating rounds of slow-moving storms will bring an elevated risk for flash flooding. Looking ahead, scattered thunderstorms will be possible Sunday. Heavy rain and gusty winds will be the primary threats. The repeated rounds of heavy rain will produce rises on some area creeks and tributary rivers, with a few reaching bankfall or even flood stage through early next week. Spotter activation may be needed today. And now, your National Weather Service forecast for the Quad Cities and surrounding areas. Rest of today, partly sunny. Scattered showers with isolated thunderstorms early this afternoon, then scattered showers and thunderstorms this afternoon. Some thunderstorms may produce heavy rainfall early this afternoon. Some thunderstorms may produce heavy rainfall this afternoon. Highs in the mid-80s. Southwest winds around 5 miles an hour, becoming north this afternoon. Chance of rain 50%. Tonight, mostly cloudy. Scattered showers and thunderstorms until midnight, then isolated showers and thunderstorms after midnight. Some thunderstorms may produce heavy rainfall until midnight. Humid with lows in the upper 60s. Northeast winds around 5 miles an hour. Chance of rain 40%. Sunday, mostly sunny. Isolated showers and thunderstorms in the morning, then scattered showers and thunderstorms in the afternoon. Humid with highs in the mid-80s. Northeast winds 5 to 10 miles an hour. Chance of rain 30%. Sunday night, partly cloudy. Isolated showers and thunderstorms until midnight. Humid with lows in the mid-60s. Northeast winds 5 to 10 miles an hour. Chance of rain 20%. Monday, mostly sunny. Humid with highs in the mid-80s. Northeast winds 5 to 10 miles an hour. Monday night, partly cloudy. Lows in the mid-60s. Tuesday through Wednesday, mostly clear. Highs in the upper 80s. Lows in the upper 60s. Wednesday night, a chance of showers. Lows around 70. Thursday, a chance of showers and thunderstorms. Highs in the mid-80s. Thursday night, a chance of showers and thunderstorms. Lows in the upper 60s. Friday, a chance of showers. Highs in the mid-80s. Again, the forecast for the Quad Cities and surrounding areas for the rest of today, partly sunny. Scattered showers with isolated thunderstorms early this afternoon, then scattered showers and thunderstorms this afternoon. Some thunderstorms may produce heavy rainfall early this afternoon. Some thunderstorms may produce heavy rainfall this afternoon. Highs in the mid-80s. Southwest winds around 5 miles an hour, becoming north this afternoon. Chance of rain 50%. Flooding caused by excessive rainfall continues to be possible. The areas affected include portions of north central and northwest Illinois, including the following areas: in north central Illinois, Bureau and Putnam. In northwest Illinois, Henry, Illinois, and Whiteside. The hazardous weather conditions are expected until 10 p.m. this evening. The following impacts are expected. Excessive runoff may result in flooding of rivers, creeks, streams, and other low-lying and flood-prone locations. Flooding may occur in poor drainage and urban areas. Additional details. Additional rounds of slow-moving storms today over a saturated ground to bring an elevated risk for flash flooding. You should monitor later forecasts and be alert for possible flood warnings. Those living in areas prone to flooding should be prepared to take action should flooding develop. Flooding caused by excessive rainfall continues to be

possible. The areas affected include portions of northwest Illinois, including the following areas, Mercer and Rock Island and Iowa, including the following areas, Benton, Buchanan, Cedar, Clinton, Delaware, Des Moines, Dubuque, Henry, Iowa, Iowa, Jackson, Jefferson, Johnson, Jones, Keokuk, Lynn, Louisa, Muscatine, Scott, and Washington. The hazardous weather conditions are expected until 10 p.m. this evening. The following impacts are expected. Excessive runoff may result in flooding of rivers, creeks, streams, and other low-lying and flood-prone locations. Flooding may occur in poor drainage and urban areas. Additional details. Additional rounds of slow-moving storms today over a saturated ground to bring an elevated risk for flash flooding. You should monitor later forecasts and be alert for possible flood warnings. Those living in areas prone to flooding should be prepared to take action should flooding develop. 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The current time is 12:36 p.m. Central Daylight Time. At noon at Moline, skies were cloudy. The temperature was 77 degrees, dew point 71, relative humidity 82%. The wind was northwest at 10 miles an hour. And the pressure was 29.98 inches and rising. At Davenport, skies were cloudy. The temperature was 75 degrees, dew point 70, relative humidity 84%. The wind was north at 10 miles an hour. And the pressure was 30.00 inches and steady. Close to home, Burlington mostly sunny and 78. Cedar Rapids mostly sunny and 79. Dubuque cloudy and 74. Iowa City partly sunny and 81. Muscatine 75. Galesburg cloudy and 78. Peoria mostly sunny and 83. Savannah 74. Rockford cloudy and 77. Across the Midwest, Chicago partly sunny and 83. Des Moines partly sunny and 82. Madison cloudy and 77. Milwaukee partly sunny and 71. Minneapolis mostly sunny and 81. Omaha cloudy and 77. St. Louis partly sunny and 90. Springfield, Illinois, mostly sunny and 86. Waterloo, partly sunny and 80. Once again at noon at Moline with cloudy skies, the temperature was 77. At Davenport with cloudy skies, the temperature was 75. Here is the hazardous weather outlook. For today and tonight, scattered thunderstorms will be possible today. Heavy rain and gusty winds up to 50 miles an hour will be the primary threats. Repeating rounds of slow-moving storms will bring an elevated risk for flash flooding. Looking ahead, scattered thunderstorms will be possible Sunday. Heavy rain and gusty winds will be the primary threats. The repeated rounds of heavy rain will produce rises on some area creeks and tributary rivers, with a few reaching bankful or even flood stage through early next week. Spotter activation may be needed today. And now, your National Weather Service forecast for the Quad Cities and surrounding areas. Rest of today, partly sunny. Scattered showers with isolated thunderstorms early this afternoon, then scattered showers and thunderstorms this afternoon. Some thunderstorms may produce heavy rainfall early this afternoon. Some thunderstorms may produce heavy rainfall this afternoon. Highs in the mid-80s. Southwest winds around 5 miles an hour, becoming north this afternoon. Chance of rain 50%. Tonight, mostly cloudy. Scattered showers and thunderstorms until midnight, then isolated showers and thunderstorms after midnight. Some thunderstorms may produce heavy rainfall until midnight. Humid with lows in the upper 60s. Northeast winds around 5 miles an hour. Chance of rain 40%. Sunday, mostly sunny. Isolated showers and thunderstorms in the morning, then scattered showers and thunderstorms in the afternoon. Humid with highs in the mid-80s. Northeast winds 5 to 10 miles an hour. Chance of rain 30%. Sunday night, partly cloudy. Isolated showers and thunderstorms until midnight. Humid with lows in the mid-60s. Northeast winds 5 to 10 miles an hour. Chance of rain 20%. Monday, mostly sunny. Humid with highs in the mid-80s. Northeast winds 5 to 10 miles an hour. Monday night, partly cloudy. Lows in the mid-60s. Tuesday through Wednesday, mostly clear.
highs in the upper 80s, lows in the upper 60s. Wednesday night, a chance of showers. Lows around 70. Thursday, a chance of showers and thunderstorms. Highs in the mid-80s. Thursday night, a chance of showers and thunderstorms. Lows in the upper 60s. Friday, a chance of showers. Highs in the mid-80s. Again, the forecast for the Quad Cities and surrounding areas for the rest of today, partly sunny. Scattered showers with isolated thunderstorms early this afternoon, then scattered showers and thunderstorms this afternoon. Some thunderstorms may produce heavy rainfall early this afternoon. Some thunderstorms may produce heavy rainfall this afternoon. Highs in the mid-80s. Southwest winds around 5 miles an hour, becoming north this afternoon. Chance of rain 50%. Flooding caused by excessive rainfall continues to be possible. The areas affected include portions of north-central and northwest Illinois, including the following areas in north-central Illinois, Bureau and Putnam. In northwest Illinois, Henry, Illinois, and Whiteside. The hazardous weather conditions are expected until 10 p.m. this evening. The following impacts are expected. Excessive runoff may result in flooding of rivers, creeks, streams, and other low-lying and flood-prone locations. Flooding may occur in poor drainage and urban areas. Additional details. Additional rounds of slow-moving storms today over a saturated ground to bring in elevated risk for flash flooding. You should monitor later forecasts and be alert for possible flood warnings. Those living in areas prone to flooding should be prepared to take action should flooding develop. Flooding caused by excessive rainfall continues to be possible. The areas affected include portions of northwest Illinois, including the following areas, Mercer and Rock Island and Iowa, including the following areas, Benton, Buchanan, Cedar, Clinton, Delaware, Des Moines, Dubuque, Henry, Iowa, Iowa, Jackson, Jefferson, Johnson, Jones, Keokuk, Lynn, Louisa, Muscatine, Scott, and Washington. The hazardous weather conditions are expected until 10 p.m. this evening. The following impacts are expected. Excessive runoff may result in flooding of rivers, creeks, streams, and other low-lying and flood-prone locations. Flooding may occur in poor drainage and urban areas. Additional details. Additional rounds of slow-moving storms today over a saturated ground to bring in elevated risk for flash flooding. You should monitor later forecasts and be alert for possible flood warnings. Those living in areas prone to flooding should be prepared to take action should flooding develop. 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The current time is 12:43 p.m. Central Daylight Time. At noon at Moline, skies were cloudy. The temperature was 77 degrees, dew point 71, relative humidity 82%. The wind was northwest at 10 miles an hour. And the pressure was 29.98 inches and rising. At Davenport, skies were cloudy. The temperature was 75 degrees, dew point 70, relative humidity 84%. The wind was north at 10 miles an hour. And the pressure was 30.00 inches and steady. Close to home, Burlington mostly sunny and 78. Cedar Rapids mostly sunny and 79. Dubuque cloudy and 74. Iowa City partly sunny and 81. Muscatine 75. Galesburg cloudy and 78. Peoria mostly sunny and 83. Savannah 74. Rockford cloudy and 77. Across the Midwest, Chicago partly sunny and 83. Des Moines partly sunny and 82. Madison cloudy and 77. Milwaukee partly sunny and 71. Minneapolis mostly sunny and 81. Omaha cloudy and 77. St. Louis partly sunny and 90. Springfield, Illinois mostly sunny and 86. Waterloo partly sunny and 80. Once again at noon at Moline with cloudy skies, the temperature was 77. At Davenport with cloudy skies, the temperature was 75. Major flooding is forecast. The areas affected include Wapsipinicon River near DeWitt. The hazardous weather conditions are expected from Sunday evening until further notice. The following impacts are expected. At 13.0 feet, water affects many residences along the river. Additional details. At 9:30 a.m. Saturday, the stage was 9.5 feet. Forecast. The river.
is expected to rise above flood stage tomorrow evening and continue rising to a crest at 12.8 feet early Thursday afternoon. Flood stage is 11.0 feet. Minor flooding is forecast. The areas affected include Watsiquinican River near Anamosa. The hazardous weather conditions are expected from this evening to early Tuesday afternoon. The following impacts are expected: at 14.7 feet, water affects the Camelot campground. Additional details: at 10:15 a.m. Saturday, the stage was 13.2 feet and rising. Forecast: the river is expected to rise above flood stage this evening to a crest of 15.5 feet tomorrow evening. It will then fall below flood stage early Tuesday morning. Flood stage is 14.5 feet. Flooding is possible. The areas affected include Cedar River near Conesville. The hazardous weather conditions are expected from Tuesday evening to late Thursday evening. The following impacts are expected: at 13.0 feet, water affects Edgewater Road and 245th Street near Conesville. Additional details: at 9 a.m. Saturday, the stage was 8.6 feet. Forecast: flood stage may be reached Tuesday evening. Flood stage is 13.0 feet. Here is the hazardous weather outlook. For today and tonight, scattered thunderstorms will be possible today. Heavy rain and gusty winds up to 50 miles an hour will be the primary threats. Repeating rounds of slow-moving storms will bring an elevated risk for flash flooding. Looking ahead, scattered thunderstorms will be possible Sunday. Heavy rain and gusty winds will be the primary threats. The repeated rounds of heavy rain will produce rises on some area creeks and tributary rivers, with a few reaching bankfull or even flood stage through early next week. Spotter activation may be needed today. And now, your National Weather Service forecast for the Quad Cities and surrounding areas. Rest of today, partly sunny with scattered showers and thunderstorms. Some thunderstorms may produce heavy rainfall. Highs in the mid-80s. North winds around 5 miles an hour. Chance of rain 50%. Tonight, mostly cloudy. Scattered showers and thunderstorms until midnight, then isolated showers and thunderstorms after midnight. Some thunderstorms may produce heavy rainfall until midnight. Humid with lows in the upper 60s. Northeast winds around 5 miles an hour. Chance of rain 40%. Sunday, mostly sunny. Isolated showers and thunderstorms in the morning, then scattered showers and thunderstorms in the afternoon. Humid with highs in the mid-80s. Northeast winds 5 to 10 miles an hour. Chance of rain 30%. Sunday night, partly cloudy. Isolated showers and thunderstorms until midnight. Humid with lows in the mid-60s. Northeast winds 5 to 10 miles an hour. Chance of rain 20%. Monday, mostly sunny. Humid with highs in the mid-80s. Northeast winds 5 to 10 miles an hour. Monday night, partly cloudy. Lows in the mid-60s. Tuesday through Wednesday, mostly clear. Highs in the upper 80s. Lows in the upper 60s. Wednesday night, a chance of showers. Lows around 70. Thursday, a chance of showers and thunderstorms. Highs in the mid-80s. Thursday night, a chance of showers and thunderstorms. Lows in the upper 60s. Friday, a chance of showers. Highs in the mid-80s. Again, the forecast for the Quad Cities and surrounding areas for the rest of today, partly sunny with scattered showers and thunderstorms. Some thunderstorms may produce heavy rainfall. Highs in the mid-80s. North winds around 5 miles an hour. Chance of rain 50%. Flooding caused by excessive rainfall continues to be possible. The areas affected include portions of north-central and northwest Illinois, including the following areas: in north-central Illinois, Bureau and Putnam. In northwest Illinois, Henry, Illinois and Whiteside. The hazardous weather conditions are expected until 10 p.m. this evening. The following impacts are expected: excessive runoff may result in flooding of rivers, creeks, streams, and other low-lying and flood-prone locations. Flooding may occur in poor drainage and urban areas. Additional details: additional rounds of slow-moving storms today over a saturated ground to bring an elevated risk for flash flooding. You should monitor later forecasts and be alert for possible flood warnings. Those living in areas prone to flooding should be prepared to take action should flooding develop.
Flooding caused by excessive rainfall continues to be possible. The areas affected include portions of northwest Illinois, including the following areas, Mercer and Rock Island and Iowa, including the following areas, Benton, Buchanan, Cedar, Clinton, Delaware, Des Moines, Dubuque, Henry, Iowa, Iowa, Jackson, Jefferson, Johnson, Jones, Keokuk, Lynn, Louisa, Muscatine, Scott, and Washington. The hazardous weather conditions are expected until 10 p.m. this evening. The following impacts are expected. Excessive runoff may result in flooding of rivers, creeks, streams, and other low-lying and flood-prone locations. Flooding may occur in poor drainage and urban areas. Additional details. Additional rounds of slow-moving storms today over a saturated ground to bring in elevated risk for flash flooding. You should monitor later forecasts and be alert for possible flood warnings. Those living in areas prone to flooding should be prepared to take action should flooding develop. 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The current time is 12:51 p.m. Central Daylight Time. At noon at Moline, skies were cloudy. The temperature was 77 degrees, dew point 71, relative humidity 82%. The wind was northwest at 10 miles an hour. And the pressure was 29.98 inches and rising. At Davenport, skies were cloudy. The temperature was 75 degrees, dew point 70, relative humidity 84%. The wind was north at 10 miles an hour. And the pressure was 30.00 inches and steady. Close to home, Burlington mostly sunny and 78. Cedar Rapids mostly sunny and 79. Dubuque cloudy and 74. Iowa City partly sunny and 81. Muscatine 75. Galesburg cloudy and 78. Peoria mostly sunny and 83. Savannah 74. Rockford cloudy and 77. Across the Midwest, Chicago partly sunny and 83. Des Moines partly sunny and 82. Madison cloudy and 77. Milwaukee partly sunny and 71. Minneapolis mostly sunny and 81. Omaha cloudy and 77. St. Louis partly sunny and 90. Springfield, Illinois mostly sunny and 86. Waterloo partly sunny and 80. Once again at noon at Moline with cloudy skies, the temperature was 77. At Davenport with cloudy skies, the temperature was 75. Here is the hazardous weather outlook. For today and tonight, scattered thunderstorms will be possible today. Heavy rain and gusty winds up to 50 miles an hour will be the primary threats. Repeating rounds of slow-moving storms will bring in elevated risk for flash flooding. Looking ahead, scattered thunderstorms will be possible Sunday. Heavy rain and gusty winds will be the primary threats. The repeated rounds of heavy rain will produce rises on some area creeks and tributary rivers, with a few reaching bankfall or even flood stage through early next week. Spotter activation may be needed today. And now, your National Weather Service forecast for the Quad Cities and surrounding areas. Rest of today, partly sunny with scattered showers and thunderstorms. Some thunderstorms may produce heavy rainfall. Highs in the mid-80s. North winds around 5 miles an hour. Chance of rain 50%. Tonight, mostly cloudy. Scattered showers and thunderstorms until midnight, then isolated showers and thunderstorms after midnight. Some thunderstorms may produce heavy rainfall until midnight. Humid with lows in the upper 60s. Northeast winds around 5 miles an hour. Chance of rain 40%. Sunday, mostly sunny. Isolated showers and thunderstorms in the morning, then scattered showers and thunderstorms in the afternoon. Humid with highs in the mid-80s. Northeast winds 5 to 10 miles an hour. Chance of rain 30%. Sunday night, partly cloudy. Isolated showers and thunderstorms until midnight. Humid with lows in the mid-60s. Northeast winds 5 to 10 miles an hour. Chance of rain 20%. Monday, mostly sunny. Humid with highs in the mid-80s. Northeast winds 5 to 10 miles an hour. Monday night, partly cloudy. Lows in the mid-60s. Tuesday through Wednesday, mostly clear. Highs in the upper 80s. Lows in the upper 60s. Wednesday night, a chance of showers. Lows around 70. Thursday.
a chance of showers and thunderstorms. Highs in the mid-80s. Thursday night, a chance of showers and thunderstorms. Lows in the upper 60s. Friday, a chance of showers. Highs in the mid-80s. Again, the forecast for the Guam cities and surrounding areas for the rest of today, partly sunny with scattered showers and thunderstorms. Some thunderstorms may produce heavy rainfall. Highs in the mid-80s. North winds around 5 miles an hour. Chance of rain 50%. This broadcast originates from the National Weather Service office in the Quad Cities and is transmitted on a frequency of 162.55 MHz from Rock Island, Illinois. The coverage area includes the following counties: Cedar, Clinton, Louisa, Muscatine, Scott, Henry, Illinois, Mercer, Rock Island, and Whiteside. Flooding caused by excessive rainfall continues to be possible. The areas affected include portions of north central and northwest Illinois, including the following areas: in north central Illinois, Bureau and Putnam. In northwest Illinois, Henry, Illinois, and Whiteside. The hazardous weather conditions are expected until 10 p.m. this evening. The following impacts are expected: excessive runoff may result in flooding of rivers, creeks, streams, and other low-lying and flood-prone locations. Flooding may occur in poor drainage and urban areas. Additional details: additional rounds of slow-moving storms today over a saturated ground to bring in elevated risk for flash flooding. You should monitor later forecasts and be alert for possible flood warnings. Those living in areas prone to flooding should be prepared to take action should flooding develop. Flooding caused by excessive rainfall continues to be possible. The areas affected include portions of northwest Illinois, including the following areas: Mercer and Rock Island and Iowa, including the following areas: Benton, Buchanan, Cedar, Clinton, Delaware, Des Moines, Dubuque, Henry, Iowa, Iowa, Jackson, Jefferson, Johnson, Jones, Keokuk, Lynn, Louisa, Muscatine, Scott, and Washington. The hazardous weather conditions are expected until 10 p.m. this evening. The following impacts are expected: excessive runoff may result in flooding of rivers, creeks, streams, and other low-lying and flood-prone locations. Flooding may occur in poor drainage and urban areas. Additional details: additional rounds of slow-moving storms today over a saturated ground to bring in elevated risk for flash flooding. You should monitor later forecasts and be alert for possible flood warnings. Those living in areas prone to flooding should be prepared to take action should flooding develop. 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The current time is 12:58 p.m. Central Daylight Time. Here is the hazardous weather outlook. For today and tonight, scattered thunderstorms will be possible today. Heavy rain and gusty winds up to 50 miles an hour will be the primary threats. Repeating rounds of slow-moving storms will bring in elevated risk for flash flooding. Looking ahead, scattered thunderstorms will be possible Sunday. Heavy rain and gusty winds will be the primary threats. The repeated rounds of heavy rain will produce rises on some area creeks and tributary rivers, with a few reaching bankfall or even flood stage through early next week. Spotter activation may be needed today. And now, your National Weather Service forecast for the Quad Cities and surrounding areas. Rest of today, partly sunny with scattered showers and thunderstorms. Some thunderstorms may produce heavy rainfall. Highs in the mid-80s. North winds around 5 miles an hour. Chance of rain 50%. Tonight, mostly cloudy. Scattered showers and thunderstorms until midnight, then isolated showers and thunderstorms after midnight. Some thunderstorms may produce heavy rainfall until midnight. Humid with lows in the upper 60s. Northeast winds around 5 miles an hour. Chance of rain 40%. Sunday, mostly sunny. Isolated showers and thunderstorms in the morning, then scattered showers and thunderstorms in the afternoon. Humid with highs in the mid-80s. Northeast winds 5 to 10 miles an hour. Chance of rain 30%. Sunday night, partly cloudy. Isolated showers and thunderstorms until midnight. Humid with lows in the mid-60s. Northeast winds 5 to 10 miles an hour. Chance of rain 20%. Monday, mostly sunny. Humid with highs in the mid-80s. Northeast winds.
up to 10 miles an hour. Monday night, partly cloudy. Lows in the mid-60s. Tuesday through Wednesday, mostly clear. Highs in the upper 80s. Lows in the upper 60s. Wednesday night, a chance of showers. Lows around 70. Thursday, a chance of showers and thunderstorms. Highs in the mid-80s. Thursday night, a chance of showers and thunderstorms. Lows in the upper 60s. Friday, a chance of showers. Highs in the mid-80s. Again, the forecast for the Guam cities and surrounding areas for the rest of today, partly sunny with scattered showers and thunderstorms. Some thunderstorms may produce heavy rainfall. Highs in the mid-80s. North winds around 5 miles an hour. Chance of rain 50%. Flooding caused by excessive rainfall continues to be possible. The areas affected include portions of north-central and northwest Illinois, including the following areas in north-central Illinois, Bureau and Putnam. In northwest Illinois, Henry, Illinois, and Whiteside. The hazardous weather conditions are expected until 10 p.m. this evening. The following impacts are expected. Excessive runoff may result in flooding of rivers, creeks, streams, and other low-lying and flood-prone locations. Flooding may occur in poor drainage and urban areas. Additional details. Additional rounds of slow-moving storms today over a saturated ground to bring in elevated risk for flash flooding. You should monitor later forecasts and be alert for possible flood warnings. Those living in areas prone to flooding should be prepared to take action should flooding develop. Flooding caused by excessive rainfall continues to be possible. The areas affected include portions of northwest Illinois, including the following areas, Mercer and Rock Island and Iowa, including the following areas, Benton, Buchanan, Cedar, Clinton, Delaware, Des Moines, Dubuque, Henry, Iowa, Iowa, Jackson, Jefferson, Johnson, Jones, Keokuk, Lynn, Louisa, Muscatine, Scott, and Washington. The hazardous weather conditions are expected until 10 p.m. this evening. The following impacts are expected. Excessive runoff may result in flooding of rivers, creeks, streams, and other low-lying and flood-prone locations. Flooding may occur in poor drainage and urban areas. Additional details. Additional rounds of slow-moving storms today over a saturated ground to bring in elevated risk for flash flooding. You should monitor later forecasts and be alert for possible flood warnings. Those living in areas prone to flooding should be prepared to take action should flooding develop. 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The current time is 1:03 p.m. Central Daylight Time. At 1 p.m. in Moline, skies were cloudy. The temperature was 78 degrees, dew point 71, relative humidity 79%, producing a heat index of 80. The wind was north at 10 miles an hour, and the pressure was 29.98 inches and steady. At Davenport, skies were cloudy. The temperature was 76 degrees, dew point 71, relative humidity 85%. The wind was north at 8 miles an hour, and the pressure was 30.00 inches and steady. Close to home, Burlington mostly sunny and 80. Cedar Rapids mostly sunny and 81. Dubuque cloudy and 76. Iowa City sunny and 83. Peoria partly sunny and 82. Rockford a thunderstorm and 73. Across the Midwest, Chicago cloudy and 83. Des Moines partly sunny and 83. Madison cloudy and 78. Milwaukee cloudy and 68. Minneapolis partly sunny and 82. Omaha cloudy and 78. St. Louis partly sunny and 91. Springfield, Illinois mostly sunny and 88. Waterloo partly sunny and 82. Once again at 1 p.m. in Moline with cloudy skies, the temperature was 78. At Davenport with cloudy skies, the temperature was 76. Here is the hazardous weather outlook. For today and tonight, scattered thunderstorms will be possible today. Heavy rain and gusty winds up to 50 miles an hour will be the primary threats. Repeating rounds of slow-moving storms will bring in elevated risk for flash flooding. Looking ahead, scattered thunderstorms will be possible Sunday. Heavy rain and gusty winds will be the primary threats. The repeated rounds of heavy rain will produce rises on some area creeks and tributary rivers, with a few reaching bankful or even flood stage through early next week. Spotter active.
and may be needed today. And now, your National Weather Service forecast for the Quad Cities and surrounding areas. Rest of today, partly sunny with scattered showers and thunderstorms. Some thunderstorms may produce heavy rainfall. Highs in the mid-80s. North winds around 5 miles an hour. Chance of rain 50%. Tonight, mostly cloudy. Scattered showers and thunderstorms until midnight, then isolated showers and thunderstorms after midnight. Some thunderstorms may produce heavy rainfall until midnight. Humid with lows in the upper 60s. Northeast winds around 5 miles an hour. Chance of rain 40%. Sunday, mostly sunny. Isolated showers and thunderstorms in the morning, then scattered showers and thunderstorms in the afternoon. Humid with highs in the mid-80s. Northeast winds 5 to 10 miles an hour. Chance of rain 30%. Sunday night, partly cloudy. Isolated showers and thunderstorms until midnight. Humid with lows in the mid-60s. Northeast winds 5 to 10 miles an hour. Chance of rain 20%. Monday, mostly sunny. Humid with highs in the mid-80s. Northeast winds 5 to 10 miles an hour. Monday night, partly cloudy. Lows in the mid-60s. Tuesday through Wednesday, mostly clear. Highs in the upper 80s. Lows in the upper 60s. Wednesday night, a chance of showers. Lows around 70. Thursday, a chance of showers and thunderstorms. Highs in the mid-80s. Thursday night, a chance of showers and thunderstorms. Lows in the upper 60s. Friday, a chance of showers. Highs in the mid-80s. Again, the forecast for the Quad Cities and surrounding areas for the rest of today, partly sunny with scattered showers and thunderstorms. Some thunderstorms may produce heavy rainfall. Highs in the mid-80s. North winds around 5 miles an hour. Chance of rain 50%. Flooding caused by excessive rainfall continues to be possible. The areas affected include portions of north-central and northwest Illinois, including the following areas in north-central Illinois, Bureau and Putnam. In northwest Illinois, Henry, Illinois and Whiteside. The hazardous weather conditions are expected until 10 p.m. this evening. The following impacts are expected. Excessive runoff may result in flooding of rivers, creeks, streams, and other low-lying and flood-prone locations. Flooding may occur in poor drainage and urban areas. Additional details, additional rounds of slow-moving storms today over a saturated ground to bring in elevated risk for flash flooding. You should monitor later forecasts and be alert for possible flood warnings. Those living in areas prone to flooding should be prepared to take action should flooding develop. Flooding caused by excessive rainfall continues to be possible. The areas affected include portions of northwest Illinois, including the following areas, Mercer and Rock Island and Iowa, including the following areas, Benton, Buchanan, Cedar, Clinton, Delaware, Des Moines, Dubuque, Henry, Iowa, Iowa, Jackson, Jefferson, Johnson, Jones, Keokuk, Lynn, Louisa, Muscatine, Scott and Washington. The hazardous weather conditions are expected until 10 p.m. this evening. The following impacts are expected. Excessive runoff may result in flooding of rivers, creeks, streams, and other low-lying and flood-prone locations. Flooding may occur in poor drainage and urban areas. Additional details, additional rounds of slow-moving storms today over a saturated ground to bring in elevated risk for flash flooding. You should monitor later forecasts and be alert for possible flood warnings. Those living in areas prone to flooding should be prepared to take action should flooding develop. 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The current time is 1:09 p.m. Central Daylight Time. At 1 p.m. in Moline, skies were cloudy. The temperature was 78 degrees, dew point 71, relative humidity 79%, producing a heat index of 80. The wind was north at 10 miles an hour, and the pressure was 29.98 inches and steady. At Davenport, skies were cloudy. The temperature was 76 degrees, dew point 71, relative humidity 85%. The wind was north at 8 miles an hour. And the pressure was 30.00 inches and steady. Close to home, Burlington mostly sunny and 80. Cedar Rapids mostly sunny and 81. Dubuque cloudy and 70.
6. Iowa City, sunny and 83. Peoria, partly sunny and 82. Rockford, a thunderstorm and 73. Across the Midwest, Chicago, cloudy and 83. Des Moines, partly sunny and 83. Madison, cloudy and 78. Milwaukee, cloudy and 68. Minneapolis, partly sunny and 82. Omaha, cloudy and 78. St. Louis, partly sunny and 91. Springfield, Illinois, mostly sunny and 88. Waterloo, partly sunny and 82. Once again at 1 p.m. in Moline with cloudy skies, the temperature was 78. At Davenport with cloudy skies, the temperature was 76. Here is the hazardous weather outlook. For today and tonight, scattered thunderstorms will be possible today. Heavy rain and gusty winds up to 50 miles an hour will be the primary threats. Repeating rounds of slow-moving storms will bring an elevated risk for flash flooding. Looking ahead, scattered thunderstorms will be possible Sunday. Heavy rain and gusty winds will be the primary threats. The repeated rounds of heavy rain will produce rises on some area creeks and tributary rivers, with a few reaching bankful or even flood states through early next week. Spotter activation may be needed today. And now, your National Weather Service forecast for the Quad Cities and surrounding areas. Rest of today, partly sunny with scattered showers and thunderstorms. Some thunderstorms may produce heavy rainfall. Highs in the mid-80s. North winds around 5 miles an hour. Chance of rain 50%. Tonight, mostly cloudy. Scattered showers and thunderstorms until midnight, then isolated showers and thunderstorms after midnight. Some thunderstorms may produce heavy rainfall until midnight. Humid with lows in the upper 60s. Northeast winds around 5 miles an hour. Chance of rain 40%. Sunday, mostly sunny. Isolated showers and thunderstorms in the morning, then scattered showers and thunderstorms in the afternoon. Humid with highs in the mid-80s. Northeast winds 5 to 10 miles an hour. Chance of rain 30%. Sunday night, partly cloudy. Isolated showers and thunderstorms until midnight. Humid with lows in the mid-60s. Northeast winds 5 to 10 miles an hour. Chance of rain 20%. Monday, mostly sunny. Humid with highs in the mid-80s. Northeast winds 5 to 10 miles an hour. Monday night, partly cloudy. Lows in the mid-60s. Tuesday through Wednesday, mostly clear. Highs in the upper 80s. Lows in the upper 60s. Wednesday night, a chance of showers. Lows around 70. Thursday, a chance of showers and thunderstorms. Highs in the mid-80s. Thursday night, a chance of showers and thunderstorms. Lows in the upper 60s. Friday, a chance of showers. Highs in the mid-80s. Again, the forecast for the Quad Cities and surrounding areas for the rest of today, partly sunny with scattered showers and thunderstorms. Some thunderstorms may produce heavy rainfall. Highs in the mid-80s. North winds around 5 miles an hour. Chance of rain 50%. Flooding caused by excessive rainfall continues to be possible. The areas affected include portions of north central and northwest Illinois, including the following areas in north central Illinois, Bureau and Putnam. In northwest Illinois, Henry, Illinois and Whiteside. The hazardous weather conditions are expected until 10 p.m. this evening. The following impacts are expected. Excessive runoff may result in flooding of rivers, creeks, streams, and other low-lying and flood-prone locations. Flooding may occur in poor drainage and urban areas. Additional details. Additional rounds of slow-moving storms today over a saturated ground to bring an elevated risk for flash flooding. You should monitor later forecasts and be alert for possible flood warnings. Those living in areas prone to flooding should be prepared to take action should flooding develop. Major flooding is forecast. The areas affected include Wapsipinicon River near DeWitt. The hazardous weather conditions are expected from Sunday evening until further notice. The following impacts are expected. At 13.0 feet, water affects many residences along the river. Additional details. At 9:30 a.m. Saturday, the stage was 9.5 feet. Forecast. The river is expected to rise above flood stage tomorrow evening and continue rising to a crest of 12.8 feet early Thursday afternoon. Flood stage is 11.0 feet.
Minor flooding is forecast. The areas affected include Wapsipinicon River near Anamosa. The hazardous weather conditions are expected from this evening to early Tuesday afternoon. The following impacts are expected at 14.7 feet. Water affects the Camelot campground. Additional details, at 10:15 a.m. Saturday the stage was 13.2 feet and rising. Forecast, the river is expected to rise above flood stage this evening to a crest of 15.5 feet tomorrow evening. It will then fall below flood stage early Tuesday morning. Flood stage is 14.5 feet. Flooding is possible. The areas affected include Cedar River near Conesville. The hazardous weather conditions are expected from Tuesday evening to late Thursday evening. The following impacts are expected at 13.0 feet. Water affects Edgewater Road and 245th Street near Conesville. Additional details, at 9 a.m. Saturday the stage was 8.6 feet. Forecast, flood stage may be reached Tuesday evening. Flood stage is 13.0 feet. Flooding caused by excessive rainfall continues to be possible. The areas affected include portions of northwest Illinois, including the following areas, Mercer and Rock Island and Iowa, including the following areas, Benton, Buchanan, Cedar, Clinton, Delaware, Des Moines, Dubuque, Henry, Iowa, Iowa, Jackson, Jefferson, Johnson, Jones, Keokuk, Lynn, Louisa, Muscatine, Scott and Washington. The hazardous weather conditions are expected until 10 p.m. this evening. The following impacts are expected. Excessive runoff may result in flooding of rivers, creeks, streams, and other low-lying and flood-prone locations. Flooding may occur in poor drainage and urban areas. Additional details. Additional rounds of slow-moving storms today over a saturated ground to bring an elevated risk for flash flooding. You should monitor later forecasts and be alert for possible flood warnings. Those living in areas prone to flooding should be prepared to take action should flooding develop. 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The current time is 1:18 p.m. Central Daylight Time. At 1 p.m. in Moline, skies were cloudy. The temperature was 78 degrees, dew point 71, relative humidity 79%, producing a heat index of 80. The wind was north at 10 miles an hour, and the pressure was 29.98 inches and steady. At Davenport, skies were cloudy. The temperature was 76 degrees, dew point 71, relative humidity 85%. The wind was north at 8 miles an hour, and the pressure was 30.00 inches and steady. Close to home, Burlington mostly sunny and 80. Cedar Rapids mostly sunny and 81. Dubuque cloudy and 76. Iowa City sunny and 83. Muscatine 81. Galesburg partly sunny and 79. Peoria partly sunny and 82. Savannah 77. Rockford a thunderstorm and 72. Across the Midwest, Chicago cloudy and 83. Des Moines partly sunny and 83. Madison cloudy and 78. Milwaukee cloudy and 68. Minneapolis partly sunny and 82. Omaha cloudy and 78. St. Louis partly sunny and 91. Springfield, Illinois sunny and 88. Waterloo partly sunny and 82. Once again at 1 p.m. at Moline with cloudy skies, the temperature was 78. At Davenport with cloudy skies, the temperature was 76. Here is the hazardous weather outlook. For today and tonight, scattered thunderstorms will be possible today. Heavy rain and gusty winds up to 50 miles an hour will be the primary threats. Repeating rounds of slow-moving storms will bring an elevated risk for flash flooding. Looking ahead, scattered thunderstorms will be possible Sunday. Heavy rain and gusty winds will be the primary threats. The repeated rounds of heavy rain will produce rises on some area creeks and tributary rivers, with a few reaching bankfall or even flood stage through early next week. Spotter activation may be needed today. And now, your National Weather Service forecast for the Quad Cities and surrounding areas. Rest of today, partly sunny with scattered showers and thunderstorms. Some thunderstorms may produce heavy rainfall. Highs in the mid-80s. North winds around 5 miles an hour. Chance of rain 50%. Tonight, mostly cloudy. Scattered showers and thunderstorms until midnight, then
isolated showers and thunderstorms after midnight. Some thunderstorms may produce heavy rainfall until midnight. Humid with lows in the upper 60s. Northeast winds around 5 miles an hour. Chance of rain 40%. Sunday, mostly sunny. Isolated showers and thunderstorms in the morning, then scattered showers and thunderstorms in the afternoon. Humid with highs in the mid-80s. Northeast winds 5 to 10 miles an hour. Chance of rain 30%. Sunday night, partly cloudy. Isolated showers and thunderstorms until midnight. Humid with lows in the mid-60s. Northeast winds 5 to 10 miles an hour. Chance of rain 20%. Monday, mostly sunny. Humid with highs in the mid-80s. Northeast winds 5 to 10 miles an hour. Monday night, partly cloudy. Lows in the mid-60s. Tuesday through Wednesday, mostly clear. Highs in the upper 80s. Lows in the upper 60s. Wednesday night, a chance of showers. Lows around 70. Thursday, a chance of showers and thunderstorms. Highs in the mid-80s. Thursday night, a chance of showers and thunderstorms. Lows in the upper 60s. Friday, a chance of showers. Highs in the mid-80s. Again, the forecast for the Guam cities and surrounding areas for the rest of today, partly sunny with scattered showers and thunderstorms. Some thunderstorms may produce heavy rainfall. Highs in the mid-80s. North winds around 5 miles an hour. Chance of rain 50%. Flooding caused by excessive rainfall continues to be possible. The areas affected include portions of north-central and northwest Illinois, including the following areas in north-central Illinois, Bureau and Putnam. In northwest Illinois, Henry, Illinois, and Whiteside. The hazardous weather conditions are expected until 10 p.m. this evening. The following impacts are expected. Excessive runoff may result in flooding of rivers, creeks, streams, and other low-lying and flood-prone locations. Flooding may occur in poor drainage and urban areas. Additional details, additional rounds of slow-moving storms today over a saturated ground to bring in elevated risk for flash flooding. You should monitor later forecasts and be alert for possible flood warnings. Those living in areas prone to flooding should be prepared to take action should flooding develop. Flooding caused by excessive rainfall continues to be possible. The areas affected include portions of northwest Illinois, including the following areas, Mercer and Rock Island and Iowa, including the following areas, Benton, Buchanan, Cedar, Clinton, Delaware, Des Moines, Dubuque, Henry, Iowa, Iowa, Jackson, Jefferson, Johnson, Jones, Keokuk, Lynn, Louisa, Muscatine, Scott and Washington. The hazardous weather conditions are expected until 10 p.m. this evening. The following impacts are expected. Excessive runoff may result in flooding of rivers, creeks, streams, and other low-lying and flood-prone locations. Flooding may occur in poor drainage and urban areas. Additional details, additional rounds of slow-moving storms today over a saturated ground to bring in elevated risk for flash flooding. You should monitor later forecasts and be alert for possible flood warnings. Those living in areas prone to flooding should be prepared to take action should flooding develop. 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The current time is 1:24 p.m. Central Daylight Time. At 1 p.m. in Moline, skies were cloudy. The temperature was 78 degrees, dew point 71, relative humidity 79%, producing a heat index of 80. The wind was north at 10 miles an hour, and the pressure was 29.98 inches and steady. At Davenport, skies were cloudy. The temperature was 76 degrees, dew point 71, relative humidity 85%. The wind was north at 8 miles an hour, and the pressure was 30.00 inches and steady. Close to home, Burlington mostly sunny and 80. Cedar Rapids mostly sunny and 81. Dubuque cloudy and 76. Iowa City sunny and 83. Muscatine 81. Galesburg partly sunny and 79. Peoria partly sunny and 82. Savannah 77. Rockford a thunderstorm and 72. Across the Midwest, Chicago cloudy and 83. Des Moines partly sunny and 83. Madison cloudy and 78. Milwaukee cloudy and 68.
Minneapolis, partly sunny and 82. Omaha, cloudy and 78. St. Louis, partly sunny and 91. Springfield, Illinois, sunny and 88. Waterloo, partly sunny and 82. Once again at 1 p.m. in Moline with cloudy skies, the temperature was 78. At Davenport with cloudy skies, the temperature was 76. Here is the hazardous weather outlook. For today and tonight, scattered thunderstorms will be possible today. Heavy rain and gusty winds up to 50 miles an hour will be the primary threats. Repeating rounds of slow-moving storms will bring an elevated risk for flash flooding. Looking ahead, scattered thunderstorms will be possible Sunday. Heavy rain and gusty winds will be the primary threats. The repeated rounds of heavy rain will produce rises on some area creeks and tributary rivers, with a few reaching bankfall or even flood stage through early next week. Spotter activation may be needed today. And now, your National Weather Service forecast for the Quad Cities and surrounding areas. West of today, partly sunny with scattered showers and thunderstorms. Some thunderstorms may produce heavy rainfall. Highs in the mid-80s. North winds around 5 miles an hour. Chance of rain 50%. Tonight, mostly cloudy. Scattered showers and thunderstorms until midnight, then isolated showers and thunderstorms after midnight. Some thunderstorms may produce heavy rainfall until midnight. Humid with lows in the upper 60s. Northeast winds around 5 miles an hour. Chance of rain 40%. Sunday, mostly sunny. Isolated showers and thunderstorms in the morning, then scattered showers and thunderstorms in the afternoon. Humid with highs in the mid-80s. Northeast winds 5 to 10 miles an hour. Chance of rain 30%. Sunday night, partly cloudy. Isolated showers and thunderstorms until midnight. Humid with lows in the mid-60s. Northeast winds 5 to 10 miles an hour. Chance of rain 20%. Monday, mostly sunny. Humid with highs in the mid-80s. Northeast winds 5 to 10 miles an hour. Monday night, partly cloudy. Lows in the mid-60s. Tuesday through Wednesday, mostly clear. Highs in the upper 80s. Lows in the upper 60s. Wednesday night, a chance of showers. Lows around 70. Thursday, a chance of showers and thunderstorms. Highs in the mid-80s. Thursday night, a chance of showers and thunderstorms. Lows in the upper 60s. Friday, a chance of showers. Highs in the mid-80s. Again, the forecast for the Quad Cities and surrounding areas for the rest of today, partly sunny with scattered showers and thunderstorms. Some thunderstorms may produce heavy rainfall. Highs in the mid-80s. North winds around 5 miles an hour. Chance of rain 50%. Flooding caused by excessive rainfall continues to be possible. The areas affected include portions of north-central and northwest Illinois, including the following areas in north-central Illinois, Bureau and Putnam. In northwest Illinois, Henry, Illinois and Whiteside. The hazardous weather conditions are expected until 10 p.m. this evening. The following impacts are expected. Excessive runoff may result in flooding of rivers, creeks, streams, and other low-lying and flood-prone locations. Flooding may occur in poor drainage and urban areas. Additional details, additional rounds of slow-moving storms today over a saturated ground to bring an elevated risk for flash flooding. You should monitor later forecasts and be alert for possible flood warnings. Those living in areas prone to flooding should be prepared to take action should flooding develop. Flooding caused by excessive rainfall continues to be possible. The areas affected include portions of northwest Illinois, including the following areas, Mercer and Rock Island and Iowa, including the following areas, Benton, Buchanan, Cedar, Clinton, Delaware, Des Moines, Dubuque, Henry, Iowa, Iowa, Jackson, Jefferson, Johnson, Jones, Keokuk, Lynn, Louisa, Muscatine, Scott and Washington. The hazardous weather conditions are expected until 10 p.m. this evening. The following impacts are expected. Excessive runoff may result in flooding of rivers, creeks, streams, and other low-lying and flood-prone locations. Flooding may occur in poor drainage and urban areas. Additional details, additional rounds of slow-moving storms today over a saturated ground to bring an elevated risk for flash flooding. You should monitor later forecasts and be alert for possible flood warnings.

Davenport skies were cloudy. The temperature was 76 degrees, dew point 71, relative humidity 85%. The wind was north at 8 miles an hour. And the pressure was 30.00 inches and steady. Close to home, Burlington mostly sunny and 80. Cedar Rapids mostly sunny and 81. Dubuque cloudy and 76. Iowa City sunny and 83. Muscatine 81. Galesburg partly sunny and 79. Peoria partly sunny and 82. Savannah 77. Rockford a thunderstorm and 72. Across the Midwest, Chicago cloudy and 83. Des Moines partly sunny and 83. Madison cloudy and 78. Milwaukee cloudy and 68. Minneapolis partly sunny and 82. Omaha cloudy and 78. St. Louis partly sunny and 91. Springfield, Illinois sunny and 88. Waterloo partly sunny and 82. Once again at 1 p.m. at Moline with cloudy skies, the temperature was 78. At Davenport with cloudy skies, the temperature was 76. Here is the hazardous weather outlook. For today and tonight, scattered thunderstorms will be possible today. Heavy rain and gusty winds up to 50 miles an hour will be the primary threats. Repeating rounds of slow-moving storms will bring an elevated risk for flash flooding. Looking ahead, scattered thunderstorms will be possible Sunday. Heavy rain and gusty winds will be the primary threats. The repeated rounds of heavy rain will produce rises on some area creeks and tributary rivers, with a few reaching bankfall or even flood stage through early next week. Spotter activation may be needed today. And now, your National Weather Service forecast for the Quad Cities and surrounding areas. West of today, partly sunny with scattered showers and thunderstorms. Some thunderstorms may produce heavy rainfall. Highs in the mid-80s. North winds around 5 miles an hour. Chance of rain 50%. Tonight, mostly cloudy. Scattered showers and thunderstorms until midnight, then isolated showers and thunderstorms after midnight. Some thunderstorms may produce heavy rainfall until midnight. Humid with lows in the upper 60s. Northeast winds around 5 miles an hour. Chance of rain 40%. Sunday, mostly sunny. Isolated showers and thunderstorms in the morning, then scattered showers and thunderstorms in the afternoon. Humid with highs in the mid-80s. Northeast winds 5 to 10 miles an hour. Chance of rain 30%. Sunday night, partly cloudy with isolated showers and thunderstorms until midnight, then mostly clear after midnight. Humid with lows in the mid-60s. Northeast winds 5 to 10 miles an hour. Chance of rain 20%. Monday, sunny with highs in the mid-80s. Northeast winds 5 to 10 miles an hour. Monday night through Wednesday, mostly clear. Lows in the mid-60s. Highs in the upper 80s. Wednesday night, a chance of showers. Lows in the upper 60s. Thursday and Thursday night, a chance of showers and thunderstorms. Highs in the upper 80s. Lows in the upper 60s. Friday, partly sunny. Highs in the mid-80s. Again, the forecast for the Quad Cities and surrounding areas for the rest of today, partly sunny with scattered showers and thunderstorms. Some thunderstorms may produce heavy rainfall. Highs in the mid-80s. North winds around 5 miles an hour. Chance of rain 50%. Flooding caused by excessive rainfall continues to be possible. The areas affected include portions of north-central and northwest Illinois, including the following areas in north-central Illinois, Bureau and Putnam. In northwest Illinois, Henry, Illinois and Whiteside. The hazardous weather conditions are expected until 10 p.m. this evening. The following impacts are expected. Excessive runoff may result in flooding of rivers, creeks, streams, and other low-lying and flood-prone locations. Flooding may occur in poor drainage and urban areas. Additional details, additional rounds of slow-moving storms today over a saturated ground to bring in elevated risk for flash flooding. You should monitor later forecasts and be alert for possible flood warnings. Those living in areas prone to flooding should be prepared to take action should flooding develop. Flooding caused by excessive rainfall continues to be possible. The areas affected include portions of northwest Illinois, including the following areas, Mercer and Rock Island and Iowa, including

following areas: Benton, Buchanan, Cedar, Clinton, Delaware, Des Moines, Dubuque, Henry, Iowa, Iowa, Jackson, Jefferson, Johnson, Jones, Keokuk, Lynn, Louisa, Muscatine, Scott, and Washington. The hazardous weather conditions are expected until 10 p.m. this evening. The following impacts are expected: excessive runoff may result in flooding of rivers, creeks, streams, and other low-lying and flood-prone locations. Flooding may occur in poor drainage and urban areas. Additional details: additional rounds of slow-moving storms today over a saturated ground to bring in elevated risk for flash flooding. You should monitor later forecasts and be alert for possible flood warnings. Those living in areas prone to flooding should be prepared to take action should flooding develop. 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The current time is 1:37 p.m. Central Daylight Time. At 1 p.m. in Moline, skies were cloudy. The temperature was 78 degrees, dew point 71, relative humidity 79%, producing a heat index of 80. The wind was north at 10 miles an hour, and the pressure was 29.98 inches and steady. At Davenport, skies were cloudy. The temperature was 76 degrees, dew point 71, relative humidity 85%. The wind was north at 8 miles an hour, and the pressure was 30.00 inches and steady. Close to home, Burlington mostly sunny and 80. Cedar Rapids mostly sunny and 81. Dubuque cloudy and 76. Iowa City sunny and 83. Muscatine 81. Galesburg partly sunny and 79. Peoria partly sunny and 82. Savannah 77. Rockford a thunderstorm and 72. Across the Midwest, Chicago cloudy and 83. Des Moines partly sunny and 83. Madison cloudy and 78. Milwaukee cloudy and 68. Minneapolis partly sunny and 82. Omaha cloudy and 78. St. Louis partly sunny and 91. Springfield, Illinois sunny and 88. Waterloo partly sunny and 82. Once again at 1 p.m. in Moline with cloudy skies, the temperature was 78. At Davenport with cloudy skies, the temperature was 76. Here is the hazardous weather outlook. For today and tonight, scattered thunderstorms will be possible today. Heavy rain and gusty winds up to 50 miles an hour will be the primary threats. Repeating rounds of slow-moving storms will bring in elevated risk for flash flooding. Looking ahead, scattered thunderstorms will be possible Sunday. Heavy rain and gusty winds will be the primary threats. The repeated rounds of heavy rain will produce rises on some area creeks and tributary rivers, with a few reaching bankful or even flood states through early next week. Spotter activation may be needed today. And now, your National Weather Service forecast for the Quad Cities and surrounding areas. Rest of today, partly sunny with scattered showers and thunderstorms. Some thunderstorms may produce heavy rainfall. Highs in the mid-80s. North winds around 5 miles an hour. Chance of rain 50%. Tonight, mostly cloudy. Scattered showers and thunderstorms until midnight, then isolated showers and thunderstorms after midnight. Some thunderstorms may produce heavy rainfall until midnight. Humid with lows in the upper 60s. Northeast winds around 5 miles an hour. Chance of rain 40%. Sunday, mostly sunny. Isolated showers and thunderstorms in the morning, then scattered showers and thunderstorms in the afternoon. Humid with highs in the mid-80s. Northeast winds 5 to 10 miles an hour. Chance of rain 30%. Sunday night, partly cloudy with isolated showers and thunderstorms until midnight, then mostly clear after midnight. Humid with lows in the mid-60s. Northeast winds 5 to 10 miles an hour. Chance of rain 20%. Monday, sunny with highs in the mid-80s. Northeast winds 5 to 10 miles an hour. Monday night through Wednesday, mostly clear. Lows in the mid-60s. Highs in the upper 80s. Wednesday night, a chance of showers. Lows in the upper 60s. Thursday and Thursday night, a chance of showers and thunderstorms. Highs in the upper 80s. Lows in the upper 60s. Friday, partly sunny. Highs in the mid-80s. Again, the forecast for the Quad Cities and surrounding areas for...
Rest of today, partly sunny with scattered showers and thunderstorms. Some thunderstorms may produce heavy rainfall. Highs in the mid-80s. North winds around 5 miles an hour. Chance of rain 50%. Flooding caused by excessive rainfall continues to be possible. The areas affected include portions of north-central and northwest Illinois, including the following areas: in north-central Illinois, Bureau and Putnam. In northwest Illinois, Henry, Illinois and Whiteside. The hazardous weather conditions are expected until 10 p.m. this evening. The following impacts are expected: excessive runoff may result in flooding of rivers, creeks, streams, and other low-lying and flood-prone locations. Flooding may occur in poor drainage and urban areas. Additional details: additional rounds of slow-moving storms today over a saturated ground to bring an elevated risk for flash flooding. You should monitor later forecasts and be alert for possible flood warnings. Those living in areas prone to flooding should be prepared to take action should flooding develop. Flooding caused by excessive rainfall continues to be possible. The areas affected include portions of northwest Illinois, including the following areas: Mercer and Rock Island and Iowa, including the following areas: Benton, Buchanan, Cedar, Clinton, Delaware, Des Moines, Dubuque, Henry, Iowa, Iowa, Jackson, Jefferson, Johnson, Jones, Keokuk, Lynn, Louisa, Muscatine, Scott, and Washington. The hazardous weather conditions are expected until 10 p.m. this evening. The following impacts are expected: excessive runoff may result in flooding of rivers, creeks, streams, and other low-lying and flood-prone locations. Flooding may occur in poor drainage and urban areas. Additional details: additional rounds of slow-moving storms today over a saturated ground to bring an elevated risk for flash flooding. You should monitor later forecasts and be alert for possible flood warnings. Those living in areas prone to flooding should be prepared to take action should flooding develop. 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The current time is 1:43 p.m. Central Daylight Time. At 1 p.m. in Moline, skies were cloudy. The temperature was 78 degrees, dew point 71, relative humidity 79%, producing a heat index of 80. The wind was north at 10 miles an hour, and the pressure was 29.98 inches and steady. At Davenport, skies were cloudy. The temperature was 76 degrees, dew point 71, relative humidity 85%. The wind was north at 8 miles an hour, and the pressure was 30.00 inches and steady. Close to home, Burlington mostly sunny and 80. Cedar Rapids mostly sunny and 81. Dubuque cloudy and 76. Iowa City sunny and 83. Muscatine 81. Galesburg partly sunny and 79. Peoria partly sunny and 82. Savannah 77. Rockford a thunderstorm and 72. Across the Midwest, Chicago cloudy and 83. Des Moines partly sunny and 83. Madison cloudy and 78. Milwaukee cloudy and 68. Minneapolis partly sunny and 82. Omaha cloudy and 78. St. Louis partly sunny and 91. Springfield, Illinois sunny and 88. Waterloo partly sunny and 82. Once again at 1 p.m. in Moline with cloudy skies, the temperature was 78. At Davenport with cloudy skies, the temperature was 76. Major flooding is forecast. The areas affected include Wapsipinicon River near DeWitt. The hazardous weather conditions are expected from Sunday evening until further notice. The following impacts are expected: at 13.0 feet, water affects many residences along the river. Additional details: at 9:30 a.m. Saturday, the stage was 9.5 feet. Forecast: the river is expected to rise above flood stage tomorrow evening and continue rising to a crest of 12.8 feet early Thursday afternoon. Flood stage is 11.0 feet. Minor flooding is forecast. The areas affected include Wapsipinicon River near Anamosa. The hazardous weather conditions are expected from this evening to early Tuesday afternoon. The following impacts are expected: at 14.7 feet, water affects the Camelot campground. Additional details: at 10:15 a.m. Saturday, the stage was 13.2 feet and rising. Forecast: the river is expected to rise above flood stage this evening to a crest of 15.5 feet.
tomorrow evening. It will then fall below flood stage early Tuesday morning. Flood stage is 14.5 feet. Flooding is possible. The areas affected include Cedar River near Conesville. The hazardous weather conditions are expected from Tuesday evening to late Thursday evening. The following impacts are expected at 13.0 feet. Water affects Edgewater Road and 245th Street near Conesville. Additional details, at 9 a.m. Saturday, the stage was 8.6 feet. Forecast, flood stage may be reached Tuesday evening. Flood stage is 13.0 feet. Here is the hazardous weather outlook. For today and tonight, scattered thunderstorms will be possible today. Heavy rain and gusty winds up to 50 miles an hour will be the primary threats. Repeating rounds of slow-moving storms will bring an elevated risk for flash flooding. Looking ahead, scattered thunderstorms will be possible Sunday. Heavy rain and gusty winds will be the primary threats. The repeated rounds of heavy rain will produce rises on some area creeks and tributary rivers, with a few reaching bankfall or even flood stage through early next week. Spotter activation may be needed today. And now, your National Weather Service forecast for the Quad Cities and surrounding areas. West of today, partly sunny with scattered showers and thunderstorms. Some thunderstorms may produce heavy rainfall. Highs in the mid-80s. North winds around 5 miles an hour. Chance of rain 50%. Tonight, mostly cloudy. Scattered showers and thunderstorms until midnight, then isolated showers and thunderstorms after midnight. Some thunderstorms may produce heavy rainfall until midnight. Humid with lows in the upper 60s. Northeast winds around 5 miles an hour. Chance of rain 40%. Sunday, mostly sunny. Isolated showers and thunderstorms in the morning, then scattered showers and thunderstorms in the afternoon. Humid with highs in the mid-80s. Northeast winds 5 to 10 miles an hour. Chance of rain 30%. Sunday night, partly cloudy with isolated showers and thunderstorms until midnight, then mostly clear after midnight. Humid with lows in the mid-60s. Northeast winds 5 to 10 miles an hour. Chance of rain 20%. Monday, sunny with highs in the mid-80s. Northeast winds 5 to 10 miles an hour. Monday night through Wednesday, mostly clear. Lows in the mid-60s. Highs in the upper 80s. Wednesday night, a chance of showers. Lows in the upper 60s. Thursday and Thursday night, a chance of showers and thunderstorms. Highs in the upper 80s. Lows in the upper 60s. Friday, partly sunny. Highs in the mid-80s. Again, the forecast for the Quad Cities and surrounding areas for the rest of today, partly sunny with scattered showers and thunderstorms. Some thunderstorms may produce heavy rainfall. Highs in the mid-80s. North winds around 5 miles an hour. Chance of rain 50%. Flooding caused by excessive rainfall continues to be possible. The areas affected include portions of north-central and northwest Illinois, including the following areas in north-central Illinois, Bureau and Putnam. In northwest Illinois, Henry, Illinois, and Whiteside. The hazardous weather conditions are expected until 10 p.m. this evening. The following impacts are expected. Excessive runoff may result in flooding of rivers, creeks, streams, and other low-lying and flood-prone locations. Flooding may occur in poor drainage and urban areas. Additional details, additional rounds of slow-moving storms today over a saturated ground to bring an elevated risk for flash flooding. You should monitor later forecasts and be alert for possible flood warnings. Those living in areas prone to flooding should be prepared to take action should flooding develop. Flooding caused by excessive rainfall continues to be possible. The areas affected include portions of northwest Illinois, including the following areas, Mercer and Rock Island and Iowa, including the following areas, Benton, Buchanan, Cedar, Clinton, Delaware, Des Moines, Dubuque, Henry, Iowa, Iowa, Jackson, Jefferson, Johnson, Jones, Keokuk, Lynn, Louisa, Muscatine, Scott, and Washington. The hazardous weather conditions are expected until 10 p.m. this evening. The following impacts are expected. Excessive runoff may result in flooding of rivers, creeks, streams, and other low-lying and flood-prone locations. Flooding may occur in poor drainage and urban areas. Additional details, additional rounds of slow-moving storms today over a saturated
ground to bring in elevated risk for flash flooding. You should monitor later forecasts and be alert for possible flood warnings. Those living in areas prone to flooding should be prepared to take action should flooding develop. This broadcast originates from the National Weather Service office in the Quad Cities and is transmitted on a frequency of 162.55 MHz from Rock Island, Illinois. The coverage area includes the following counties: Cedar, Clinton, Louisa, Muscatine, Scott, Henry, Illinois, Mercer, Rock Island, and Whiteside. 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The current time is 1:52 p.m. Central Daylight Time. At 1 p.m. in Moline, skies were cloudy. The temperature was 78 degrees, dew point 71, relative humidity 79%, producing a heat index of 80. The wind was north at 10 miles an hour, and the pressure was 29.98 inches and steady. At Davenport, skies were cloudy. The temperature was 76 degrees, dew point 71, relative humidity 85%. The wind was north at 8 miles an hour, and the pressure was 30.00 inches and steady. Close to home, Burlington mostly sunny and 80. Cedar Rapids mostly sunny and 81. Dubuque cloudy and 76. Iowa City sunny and 83. Muscatine 81. Galesburg partly sunny and 79. Peoria partly sunny and 82. Savannah 77. Rockford a thunderstorm and 72. Across the Midwest, Chicago cloudy and 83. Des Moines partly sunny and 83. Madison cloudy and 78. Milwaukee cloudy and 68. Minneapolis partly sunny and 82. Omaha cloudy and 78. St. Louis partly sunny and 91. Springfield, Illinois sunny and 88. Waterloo partly sunny and 82. Once again at 1 p.m. at Moline with cloudy skies, the temperature was 78. At Davenport with cloudy skies, the temperature was 76. Here is the hazardous weather outlook. For today and tonight, scattered thunderstorms will be possible today. Heavy rain and gusty winds up to 50 miles an hour will be the primary threats. Repeating rounds of slow-moving storms will bring in elevated risk for flash flooding. Looking ahead, scattered thunderstorms will be possible Sunday. Heavy rain and gusty winds will be the primary threats. The repeated rounds of heavy rain will produce rises on some area creeks and tributary rivers, with a few reaching bankfall or even flood stage through early next week. Spotter activation may be needed today. And now, your National Weather Service forecast for the Quad Cities and surrounding areas. Rest of today, partly sunny with scattered showers and thunderstorms. Some thunderstorms may produce heavy rainfall. Highs in the mid-80s. North winds around 5 miles an hour. Chance of rain 50%. Tonight, mostly cloudy. Scattered showers and thunderstorms until midnight, then isolated showers and thunderstorms after midnight. Some thunderstorms may produce heavy rainfall until midnight. Humid with lows in the upper 60s. Northeast winds around 5 miles an hour. Chance of rain 40%. Sunday, mostly sunny. Isolated showers and thunderstorms in the morning, then scattered showers and thunderstorms in the afternoon. Humid with highs in the mid-80s. Northeast winds 5 to 10 miles an hour. Chance of rain 30%. Sunday night, partly cloudy with isolated showers and thunderstorms until midnight, then mostly clear after midnight. Humid with lows in the mid-60s. Northeast winds 5 to 10 miles an hour. Chance of rain 20%. Monday, sunny with highs in the mid-80s. Northeast winds 5 to 10 miles an hour. Monday night through Wednesday, mostly clear. Lows in the mid-60s. Highs in the upper 80s. Wednesday night, a chance of showers. Lows in the upper 60s. Thursday and Thursday night, a chance of showers and thunderstorms. Highs in the upper 80s. Lows in the upper 60s. Friday, partly sunny. Highs in the mid-80s. Again, the forecast for the Quad Cities and surrounding areas for the rest of today, partly sunny with scattered showers and thunderstorms. Some thunderstorms may produce heavy rainfall. Highs in the mid-80s. North winds.
5 miles an hour. Chance of rain 50%. Flooding caused by excessive rainfall continues to be possible. The areas affected include portions of north-central and northwest Illinois, including the following areas: in north-central Illinois, Bureau and Putnam. In northwest Illinois, Henry, Illinois, and Whiteside. The hazardous weather conditions are expected until 10 p.m. this evening. The following impacts are expected: excessive runoff may result in flooding of rivers, creeks, streams, and other low-lying and flood-prone locations. Flooding may occur in poor drainage and urban areas. Additional details: additional rounds of slow-moving storms today over a saturated ground to bring an elevated risk for flash flooding. You should monitor later forecasts and be alert for possible flood warnings. Those living in areas prone to flooding should be prepared to take action should flooding develop. Flooding caused by excessive rainfall continues to be possible. The areas affected include portions of northwest Illinois, including the following areas: Mercer and Rock Island and Iowa, including the following areas: Benton, Buchanan, Cedar, Clinton, Delaware, Des Moines, Dubuque, Henry, Iowa, Iowa, Jackson, Jefferson, Johnson, Jones, Keokuk, Lynn, Louisa, Muscatine, Scott, and Washington. The hazardous weather conditions are expected until 10 p.m. this evening. The following impacts are expected: excessive runoff may result in flooding of rivers, creeks, streams, and other low-lying and flood-prone locations. Flooding may occur in poor drainage and urban areas. Additional details: additional rounds of slow-moving storms today over a saturated ground to bring an elevated risk for flash flooding. You should monitor later forecasts and be alert for possible flood warnings. Those living in areas prone to flooding should be prepared to take action should flooding develop. 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The current time is 1:58 p.m. Central Daylight Time. Here is the hazardous weather outlook. For today and tonight, scattered thunderstorms will be possible today. Heavy rain and gusty winds up to 50 miles an hour will be the primary threats. Repeating rounds of slow-moving storms will bring an elevated risk for flash flooding. Looking ahead, scattered thunderstorms will be possible Sunday. Heavy rain and gusty winds will be the primary threats. The repeated rounds of heavy rain will produce rises on some area creeks and tributary rivers, with a few reaching bankfall or even flood stage through early next week. Spotter activation may be needed today. And now, your National Weather Service forecast for the Quad Cities and surrounding areas. Rest of today, partly sunny with scattered showers and thunderstorms. Some thunderstorms may produce heavy rainfall. Highs in the mid-80s. North winds around 5 miles an hour. Chance of rain 50%. Tonight, mostly cloudy. Scattered showers and thunderstorms until midnight, then isolated showers and thunderstorms after midnight. Some thunderstorms may produce heavy rainfall until midnight. Humid with lows in the upper 60s. Northeast winds around 5 miles an hour. Chance of rain 40%. Sunday, mostly sunny. Isolated showers and thunderstorms in the morning, then scattered showers and thunderstorms in the afternoon. Humid with highs in the mid-80s. Northeast winds 5 to 10 miles an hour. Chance of rain 30%. Sunday night, partly cloudy with isolated showers and thunderstorms until midnight, then mostly clear after midnight. Humid with lows in the mid-60s. Northeast winds 5 to 10 miles an hour. Chance of rain 20%. Monday, sunny with highs in the mid-80s. Northeast winds 5 to 10 miles an hour. Monday night through Wednesday, mostly clear. Lows in the mid-60s. Highs in the upper 80s. Wednesday night, a chance of showers. Lows in the upper 60s. Thursday and Thursday night, a chance of showers and thunderstorms. Highs in the upper 80s. Lows in the upper 60s. Friday, partly sunny. Highs in the mid-80s. Again, the forecast for the Quad Cities and surrounding areas for the rest of today, partly sunny with scattered showers and thunderstorms. Some thunderstorms may produce heavy rainfall. Highs in the mid-80s. North winds around 5 miles an hour. Chance of rain 50%. Flooding caused by excessive rainfall continues to be possible. The areas affected include portions of north-central and northwest Illinois, including the following areas in north.
Central Illinois, Bureau and Putnam. In Northwest Illinois, Henry, Illinois, and Whiteside. The hazardous weather conditions are expected until 10 p.m. this evening. The following impacts are expected. Excessive runoff may result in flooding of rivers, creeks, streams, and other low-lying and flood-prone locations. Flooding may occur in poor drainage and urban areas. Additional details. Additional rounds of slow-moving storms today over a saturated ground to bring in elevated risk for flash flooding. You should monitor later forecasts and be alert for possible flood warnings. Those living in areas prone to flooding should be prepared to take action should flooding develop. Flooding caused by excessive rainfall continues to be possible. The areas affected include portions of Northwest Illinois, including the following areas, Mercer and Rock Island and Iowa, including the following areas, Benton, Buchanan, Cedar, Clinton, Delaware, Des Moines, Dubuque, Henry, Iowa, Iowa, Jackson, Jefferson, Johnson, Jones, Keokuk, Lynn, Louisa, Muscatine, Scott, and Washington. The hazardous weather conditions are expected until 10 p.m. this evening. The following impacts are expected. Excessive runoff may result in flooding of rivers, creeks, streams, and other low-lying and flood-prone locations. Flooding may occur in poor drainage and urban areas. Additional details. Additional rounds of slow-moving storms today over a saturated ground to bring in elevated risk for flash flooding. You should monitor later forecasts and be alert for possible flood warnings. Those living in areas prone to flooding should be prepared to take action should flooding develop. 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The current time is 2:03 p.m. Central Daylight Time. At 2 p.m. in Moline, skies were cloudy. The temperature was 81 degrees, dew point 71, relative humidity 71%, producing a heat index of 85. The wind was northwest at 9 miles an hour. And the pressure was 29.94 inches and falling. At Davenport, skies were partly sunny. The temperature was 79 degrees, dew point 72, relative humidity 79%, producing a heat index of 82. The wind was north at 7 miles an hour. And the pressure was 29.95 inches and falling. Close to home, Burlington mostly sunny and 81. Cedar Rapids mostly sunny and 82. Dubuque mostly sunny and 76. Iowa City mostly sunny and 86. Peoria mostly sunny and 83. Rockford light rain and 72. Across the Midwest, Chicago partly sunny and 82. Des Moines partly sunny and 83. Madison cloudy and 76. Milwaukee cloudy and 69. Minneapolis partly sunny and 84. Omaha cloudy and 80. St. Louis a thunderstorm and 82. Springfield, Illinois sunny and 88. Waterloo partly sunny and 83. Once again at 2 p.m. in Moline with cloudy skies, the temperature was 81. At Davenport with partly sunny skies, the temperature was 79. Here is the hazardous weather outlook. For today and tonight, scattered thunderstorms will be possible today. Heavy rain and gusty winds up to 50 miles an hour will be the primary threats. Repeating rounds of slow-moving storms will bring in elevated risk for flash flooding. Looking ahead, scattered thunderstorms will be possible Sunday. Heavy rain and gusty winds will be the primary threats. The repeated rounds of heavy rain will produce rises on some area creeks and tributary rivers, with a few reaching bankfall or even flood stage through early next week. Spotter activation may be needed today. And now, your National Weather Service forecast for the Quad Cities and surrounding areas. Rest of today, partly sunny with scattered showers and thunderstorms. Some thunderstorms may produce heavy rainfall. Highs in the mid-80s. North winds around 5 miles an hour. Chance of rain 50%. Tonight, mostly cloudy. Scattered showers and thunderstorms until midnight, then isolated showers and thunderstorms after midnight. Some thunderstorms may produce heavy rainfall until midnight. Humid with lows in the upper 60s. Northeast winds around 5 miles an hour. Chance of rain 40%. Sunday, mostly sunny. Isolated showers and thunderstorms in the morning, then scattered showers and thunderstorms in the afternoon. Humid with highs in the mid-80s. Northeast winds 5 to 10 miles an hour. Chance of rain 30%.
Sunday night, partly cloudy with isolated showers and thunderstorms until midnight, then mostly clear after midnight. Humid with lows in the mid-60s. Northeast winds 5 to 10 miles an hour. Chance of rain 20%. Monday, sunny with highs in the mid-80s. Northeast winds 5 to 10 miles an hour. Monday night through Wednesday, mostly clear. Lows in the mid-60s. Highs in the upper 80s. Wednesday night, a chance of showers. Lows in the upper 60s. Thursday and Thursday night, a chance of showers and thunderstorms. Highs in the upper 80s. Lows in the upper 60s. Friday, partly sunny. Highs in the mid-80s. Again, the forecast for the Quad Cities and surrounding areas for the rest of today, partly sunny with scattered showers and thunderstorms. Some thunderstorms may produce heavy rainfall. Highs in the mid-80s. North winds around 5 miles an hour. Chance of rain 50%. Flooding caused by excessive rainfall continues to be possible. The areas affected include portions of north-central and northwest Illinois, including the following areas in north-central Illinois, Bureau and Putnam. In northwest Illinois, Henry, Illinois and Whiteside. The hazardous weather conditions are expected until 10 p.m. this evening. The following impacts are expected. Excessive runoff may result in flooding of rivers, creeks, streams, and other low-lying and flood-prone locations. Flooding may occur in poor drainage and urban areas. Additional details. Additional rounds of slow-moving storms today over a saturated ground to bring in elevated risk for flash flooding. You should monitor later forecasts and be alert for possible flood warnings. Those living in areas prone to flooding should be prepared to take action should flooding develop. Flooding caused by excessive rainfall continues to be possible. The areas affected include portions of northwest Illinois, including the following areas, Mercer and Rock Island and Iowa, including the following areas, Benton, Buchanan, Cedar, Clinton, Delaware, Des Moines, Dubuque, Henry, Iowa, Iowa, Jackson, Jefferson, Johnson, Jones, Keokuk, Lynn, Louisa, Muscatine, Scott and Washington. The hazardous weather conditions are expected until 10 p.m. this evening. The following impacts are expected. Excessive runoff may result in flooding of rivers, creeks, streams, and other low-lying and flood-prone locations. Flooding may occur in poor drainage and urban areas. Additional details. Additional rounds of slow-moving storms today over a saturated ground to bring in elevated risk for flash flooding. You should monitor later forecasts and be alert for possible flood warnings. Those living in areas prone to flooding should be prepared to take action should flooding develop. 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The current time is 2:09 p.m. Central Daylight Time. At 2 p.m. in Moline, skies were cloudy. The temperature was 81 degrees, dew point 71, relative humidity 71%, producing a heat index of 85. The wind was northwest at 9 miles an hour. And the pressure was 29.94 inches and falling. At Davenport, skies were partly sunny. The temperature was 79 degrees, dew point 72, relative humidity 79%, producing a heat index of 82. The wind was north at 7 miles an hour. And the pressure was 29.95 inches and falling. Close to home, Burlington mostly sunny and 81. Cedar Rapids mostly sunny and 82. Dubuque mostly sunny and 76. Iowa City mostly sunny and 86. Peoria mostly sunny and 83. Rockford light rain and 72. Across the Midwest, Chicago partly sunny and 82. Des Moines partly sunny and 83. Madison cloudy and 76. Milwaukee cloudy and 69. Minneapolis partly sunny and 84. Omaha cloudy and 80. St. Louis a thunderstorm and 82. Springfield, Illinois, sunny and 88. Waterloo, partly sunny and 83. Once again at 2 p.m. in Moline with cloudy skies, the temperature was 81. At Davenport with partly sunny skies, the temperature was 79. Here is the hazardous weather outlook. For today and tonight, scattered thunderstorms will be possible today. Heavy rain and gusty winds up to 50 miles an hour will be the primary threats. Repeating rounds of slow-moving storms will bring in elevated risk for flash flooding. Looking ahead.
Scattered thunderstorms will be possible Sunday. Heavy rain and gusty winds will be the primary threats. The repeated rounds of heavy rain will produce rises on some area creeks and tributary rivers, with a few reaching bankfall or even flood stage through early next week. Spotter activation may be needed today. And now, your National Weather Service forecast for the Quad Cities and surrounding areas. West of today, partly sunny with scattered showers and thunderstorms. Some thunderstorms may produce heavy rainfall. Highs in the mid-80s. North winds around 5 miles an hour. Chance of rain 50%. Tonight, mostly cloudy. Scattered showers and thunderstorms until midnight, then isolated showers and thunderstorms after midnight. Some thunderstorms may produce heavy rainfall until midnight. Humid with lows in the upper 60s. Northeast winds around 5 miles an hour. Chance of rain 40%. Sunday, mostly sunny. Isolated showers and thunderstorms in the morning, then scattered showers and thunderstorms in the afternoon. Humid with highs in the mid-80s. Northeast winds 5 to 10 miles an hour. Chance of rain 30%. Sunday night, partly cloudy with isolated showers and thunderstorms until midnight, then mostly clear after midnight. Humid with lows in the mid-60s. Northeast winds 5 to 10 miles an hour. Chance of rain 20%. Monday, sunny with highs in the mid-80s. Northeast winds 5 to 10 miles an hour. Monday night through Wednesday, mostly clear. Lows in the mid-60s. Highs in the upper 80s. Wednesday night, a chance of showers. Lows in the upper 60s. Thursday and Thursday night, a chance of showers and thunderstorms. Highs in the upper 80s. Lows in the upper 60s. Friday, partly sunny. Highs in the mid-80s. Again, the forecast for the Quad Cities and surrounding areas for the rest of today, partly sunny with scattered showers and thunderstorms. Some thunderstorms may produce heavy rainfall. Highs in the mid-80s. North winds around 5 miles an hour. Chance of rain 50%. Flooding caused by excessive rainfall continues to be possible. The areas affected include portions of north-central and northwest Illinois, including the following areas in north-central Illinois, Bureau and Putnam. In northwest Illinois, Henry, Illinois, and Whiteside. The hazardous weather conditions are expected until 10 p.m. this evening. The following impacts are expected. Excessive runoff may result in flooding of rivers, creeks, streams, and other low-lying and flood-prone locations. Flooding may occur in poor drainage and urban areas. Additional details. Additional rounds of slow-moving storms today over a saturated ground to bring in elevated risk for flash flooding. You should monitor later forecasts and be alert for possible flood warnings. Those living in areas prone to flooding should be prepared to take action should flooding develop. Flooding caused by excessive rainfall continues to be possible. The areas affected include portions of northwest Illinois, including the following areas, Mercer and Rock Island and Iowa, including the following areas, Benton, Buchanan, Cedar, Clinton, Delaware, Des Moines, Dubuque, Henry, Iowa, Iowa, Jackson, Jefferson, Johnson, Jones, Keokuk, Lynn, Louisa, Muscatine, Scott and Washington. The hazardous weather conditions are expected until 10 p.m. this evening. The following impacts are expected. Excessive runoff may result in flooding of rivers, creeks, streams, and other low-lying and flood-prone locations. Flooding may occur in poor drainage and urban areas. Additional details. Additional rounds of slow-moving storms today over a saturated ground to bring in elevated risk for flash flooding. You should monitor later forecasts and be alert for possible flood warnings. Those living in areas prone to flooding should be prepared to take action should flooding develop. Major flooding is forecast. The areas affected include Wapsipinicon River near DeWitt. The hazardous weather conditions are expected from Sunday evening until further notice. The following impacts are expected. At 13.0 feet, water affects many residences along the river. Additional details, at 9:30 a.m. Saturday the stage was 9.5 feet. Forecast, the river is expected to rise above flood stage tomorrow evening and continue rising to a crest at 12.8 feet early Thursday afternoon. Flood stage is 11.0 feet. Minor flooding is forecast. The areas affected include Wapsipinicon River near Anamosa. The hazardous weather conditions
expected from this evening to early Tuesday afternoon. The following impacts are expected at 14.7 feet. Water affects the Camelot campground. Additional details, at 10:15 a.m. Saturday, the stage was 13.2 feet and rising. Forecast, the river is expected to rise above flood stage this evening to a crest of 15.5 feet tomorrow evening. It will then fall below flood stage early Tuesday morning. Flood stage is 14.5 feet. Flooding is possible. The areas affected include Cedar River near Conesville. The hazardous weather conditions are expected from Tuesday evening to late Thursday evening. The following impacts are expected at 13.0 feet. Water affects Edgewater Road and 245th Street near Conesville. Additional details, at 9 a.m. Saturday the stage was 8.6 feet. Forecast, flood stage may be reached Tuesday evening. Flood stage is 13.0 feet. 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The current time is 2:17 p.m. Central Daylight Time. At 2 p.m. in Moline, skies were cloudy. The temperature was 81 degrees, dew point 71, relative humidity 71%, producing a heat index of 85. The wind was northwest at 9 miles an hour. And the pressure was 29.94 inches and falling. At Davenport, skies were partly sunny. The temperature was 79 degrees, dew point 72, relative humidity 79%, producing a heat index of 82. The wind was north at 7 miles an hour. And the pressure was 29.95 inches and falling. Close to home, Burlington mostly sunny and 81. Cedar Rapids mostly sunny and 82. Dubuque partly sunny and 76. Iowa City mostly sunny and 86. Muscatine 82. Galesburg mostly sunny and 82. Peoria mostly sunny and 83. Savannah 80. Rockford light rain and 72. Across the Midwest, Chicago partly sunny and 82. Des Moines partly sunny and 83. Madison cloudy and 76. Milwaukee cloudy and 69. Minneapolis partly sunny and 84. Omaha cloudy and 80. St. Louis a thunderstorm and 76. Springfield, Illinois mostly sunny and 88. Waterloo mostly sunny and 83. Once again at 2 p.m. in Moline with cloudy skies, the temperature was 81. At Davenport with partly sunny skies, the temperature was 79. Here is the hazardous weather outlook. For today and tonight, scattered thunderstorms will be possible today. Heavy rain and gusty winds up to 50 miles an hour will be the primary threats. Repeating rounds of slow-moving storms will bring an elevated risk for flash flooding. Looking ahead, scattered thunderstorms will be possible Sunday. Heavy rain and gusty winds will be the primary threats. The repeated rounds of heavy rain will produce rises on some area creeks and tributary rivers, with a few reaching bankfull or even flood stage through early next week. Spotter activation may be needed today. And now, your National Weather Service forecast for the Quad Cities and surrounding areas. Rest of today, partly sunny with scattered showers and thunderstorms. Some thunderstorms may produce heavy rainfall. Highs in the mid-80s. North winds around 5 miles an hour. Chance of rain 50%. Tonight, mostly cloudy. Scattered showers and thunderstorms until midnight, then isolated showers and thunderstorms after midnight. Some thunderstorms may produce heavy rainfall until midnight. Humid with lows in the upper 60s. Northeast winds around 5 miles an hour. Chance of rain 40%. Sunday, mostly sunny. Isolated showers and thunderstorms in the morning, then scattered showers and thunderstorms in the afternoon. Humid with highs in the mid-80s. Northeast winds 5 to 10 miles an hour. Chance of rain 30%. Sunday night, partly cloudy with isolated showers and thunderstorms until midnight, then mostly clear after midnight. Humid with lows in the mid-60s. Northeast winds 5 to 10 miles an hour. Chance of rain 20%. Monday, sunny with highs in the mid-80s. Northeast winds 5 to 10 miles an hour. Monday night through Wednesday, mostly clear. Lows in the mid-60s. Highs in the upper 80s. Wednesday night, a chance of showers. Lows in the upper 60s.
Wednesday and Thursday night, a chance of showers and thunderstorms. Highs in the upper 80s. Lows in the upper 60s. Friday, partly sunny. Highs in the mid-80s. Again, the forecast for the Guam cities and surrounding areas for the rest of today, partly sunny with scattered showers and thunderstorms. Some thunderstorms may produce heavy rainfall. Highs in the mid-80s. North winds around 5 miles an hour. Chance of rain 50%. Flooding caused by excessive rainfall continues to be possible. The areas affected include portions of north-central and northwest Illinois, including the following areas in north-central Illinois, Bureau and Putnam. In northwest Illinois, Henry, Illinois and Whiteside. The hazardous weather conditions are expected until 10 p.m. this evening. The following impacts are expected. Excessive runoff may result in flooding of rivers, creeks, streams, and other low-lying and flood-prone locations. Flooding may occur in poor drainage and urban areas. Additional details. Additional rounds of slow-moving storms today over a saturated ground to bring in elevated risk for flash flooding. You should monitor later forecasts and be alert for possible flood warnings. Those living in areas prone to flooding should be prepared to take action should flooding develop. Flooding caused by excessive rainfall continues to be possible. The areas affected include portions of northwest Illinois, including the following areas, Mercer and Rock Island and Iowa, including the following areas, Benton, Buchanan, Cedar, Clinton, Delaware, Des Moines, Dubuque, Henry, Iowa, Iowa, Jackson, Jefferson, Johnson, Jones, Keokuk, Lynn, Louisa, Muscatine, Scott and Washington. The hazardous weather conditions are expected until 10 p.m. this evening. The following impacts are expected. Excessive runoff may result in flooding of rivers, creeks, streams, and other low-lying and flood-prone locations. Flooding may occur in poor drainage and urban areas. Additional details. Additional rounds of slow-moving storms today over a saturated ground to bring in elevated risk for flash flooding. You should monitor later forecasts and be alert for possible flood warnings. Those living in areas prone to flooding should be prepared to take action should flooding develop. 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The current time is 2:23 p.m. Central Daylight Time. At 2 p.m. in Moline, skies were cloudy. The temperature was 81 degrees, dew point 71, relative humidity 71%, producing a heat index of 85. The wind was northwest at 9 miles an hour. And the pressure was 29.94 inches and falling. At Davenport, skies were partly sunny. The temperature was 79 degrees, dew point 72, relative humidity 79%, producing a heat index of 82. The wind was north at 7 miles an hour. And the pressure was 29.95 inches and falling. Close to home, Burlington mostly sunny and 81. Cedar Rapids mostly sunny and 82. Dubuque partly sunny and 76. Iowa City mostly sunny and 86. Muscatine 82. Galesburg mostly sunny and 82. Peoria mostly sunny and 83. Savannah 80. Rockford light rain and 72. Across the Midwest, Chicago partly sunny and 82. Des Moines partly sunny and 83. Madison cloudy and 76. Milwaukee cloudy and 69. Minneapolis partly sunny and 84. Omaha cloudy and 80. St. Louis a thunderstorm and 76. Springfield, Illinois mostly sunny and 88. Waterloo mostly sunny and 83. Once again at 2 p.m. in Moline with cloudy skies, the temperature was 81. At Davenport with partly sunny skies, the temperature was 79. Here is the hazardous weather outlook. For today and tonight, scattered thunderstorms will be possible today. Heavy rain and gusty winds up to 50 miles an hour will be the primary threats. Repeating rounds of slow-moving storms will bring in elevated risk for flash flooding. Looking ahead, scattered thunderstorms will be possible Sunday. Heavy rain and gusty winds will be the primary threats. The repeated rounds of heavy rain will produce rises on some area creeks and tributary rivers, with a few reaching bankfall or even flood stage through early next week. Spotter activation may be needed today. And now, your National Weather Service forecast for the Quad Cities and surrounding areas.
West of today, partly sunny with scattered showers and thunderstorms. Some thunderstorms may produce heavy rainfall. Highs in the mid-80s. North winds around 5 miles an hour. Chance of rain 50%. Tonight, mostly cloudy. Scattered showers and thunderstorms until midnight, then isolated showers and thunderstorms after midnight. Some thunderstorms may produce heavy rainfall until midnight. Humid with lows in the upper 60s. Northeast winds around 5 miles an hour. Chance of rain 40%. Sunday, mostly sunny. Isolated showers and thunderstorms in the morning, then scattered showers and thunderstorms in the afternoon. Humid with highs in the mid-80s. Northeast winds 5 to 10 miles an hour. Chance of rain 30%. Sunday night, partly cloudy with isolated showers and thunderstorms until midnight, then mostly clear after midnight. Humid with lows in the mid-60s. Northeast winds 5 to 10 miles an hour. Chance of rain 20%. Monday, sunny with highs in the mid-80s. Northeast winds 5 to 10 miles an hour. Monday night through Wednesday, mostly clear. Lows in the mid-60s. Highs in the upper 80s. Wednesday night, a chance of showers. Lows in the upper 60s. Thursday and Thursday night, a chance of showers and thunderstorms. Highs in the upper 80s. Lows in the upper 60s. Friday, partly sunny. Highs in the mid-80s. Again, the forecast for the Quad Cities and surrounding areas for the rest of today, partly sunny with scattered showers and thunderstorms. Some thunderstorms may produce heavy rainfall. Highs in the mid-80s. North winds around 5 miles an hour. Chance of rain 50%. Flooding caused by excessive rainfall continues to be possible. The areas affected include portions of north-central and northwest Illinois, including the following areas in north-central Illinois, Bureau and Putnam. In northwest Illinois, Henry, Illinois and Whiteside. The hazardous weather conditions are expected until 10 p.m. this evening. The following impacts are expected. Excessive runoff may result in flooding of rivers, creeks, streams, and other low-lying and flood-prone locations. Flooding may occur in poor drainage and urban areas. Additional details. Additional rounds of slow-moving storms today over a saturated ground to bring in elevated risk for flash flooding. You should monitor later forecasts and be alert for possible flood warnings. Those living in areas prone to flooding should be prepared to take action should flooding develop. Flooding caused by excessive rainfall continues to be possible. The areas affected include portions of northwest Illinois, including the following areas, Mercer and Rock Island and Iowa, including the following areas, Benton, Buchanan, Cedar, Clinton, Delaware, Des Moines, Dubuque, Henry, Iowa, Iowa, Jackson, Jefferson, Johnson, Jones, Keokuk, Lynn, Louisa, Muscatine, Scott and Washington. The hazardous weather conditions are expected until 10 p.m. this evening. The following impacts are expected. Excessive runoff may result in flooding of rivers, creeks, streams, and other low-lying and flood-prone locations. Flooding may occur in poor drainage and urban areas. Additional details. Additional rounds of slow-moving storms today over a saturated ground to bring in elevated risk for flash flooding. You should monitor later forecasts and be alert for possible flood warnings. Those living in areas prone to flooding should be prepared to take action should flooding develop. 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The current time is 2:30 p.m. Central Daylight Time. At 2 p.m. in Moline, skies were cloudy. The temperature was 81 degrees, dew point 71, relative humidity 71%, producing a heat index of 85. The wind was northwest at 9 miles an hour. And the pressure was 29.94 inches and falling. At Davenport, skies were partly sunny. The temperature was 79 degrees, dew point 72, relative humidity 79%, producing a heat index of 82. The wind was north at 7 miles an hour. And the pressure was 29.95 inches and falling. Close to home, Burlington mostly sunny and 81. Cedar Rapids mostly sunny and 82. Dubuque partly sunny and 76. Iowa City mostly sunny and 86. Muscatine 82. Galesburg mostly sunny and 82. Peoria mostly sunny and 83.
Savannah 80, Rockford.

The temperature was 79. Here is the hazardous weather outlook. For today and tonight, scattered thunderstorms will be possible today. Heavy rain and gusty winds up to 50 miles an hour will be the primary threats. Repeating rounds of slow-moving storms will bring an elevated risk for flash flooding. Looking ahead, scattered thunderstorms will be possible Sunday. Heavy rain and gusty winds will be the primary threats. The repeated rounds of heavy rain will produce rises on some area creeks and tributary rivers, with a few reaching bankfall or even flood stage through early next week. Spotter activation may be needed today. And now, your National Weather Service forecast for the Quad Cities and surrounding areas. Rest of today, partly sunny with scattered showers and thunderstorms. Some thunderstorms may produce heavy rainfall. Highs in the mid-80s. North winds around 5 miles an hour. Chance of rain 50%. Tonight, mostly cloudy. Scattered showers and thunderstorms until midnight, then isolated showers and thunderstorms after midnight. Some thunderstorms may produce heavy rainfall until midnight. Humid with lows in the upper 60s. Northeast winds around 5 miles an hour. Chance of rain 40%. Sunday, mostly sunny. Isolated showers and thunderstorms in the morning, then scattered showers and thunderstorms in the afternoon. Humid with highs in the mid-80s. Northeast winds 5 to 10 miles an hour. Chance of rain 30%. Sunday night, partly cloudy with isolated showers and thunderstorms until midnight, then mostly clear after midnight. Humid with lows in the mid-60s. Northeast winds 5 to 10 miles an hour. Chance of rain 20%. Monday, sunny with highs in the mid-80s. Northeast winds 5 to 10 miles an hour. Monday night through Wednesday, mostly clear. Lows in the mid-60s. Highs in the upper 80s. Wednesday night, a chance of showers. Lows in the upper 60s. Thursday and Thursday night, a chance of showers and thunderstorms. Highs in the upper 80s. Lows in the upper 60s. Friday, partly sunny. Highs in the mid-80s. Again, the forecast for the Quad Cities and surrounding areas for the rest of today, partly sunny with scattered showers and thunderstorms. Some thunderstorms may produce heavy rainfall. Highs in the mid-80s. North winds around 5 miles an hour. Chance of rain 50%. Flooding caused by excessive rainfall continues to be possible. The areas affected include portions of north-central and northwest Illinois, including the following areas: in north-central Illinois, Bureau and Putnam. In northwest Illinois, Henry, Illinois and Whiteside. The hazardous weather conditions are expected until 10 p.m. this evening. The following impacts are expected: excessive runoff may result in flooding of rivers, creeks, streams, and other low-lying and flood-prone locations. Flooding may occur in poor drainage and urban areas. Additional details: additional rounds of slow-moving storms today over a saturated ground to bring in elevated risk for flash flooding. You should monitor later forecasts and be alert for possible flood warnings. Those living in areas prone to flooding should be prepared to take action should flooding develop. Flooding caused by excessive rainfall continues to be possible. The areas affected include portions of northwest Illinois, including the following areas: Mercer and Rock Island and Iowa, including the following areas: Benton, Buchanan, Cedar, Clinton, Delaware, Des Moines, Dubuque, Henry, Iowa, Iowa, Jackson, Jefferson, Johnson, Jones, Keokuk, Lynn, Louisa, Muscatine, Scott, and Washington. The hazardous weather conditions are expected until 10 p.m. this evening. The following impacts are expected: excessive runoff may result in flooding of rivers, creeks, streams, and other low-lying and flood-prone locations. Flooding may occur in poor drainage and urban areas. Additional details: additional rounds of slow-moving storms today over a saturated ground to bring in elevated risk for flash flooding. You should monitor later forecasts and be alert for possible flood warnings. Those living in areas prone to flooding should be prepared to take action should flooding develop. 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The current time is 2:36 p.m. Central Daylight Time. At 2 p.m. in Moline, skies were cloudy. The temperature was 81 degrees, dew point 71, relative humidity 71%, producing a heat index of 85. The wind was north.

west at 9 miles an hour. And the pressure was 29.94 inches and falling. At Davenport, skies were partly sunny. The temperature was 79 degrees, dew point 72, relative humidity 79%, producing a heat index of 82. The wind was north at 7 miles an hour. And the pressure was 29.95 inches and falling. Close to home, Burlington mostly sunny and 81. Cedar Rapids mostly sunny and 82. Dubuque partly sunny and 76. Iowa City mostly sunny and 86. Muscatine 82. Galesburg mostly sunny and 82. Peoria mostly sunny and 83. Savannah 80. Rockford light rain and 72. Across the Midwest, Chicago partly sunny and 82. Des Moines partly sunny and 83. Madison cloudy and 76. Milwaukee cloudy and 69. Minneapolis partly sunny and 84. Omaha cloudy and 80. St. Louis a thunderstorm and 76. Springfield, Illinois mostly sunny and 88. Waterloo mostly sunny and 83. Once again at 2 p.m. in Moline with cloudy skies, the temperature was 81. At Davenport with partly sunny skies, the temperature was 79. Here is the hazardous weather outlook. For today and tonight, scattered thunderstorms will be possible today. Heavy rain and gusty winds up to 50 miles an hour will be the primary threats. Repeating rounds of slow-moving storms will bring an elevated risk for flash flooding. Looking ahead, scattered thunderstorms will be possible Sunday. Heavy rain and gusty winds will be the primary threats. The repeated rounds of heavy rain will produce rises on some area creeks and tributary rivers, with a few reaching bankful or even flood stage through early next week. Spotter activation may be needed today. And now, your National Weather Service forecast for the Quad Cities and surrounding areas. Rest of today, partly sunny with scattered showers and thunderstorms. Some thunderstorms may produce heavy rainfall. Near steady temperature around 80. North winds around 5 miles an hour. Chance of rain 50%. Tonight, mostly cloudy. Scattered showers and thunderstorms until midnight, then isolated showers and thunderstorms after midnight. Some thunderstorms may produce heavy rainfall until midnight. Humid with lows in the upper 60s. Northeast winds around 5 miles an hour. Chance of rain 40%. Sunday, mostly sunny. Isolated showers and thunderstorms in the morning, then scattered showers and thunderstorms in the afternoon. Humid with highs in the mid-80s. Northeast winds 5 to 10 miles an hour. Chance of rain 30%. Sunday night, partly cloudy with isolated showers and thunderstorms until midnight, then mostly clear after midnight. Humid with lows in the mid-60s. Northeast winds 5 to 10 miles an hour. Chance of rain 20%. Monday, sunny with highs in the mid-80s. Northeast winds 5 to 10 miles an hour. Monday night through Wednesday, mostly clear. Lows in the mid-60s. Highs in the upper 80s. Wednesday night, a chance of showers. Lows in the upper 60s. Thursday and Thursday night, a chance of showers and thunderstorms. Highs in the upper 80s. Lows in the upper 60s. Friday, partly sunny. Highs in the mid-80s. Again, the forecast for the Quad Cities and surrounding areas for the rest of today, partly sunny with scattered showers and thunderstorms. Some thunderstorms may produce heavy rainfall. Near steady temperature around 80. North winds around 5 miles an hour. Chance of rain 50%. Flooding caused by excessive rainfall continues to be possible. The areas affected include portions of north-central and northwest Illinois, including the following areas in north-central Illinois, Bureau and Putnam. In northwest Illinois, Henry, Illinois and Whiteside. The hazardous weather conditions are expected until 10 p.m. this evening. The following impacts are expected. Excessive runoff may result in flooding of rivers, creeks, streams, and other low-lying and flood-prone locations. Flooding may occur in poor drainage and urban areas. Additional details, additional rounds of slow-moving storms today over a saturated ground to bring an elevated risk for flash flooding. You should monitor later forecasts and be alert for possible flood warnings. Those living in areas prone to flooding should be prepared to take action should flooding develop. Flooding causes.
by excessive rainfall continues to be possible. The areas affected include portions of northwest Illinois, including the following areas, Mercer and Rock Island and Iowa, including the following areas, Benton, Buchanan, Cedar, Clinton, Delaware, Des Moines, Dubuque, Henry, Iowa, Iowa, Jackson, Jefferson, Johnson, Jones, Keokuk, Lynn, Louisa, Muscatine, Scott, and Washington. The hazardous weather conditions are expected until 10 p.m. this evening. The following impacts are expected. Excessive runoff may result in flooding of rivers, creeks, streams, and other low-lying and flood-prone locations. Flooding may occur in poor drainage and urban areas. Additional details. Additional rounds of slow-moving storms today over a saturated ground to bring in elevated risk for flash flooding. You should monitor later forecasts and be alert for possible flood warnings. Those living in areas prone to flooding should be prepared to take action should flooding develop. 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The current time is 2:43 p.m. Central Daylight Time. At 2 p.m. in Moline, skies were cloudy. The temperature was 81 degrees, dew point 71, relative humidity 71%, producing a heat index of 85. The wind was northwest at 9 miles an hour. And the pressure was 29.94 inches and falling. At Davenport, skies were partly sunny. The temperature was 79 degrees, dew point 72, relative humidity 79%, producing a heat index of 82. The wind was north at 7 miles an hour. And the pressure was 29.95 inches and falling. Close to home, Burlington mostly sunny and 81. Cedar Rapids mostly sunny and 82. Dubuque partly sunny and 76. Iowa City mostly sunny and 86. Muscatine 82. Galesburg mostly sunny and 82. Peoria mostly sunny and 83. Savannah 80. Rockford light rain and 72. Across the Midwest, Chicago partly sunny and 82. Des Moines partly sunny and 83. Madison cloudy and 76. Milwaukee cloudy and 69. Minneapolis partly sunny and 84. Omaha cloudy and 80. St. Louis a thunderstorm and 76. Springfield, Illinois mostly sunny and 88. Waterloo mostly sunny and 83. Once again at 2 p.m. in Moline with cloudy skies, the temperature was 81. At Davenport with partly sunny skies, the temperature was 79. Here is the hazardous weather outlook. For today and tonight, scattered thunderstorms will be possible today. Heavy rain and gusty winds up to 50 miles an hour will be the primary threats. Repeating rounds of slow-moving storms will bring in elevated risk for flash flooding. Looking ahead, scattered thunderstorms will be possible Sunday. Heavy rain and gusty winds will be the primary threats. The repeated rounds of heavy rain will produce rises on some area creeks and tributary rivers, with a few reaching bankful or even flood stage through early next week. Spotter activation may be needed today. Major flooding is forecast. The areas affected include Wapsipinicon River near DeWitt. The hazardous weather conditions are expected from Sunday evening until further notice. The following impacts are expected. At 13.0 feet, water affects many residences along the river. Additional details, at 9:30 a.m. Saturday the stage was 9.5 feet. Forecast, the river is expected to rise above flood stage tomorrow evening and continue rising to a crest of 12.8 feet early Thursday afternoon. Flood stage is 11.0 feet. Minor flooding is forecast. The areas affected include Wapsipinicon River near Anamosa. The hazardous weather conditions are expected from this evening to early Tuesday afternoon. The following impacts are expected. At 14.7 feet, water affects the Camelot campground. Additional details, at 10:15 a.m. Saturday the stage was 13.2 feet and rising. Forecast, the river is expected to rise above flood stage this evening to a crest of 15.5 feet tomorrow evening. It will then fall below flood stage early Tuesday morning. Flood stage is 14.5 feet. Flooding is possible. The areas affected include Cedar River near Conesville. The hazardous weather conditions are expected from Tuesday evening to late Thursday evening. The following impacts are expected. At 13.0 feet, water affects Edgewater Road and 245th Street.
Conesville. Additional details, at 9 a.m. Saturday, the stage was 8.6 feet. Forecast, flood stage may be reached Tuesday evening. Flood stage is 13.0 feet. 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The coverage area includes the following counties: Cedar, Clinton, Louisa, Muscatine, Scott, Henry, Illinois, Mercer, Rock Island, and Whiteside. And now, your National Weather Service forecast for the Quad Cities and surrounding areas. Rest of today, partly sunny with scattered showers and thunderstorms. Some thunderstorms may produce heavy rainfall. Near steady temperature around 80. North winds around 5 miles an hour. Chance of rain 50%. Tonight, mostly cloudy. Scattered showers and thunderstorms until midnight, then isolated showers and thunderstorms after midnight. Some thunderstorms may produce heavy rainfall until midnight. Humid with lows in the upper 60s. Northeast winds around 5 miles an hour. Chance of rain 40%. Sunday, mostly sunny. Isolated showers and thunderstorms in the morning, then scattered showers and thunderstorms in the afternoon. Humid with highs in the mid-80s. Northeast winds 5 to 10 miles an hour. Chance of rain 30%. Sunday night, partly cloudy with isolated showers and thunderstorms until midnight, then mostly clear after midnight. Humid with lows in the mid-60s. Northeast winds 5 to 10 miles an hour. Chance of rain 20%. Monday, sunny with highs in the mid-80s. Northeast winds 5 to 10 miles an hour. Monday night through Wednesday, mostly clear. Lows in the mid-60s. Highs in the upper 80s. Wednesday night, a chance of showers. Lows in the upper 60s. Thursday and Thursday night, a chance of showers and thunderstorms. Highs in the upper 80s. Lows in the upper 60s. Friday, partly sunny. Highs in the mid-80s. Again, the forecast for the Quad Cities and surrounding areas for the rest of today, partly sunny with scattered showers and thunderstorms. Some thunderstorms may produce heavy rainfall. Near steady temperature around 80. North winds around 5 miles an hour. Chance of rain 50%. Flooding caused by excessive rainfall continues to be possible. The areas affected include portions of north-central and northwest Illinois, including the following areas: in north-central Illinois, Bureau and Putnam. In northwest Illinois, Henry, Illinois and Whiteside. The hazardous weather conditions are expected until 10 p.m. this evening. The following impacts are expected: excessive runoff may result in flooding of rivers, creeks, streams, and other low-lying and flood-prone locations. Flooding may occur in poor drainage and urban areas. Additional details: additional rounds of slow-moving storms today over a saturated ground to bring in elevated risk for flash flooding. You should monitor later forecasts and be alert for possible flood warnings. Those living in areas prone to flooding should be prepared to take action should flooding develop. Flooding caused by excessive rainfall continues to be possible. The areas affected include portions of northwest Illinois, including the following areas: Mercer and Rock Island and Iowa, including the following areas: Benton, Buchanan, Cedar, Clinton, Delaware, Des Moines, Dubuque, Henry, Iowa, Iowa, Jackson, Jefferson, Johnson, Jones, Keokuk, Lynn, Louisa, Muscatine, Scott, and Washington. The hazardous weather conditions are expected until 10 p.m. this evening. The following impacts are expected: excessive runoff may result in flooding of rivers, creeks, streams, and other low-lying and flood-prone locations. Flooding may occur in poor drainage and urban areas. Additional details: additional rounds of slow-moving storms today over a saturated ground to bring in elevated risk for flash flooding. You should monitor later forecasts and be alert for possible flood warnings. Those living in areas prone to flooding should be prepared to take action should flooding develop. 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The current time is 2:51 p.m. Central Daylight Time. At 2 p.m. in Moline, skies were cloudy. The temperature was 81 degrees, dew point 71, relative humidity 71%, producing a heat index of 85.
The wind was northwest at 9 miles an hour. And the pressure was 29.94 inches and falling. At Davenport, skies were partly sunny. The temperature was 79 degrees, dew point 72, relative humidity 79%, producing a heat index of 82. The wind was north at 7 miles an hour. And the pressure was 29.95 inches and falling. Close to home, Burlington mostly sunny and 81. Cedar Rapids mostly sunny and 82. Dubuque partly sunny and 76. Iowa City mostly sunny and 86. Muscatine 82. Galesburg mostly sunny and 82. Peoria mostly sunny and 83. Savannah 80. Rockford light rain and 72. Across the Midwest, Chicago partly sunny and 82. Des Moines partly sunny and 83. Madison cloudy and 76. Milwaukee cloudy and 69. Minneapolis partly sunny and 84. Omaha cloudy and 80. St. Louis a thunderstorm and 76. Springfield, Illinois mostly sunny and 88. Waterloo mostly sunny and 83. Once again at 2 p.m. in Moline with cloudy skies, the temperature was 81. At Davenport with partly sunny skies, the temperature was 79. Here is the hazardous weather outlook. For today and tonight, scattered thunderstorms will be possible today. Heavy rain and gusty winds up to 50 miles an hour will be the primary threats. Repeating rounds of slow-moving storms will bring an elevated risk for flash flooding. Looking ahead, scattered thunderstorms will be possible Sunday. Heavy rain and gusty winds will be the primary threats. The repeated rounds of heavy rain will produce rises on some area creeks and tributary rivers, with a few reaching bankful or even flood stage through early next week. Spotter activation may be needed today. And now, your National Weather Service forecast for the Quad Cities and surrounding areas. Rest of today, partly sunny with scattered showers and thunderstorms. Some thunderstorms may produce heavy rainfall. Near steady temperature around 80. North winds around 5 miles an hour. Chance of rain 50%. Tonight, mostly cloudy. Scattered showers and thunderstorms until midnight, then isolated showers and thunderstorms after midnight. Some thunderstorms may produce heavy rainfall until midnight. Humid with lows in the upper 60s. Northeast winds around 5 miles an hour. Chance of rain 40%. Sunday, mostly sunny. Isolated showers and thunderstorms in the morning, then scattered showers and thunderstorms in the afternoon. Humid with highs in the mid-80s. Northeast winds 5 to 10 miles an hour. Chance of rain 30%. Sunday night, partly cloudy with isolated showers and thunderstorms until midnight, then mostly clear after midnight. Humid with lows in the mid-60s. Northeast winds 5 to 10 miles an hour. Chance of rain 20%. Monday, sunny with highs in the mid-80s. Northeast winds 5 to 10 miles an hour. Monday night through Wednesday, mostly clear. Lows in the mid-60s. Highs in the upper 80s. Wednesday night, a chance of showers. Lows in the upper 60s. Thursday and Thursday night, a chance of showers and thunderstorms. Highs in the upper 80s. Lows in the upper 60s. Friday, partly sunny. Highs in the mid-80s. Again, the forecast for the Quad Cities and surrounding areas for the rest of today, partly sunny with scattered showers and thunderstorms. Some thunderstorms may produce heavy rainfall. Near steady temperature around 80. North winds around 5 miles an hour. Chance of rain 50%. Flooding caused by excessive rainfall continues to be possible. The areas affected include portions of north central and northwest Illinois, including the following areas: in north central Illinois, Bureau and Putnam. In northwest Illinois, Henry, Illinois, and Whiteside. The hazardous weather conditions are expected until 10 p.m. this evening. The following impacts are expected: excessive runoff may result in flooding of rivers, creeks, streams, and other low-lying and flood-prone locations. Flooding may occur in poor drainage and urban areas. Additional details: additional rounds of slow-moving storms today over a saturated ground to bring an elevated risk for flash flooding. You should monitor later forecasts and be alert for possible flood warnings. Those living in areas prone to flooding should be prepared to take action should flooding develop.
Flooding caused by excessive rainfall continues to be possible. The areas affected include portions of northwest Illinois, including the following areas, Mercer and Rock Island and Iowa, including the following areas, Benton, Buchanan, Cedar, Clinton, Delaware, Des Moines, Dubuque, Henry, Iowa, Iowa, Jackson, Jefferson, Johnson, Jones, Keokuk, Lynn, Louisa, Muscatine, Scott, and Washington. The hazardous weather conditions are expected until 10 p.m. this evening. The following impacts are expected. Excessive runoff may result in flooding of rivers, creeks, streams, and other low-lying and flood-prone locations. Flooding may occur in poor drainage and urban areas. Additional details. Additional rounds of slow-moving storms today over a saturated ground to bring in elevated risk for flash flooding. You should monitor later forecasts and be alert for possible flood warnings. Those living in areas prone to flooding should be prepared to take action should flooding develop. 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The current time is 2:58 p.m. Central Daylight Time. Here is the hazardous weather outlook. For today and tonight, scattered thunderstorms will be possible today. Heavy rain and gusty winds up to 50 miles an hour will be the primary threats. Repeating rounds of slow-moving storms will bring in elevated risk for flash flooding. Looking ahead, scattered thunderstorms will be possible Sunday. Heavy rain and gusty winds will be the primary threats. The repeated rounds of heavy rain will produce rises on some area creeks and tributary rivers, with a few reaching bankfall or even flood stage through early next week. Spotter activation may be needed today. And now, your National Weather Service forecast for the Quad Cities and surrounding areas. Rest of today, partly sunny with scattered showers and thunderstorms. Some thunderstorms may produce heavy rainfall. Near steady temperature around 80. North winds around 5 miles an hour. Chance of rain 50%. Tonight, mostly cloudy. Scattered showers and thunderstorms until midnight, then isolated showers and thunderstorms after midnight. Some thunderstorms may produce heavy rainfall until midnight. Humid with lows in the upper 60s. Northeast winds around 5 miles an hour. Chance of rain 40%. Sunday, mostly sunny. Isolated showers and thunderstorms in the morning, then scattered showers and thunderstorms in the afternoon. Humid with highs in the mid-80s. Northeast winds 5 to 10 miles an hour. Chance of rain 30%. Sunday night, partly cloudy with isolated showers and thunderstorms until midnight, then mostly clear after midnight. Humid with lows in the mid-60s. Northeast winds 5 to 10 miles an hour. Chance of rain 20%. Monday, sunny with highs in the mid-80s. Northeast winds 5 to 10 miles an hour. Monday night through Wednesday, mostly clear. Lows in the mid-60s. Highs in the upper 80s. Wednesday night, a chance of showers. Lows in the upper 60s. Thursday and Thursday night, a chance of showers and thunderstorms. Highs in the upper 80s. Lows in the upper 60s. Friday, partly sunny. Highs in the mid-80s. Again, the forecast for the Quad Cities and surrounding areas for the rest of today, partly sunny with scattered showers and thunderstorms. Some thunderstorms may produce heavy rainfall. Near steady temperature around 80. North winds around 5 miles an hour. Chance of rain 50%. Flooding caused by excessive rainfall continues to be possible. The areas affected include portions of north-central and northwest Illinois, including the following areas in north-central Illinois, Bureau and Putnam. In northwest Illinois, Henry, Illinois and Whiteside. The hazardous weather conditions are expected until 10 p.m. this evening. The following impacts are expected. Excessive runoff may result in flooding of rivers, creeks, streams, and other low-lying and flood-prone locations. Flooding may occur in poor drainage and urban areas. Additional details, additional rounds of slow-moving storms today over a saturated ground to bring in elevated risk for flash flooding. You should monitor later forecasts and be alert for possible flood warnings. Those living in areas prone to flooding should be prepared to take action should flooding develop. Flooding caused by excessive rainfall continues to be possible. The areas affected include portions of northwest Illinois, including the following areas, Mercer and Rock Island and Iowa, including the following areas, Benton, Buchanan,
Clinton, Delaware, Des Moines, Dubuque, Henry, Iowa, Iowa, Jackson, Jefferson, Johnson, Jones, Keokuk, Lynn, Louisa, Muscatine, Scott, and Washington. The hazardous weather conditions are expected until 10 p.m. this evening. The following impacts are expected. Excessive runoff may result in flooding of rivers, creeks, streams, and other low-lying and flood-prone locations. Flooding may occur in poor drainage and urban areas. Additional details. Additional rounds of slow-moving storms today over a saturated ground to bring in elevated risk for flash flooding. You should monitor later forecasts and be alert for possible flood warnings. Those living in areas prone to flooding should be prepared to take action should flooding develop. 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The current time is 3:02 p.m. Central Daylight Time. At 3 p.m. in Moline, skies were mostly sunny. The temperature was 83 degrees, dew point 71, relative humidity 67%, producing a heat index of 87. The wind was calm, and the pressure was 29.93 inches and falling. At Davenport, skies were sunny. The temperature was 82 degrees, dew point 73, relative humidity 74%, producing a heat index of 87. The wind was north at 8 miles an hour, and the pressure was 29.94 inches and falling. Close to home, Burlington partly sunny and 81. Cedar Rapids mostly sunny and 83. Dubuque partly sunny and 79. Iowa City partly sunny and 85. Peoria mostly sunny and 72. Rockford light rain and 73. Across the Midwest, Chicago partly sunny and 80. Des Moines partly sunny and 84. Madison partly sunny and 78. Milwaukee partly sunny and 72. Minneapolis partly sunny and 85. Omaha cloudy and 81. St. Louis light rain and 79. Springfield, Illinois, partly sunny and 85. Waterloo, mostly sunny and 85. Once again at 3 p.m. at Moline with mostly sunny skies, the temperature was 83. At Davenport with sunny skies, the temperature was 82. Here is the hazardous weather outlook. For today and tonight, scattered thunderstorms will be possible today. Heavy rain and gusty winds up to 50 miles an hour will be the primary threats. Repeating rounds of slow-moving storms will bring in elevated risk for flash flooding. Looking ahead, scattered thunderstorms will be possible Sunday. Heavy rain and gusty winds will be the primary threats. The repeated rounds of heavy rain will produce rises on some area creeks and tributary rivers, with a few reaching bankful or even flood stage through early next week. Spotter activation may be needed today. And now, your National Weather Service forecast for the Quad Cities and surrounding areas. Rest of today, partly sunny with scattered showers and thunderstorms. Some thunderstorms may produce heavy rainfall. Near steady temperature around 80. North winds around 5 miles an hour. Chance of rain 50%. Tonight, mostly cloudy. Scattered showers and thunderstorms until midnight, then isolated showers and thunderstorms after midnight. Some thunderstorms may produce heavy rainfall until midnight. Humid with lows in the upper 60s. Northeast winds around 5 miles an hour. Chance of rain 40%. Sunday, mostly sunny. Isolated showers and thunderstorms in the morning, then scattered showers and thunderstorms in the afternoon. Humid with highs in the mid-80s. Northeast winds 5 to 10 miles an hour. Chance of rain 30%. Sunday night, partly cloudy with isolated showers and thunderstorms until midnight, then mostly clear after midnight. Humid with lows in the mid-60s. Northeast winds 5 to 10 miles an hour. Chance of rain 20%. Monday, sunny with highs in the mid-80s. Northeast winds 5 to 10 miles an hour. Monday night through Wednesday, mostly clear. Lows in the mid-60s. Highs in the upper 80s. Wednesday night, a chance of showers. Lows in the upper 60s. Thursday and Thursday night, a chance of showers and thunderstorms. Highs in the upper 80s. Lows in the upper 60s. Friday, partly sunny. Highs in the mid-80s. Again, the forecast for the Quad Cities and surrounding areas for the rest of today, partly sunny with scattered showers and thunderstorms.
Some thunderstorms may produce heavy rainfall. Near steady temperature around 80. North winds around 5 miles an hour. Chance of rain 50%. Flooding caused by excessive rainfall continues to be possible. The areas affected include portions of north-central and northwest Illinois, including the following areas in north-central Illinois, Bureau and Putnam. In northwest Illinois, Henry, Illinois and Whiteside. The hazardous weather conditions are expected until 10 p.m. this evening. The following impacts are expected. Excessive runoff may result in flooding of rivers, creeks, streams, and other low-lying and flood-prone locations. Flooding may occur in poor drainage and urban areas. Additional details. Additional rounds of slow-moving storms today over a saturated ground to bring in elevated risk for flash flooding. You should monitor later forecasts and be alert for possible flood warnings. Those living in areas prone to flooding should be prepared to take action should flooding develop. Flooding caused by excessive rainfall continues to be possible. The areas affected include portions of northwest Illinois, including the following areas, Mercer and Rock Island and Iowa, including the following areas, Benton, Buchanan, Cedar, Clinton, Delaware, Des Moines, Dubuque, Henry, Iowa, Iowa, Jackson, Jefferson, Johnson, Jones, Keokuk, Lynn, Louisa, Muscatine, Scott and Washington. The hazardous weather conditions are expected until 10 p.m. this evening. The following impacts are expected. Excessive runoff may result in flooding of rivers, creeks, streams, and other low-lying and flood-prone locations. Flooding may occur in poor drainage and urban areas. Additional details. Additional rounds of slow-moving storms today over a saturated ground to bring in elevated risk for flash flooding. You should monitor later forecasts and be alert for possible flood warnings. Those living in areas prone to flooding should be prepared to take action should flooding develop. 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The current time is 3:09 p.m. Central Daylight Time. At 3 p.m. in Moline, skies were mostly sunny. The temperature was 83 degrees, dew point 71, relative humidity 67%, producing a heat index of 87. The wind was calm, and the pressure was 29.93 inches and falling. At Davenport, skies were sunny. The temperature was 82 degrees, dew point 73, relative humidity 74%, producing a heat index of 87. The wind was north at 8 miles an hour, and the pressure was 29.94 inches and falling. Close to home, Burlington partly sunny and 81. Cedar Rapids mostly sunny and 83. Dubuque partly sunny and 79. Iowa City partly sunny and 85. Peoria mostly sunny and 72. Rockford light rain and 73. Across the Midwest, Chicago partly sunny and 80. Des Moines partly sunny and 84. Madison partly sunny and 78. Milwaukee partly sunny and 72. Minneapolis partly sunny and 85. Omaha cloudy and 81. St. Louis light rain and 79. Springfield, Illinois, partly sunny and 85. Waterloo, mostly sunny and 85. Once again at 3 p.m. in Moline with mostly sunny skies, the temperature was 83. At Davenport with sunny skies, the temperature was 82. Here is the hazardous weather outlook. For today and tonight, scattered thunderstorms will be possible today. Heavy rain and gusty winds up to 50 miles an hour will be the primary threats. Repeating rounds of slow-moving storms will bring in elevated risk for flash flooding. Looking ahead, scattered thunderstorms will be possible Sunday. Heavy rain and gusty winds will be the primary threats. The repeated rounds of heavy rain will produce rises on some area creeks and tributary rivers, with a few reaching bankfall or even flood stage through early next week. Spotter activation may be needed today. And now, your National Weather Service forecast for the Quad Cities and surrounding areas. Rest of today, partly sunny with scattered showers and thunderstorms. Some thunderstorms may produce heavy rainfall. Near steady temperature around 80. North winds around 5 miles an hour. Chance of rain 50%. Tonight, mostly cloudy. Scattered showers and thunderstorms until midnight, then isolated showers and thunderstorms after midnight. Some thunderstorms may produce heavy rainfall until midnight. Humid with lows in the upper.
60s. Northeast winds around 5 miles an hour. Chance of rain 40%. Sunday, mostly sunny. Isolated showers and thunderstorms in the morning, then scattered showers and thunderstorms in the afternoon. Humid with highs in the mid-80s. Northeast winds 5 to 10 miles an hour. Chance of rain 30%. Sunday night, partly cloudy with isolated showers and thunderstorms until midnight, then mostly clear after midnight. Humid with lows in the mid-60s. Northeast winds 5 to 10 miles an hour. Chance of rain 20%. Monday, sunny with highs in the mid-80s. Northeast winds 5 to 10 miles an hour. Monday night through Wednesday, mostly clear. Lows in the mid-60s. Highs in the upper 80s. Wednesday night, a chance of showers. Lows in the upper 60s. Thursday and Thursday night, a chance of showers and thunderstorms. Highs in the upper 80s. Lows in the upper 60s. Friday, partly sunny. Highs in the mid-80s. Again, the forecast for the Quad Cities and surrounding areas for the rest of today, partly sunny with scattered showers and thunderstorms. Some thunderstorms may produce heavy rainfall. Near steady temperature around 80. North winds around 5 miles an hour. Chance of rain 50%. Flooding caused by excessive rainfall continues to be possible. The areas affected include portions of north-central and northwest Illinois, including the following areas: in north-central Illinois, Bureau and Putnam. In northwest Illinois, Henry, Illinois and Whiteside. The hazardous weather conditions are expected until 10 p.m. this evening. The following impacts are expected: excessive runoff may result in flooding of rivers, creeks, streams, and other low-lying and flood-prone locations. Flooding may occur in poor drainage and urban areas. Additional details: additional rounds of slow-moving storms today over a saturated ground to bring in elevated risk for flash flooding. You should monitor later forecasts and be alert for possible flood warnings. Those living in areas prone to flooding should be prepared to take action should flooding develop. Flooding caused by excessive rainfall continues to be possible. The areas affected include portions of northwest Illinois, including the following areas: Mercer and Rock Island and Iowa, including the following areas: Benton, Buchanan, Cedar, Clinton, Delaware, Des Moines, Dubuque, Henry, Iowa, Iowa, Jackson, Jefferson, Johnson, Jones, Keokuk, Lynn, Louisa, Muscatine, Scott, and Washington. The hazardous weather conditions are expected until 10 p.m. this evening. The following impacts are expected: excessive runoff may result in flooding of rivers, creeks, streams, and other low-lying and flood-prone locations. Flooding may occur in poor drainage and urban areas. Additional details: additional rounds of slow-moving storms today over a saturated ground to bring in elevated risk for flash flooding. You should monitor later forecasts and be alert for possible flood warnings. Those living in areas prone to flooding should be prepared to take action should flooding develop. Flooding is possible. The areas affected include Cedar River near Conesville. The hazardous weather conditions are expected from Tuesday evening to late Thursday evening. The following impacts are expected: at 13.0 feet, water affects Edgewater Road and 245th Street near Conesville. Additional details: at 9 a.m. Saturday, the stage was 8.6 feet. Forecast: flood stage may be reached Tuesday evening. Flood stage is 13.0 feet. Minor flooding is forecast. The areas affected include Wapsipinicon River near Anamosa. The hazardous weather conditions are expected from late tonight to early Tuesday morning. The following impacts are expected: at 14.7 feet, water affects the Camelot Campground. Additional details: at 2:15 p.m. Saturday, the stage was 13.4 feet and rising. Forecast: the river is expected to rise above flood stage just after midnight tonight to a crest of 15.1 feet tomorrow evening. It will then fall below flood stage late Monday evening. Flood stage is 14.5 feet. Major flooding is forecast. The areas affected include Wapsipinicon River near DeWitt. The hazardous weather conditions are expected from Sunday afternoon until further notice. The following impacts are expected: at 12.5 feet, water affects Old Highway 61 near the river. Additional details: at 2:30 p.m. Saturday, the stage was 9.8 feet and rising. Forecast: the river is expected to rise above flood.
stage tomorrow afternoon and continue rising to crest at 12.7 feet early Thursday morning. Flood stage is 11.0 feet. 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The current time is 3:17 p.m. Central Daylight Time. At 3 p.m. in Moline, skies were partly sunny. The temperature was 83 degrees, dew point 71, relative humidity 67%, producing a heat index of 87. The wind was northwest at 7 miles an hour. And the pressure was 29.93 inches and steady. At Davenport, skies were sunny. The temperature was 82 degrees, dew point 73, relative humidity 74%, producing a heat index of 87. The wind was north at 8 miles an hour. And the pressure was 29.94 inches and falling. Close to home, Burlington partly sunny and 82. Cedar Rapids mostly sunny and 83. Dubuque mostly sunny and 79. Iowa City partly sunny and 85. Muscatine 84. Galesburg cloudy and 81. Peoria partly sunny and 72. Savannah 81. Rockford light rain and 73. Across the Midwest, Chicago partly sunny and 80. Des Moines partly sunny and 84. Madison partly sunny and 78. Milwaukee partly sunny and 72. Minneapolis partly sunny and 85. Omaha cloudy and 81. St. Louis light rain and 79. Springfield, Illinois partly sunny and 85. Waterloo mostly sunny and 85. Once again at 3 p.m. in Moline with partly sunny skies, the temperature was 83. At Davenport with sunny skies, the temperature was 82. Here is the hazardous weather outlook. For today and tonight, scattered thunderstorms will be possible today. Heavy rain and gusty winds up to 50 miles an hour will be the primary threats. Repeating rounds of slow-moving storms will bring an elevated risk for flash flooding. Looking ahead, scattered thunderstorms will be possible Sunday. Heavy rain and gusty winds will be the primary threats. The repeated rounds of heavy rain will produce rises on some area creeks and tributary rivers, with a few reaching bankfall or even flood stage through early next week. Spotter activation may be needed today. And now, your National Weather Service forecast for the Quad Cities and surrounding areas. West of today, partly sunny with scattered showers and thunderstorms. Some thunderstorms may produce heavy rainfall. Near steady temperature around 80. North winds around 5 miles an hour. Chance of rain 50%. Tonight, mostly cloudy. Scattered showers and thunderstorms until midnight, then isolated showers and thunderstorms after midnight. Some thunderstorms may produce heavy rainfall until midnight. Humid with lows in the upper 60s. Northeast winds around 5 miles an hour. Chance of rain 40%. Sunday, mostly sunny. Isolated showers and thunderstorms in the morning, then scattered showers and thunderstorms in the afternoon. Humid with highs in the mid-80s. Northeast winds 5 to 10 miles an hour. Chance of rain 30%. Sunday night, partly cloudy with isolated showers and thunderstorms until midnight, then mostly clear after midnight. Humid with lows in the mid-60s. Northeast winds 5 to 10 miles an hour. Chance of rain 20%. Monday, sunny with highs in the mid-80s. Northeast winds 5 to 10 miles an hour. Monday night through Wednesday, mostly clear. Lows in the mid-60s. Highs in the upper 80s. Wednesday night, a chance of showers. Lows in the upper 60s. Thursday and Thursday night, a chance of showers and thunderstorms. Highs in the upper 80s. Lows in the upper 60s. Friday, partly sunny. Highs in the mid-80s. Again, the forecast for the Quad Cities and surrounding areas for the rest of today, partly sunny with scattered showers and thunderstorms. Some thunderstorms may produce heavy rainfall. Near steady temperature around 80. North winds around 5 miles an hour. Chance of rain 50%. Flooding caused by excessive rainfall continues to be possible. The areas affected include portions of north-central and northwest Illinois, including the following areas in north-central Illinois, Bureau and Putnam. In northwest Illinois, Henry, Illinois and Whiteside. The hazardous weather conditions are expected until 10 p.m.
this evening. The following impacts are expected. Excessive runoff may result in flooding of rivers, creeks, streams, and other low-lying and flood-prone locations. Flooding may occur in poor drainage and urban areas. Additional details. Additional rounds of slow-moving storms today over a saturated ground to bring in elevated risk for flash flooding. You should monitor later forecasts and be alert for possible flood warnings. Those living in areas prone to flooding should be prepared to take action should flooding develop. Flooding caused by excessive rainfall continues to be possible. The areas affected include portions of northwest Illinois, including the following areas, Mercer and Rock Island and Iowa, including the following areas, Benton, Buchanan, Cedar, Clinton, Delaware, Des Moines, Dubuque, Henry, Iowa, Iowa, Jackson, Jefferson, Johnson, Jones, Keokuk, Lynn, Louisa, Muscatine, Scott, and Washington. The hazardous weather conditions are expected until 10 p.m. this evening. The following impacts are expected. Excessive runoff may result in flooding of rivers, creeks, streams, and other low-lying and flood-prone locations. Flooding may occur in poor drainage and urban areas. Additional details. Additional rounds of slow-moving storms today over a saturated ground to bring in elevated risk for flash flooding. You should monitor later forecasts and be alert for possible flood warnings. Those living in areas prone to flooding should be prepared to take action should flooding develop. 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The current time is 3:23 p.m. Central Daylight Time. At 3 p.m. in Moline, skies were partly sunny. The temperature was 83 degrees, dew point 71, relative humidity 67%, producing a heat index of 87. The wind was northwest at 7 miles an hour, and the pressure was 29.93 inches and steady. At Davenport, skies were sunny. The temperature was 82 degrees, dew point 73, relative humidity 74%, producing a heat index of 87. The wind was north at 8 miles an hour, and the pressure was 29.94 inches and falling. Close to home, Burlington partly sunny and 82. Cedar Rapids mostly sunny and 83. Dubuque mostly sunny and 79. Iowa City partly sunny and 85. Muscatine 84. Galesburg cloudy and 81. Peoria partly sunny and 72. Savannah 81. Rockford light rain and 73. Across the Midwest, Chicago partly sunny and 80. Des Moines partly sunny and 84. Madison partly sunny and 78. Milwaukee partly sunny and 72. Minneapolis partly sunny and 85. Omaha cloudy and 81. St. Louis light rain and 79. Springfield, Illinois partly sunny and 85. Waterloo mostly sunny and 85. Once again at 3 p.m. in Moline with partly sunny skies, the temperature was 83. At Davenport with sunny skies, the temperature was 82. Here is the hazardous weather outlook. For today and tonight, scattered thunderstorms will be possible today. Heavy rain and gusty winds up to 50 miles an hour will be the primary threats. Repeating rounds of slow-moving storms will bring in elevated risk for flash flooding. Looking ahead, scattered thunderstorms will be possible Sunday. Heavy rain and gusty winds will be the primary threats. The repeated rounds of heavy rain will produce rises on some area creeks and tributary rivers, with a few reaching bankful or even flood states through early next week. Spotter activation may be needed today. And now, your National Weather Service forecast for the Quad Cities and surrounding areas. West of today, partly sunny with scattered showers and thunderstorms. Some thunderstorms may produce heavy rainfall. Near steady temperature around 80. North winds around 5 miles an hour. Chance of rain 50%. Tonight, mostly cloudy. Scattered showers and thunderstorms until midnight, then isolated showers and thunderstorms after midnight. Some thunderstorms may produce heavy rainfall until midnight. Humid with lows in the upper 60s. Northeast winds around 5 miles an hour. Chance of rain 40%. Sunday, mostly sunny. Isolated showers and thunderstorms in the morning, then scattered showers and thunderstorms in the afternoon. Humid with highs in the mid-80s. Northeast winds 5 to 10 miles an hour. Chance of rain 30%. Sunday night,
Partly cloudy with isolated showers and thunderstorms until midnight, then mostly clear after midnight. Humid with lows in the mid-60s. Northeast wind 5 to 10 miles an hour. Chance of rain 20%. Monday, sunny with highs in the mid-80s. Northeast wind 5 to 10 miles an hour. Monday night through Wednesday, mostly clear. Lows in the mid-60s. Highs in the upper 80s. Wednesday night, a chance of showers. Lows in the upper 60s. Thursday and Thursday night, a chance of showers and thunderstorms. Highs in the upper 80s. Lows in the upper 60s. Friday, partly sunny. Highs in the mid-80s. Again, the forecast for the Guam cities and surrounding areas for the rest of today, partly sunny with scattered showers and thunderstorms. Some thunderstorms may produce heavy rainfall. Near steady temperature around 80. North winds around 5 miles an hour. Chance of rain 50%. Flooding caused by excessive rainfall continues to be possible. The areas affected include portions of north-central and northwest Illinois, including the following areas in north-central Illinois, Bureau and Putnam. In northwest Illinois, Henry, Illinois and Whiteside. The hazardous weather conditions are expected until 10 p.m. this evening. The following impacts are expected. Excessive runoff may result in flooding of rivers, creeks, streams, and other low-lying and flood-prone locations. Flooding may occur in poor drainage and urban areas. Additional details. Additional rounds of slow-moving storms today over a saturated ground to bring in elevated risk for flash flooding. You should monitor later forecasts and be alert for possible flood warnings. Those living in areas prone to flooding should be prepared to take action should flooding develop. Flooding caused by excessive rainfall continues to be possible. The areas affected include portions of northwest Illinois, including the following areas, Mercer and Rock Island and Iowa, including the following areas, Benton, Buchanan, Cedar, Clinton, Delaware, Des Moines, Dubuque, Henry, Iowa, Iowa, Jackson, Jefferson, Johnson, Jones, Keokuk, Lynn, Louisa, Muscatine, Scott and Washington. The hazardous weather conditions are expected until 10 p.m. this evening. The following impacts are expected. Excessive runoff may result in flooding of rivers, creeks, streams, and other low-lying and flood-prone locations. Flooding may occur in poor drainage and urban areas. Additional details. Additional rounds of slow-moving storms today over a saturated ground to bring in elevated risk for flash flooding. You should monitor later forecasts and be alert for possible flood warnings. Those living in areas prone to flooding should be prepared to take action should flooding develop. 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The current time is 3:29 p.m. Central Daylight Time. At 3 p.m. in Moline, skies were partly sunny. The temperature was 83 degrees, dew point 71, relative humidity 67%, producing a heat index of 87. The wind was northwest at 7 miles an hour. And the pressure was 29.93 inches and steady. At Davenport, skies were sunny. The temperature was 82 degrees, dew point 73, relative humidity 74%, producing a heat index of 87. The wind was north at 8 miles an hour. And the pressure was 29.94 inches and falling. Close to home, Burlington partly sunny and 82. Cedar Rapids mostly sunny and 83. Dubuque mostly sunny and 79. Iowa City partly sunny and 85. Muscatine 84. Galesburg cloudy and 81. Peoria partly sunny and 72. Savannah 81. Rockford light rain and 73. Across the Midwest, Chicago partly sunny and 80. Des Moines partly sunny and 84. Madison partly sunny and 78. Milwaukee partly sunny and 72. Minneapolis partly sunny and 85. Omaha cloudy and 81. St. Louis light rain and 79. Springfield, Illinois partly sunny and 85. Waterloo mostly sunny and 85. Once again at 3 p.m. in Moline with partly sunny skies, the temperature was 83. At Davenport with sunny skies, the temperature was 82. Here is the hazardous weather outlook. For today and tonight, scattered thunderstorms will be possible today. Heavy rain and gusty winds up to 50 miles an hour will be the primary threats.

Thunderstorms may produce heavy rainfall. Near steady temperature around 80. North winds around 5 miles an hour. Chance of rain 50%. Tonight, mostly cloudy. Scattered showers and thunderstorms until midnight, then isolated showers and thunderstorms after midnight. Some thunderstorms may produce heavy rainfall until midnight. Humid with lows in the upper 60s. Northeast winds around 5 miles an hour. Chance of rain 40%. Sunday, mostly sunny. Isolated showers and thunderstorms in the morning, then scattered showers and thunderstorms in the afternoon. Humid with highs in the mid-80s. Northeast winds 5 to 10 miles an hour. Chance of rain 30%. Sunday night, partly cloudy with isolated showers and thunderstorms until midnight, then mostly clear after midnight. Humid with lows in the mid-60s. Northeast winds 5 to 10 miles an hour. Chance of rain 20%. Monday, sunny with highs in the mid-80s. Northeast winds 5 to 10 miles an hour. Monday night through Wednesday, mostly clear. Lows in the mid-60s. Highs in the upper 80s. Wednesday night, a chance of showers. Lows in the upper 60s. Thursday and Thursday night, a chance of showers and thunderstorms. Highs in the upper 80s. Lows in the upper 60s. Friday, partly sunny. Highs in the mid-80s. Again, the forecast for the Quad Cities and surrounding areas for the rest of today, partly sunny with scattered showers and thunderstorms. Some thunderstorms may produce heavy rainfall. Near steady temperature around 80. North winds around 5 miles an hour. Chance of rain 50%. Flooding caused by excessive rainfall continues to be possible. The areas affected include portions of north-central and northwest Illinois, including the following areas in north-central Illinois, Bureau and Putnam. In northwest Illinois, Henry, Illinois and Whiteside. The hazardous weather conditions are expected until 10 p.m. this evening. The following impacts are expected. Excessive runoff may result in flooding of rivers, creeks, streams, and other low-lying and flood-prone locations. Flooding may occur in poor drainage and urban areas. Additional details. Additional rounds of slow-moving storms today over a saturated ground to bring in elevated risk for flash flooding. You should monitor later forecasts and be alert for possible flood warnings. Those living in areas prone to flooding should be prepared to take action should flooding develop. Flooding caused by excessive rainfall continues to be possible. The areas affected include portions of northwest Illinois, including the following areas, Mercer and Rock Island and Iowa, including the following areas, Benton, Buchanan, Cedar, Clinton, Delaware, Des Moines, Dubuque, Henry, Iowa, Iowa, Jackson, Jefferson, Johnson, Jones, Keokuk, Lynn, Louisa, Muscatine, Scott and Washington. The hazardous weather conditions are expected until 10 p.m. this evening. The following impacts are expected. Excessive runoff may result in flooding of rivers, creeks, streams, and other low-lying and flood-prone locations. Flooding may occur in poor drainage and urban areas. Additional details. Additional rounds of slow-moving storms today over a saturated ground to bring in elevated risk for flash flooding. You should monitor later forecasts and be alert for possible flood warnings. Those living in areas prone to flooding should be prepared to take action should flooding develop. 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The current time is 3:36 p.m. Central Daylight Time. At 3 p.m. in Moline, skies were partly sunny. The temperature was 83 degrees, dew point 71, relative humidity 67%, producing a heat index of 87. The wind was northwest at 7 miles an hour. And the pressure was 29.93 inches and steady. At Davenport, skies were sunny. The temperature was 82 degrees, dew point 73, relative humidity 74%, producing a heat index of 87. The wind was north at 8 miles an hour. And the pressure was 29.94 inches and falling. Close to home, Burlington partly sunny and 82. Cedar Rapids mostly sunny and 83. Dubuque mostly sunny and 79. Iowa City partly sunny and 85. Muscatine 84. Galesburg cloudy and 81. Peoria partly sunny and 72. Savannah 81. Rockford light rain and 73.

Across the Midwest, Chicago partly sunny and 80. Des Moines partly sunny and 84. Madison partly sunny and 78. Milwaukee partly sunny and 72. Minneapolis partly sunny and 85. Omaha cloudy and 81. St. Louis light rain and 79. Springfield, Illinois partly sunny and 85. Waterloo mostly sunny and 85. Once again at 3 p.m. in Moline with partly sunny skies, the temperature was 83. At Davenport with sunny skies, the temperature was 82. Here is the hazardous weather outlook. For today and tonight, scattered thunderstorms will be possible today. Heavy rain and gusty winds up to 50 miles an hour will be the primary threats. Repeating rounds of slow-moving storms will bring an elevated risk for flash flooding. Looking ahead, scattered thunderstorms will be possible Sunday. Heavy rain and gusty winds will be the primary threats. The repeated rounds of heavy rain will produce rises on some area creeks and tributary rivers, with a few reaching bankfall or even flood stage through early next week. Spotter activation may be needed today. And now, your National Weather Service forecast for the Quad Cities and surrounding areas. Rest of today, partly sunny with scattered showers and thunderstorms. Some thunderstorms may produce heavy rainfall. Near steady temperature around 80. North winds around 5 miles an hour. Chance of rain 50%. Tonight, mostly cloudy. Scattered showers and thunderstorms until midnight, then isolated showers and thunderstorms after midnight. Some thunderstorms may produce heavy rainfall until midnight. Humid with lows in the upper 60s. Northeast winds around 5 miles an hour. Chance of rain 40%. Sunday, mostly sunny. Isolated showers and thunderstorms in the morning, then scattered showers and thunderstorms in the afternoon. Humid with highs in the mid-80s. Northeast winds 5 to 10 miles an hour. Chance of rain 30%. Sunday night, partly cloudy with isolated showers and thunderstorms until midnight, then mostly clear after midnight. Humid with lows in the mid-60s. Northeast winds 5 to 10 miles an hour. Chance of rain 20%. Monday, sunny with highs in the mid-80s. Northeast winds 5 to 10 miles an hour. Monday night through Wednesday, mostly clear. Lows in the mid-60s. Highs in the upper 80s. Wednesday night, a chance of showers. Lows in the upper 60s. Thursday and Thursday night, a chance of showers and thunderstorms. Highs in the upper 80s. Lows in the upper 60s. Friday, partly sunny. Highs in the mid-80s. Again, the forecast for the Quad Cities and surrounding areas for the rest of today, partly sunny with scattered showers and thunderstorms. Some thunderstorms may produce heavy rainfall. Near steady temperature around 80. North winds around 5 miles an hour. Chance of rain 50%. Flooding caused by excessive rainfall continues to be possible. The areas affected include portions of north-central and northwest Illinois, including the following areas: in north-central Illinois, Bureau and Putnam. In northwest Illinois, Henry, Illinois and Whiteside. The hazardous weather conditions are expected until 10 p.m. this evening. The following impacts are expected: excessive runoff may result in flooding of rivers, creeks, streams, and other low-lying and flood-prone locations. Flooding may occur in poor drainage and urban areas. Additional details: additional rounds of slow-moving storms today over a saturated ground to bring an elevated risk for flash flooding. You should monitor later forecasts and be alert for possible flood warnings. Those living in areas prone to flooding should be prepared to take action should flooding develop. This broadcast originates from the National Weather Service office in the Quad Cities and is transmitted on a frequency of 162.55 MHz from Rock Island, Illinois. The coverage area includes the following counties: Cedar, Clinton, Louisa, Muscatine, Scott, Henry, Illinois, Mercer, Rock Island, and Whiteside. Flooding caused by excessive rainfall continues to be possible. The areas affected include portions of northwest Illinois, including the following areas: Mercer and Rock Island, and Iowa, including the following areas: Benton, Buchanan, Cedar, Clinton, Delaware, Des Moines, Dubuque, Henry, Iowa, Iowa, Jackson, Jefferson, Johnson, Jones, Keokuk, Lynn, Louisiana.
Muscatine, Scott, and Washington. The hazardous weather conditions are expected until 10 p.m. this evening. The following impacts are expected. Excessive runoff may result in flooding of rivers, creeks, streams, and other low-lying and flood-prone locations. Flooding may occur in poor drainage and urban areas. Additional details. Additional rounds of slow-moving storms today over a saturated ground to bring in elevated risk for flash flooding. You should monitor later forecasts and be alert for possible flood warnings. Those living in areas prone to flooding should be prepared to take action should flooding develop. 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The current time is 3:43 p.m. Central Daylight Time. At 3 p.m. in Moline, skies were partly sunny. The temperature was 83 degrees, dew point 71, relative humidity 67%, producing a heat index of 87. The wind was northwest at 7 miles an hour, and the pressure was 29.93 inches and steady. At Davenport, skies were sunny. The temperature was 82 degrees, dew point 73, relative humidity 74%, producing a heat index of 87. The wind was north at 8 miles an hour, and the pressure was 29.94 inches and falling. Close to home, Burlington partly sunny and 82. Cedar Rapids mostly sunny and 83. Dubuque mostly sunny and 79. Iowa City partly sunny and 85. Muscatine 84. Galesburg cloudy and 81. Peoria partly sunny and 72. Savannah 81. Rockford light rain and 73. Across the Midwest, Chicago partly sunny and 80. Des Moines partly sunny and 84. Madison partly sunny and 78. Milwaukee partly sunny and 72. Minneapolis partly sunny and 85. Omaha cloudy and 81. St. Louis light rain and 79. Springfield, Illinois partly sunny and 85. Waterloo mostly sunny and 85. Once again at 3 p.m. in Moline with partly sunny skies, the temperature was 83. At Davenport with sunny skies, the temperature was 82. Here is the hazardous weather outlook. For today and tonight, scattered thunderstorms will be possible today. Heavy rain and gusty winds up to 50 miles an hour will be the primary threats. Repeating rounds of slow-moving storms will bring in elevated risk for flash flooding. Looking ahead, scattered thunderstorms will be possible Sunday. Heavy rain and gusty winds will be the primary threats. The repeated rounds of heavy rain will produce rises on some area creeks and tributary rivers, with a few reaching bankfall or even flood stage through early next week. Spotter activation may be needed today. Minor flooding is forecast. The areas affected include Wetsuponican River near Anamosa. The hazardous weather conditions are expected from late tonight to early Tuesday morning. The following impacts are expected. At 14.7 feet, water affects the Camelot campground. Additional details, at 2:15 p.m. Saturday, the stage was 13.4 feet and rising. Forecast, the river is expected to rise above flood stage just after midnight tonight to a crest of 15.1 feet tomorrow evening. It will then fall below flood stage late Monday evening. Flood stage is 14.5 feet. Major flooding is forecast. The areas affected include Wetsuponican River near DeWitt. The hazardous weather conditions are expected from Sunday afternoon until further notice. The following impacts are expected. At 12.5 feet, water affects Old Highway 61 near the river. Additional details, at 2:30 p.m. Saturday, the stage was 9.8 feet and rising. Forecast, the river is expected to rise above flood stage tomorrow afternoon and continue rising to a crest of 12.7 feet early Thursday morning. Flood stage is 11.0 feet. Flooding is possible. The areas affected include Cedar River near Conesville. The hazardous weather conditions are expected from Tuesday evening to late Thursday evening. The following impacts are expected. At 13.0 feet, water affects Edgewater Road and 245th Street near Conesville. Additional details, at 9 a.m. Saturday, the stage was 8.6 feet. Forecast, flood stage may be reached Tuesday evening. Flood stage is 13.0 feet. And now, your National Weather Service forecast for the Quad Cities and surrounding areas. Rest of today, partly sunny with scattered showers.
and thunderstorms. Some thunderstorms may produce heavy rainfall. Near steady temperature around 80. North winds around 5 miles an hour. Chance of rain 50%. Tonight, mostly cloudy. Scattered showers and thunderstorms until midnight, then isolated showers and thunderstorms after midnight. Some thunderstorms may produce heavy rainfall until midnight. Humid with lows in the upper 60s. Northeast winds around 5 miles an hour. Chance of rain 40%. Sunday, mostly sunny. Isolated showers and thunderstorms in the morning, then scattered showers and thunderstorms in the afternoon. Humid with highs in the mid-80s. Northeast winds 5 to 10 miles an hour. Chance of rain 30%. Sunday night, partly cloudy with isolated showers and thunderstorms until midnight, then mostly clear after midnight. Humid with lows in the mid-60s. Northeast winds 5 to 10 miles an hour. Chance of rain 20%. Monday, sunny with highs in the mid-80s. Northeast winds 5 to 10 miles an hour. Monday night through Wednesday, mostly clear. Lows in the mid-60s. Highs in the upper 80s. Wednesday night, a chance of showers. Lows in the upper 60s. Thursday and Thursday night, a chance of showers and thunderstorms. Highs in the upper 80s. Lows in the upper 60s. Friday, partly sunny. Highs in the mid-80s. Again, the forecast for the Guam cities and surrounding areas for the rest of today, partly sunny with scattered showers and thunderstorms. Some thunderstorms may produce heavy rainfall. Near steady temperature around 80. North winds around 5 miles an hour. Chance of rain 50%. Flooding caused by excessive rainfall continues to be possible. The areas affected include portions of north-central and northwest Illinois, including the following areas in north-central Illinois, Bureau and Putnam. In northwest Illinois, Henry, Illinois and Whiteside. The hazardous weather conditions are expected until 10 p.m. this evening. The following impacts are expected. Excessive runoff may result in flooding of rivers, creeks, streams, and other low-lying and flood-prone locations. Flooding may occur in poor drainage and urban areas. Additional details, additional rounds of slow-moving storms today over a saturated ground to bring an elevated risk for flash flooding. You should monitor later forecasts and be alert for possible flood warnings. Those living in areas prone to flooding should be prepared to take action should flooding develop. Flooding caused by excessive rainfall continues to be possible. The areas affected include portions of northwest Illinois, including the following areas, Mercer and Rock Island and Iowa, including the following areas, Benton, Buchanan, Cedar, Clinton, Delaware, Des Moines, Dubuque, Henry, Iowa, Iowa, Jackson, Jefferson, Johnson, Jones, Keokuk, Lynn, Louisa, Muscatine, Scott and Washington. The hazardous weather conditions are expected until 10 p.m. this evening. The following impacts are expected. Excessive runoff may result in flooding of rivers, creeks, streams, and other low-lying and flood-prone locations. Flooding may occur in poor drainage and urban areas. Additional details. Additional rounds of slow-moving storms today over a saturated ground to bring an elevated risk for flash flooding. You should monitor later forecasts and be alert for possible flood warnings. Those living in areas prone to flooding should be prepared to take action should flooding develop. 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The current time is 3:51 p.m. Central Daylight Time. At 3 p.m. in Moline, skies were partly sunny. The temperature was 83 degrees, dew point 71, relative humidity 67%, producing a heat index of 87. The wind was northwest at 7 miles an hour. And the pressure was 29.93 inches and steady. At Davenport, skies were sunny. The temperature was 82 degrees, dew point 73, relative humidity 74%, producing a heat index of 87. The wind was north at 8 miles an hour. And the pressure was 29.94 inches and falling. Close to home, Burlington partly sunny and 82. Cedar Rapids mostly sunny and 83. Dubuque mostly sunny and 79. Iowa City partly sunny and 85. Muscatine 84. Galesburg cloudy and 81. Peoria partly sunny and 72. Savannah 81.
Rockford, light rain and 73. Across the Midwest, Chicago partly sunny and 80. Des Moines partly sunny and 84. Madison partly sunny and 78. Milwaukee partly sunny and 72. Minneapolis partly sunny and 85. Omaha cloudy and 81. St. Louis light rain and 79. Springfield, Illinois partly sunny and 85. Waterloo mostly sunny and 85. Once again at 3 p.m. in Moline with partly sunny skies, the temperature was 83. At Davenport with sunny skies, the temperature was 82. Here is the hazardous weather outlook. For today and tonight, scattered thunderstorms will be possible today. Heavy rain and gusty winds up to 50 miles an hour will be the primary threats. Repeating rounds of slow-moving storms will bring an elevated risk for flash flooding. Looking ahead, scattered thunderstorms will be possible Sunday. Heavy rain and gusty winds will be the primary threats. The repeated rounds of heavy rain will produce rises on some area creeks and tributary rivers, with a few reaching bankful or even flood stage through early next week. Spotter activation may be needed today. And now, your National Weather Service forecast for the Quad Cities and surrounding areas. Rest of today, partly sunny with scattered showers and thunderstorms. Some thunderstorms may produce heavy rainfall. Near steady temperature around 80. North winds around 5 miles an hour. Chance of rain 50%. Tonight, mostly cloudy. Scattered showers and thunderstorms until midnight, then isolated showers and thunderstorms after midnight. Some thunderstorms may produce heavy rainfall until midnight. Humid with lows in the upper 60s. Northeast winds around 5 miles an hour. Chance of rain 40%. Sunday, mostly sunny. Isolated showers and thunderstorms in the morning, then scattered showers and thunderstorms in the afternoon. Humid with highs in the mid-80s. Northeast winds 5 to 10 miles an hour. Chance of rain 30%. Sunday night, partly cloudy with isolated showers and thunderstorms until midnight, then mostly clear after midnight. Humid with lows in the mid-60s. Northeast winds 5 to 10 miles an hour. Chance of rain 20%. Monday, sunny with highs in the mid-80s. Northeast winds 5 to 10 miles an hour. Monday night through Wednesday, mostly clear. Lows in the mid-60s. Highs in the upper 80s. Wednesday night, a chance of showers. Lows in the upper 60s. Thursday and Thursday night, a chance of showers and thunderstorms. Highs in the upper 80s. Lows in the upper 60s. Friday, partly sunny. Highs in the mid-80s. Again, the forecast for the Quad Cities and surrounding areas for the rest of today, partly sunny with scattered showers and thunderstorms. Some thunderstorms may produce heavy rainfall. Near steady temperature around 80. North winds around 5 miles an hour. Chance of rain 50%. Flooding caused by excessive rainfall continues to be possible. The areas affected include portions of north-central and northwest Illinois, including the following areas in north-central Illinois, Bureau and Putnam. In northwest Illinois, Henry, Illinois and Whiteside. The hazardous weather conditions are expected until 10 p.m. this evening. The following impacts are expected. Excessive runoff may result in flooding of rivers, creeks, streams, and other low-lying and flood-prone locations. Flooding may occur in poor drainage and urban areas. Additional details. Additional rounds of slow-moving storms today over a saturated ground to bring an elevated risk for flash flooding. You should monitor later forecasts and be alert for possible flood warnings. Those living in areas prone to flooding should be prepared to take action should flooding develop. Flooding caused by excessive rainfall continues to be possible. The areas affected include portions of northwest Illinois, including the following areas, Mercer and Rock Island and Iowa, including the following areas, Benton, Buchanan, Cedar, Clinton, Delaware, Des Moines, Dubuque, Henry, Iowa, Iowa, Jackson, Jefferson, Johnson, Jones, Keokuk, Lynn, Louisa, Muscatine, Scott and Washington. The hazardous weather conditions are expected until 10 p.m. this evening. The following impacts are expected. Excessive runoff may result in flooding of rivers, creeks, streams, and other low-lying and flood-prone locations. Flooding may occur in poor drainage and urban areas. Additional details. Additional rounds of slow-moving storms today.
over a saturated ground to bring an elevated risk for flash flooding. You should monitor later forecasts and be alert for possible flood warnings. Those living in areas prone to flooding should be prepared to take action should flooding develop. 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The current time is 3:57 p.m. Central Daylight Time. At 3 p.m. in Moline, skies were partly sunny. The temperature was 83 degrees, dew point 71, relative humidity 67%, producing a heat index of 87. The wind was northwest at 7 miles an hour, and the pressure was 29.93 inches and steady. At Davenport, skies were sunny. The temperature was 82 degrees, dew point 73, relative humidity 74%, producing a heat index of 87. The wind was north at 8 miles an hour, and the pressure was 29.94 inches and falling. Close to home, Burlington partly sunny and 82. Cedar Rapids mostly sunny and 83. Dubuque mostly sunny and 79. Iowa City partly sunny and 85. Muscatine 84. Galesburg cloudy and 81. Peoria partly sunny and 72. Savannah 81. Rockford light rain and 73. Across the Midwest, Chicago partly sunny and 80. Des Moines partly sunny and 84. Madison partly sunny and 78. Milwaukee partly sunny and 72. Minneapolis partly sunny and 85. Omaha cloudy and 81. St. Louis light rain and 79. Springfield, Illinois partly sunny and 85. Waterloo mostly sunny and 85. Once again at 3 p.m. in Moline with partly sunny skies, the temperature was 83. At Davenport with sunny skies, the temperature was 82. Here is the hazardous weather outlook. For today and tonight, scattered thunderstorms will be possible today. Heavy rain and gusty winds up to 50 miles an hour will be the primary threats. Repeating rounds of slow-moving storms will bring an elevated risk for flash flooding. Looking ahead, scattered thunderstorms will be possible Sunday. Heavy rain and gusty winds will be the primary threats. The repeated rounds of heavy rain will produce rises on some area creeks and tributary rivers, with a few reaching bankful or even flood stage through early next week. Spotter activation may be needed today. And now, your National Weather Service forecast for the Quad Cities and surrounding areas. West of today, partly sunny with scattered showers and thunderstorms. Some thunderstorms may produce heavy rainfall. Near steady temperature around 80. North winds around 5 miles an hour. Chance of rain 50%. Tonight, mostly cloudy. Scattered showers and thunderstorms until midnight, then isolated showers and thunderstorms after midnight. Some thunderstorms may produce heavy rainfall until midnight. Humid with lows in the upper 60s. Northeast winds around 5 miles an hour. Chance of rain 40%. Sunday, mostly sunny. Isolated showers and thunderstorms in the morning, then scattered showers and thunderstorms in the afternoon. Humid with highs in the mid-80s. Northeast winds 5 to 10 miles an hour. Chance of rain 30%. Sunday night, partly cloudy with isolated showers and thunderstorms until midnight, then mostly clear after midnight. Humid with lows in the mid-60s. Northeast winds 5 to 10 miles an hour. Chance of rain 20%. Monday, sunny with highs in the mid-80s. Northeast winds 5 to 10 miles an hour. Monday night through Wednesday, mostly clear. Lows in the mid-60s. Highs in the upper 80s. Wednesday night, a chance of showers. Lows in the upper 60s. Thursday and Thursday night, a chance of showers and thunderstorms. Highs in the upper 80s. Lows in the upper 60s. Friday, partly sunny. Highs in the mid-80s. Again, the forecast for the Quad Cities and surrounding areas for the rest of today, partly sunny with scattered showers and thunderstorms. Some thunderstorms may produce heavy rainfall. Near steady temperature around 80. North winds around 5 miles an hour. Chance of rain 50%. Flooding caused by excessive rainfall continues to be possible. The areas affected include portions of north-central and northwest Illinois, including the following areas in north-central Illinois, Bureau and Putnam. In northwest Illinois, Henry.
Whiteside. The hazardous weather conditions are expected until 10 p.m. this evening. The following impacts are expected. Excessive runoff may result in flooding of rivers, creeks, streams, and other low-lying and flood-prone locations. Flooding may occur in poor drainage and urban areas. Additional details. Additional rounds of slow-moving storms today over a saturated ground to bring in elevated risk for flash flooding. You should monitor later forecasts and be alert for possible flood warnings. Those living in areas prone to flooding should be prepared to take action should flooding develop. Flooding caused by excessive rainfall continues to be possible. The areas affected include portions of northwest Illinois, including the following areas, Mercer and Rock Island and Iowa, including the following areas, Benton, Buchanan, Cedar, Clinton, Delaware, Des Moines, Dubuque, Henry, Iowa, Iowa, Jackson, Jefferson, Johnson, Jones, Keokuk, Lynn, Louisa, Muscatine, Scott and Washington. The hazardous weather conditions are expected until 10 p.m. this evening. The following impacts are expected. Excessive runoff may result in flooding of rivers, creeks, streams, and other low-lying and flood-prone locations. Flooding may occur in poor drainage and urban areas. Additional details. Additional rounds of slow-moving storms today over a saturated ground to bring in elevated risk for flash flooding. You should monitor later forecasts and be alert for possible flood warnings. Those living in areas prone to flooding should be prepared to take action should flooding develop. 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The current time is 4:04 p.m. Central Daylight Time. At 4 p.m. at Moline, skies were partly sunny. The temperature was 82 degrees, dew point 72, relative humidity 71%, producing a heat index of 87. The wind was north at 9 miles an hour, and the pressure was 29.93 inches and steady. At Davenport, skies were cloudy. The temperature was 80 degrees, dew point 73, relative humidity 79%, producing a heat index of 84. The wind was north at 8 miles an hour, and the pressure was 29.95 inches and rising. Close to home, Burlington mostly sunny and 83. Cedar Rapids partly sunny and 84. Dubuque partly sunny and 81. Iowa City mostly sunny and 87. Peoria partly sunny and 79. Rockford cloudy and 74. Across the Midwest, Chicago thunder and 78. Des Moines partly sunny and 84. Madison light rain and 76. Milwaukee cloudy and 71. Minneapolis partly sunny and 86. Omaha cloudy and 81. St. Louis a thunderstorm and 73. Springfield, Illinois mostly sunny and 85. Waterloo cloudy and 76. Once again at 4 p.m. at Moline with partly sunny skies, the temperature was 82. At Davenport with cloudy skies, the temperature was 80. Here is the hazardous weather outlook. For today and tonight, scattered thunderstorms will be possible today. Heavy rain and gusty winds up to 50 miles an hour will be the primary threats. Repeating rounds of slow-moving storms will bring in elevated risk for flash flooding. Looking ahead, scattered thunderstorms will be possible Sunday. Heavy rain and gusty winds will be the primary threats. The repeated rounds of heavy rain will produce rises on some area creeks and tributary rivers, with a few reaching bankfall or even flood stage through early next week. Spotter activation may be needed today. And now, your National Weather Service forecast for the Quad Cities and surrounding areas. West of today, partly sunny with scattered showers and thunderstorms. Some thunderstorms may produce heavy rainfall. Near steady temperature around 80. North winds around 5 miles an hour. Chance of rain 50%. Tonight, mostly cloudy. Scattered showers and thunderstorms until midnight, then isolated showers and thunderstorms after midnight. Some thunderstorms may produce heavy rainfall until midnight. Humid with lows in the upper 60s. Northeast winds around 5 miles an hour. Chance of rain 40%. Sunday, mostly sunny. Isolated showers and thunderstorms in the morning, then scattered showers and thunderstorms in the afternoon. Humid with highs in the mid-80s. Northeast winds 5 to 10 miles an hour. Chance of rain 30%. Sunday night, partly cloudy with isolated showers and thunderstorms.
till midnight, then mostly clear after midnight. Humid with lows in the mid-60s. Northeast winds 5 to 10 miles an hour. Chance of rain 20%. Monday, sunny with highs in the mid-80s. Northeast winds 5 to 10 miles an hour. Monday night through Wednesday, mostly clear. Lows in the mid-60s. Highs in the upper 80s. Wednesday night, a chance of showers. Lows in the upper 60s. Thursday and Thursday night, a chance of showers and thunderstorms. Highs in the upper 80s. Lows in the upper 60s. Friday, partly sunny. Highs in the mid-80s. Again, the forecast for the Guam cities and surrounding areas for the rest of today, partly sunny with scattered showers and thunderstorms. Some thunderstorms may produce heavy rainfall. Near steady temperature around 80. North winds around 5 miles an hour. Chance of rain 50%. Flooding caused by excessive rainfall continues to be possible. The areas affected include portions of north-central and northwest Illinois, including the following areas in north-central Illinois, Bureau and Putnam. In northwest Illinois, Henry, Illinois and Whiteside. The hazardous weather conditions are expected until 10 p.m. this evening. The following impacts are expected. Excessive runoff may result in flooding of rivers, creeks, streams, and other low-lying and flood-prone locations. Flooding may occur in poor drainage and urban areas. Additional details. Additional rounds of slow-moving storms today over a saturated ground to bring an elevated risk for flash flooding. You should monitor later forecasts and be alert for possible flood warnings. Those living in areas prone to flooding should be prepared to take action should flooding develop. Flooding caused by excessive rainfall continues to be possible. The areas affected include portions of northwest Illinois, including the following areas, Mercer and Rock Island and Iowa, including the following areas, Benton, Buchanan, Cedar, Clinton, Delaware, Des Moines, Dubuque, Henry, Iowa, Iowa, Jackson, Jefferson, Johnson, Jones, Keokuk, Lynn, Louisa, Muscatine, Scott and Washington. The hazardous weather conditions are expected until 10 p.m. this evening. The following impacts are expected. Excessive runoff may result in flooding of rivers, creeks, streams, and other low-lying and flood-prone locations. Flooding may occur in poor drainage and urban areas. Additional details. Additional rounds of slow-moving storms today over a saturated ground to bring an elevated risk for flash flooding. You should monitor later forecasts and be alert for possible flood warnings. Those living in areas prone to flooding should be prepared to take action should flooding develop. 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The current time is 4:10 p.m. Central Daylight Time. At 4 p.m. at Moline, skies were partly sunny. The temperature was 82 degrees, dew point 72, relative humidity 71%, producing a heat index of 87. The wind was north at 9 miles an hour. And the pressure was 29.93 inches and steady. At Davenport, skies were cloudy. The temperature was 80 degrees, dew point 73, relative humidity 79%, producing a heat index of 84. The wind was north at 8 miles an hour. And the pressure was 29.95 inches and rising. Close to home, Burlington mostly sunny and 83. Cedar Rapids partly sunny and 84. Dubuque partly sunny and 81. Iowa City mostly sunny and 87. Peoria partly sunny and 79. Rockford cloudy and 74. Across the Midwest, Chicago thunder and 78. Des Moines partly sunny and 84. Madison light rain and 76. Milwaukee cloudy and 71. Minneapolis partly sunny and 86. Omaha cloudy and 81. St. Louis a thunderstorm and 73. Springfield, Illinois mostly sunny and 85. Waterloo cloudy and 76. Once again at 4 p.m. at Moline with partly sunny skies, the temperature was 82. At Davenport with cloudy skies, the temperature was 80. Here is the hazardous weather outlook. For today and tonight, scattered thunderstorms will be possible today. Heavy rain and gusty winds up to 50 miles an hour will be the primary threats. Repeating rounds of slow-moving storms will bring an elevated risk for flash flooding. Looking ahead, scattered thunderstorms will be possible Sunday. Heavy rain and gusty winds will be the
secondary threats. The repeated rounds of heavy rain will produce rises on some area creeks and tributary rivers, with a few reaching bankful or even flood stage through early next week. Spotter activation may be needed today. And now, your National Weather Service forecast for the Guam cities and surrounding areas. West of today, partly sunny with scattered showers and thunderstorms. Some thunderstorms may produce heavy rainfall. Near steady temperature around 80. North winds around 5 miles an hour. Chance of rain 50%. Tonight, mostly cloudy. Scattered showers and thunderstorms until midnight, then isolated showers and thunderstorms after midnight. Some thunderstorms may produce heavy rainfall until midnight. Humid with lows in the upper 60s. Northeast winds around 5 miles an hour. Chance of rain 40%. Sunday, mostly sunny. Isolated showers and thunderstorms in the morning, then scattered showers and thunderstorms in the afternoon. Humid with highs in the mid-80s. Northeast winds 5 to 10 miles an hour. Chance of rain 30%. Sunday night, partly cloudy with isolated showers and thunderstorms until midnight, then mostly clear after midnight. Humid with lows in the mid-60s. Northeast winds 5 to 10 miles an hour. Chance of rain 20%. Monday, sunny with highs in the mid-80s. Northeast winds 5 to 10 miles an hour. Monday night through Wednesday, mostly clear. Lows in the mid-60s. Highs in the upper 80s. Wednesday night, a chance of showers. Lows in the upper 60s. Thursday and Thursday night, a chance of showers and thunderstorms. Highs in the upper 80s. Lows in the upper 60s. Friday, partly sunny. Highs in the mid-80s. Again, the forecast for the Guam cities and surrounding areas for the rest of today, partly sunny with scattered showers and thunderstorms. Some thunderstorms may produce heavy rainfall. Near steady temperature around 80. North winds around 5 miles an hour. Chance of rain 50%. Flooding caused by excessive rainfall continues to be possible. The areas affected include portions of north-central and northwest Illinois, including the following areas in north-central Illinois, Bureau and Putnam. In northwest Illinois, Henry, Illinois and Whiteside. The hazardous weather conditions are expected until 10 p.m. this evening. The following impacts are expected. Excessive runoff may result in flooding of rivers, creeks, streams, and other low-lying and flood-prone locations. Flooding may occur in poor drainage and urban areas. Additional details. Additional rounds of slow-moving storms today over a saturated ground to bring in elevated risk for flash flooding. You should monitor later forecasts and be alert for possible flood warnings. Those living in areas prone to flooding should be prepared to take action should flooding develop. Minor flooding is forecast. The areas affected include Watsiquinicon River near Anamosa. The hazardous weather conditions are expected from late tonight to early Tuesday morning. The following impacts are expected. At 14.7 feet, water affects the Camelot campground. Additional details. At 2:15 p.m. Saturday, the stage was 13.4 feet and rising. Forecast. The river is expected to rise above flood stage just after midnight tonight to a crest of 15.1 feet tomorrow evening. It will then fall below flood stage late Monday evening. Flood stage is 14.5 feet. Major flooding is forecast. The areas affected include Watsiquinicon River near DeWitt. The hazardous weather conditions are expected from Sunday afternoon until further notice. The following impacts are expected. At 12.5 feet, water affects Old Highway 61 near the river. Additional details. At 2:30 p.m. Saturday, the stage was 9.8 feet and rising. Forecast. The river is expected to rise above flood stage tomorrow afternoon and continue rising to a crest of 12.7 feet early Thursday morning. Flood stage is 11.0 feet. Flooding is possible. The areas affected include Cedar River near Conesville. The hazardous weather conditions are expected from Tuesday evening to late Thursday evening. The following impacts are expected. At 13.0 feet, water affects Edgewater Road and 245th Street near Conesville. Additional details. At 9 a.m. Saturday, the stage was 8.6 feet. Forecast. Flood stage may be reached Tuesday evening. Flood stage is 13.0 feet. Flooding caused by excessive rainfall continues to be
possible. The areas affected include portions of northwest Illinois, including the following areas, Mercer and Rock Island and Iowa, including the following areas, Benton, Buchanan, Cedar, Clinton, Delaware, Des Moines, Dubuque, Henry, Iowa, Iowa, Jackson, Jefferson, Johnson, Jones, Keokuk, Lynn, Louisa, Muscatine, Scott, and Washington. The hazardous weather conditions are expected until 10 p.m. this evening. The following impacts are expected. Excessive runoff may result in flooding of rivers, creeks, streams, and other low-lying and flood-prone locations. Flooding may occur in poor drainage and urban areas. Additional details. Additional rounds of slow-moving storms today over a saturated ground to bring an elevated risk for flash flooding. You should monitor later forecasts and be alert for possible flood warnings. Those living in areas prone to flooding should be prepared to take action should flooding develop. 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The current time is 4:18 p.m. Central Daylight Time. At 4 p.m. at Moline, skies were partly sunny. The temperature was 81 degrees, dew point 72, relative humidity 74%, producing a heat index of 85. The wind was north at 9 miles an hour, and the pressure was 29.93 inches and steady. At Davenport, skies were cloudy. The temperature was 80 degrees, dew point 73, relative humidity 79%, producing a heat index of 84. The wind was north at 8 miles an hour, and the pressure was 29.95 inches and rising. Close to home, Burlington mostly sunny and 83. Cedar Rapids partly sunny and 84. Dubuque partly sunny and 81. Iowa City mostly sunny and 87. Muscatine 82. Galesburg mostly sunny and 81. Peoria mostly sunny and 79. Savannah 81. Rockford cloudy and 74. Across the Midwest, Chicago thunder and 78. Des Moines partly sunny and 84. Madison light rain and 76. Milwaukee cloudy and 71. Minneapolis partly sunny and 86. Omaha cloudy and 81. St. Louis a thunderstorm and 74. Springfield, Illinois mostly sunny and 85. Waterloo cloudy and 76. Once again at 4 p.m. at Moline with partly sunny skies, the temperature was 81. At Davenport with cloudy skies, the temperature was 80. Here is the hazardous weather outlook. For today and tonight, scattered thunderstorms will be possible today. Heavy rain and gusty winds up to 50 miles an hour will be the primary threats. Repeating rounds of slow-moving storms will bring an elevated risk for flash flooding. Looking ahead, scattered thunderstorms will be possible Sunday. Heavy rain and gusty winds will be the primary threats. The repeated rounds of heavy rain will produce rises on some area creeks and tributary rivers, with a few reaching bankfall or even flood stage through early next week. Spotter activation may be needed today. And now, your National Weather Service forecast for the Quad Cities and surrounding areas. West of today, partly sunny with scattered showers and thunderstorms. Some thunderstorms may produce heavy rainfall. Near steady temperature around 80. North winds around 5 miles an hour. Chance of rain 50%. Tonight, mostly cloudy. Scattered showers and thunderstorms until midnight, then isolated showers and thunderstorms after midnight. Some thunderstorms may produce heavy rainfall until midnight. Humid with lows in the upper 60s. Northeast winds around 5 miles an hour. Chance of rain 40%. Sunday, mostly sunny. Isolated showers and thunderstorms in the morning, then scattered showers and thunderstorms in the afternoon. Humid with highs in the mid-80s. Northeast winds 5 to 10 miles an hour. Chance of rain 30%. Sunday night, partly cloudy with isolated showers and thunderstorms until midnight, then mostly clear after midnight. Humid with lows in the mid-60s. Northeast winds 5 to 10 miles an hour. Chance of rain 20%. Monday, sunny with highs in the mid-80s. Northeast winds 5 to 10 miles an hour. Monday night through Wednesday, mostly clear. Lows in the mid-60s. Highs in the upper 80s. Wednesday night, a chance of showers. Lows in the upper 60s. Thursday and Thursday night, a chance of showers and thunderstorms.
highs in the upper 80s. Lows in the upper 60s. Friday, partly sunny. Highs in the mid-80s. Again, the forecast for the Guam cities and surrounding areas for the rest of today, partly sunny with scattered showers and thunderstorms. Some thunderstorms may produce heavy rainfall. Near steady temperature around 80. North winds around 5 miles an hour. Chance of rain 50%. And now, your National Weather Service forecast for the Guam cities and surrounding areas. Tonight, mostly cloudy with scattered showers. Isolated thunderstorms. Some thunderstorms may produce heavy rainfall until midnight. Lows in the upper 60s. Northeast winds around 5 miles an hour. Chance of rain 40%. Sunday, mostly sunny. Isolated showers and thunderstorms in the morning, then scattered showers and thunderstorms in the afternoon. Humid with highs in the mid-80s. Northeast winds 5 to 10 miles an hour. Chance of rain 30%. Sunday night, partly cloudy with isolated showers and thunderstorms until midnight, then mostly clear after midnight. Humid with lows in the mid-60s. Northeast winds 5 to 10 miles an hour. Chance of rain 20%. Monday, sunny with highs in the mid-80s. Northeast winds 5 to 10 miles an hour. Monday night, mostly clear. Lows in the lower 60s. East winds around 5 miles an hour. Tuesday through Wednesday, mostly clear. Highs in the upper 80s. Lows in the mid-60s. Wednesday night, a chance of showers. Lows in the upper 60s. Thursday and Thursday night, a chance of showers and thunderstorms. Highs in the upper 80s. Lows in the upper 60s. Friday, partly sunny. Highs in the mid-80s. Friday night and Saturday, partly cloudy. Lows in the mid-60s. Highs in the mid-80s. Again, the forecast for the Guam cities and surrounding areas for tonight, mostly cloudy with scattered showers. Isolated thunderstorms. Some thunderstorms may produce heavy rainfall until midnight. Lows in the upper 60s. Northeast winds around 5 miles an hour. Chance of rain 40%. Flooding caused by excessive rainfall continues to be possible. The areas affected include portions of north-central and northwest Illinois, including the following areas in north-central Illinois, Bureau and Putnam. In northwest Illinois, Henry, Illinois and Whiteside. The hazardous weather conditions are expected until 10 p.m. this evening. The following impacts are expected. Excessive runoff may result in flooding of rivers, creeks, streams, and other low-lying and flood-prone locations. Flooding may occur in poor drainage and urban areas. Additional details, additional rounds of slow-moving storms today over a saturated ground to bring an elevated risk for flash flooding. You should monitor later forecasts and be alert for possible flood warnings. Those living in areas prone to flooding should be prepared to take action should flooding develop. Flooding caused by excessive rainfall continues to be possible. The areas affected include portions of northwest Illinois, including the following areas, Mercer and Rock Island and Iowa, including the following areas, Benton, Buchanan, Cedar, Clinton, Delaware, Des Moines, Dubuque, Henry, Iowa, Iowa, Jackson, Jefferson, Johnson, Jones, Keokuk, Lynn, Louisa, Muscatine, Scott and Washington. The hazardous weather conditions are expected until 10 p.m. this evening. The following impacts are expected. Excessive runoff may result in flooding of rivers, creeks, streams, and other low-lying and flood-prone locations. Flooding may occur in poor drainage and urban areas. Additional details, additional rounds of slow-moving storms today over a saturated ground to bring an elevated risk for flash flooding. You should monitor later forecasts and be alert for possible flood warnings. Those living in areas prone to flooding should be prepared to take action should flooding develop. 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The current time is 4:26 p.m. Central Daylight Time. At 4 p.m. at Moline, skies were partly sunny. The temperature was 81 degrees, dew point 72, relative humidity 74%, producing a heat index of 85. The wind was north at 9 miles an hour. And the pressure was 29.93 inches and steady. At Davenport, skies were cloudy. The temperature was 80 degrees, dew point 73, relative humidity
79%, producing a heat index of 84. The wind was north at 8 miles an hour, and the pressure was 29.95 inches and rising. Close to home, Burlington mostly sunny and 83. Cedar Rapids partly sunny and 84. Dubuque partly sunny and 81. Iowa City mostly sunny and 87. Muscatine 82. Galesburg mostly sunny and 81. Peoria mostly sunny and 79. Savannah 81. Rockford cloudy and 74. Across the Midwest, Chicago thunder and 78. Des Moines partly sunny and 84. Madison light rain and 76. Milwaukee cloudy and 71. Minneapolis partly sunny and 86. Omaha cloudy and 81. St. Louis a thunderstorm and 74. Springfield, Illinois mostly sunny and 85. Waterloo cloudy and 76. Once again at 4 p.m. at Moline with partly sunny skies, the temperature was 81. At Davenport with cloudy skies, the temperature was 80. Here is the hazardous weather outlook. For today and tonight, scattered thunderstorms will be possible today. Heavy rain and gusty winds up to 50 miles an hour will be the primary threats. Repeating rounds of slow-moving storms will bring an elevated risk for flash flooding. Looking ahead, scattered thunderstorms will be possible Sunday. Heavy rain and gusty winds will be the primary threats. The repeated rounds of heavy rain will produce rises on some area creeks and tributary rivers, with a few reaching bankfull or even flood stage through early next week. Spotter activation may be needed today. And now, your National Weather Service forecast for the Quad Cities and surrounding areas. Tonight, mostly cloudy with scattered showers. Isolated thunderstorms. Some thunderstorms may produce heavy rainfall until midnight. Lows in the upper 60s. Northeast winds around 5 miles an hour. Chance of rain 40%. Sunday, mostly sunny. Isolated showers and thunderstorms in the morning, then scattered showers and thunderstorms in the afternoon. Humid with highs in the mid-80s. Northeast winds 5 to 10 miles an hour. Chance of rain 30%. Sunday night, partly cloudy with isolated showers and thunderstorms until midnight, then mostly clear after midnight. Humid with lows in the mid-60s. Northeast winds 5 to 10 miles an hour. Chance of rain 20%. Monday, sunny with highs in the mid-80s. Northeast winds 5 to 10 miles an hour. Monday night, mostly clear. Lows in the lower 60s. East winds around 5 miles an hour. Tuesday through Wednesday, mostly clear. Highs in the upper 80s. Lows in the mid-60s. Wednesday night, a chance of showers. Lows in the upper 60s. Thursday and Thursday night, a chance of showers and thunderstorms. Highs in the upper 80s. Lows in the upper 60s. Friday, partly sunny. Highs in the mid-80s. Friday night and Saturday, partly cloudy. Lows in the mid-60s. Highs in the mid-80s. Again, the forecast for the Quad Cities and surrounding areas for tonight, mostly cloudy with scattered showers. Isolated thunderstorms. Some thunderstorms may produce heavy rainfall until midnight. Lows in the upper 60s. Northeast winds around 5 miles an hour. Chance of rain 40%. Flooding caused by excessive rainfall continues to be possible. The areas affected include portions of north-central and northwest Illinois, including the following areas: in north-central Illinois, Bureau and Putnam. In northwest Illinois, Henry, Illinois and Whiteside. The hazardous weather conditions are expected until 10 p.m. this evening. The following impacts are expected: excessive runoff may result in flooding of rivers, creeks, streams, and other low-lying and flood-prone locations. Flooding may occur in poor drainage and urban areas. Additional details: additional rounds of slow-moving storms today over a saturated ground to bring in elevated risk for flash flooding. You should monitor later forecasts and be alert for possible flood warnings. Those living in areas prone to flooding should be prepared to take action should flooding develop. Flooding caused by excessive rainfall continues to be possible. The areas affected include portions of northwest Illinois, including the following areas: Mercer and Rock Island and Iowa, including the following areas: Benton, Buchanan, Cedar, Clinton, Delaware, Des Moines, Dubuque, Henry,

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The current time is 4:33 p.m. Central Daylight Time. At 4 p.m. at Moline, skies were partly sunny. The temperature was 81 degrees, dew point 72, relative humidity 74%, producing a heat index of 85. The wind was north at 9 miles an hour, and the pressure was 29.93 inches and steady. At Davenport, skies were cloudy. The temperature was 80 degrees, dew point 73, relative humidity 79%, producing a heat index of 84. The wind was north at 8 miles an hour, and the pressure was 29.95 inches and rising. Close to home, Burlington mostly sunny and 83. Cedar Rapids partly sunny and 84. Dubuque partly sunny and 81. Iowa City mostly sunny and 87. Muscatine 82. Galesburg mostly sunny and 81. Peoria mostly sunny and 79. Savannah 81. Rockford cloudy and 74. Across the Midwest, Chicago thunder and 78. Des Moines partly sunny and 84. Madison light rain and 76. Milwaukee cloudy and 71. Minneapolis partly sunny and 86. Omaha cloudy and 81. St. Louis a thunderstorm and 74. Springfield, Illinois mostly sunny and 85. Waterloo cloudy and 76. Once again at 4 p.m. at Moline with partly sunny skies, the temperature was 81. At Davenport with cloudy skies, the temperature was 80. Here is the hazardous weather outlook. For today and tonight, scattered thunderstorms will be possible today. Heavy rain and gusty winds up to 50 miles an hour will be the primary threats. Repeating rounds of slow-moving storms will bring an elevated risk for flash flooding. Looking ahead, scattered thunderstorms will be possible Sunday. Heavy rain and gusty winds will be the primary threats. The repeated rounds of heavy rain will produce rises on some area creeks and tributary rivers, with a few reaching bankfull or even flood stage through early next week. Spotter activation may be needed today. And now, your National Weather Service forecast for the Quad Cities and surrounding areas. Tonight, mostly cloudy with scattered showers. Isolated thunderstorms. Some thunderstorms may produce heavy rainfall until midnight. Lows in the upper 60s. Northeast winds around 5 miles an hour. Chance of rain 40%. Sunday, mostly sunny. Isolated showers and thunderstorms in the morning, then scattered showers and thunderstorms in the afternoon. Humid with highs in the mid-80s. Northeast winds 5 to 10 miles an hour. Chance of rain 30%. Sunday night, partly cloudy with isolated showers and thunderstorms until midnight, then mostly clear after midnight. Humid with lows in the mid-60s. Northeast winds 5 to 10 miles an hour. Chance of rain 20%. Monday, sunny with highs in the mid-80s. Northeast winds 5 to 10 miles an hour. Monday night, mostly clear. Lows in the lower 60s. East winds around 5 miles an hour. Tuesday through Wednesday, mostly clear. Highs in the upper 80s. Lows in the mid-60s. Wednesday night, a chance of showers. Lows in the upper 60s. Thursday and Thursday night, a chance of showers and thunderstorms. Highs in the upper 80s. Lows in the upper 60s. Friday, partly sunny. Highs in the mid-80s. Friday night and Saturday, partly cloudy. Lows in the mid-60s. Highs in the mid-80s. Again, the forecast for the Quad Cities and surrounding areas for tonight, mostly cloudy with scattered showers. Isolated thunderstorms. Some thunderstorms may produce heavy rainfall until midnight. Lows in the upper 60s. Northeast winds around 5 miles an hour. Chance of rain 40%. This broadcast originates from the National Weather Service office in the Quad Cities and is transmitted on a frequency of 162.55 MHz from Rock Island, Illinois. The coverage area includes the following counties: Cedar, Clinton, Louisa, Muscatine, Scott, Henry, Illinois, Mercer, Rock Island, and Whiteside. Flooding caused by excessive rainfall continues to be possible. The areas affected include

locations of North Central and Northwest Illinois, including the following areas in North Central Illinois, Bureau and Putnam. In Northwest Illinois, Henry, Illinois and Whiteside. The hazardous weather conditions are expected until 10 p.m. this evening. The following impacts are expected. Excessive runoff may result in flooding of rivers, creeks, streams, and other low-lying and flood-prone locations. Flooding may occur in poor drainage and urban areas. Additional details. Additional rounds of slow-moving storms today over a saturated ground to bring in elevated risk for flash flooding. You should monitor later forecasts and be alert for possible flood warnings. Those living in areas prone to flooding should be prepared to take action should flooding develop. Flooding caused by excessive rainfall continues to be possible. The areas affected include portions of Northwest Illinois, including the following areas, Mercer and Rock Island and Iowa, including the following areas, Benton, Buchanan, Cedar, Clinton, Delaware, Des Moines, Dubuque, Henry, Iowa, Iowa, Jackson, Jefferson, Johnson, Jones, Keokuk, Lynn, Louisa, Muscatine, Scott and Washington. The hazardous weather conditions are expected until 10 p.m. this evening. The following impacts are expected. Excessive runoff may result in flooding of rivers, creeks, streams, and other low-lying and flood-prone locations. Flooding may occur in poor drainage and urban areas. Additional details. Additional rounds of slow-moving storms today over a saturated ground to bring in elevated risk for flash flooding. You should monitor later forecasts and be alert for possible flood warnings. Those living in areas prone to flooding should be prepared to take action should flooding develop. 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The current time is 4:40 p.m. Central Daylight Time. At 4 p.m. at Moline, skies were partly sunny. The temperature was 81 degrees, dew point 72, relative humidity 74%, producing a heat index of 85. The wind was north at 9 miles an hour, and the pressure was 29.93 inches and steady. At Davenport, skies were cloudy. The temperature was 80 degrees, dew point 73, relative humidity 79%, producing a heat index of 84. The wind was north at 8 miles an hour, and the pressure was 29.95 inches and rising. Close to home, Burlington mostly sunny and 83. Cedar Rapids partly sunny and 84. Dubuque partly sunny and 81. Iowa City mostly sunny and 87. Muscatine 82. Galesburg mostly sunny and 81. Peoria mostly sunny and 79. Savannah 81. Rockford cloudy and 74. Across the Midwest, Chicago thunder and 78. Des Moines partly sunny and 84. Madison light rain and 76. Milwaukee cloudy and 71. Minneapolis partly sunny and 86. Omaha cloudy and 81. St. Louis a thunderstorm and 74. Springfield, Illinois mostly sunny and 85. Waterloo cloudy and 76. Once again at 4 p.m. at Moline with partly sunny skies, the temperature was 81. At Davenport with cloudy skies, the temperature was 80. Here is the hazardous weather outlook. For today and tonight, scattered thunderstorms will be possible today. Heavy rain and gusty winds up to 50 miles an hour will be the primary threats. Repeating rounds of slow-moving storms will bring in elevated risk for flash flooding. Looking ahead, scattered thunderstorms will be possible Sunday. Heavy rain and gusty winds will be the primary threats. The repeated rounds of heavy rain will produce rises on some area creeks and tributary rivers, with a few reaching bankfall or even flood stage through early next week. Spotter activation may be needed today. And now, your National Weather Service forecast for the Quad Cities and surrounding areas. Tonight, mostly cloudy with scattered showers. Isolated thunderstorms. Some thunderstorms may produce heavy rainfall until midnight. Lows in the upper 60s. Northeast winds around 5 miles an hour. Chance of rain 40%. Sunday, mostly sunny. Isolated showers and thunderstorms in the morning, then scattered showers and thunderstorms in the afternoon. Humid with highs in the mid-80s. Northeast winds 5 to 10 miles an hour. Chance of rain 30%. Sunday night, partly cloudy with isolated showers and thunderstorms until midnight, then mostly clear after midnight.
with lows in the mid-60s. Northeast winds 5 to 10 miles an hour. Chance of rain 20%. Monday, sunny with highs in the mid-80s. Northeast winds 5 to 10 miles an hour. Monday night, mostly clear. Lows in the lower 60s. East winds around 5 miles an hour. Tuesday through Wednesday, mostly clear. Highs in the upper 80s. Lows in the mid-60s. Wednesday night, a chance of showers. Lows in the upper 60s. Thursday and Thursday night, a chance of showers and thunderstorms. Highs in the upper 80s. Lows in the upper 60s. Friday, partly sunny. Highs in the mid-80s. Friday night and Saturday, partly cloudy. Lows in the mid-60s. Highs in the mid-80s. Again, the forecast for the Quad Cities and surrounding areas for tonight, mostly cloudy with scattered showers. Isolated thunderstorms. Some thunderstorms may produce heavy rainfall until midnight. Lows in the upper 60s. Northeast winds around 5 miles an hour. Chance of rain 40%. Flooding caused by excessive rainfall continues to be possible. The areas affected include portions of north-central and northwest Illinois, including the following areas in north-central Illinois, Bureau and Putnam. In northwest Illinois, Henry, Illinois and Whiteside. The hazardous weather conditions are expected until 10 p.m. this evening. The following impacts are expected. Excessive runoff may result in flooding of rivers, creeks, streams, and other low-lying and flood-prone locations. Flooding may occur in poor drainage and urban areas. Additional details. Additional rounds of slow-moving storms today over a saturated ground to bring in elevated risk for flash flooding. You should monitor later forecasts and be alert for possible flood warnings. Those living in areas prone to flooding should be prepared to take action should flooding develop. Minor flooding is forecast. The areas affected include Wapsipinicon River near Anamosa. The hazardous weather conditions are expected from late tonight to early Tuesday morning. The following impacts are expected. At 14.7 feet, water affects the Camelot campground. Additional details. At 2:15 p.m. Saturday, the stage was 13.4 feet and rising. Forecast. The river is expected to rise above flood stage just after midnight tonight to a crest of 15.1 feet tomorrow evening. It will then fall below flood stage late Monday evening. Flood stage is 14.5 feet. Major flooding is forecast. The areas affected include Wapsipinicon River near DeWitt. The hazardous weather conditions are expected from Sunday afternoon until further notice. The following impacts are expected. At 12.5 feet, water affects Old Highway 61 near the river. Additional details. At 2:30 p.m. Saturday, the stage was 9.8 feet and rising. Forecast. The river is expected to rise above flood stage tomorrow afternoon and continue rising to a crest of 12.7 feet early Thursday morning. Flood stage is 11.0 feet. Flooding is possible. The areas affected include Cedar River near Conesville. The hazardous weather conditions are expected from Tuesday evening to late Thursday evening. The following impacts are expected. At 13.0 feet, water affects Edgewater Road and 245th Street near Conesville. Additional details. At 9 a.m. Saturday, the stage was 8.6 feet. Forecast. Flood stage may be reached Tuesday evening. Flood stage is 13.0 feet. Flooding caused by excessive rainfall continues to be possible. The areas affected include portions of northwest Illinois, including the following areas, Mercer and Rock Island and Iowa, including the following areas, Benton, Buchanan, Cedar, Clinton, Delaware, Des Moines, Dubuque, Henry, Iowa, Iowa, Jackson, Jefferson, Johnson, Jones, Keokuk, Lynn, Louisa, Muscatine, Scott and Washington. The hazardous weather conditions are expected until 10 p.m. this evening. The following impacts are expected. Excessive runoff may result in flooding of rivers, creeks, streams, and other low-lying and flood-prone locations. Flooding may occur in poor drainage and urban areas. Additional details. Additional rounds of slow-moving storms today over a saturated ground to bring in elevated risk for flash flooding. You should monitor later forecasts and be alert for possible flood warnings. Those living in areas prone to flooding should be prepared to take action should flooding develop. 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
The current time is 4:48 p.m. Central Daylight Time. At 4 p.m. at Moline, skies were partly sunny. The temperature was 81 degrees, dew point 72, relative humidity 74%, producing a heat index of 85. The wind was north at 9 miles an hour. And the pressure was 29.93 inches and steady. At Davenport, skies were cloudy. The temperature was 80 degrees, dew point 73, relative humidity 79%, producing a heat index of 84. The wind was north at 8 miles an hour. And the pressure was 29.95 inches and rising. Close to home, Burlington mostly sunny and 83. Cedar Rapids partly sunny and 84. Dubuque partly sunny and 81. Iowa City mostly sunny and 87. Muscatine 82. Galesburg mostly sunny and 81. Peoria mostly sunny and 79. Savannah 81. Rockford cloudy and 74. Across the Midwest, Chicago thunder and 78. Des Moines partly sunny and 84. Madison light rain and 76. Milwaukee cloudy and 71. Minneapolis partly sunny and 86. Omaha cloudy and 81. St. Louis a thunderstorm and 74. Springfield, Illinois mostly sunny and 85. Waterloo cloudy and 76. Once again at 4 p.m. at Moline with partly sunny skies, the temperature was 81. At Davenport with cloudy skies, the temperature was 80. Here is the hazardous weather outlook. For today and tonight, scattered thunderstorms will be possible today. Heavy rain and gusty winds up to 50 miles an hour will be the primary threats. Repeating rounds of slow-moving storms will bring an elevated risk for flash flooding. Looking ahead, scattered thunderstorms will be possible Sunday. Heavy rain and gusty winds will be the primary threats. The repeated rounds of heavy rain will produce rises on some area creeks and tributary rivers, with a few reaching bankful or even flood stage through early next week. Spotter activation may be needed today. And now, your National Weather Service forecast for the Quad Cities and surrounding areas. Tonight, mostly cloudy with scattered showers. Isolated thunderstorms. Some thunderstorms may produce heavy rainfall until midnight. Lows in the upper 60s. Northeast winds around 5 miles an hour. Chance of rain 40%. Sunday, mostly sunny. Isolated showers and thunderstorms in the morning, then scattered showers and thunderstorms in the afternoon. Humid with highs in the mid-80s. Northeast winds 5 to 10 miles an hour. Chance of rain 30%. Sunday night, partly cloudy with isolated showers and thunderstorms until midnight, then mostly clear after midnight. Humid with lows in the mid-60s. Northeast winds 5 to 10 miles an hour. Chance of rain 20%. Monday, sunny with highs in the mid-80s. Northeast winds 5 to 10 miles an hour. Monday night, mostly clear. Lows in the lower 60s. East winds around 5 miles an hour. Tuesday through Wednesday, mostly clear. Highs in the upper 80s. Lows in the mid-60s. Wednesday night, a chance of showers. Lows in the upper 60s. Thursday and Thursday night, a chance of showers and thunderstorms. Highs in the upper 80s. Lows in the upper 60s. Friday, partly sunny. Highs in the mid-80s. Friday night and Saturday, partly cloudy. Lows in the mid-60s. Highs in the mid-80s. Again, the forecast for the Quad Cities and surrounding areas for tonight, mostly cloudy with scattered showers. Isolated thunderstorms. Some thunderstorms may produce heavy rainfall until midnight. Lows in the upper 60s. Northeast winds around 5 miles an hour. Chance of rain 40%. The Moline, Illinois climate summary for this evening, as of 4 p.m., July 4, 2026. Today's high temperature was 84 degrees. The normal high is 86. The record high is 102 degrees, which was set in 1911. Today's low temperature was 68 degrees. The normal low is 65. The record low is 48 degrees, which was set in 1940. 0.04 inches of precipitation fell today, which brings the monthly total to 0.61 inches. The total precipitation for the year now stands at 19.61 inches. The normal high.
Temperature for tomorrow is 86 degrees, and the normal low is 65. The record high for tomorrow is 105, which occurred in 1936, and the record low is 47, which occurred in 1972. Sunset tonight is at 8:39 p.m. Sunrise tomorrow is at 5:35 a.m. Flooding caused by excessive rainfall continues to be possible. The areas affected include portions of north-central and northwest Illinois, including the following areas in north-central Illinois, Bureau and Putnam. In northwest Illinois, Henry, Illinois, and Whiteside. The hazardous weather conditions are expected until 10 p.m. this evening. The following impacts are expected. Excessive runoff may result in flooding of rivers, creeks, streams, and other low-lying and flood-prone locations. Flooding may occur in poor drainage and urban areas. Additional details. Additional rounds of slow-moving storms today over a saturated ground to bring in elevated risk for flash flooding. You should monitor later forecasts and be alert for possible flood warnings. Those living in areas prone to flooding should be prepared to take action should flooding develop. Flooding caused by excessive rainfall continues to be possible. The areas affected include portions of northwest Illinois, including the following areas, Mercer and Rock Island and Iowa, including the following areas, Benton, Buchanan, Cedar, Clinton, Delaware, Des Moines, Dubuque, Henry, Iowa, Iowa, Jackson, Jefferson, Johnson, Jones, Keokuk, Lynn, Louisa, Muscatine, Scott and Washington. The hazardous weather conditions are expected until 10 p.m. this evening. The following impacts are expected. Excessive runoff may result in flooding of rivers, creeks, streams, and other low-lying and flood-prone locations. Flooding may occur in poor drainage and urban areas. Additional details. Additional rounds of slow-moving storms today over a saturated ground to bring in elevated risk for flash flooding. You should monitor later forecasts and be alert for possible flood warnings. Those living in areas prone to flooding should be prepared to take action should flooding develop. 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The current time is 4:55 p.m. Central Daylight Time. At 4 p.m. at Moline, skies were partly sunny. The temperature was 81 degrees, dew point 72, relative humidity 74%, producing a heat index of 85. The wind was north at 9 miles an hour. And the pressure was 29.93 inches and steady. At Davenport, skies were cloudy. The temperature was 80 degrees, dew point 73, relative humidity 79%, producing a heat index of 84. The wind was north at 8 miles an hour. And the pressure was 29.95 inches and rising. Close to home, Burlington mostly sunny and 83. Cedar Rapids partly sunny and 84. Dubuque partly sunny and 81. Iowa City mostly sunny and 87. Muscatine 82. Galesburg mostly sunny and 81. Peoria mostly sunny and 79. Savannah 81. Rockford cloudy and 74. Across the Midwest, Chicago thunder and 78. Des Moines partly sunny and 84. Madison light rain and 76. Milwaukee cloudy and 71. Minneapolis partly sunny and 86. Omaha cloudy and 81. St. Louis a thunderstorm and 74. Springfield, Illinois mostly sunny and 85. Waterloo cloudy and 76. Once again at 4 p.m. at Moline with partly sunny skies, the temperature was 81. At Davenport with cloudy skies, the temperature was 80. Here is the hazardous weather outlook. For today and tonight, scattered thunderstorms will be possible today. Heavy rain and gusty winds up to 50 miles an hour will be the primary threats. Repeating rounds of slow-moving storms will bring in elevated risk for flash flooding. Looking ahead, scattered thunderstorms will be possible Sunday. Heavy rain and gusty winds will be the primary threats. The repeated rounds of heavy rain will produce rises on some area creeks and tributary rivers, with a few reaching bankful or even flood states through early next week. Spotter activation may be needed today. And now, your National Weather Service forecast for the Quad Cities and surrounding areas. Tonight, mostly cloudy with scattered showers. Isolated thunderstorms. Some thunderstorms may produce heavy rainfall until midnight. Lows in the upper 60s. Northeast winds around 5 miles.
shower. Chance of rain 40%. Sunday, mostly sunny. Isolated showers and thunderstorms in the morning, then scattered showers and thunderstorms in the afternoon. Humid with highs in the mid-80s. Northeast winds 5 to 10 miles an hour. Chance of rain 30%. Sunday night, partly cloudy with isolated showers and thunderstorms until midnight, then mostly clear after midnight. Humid with lows in the mid-60s. Northeast winds 5 to 10 miles an hour. Chance of rain 20%. Monday, sunny with highs in the mid-80s. Northeast winds 5 to 10 miles an hour. Monday night, mostly clear. Lows in the lower 60s. East winds around 5 miles an hour. Tuesday through Wednesday, mostly clear. Highs in the upper 80s. Lows in the mid-60s. Wednesday night, a chance of showers. Lows in the upper 60s. Thursday and Thursday night, a chance of showers and thunderstorms. Highs in the upper 80s. Lows in the upper 60s. Friday, partly sunny. Highs in the mid-80s. Friday night and Saturday, partly cloudy. Lows in the mid-60s. Highs in the mid-80s. Again, the forecast for the Quad Cities and surrounding areas for tonight, mostly cloudy with scattered showers. Isolated thunderstorms. Some thunderstorms may produce heavy rainfall until midnight. Lows in the upper 60s. Northeast winds around 5 miles an hour. Chance of rain 40%. The Moline, Illinois climate summary for this evening, as of 4 p.m., July 4, 2026. Today's high temperature was 84 degrees. The normal high is 86. The record high is 102 degrees, which was set in 1911. Today's low temperature was 68 degrees. The normal low is 65. The record low is 48 degrees, which was set in 1940. 0.04 inches of precipitation fell today, which brings the monthly total to 0.61 inches. The total precipitation for the year now stands at 19.61 inches. The normal high temperature for tomorrow is 86 degrees, and the normal low is 65. The record high for tomorrow is 105, which occurred in 1936, and the record low is 47, which occurred in 1972. Sunset tonight is at 8:39 p.m. Sunrise tomorrow is at 5:35 a.m. Flooding caused by excessive rainfall continues to be possible. The areas affected include portions of north-central and northwest Illinois, including the following areas in north-central Illinois, Bureau and Putnam. In northwest Illinois, Henry, Illinois and Whiteside. The hazardous weather conditions are expected until 10 p.m. this evening. The following impacts are expected. Excessive runoff may result in flooding of rivers, creeks, streams, and other low-lying and flood-prone locations. Flooding may occur in poor drainage and urban areas. Additional details. Additional rounds of slow-moving storms today over a saturated ground to bring an elevated risk for flash flooding. You should monitor later forecasts and be alert for possible flood warnings. Those living in areas prone to flooding should be prepared to take action should flooding develop. Flooding caused by excessive rainfall continues to be possible. The areas affected include portions of northwest Illinois, including the following areas, Mercer and Rock Island and Iowa, including the following areas, Benton, Buchanan, Cedar, Clinton, Delaware, Des Moines, Dubuque, Henry, Iowa, Iowa, Jackson, Jefferson, Johnson, Jones, Keokuk, Lynn, Louisa, Muscatine, Scott and Washington. The hazardous weather conditions are expected until 10 p.m. this evening. The following impacts are expected. Excessive runoff may result in flooding of rivers, creeks, streams, and other low-lying and flood-prone locations. Flooding may occur in poor drainage and urban areas. Additional details. Additional rounds of slow-moving storms today over a saturated ground to bring an elevated risk for flash flooding. You should monitor later forecasts and be alert for possible flood warnings. Those living in areas prone to flooding should be prepared to take action should flooding develop. 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The current time is 5:02 p.m. Central Daylight Time. At 5 p.m. in Moline, light rain was falling. The temperature was 75 degrees, dew point 70, relative humidity 84%. The wind was variable at 5 miles an hour. And the pressure was 29.9.
5 inches and rising. At Davenport, skies were mostly sunny. The temperature was 81 degrees, dew point 72, relative humidity 74%, producing a heat index of 85. The wind was north at 8 miles an hour. And the pressure was 29.96 inches and rising. Close to home, Burlington partly sunny and 84. Cedar Rapids mostly sunny and 83. Dubuque mostly sunny and 81. Iowa City mostly sunny and 86. Peoria partly sunny and 78. Rockford cloudy and 76. Across the Midwest, Chicago a thunderstorm and 75. Des Moines cloudy and 85. Madison partly sunny and 79. Milwaukee cloudy and 70. Minneapolis partly sunny and 85. Omaha cloudy and 82. St. Louis a thunderstorm and 73. Springfield, Illinois mostly sunny and 86. Waterloo partly sunny and 75. Once again at 5 p.m. in Moline with light rain, the temperature was 75. At Davenport with mostly sunny skies, the temperature was 81. Here is the hazardous weather outlook. For today and tonight, scattered thunderstorms will be possible today. Heavy rain and gusty winds up to 50 miles an hour will be the primary threats. Repeating rounds of slow-moving storms will bring an elevated risk for flash flooding. Looking ahead, scattered thunderstorms will be possible Sunday. Heavy rain and gusty winds will be the primary threats. The repeated rounds of heavy rain will produce rises on some area creeks and tributary rivers, with a few reaching bankfall or even flood stage through early next week. Spotter activation may be needed today. And now, your National Weather Service forecast for the Quad Cities and surrounding areas. Tonight, mostly cloudy with scattered showers. Isolated thunderstorms. Some thunderstorms may produce heavy rainfall until midnight. Lows in the upper 60s. Northeast winds around 5 miles an hour. Chance of rain 40%. Sunday, mostly sunny. Isolated showers and thunderstorms in the morning, then scattered showers and thunderstorms in the afternoon. Humid with highs in the mid-80s. Northeast winds 5 to 10 miles an hour. Chance of rain 30%. Sunday night, partly cloudy with isolated showers and thunderstorms until midnight, then mostly clear after midnight. Humid with lows in the mid-60s. Northeast winds 5 to 10 miles an hour. Chance of rain 20%. Monday, sunny with highs in the mid-80s. Northeast winds 5 to 10 miles an hour. Monday night, mostly clear. Lows in the lower 60s. East winds around 5 miles an hour. Tuesday through Wednesday, mostly clear. Highs in the upper 80s. Lows in the mid-60s. Wednesday night, a chance of showers. Lows in the upper 60s. Thursday and Thursday night, a chance of showers and thunderstorms. Highs in the upper 80s. Lows in the upper 60s. Friday, partly sunny. Highs in the mid-80s. Friday night and Saturday, partly cloudy. Lows in the mid-60s. Highs in the mid-80s. Again, the forecast for the Quad Cities and surrounding areas for tonight, mostly cloudy with scattered showers. Isolated thunderstorms. Some thunderstorms may produce heavy rainfall until midnight. Lows in the upper 60s. Northeast winds around 5 miles an hour. Chance of rain 40%. The Moline, Illinois climate summary for this evening, as of 4 p.m., July 4, 2026. Today's high temperature was 84 degrees. The normal high is 86. The record high is 102 degrees, which was set in 1911. Today's low temperature was 68 degrees. The normal low is 65. The record low is 48 degrees, which was set in 1940. 0.04 inches of precipitation fell today, which brings the monthly total to 0.61 inches. The total precipitation for the year now stands at 19.61 inches. The normal high temperature for tomorrow is 86 degrees, and the normal low is 65. The record high for tomorrow is 105, which occurred in 1936, and the record low is 47, which occurred in 1972. Sunset tonight is at 8:39 p.m. Sunrise tomorrow is at 5:35 a.m. Flooding caused by excessive rainfall continues to be possible. The areas affected include portions of North Central.
and Northwest Illinois, including the following areas in North Central Illinois, Bureau and Putnam. In Northwest Illinois, Henry, Illinois, and Whiteside. The hazardous weather conditions are expected until 10 p.m. this evening. The following impacts are expected. Excessive runoff may result in flooding of rivers, creeks, streams, and other low-lying and flood-prone locations. Flooding may occur in poor drainage and urban areas. Additional details. Additional rounds of slow-moving storms today over a saturated ground to bring in elevated risk for flash flooding. You should monitor later forecasts and be alert for possible flood warnings. Those living in areas prone to flooding should be prepared to take action should flooding develop. Flooding caused by excessive rainfall continues to be possible. The areas affected include portions of Northwest Illinois, including the following areas, Mercer and Rock Island and Iowa, including the following areas, Benton, Buchanan, Cedar, Clinton, Delaware, Des Moines, Dubuque, Henry, Iowa, Iowa, Jackson, Jefferson, Johnson, Jones, Keokuk, Lynn, Louisa, Muscatine, Scott and Washington. The hazardous weather conditions are expected until 10 p.m. this evening. The following impacts are expected. Excessive runoff may result in flooding of rivers, creeks, streams, and other low-lying and flood-prone locations. Flooding may occur in poor drainage and urban areas. Additional details. Additional rounds of slow-moving storms today over a saturated ground to bring in elevated risk for flash flooding. You should monitor later forecasts and be alert for possible flood warnings. Those living in areas prone to flooding should be prepared to take action should flooding develop. 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The current time is 5:10 p.m. Central Daylight Time. At 5 p.m. at Moline, light rain was falling. The temperature was 75 degrees, dew point 70, relative humidity 84%. The wind was variable at 5 miles an hour. And the pressure was 29.95 inches and rising. At Davenport, skies were mostly sunny. The temperature was 81 degrees, dew point 72, relative humidity 74%, producing a heat index of 85. The wind was north at 8 miles an hour. And the pressure was 29.96 inches and rising. Close to home, Burlington partly sunny and 84. Cedar Rapids mostly sunny and 83. Dubuque mostly sunny and 81. Iowa City mostly sunny and 86. Peoria partly sunny and 78. Rockford cloudy and 76. Across the Midwest, Chicago a thunderstorm and 75. Des Moines cloudy and 85. Madison partly sunny and 79. Milwaukee cloudy and 70. Minneapolis partly sunny and 85. Omaha cloudy and 82. St. Louis a thunderstorm and 73. Springfield, Illinois mostly sunny and 86. Waterloo partly sunny and 75. Once again at 5 p.m. at Moline with light rain, the temperature was 75. At Davenport with mostly sunny skies, the temperature was 81. Here is the hazardous weather outlook. For today and tonight, scattered thunderstorms will be possible today. Heavy rain and gusty winds up to 50 miles an hour will be the primary threats. Repeating rounds of slow-moving storms will bring in elevated risk for flash flooding. Looking ahead, scattered thunderstorms will be possible Sunday. Heavy rain and gusty winds will be the primary threats. The repeated rounds of heavy rain will produce rises on some area creeks and tributary rivers, with a few reaching bankfall or even flood stage through early next week. Spotter activation may be needed today. And now, your National Weather Service forecast for the Quad Cities and surrounding areas. Tonight, mostly cloudy with scattered showers. Isolated thunderstorms. Some thunderstorms may produce heavy rainfall until midnight. Lows in the upper 60s. Northeast winds around 5 miles an hour. Chance of rain 40%. Sunday, mostly sunny. Isolated showers and thunderstorms in the morning, then scattered showers and thunderstorms in the afternoon. Humid with highs in the mid-80s. Northeast winds 5 to 10 miles an hour. Chance of rain 30%. Sunday night, partly cloudy with isolated showers and thunderstorms until midnight, then mostly clear after midnight. Humid with lows in the mid-60s. Northeast winds 5 to 10 miles an hour. Chance of rain 20%. Monday,
sunny with highs in the mid-80s. Northeast winds 5 to 10 miles an hour. Monday night, mostly clear. Lows in the lower 60s. East winds around 5 miles an hour. Tuesday through Wednesday, mostly clear. Highs in the upper 80s. Lows in the mid-60s. Wednesday night, a chance of showers. Lows in the upper 60s. Thursday and Thursday night, a chance of showers and thunderstorms. Highs in the upper 80s. Lows in the upper 60s. Friday, partly sunny. Highs in the mid-80s. Friday night and Saturday, partly cloudy. Lows in the mid-60s. Highs in the mid-80s. Again, the forecast for the Quad Cities and surrounding areas for tonight, mostly cloudy with scattered showers. Isolated thunderstorms. Some thunderstorms may produce heavy rainfall until midnight. Lows in the upper 60s. Northeast winds around 5 miles an hour. Chance of rain 40%. The Moline, Illinois climate summary for this evening, as of 4 p.m., July 4, 2026. Today's high temperature was 84 degrees. The normal high is 86. The record high is 102 degrees, which was set in 1911. Today's low temperature was 68 degrees. The normal low is 65. The record low is 48 degrees, which was set in 1940. 0.04 inches of precipitation fell today, which brings the monthly total to 0.61 inches. The total precipitation for the year now stands at 19.61 inches. The normal high temperature for tomorrow is 86 degrees, and the normal low is 65. The record high for tomorrow is 105, which occurred in 1936, and the record low is 47, which occurred in 1972. Sunset tonight is at 8:39 p.m. Sunrise tomorrow is at 5:35 a.m. Minor flooding is forecast. The areas affected include Wapsipinicon River near Anamosa. The hazardous weather conditions are expected from late tonight to early Tuesday morning. The following impacts are expected at 14.7 feet. Water affects the Camelot campground. Additional details, at 2:15 p.m. Saturday, the stage was 13.4 feet and rising. Forecast, the river is expected to rise above flood stage just after midnight tonight to a crest of 15.1 feet tomorrow evening. It will then fall below flood stage late Monday evening. Flood stage is 14.5 feet. Major flooding is forecast. The areas affected include Wapsipinicon River near DeWitt. The hazardous weather conditions are expected from Sunday afternoon until further notice. The following impacts are expected at 12.5 feet. Water affects Old Highway 61 near the river. Additional details, at 2:30 p.m. Saturday, the stage was 9.8 feet and rising. Forecast, the river is expected to rise above flood stage tomorrow afternoon and continue rising to a crest of 12.7 feet early Thursday morning. Flood stage is 11.0 feet. Flooding is possible. The areas affected include Cedar River near Conesville. The hazardous weather conditions are expected from Tuesday evening to late Thursday evening. The following impacts are expected at 13.0 feet. Water affects Edgewater Road and 245th Street near Conesville. Additional details, at 9 a.m. Saturday the stage was 8.6 feet. Forecast, flood stage may be reached Tuesday evening. Flood stage is 13.0 feet. Flooding caused by excessive rainfall continues to be possible. The areas affected include portions of north-central and northwest Illinois, including the following areas, in north-central Illinois, Bureau and Putnam. In northwest Illinois, Henry, Illinois and Whiteside. The hazardous weather conditions are expected until 10 p.m. this evening. The following impacts are expected. Excessive runoff may result in flooding of rivers, creeks, streams, and other low-lying and flood-prone locations. Flooding may occur in poor drainage and urban areas. Additional details, additional rounds of slow-moving storms today over a saturated ground to bring in elevated risk for flash flooding. You should monitor later forecasts and be alert for possible flood warnings. Those living in areas prone to flooding should be prepared to take action should flooding develop. Flooding caused by excessive rainfall continues to be possible. The areas affected include portions of northwest Illinois, including the following areas, Mercer and Rock Island and Iowa, including the following areas, Benton, Buchanan, Cedar, Clinton, Delaware.
Delaware, Des Moines, Dubuque, Henry, Iowa, Iowa, Jackson, Jefferson, Johnson, Jones, Keokuk, Lynn, Louisa, Muscatine, Scott, and Washington. The hazardous weather conditions are expected until 10 p.m. this evening. The following impacts are expected. Excessive runoff may result in flooding of rivers, creeks, streams, and other low-lying and flood-prone locations. Flooding may occur in poor drainage and urban areas. Additional details. Additional rounds of slow-moving storms today over a saturated ground to bring an elevated risk for flash flooding. You should monitor later forecasts and be alert for possible flood warnings. Those living in areas prone to flooding should be prepared to take action should flooding develop. 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The current time is 5:19 p.m. Central Daylight Time. At 5 p.m. in Moline, skies were mostly sunny. The temperature was 77 degrees, dew point 72, relative humidity 84%. The wind was variable at 6 miles an hour. And the pressure was 29.95 inches and rising. At Davenport, skies were mostly sunny. The temperature was 81 degrees, dew point 72, relative humidity 74%, producing a heat index of 85. The wind was north at 8 miles an hour. And the pressure was 29.96 inches and rising. Close to home, Burlington partly sunny and 84. Cedar Rapids mostly sunny and 83. Dubuque mostly sunny and 81. Iowa City mostly sunny and 86. Muscatine 81. Galesburg mostly sunny and 82. Peoria partly sunny and 78. Savannah 81. Rockford cloudy and 76. Across the Midwest, Chicago a thunderstorm and 75. Des Moines cloudy and 85. Madison partly sunny and 79. Milwaukee cloudy and 70. Minneapolis partly sunny and 85. Omaha partly sunny and 82. St. Louis a thunderstorm and 73. Springfield, Illinois partly sunny and 86. Waterloo partly sunny and 75. Once again at 5 p.m. in Moline with mostly sunny skies, the temperature was 77. At Davenport with mostly sunny skies, the temperature was 81. Here is the hazardous weather outlook. For today and tonight, scattered thunderstorms will be possible today. Heavy rain and gusty winds up to 50 miles an hour will be the primary threats. Repeating rounds of slow-moving storms will bring an elevated risk for flash flooding. Looking ahead, scattered thunderstorms will be possible Sunday. Heavy rain and gusty winds will be the primary threats. The repeated rounds of heavy rain will produce rises on some area creeks and tributary rivers, with a few reaching bankful or even flood stage through early next week. Spotter activation may be needed today. And now, your National Weather Service forecast for the Quad Cities and surrounding areas. Tonight, mostly cloudy with scattered showers. Isolated thunderstorms. Some thunderstorms may produce heavy rainfall until midnight. Lows in the upper 60s. Northeast winds around 5 miles an hour. Chance of rain 40%. Sunday, mostly sunny. Isolated showers and thunderstorms in the morning, then scattered showers and thunderstorms in the afternoon. Humid with highs in the mid-80s. Northeast winds 5 to 10 miles an hour. Chance of rain 30%. Sunday night, partly cloudy with isolated showers and thunderstorms until midnight, then mostly clear after midnight. Humid with lows in the mid-60s. Northeast winds 5 to 10 miles an hour. Chance of rain 20%. Monday, sunny with highs in the mid-80s. Northeast winds 5 to 10 miles an hour. Monday night, mostly clear. Lows in the lower 60s. East winds around 5 miles an hour. Tuesday through Wednesday, mostly clear. Highs in the upper 80s. Lows in the mid-60s. Wednesday night, a chance of showers. Lows in the upper 60s. Thursday and Thursday night, a chance of showers and thunderstorms. Highs in the upper 80s. Lows in the upper 60s. Friday, partly sunny. Highs in the mid-80s. Friday night and Saturday, partly cloudy. Lows in the mid-60s. Highs in the mid-80s. Again, the forecast for the Quad Cities and surrounding areas for tonight, mostly cloudy with scattered showers. Isolated.
Thunderstorms. Some thunderstorms may produce heavy rainfall until midnight. Lows in the upper 60s. Northeast winds around 5 miles an hour. Chance of rain 40%. The Moline, Illinois climate summary for this evening, as of 4 p.m., July 4, 2026. Today's high temperature was 84 degrees. The normal high is 86. The record high is 102 degrees, which was set in 1911. Today's low temperature was 68 degrees. The normal low is 65. The record low is 48 degrees, which was set in 1940. 0.04 inches of precipitation fell today, which brings the monthly total to 0.61 inches. The total precipitation for the year now stands at 19.61 inches. The normal high temperature for tomorrow is 86 degrees, and the normal low is 65. The record high for tomorrow is 105, which occurred in 1936, and the record low is 47, which occurred in 1972. Sunset tonight is at 8:39 p.m. Sunrise tomorrow is at 5:35 a.m. Flooding caused by excessive rainfall continues to be possible. The areas affected include portions of north-central and northwest Illinois, including the following areas in north-central Illinois, Bureau and Putnam. In northwest Illinois, Henry, Illinois, and Whiteside. The hazardous weather conditions are expected until 10 p.m. this evening. The following impacts are expected. Excessive runoff may result in flooding of rivers, creeks, streams, and other low-lying and flood-prone locations. Flooding may occur in poor drainage and urban areas. Additional details. Additional rounds of slow-moving storms today over a saturated ground to bring in elevated risk for flash flooding. You should monitor later forecasts and be alert for possible flood warnings. Those living in areas prone to flooding should be prepared to take action should flooding develop. Flooding caused by excessive rainfall continues to be possible. The areas affected include portions of northwest Illinois, including the following areas, Mercer and Rock Island and Iowa, including the following areas, Benton, Buchanan, Cedar, Clinton, Delaware, Des Moines, Dubuque, Henry, Iowa, Iowa, Jackson, Jefferson, Johnson, Jones, Keokuk, Lynn, Louisa, Muscatine, Scott, and Washington. The hazardous weather conditions are expected until 10 p.m. this evening. The following impacts are expected. Excessive runoff may result in flooding of rivers, creeks, streams, and other low-lying and flood-prone locations. Flooding may occur in poor drainage and urban areas. Additional details. Additional rounds of slow-moving storms today over a saturated ground to bring in elevated risk for flash flooding. You should monitor later forecasts and be alert for possible flood warnings. Those living in areas prone to flooding should be prepared to take action should flooding develop. 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The current time is 5:26 p.m. Central Daylight Time. At 5 p.m. in Moline, skies were mostly sunny. The temperature was 77 degrees, dew point 72, relative humidity 84%. The wind was variable at 6 miles an hour. And the pressure was 29.95 inches and rising. At Davenport, skies were mostly sunny. The temperature was 81 degrees, dew point 72, relative humidity 74%, producing a heat index of 85. The wind was north at 8 miles an hour. And the pressure was 29.96 inches and rising. Close to home, Burlington partly sunny and 84. Cedar Rapids mostly sunny and 83. Dubuque mostly sunny and 81. Iowa City mostly sunny and 86. Muscatine 81. Galesburg mostly sunny and 82. Peoria partly sunny and 78. Savannah 81. Rockford cloudy and 76. Across the Midwest, Chicago a thunderstorm and 75. Des Moines cloudy and 85. Madison partly sunny and 79. Milwaukee cloudy and 70. Minneapolis partly sunny and 85. Omaha partly sunny and 82. St. Louis a thunderstorm and 73. Springfield, Illinois partly sunny and 86. Waterloo partly sunny and 75. Once again at 5 p.m. in Moline with mostly sunny skies, the temperature was 77. At Davenport with mostly sunny skies, the temperature was 81. Here is the hazardous weather outlook.
Saturday and tonight, scattered thunderstorms will be possible today. Heavy rain and gusty winds up to 50 miles an hour will be the primary threats. Repeating rounds of slow-moving storms will bring an elevated risk for flash flooding. Looking ahead, scattered thunderstorms will be possible Sunday. Heavy rain and gusty winds will be the primary threats. The repeated rounds of heavy rain will produce rises on some area creeks and tributary rivers, with a few reaching bankfall or even flood stage through early next week. Spotter activation may be needed today. And now, your National Weather Service forecast for the Quad Cities and surrounding areas. Tonight, mostly cloudy with scattered showers. Isolated thunderstorms. Some thunderstorms may produce heavy rainfall until midnight. Lows in the upper 60s. Northeast winds around 5 miles an hour. Chance of rain 40%. Sunday, mostly sunny. Isolated showers and thunderstorms in the morning, then scattered showers and thunderstorms in the afternoon. Humid with highs in the mid-80s. Northeast winds 5 to 10 miles an hour. Chance of rain 30%. Sunday night, partly cloudy with isolated showers and thunderstorms until midnight, then mostly clear after midnight. Humid with lows in the mid-60s. Northeast winds 5 to 10 miles an hour. Chance of rain 20%. Monday, sunny with highs in the mid-80s. Northeast winds 5 to 10 miles an hour. Monday night, mostly clear. Lows in the lower 60s. East winds around 5 miles an hour. Tuesday through Wednesday, mostly clear. Highs in the upper 80s. Lows in the mid-60s. Wednesday night, a chance of showers. Lows in the upper 60s. Thursday and Thursday night, a chance of showers and thunderstorms. Highs in the upper 80s. Lows in the upper 60s. Friday, partly sunny. Highs in the mid-80s. Friday night and Saturday, partly cloudy. Lows in the mid-60s. Highs in the mid-80s. Again, the forecast for the Quad Cities and surrounding areas for tonight, mostly cloudy with scattered showers. Isolated thunderstorms. Some thunderstorms may produce heavy rainfall until midnight. Lows in the upper 60s. Northeast winds around 5 miles an hour. Chance of rain 40%. The Moline, Illinois climate summary for this evening, as of 4 p.m., July 4, 2026. Today's high temperature was 84 degrees. The normal high is 86. The record high is 102 degrees, which was set in 1911. Today's low temperature was 68 degrees. The normal low is 65. The record low is 48 degrees, which was set in 1940. 0.04 inches of precipitation fell today, which brings the monthly total to 0.61 inches. The total precipitation for the year now stands at 19.61 inches. The normal high temperature for tomorrow is 86 degrees, and the normal low is 65. The record high for tomorrow is 105, which occurred in 1936, and the record low is 47, which occurred in 1972. Sunset tonight is at 8:39 p.m. Sunrise tomorrow is at 5:35 a.m. This broadcast originates from the National Weather Service office in the Quad Cities and is transmitted on a frequency of 162.55 MHz from Rock Island, Illinois. The coverage area includes the following counties: Cedar, Clinton, Louisa, Muscatine, Scott, Henry, Illinois, Mercer, Rock Island, and Whiteside. Flooding caused by excessive rainfall continues to be possible. The areas affected include portions of north-central and northwest Illinois, including the following areas: in north-central Illinois, Bureau and Putnam. In northwest Illinois, Henry, Illinois, and Whiteside. The hazardous weather conditions are expected until 10 p.m. this evening. The following impacts are expected: excessive runoff may result in flooding of rivers, creeks, streams, and other low-lying and flood-prone locations. Flooding may occur in poor drainage and urban areas. Additional details: additional rounds of slow-moving storms today over a saturated ground to bring in elevated risk for flash flooding. You should monitor later forecasts and be alert for possible flood warnings. Those living in areas prone to flooding should be prepared to take action should flooding develop. Flooding caused by excessive rainfall continues to be possible. The areas affected include portions of northwest Illinois, including

Additional rounds of slow-moving storms today over a saturated ground to bring in elevated risk for flash flooding. You should monitor later forecasts and be alert for possible flood warnings. Those living in areas prone to flooding should be prepared to take action should flooding develop. 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The current time is 5:34 p.m. Central Daylight Time. At 5 p.m. in Moline, skies were mostly sunny. The temperature was 77 degrees, dew point 72, relative humidity 84%. The wind was variable at 6 miles an hour. And the pressure was 29.95 inches and rising. At Davenport, skies were mostly sunny. The temperature was 81 degrees, dew point 72, relative humidity 74%, producing a heat index of 85. The wind was north at 8 miles an hour. And the pressure was 29.96 inches and rising. Close to home, Burlington partly sunny and 84. Cedar Rapids mostly sunny and 83. Dubuque mostly sunny and 81. Iowa City mostly sunny and 86. Muscatine 81. Galesburg mostly sunny and 82. Peoria partly sunny and 78. Savannah 81. Rockford cloudy and 76. Across the Midwest, Chicago a thunderstorm and 75. Des Moines cloudy and 85. Madison partly sunny and 79. Milwaukee cloudy and 70. Minneapolis partly sunny and 85. Omaha partly sunny and 82. St. Louis a thunderstorm and 73. Springfield, Illinois partly sunny and 86. Waterloo partly sunny and 75. Once again at 5 p.m. in Moline with mostly sunny skies, the temperature was 77. At Davenport with mostly sunny skies, the temperature was 81. Here is the hazardous weather outlook. For today and tonight, scattered thunderstorms will be possible today. Heavy rain and gusty winds up to 50 miles an hour will be the primary threats. Repeating rounds of slow-moving storms will bring an elevated risk for flash flooding. Looking ahead, scattered thunderstorms will be possible Sunday. Heavy rain and gusty winds will be the primary threats. The repeated rounds of heavy rain will produce rises on some area creeks and tributary rivers, with a few reaching bankfall or even flood stage through early next week. Spotter activation may be needed today. And now, your National Weather Service forecast for the Quad Cities and surrounding areas. Tonight, mostly cloudy with scattered showers. Isolated thunderstorms. Some thunderstorms may produce heavy rainfall until midnight. Lows in the upper 60s. Northeast winds around 5 miles an hour. Chance of rain 40%. Sunday, mostly sunny. Isolated showers and thunderstorms in the morning, then scattered showers and thunderstorms in the afternoon. Humid with highs in the mid-80s. Northeast winds 5 to 10 miles an hour. Chance of rain 30%. Sunday night, partly cloudy with isolated showers and thunderstorms until midnight, then mostly clear after midnight. Humid with lows in the mid-60s. Northeast winds 5 to 10 miles an hour. Chance of rain 20%. Monday, sunny with highs in the mid-80s. Northeast winds 5 to 10 miles an hour. Monday night, mostly clear. Lows in the lower 60s. East winds around 5 miles an hour. Tuesday through Wednesday, mostly clear. Highs in the upper 80s. Lows in the mid-60s. Wednesday night, a chance of showers. Lows in the upper 60s. Thursday and Thursday night, a chance of showers and thunderstorms. Highs in the upper 80s. Lows in the upper 60s. Friday, partly sunny. Highs in the mid-80s. Friday night and Saturday, partly cloudy. Lows in the mid-60s. Highs in the mid-80s. Again, the forecast for the Quad Cities and surrounding areas for tonight, mostly cloudy with scattered showers. Isolated thunderstorms. Some thunderstorms may produce heavy rainfall until midnight. Lows in the upper 60s. Northeast winds around 5 miles an hour. Chance of rain 40%. The Moline, Illinois climate summary for this evening, as of 4 p.m., July 4, 2026. Today's high temperature was 84 degrees. The normal high is 86. The record high is 102 degrees, which was set in 1911.

Today's low temperature was 68 degrees. The normal low is 65. The record low is 48 degrees, which was set in 1940. 0.04 inches of precipitation fell today, which brings the monthly total to 0.61 inches. The total precipitation for the year now stands at 19.61 inches. The normal high temperature for tomorrow is 86 degrees, and the normal low is 65. The record high for tomorrow is 105, which occurred in 1936, and the record low is 47, which occurred in 1972. Sunset tonight is at 8:39 p.m. Sunrise tomorrow is at 5:35 a.m. Flooding caused by excessive rainfall continues to be possible. The areas affected include portions of north-central and northwest Illinois, including the following areas: in north-central Illinois, Bureau and Putnam. In northwest Illinois, Henry, Illinois, and Whiteside. The hazardous weather conditions are expected until 10 p.m. this evening. The following impacts are expected: excessive runoff may result in flooding of rivers, creeks, streams, and other low-lying and flood-prone locations. Flooding may occur in poor drainage and urban areas. Additional details: additional rounds of slow-moving storms today over a saturated ground to bring in elevated risk for flash flooding. You should monitor later forecasts and be alert for possible flood warnings. Those living in areas prone to flooding should be prepared to take action should flooding develop. Flooding caused by excessive rainfall continues to be possible. The areas affected include portions of northwest Illinois, including the following areas: Mercer and Rock Island and Iowa, including the following areas: Benton, Buchanan, Cedar, Clinton, Delaware, Des Moines, Dubuque, Henry, Iowa, Iowa, Jackson, Jefferson, Johnson, Jones, Keokuk, Lynn, Louisa, Muscatine, Scott, and Washington. The hazardous weather conditions are expected until 10 p.m. this evening. The following impacts are expected: excessive runoff may result in flooding of rivers, creeks, streams, and other low-lying and flood-prone locations. Flooding may occur in poor drainage and urban areas. Additional details: additional rounds of slow-moving storms today over a saturated ground to bring in elevated risk for flash flooding. You should monitor later forecasts and be alert for possible flood warnings. Those living in areas prone to flooding should be prepared to take action should flooding develop. 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The current time is 5:41 p.m. Central Daylight Time. At 5 p.m. in Moline, skies were mostly sunny. The temperature was 77 degrees, dew point 72, relative humidity 84%. The wind was variable at 6 miles an hour. And the pressure was 29.95 inches and rising. At Davenport, skies were mostly sunny. The temperature was 81 degrees, dew point 72, relative humidity 74%, producing a heat index of 85. The wind was north at 8 miles an hour. And the pressure was 29.96 inches and rising. Close to home, Burlington partly sunny and 84. Cedar Rapids mostly sunny and 83. Dubuque mostly sunny and 81. Iowa City mostly sunny and 86. Muscatine 81. Galesburg mostly sunny and 82. Peoria partly sunny and 78. Savannah 81. Rockford cloudy and 76. Across the Midwest, Chicago a thunderstorm and 75. Des Moines cloudy and 85. Madison partly sunny and 79. Milwaukee cloudy and 70. Minneapolis partly sunny and 85. Omaha partly sunny and 82. St. Louis a thunderstorm and 73. Springfield, Illinois partly sunny and 86. Waterloo partly sunny and 75. Once again at 5 p.m. in Moline with mostly sunny skies, the temperature was 77. At Davenport with mostly sunny skies, the temperature was 81. Here is the hazardous weather outlook. For today and tonight, scattered thunderstorms will be possible today. Heavy rain and gusty winds up to 50 miles an hour will be the primary threats. Repeating rounds of slow-moving storms will bring in elevated risk for flash flooding. Looking ahead, scattered thunderstorms will be possible Sunday. Heavy rain and gusty winds will be the primary threats. The repeated rounds of heavy rain will produce rises on some area creeks and tributary rivers, with a few reaching bankfall or even flood stage through early next week.
spotter activation may be needed today. And now, your National Weather Service forecast for the Quad Cities and surrounding areas. Tonight, mostly cloudy with scattered showers. Isolated thunderstorms. Some thunderstorms may produce heavy rainfall until midnight. Lows in the upper 60s. Northeast winds around 5 miles an hour. Chance of rain 40%. Sunday, mostly sunny. Isolated showers and thunderstorms in the morning, then scattered showers and thunderstorms in the afternoon. Humid with highs in the mid-80s. Northeast winds 5 to 10 miles an hour. Chance of rain 30%. Sunday night, partly cloudy with isolated showers and thunderstorms until midnight, then mostly clear after midnight. Humid with lows in the mid-60s. Northeast winds 5 to 10 miles an hour. Chance of rain 20%. Monday, sunny with highs in the mid-80s. Northeast winds 5 to 10 miles an hour. Monday night, mostly clear. Lows in the lower 60s. East winds around 5 miles an hour. Tuesday through Wednesday, mostly clear. Highs in the upper 80s. Lows in the mid-60s. Wednesday night, a chance of showers. Lows in the upper 60s. Thursday and Thursday night, a chance of showers and thunderstorms. Highs in the upper 80s. Lows in the upper 60s. Friday, partly sunny. Highs in the mid-80s. Friday night and Saturday, partly cloudy. Lows in the mid-60s. Highs in the mid-80s. Again, the forecast for the Quad Cities and surrounding areas for tonight, mostly cloudy with scattered showers. Isolated thunderstorms. Some thunderstorms may produce heavy rainfall until midnight. Lows in the upper 60s. Northeast winds around 5 miles an hour. Chance of rain 40%. Minor flooding is forecast. The areas affected include Wetsuperlaken River near Anamosa. The hazardous weather conditions are expected from late tonight to early Tuesday morning. The following impacts are expected at 14.7 feet. Water affects the Camelot campground. Additional details, at 2:15 p.m. Saturday the stage was 13.4 feet and rising. Forecast, the river is expected to rise above flood stage just after midnight tonight to a crest of 15.1 feet tomorrow evening. It will then fall below flood stage late Monday evening. Flood stage is 14.5 feet. Major flooding is forecast. The areas affected include Wetsuperlaken River near DeWitt. The hazardous weather conditions are expected from Sunday afternoon until further notice. The following impacts are expected at 12.5 feet. Water affects Old Highway 61 near the river. Additional details, at 2:30 p.m. Saturday the stage was 9.8 feet and rising. Forecast, the river is expected to rise above flood stage tomorrow afternoon and continue rising to a crest of 12.7 feet early Thursday morning. Flood stage is 11.0 feet. Flooding is possible. The areas affected include Cedar River near Conesville. The hazardous weather conditions are expected from Tuesday evening to late Thursday evening. The following impacts are expected at 13.0 feet. Water affects Edgewater Road and 245th Street near Conesville. Additional details, at 9 a.m. Saturday the stage was 8.6 feet. Forecast, flood stage may be reached Tuesday evening. Flood stage is 13.0 feet. The Moline, Illinois climate summary for this evening, as of 4 p.m., July 4, 2026. Today's high temperature was 84 degrees. The normal high is 86. The record high is 102 degrees, which was set in 1911. Today's low temperature was 68 degrees. The normal low is 65. The record low is 48 degrees, which was set in 1940. 0.04 inches of precipitation fell today, which brings the monthly total to 0.61 inches. The total precipitation for the year now stands at 19.61 inches. The normal high temperature for tomorrow is 86 degrees, and the normal low is 65. The record high for tomorrow is 105, which occurred in 1936, and the record low is 47, which occurred in 1972. Sunset tonight is at 8:39 p.m. Sunrise tomorrow is at 5:35 a.m. Flooding caused by excessive rainfall continues to be possible. The areas affected include portions of north-central and northwest Illinois,
including the following areas in north-central Illinois, Vero and Putnam. In northwest Illinois, Henry, Illinois, and Whiteside. The hazardous weather conditions are expected until 10 p.m. this evening. The following impacts are expected. Excessive runoff may result in flooding of rivers, creeks, streams, and other low-lying and flood-prone locations. Flooding may occur in poor drainage and urban areas. Additional details. Additional rounds of slow-moving storms today over a saturated ground to bring in elevated risk for flash flooding. You should monitor later forecasts and be alert for possible flood warnings. Those living in areas prone to flooding should be prepared to take action should flooding develop. Flooding caused by excessive rainfall continues to be possible. The areas affected include portions of northwest Illinois, including the following areas, Mercer and Rock Island and Iowa, including the following areas, Benton, Buchanan, Cedar, Clinton, Delaware, Des Moines, Dubuque, Henry, Iowa, Iowa, Jackson, Jefferson, Johnson, Jones, Keokuk, Lynn, Louisa, Muscatine, Scott, and Washington. The hazardous weather conditions are expected until 10 p.m. this evening. The following impacts are expected. Excessive runoff may result in flooding of rivers, creeks, streams, and other low-lying and flood-prone locations. Flooding may occur in poor drainage and urban areas. Additional details. Additional rounds of slow-moving storms today over a saturated ground to bring in elevated risk for flash flooding. You should monitor later forecasts and be alert for possible flood warnings. Those living in areas prone to flooding should be prepared to take action should flooding develop. 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The current time is 5:50 p.m. Central Daylight Time. At 5 p.m. in Moline, skies were mostly sunny. The temperature was 77 degrees, dew point 72, relative humidity 84%. The wind was variable at 6 miles an hour. And the pressure was 29.95 inches and rising. At Davenport, skies were mostly sunny. The temperature was 81 degrees, dew point 72, relative humidity 74%, producing a heat index of 85. The wind was north at 8 miles an hour. And the pressure was 29.96 inches and rising. Close to home, Burlington partly sunny and 84. Cedar Rapids mostly sunny and 83. Dubuque mostly sunny and 81. Iowa City mostly sunny and 86. Muscatine 81. Galesburg mostly sunny and 82. Peoria partly sunny and 78. Savannah 81. Rockford cloudy and 76. Across the Midwest, Chicago a thunderstorm and 75. Des Moines cloudy and 85. Madison partly sunny and 79. Milwaukee cloudy and 70. Minneapolis partly sunny and 85. Omaha partly sunny and 82. St. Louis a thunderstorm and 73. Springfield, Illinois partly sunny and 86. Waterloo partly sunny and 75. Once again at 5 p.m. in Moline with mostly sunny skies, the temperature was 77. At Davenport with mostly sunny skies, the temperature was 81. Here is the hazardous weather outlook. For today and tonight, scattered thunderstorms will be possible today. Heavy rain and gusty winds up to 50 miles an hour will be the primary threats. Repeating rounds of slow-moving storms will bring in elevated risk for flash flooding. Looking ahead, scattered thunderstorms will be possible Sunday. Heavy rain and gusty winds will be the primary threats. The repeated rounds of heavy rain will produce rises on some area creeks and tributary rivers, with a few reaching bankfall or even flood stage through early next week. Spotter activation may be needed today. And now, your National Weather Service forecast for the Quad Cities and surrounding areas. Tonight, mostly cloudy with scattered showers. Isolated thunderstorms. Some thunderstorms may produce heavy rainfall until midnight. Lows in the upper 60s. Northeast winds around 5 miles an hour. Chance of rain 40%. Sunday, mostly sunny. Isolated showers and thunderstorms in the morning, then scattered showers and thunderstorms in the afternoon. Humid with highs in the mid-80s. Northeast winds 5 to 10 miles an hour. Chance of rain 30%. Sunday night, partly cloudy with isolated showers and thunderstorms until midnight, then mostly clear after midnight. Humid with lows in the mid-60s.
Northeast winds 5 to 10 miles an hour. Chance of rain 20%. Monday, sunny with highs in the mid-80s. Northeast winds 5 to 10 miles an hour. Monday night, mostly clear. Lows in the lower 60s. East winds around 5 miles an hour. Tuesday through Wednesday, mostly clear. Highs in the upper 80s. Lows in the mid-60s. Wednesday night, a chance of showers. Lows in the upper 60s. Thursday and Thursday night, a chance of showers and thunderstorms. Highs in the upper 80s. Lows in the upper 60s. Friday, partly sunny. Highs in the mid-80s. Friday night and Saturday, partly cloudy. Lows in the mid-60s. Highs in the mid-80s. Again, the forecast for the Guam cities and surrounding areas for tonight, mostly cloudy with scattered showers. Isolated thunderstorms. Some thunderstorms may produce heavy rainfall until midnight. Lows in the upper 60s. Northeast winds around 5 miles an hour. Chance of rain 40%. The Moline, Illinois climate summary for this evening, as of 4 p.m., July 4, 2026. Today's high temperature was 84 degrees. The normal high is 86. The record high is 102 degrees, which was set in 1911. Today's low temperature was 68 degrees. The normal low is 65. The record low is 48 degrees, which was set in 1940. 0.04 inches of precipitation fell today, which brings the monthly total to 0.61 inches. The total precipitation for the year now stands at 19.61 inches. The normal high temperature for tomorrow is 86 degrees, and the normal low is 65. The record high for tomorrow is 105, which occurred in 1936, and the record low is 47, which occurred in 1972. Sunset tonight is at 8:39 p.m. Sunrise tomorrow is at 5:35 a.m. Flooding caused by excessive rainfall continues to be possible. The areas affected include portions of north-central and northwest Illinois, including the following areas in north-central Illinois, Bureau and Putnam. In northwest Illinois, Henry, Illinois and Whiteside. The hazardous weather conditions are expected until 10 p.m. this evening. The following impacts are expected. Excessive runoff may result in flooding of rivers, creeks, streams, and other low-lying and flood-prone locations. Flooding may occur in poor drainage and urban areas. Additional details. Additional rounds of slow-moving storms today over a saturated ground to bring in elevated risk for flash flooding. You should monitor later forecasts and be alert for possible flood warnings. Those living in areas prone to flooding should be prepared to take action should flooding develop. Flooding caused by excessive rainfall continues to be possible. The areas affected include portions of northwest Illinois, including the following areas, Mercer and Rock Island and Iowa, including the following areas, Benton, Buchanan, Cedar, Clinton, Delaware, Des Moines, Dubuque, Henry, Iowa, Iowa, Jackson, Jefferson, Johnson, Jones, Keokuk, Lynn, Louisa, Muscatine, Scott and Washington. The hazardous weather conditions are expected until 10 p.m. this evening. The following impacts are expected. Excessive runoff may result in flooding of rivers, creeks, streams, and other low-lying and flood-prone locations. Flooding may occur in poor drainage and urban areas. Additional details. Additional rounds of slow-moving storms today over a saturated ground to bring in elevated risk for flash flooding. You should monitor later forecasts and be alert for possible flood warnings. Those living in areas prone to flooding should be prepared to take action should flooding develop. 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The current time is 5:58 p.m. Central Daylight Time. Here is the hazardous weather outlook. For today and tonight, scattered thunderstorms will be possible today. Heavy rain and gusty winds up to 50 miles an hour will be the primary threats. Repeating rounds of slow-moving storms will bring in elevated risk for flash flooding. Looking ahead, scattered thunderstorms will be possible Sunday. Heavy rain and gusty winds will be the primary threats. The repeated rounds of heavy rain will produce rises on some area creeks and tributary rivers, with a few reaching bankfall or even flood stage through early next week. Spotter activation may be needed today. And now, your National Weather Service forecast for the Quad Cities and surrounding areas.
Tonight, mostly cloudy with scattered showers. Isolated thunderstorms. Some thunderstorms may produce heavy rainfall until midnight. Lows in the upper 60s. Northeast winds around 5 miles an hour. Chance of rain 40%. Sunday, mostly sunny. Isolated showers and thunderstorms in the morning, then scattered showers and thunderstorms in the afternoon. Humid with highs in the mid-80s. Northeast winds 5 to 10 miles an hour. Chance of rain 30%. Sunday night, partly cloudy with isolated showers and thunderstorms until midnight, then mostly clear after midnight. Humid with lows in the mid-60s. Northeast winds 5 to 10 miles an hour. Chance of rain 20%. Monday, sunny with highs in the mid-80s. Northeast winds 5 to 10 miles an hour. Monday night, mostly clear. Lows in the lower 60s. East winds around 5 miles an hour. Tuesday through Wednesday, mostly clear. Highs in the upper 80s. Lows in the mid-60s. Wednesday night, a chance of showers. Lows in the upper 60s. Thursday and Thursday night, a chance of showers and thunderstorms. Highs in the upper 80s. Lows in the upper 60s. Friday, partly sunny. Highs in the mid-80s. Friday night and Saturday, partly cloudy. Lows in the mid-60s. Highs in the mid-80s. Again, the forecast for the Quad Cities and surrounding areas for tonight, mostly cloudy with scattered showers. Isolated thunderstorms. Some thunderstorms may produce heavy rainfall until midnight. Lows in the upper 60s. Northeast winds around 5 miles an hour. Chance of rain 40%. The Moline, Illinois climate summary for this evening, as of 4 p.m., July 4, 2026. Today's high temperature was 84 degrees. The normal high is 86. The record high is 102 degrees, which was set in 1911. Today's low temperature was 68 degrees. The normal low is 65. The record low is 48 degrees, which was set in 1940. 0.04 inches of precipitation fell today, which brings the monthly total to 0.61 inches. The total precipitation for the year now stands at 19.61 inches. The normal high temperature for tomorrow is 86 degrees, and the normal low is 65. The record high for tomorrow is 105, which occurred in 1936, and the record low is 47, which occurred in 1972. Sunset tonight is at 8:39 p.m. Sunrise tomorrow is at 5:35 a.m. Flooding caused by excessive rainfall continues to be possible. The areas affected include portions of north-central and northwest Illinois, including the following areas in north-central Illinois, Bureau and Putnam. In northwest Illinois, Henry, Illinois and Whiteside. The hazardous weather conditions are expected until 10 p.m. this evening. The following impacts are expected. Excessive runoff may result in flooding of rivers, creeks, streams, and other low-lying and flood-prone locations. Flooding may occur in poor drainage and urban areas. Additional details. Additional rounds of slow-moving storms today over a saturated ground to bring in elevated risk for flash flooding. You should monitor later forecasts and be alert for possible flood warnings. Those living in areas prone to flooding should be prepared to take action should flooding develop. Flooding caused by excessive rainfall continues to be possible. The areas affected include portions of northwest Illinois, including the following areas, Mercer and Rock Island and Iowa, including the following areas, Benton, Buchanan, Cedar, Clinton, Delaware, Des Moines, Dubuque, Henry, Iowa, Iowa, Jackson, Jefferson, Johnson, Jones, Keokuk, Lynn, Louisa, Muscatine, Scott and Washington. The hazardous weather conditions are expected until 10 p.m. this evening. The following impacts are expected. Excessive runoff may result in flooding of rivers, creeks, streams, and other low-lying and flood-prone locations. Flooding may occur in poor drainage and urban areas. Additional details. Additional rounds of slow-moving storms today over a saturated ground to bring in elevated risk for flash flooding. You should monitor later forecasts and be alert for possible flood warnings. Those living in areas prone to flooding should be prepared to take action should flooding develop. 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The current time is 6:03 p.m. Central Daylight Time.
At 6 p.m. at Moline, skies were mostly sunny. The temperature was 79 degrees, dew point 73, relative humidity 82%, producing a heat index of 82. The wind was north at 3 miles an hour, and the pressure was 29.93 inches and falling. At Davenport, skies were mostly sunny. The temperature was 80 degrees, dew point 70, relative humidity 71%, producing a heat index of 83. The wind was north at 10 miles an hour, and the pressure was 29.95 inches and falling. Close to home, Burlington rain and 81. Cedar Rapids mostly sunny and 83. Dubuque sunny and 82. Iowa City mostly sunny and 87. Peoria cloudy and 79. Rockford partly sunny and 77. Across the Midwest, Chicago a thunderstorm and 72. Des Moines cloudy and 85. Madison partly sunny and 77. Milwaukee light rain and 68. Minneapolis partly sunny and 85. Omaha partly sunny and 82. St. Louis light rain and 74. Springfield, Illinois heavy rain and 74. Waterloo partly sunny and 77. Once again at 6 p.m. at Moline with mostly sunny skies, the temperature was 79. At Davenport with mostly sunny skies, the temperature was 80. Here is the hazardous weather outlook. For today and tonight, scattered thunderstorms will be possible today. Heavy rain and gusty winds up to 50 miles an hour will be the primary threats. Repeating rounds of slow-moving storms will bring an elevated risk for flash flooding. Looking ahead, scattered thunderstorms will be possible Sunday. Heavy rain and gusty winds will be the primary threats. The repeated rounds of heavy rain will produce rises on some area creeks and tributary rivers, with a few reaching bankfall or even flood stage through early next week. Spotter activation may be needed today. And now, your National Weather Service forecast for the Quad Cities and surrounding areas. Tonight, mostly cloudy with scattered showers. Isolated thunderstorms. Some thunderstorms may produce heavy rainfall until midnight. Lows in the upper 60s. Northeast winds around 5 miles an hour. Chance of rain 40%. Sunday, mostly sunny. Isolated showers and thunderstorms in the morning, then scattered showers and thunderstorms in the afternoon. Humid with highs in the mid-80s. Northeast winds 5 to 10 miles an hour. Chance of rain 30%. Sunday night, partly cloudy with isolated showers and thunderstorms until midnight, then mostly clear after midnight. Humid with lows in the mid-60s. Northeast winds 5 to 10 miles an hour. Chance of rain 20%. Monday, sunny with highs in the mid-80s. Northeast winds 5 to 10 miles an hour. Monday night, mostly clear. Lows in the lower 60s. East winds around 5 miles an hour. Tuesday through Wednesday, mostly clear. Highs in the upper 80s. Lows in the mid-60s. Wednesday night, a chance of showers. Lows in the upper 60s. Thursday and Thursday night, a chance of showers and thunderstorms. Highs in the upper 80s. Lows in the upper 60s. Friday, partly sunny. Highs in the mid-80s. Friday night and Saturday, partly cloudy. Lows in the mid-60s. Highs in the mid-80s. Again, the forecast for the Quad Cities and surrounding areas for tonight, mostly cloudy with scattered showers. Isolated thunderstorms. Some thunderstorms may produce heavy rainfall until midnight. Lows in the upper 60s. Northeast winds around 5 miles an hour. Chance of rain 40%. The Moline, Illinois climate summary for this evening, as of 4 p.m., July 4, 2026. Today's high temperature was 84 degrees. The normal high is 86. The record high is 102 degrees, which was set in 1911. Today's low temperature was 68 degrees. The normal low is 65. The record low is 48 degrees, which was set in 1940. 0.04 inches of precipitation fell today, which brings the monthly total to 0.61 inches. The total precipitation for the year now stands at 19.61 inches. The normal high temperature for tomorrow is 86 degrees, and the normal low is 65. The record high for tomorrow is 105, which occurred in 1936, and the record low is 47, which occurred in 1970.
2. Sunset tonight is at 8:39 p.m. Sunrise tomorrow is at 5:35 a.m. Flooding caused by excessive rainfall continues to be possible. The areas affected include portions of north-central and northwest Illinois, including the following areas: in north-central Illinois, Bureau and Putnam. In northwest Illinois, Henry, Illinois and Whiteside. The hazardous weather conditions are expected until 10 p.m. this evening. The following impacts are expected: excessive runoff may result in flooding of rivers, creeks, streams, and other low-lying and flood-prone locations. Flooding may occur in poor drainage and urban areas. Additional details: additional rounds of slow-moving storms today over a saturated ground to bring an elevated risk for flash flooding. You should monitor later forecasts and be alert for possible flood warnings. Those living in areas prone to flooding should be prepared to take action should flooding develop. Flooding caused by excessive rainfall continues to be possible. The areas affected include portions of northwest Illinois, including the following areas: Mercer and Rock Island and Iowa, including the following areas: Benton, Buchanan, Cedar, Clinton, Delaware, Des Moines, Dubuque, Henry, Iowa, Iowa, Jackson, Jefferson, Johnson, Jones, Keokuk, Lynn, Louisa, Muscatine, Scott, and Washington. The hazardous weather conditions are expected until 10 p.m. this evening. The following impacts are expected: excessive runoff may result in flooding of rivers, creeks, streams, and other low-lying and flood-prone locations. Flooding may occur in poor drainage and urban areas. Additional details: additional rounds of slow-moving storms today over a saturated ground to bring an elevated risk for flash flooding. You should monitor later forecasts and be alert for possible flood warnings. Those living in areas prone to flooding should be prepared to take action should flooding develop. 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The current time is 6:10 p.m. Central Daylight Time. At 6 p.m. at Moline, skies were mostly sunny. The temperature was 79 degrees, dew point 73, relative humidity 82%, producing a heat index of 82. The wind was north at 3 miles an hour, and the pressure was 29.93 inches and falling. At Davenport, skies were mostly sunny. The temperature was 80 degrees, dew point 70, relative humidity 71%, producing a heat index of 83. The wind was north at 10 miles an hour, and the pressure was 29.95 inches and falling. Close to home, Burlington rain and 81. Cedar Rapids mostly sunny and 83. Dubuque sunny and 82. Iowa City mostly sunny and 87. Peoria cloudy and 79. Rockford partly sunny and 77. Across the Midwest, Chicago a thunderstorm and 72. Des Moines cloudy and 85. Madison partly sunny and 77. Milwaukee light rain and 68. Minneapolis partly sunny and 85. Omaha partly sunny and 82. St. Louis light rain and 74. Springfield, Illinois heavy rain and 74. Waterloo partly sunny and 77. Once again at 6 p.m. at Moline with mostly sunny skies, the temperature was 79. At Davenport with mostly sunny skies, the temperature was 80. Here is the hazardous weather outlook. For today and tonight, scattered thunderstorms will be possible today. Heavy rain and gusty winds up to 50 miles an hour will be the primary threats. Repeating rounds of slow-moving storms will bring an elevated risk for flash flooding. Looking ahead, scattered thunderstorms will be possible Sunday. Heavy rain and gusty winds will be the primary threats. The repeated rounds of heavy rain will produce rises on some area creeks and tributary rivers, with a few reaching bankful or even flood stage through early next week. Spotter activation may be needed today. And now, your National Weather Service forecast for the Quad Cities and surrounding areas. Tonight, mostly cloudy with scattered showers. Isolated thunderstorms. Some thunderstorms may produce heavy rainfall until midnight. Lows in the upper 60s. Northeast winds around 5 miles an hour. Chance of rain 40%. Sunday, mostly sunny. Isolated showers and thunderstorms in the morning, then scattered showers and thunderstorms in the afternoon. Humid with highs in the mid-80s. Northeast winds 5 to 10 miles an hour. Chance of rain 30%.
Saturday night, partly cloudy with isolated showers and thunderstorms until midnight, then mostly clear after midnight. Humid with lows in the mid-60s. Northeast winds 5 to 10 miles an hour. Chance of rain 20%. Monday, sunny with highs in the mid-80s. Northeast winds 5 to 10 miles an hour. Monday night, mostly clear. Lows in the lower 60s. East winds around 5 miles an hour. Tuesday through Wednesday, mostly clear. Highs in the upper 80s. Lows in the mid-60s. Wednesday night, a chance of showers. Lows in the upper 60s. Thursday and Thursday night, a chance of showers and thunderstorms. Highs in the upper 80s. Lows in the upper 60s. Friday, partly sunny. Highs in the mid-80s. Friday night and Saturday, partly cloudy. Lows in the mid-60s. Highs in the mid-80s. Again, the forecast for the Quad Cities and surrounding areas for tonight, mostly cloudy with scattered showers. Isolated thunderstorms. Some thunderstorms may produce heavy rainfall until midnight. Lows in the upper 60s. Northeast winds around 5 miles an hour. Chance of rain 40%. Minor flooding is forecast. The areas affected include Wet'suwet'en River near Anamosa. The hazardous weather conditions are expected from late tonight to early Tuesday morning. The following impacts are expected at 14.7 feet. Water affects the Camelot campground. Additional details, at 2:15 p.m. Saturday the stage was 13.4 feet and rising. Forecast, the river is expected to rise above flood stage just after midnight tonight to a crest of 15.1 feet tomorrow evening. It will then fall below flood stage late Monday evening. Flood stage is 14.5 feet. Major flooding is forecast. The areas affected include Wet'suwet'en River near DeWitt. The hazardous weather conditions are expected from Sunday afternoon until further notice. The following impacts are expected at 12.5 feet. Water affects Old Highway 61 near the river. Additional details, at 2:30 p.m. Saturday the stage was 9.8 feet and rising. Forecast, the river is expected to rise above flood stage tomorrow afternoon and continue rising to a crest of 12.7 feet early Thursday morning. Flood stage is 11.0 feet. Flooding is possible. The areas affected include Cedar River near Conesville. The hazardous weather conditions are expected from Tuesday evening to late Thursday evening. The following impacts are expected at 13.0 feet. Water affects Edgewater Road and 245th Street near Conesville. Additional details, at 9 a.m. Saturday the stage was 8.6 feet. Forecast, flood stage may be reached Tuesday evening. Flood stage is 13.0 feet. The Moline, Illinois climate summary for this evening, as of 4 p.m., July 4, 2026. Today's high temperature was 84 degrees. The normal high is 86. The record high is 102 degrees, which was set in 1911. Today's low temperature was 68 degrees. The normal low is 65. The record low is 48 degrees, which was set in 1940. 0.04 inches of precipitation fell today, which brings the monthly total to 0.61 inches. The total precipitation for the year now stands at 19.61 inches. The normal high temperature for tomorrow is 86 degrees, and the normal low is 65. The record high for tomorrow is 105, which occurred in 1936, and the record low is 47, which occurred in 1972. Sunset tonight is at 8:39 p.m. Sunrise tomorrow is at 5:35 a.m. Flooding caused by excessive rainfall continues to be possible. The areas affected include portions of north-central and northwest Illinois, including the following areas, in north-central Illinois, Bureau and Putnam. In northwest Illinois, Henry, Illinois and Whiteside. The hazardous weather conditions are expected until 10 p.m. this evening. The following impacts are expected. Excessive runoff may result in flooding of rivers, creeks, streams, and other low-lying and flood-prone locations. Flooding may occur in poor drainage and urban areas. Additional details, additional rounds of slow-moving storms today over a saturated ground to bring in elevated risk for flash flooding. You should monitor later forecasts and be alert for possible flood warnings. Those living in areas prone to flooding should be prepared to take action should flooding develop. Flooding
caused by excessive rainfall continues to be possible. The areas affected include portions of northwest Illinois, including the following areas, Mercer and Rock Island and Iowa, including the following areas, Benton, Buchanan, Cedar, Clinton, Delaware, Des Moines, Dubuque, Henry, Iowa, Iowa, Jackson, Jefferson, Johnson, Jones, Keokuk, Lynn, Louisa, Muscatine, Scott, and Washington. The hazardous weather conditions are expected until 10 p.m. this evening. The following impacts are expected. Excessive runoff may result in flooding of rivers, creeks, streams, and other low-lying and flood-prone locations. Flooding may occur in poor drainage and urban areas. Additional details. Additional rounds of slow-moving storms today over a saturated ground to bring in elevated risk for flash flooding. You should monitor later forecasts and be alert for possible flood warnings. Those living in areas prone to flooding should be prepared to take action should flooding develop. 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The current time is 6:19 p.m. Central Daylight Time. At 6 p.m. at Moline, skies were mostly sunny. The temperature was 79 degrees, dew point 73, relative humidity 82%, producing a heat index of 82. The wind was north at 3 miles an hour, and the pressure was 29.93 inches and falling. At Davenport, skies were mostly sunny. The temperature was 80 degrees, dew point 70, relative humidity 71%, producing a heat index of 83. The wind was north at 10 miles an hour, and the pressure was 29.95 inches and falling. Close to home, Burlington heavy rain and 79. Cedar Rapids mostly sunny and 83. Dubuque mostly sunny and 82. Iowa City mostly sunny and 87. Muscatine 84. Galesburg mostly sunny and 80. Peoria cloudy and 79. Savannah 80. Rockford partly sunny and 77. Across the Midwest, Chicago a thunderstorm and 72. Des Moines cloudy and 85. Madison partly sunny and 77. Milwaukee light rain and 68. Minneapolis partly sunny and 85. Omaha partly sunny and 82. St. Louis light rain and 74. Springfield, Illinois heavy rain and 75. Waterloo partly sunny and 77. Once again at 6 p.m. at Moline with mostly sunny skies, the temperature was 79. At Davenport with mostly sunny skies, the temperature was 80. Here is the hazardous weather outlook. For today and tonight, scattered thunderstorms will be possible today. Heavy rain and gusty winds up to 50 miles an hour will be the primary threats. Repeating rounds of slow-moving storms will bring in elevated risk for flash flooding. Looking ahead, scattered thunderstorms will be possible Sunday. Heavy rain and gusty winds will be the primary threats. The repeated rounds of heavy rain will produce rises on some area creeks and tributary rivers, with a few reaching bankfall or even flood stage through early next week. Spotter activation may be needed today. And now, your National Weather Service forecast for the Quad Cities and surrounding areas. Tonight, mostly cloudy with scattered showers. Isolated thunderstorms. Some thunderstorms may produce heavy rainfall until midnight. Lows in the upper 60s. Northeast winds around 5 miles an hour. Chance of rain 40%. Sunday, mostly sunny. Isolated showers and thunderstorms in the morning, then scattered showers and thunderstorms in the afternoon. Humid with highs in the mid-80s. Northeast winds 5 to 10 miles an hour. Chance of rain 30%. Sunday night, partly cloudy with isolated showers and thunderstorms until midnight, then mostly clear after midnight. Humid with lows in the mid-60s. Northeast winds 5 to 10 miles an hour. Chance of rain 20%. Monday, sunny with highs in the mid-80s. Northeast winds 5 to 10 miles an hour. Monday night, mostly clear. Lows in the lower 60s. East winds around 5 miles an hour. Tuesday through Wednesday, mostly clear. Highs in the upper 80s. Lows in the mid-60s. Wednesday night, a chance of showers. Lows in the upper 60s. Thursday and Thursday night, a chance of showers and thunderstorms. Highs in the upper 80s. Lows in the upper 60s. Friday, partly sunny. Highs in the mid 80s.
Friday night and Saturday, partly cloudy. Lows in the mid-60s. Highs in the mid-80s. Again, the forecast for the Quad Cities and surrounding areas for tonight, mostly cloudy with scattered showers. Isolated thunderstorms. Some thunderstorms may produce heavy rainfall until midnight. Lows in the upper 60s. Northeast winds around 5 miles an hour. Chance of rain 40%. The Moline, Illinois climate summary for this evening, as of 4 p.m., July 4, 2026. Today's high temperature was 84 degrees. The normal high is 86. The record high is 102 degrees, which was set in 1911. Today's low temperature was 68 degrees. The normal low is 65. The record low is 48 degrees, which was set in 1940. 0.04 inches of precipitation fell today, which brings the monthly total to 0.61 inches. The total precipitation for the year now stands at 19.61 inches. The normal high temperature for tomorrow is 86 degrees, and the normal low is 65. The record high for tomorrow is 105, which occurred in 1936, and the record low is 47, which occurred in 1972. Sunset tonight is at 8:39 p.m. Sunrise tomorrow is at 5:35 a.m. Flooding caused by excessive rainfall continues to be possible. The areas affected include portions of north-central and northwest Illinois, including the following areas in north-central Illinois, Bureau and Putnam. In northwest Illinois, Henry, Illinois, and Whiteside. The hazardous weather conditions are expected until 10 p.m. this evening. The following impacts are expected. Excessive runoff may result in flooding of rivers, creeks, streams, and other low-lying and flood-prone locations. Flooding may occur in poor drainage and urban areas. Additional details. Additional rounds of slow-moving storms today over a saturated ground to bring in elevated risk for flash flooding. You should monitor later forecasts and be alert for possible flood warnings. Those living in areas prone to flooding should be prepared to take action should flooding develop. This broadcast originates from the National Weather Service office in the Quad Cities and is transmitted on a frequency of 162.55 MHz from Rock Island, Illinois. The coverage area includes the following counties: Cedar, Clinton, Louisa, Muscatine, Scott, Henry, Illinois, Mercer, Rock Island, and Whiteside. Flooding caused by excessive rainfall continues to be possible. The areas affected include portions of northwest Illinois, including the following areas: Mercer and Rock Island and Iowa, including the following areas: Benton, Buchanan, Cedar, Clinton, Delaware, Des Moines, Dubuque, Henry, Iowa, Iowa, Jackson, Jefferson, Johnson, Jones, Keokuk, Lynn, Louisa, Muscatine, Scott, and Washington. The hazardous weather conditions are expected until 10 p.m. this evening. The following impacts are expected. Excessive runoff may result in flooding of rivers, creeks, streams, and other low-lying and flood-prone locations. Flooding may occur in poor drainage and urban areas. Additional details. Additional rounds of slow-moving storms today over a saturated ground to bring in elevated risk for flash flooding. You should monitor later forecasts and be alert for possible flood warnings. Those living in areas prone to flooding should be prepared to take action should flooding develop. 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The current time is 6:27 p.m. Central Daylight Time. At 6 p.m. at Moline, skies were mostly sunny. The temperature was 79 degrees, dew point 73, relative humidity 82%, producing a heat index of 82. The wind was north at 3 miles an hour, and the pressure was 29.93 inches and falling. At Davenport, skies were mostly sunny. The temperature was 80 degrees, dew point 70, relative humidity 71%, producing a heat index of 83. The wind was north at 10 miles an hour, and the pressure was 29.95 inches and falling. Close to home, Burlington, heavy rain and 79. Cedar Rapids, mostly sunny and 83. Dubuque, mostly sunny and 82. Iowa City, mostly sunny and 87. Muscatine, 84. Galesburg, mostly sunny and 80. Peoria, cloudy and 79. Savannah, 80. Rockford, partly sunny and 77.
Across the Midwest, Chicago a thunderstorm and 72. Des Moines cloudy and 85. Madison partly sunny and 77. Milwaukee light rain and 68. Minneapolis partly sunny and 85. Omaha partly sunny and 82. St. Louis light rain and 74. Springfield, Illinois heavy rain and 75. Waterloo partly sunny and 77. Once again at 6 p.m. at Moline with mostly sunny skies, the temperature was 79. At Davenport with mostly sunny skies, the temperature was 80. Here is the hazardous weather outlook. For today and tonight, scattered thunderstorms will be possible today. Heavy rain and gusty winds up to 50 miles an hour will be the primary threats. Repeating rounds of slow-moving storms will bring an elevated risk for flash flooding. Looking ahead, scattered thunderstorms will be possible Sunday. Heavy rain and gusty winds will be the primary threats. The repeated rounds of heavy rain will produce rises on some area creeks and tributary rivers, with a few reaching bankful or even flood stage through early next week. Spotter activation may be needed today. And now, your National Weather Service forecast for the Quad Cities and surrounding areas. Tonight, mostly cloudy. Scattered showers and thunderstorms until midnight, then scattered showers with isolated thunderstorms after midnight. Some thunderstorms may produce heavy rainfall until midnight. Lows in the upper 60s. Northeast winds around 5 miles an hour. Chance of rain 40%. Sunday, mostly sunny. Isolated showers and thunderstorms in the morning, then scattered showers and thunderstorms in the afternoon. Humid with highs in the mid-80s. Northeast winds 5 to 10 miles an hour. Chance of rain 30%. Sunday night, partly cloudy with isolated showers and thunderstorms until midnight, then mostly clear after midnight. Humid with lows in the mid-60s. Northeast winds 5 to 10 miles an hour. Chance of rain 20%. Monday, sunny with highs in the mid-80s. Northeast winds 5 to 10 miles an hour. Monday night, mostly clear. Lows in the lower 60s. East winds around 5 miles an hour. Tuesday through Wednesday, mostly clear. Highs in the upper 80s. Lows in the mid-60s. Wednesday night, a chance of showers. Lows in the upper 60s. Thursday and Thursday night, a chance of showers and thunderstorms. Highs in the upper 80s. Lows in the upper 60s. Friday, partly sunny. Highs in the mid-80s. Friday night and Saturday, partly cloudy. Lows in the mid-60s. Highs in the mid-80s. Again, the forecast for the Quad Cities and surrounding areas for tonight, mostly cloudy. Scattered showers and thunderstorms until midnight, then scattered showers with isolated thunderstorms after midnight. Some thunderstorms may produce heavy rainfall until midnight. Lows in the upper 60s. Northeast winds around 5 miles an hour. Chance of rain 40%. The Moline, Illinois climate summary for this evening, as of 4 p.m., July 4, 2026. Today's high temperature was 84 degrees. The normal high is 86. The record high is 102 degrees, which was set in 1911. Today's low temperature was 68 degrees. The normal low is 65. The record low is 48 degrees, which was set in 1940. 0.04 inches of precipitation fell today, which brings the monthly total to 0.61 inches. The total precipitation for the year now stands at 19.61 inches. The normal high temperature for tomorrow is 86 degrees, and the normal low is 65. The record high for tomorrow is 105, which occurred in 1936, and the record low is 47, which occurred in 1972. Sunset tonight is at 8:39 p.m. Sunrise tomorrow is at 5:35 a.m. Flooding caused by excessive rainfall continues to be possible. The areas affected include portions of north-central and northwest Illinois, including the following areas: in north-central Illinois, Bureau and Putnam. In northwest Illinois, Henry, Illinois and Whiteside. The hazardous weather conditions are expected until 10 p.m. this evening. The following impacts are expected: excessive runoff may result in flooding of rivers, creeks, streams, and other low-lying and flood-prone locations. Flooding may occur in poor drainage and urban areas. Additional details, additional rounds of slow-moving storms.

Johnson, Jones, Keokuk, Lynn, Louisa, Muscatine, Scott, and Washington. The hazardous weather conditions are expected until 10 p.m. this evening. The following impacts are expected. Excessive runoff may result in flooding of rivers, creeks, streams, and other low-lying and flood-prone locations. Flooding may occur in poor drainage and urban areas. Additional details. Additional rounds of slow-moving storms today over a saturated ground to bring in elevated risk for flash flooding. You should monitor later forecasts and be alert for possible flood warnings. Those living in areas prone to flooding should be prepared to take action should flooding develop. 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The current time is 6:35 p.m. Central Daylight Time. At 6 p.m. at Moline, skies were mostly sunny. The temperature was 79 degrees, dew point 73, relative humidity 82%, producing a heat index of 82. The wind was north at 3 miles an hour. And the pressure was 29.93 inches and falling. At Davenport, skies were mostly sunny. The temperature was 80 degrees, dew point 70, relative humidity 71%, producing a heat index of 83. The wind was north at 10 miles an hour. And the pressure was 29.95 inches and falling. Close to home, Burlington heavy rain and 79. Cedar Rapids mostly sunny and 83. Dubuque mostly sunny and 82. Iowa City mostly sunny and 87. Muscatine 84. Galesburg mostly sunny and 80. Peoria cloudy and 79. Savannah 80. Rockford partly sunny and 77. Across the Midwest, Chicago a thunderstorm and 72. Des Moines cloudy and 85. Madison partly sunny and 77. Milwaukee light rain and 68. Minneapolis partly sunny and 85. Omaha partly sunny and 82. St. Louis light rain and 74. Springfield, Illinois heavy rain and 75. Waterloo partly sunny and 77. Once again at 6 p.m. at Moline with mostly sunny skies, the temperature was 79. At Davenport with mostly sunny skies, the temperature was 80. Here is the hazardous weather outlook. For today and tonight, scattered thunderstorms will be possible today. Heavy rain and gusty winds up to 50 miles an hour will be the primary threats. Repeating rounds of slow-moving storms will bring in elevated risk for flash flooding. Looking ahead, scattered thunderstorms will be possible Sunday. Heavy rain and gusty winds will be the primary threats. The repeated rounds of heavy rain will produce rises on some area creeks and tributary rivers, with a few reaching bankfall or even flood stage through early next week. Spotter activation may be needed today. And now, your National Weather Service forecast for the Quad Cities and surrounding areas. Tonight, mostly cloudy. Scattered showers and thunderstorms until midnight, then scattered showers with isolated thunderstorms after midnight. Some thunderstorms may produce heavy rainfall until midnight. Lows in the upper 60s. Northeast winds around 5 miles an hour. Chance of rain 40%. Sunday, mostly sunny. Isolated showers and thunderstorms in the morning, then scattered showers and thunderstorms in the afternoon. Humid with highs in the mid-80s. Northeast winds 5 to 10 miles an hour. Chance of rain 30%. Sunday night, partly cloudy with isolated showers and thunderstorms until midnight, then mostly clear after midnight. Humid with lows in the mid-60s. Northeast winds 5 to 10 miles an hour. Chance of rain 20%. Monday, sunny with highs in the mid-80s. Northeast winds 5 to 10 miles an hour. Monday night, mostly clear. Lows in the lower 60s. East winds around 5 miles an hour. Tuesday through Wednesday, mostly clear. Highs in the upper 80s. Lows in the mid-60s. Wednesday night, a chance of showers. Lows in the upper 60s. Thursday and Thursday night, a chance of showers and thunderstorms. Highs in the upper 80s. Lows in the upper 60s. Friday, partly sunny. Highs in the mid-80s. Friday night and Saturday, partly cloudy. Lows in the mid-60s. Highs in the mid-80s. Again, the forecast for the Quad Cities and surrounding areas for tonight, mostly cloudy. Scattered showers and thunderstorms until

night, then scattered showers with isolated thunderstorms after midnight. Some thunderstorms may produce heavy rainfall until midnight. Lows in the upper 60s. Northeast winds around 5 miles an hour. Chance of rain 40%. The Moline, Illinois climate summary for this evening, as of 4 p.m., July 4, 2026. Today's high temperature was 84 degrees. The normal high is 86. The record high is 102 degrees, which was set in 1911. Today's low temperature was 68 degrees. The normal low is 65. The record low is 48 degrees, which was set in 1940. 0.04 inches of precipitation fell today, which brings the monthly total to 0.61 inches. The total precipitation for the year now stands at 19.61 inches. The normal high temperature for tomorrow is 86 degrees, and the normal low is 65. The record high for tomorrow is 105, which occurred in 1936, and the record low is 47, which occurred in 1972. Sunset tonight is at 8:39 p.m. Sunrise tomorrow is at 5:35 a.m. Flooding caused by excessive rainfall continues to be possible. The areas affected include portions of north-central and northwest Illinois, including the following areas in north-central Illinois, Bureau and Putnam. In northwest Illinois, Henry, Illinois, and Whiteside. The hazardous weather conditions are expected until 10 p.m. this evening. The following impacts are expected. Excessive runoff may result in flooding of rivers, creeks, streams, and other low-lying and flood-prone locations. Flooding may occur in poor drainage and urban areas. Additional details. Additional rounds of slow-moving storms today over a saturated ground to bring in elevated risk for flash flooding. You should monitor later forecasts and be alert for possible flood warnings. Those living in areas prone to flooding should be prepared to take action should flooding develop. Flooding caused by excessive rainfall continues to be possible. The areas affected include portions of northwest Illinois, including the following areas, Mercer and Rock Island and Iowa, including the following areas, Benton, Buchanan, Cedar, Clinton, Delaware, Des Moines, Dubuque, Henry, Iowa, Iowa, Jackson, Jefferson, Johnson, Jones, Keokuk, Lynn, Louisa, Muscatine, Scott and Washington. The hazardous weather conditions are expected until 10 p.m. this evening. The following impacts are expected. Excessive runoff may result in flooding of rivers, creeks, streams, and other low-lying and flood-prone locations. Flooding may occur in poor drainage and urban areas. Additional details. Additional rounds of slow-moving storms today over a saturated ground to bring in elevated risk for flash flooding. You should monitor later forecasts and be alert for possible flood warnings. Those living in areas prone to flooding should be prepared to take action should flooding develop. 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The current time is 6:42 p.m. Central Daylight Time. At 6 p.m. at Moline, skies were mostly sunny. The temperature was 79 degrees, dew point 73, relative humidity 82%, producing a heat index of 82. The wind was north at 3 miles an hour, and the pressure was 29.93 inches and falling. At Davenport, skies were mostly sunny. The temperature was 80 degrees, dew point 70, relative humidity 71%, producing a heat index of 83. The wind was north at 10 miles an hour, and the pressure was 29.95 inches and falling. Close to home, Burlington, heavy rain and 79. Cedar Rapids, mostly sunny and 83. Dubuque, mostly sunny and 82. Iowa City, mostly sunny and 87. Muscatine, 84. Galesburg, mostly sunny and 80. Peoria, cloudy and 79. Savannah, 80. Rockford, partly sunny and 77. Across the Midwest, Chicago, a thunderstorm and 72. Des Moines, cloudy and 85. Madison, partly sunny and 77. Milwaukee, light rain and 68. Minneapolis, partly sunny and 85. Omaha, partly sunny and 82. St. Louis, light rain and 74. Springfield, Illinois, heavy rain and 75. Waterloo, partly sunny and 77. Once again at 6 p.m. at Moline with mostly sunny skies, the temperature was 79. At Davenport with mostly sunny skies, the temperature was 80.
Here is the hazardous weather outlook. For today and tonight, scattered thunderstorms will be possible today. Heavy rain and gusty winds up to 50 miles an hour will be the primary threats. Repeating rounds of slow-moving storms will bring an elevated risk for flash flooding. Looking ahead, scattered thunderstorms will be possible Sunday. Heavy rain and gusty winds will be the primary threats. The repeated rounds of heavy rain will produce rises on some area creeks and tributary rivers, with a few reaching bankfall or even flood stage through early next week. Spotter activation may be needed today. And now, your National Weather Service forecast for the Quad Cities and surrounding areas. Tonight, mostly cloudy. Scattered showers and thunderstorms until midnight, then scattered showers with isolated thunderstorms after midnight. Some thunderstorms may produce heavy rainfall until midnight. Lows in the upper 60s. Northeast winds around 5 miles an hour. Chance of rain 40%. Sunday, mostly sunny. Isolated showers and thunderstorms in the morning, then scattered showers and thunderstorms in the afternoon. Humid with highs in the mid-80s. Northeast winds 5 to 10 miles an hour. Chance of rain 30%. Sunday night, partly cloudy with isolated showers and thunderstorms until midnight, then mostly clear after midnight. Humid with lows in the mid-60s. Northeast winds 5 to 10 miles an hour. Chance of rain 20%. Monday, sunny with highs in the mid-80s. Northeast winds 5 to 10 miles an hour. Monday night, mostly clear. Lows in the lower 60s. East winds around 5 miles an hour. Tuesday through Wednesday, mostly clear. Highs in the upper 80s. Lows in the mid-60s. Wednesday night, a chance of showers. Lows in the upper 60s. Thursday and Thursday night, a chance of showers and thunderstorms. Highs in the upper 80s. Lows in the upper 60s. Friday, partly sunny. Highs in the mid-80s. Friday night and Saturday, partly cloudy. Lows in the mid-60s. Highs in the mid-80s. Again, the forecast for the Quad Cities and surrounding areas for tonight, mostly cloudy. Scattered showers and thunderstorms until midnight, then scattered showers with isolated thunderstorms after midnight. Some thunderstorms may produce heavy rainfall until midnight. Lows in the upper 60s. Northeast winds around 5 miles an hour. Chance of rain 40%. Minor flooding is forecast. The areas affected include Watsikrinikan River near Anamosa. The hazardous weather conditions are expected from late tonight to early Tuesday morning. The following impacts are expected at 14.7 feet. Water affects the Camelot campground. Additional details, at 2:15 p.m. Saturday the stage was 13.4 feet and rising. Forecast, the river is expected to rise above flood stage just after midnight tonight to a crest of 15.1 feet tomorrow evening. It will then fall below flood stage late Monday evening. Flood stage is 14.5 feet. Major flooding is forecast. The areas affected include Watsikrinikan River near DeWitt. The hazardous weather conditions are expected from Sunday afternoon until further notice. The following impacts are expected at 12.5 feet. Water affects Old Highway 61 near the river. Additional details, at 2:30 p.m. Saturday the stage was 9.8 feet and rising. Forecast, the river is expected to rise above flood stage tomorrow afternoon and continue rising to a crest of 12.7 feet early Thursday morning. Flood stage is 11.0 feet. Flooding is possible. The areas affected include Cedar River near Conesville. The hazardous weather conditions are expected from Tuesday evening to late Thursday evening. The following impacts are expected at 13.0 feet. Water affects Edgewater Road and 245th Street near Conesville. Additional details, at 9 a.m. Saturday the stage was 8.6 feet. Forecast, flood stage may be reached Tuesday evening. Flood stage is 13.0 feet. The Moline, Illinois climate summary for this evening, as of 4 p.m., July 4, 2026. Today's high temperature was 84 degrees. The normal high is 86. The record high is 102 degrees, which was set in 1911. Today's low temperature was 68 degrees. The normal low is 65. The record low is 48 degrees, which was set in 1940. 0.04 inches of precipitation.
precipitation fell today, which brings the monthly total to 0.61 inches. The total precipitation for the year now stands at 19.61 inches. The normal high temperature for tomorrow is 86 degrees, and the normal low is 65. The record high for tomorrow is 105, which occurred in 1936, and the record low is 47, which occurred in 1972. Sunset tonight is at 8:39 p.m. Sunrise tomorrow is at 5:35 a.m. Flooding caused by excessive rainfall continues to be possible. The areas affected include portions of north-central and northwest Illinois, including the following areas: in north-central Illinois, Bureau and Putnam. In northwest Illinois, Henry, Illinois, and Whiteside. The hazardous weather conditions are expected until 10 p.m. this evening. The following impacts are expected: excessive runoff may result in flooding of rivers, creeks, streams, and other low-lying and flood-prone locations. Flooding may occur in poor drainage and urban areas. Additional details: additional rounds of slow-moving storms today over a saturated ground to bring an elevated risk for flash flooding. You should monitor later forecasts and be alert for possible flood warnings. Those living in areas prone to flooding should be prepared to take action should flooding develop. Flooding caused by excessive rainfall continues to be possible. The areas affected include portions of northwest Illinois, including the following areas: Mercer and Rock Island and Iowa, including the following areas: Benton, Buchanan, Cedar, Clinton, Delaware, Des Moines, Dubuque, Henry, Iowa, Iowa, Jackson, Jefferson, Johnson, Jones, Keokuk, Lynn, Louisa, Muscatine, Scott, and Washington. The hazardous weather conditions are expected until 10 p.m. this evening. The following impacts are expected: excessive runoff may result in flooding of rivers, creeks, streams, and other low-lying and flood-prone locations. Flooding may occur in poor drainage and urban areas. Additional details: additional rounds of slow-moving storms today over a saturated ground to bring an elevated risk for flash flooding. You should monitor later forecasts and be alert for possible flood warnings. Those living in areas prone to flooding should be prepared to take action should flooding develop. You're listening to NOAA Weather Radio Station WXJ73 in the Quad Cities. The current time is 6:51 p.m. Central Daylight Time. At 6 p.m. at Moline, skies were mostly sunny. The temperature was 79 degrees, dew point 73, relative humidity 82%, producing a heat index of 82. The wind was north at 3 miles an hour, and the pressure was 29.93 inches and falling. At Davenport, skies were mostly sunny. The temperature was 80 degrees, dew point 70, relative humidity 71%, producing a heat index of 83. The wind was north at 10 miles an hour, and the pressure was 29.95 inches and falling. Close to home, Burlington, heavy rain and 79. Cedar Rapids, mostly sunny and 83. Dubuque, mostly sunny and 82. Iowa City, mostly sunny and 87. Muscatine, 84. Galesburg, mostly sunny and 80. Peoria, cloudy and 79. Savannah, 80. Rockford, partly sunny and 77. Across the Midwest, Chicago, a thunderstorm and 72. Des Moines, cloudy and 85. Madison, partly sunny and 77. Milwaukee, light rain and 68. Minneapolis, partly sunny and 85. Omaha, partly sunny and 82. St. Louis, light rain and 74. Springfield, Illinois, heavy rain and 75. Waterloo, partly sunny and 77. Once again at 6 p.m. at Moline with mostly sunny skies, the temperature was 79. At Davenport with mostly sunny skies, the temperature was 80. Here is the hazardous weather outlook. For today and tonight, scattered thunderstorms will be possible today. Heavy rain and gusty winds up to 50 miles an hour will be the primary threats. Repeating rounds of slow-moving storms will bring an elevated risk for flash flooding. Looking ahead, scattered thunderstorms will be possible Sunday. Heavy rain and gusty winds will be the primary threats. The repeated rounds of heavy rain will produce rises on some area creeks and tributary rivers, with a few reaching bankfall or even flood stage through early next week. Spotter activation may be needed today. And now, your National Weather Service forecast for the Quad Cities and surrounding areas. Tonight, mostly cloudy.
scattered showers and thunderstorms until midnight, then scattered showers with isolated thunderstorms after midnight. Some thunderstorms may produce heavy rainfall until midnight. Lows in the upper 60s. Northeast winds around 5 miles an hour. Chance of rain 40%. Sunday, mostly sunny. Isolated showers and thunderstorms in the morning, then scattered showers and thunderstorms in the afternoon. Humid with highs in the mid-80s. Northeast winds 5 to 10 miles an hour. Chance of rain 30%. Sunday night, partly cloudy with isolated showers and thunderstorms until midnight, then mostly clear after midnight. Humid with lows in the mid-60s. Northeast winds 5 to 10 miles an hour. Chance of rain 20%. Monday, sunny with highs in the mid-80s. Northeast winds 5 to 10 miles an hour. Monday night, mostly clear. Lows in the lower 60s. East winds around 5 miles an hour. Tuesday through Wednesday, mostly clear. Highs in the upper 80s. Lows in the mid-60s. Wednesday night, a chance of showers. Lows in the upper 60s. Thursday and Thursday night, a chance of showers and thunderstorms. Highs in the upper 80s. Lows in the upper 60s. Friday, partly sunny. Highs in the mid-80s. Friday night and Saturday, partly cloudy. Lows in the mid-60s. Highs in the mid-80s. Again, the forecast for the Quad Cities and surrounding areas for tonight, mostly cloudy. Scattered showers and thunderstorms until midnight, then scattered showers with isolated thunderstorms after midnight. Some thunderstorms may produce heavy rainfall until midnight. Lows in the upper 60s. Northeast winds around 5 miles an hour. Chance of rain 40%. The Moline, Illinois climate summary for this evening, as of 4 p.m., July 4, 2026. Today's high temperature was 84 degrees. The normal high is 86. The record high is 102 degrees, which was set in 1911. Today's low temperature was 68 degrees. The normal low is 65. The record low is 48 degrees, which was set in 1940. 0.04 inches of precipitation fell today, which brings the monthly total to 0.61 inches. The total precipitation for the year now stands at 19.61 inches. The normal high temperature for tomorrow is 86 degrees, and the normal low is 65. The record high for tomorrow is 105, which occurred in 1936, and the record low is 47, which occurred in 1972. Sunset tonight is at 8:39 p.m. Sunrise tomorrow is at 5:35 a.m. Flooding caused by excessive rainfall continues to be possible. The areas affected include portions of north-central and northwest Illinois, including the following areas: in north-central Illinois, Bureau and Putnam. In northwest Illinois, Henry, Illinois, and Whiteside. The hazardous weather conditions are expected until 10 p.m. this evening. The following impacts are expected: excessive runoff may result in flooding of rivers, creeks, streams, and other low-lying and flood-prone locations. Flooding may occur in poor drainage and urban areas. Additional details: additional rounds of slow-moving storms today over a saturated ground to bring an elevated risk for flash flooding. You should monitor later forecasts and be alert for possible flood warnings. Those living in areas prone to flooding should be prepared to take action should flooding develop. Flooding caused by excessive rainfall continues to be possible. The areas affected include portions of northwest Illinois, including the following areas: Mercer and Rock Island and Iowa, including the following areas: Benton, Buchanan, Cedar, Clinton, Delaware, Des Moines, Dubuque, Henry, Iowa, Iowa, Jackson, Jefferson, Johnson, Jones, Keokuk, Lynn, Louisa, Muscatine, Scott, and Washington. The hazardous weather conditions are expected until 10 p.m. this evening. The following impacts are expected: excessive runoff may result in flooding of rivers, creeks, streams, and other low-lying and flood-prone locations. Flooding may occur in poor drainage and urban areas. Additional details: additional rounds of slow-moving storms today over a saturated ground to bring an elevated risk for flash flooding. You should monitor later forecasts and be alert for possible flood warnings. Those living in areas prone to flooding should be prepared to take action should flooding develop. 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
The current time is 6:59 p.m. Central Daylight Time. Here is the hazardous weather outlook. For today and tonight, scattered thunderstorms will be possible today. Heavy rain and gusty winds up to 50 miles an hour will be the primary threats. Repeating rounds of slow-moving storms will bring an elevated risk for flash flooding. Looking ahead, scattered thunderstorms will be possible Sunday. Heavy rain and gusty winds will be the primary threats. The repeated rounds of heavy rain will produce rises on some area creeks and tributary rivers, with a few reaching bankfall or even flood stage through early next week. Spotter activation may be needed today. And now, your National Weather Service forecast for the Quad Cities and surrounding areas. Tonight, mostly cloudy. Scattered showers and thunderstorms until midnight, then scattered showers with isolated thunderstorms after midnight. Some thunderstorms may produce heavy rainfall until midnight. Lows in the upper 60s. Northeast winds around 5 miles an hour. Chance of rain 40%. Sunday, mostly sunny. Isolated showers and thunderstorms in the morning, then scattered showers and thunderstorms in the afternoon. Humid with highs in the mid-80s. Northeast winds 5 to 10 miles an hour. Chance of rain 30%. Sunday night, partly cloudy with isolated showers and thunderstorms until midnight, then mostly clear after midnight. Humid with lows in the mid-60s. Northeast winds 5 to 10 miles an hour. Chance of rain 20%. Monday, sunny with highs in the mid-80s. Northeast winds 5 to 10 miles an hour. Monday night, mostly clear. Lows in the lower 60s. East winds around 5 miles an hour. Tuesday through Wednesday, mostly clear. Highs in the upper 80s. Lows in the mid-60s. Wednesday night, a chance of showers. Lows in the upper 60s. Thursday and Thursday night, a chance of showers and thunderstorms. Highs in the upper 80s. Lows in the upper 60s. Friday, partly sunny. Highs in the mid-80s. Friday night and Saturday, partly cloudy. Lows in the mid-60s. Highs in the mid-80s. Again, the forecast for the Quad Cities and surrounding areas for tonight, mostly cloudy. Scattered showers and thunderstorms until midnight, then scattered showers with isolated thunderstorms after midnight. Some thunderstorms may produce heavy rainfall until midnight. Lows in the upper 60s. Northeast winds around 5 miles an hour. Chance of rain 40%. The Moline, Illinois climate summary for this evening, as of 4 p.m., July 4, 2026. Today's high temperature was 84 degrees. The normal high is 86. The record high is 102 degrees, which was set in 1911. Today's low temperature was 68 degrees. The normal low is 65. The record low is 48 degrees, which was set in 1940. 0.04 inches of precipitation fell today, which brings the monthly total to 0.61 inches. The total precipitation for the year now stands at 19.61 inches. The normal high temperature for tomorrow is 86 degrees, and the normal low is 65. The record high for tomorrow is 105, which occurred in 1936, and the record low is 47, which occurred in 1972. Sunset tonight is at 8:39 p.m. Sunrise tomorrow is at 5:35 a.m. Flooding caused by excessive rainfall continues to be possible. The areas affected include portions of north-central and northwest Illinois, including the following areas: in north-central Illinois, Bureau and Putnam. In northwest Illinois, Henry, Illinois and Whiteside. The hazardous weather conditions are expected until 10 p.m. this evening. The following impacts are expected: excessive runoff may result in flooding of rivers, creeks, streams, and other low-lying and flood-prone locations. Flooding may occur in poor drainage and urban areas. Additional details: additional rounds of slow-moving storms today over a saturated ground to bring an elevated risk for flash flooding. You should monitor later forecasts and be alert for possible flood warnings. Those living in areas prone to flooding should be prepared to take action should flooding develop. Flooding caused by excessive rainfall continues to be possible. The areas affected include portions of northwest Illinois, including the following areas: Mercer and Rock Island and Iowa, including the following areas: Benton, Buchanan, Cedar, Clinton, Delaware, Des Moines, Dubuque,